heat index values up to 110. Tuesday and Tuesday night, clear, hot. Highs in the upper 90s. Lows in the upper 70s. Heat index values up to 105. Wednesday through Thursday night, mostly clear. Hot. Highs in the mid-90s. Lows in the upper 70s. Heat index values up to 105. Friday, sunny. A slight chance of showers and thunderstorms in the morning, then a chance of showers and thunderstorms in the afternoon. Hot with highs in the mid-90s. Chance of rain 40%. Heat index values up to 105. At 6 p.m. at Lambert Field in St. Louis, it was cloudy with a temperature of 77 degrees. The dew point was 72, giving us a relative humidity of 84%. The wind was south at 7 miles an hour, and the pressure was 29.91 inches and falling. Elsewhere in the metro area, in Chesterfield, it was partly sunny and the temperature was 77. In Belleville, it was 77 degrees. In Cahokia, it was cloudy and 77 degrees. In St. Charles, light rain was falling and 78. Across the region, it was mostly sunny in Columbia, Missouri, with a temperature of 80. In Quincy, fog was reported and 69 degrees. In Kansas City, it was cloudy and the temperature was 76. It was partly sunny in Springfield, Missouri, with a temperature of 82. In Rolla, it was mostly sunny and the temperature was 81. In Farmington, it was 74 degrees. It was cloudy in Cape Girardeau, with 73 degrees. It was cloudy in Springfield, Illinois, with a temperature of 69. Once again in St. Louis, it was cloudy, the temperature was 77 degrees and the wind was south at 7 miles an hour. The St. Louis climate summary for this evening, as of 4 p.m., June 26, 2026. Today's high temperature of 79 degrees occurred at 1:12 p.m. The normal high is 88. The record high is 102 degrees, which was set in 1954. Today's low temperature of 70 degrees occurred at 6:58 a.m. The normal low is 70. The record low is 51 degrees, which was set in 1958. 0.29 inches of precipitation fell today, which brings the monthly total to 5.70 inches. The total precipitation for the season since June 1st now stands at 5.70 inches and the total precipitation for the year is now 24.37 inches. The normal high temperature for tomorrow is 89 degrees and the normal low is 70. The record high for tomorrow is 104, which occurred in 1952, and the record low is 55, which occurred in 1968. Sunset tonight is at 8:30 p.m. Sunrise tomorrow is at 5:39 a.m. This is a special weather statement for the following counties in Illinois, Madison, Monroe and St. Clair, and Jefferson, Missouri. Flash flooding caused by excessive rainfall continues to be possible. For portions of Illinois, including the following areas, Bond, Illinois, Clinton, Illinois, Fayette, Illinois, Madison, Illinois, Marion, Illinois, Monroe, Illinois, Randolph, Illinois, St. Clair, Illinois, and Washington, Illinois, and Missouri, including the following areas, Crawford, Missouri, Iron, Missouri, Jefferson, Missouri, Madison, Missouri, Reynolds, Missouri, St. Francis, Missouri, St. Genevieve, Missouri, and Washington, Missouri, until 10 p.m. this evening. Excessive runoff may result in flooding of rivers, creeks, streams, and other low-lying and flood-prone locations. Thunderstorms capable of producing heavy rain rates on top of already saturated ground may result in flash flooding into the evening. The current time is 7:08 p.m. Central Daylight Time. 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This program originates from the National Weather Service Forecast Office in St. Louis, Missouri, and serves parts of East Central Missouri and Southwest Illinois, including the St. Louis metro area and surrounding counties. Flood watch in effect until 7.
p.m. this evening. Tonight, mostly cloudy. Showers and thunderstorms likely, mainly this evening. Some thunderstorms may produce heavy rainfall this evening. Lows in the upper 60s. South winds around 5 miles per hour, becoming southwest after midnight. Chance of rain 70%. Saturday, mostly cloudy with a chance of showers. A slight chance of thunderstorms in the morning, then a chance of thunderstorms in the afternoon. Highs in the mid-80s. Southwest winds around 5 miles per hour. Chance of rain 40%. Saturday night, partly cloudy in the evening, then becoming mostly cloudy. A chance of showers and thunderstorms. Humid with lows in the lower 70s. Southeast winds around 5 miles per hour. Chance of rain 30%. Sunday, mostly sunny. Humid with highs in the lower 90s. South winds 5 to 10 miles per hour. Heat index values up to 110 in the afternoon. Sunday night, mostly clear. Humid with lows in the mid-70s. South winds 5 to 10 miles per hour. Heat index values up to 109 early in the evening. Monday and Monday night, mostly clear. Hot. Highs in the mid-90s. Lows in the mid-70s. Heat index values up to 110. Tuesday and Tuesday night, clear, hot. Highs in the upper 90s. Lows in the upper 70s. Heat index values up to 105. Wednesday through Thursday night, mostly clear. Hot. Highs in the mid-90s. Lows in the upper 70s. Heat index values up to 105. Friday, sunny. A slight chance of showers and thunderstorms in the morning, then a chance of showers and thunderstorms in the afternoon. Hot with highs in the mid-90s. Chance of rain 40%. Heat index values up to 105. At 7 p.m. at Lambert Field in St. Louis, it was cloudy with a temperature of 77 degrees. The dew point was 72, giving us a relative humidity of 84%. The wind was south at 8 miles an hour, and the pressure was 29.91 inches and steady. Elsewhere in the metro area, in Chesterfield, it was cloudy and the temperature was 77. In Cahokia, it was cloudy and 76 degrees. In St. Charles, it was cloudy and 76. Across the region, it was cloudy in Columbia, Missouri, with a temperature of 79. In Quincy, fog was reported and 68 degrees. In Kansas City, it was cloudy and the temperature was 74. It was cloudy in Springfield, Missouri, with a temperature of 79. In Rolla, it was partly sunny and the temperature was 82. In Farmington, it was 75 degrees. It was cloudy in Cape Girardeau, with 75 degrees. It was cloudy in Springfield, Illinois, with a temperature of 69. Once again in St. Louis, it was cloudy, the temperature was 77 degrees and the wind was south at 8 miles an hour. The St. Louis climate summary for this evening, as of 4 p.m., June 26, 2026. Today's high temperature of 79 degrees occurred at 1:12 p.m. The normal high is 88. The record high is 102 degrees, which was set in 1954. Today's low temperature of 70 degrees occurred at 6:58 a.m. The normal low is 70. The record low is 51 degrees, which was set in 1958. 0.29 inches of precipitation fell today, which brings the monthly total to 5.70 inches. The total precipitation for the season since June 1st now stands at 5.70 inches and the total precipitation for the year is now 24.37 inches. The normal high temperature for tomorrow is 89 degrees and the normal low is 70. The record high for tomorrow is 104, which occurred in 1952, and the record low is 55, which occurred in 1968. Sunset tonight is at 8:30 p.m. Sunrise tomorrow is at 5:39 a.m. This is a special weather statement for the following counties in
Madison, Monroe, and St. Clair, and Jefferson, Missouri. Flash flooding caused by excessive rainfall continues to be possible. For portions of Illinois, including the following areas: Bonn, Illinois, Clinton, Illinois, Fayette, Illinois, Madison, Illinois, Marion, Illinois, Monroe, Illinois, Randolph, Illinois, St. Clair, Illinois, and Washington, Illinois, and Missouri, including the following areas: Crawford, Missouri, Iron, Missouri, Jefferson, Missouri, Madison, Missouri, Reynolds, Missouri, St. Francis, Missouri, St. Genevieve, Missouri, and Washington, Missouri, until 10 p.m. this evening. Excessive runoff may result in flooding of rivers, creeks, streams, and other low-lying and flood-prone locations. Thunderstorms capable of producing heavy rain rates on top of already saturated ground may result in flash flooding into the evening. The current time is 7:14 p.m. Central Daylight Time. 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This program originates from the National Weather Service Forecast Office in St. Louis, Missouri, and serves parts of East Central Missouri and Southwest Illinois, including the St. Louis metro area and surrounding counties. Tonight, mostly cloudy. Showers and thunderstorms likely, mainly this evening. Some thunderstorms may produce heavy rainfall this evening. Lows in the upper 60s. South winds around 5 miles per hour, becoming southwest after midnight. Chance of rain 70%. Saturday, mostly cloudy with a chance of showers. A slight chance of thunderstorms in the morning, then a chance of thunderstorms in the afternoon. Highs in the mid-80s. Southwest winds around 5 miles per hour. Chance of rain 40%. Saturday night, partly cloudy in the evening, then becoming mostly cloudy. A chance of showers and thunderstorms. Humid with lows in the lower 70s. Southeast winds around 5 miles per hour. Chance of rain 30%. Sunday, mostly sunny. Humid with highs in the lower 90s. South winds 5 to 10 miles per hour. Heat index values up to 110 in the afternoon. Sunday night, mostly clear. Humid with lows in the mid-70s. South winds 5 to 10 miles per hour. Heat index values up to 109 early in the evening. Monday and Monday night, mostly clear. Hot. Highs in the mid-90s. Lows in the mid-70s. Heat index values up to 110. Tuesday and Tuesday night, clear, hot. Highs in the upper 90s. Lows in the upper 70s. Heat index values up to 105. Wednesday through Thursday night, mostly clear. Hot. Highs in the mid-90s. Lows in the upper 70s. Heat index values up to 105. Friday, sunny. A slight chance of showers and thunderstorms in the morning, then a chance of showers and thunderstorms in the afternoon. Hot with highs in the mid-90s. Chance of rain 40%. Heat index values up to 105. At 7 p.m. at Lambert Field in St. Louis, it was cloudy with a temperature of 77 degrees. The dew point was 72, giving us a relative humidity of 84%. The wind was south at 8 miles an hour, and the pressure was 29.91 inches and steady. Elsewhere in the metro area, in Chesterfield, it was cloudy and the temperature was 77. In Cahokia, it was cloudy and 76 degrees. In St. Charles, it was cloudy and 76. Across the region, it was cloudy in Columbia, Missouri, with a temperature of 79. In Quincy, fog was reported and 68 degrees. In Kansas City, it was cloudy and the temperature was 74. It was cloudy in Springfield, Missouri, with a temperature of 79. In Rolla, it was partly sunny and the temperature was 82. In Farmington, it was 75 degrees. It was cloudy in Cape Girardeau, with 75 degrees. It was cloudy in Springfield, Illinois, with a temperature of 69. Once again in St. Louis.
Louis. It was cloudy. The temperature was 77 degrees and the wind was south at 8 miles an hour. The St. Louis climate summary for this evening as of 4 p.m., June 26, 2026. Today's high temperature of 79 degrees occurred at 1:12 p.m. The normal high is 88. The record high is 102 degrees, which was set in 1954. Today's low temperature of 70 degrees occurred at 6:58 a.m. The normal low is 70. The record low is 51 degrees, which was set in 1958. 0.29 inches of precipitation fell today, which brings the monthly total to 5.70 inches. The total precipitation for the season since June 1st now stands at 5.70 inches, and the total precipitation for the year is now 24.37 inches. The normal high temperature for tomorrow is 89 degrees, and the normal low is 70. The record high for tomorrow is 104, which occurred in 1952, and the record low is 55, which occurred in 1968. Sunset tonight is at 8:30 p.m. Sunrise tomorrow is at 5:39 a.m. This is a special weather statement for the following counties in Illinois: Madison, Monroe and St. Clair, and Jefferson, Missouri. This is a special weather statement for the following counties in Missouri: Franklin, Lincoln, St. Charles, St. Louis City, St. Louis, and Warren. The flood watch has expired for portions of Illinois, including the following areas: Calhoun, Illinois, Green, Illinois, Jersey, Illinois, Macoupin, Illinois, Montgomery, Illinois, and Pike, Illinois, and Missouri, including the following areas: Audrain, Missouri, Boone, Missouri, Callaway, Missouri, Cole, Missouri, Franklin, Missouri, Gasconade, Missouri, Lincoln, Missouri, Montauk, Missouri, Montgomery, Missouri, Osage, Missouri, Pike, Missouri, St. Charles, Missouri, St. Louis City, Missouri, St. Louis, Missouri, and Warren, Missouri. The flash flooding threat has ended. Therefore, the flood watch has expired. This is a special weather statement for the following counties in Illinois: Madison, Monroe and St. Clair, and Jefferson, Missouri. Flash flooding caused by excessive rainfall continues to be possible for portions of Illinois, including the following areas: Bond, Illinois, Clinton, Illinois, Fayette, Illinois, Madison, Illinois, Marion, Illinois, Monroe, Illinois, Randolph, Illinois, St. Clair, Illinois, and Washington, Illinois, and Missouri, including the following areas: Crawford, Missouri, Iron, Missouri, Jefferson, Missouri, Madison, Missouri, Reynolds, Missouri, St. Francis, Missouri, St. Genevieve, Missouri, and Washington, Missouri. Until 10 p.m. this evening. Excessive runoff may result in flooding of rivers, creeks, streams, and other low-lying and flood-prone locations. Thunderstorms capable of producing heavy rain rates on top of already saturated ground may result in flash flooding this evening. The current time is 7:22 p.m. Central Daylight Time. 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This program originates from the National Weather Service Forecast Office in St. Louis, Missouri, and serves parts of East Central Missouri and Southwest Illinois, including the St. Louis metro area and surrounding counties. Tonight, mostly cloudy. Showers and thunderstorms likely, mainly this evening. Some thunderstorms may produce heavy rainfall this evening. Lows in the upper 60s. South winds around 5 miles per hour, becoming southwest after midnight. Chance of rain 70%. Saturday, mostly cloudy with a chance of showers. A slight chance of thunderstorms in the morning, then a chance of thunderstorms in the afternoon. Highs in the mid-80s. Southwest winds around 5 miles per hour. Chance of rain 40%. Saturday night, partly cloudy in the evening, then becoming mostly cloudy. A chance of showers and thunderstorms. Humid with lows in the lower 70s. Southeast winds around 5 miles per hour. Chance of rain 30%. Sunday, mostly sunny. Humid with highs in the lower 90s. South winds 5.
to 10 miles per hour. Heat index values up to 110 in the afternoon. Sunday night, mostly clear. Humid with lows in the mid-70s. South winds 5 to 10 miles per hour. Heat index values up to 109 early in the evening. Monday and Monday night, mostly clear. Hot. Highs in the mid-90s. Lows in the mid-70s. Heat index values up to 110. Tuesday and Tuesday night, clear, hot. Highs in the upper 90s. Lows in the upper 70s. Heat index values up to 105. Wednesday through Thursday night, mostly clear. Hot. Highs in the mid-90s. Lows in the upper 70s. Heat index values up to 105. Friday, sunny. A slight chance of showers and thunderstorms in the morning, then a chance of showers and thunderstorms in the afternoon. Hot with highs in the mid-90s. Chance of rain 40%. Heat index values up to 105. At 7 p.m. at Lambert Field in St. Louis, it was cloudy with a temperature of 77 degrees. The dew point was 72, giving us a relative humidity of 84%. The wind was south at 8 miles an hour, and the pressure was 29.91 inches and steady. Elsewhere in the metro area, in Chesterfield, it was cloudy and the temperature was 77. In Cahokia, it was cloudy and 76 degrees. In St. Charles, it was cloudy and 76. Across the region, it was cloudy in Columbia, Missouri, with a temperature of 79. In Quincy, fog was reported and 68 degrees. In Kansas City, it was cloudy and the temperature was 74. It was cloudy in Springfield, Missouri, with a temperature of 79. In Rolla, it was partly sunny and the temperature was 82. In Farmington, it was 75 degrees. It was cloudy in Cape Girardeau, with 75 degrees. It was cloudy in Springfield, Illinois, with a temperature of 69. Once again in St. Louis, it was cloudy, the temperature was 77 degrees and the wind was south at 8 miles an hour. The St. Louis climate summary for this evening, as of 4 p.m., June 26, 2026. Today's high temperature of 79 degrees occurred at 1:12 p.m. The normal high is 88. The record high is 102 degrees, which was set in 1954. Today's low temperature of 70 degrees occurred at 6:58 a.m. The normal low is 70. The record low is 51 degrees, which was set in 1958. 0.29 inches of precipitation fell today, which brings the monthly total to 5.70 inches. The total precipitation for the season since June 1st now stands at 5.70 inches and the total precipitation for the year is now 24.37 inches. The normal high temperature for tomorrow is 89 degrees and the normal low is 70. The record high for tomorrow is 104, which occurred in 1952, and the record low is 55, which occurred in 1968. Sunset tonight is at 8:30 p.m. Sunrise tomorrow is at 5:39 a.m. This is a special weather statement for the following counties in Missouri, Franklin, Lincoln, St. Charles, St. Louis City, St. Louis, and Warren. The flood watch has expired for portions of Illinois, including the following areas: Calhoun, Illinois, Green, Illinois, Jersey, Illinois, Macoupin, Illinois, Montgomery, Illinois, and Pike, Illinois, and Missouri, including the following areas: Audrain, Missouri, Boone, Missouri, Callaway, Missouri, Cole, Missouri, Franklin, Missouri, Gasconade, Missouri, Lincoln, Missouri, Montauk, Missouri, Montgomery, Missouri, Osage, Missouri, Pike, Missouri, St. Charles, Missouri, St. Louis City, Missouri, St. Louis, Missouri, and Warren, Missouri. The flash flooding threat has ended. Therefore, the flood watch has expired. This is a special weather statement for the following counties in Illinois: Madison, Monroe and St. Clair, and Jefferson, Missouri. Flash flooding caused by excessive rainfall continues to be possible for portions of Illinois, including the following areas.
is Bond, Illinois, Clinton, Illinois, Fayette, Illinois, Madison, Illinois, Marion, Illinois, Monroe, Illinois, Randolph, Illinois, St. Clair, Illinois, and Washington, Illinois, and Missouri, including the following areas: Crawford, Missouri, Iron, Missouri, Jefferson, Missouri, Madison, Missouri, Reynolds, Missouri, St. Francis, Missouri, St. Genevieve, Missouri, and Washington, Missouri, until 10 p.m. this evening. Excessive runoff may result in flooding of rivers, creeks, streams, and other low-lying and flood-prone locations. Thunderstorms capable of producing heavy rain rates on top of already saturated ground may result in flash flooding this evening. The current time is 7:29 p.m. Central Daylight Time. 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This program originates from the National Weather Service forecast following areas: Bond, Illinois, Clinton, Illinois.

Thunderstorms capable of producing heavy rain rates on top of already saturated ground may result in flash flooding this evening. The current time is 7:29 p.m. Central Daylight Time. 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This program originates from the National Weather Service Forecast Office in St. Louis, Missouri, and serves parts of East Central Missouri and Southwest Illinois, including the St. Louis metro area and surrounding counties. Tonight, mostly cloudy. Showers and thunderstorms likely, mainly this evening. Some thunderstorms may produce heavy rainfall this evening. Lows in the upper 60s. South winds around 5 miles per hour, becoming southwest after midnight. Chance of rain 70%. Saturday, mostly cloudy with a chance of showers. A slight chance of thunderstorms in the morning, then a chance of thunderstorms in the afternoon. Highs in the mid-80s. Southwest winds around 5 miles per hour. Chance of rain 40%. Saturday night, partly cloudy in the evening, then becoming mostly cloudy. A chance of showers and thunderstorms. Humid with lows in the lower 70s. Southeast winds around 5 miles per hour. Chance of rain 30%. Sunday, mostly sunny. Humid with highs in the lower 90s. South winds 5 to 10 miles per hour. Heat index values up to 110 in the afternoon. Sunday night, mostly clear. Humid with lows in the mid-70s. South winds 5 to 10 miles per hour. Heat index values up to 109 early in the evening. Monday and Monday night, mostly clear. Hot. Highs in the mid-90s. Lows in the mid-70s. Heat index values up to 110. Tuesday and Tuesday night, clear, hot. Highs in the upper 90s. Lows in the upper 70s. Heat index values up to 105. Wednesday through Thursday night, mostly clear. Hot. Highs in the mid-90s. Lows in the upper 70s. Heat index values up to 105. Friday, sunny. A slight chance of showers and thunderstorms in the morning, then a chance of showers and thunderstorms in the afternoon. Hot with highs in the mid-90s. Chance of rain 40%. Heat index values up to 105. At 7 p.m. at Lambert Field in St. Louis, it was cloudy with a temperature of 77 degrees. The dew point was 72, giving us a relative humidity of 84%. The wind was south at 8 miles an hour, and the pressure was 29.91 inches and steady. Elsewhere in the metro area, in Chesterfield, it was cloudy and the temperature was 77. In Cahokia, it was cloudy and 76 degrees. In St. Charles, it was cloudy and 76. Across the region, it was cloudy in Columbia, Missouri, with a temperature of 79. In Quincy, fog was reported and 68 degrees. In Kansas City, it was cloudy and the temperature was 74. It was cloudy in Springfield, Missouri, with a temperature of 79. In Rolla, it was partly sunny and the temperature was 82. In Farmington, it was 75 degrees. It was cloudy in Cape Girardeau, with 75 degrees. It was cloudy in Springfield, Illinois, with a temperature of 69. Once again in St. Louis, it was cloudy, the temperature was 77 degrees and the wind was south at 8 miles an hour. The St. Louis climate summary for this evening, as of 4 p.m., June 26, 2026. Today's high temperature of 79 degrees occurred at 1:12 p.m. The normal high is 88. The record high is 102 degrees, which was set in 1954. Today's low temperature of 70 degrees occurred at 6:58 a.m. The normal low is 70. The record low is 51 degrees, which was set in 1958. 0.29 inches of precipitation fell today, which brings the monthly total to 5.70 inches. The total precipitation

precipitation for the season since June 1st now stands at 5.70 inches, and the total precipitation for the year is now 24.37 inches. The normal high temperature for tomorrow is 89 degrees, and the normal low is 70. The record high for tomorrow is 104, which occurred in 1952, and the record low is 55, which occurred in 1968. Sunset tonight is at 8:30 p.m. Sunrise tomorrow is at 5:39 a.m. This is a special weather statement for the following counties in Missouri: Franklin, Lincoln, St. Charles, St. Louis City, St. Louis, and Warren. The flood watch has expired for portions of Illinois, including the following areas: Calhoun, Illinois, Green, Illinois, Jersey, Illinois, Macoupin, Illinois, Montgomery, Illinois, and Pike, Illinois, and Missouri, including the following areas: Audrain, Missouri, Boone, Missouri, Callaway, Missouri, Cole, Missouri, Franklin, Missouri, Gasconade, Missouri, Lincoln, Missouri, Montauk, Missouri, Montgomery, Missouri, Osage, Missouri, Pike, Missouri, St. Charles, Missouri, St. Louis City, Missouri, St. Louis, Missouri, and Warren, Missouri. The flash flooding threat has ended. Therefore, the flood watch has expired. This is a special weather statement for the following counties in Illinois: Madison, Monroe and St. Clair, and Jefferson, Missouri. Flash flooding caused by excessive rainfall continues to be possible. For portions of Illinois, including the following areas: Bond, Illinois, Clinton, Illinois, Fayette, Illinois, Madison, Illinois, Marion, Illinois, Monroe, Illinois, Randolph, Illinois, St. Clair, Illinois, and Washington, Illinois, and Missouri, including the following areas: Crawford, Missouri, Iron, Missouri, Jefferson, Missouri, Madison, Missouri, Reynolds, Missouri, St. Francis, Missouri, St. Genevieve, Missouri, and Washington, Missouri, until 10 p.m. this evening. Excessive runoff may result in flooding of rivers, creeks, streams, and other low-lying and flood-prone locations. Thunderstorms capable of producing heavy rain rates on top of already saturated ground may result in flash flooding this evening. The current time is 7:37 p.m. Central Daylight Time. 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Tonight, mostly cloudy. Showers and thunderstorms likely, mainly this evening. Some thunderstorms may produce heavy rainfall this evening. Lows in the upper 60s. South winds around 5 miles per hour, becoming southwest after midnight. Chance of rain 70%. Saturday, mostly cloudy with a chance of showers. A slight chance of thunderstorms in the morning, then a chance of thunderstorms in the afternoon. Highs in the mid-80s. Southwest winds around 5 miles per hour. Chance of rain 40%. Saturday night, partly cloudy in the evening, then becoming mostly cloudy. A chance of showers and thunderstorms. Humid with lows in the lower 70s. Southeast winds around 5 miles per hour. Chance of rain 30%. Sunday, mostly sunny. Humid with highs in the lower 90s. South winds 5 to 10 miles per hour. Heat index values up to 110 in the afternoon. Sunday night, mostly clear. Humid with lows in the mid-70s. South winds 5 to 10 miles per hour. Heat index values up to 109 early in the evening. Monday and Monday night, mostly clear. Hot. Highs in the mid-90s. Lows in the mid-70s. Heat index values up to 110. Tuesday and Tuesday night, clear, hot. Highs in the upper 90s. Lows in the upper 70s. Heat index values up to 105. Wednesday through Thursday night, mostly clear, hot. Highs in the mid-90s. Lows in the upper 70s. Heat index values up to 105. Friday, sunny.
a slight chance of showers and thunderstorms in the morning, then a chance of showers and thunderstorms in the afternoon. Hot with highs in the mid-90s. Chance of rain 40%. Heat index values up to 105. At 7 p.m. at Lambert Field in St. Louis, it was cloudy with a temperature of 77 degrees. The dew point was 72, giving us a relative humidity of 84%. The wind was south at 8 miles an hour, and the pressure was 29.91 inches and steady. Elsewhere in the metro area, in Chesterfield, it was cloudy and the temperature was 77. In Cahokia, it was cloudy and 76 degrees. In St. Charles, it was cloudy and 76. Across the region, it was cloudy in Columbia, Missouri, with a temperature of 79. In Quincy, fog was reported and 68 degrees. In Kansas City, it was cloudy and the temperature was 74. It was cloudy in Springfield, Missouri, with a temperature of 79. In Rolla, it was partly sunny and the temperature was 82. In Farmington, it was 75 degrees. It was cloudy in Cape Girardeau, with 75 degrees. It was cloudy in Springfield, Illinois, with a temperature of 69. Once again in St. Louis, it was cloudy, the temperature was 77 degrees, and the wind was south at 8 miles an hour. The St. Louis climate summary for this evening, as of 4 p.m., June 26, 2026. Today's high temperature of 79 degrees occurred at 1:12 p.m. The normal high is 88. The record high is 102 degrees, which was set in 1954. Today's low temperature of 70 degrees occurred at 6:58 a.m. The normal low is 70. The record low is 51 degrees, which was set in 1958. 0.29 inches of precipitation fell today, which brings the monthly total to 5.70 inches. The total precipitation for the season since June 1st now stands at 5.70 inches, and the total precipitation for the year is now 24.37 inches. The normal high temperature for tomorrow is 89 degrees, and the normal low is 70. The record high for tomorrow is 104, which occurred in 1952, and the record low is 55, which occurred in 1968. Sunset tonight is at 8:30 p.m. Sunrise tomorrow is at 5:39 a.m. This is a special weather statement for the following counties in Missouri, Franklin, Lincoln, St. Charles, St. Louis City, St. Louis, and Warren. The flood watch has expired for portions of Illinois, including the following areas: Calhoun, Illinois, Green, Illinois, Jersey, Illinois, McCoupin, Illinois, Montgomery, Illinois, and Pike, Illinois, and Missouri, including the following areas: Audrain, Missouri, Boone, Missouri, Callaway, Missouri, Cole, Missouri, Franklin, Missouri, Gasconade, Missouri, Lincoln, Missouri, Montauk, Missouri, Montgomery, Missouri, Osage, Missouri, Pike, Missouri, St. Charles, Missouri, St. Louis City, Missouri, St. Louis, Missouri, and Warren, Missouri. The flash flooding threat has ended. Therefore, the flood watch has expired. This is a special weather statement for the following counties in Illinois: Madison, Monroe and St. Clair, and Jefferson, Missouri. Flash flooding caused by excessive rainfall continues to be possible. For portions of Illinois, including the following areas: Bond, Illinois, Clinton, Illinois, Fayette, Illinois, Madison, Illinois, Marion, Illinois, Monroe, Illinois, Randolph, Illinois, St. Clair, Illinois, and Washington, Illinois, and Missouri, including the following areas: Crawford, Missouri, Iron, Missouri, Jefferson, Missouri, Madison, Missouri, Reynolds, Missouri, St. Francis, Missouri, St. Genevieve, Missouri, and Washington, Missouri, until 10 p.m. this evening. Excessive runoff may result in flooding of rivers, creeks, streams, and other low-lying and flood-prone locations. Thunderstorms capable of producing heavy rain rates on top of already saturated ground may result in flash flooding this evening. The current time is 7:44 p.m. Central Daylight Time. 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
megahertz. This program originates from the National Weather Service Forecast Office in St. Louis, Missouri, and serves parts of East Central Missouri and Southwest Illinois, including the St. Louis metro area and surrounding counties. Tonight, mostly cloudy. Showers and thunderstorms likely, mainly this evening. Some thunderstorms may produce heavy rainfall this evening. Lows in the upper 60s. South winds around 5 miles per hour, becoming southwest after midnight. Chance of rain 70%. Saturday, mostly cloudy with a chance of showers. A slight chance of thunderstorms in the morning, then a chance of thunderstorms in the afternoon. Highs in the mid-80s. Southwest winds around 5 miles per hour. Chance of rain 40%. Saturday night, partly cloudy in the evening, then becoming mostly cloudy. A chance of showers and thunderstorms. Humid with lows in the lower 70s. Southeast winds around 5 miles per hour. Chance of rain 30%. Sunday, mostly sunny. Humid with highs in the lower 90s. South winds 5 to 10 miles per hour. Heat index values up to 110 in the afternoon. Sunday night, mostly clear. Humid with lows in the mid-70s. South winds 5 to 10 miles per hour. Heat index values up to 109 early in the evening. Monday and Monday night, mostly clear. Hot. Highs in the mid-90s. Lows in the mid-70s. Heat index values up to 110. Tuesday and Tuesday night, clear, hot. Highs in the upper 90s. Lows in the upper 70s. Heat index values up to 105. Wednesday through Thursday night, mostly clear. Hot. Highs in the mid-90s. Lows in the upper 70s. Heat index values up to 105. Friday, sunny. A slight chance of showers and thunderstorms in the morning, then a chance of showers and thunderstorms in the afternoon. Hot with highs in the mid-90s. Chance of rain 40%. Heat index values up to 105. At 7 p.m. at Lambert Field in St. Louis, it was cloudy with a temperature of 77 degrees. The dew point was 72, giving us a relative humidity of 84%. The wind was south at 8 miles an hour, and the pressure was 29.91 inches and steady. Elsewhere in the metro area, in Chesterfield, it was cloudy and the temperature was 77. In Cahokia, it was cloudy and 76 degrees. In St. Charles, it was cloudy and 76. Across the region, it was cloudy in Columbia, Missouri, with a temperature of 79. In Quincy, fog was reported and 68 degrees. In Kansas City, it was cloudy and the temperature was 74. It was cloudy in Springfield, Missouri, with a temperature of 79. In Rolla, it was partly sunny and the temperature was 82. In Farmington, it was 75 degrees. It was cloudy in Cape Girardeau, with 75 degrees. It was cloudy in Springfield, Illinois, with a temperature of 69. Once again in St. Louis, it was cloudy, the temperature was 77 degrees and the wind was south at 8 miles an hour. The St. Louis climate summary for this evening, as of 4 p.m., June 26, 2026. Today's high temperature of 79 degrees occurred at 1:12 p.m. The normal high is 88. The record high is 102 degrees, which was set in 1954. Today's low temperature of 70 degrees occurred at 6:58 a.m. The normal low is 70. The record low is 51 degrees, which was set in 1958. 0.29 inches of precipitation fell today, which brings the monthly total to 5.70 inches. The total precipitation for the season since June 1st now stands at 5.70 inches and the total precipitation for the year is now 24.37 inches. The normal high temperature for tomorrow is 89 degrees and the normal low is 70. The record high for tomorrow is 104, which occurred in 1952, and the record low is 55.
occurred in 1968. Sunset tonight is at 8:30 p.m. Sunrise tomorrow is at 5:39 a.m. This is a special weather statement for the following counties in Missouri, Franklin, Lincoln, St. Charles, St. Louis City, St. Louis, and Warren. The flood watch has expired for portions of Illinois, including the following areas: Calhoun, Illinois, Green, Illinois, Jersey, Illinois, Macoupin, Illinois, Montgomery, Illinois, and Pike, Illinois, and Missouri, including the following areas: Audrain, Missouri, Boone, Missouri, Callaway, Missouri, Cole, Missouri, Franklin, Missouri, Gasconade, Missouri, Lincoln, Missouri, Monotau, Missouri, Montgomery, Missouri, Osage, Missouri, Pike, Missouri, St. Charles, Missouri, St. Louis City, Missouri, St. Louis, Missouri, and Warren, Missouri. The flash flooding threat has ended. Therefore, the flood watch has expired. This is a special weather statement for the following counties in Illinois: Madison, Monroe and St. Clair, and Jefferson, Missouri. Flash flooding caused by excessive rainfall continues to be possible. For portions of Illinois, including the following areas: Bond, Illinois, Clinton, Illinois, Fayette, Illinois, Madison, Illinois, Marion, Illinois, Monroe, Illinois, Randolph, Illinois, St. Clair, Illinois, and Washington, Illinois, and Missouri, including the following areas: Crawford, Missouri, Iron, Missouri, Jefferson, Missouri, Madison, Missouri, Reynolds, Missouri, St. Francis, Missouri, St. Genevieve, Missouri, and Washington, Missouri, until 10 p.m. this evening. Excessive runoff may result in flooding of rivers, creeks, streams, and other low-lying and flood-prone locations. Thunderstorms capable of producing heavy rain rates on top of already saturated ground may result in flash flooding this evening. The current time is 7:51 p.m. Central Daylight Time. 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This program originates from the National Weather Service Forecast Office in St. Louis, Missouri, and serves parts of East Central Missouri and Southwest Illinois, including the St. Louis metro area and surrounding counties. Tonight, mostly cloudy. Showers and thunderstorms likely, mainly this evening. Some thunderstorms may produce heavy rainfall this evening. Lows in the upper 60s. South winds around 5 miles per hour, becoming southwest after midnight. Chance of rain 70%. Saturday, mostly cloudy with a chance of showers. A slight chance of thunderstorms in the morning, then a chance of thunderstorms in the afternoon. Highs in the mid-80s. Southwest winds around 5 miles per hour. Chance of rain 40%. Saturday night, partly cloudy in the evening, then becoming mostly cloudy. A chance of showers and thunderstorms. Humid with lows in the lower 70s. Southeast winds around 5 miles per hour. Chance of rain 30%. Sunday, mostly sunny. Humid with highs in the lower 90s. South winds 5 to 10 miles per hour. Heat index values up to 110 in the afternoon. Sunday night, mostly clear. Humid with lows in the mid-70s. South winds 5 to 10 miles per hour. Heat index values up to 109 early in the evening. Monday and Monday night, mostly clear. Hot. Highs in the mid-90s. Lows in the mid-70s. Heat index values up to 110. Tuesday and Tuesday night, clear, hot. Highs in the upper 90s. Lows in the upper 70s. Heat index values up to 105. Wednesday through Thursday night, mostly clear. Hot. Highs in the mid-90s. Lows in the upper 70s. Heat index values up to 105. Friday, sunny. A slight chance of showers and thunderstorms in the morning, then a chance of showers and thunderstorms in the afternoon. Hot with highs in the mid-90s. Chance of rain 40%. Heat index values up to 105. At 7 p.m. at Lambert Field in St. Louis, it was cloudy with a temperature of 77.
degrees. The dew point was 72, giving us a relative humidity of 84%. The wind was south at 8 miles an hour, and the pressure was 29.91 inches and steady. Elsewhere in the metro area, in Chesterfield, it was cloudy and the temperature was 77. In Cahokia, it was cloudy and 76 degrees. In St. Charles, it was cloudy and 76. Across the region, it was cloudy in Columbia, Missouri, with a temperature of 79. In Quincy, fog was reported and 68 degrees. In Kansas City, it was cloudy and the temperature was 74. It was cloudy in Springfield, Missouri, with a temperature of 79. In Rolla, it was partly sunny and the temperature was 82. In Farmington, it was 75 degrees. It was cloudy in Cape Girardeau, with 75 degrees. It was cloudy in Springfield, Illinois, with a temperature of 69. Once again in St. Louis, it was cloudy, the temperature was 77 degrees and the wind was south at 8 miles an hour. The St. Louis climate summary for this evening, as of 4 p.m., June 26, 2026. Today's high temperature of 79 degrees occurred at 1:12 p.m. The normal high is 88. The record high is 102 degrees, which was set in 1954. Today's low temperature of 70 degrees occurred at 6:58 a.m. The normal low is 70. The record low is 51 degrees, which was set in 1958. 0.29 inches of precipitation fell today, which brings the monthly total to 5.70 inches. The total precipitation for the season since June 1st now stands at 5.70 inches, and the total precipitation for the year is now 24.37 inches. The normal high temperature for tomorrow is 89 degrees, and the normal low is 70. The record high for tomorrow is 104, which occurred in 1952, and the record low is 55, which occurred in 1968. Sunset tonight is at 8:30 p.m. Sunrise tomorrow is at 5:39 a.m. This is a special weather statement for the following counties in Missouri: Franklin, Lincoln, St. Charles, St. Louis City, St. Louis, and Warren. The flood watch has expired for portions of Illinois, including the following areas: Calhoun, Illinois; Green, Illinois; Jersey, Illinois; Macoupin, Illinois; Montgomery, Illinois; and Pike, Illinois; and Missouri, including the following areas: Audrain, Missouri; Boone, Missouri; Callaway, Missouri; Cole, Missouri; Franklin, Missouri; Gasconade, Missouri; Lincoln, Missouri; Montauk, Missouri; Montgomery, Missouri; Osage, Missouri; Pike, Missouri; St. Charles, Missouri; St. Louis City, Missouri; St. Louis, Missouri; and Warren, Missouri. The flash flooding threat has ended. Therefore, the flood watch has expired. This is a special weather statement for the following counties in Illinois: Madison, Monroe and St. Clair, and Jefferson, Missouri. Flash flooding caused by excessive rainfall continues to be possible for portions of Illinois, including the following areas: Bond, Illinois; Clinton, Illinois; Fayette, Illinois; Madison, Illinois; Marion, Illinois; Monroe, Illinois; Randolph, Illinois; St. Clair, Illinois; and Washington, Illinois and Missouri, including the following areas: Crawford, Missouri; Iron, Missouri; Jefferson, Missouri; Madison, Missouri; Reynolds, Missouri; St. Francis, Missouri; St. Genevieve, Missouri; and Washington, Missouri. Until 10 p.m. this evening. Excessive runoff may result in flooding of rivers, creeks, streams, and other low-lying and flood-prone locations. Thunderstorms capable of producing heavy rain rates on top of already saturated ground may result in flash flooding this evening. The current time is 7:58 p.m. Central Daylight Time. 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This program originates from the National Weather Service Forecast Office in St. Louis, Missouri, and serves parts of East Central Missouri and Southwest Illinois, including the St. Louis metro area and surrounding counties. Tonight, mostly cloudy. Showers and thunderstorms likely, mainly this evening.
Some thunderstorms may produce heavy rainfall this evening. Lows in the upper 60s. South winds around 5 miles per hour, becoming southwest after midnight. Chance of rain 70%. Saturday, mostly cloudy with a chance of showers. A slight chance of thunderstorms in the morning, then a chance of thunderstorms in the afternoon. Highs in the mid-80s. Southwest winds around 5 miles per hour. Chance of rain 40%. Saturday night, partly cloudy in the evening, then becoming mostly cloudy. A chance of showers and thunderstorms. Humid with lows in the lower 70s. Southeast winds around 5 miles per hour. Chance of rain 30%. Sunday, mostly sunny. Humid with highs in the lower 90s. South winds 5 to 10 miles per hour. Heat index values up to 110 in the afternoon. Sunday night, mostly clear. Humid with lows in the mid-70s. South winds 5 to 10 miles per hour. Heat index values up to 109 early in the evening. Monday and Monday night, mostly clear. Hot. Highs in the mid-90s. Lows in the mid-70s. Heat index values up to 110. Tuesday and Tuesday night, clear, hot. Highs in the upper 90s. Lows in the upper 70s. Heat index values up to 105. Wednesday through Thursday night, mostly clear. Hot. Highs in the mid-90s. Lows in the upper 70s. Heat index values up to 105. Friday, sunny. A slight chance of showers and thunderstorms in the morning, then a chance of showers and thunderstorms in the afternoon. Hot with highs in the mid-90s. Chance of rain 40%. Heat index values up to 105. At 7 p.m. at Lambert Field in St. Louis, it was cloudy with a temperature of 77 degrees. The dew point was 72, giving us a relative humidity of 84%. The wind was south at 8 miles an hour, and the pressure was 29.91 inches and steady. Elsewhere in the metro area, in Chesterfield, it was cloudy and the temperature was 77. In Cahokia, it was cloudy and 76 degrees. In St. Charles, it was cloudy and 76. Across the region, it was cloudy in Columbia, Missouri, with a temperature of 79. In Quincy, fog was reported and 68 degrees. In Kansas City, it was cloudy and the temperature was 74. It was cloudy in Springfield, Missouri, with a temperature of 79. In Rolla, it was partly sunny and the temperature was 82. In Farmington, it was 75 degrees. It was cloudy in Cape Girardeau, with 75 degrees. It was cloudy in Springfield, Illinois, with a temperature of 69. Once again in St. Louis, it was cloudy, the temperature was 77 degrees and the wind was south at 8 miles an hour. The St. Louis climate summary for this evening, as of 4 p.m., June 26, 2026. Today's high temperature of 79 degrees occurred at 1:12 p.m. The normal high is 88. The record high is 102 degrees, which was set in 1954. Today's low temperature of 70 degrees occurred at 6:58 a.m. The normal low is 70. The record low is 51 degrees, which was set in 1958. 0.29 inches of precipitation fell today, which brings the monthly total to 5.70 inches. The total precipitation for the season since June 1st now stands at 5.70 inches, and the total precipitation for the year is now 24.37 inches. The normal high temperature for tomorrow is 89 degrees, and the normal low is 70. The record high for tomorrow is 104, which occurred in 1952, and the record low is 55, which occurred in 1968. Sunset tonight is at 8:30 p.m. Sunrise tomorrow is at 5:39 a.m. This is a special weather statement for the following counties in Missouri, Franklin, Lincoln, St. Charles, St. Louis City, St. Louis, and Warren. The flood watch has expired.
for portions of Illinois, including the following areas: Calhoun, Illinois, Green, Illinois, Jersey, Illinois, McCoupin, Illinois, Montgomery, Illinois, and Pike, Illinois, and Missouri, including the following areas: Audrain, Missouri, Boone, Missouri, Callaway, Missouri, Cole, Missouri, Franklin, Missouri, Gasconade, Missouri, Lincoln, Missouri, Montauk, Missouri, Montgomery, Missouri, Osage, Missouri, Pike, Missouri, St. Charles, Missouri, St. Louis City, Missouri, St. Louis, Missouri, and Warren, Missouri. The flash flooding threat has ended. Therefore, the flood watch has expired. This is a special weather statement for the following counties in Illinois: Madison, Monroe and St. Clair, and Jefferson, Missouri. Flash flooding caused by excessive rainfall continues to be possible for portions of Illinois, including the following areas: Bond, Illinois, Clinton, Illinois, Fayette, Illinois, Madison, Illinois, Marion, Illinois, Monroe, Illinois, Randolph, Illinois, St. Clair, Illinois, and Washington, Illinois, and Missouri, including the following areas: Crawford, Missouri, Iron, Missouri, Jefferson, Missouri, Madison, Missouri, Reynolds, Missouri, St. Francis, Missouri, St. Genevieve, Missouri, and Washington, Missouri, until 10 p.m. this evening. Excessive runoff may result in flooding of rivers, creeks, streams, and other low-lying and flood-prone locations. Thunderstorms capable of producing heavy rain rates on top of already saturated ground may result in flash flooding this evening. The current time is 8:06 p.m. Central Daylight Time. 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This program originates from the National Weather Service Forecast Office in St. Louis, Missouri, and serves parts of East Central Missouri and Southwest Illinois, including the St. Louis metro area and surrounding counties. Tonight, mostly cloudy. Showers and thunderstorms likely, mainly this evening. Some thunderstorms may produce heavy rainfall this evening. Lows in the upper 60s. South winds around 5 miles per hour, becoming southwest after midnight. Chance of rain 70%. Saturday, mostly cloudy with a chance of showers. A slight chance of thunderstorms in the morning, then a chance of thunderstorms in the afternoon. Highs in the mid-80s. Southwest winds around 5 miles per hour. Chance of rain 40%. Saturday night, partly cloudy in the evening, then becoming mostly cloudy. A chance of showers and thunderstorms. Humid with lows in the lower 70s. Southeast winds around 5 miles per hour. Chance of rain 30%. Sunday, mostly sunny. Humid with highs in the lower 90s. South winds 5 to 10 miles per hour. Heat index values up to 110 in the afternoon. Sunday night, mostly clear. Humid with lows in the mid-70s. South winds 5 to 10 miles per hour. Heat index values up to 109 early in the evening. Monday and Monday night, mostly clear. Hot. Highs in the mid-90s. Lows in the mid-70s. Heat index values up to 110. Tuesday and Tuesday night, clear, hot. Highs in the upper 90s. Lows in the upper 70s. Heat index values up to 105. Wednesday through Thursday night, mostly clear, hot. Highs in the mid-90s. Lows in the upper 70s. Heat index values up to 105. Friday, sunny. A slight chance of showers and thunderstorms in the morning, then a chance of showers and thunderstorms in the afternoon. Hot with highs in the mid-90s. Chance of rain 40%. Heat index values up to 105. At 7 p.m. at Lambert Field in St. Louis, it was cloudy with a temperature of 77 degrees. The dew point was 72, giving us a relative humidity of 84%. The wind was south at 8 miles an hour, and the pressure was 29.91 inches and steady. Elsewhere in the metro area, in Chesterfield, it was cloudy and the temperature was 77. In Cahokia, it was cloudy and
76 degrees. In St. Charles, it was cloudy and 76. Across the region, it was cloudy in Columbia, Missouri, with a temperature of 79. In Quincy, fog was reported and 68 degrees. In Kansas City, it was cloudy and the temperature was 74. It was cloudy in Springfield, Missouri, with a temperature of 79. In Rolla, it was partly sunny and the temperature was 82. In Farmington, it was 75 degrees. It was cloudy in Cape Girardeau, with 75 degrees. It was cloudy in Springfield, Illinois, with a temperature of 69. Once again in St. Louis, it was cloudy. The temperature was 77 degrees and the wind was south at 8 miles an hour. At 8 p.m. at Lambert Field in St. Louis, it was cloudy with a temperature of 76 degrees. The dew point was 71, giving us a relative humidity of 85%. The wind was southeast at 9 miles an hour, and the pressure was 29.91 inches and steady. Elsewhere in the metro area, in Chesterfield, it was mostly cloudy and the temperature was 76. In Belleville, it was 75 degrees. In Cahokia, it was cloudy and 75 degrees. In St. Charles, it was cloudy and 75. Across the region, it was mostly cloudy in Columbia, Missouri, with a temperature of 78. In Quincy, light rain and fog were reported, and 67 degrees. In Kansas City, it was cloudy and the temperature was 72. Light rain was falling in Springfield, Missouri, with a temperature of 79. In Rolla, light rain and fog were reported and the temperature was 78. In Farmington, it was 74 degrees. It was cloudy in Cape Girardeau, with 75 degrees. It was cloudy in Springfield, Illinois, with a temperature of 69. Once again in St. Louis, it was cloudy. The temperature was 76 degrees and the wind was southeast at 9 miles an hour. The St. Louis climate summary for this evening, as of 4 p.m., June 26, 2026. Today's high temperature of 79 degrees occurred at 1:12 p.m. The normal high is 88. The record high is 102 degrees, which was set in 1954. Today's low temperature of 70 degrees occurred at 6:58 a.m. The normal low is 70. The record low is 51 degrees, which was set in 1958. 0.29 inches of precipitation fell today, which brings the monthly total to 5.70 inches. The total precipitation for the season since June 1st now stands at 5.70 inches, and the total precipitation for the year is now 24.37 inches. The normal high temperature for tomorrow is 89 degrees, and the normal low is 70. The record high for tomorrow is 104, which occurred in 1952, and the record low is 55, which occurred in 1968. Sunset tonight is at 8:30 p.m. Sunrise tomorrow is at 5:39 a.m. This is a special weather statement for the following counties in Missouri, Franklin, Lincoln, St. Charles, St. Louis City, St. Louis, and Warren. The flood watch has expired for portions of Illinois, including the following areas: Calhoun, Illinois, Green, Illinois, Jersey, Illinois, McCoupin, Illinois, Montgomery, Illinois, and Pike, Illinois, and Missouri, including the following areas: Audrain, Missouri, Boone, Missouri, Callaway, Missouri, Cole, Missouri, Franklin, Missouri, Gasconade, Missouri, Lincoln, Missouri, Monetal, Missouri, Montgomery, Missouri, Osage, Missouri, Pike, Missouri, St. Charles, Missouri, St. Louis City, Missouri, St. Louis, Missouri, and Warren, Missouri. The flash flooding threat has ended. Therefore, the flood watch has expired. This is a special weather statement for the following counties in Illinois: Madison, Monroe and St. Clair, and Jefferson, Missouri. Flash flooding caused by excessive rainfall continues to be possible. For portions of Illinois, including the following areas: Bond, Illinois, Clinton, Illinois, Fayette, Illinois, Madison, Illinois, Marion, Illinois, Monroe, Illinois, Randolph, Illinois, St. Clair, Illinois, and Washington, Illinois, and Missouri, including the following areas: Crawford, Missouri, Iron, Missouri, Jefferson,
Madison, Missouri, Reynolds, Missouri, St. Francis, Missouri, St. Genevieve, Missouri, and Washington, Missouri, until 10 p.m. this evening. Excessive runoff may result in flooding of rivers, creeks, streams, and other low-lying and flood-prone locations. Thunderstorms capable of producing heavy rain rates on top of already saturated ground may result in flash flooding this evening. The current time is 8:15 p.m. Central Daylight Time. 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This program originates from the National Weather Service Forecast Office in St. Louis, Missouri, and serves parts of East Central Missouri and Southwest Illinois, including the St. Louis metro area and surrounding counties. Tonight, mostly cloudy. Showers and thunderstorms likely, mainly this evening. Some thunderstorms may produce heavy rainfall this evening. Lows in the upper 60s. South winds around 5 miles per hour, becoming southwest after midnight. Chance of rain 70%. Saturday, mostly cloudy with a chance of showers. A slight chance of thunderstorms in the morning, then a chance of thunderstorms in the afternoon. Highs in the mid-80s. Southwest winds around 5 miles per hour. Chance of rain 40%. Saturday night, partly cloudy in the evening, then becoming mostly cloudy. A chance of showers and thunderstorms. Humid with lows in the lower 70s. Southeast winds around 5 miles per hour. Chance of rain 30%. Sunday, mostly sunny. Humid with highs in the lower 90s. South winds 5 to 10 miles per hour. Heat index values up to 110 in the afternoon. Sunday night, mostly clear. Humid with lows in the mid-70s. South winds 5 to 10 miles per hour. Heat index values up to 109 early in the evening. Monday and Monday night, mostly clear. Hot. Highs in the mid-90s. Lows in the mid-70s. Heat index values up to 110. Tuesday and Tuesday night, clear, hot. Highs in the upper 90s. Lows in the upper 70s. Heat index values up to 105. Wednesday through Thursday night, mostly clear. Hot. Highs in the mid-90s. Lows in the upper 70s. Heat index values up to 105. Friday, sunny. A slight chance of showers and thunderstorms in the morning, then a chance of showers and thunderstorms in the afternoon. Hot with highs in the mid-90s. Chance of rain 40%. Heat index values up to 105. At 8 p.m. at Lambert Field in St. Louis, it was cloudy with a temperature of 76 degrees. The dew point was 71, giving us a relative humidity of 85%. The wind was southeast at 9 miles an hour, and the pressure was 29.91 inches and steady. Elsewhere in the metro area, in Chesterfield, it was mostly cloudy and the temperature was 76. In Belleville, it was 75 degrees. In Cahokia, it was cloudy and 75 degrees. In St. Charles, it was cloudy and 75. Across the region, it was mostly cloudy in Columbia, Missouri, with a temperature of 78. In Quincy, light rain and fog were reported, and 67 degrees. In Kansas City, it was cloudy and the temperature was 72. Light rain was falling in Springfield, Missouri, with a temperature of 79. In Rolla, light rain and fog were reported and the temperature was 78. In Farmington, it was 74 degrees. It was cloudy in Cape Girardeau, with 75 degrees. It was cloudy in Springfield, Illinois, with a temperature of 69. Once again in St. Louis, it was cloudy, the temperature was 76 degrees, and the wind was southeast at 9 miles an hour. The St. Louis climate summary for this evening, as of 4 p.m., June 26, 2026. Today's high temperature of 79 degrees occurred at 1:12 p.m. The normal high is 88. The record high is 102.
2 degrees, which was set in 1954. Today's low temperature of 70 degrees occurred at 6:58 a.m. The normal low is 70. The record low is 51 degrees, which was set in 1958. 0.29 inches of precipitation fell today, which brings the monthly total to 5.70 inches. The total precipitation for the season since June 1st now stands at 5.70 inches, and the total precipitation for the year is now 24.37 inches. The normal high temperature for tomorrow is 89 degrees, and the normal low is 70. The record high for tomorrow is 104, which occurred in 1952, and the record low is 55, which occurred in 1968. Sunset tonight is at 8:30 p.m. Sunrise tomorrow is at 5:39 a.m. This is a special weather statement for the following counties in Illinois: Madison, Monroe and St. Clair, and Jefferson, Missouri. Flash flooding caused by excessive rainfall continues to be possible. For portions of Illinois, including the following areas: Bond, Illinois, Clinton, Illinois, Fayette, Illinois, Madison, Illinois, Marion, Illinois, Monroe, Illinois, Randolph, Illinois, St. Clair, Illinois, and Washington, Illinois, and Missouri, including the following areas: Crawford, Missouri, Iron, Missouri, Jefferson, Missouri, Madison, Missouri, Reynolds, Missouri, St. Francis, Missouri, St. Genevieve, Missouri, and Washington, Missouri, until 10 p.m. this evening. Excessive runoff may result in flooding of rivers, creeks, streams, and other low-lying and flood-prone locations. Thunderstorms capable of producing heavy rain rates on top of already saturated ground may result in flash flooding this evening. The current time is 8:21 p.m. Central Daylight Time. 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This program originates from the National Weather Service Forecast Office in St. Louis, Missouri, and serves parts of East Central Missouri and Southwest Illinois, including the St. Louis metro area and surrounding counties. Tonight, mostly cloudy. Showers and thunderstorms likely, mainly this evening. Some thunderstorms may produce heavy rainfall this evening. Lows in the upper 60s. South winds around 5 miles per hour, becoming southwest after midnight. Chance of rain 70%. Saturday, mostly cloudy with a chance of showers. A slight chance of thunderstorms in the morning, then a chance of thunderstorms in the afternoon. Highs in the mid-80s. Southwest winds around 5 miles per hour. Chance of rain 40%. Saturday night, partly cloudy in the evening, then becoming mostly cloudy. A chance of showers and thunderstorms. Humid with lows in the lower 70s. Southeast winds around 5 miles per hour. Chance of rain 30%. Sunday, mostly sunny. Humid with highs in the lower 90s. South winds 5 to 10 miles per hour. Heat index values up to 110 in the afternoon. Sunday night, mostly clear. Humid with lows in the mid-70s. South winds 5 to 10 miles per hour. Heat index values up to 109 early in the evening. Monday and Monday night, mostly clear. Hot. Highs in the mid-90s. Lows in the mid-70s. Heat index values up to 110. Tuesday and Tuesday night, clear, hot. Highs in the upper 90s. Lows in the upper 70s. Heat index values up to 105. Wednesday through Thursday night, mostly clear. Hot. Highs in the mid-90s. Lows in the upper 70s. Heat index values up to 105. Friday, sunny. A slight chance of showers and thunderstorms in the morning, then a chance of showers and thunderstorms in the afternoon. Hot with highs in the mid-90s. Chance of rain 40%. Heat index values up to 105. At 8 p.m. at Lambert Field in St. Louis, it was cloudy with a temperature of 76 degrees.
The dew point was 71, giving us a relative humidity of 85%. The wind was southeast at 9 miles an hour, and the pressure was 29.91 inches and steady. Elsewhere in the metro area, in Chesterfield, it was mostly cloudy and the temperature was 76. In Belleville, it was 75 degrees. In Cahokia, it was cloudy and 75 degrees. In St. Charles, it was cloudy and 75. Across the region, it was mostly cloudy in Columbia, Missouri, with a temperature of 78. In Quincy, light rain and fog were reported, and 67 degrees. In Kansas City, it was cloudy and the temperature was 72. Light rain was falling in Springfield, Missouri, with a temperature of 79. In Rolla, light rain and fog were reported and the temperature was 78. In Farmington, it was 74 degrees. It was cloudy in Cape Girardeau, with 75 degrees. It was cloudy in Springfield, Illinois, with a temperature of 69. Once again in St. Louis, it was cloudy, the temperature was 76 degrees, and the wind was southeast at 9 miles an hour. The St. Louis climate summary for this evening, as of 4 p.m., June 26, 2026. Today's high temperature of 79 degrees occurred at 1:12 p.m. The normal high is 88. The record high is 102 degrees, which was set in 1954. Today's low temperature of 70 degrees occurred at 6:58 a.m. The normal low is 70. The record low is 51 degrees, which was set in 1958. 0.29 inches of precipitation fell today, which brings the monthly total to 5.70 inches. The total precipitation for the season since June 1st now stands at 5.70 inches, and the total precipitation for the year is now 24.37 inches. The normal high temperature for tomorrow is 89 degrees, and the normal low is 70. The record high for tomorrow is 104, which occurred in 1952, and the record low is 55, which occurred in 1968. Sunset tonight is at 8:30 p.m. Sunrise tomorrow is at 5:39 a.m. This is a special weather statement for the following counties in Illinois, Madison, Monroe and St. Clair, and Jefferson, Missouri. Flash flooding caused by excessive rainfall continues to be possible. For portions of Illinois, including the following areas, Bonn, Illinois, Clinton, Illinois, Fayette, Illinois, Madison, Illinois, Marion, Illinois, Monroe, Illinois, Randolph, Illinois, St. Clair, Illinois, and Washington, Illinois, and Missouri, including the following areas, Crawford, Missouri, Iron, Missouri, Jefferson, Missouri, Madison, Missouri, Reynolds, Missouri, St. Francis, Missouri, St. Genevieve, Missouri, and Washington, Missouri, until 10 p.m. this evening. Excessive runoff may result in flooding of rivers, creeks, streams, and other low-lying and flood-prone locations. Thunderstorms capable of producing heavy rain rates on top of already saturated ground may result in flash flooding this evening. The current time is 8:28 p.m. Central Daylight Time. 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This program originates from the National Weather Service Forecast Office in St. Louis, Missouri, and serves parts of East Central Missouri and Southwest Illinois, including the St. Louis metro area and surrounding counties. Tonight, mostly cloudy. Showers and thunderstorms likely, mainly this evening. Some thunderstorms may produce heavy rainfall this evening. Lows in the upper 60s. South winds around 5 miles per hour, becoming southwest after midnight. Chance of rain 70%. Saturday, mostly cloudy with a chance of showers. A slight chance of thunderstorms in the morning, then a chance of thunderstorms in the afternoon. Highs in the mid-80s. Southwest winds around 5 miles per hour. Chance of rain 40%. Saturday night, partly cloudy in the evening, then becoming mostly cloudy. A chance of showers and thunderstorms. Humid with lows in the lower 70s.
Southeast winds around 5 miles per hour. Chance of rain 30%. Sunday, mostly sunny. Humid with highs in the lower 90s. South winds 5 to 10 miles per hour. Heat index values up to 110 in the afternoon. Sunday night, mostly clear. Humid with lows in the mid-70s. South winds 5 to 10 miles per hour. Heat index values up to 109 early in the evening. Monday and Monday night, mostly clear. Hot. Highs in the mid-90s. Lows in the mid-70s. Heat index values up to 110. Tuesday and Tuesday night, clear, hot. Highs in the upper 90s. Lows in the upper 70s. Heat index values up to 105. Wednesday through Thursday night, mostly clear. Hot. Highs in the mid-90s. Lows in the upper 70s. Heat index values up to 105. Friday, sunny. Mostly sunny. Humid with highs.

Tuesday and Tuesday night, clear, hot. Highs in the upper 90s. Lows in the upper 70s. Heat index values up to 105. Wednesday through Thursday night, mostly clear. Hot. Highs in the mid-90s. Lows in the upper 70s. Heat index values up to 105. Friday, sunny. A slight chance of showers and thunderstorms in the morning, then a chance of showers and thunderstorms in the afternoon. Hot with highs in the mid-90s. Chance of rain 40%. Heat index values up to 105. At 8 p.m. at Lambert Field in St. Louis, it was cloudy with a temperature of 76 degrees. The dew point was 71, giving us a relative humidity of 85%. The wind was southeast at 9 miles an hour, and the pressure was 29.91 inches and steady. Elsewhere in the metro area, in Chesterfield, it was mostly cloudy and the temperature was 76. In Belleville, it was 75 degrees. In Cahokia, it was cloudy and 75 degrees. In St. Charles, it was cloudy and 75. Across the region, it was mostly cloudy in Columbia, Missouri, with a temperature of 78. In Quincy, light rain and fog were reported, and 67 degrees. In Kansas City, it was cloudy and the temperature was 72. Light rain was falling in Springfield, Missouri, with a temperature of 79. In Rolla, light rain and fog were reported and the temperature was 78. In Farmington, it was 74 degrees. It was cloudy in Cape Girardeau, with 75 degrees. It was cloudy in Springfield, Illinois, with a temperature of 69. Once again in St. Louis, it was cloudy, the temperature was 76 degrees, and the wind was southeast at 9 miles an hour. This is a special weather statement for the following counties in Illinois, Madison, Monroe and St. Clair, and Jefferson, Missouri. Flash flooding caused by excessive rainfall continues to be possible. For portions of Illinois, including the following areas, Bond, Illinois, Clinton, Illinois, Fayette, Illinois, Madison, Illinois, Marion, Illinois, Monroe, Illinois, Randolph, Illinois, St. Clair, Illinois, and Washington, Illinois, and Missouri, including the following areas, Crawford, Missouri, Iron, Missouri, Jefferson, Missouri, Madison, Missouri, Reynolds, Missouri, St. Francis, Missouri, St. Genevieve, Missouri, and Washington, Missouri, until 10 p.m. this evening. Excessive runoff may result in flooding of rivers, creeks, streams, and other low-lying and flood-prone locations. Thunderstorms capable of producing heavy rain rates on top of already saturated ground may result in flash flooding this evening. The current time is 8:33 p.m. Central Daylight Time. 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Tonight, mostly cloudy. Showers and thunderstorms likely, mainly this evening. Some thunderstorms may produce heavy rainfall this evening. Lows in the upper 60s. South winds around 5 miles per hour, becoming southwest after midnight. Chance of rain 70%. Saturday, mostly cloudy with a chance of showers. A slight chance of thunderstorms in the morning, then a chance of thunderstorms in the afternoon. Highs in the mid-80s. Southwest winds around 5 miles per hour. Chance of rain 40%. Saturday night, partly cloudy in the evening, then becoming mostly cloudy. A chance of showers and thunderstorms. Humid with lows in the lower 70s. Southeast winds around 5 miles per hour. Chance of rain 30%. Sunday, mostly sunny. Humid with highs in the lower 90s. South winds 5 to 10 miles per hour. Heat index values up to 110 in the afternoon. Sunday night, mostly clear. Humid with lows in the mid-70s. South winds 5.

10 miles per hour. Heat index values up to 109 early in the evening. Monday and Monday night, mostly clear. Hot. Highs in the mid-90s. Lows in the mid-70s. Heat index values up to 110. Tuesday and Tuesday night, clear, hot. Highs in the upper 90s. Lows in the upper 70s. Heat index values up to 105. Wednesday through Thursday night, mostly clear. Hot. Highs in the mid-90s. Lows in the upper 70s. Heat index values up to 105. Friday, sunny. A slight chance of showers and thunderstorms in the morning, then a chance of showers and thunderstorms in the afternoon. Hot with highs in the mid-90s. Chance of rain 40%. Heat index values up to 105. At 8 p.m. at Lambert Field in St. Louis, it was cloudy with a temperature of 76 degrees. The dew point was 71, giving us a relative humidity of 85%. The wind was southeast at 9 miles an hour, and the pressure was 29.91 inches and steady. Elsewhere in the metro area, in Chesterfield, it was mostly cloudy and the temperature was 76. In Belleville, it was 75 degrees. In Cahokia, it was cloudy and 75 degrees. In St. Charles, it was cloudy and 75. Across the region, it was mostly cloudy in Columbia, Missouri, with a temperature of 78. In Quincy, light rain and fog were reported, and 67 degrees. In Kansas City, it was cloudy and the temperature was 72. Light rain was falling in Springfield, Missouri, with a temperature of 79. In Rolla, light rain and fog were reported and the temperature was 78. In Farmington, it was 74 degrees. It was cloudy in Cape Girardeau, with 75 degrees. It was cloudy in Springfield, Illinois, with a temperature of 69. Once again in St. Louis, it was cloudy, the temperature was 76 degrees, and the wind was southeast at 9 miles an hour. This is a special weather statement for the following counties in Illinois, Madison, Monroe and St. Clair, and Jefferson, Missouri. Flash flooding caused by excessive rainfall continues to be possible. For portions of Illinois, including the following areas, Bond, Illinois, Clinton, Illinois, Fayette, Illinois, Madison, Illinois, Marion, Illinois, Monroe, Illinois, Randolph, Illinois, St. Clair, Illinois, and Washington, Illinois, and Missouri, including the following areas, Crawford, Missouri, Iron, Missouri, Jefferson, Missouri, Madison, Missouri, Reynolds, Missouri, St. Francis, Missouri, St. Genevieve, Missouri, and Washington, Missouri, until 10 p.m. this evening. Excessive runoff may result in flooding of rivers, creeks, streams, and other low-lying and flood-prone locations. Thunderstorms capable of producing heavy rain rates on top of already saturated ground may result in flash flooding this evening. The current time is 8:38 p.m. Central Daylight Time. 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Tonight, mostly cloudy. Showers and thunderstorms likely, mainly this evening. Some thunderstorms may produce heavy rainfall this evening. Lows in the upper 60s. South winds around 5 miles per hour, becoming southwest after midnight. Chance of rain 70%. Saturday, mostly cloudy with a chance of showers. A slight chance of thunderstorms in the morning, then a chance of thunderstorms in the afternoon. Highs in the mid-80s. Southwest winds around 5 miles per hour. Chance of rain 40%. Saturday night, partly cloudy in the evening, then becoming mostly cloudy. A chance of showers and thunderstorms. Humid with lows in the lower 70s. Southeast winds around 5 miles per hour. Chance of rain 30%. Sunday, mostly sunny.
humid with highs in the lower 90s. South winds 5 to 10 miles per hour. Heat index values up to 110 in the afternoon. Sunday night, mostly clear. Humid with lows in the mid-70s. South winds 5 to 10 miles per hour. Heat index values up to 109 early in the evening. Monday and Monday night, mostly clear. Hot. Highs in the mid-90s. Lows in the mid-70s. Heat index values up to 110. Tuesday and Tuesday night, clear, hot. Highs in the upper 90s. Lows in the upper 70s. Heat index values up to 105. Wednesday through Thursday night, mostly clear. Hot. Highs in the mid-90s. Lows in the upper 70s. Heat index values up to 105. Friday, sunny. A slight chance of showers and thunderstorms in the morning, then a chance of showers and thunderstorms in the afternoon. Hot with highs in the mid-90s. Chance of rain 40%. Heat index values up to 105. At 8 p.m. at Lambert Field in St. Louis, it was cloudy with a temperature of 76 degrees. The dew point was 71, giving us a relative humidity of 85%. The wind was southeast at 9 miles an hour, and the pressure was 29.91 inches and steady. Elsewhere in the metro area, in Chesterfield, it was mostly cloudy and the temperature was 76. In Belleville, it was 75 degrees. In Cahokia, it was cloudy and 75 degrees. In St. Charles, it was cloudy and 75. Across the region, it was mostly cloudy in Columbia, Missouri, with a temperature of 78. In Quincy, light rain and fog were reported, and 67 degrees. In Kansas City, it was cloudy and the temperature was 72. Light rain was falling in Springfield, Missouri, with a temperature of 79. In Rolla, light rain and fog were reported and the temperature was 78. In Farmington, it was 74 degrees. It was cloudy in Cape Girardeau, with 75 degrees. It was cloudy in Springfield, Illinois, with a temperature of 69. Once again in St. Louis, it was cloudy, the temperature was 76 degrees, and the wind was southeast at 9 miles an hour. This is a special weather statement for the following counties in Illinois, Madison, Monroe and St. Clair, and Jefferson, Missouri. Flash flooding caused by excessive rainfall continues to be possible. For portions of Illinois, including the following areas, Bond, Illinois, Clinton, Illinois, Fayette, Illinois, Madison, Illinois, Marion, Illinois, Monroe, Illinois, Randolph, Illinois, St. Clair, Illinois, and Washington, Illinois, and Missouri, including the following areas, Crawford, Missouri, Iron, Missouri, Jefferson, Missouri, Madison, Missouri, Reynolds, Missouri, St. Francis, Missouri, St. Genevieve, Missouri, and Washington, Missouri, until 10 p.m. this evening. Excessive runoff may result in flooding of rivers, creeks, streams, and other low-lying and flood-prone locations. Thunderstorms capable of producing heavy rain rates on top of already saturated ground may result in flash flooding this evening. The current time is 8:43 p.m. Central Daylight Time. 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This program originates from the National Weather Service Forecast Office in St. Louis, Missouri, and serves parts of East Central Missouri and Southwest Illinois, including the St. Louis metro area and surrounding counties. Tonight, mostly cloudy. Showers and thunderstorms likely, mainly this evening. Some thunderstorms may produce heavy rainfall this evening. Lows in the upper 60s. South winds around 5 miles per hour, becoming southwest after midnight. Chance of rain 70%. Saturday, mostly cloudy with a chance of showers. A slight chance of thunderstorms in the morning, then a chance of thunderstorms in the afternoon. Highs in the mid-80s. Southwest winds around 5 miles per hour. Chance of rain 40%. Saturday night.
partly cloudy in the evening, then becoming mostly cloudy. A chance of showers and thunderstorms. Humid with lows in the lower 70s. Southeast winds around 5 miles per hour. Chance of rain 30%. Sunday, mostly sunny. Humid with highs in the lower 90s. South winds 5 to 10 miles per hour. Heat index values up to 110 in the afternoon. Sunday night, mostly clear. Humid with lows in the mid-70s. South winds 5 to 10 miles per hour. Heat index values up to 109 early in the evening. Monday and Monday night, mostly clear. Hot. Highs in the mid-90s. Lows in the mid-70s. Heat index values up to 110. Tuesday and Tuesday night, clear, hot. Highs in the upper 90s. Lows in the upper 70s. Heat index values up to 105. Wednesday through Thursday night, mostly clear. Hot. Highs in the mid-90s. Lows in the upper 70s. Heat index values up to 105. Friday, sunny. A slight chance of showers and thunderstorms in the morning, then a chance of showers and thunderstorms in the afternoon. Hot with highs in the mid-90s. Chance of rain 40%. Heat index values up to 105. At 8 p.m. at Lambert Field in St. Louis, it was cloudy with a temperature of 76 degrees. The dew point was 71, giving us a relative humidity of 85%. The wind was southeast at 9 miles an hour, and the pressure was 29.91 inches and steady. Elsewhere in the metro area, in Chesterfield, it was mostly cloudy and the temperature was 76. In Belleville, it was 75 degrees. In Cahokia, it was cloudy and 75 degrees. In St. Charles, it was cloudy and 75. Across the region, it was mostly cloudy in Columbia, Missouri, with a temperature of 78. In Quincy, light rain and fog were reported, and 67 degrees. In Kansas City, it was cloudy and the temperature was 72. Light rain was falling in Springfield, Missouri, with a temperature of 79. In Rolla, light rain and fog were reported and the temperature was 78. In Farmington, it was 74 degrees. It was cloudy in Cape Girardeau, with 75 degrees. It was cloudy in Springfield, Illinois, with a temperature of 69. Once again in St. Louis, it was cloudy, the temperature was 76 degrees, and the wind was southeast at 9 miles an hour. This is a special weather statement for the following counties in Illinois, Madison, Monroe and St. Clair, and Jefferson, Missouri. Flash flooding caused by excessive rainfall continues to be possible. For portions of Illinois, including the following areas, Bonn, Illinois, Clinton, Illinois, Fayette, Illinois, Madison, Illinois, Marion, Illinois, Monroe, Illinois, Randolph, Illinois, St. Clair, Illinois, and Washington, Illinois, and Missouri, including the following areas, Crawford, Missouri, Iron, Missouri, Jefferson, Missouri, Madison, Missouri, Reynolds, Missouri, St. Francis, Missouri, St. Genevieve, Missouri, and Washington, Missouri, until 10 p.m. this evening. Excessive runoff may result in flooding of rivers, creeks, streams, and other low-lying and flood-prone locations. Thunderstorms capable of producing heavy rain rates on top of already saturated ground may result in flash flooding this evening. The current time is 8:49 p.m. Central Daylight Time. 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This program originates from the National Weather Service Forecast Office in St. Louis, Missouri, and serves parts of East Central Missouri and Southwest Illinois, including the St. Louis metro area and surrounding counties. Tonight, mostly cloudy. Showers and thunderstorms likely, mainly this evening. Some thunderstorms may produce heavy rainfall this evening. Lows in the upper 60s. South winds around 5 miles per hour, becoming southwest after midnight. Chance of rain 70%. Saturday.
mostly cloudy with a chance of showers. A slight chance of thunderstorms in the morning, then a chance of thunderstorms in the afternoon. Highs in the mid-80s. Southwest winds around 5 miles per hour. Chance of rain 40%. Saturday night, partly cloudy in the evening, then becoming mostly cloudy. A chance of showers and thunderstorms. Humid with lows in the lower 70s. Southeast winds around 5 miles per hour. Chance of rain 30%. Sunday, mostly sunny. Humid with highs in the lower 90s. South winds 5 to 10 miles per hour. Heat index values up to 110 in the afternoon. Sunday night, mostly clear. Humid with lows in the mid-70s. South winds 5 to 10 miles per hour. Heat index values up to 109 early in the evening. Monday and Monday night, mostly clear. Hot. Highs in the mid-90s. Lows in the mid-70s. Heat index values up to 110. Tuesday and Tuesday night, clear, hot. Highs in the upper 90s. Lows in the upper 70s. Heat index values up to 105. Wednesday through Thursday night, mostly clear. Hot. Highs in the mid-90s. Lows in the upper 70s. Heat index values up to 105. Friday, sunny. A slight chance of showers and thunderstorms in the morning, then a chance of showers and thunderstorms in the afternoon. Hot with highs in the mid-90s. Chance of rain 40%. Heat index values up to 105. At 8 p.m. at Lambert Field in St. Louis, it was cloudy with a temperature of 76 degrees. The dew point was 71, giving us a relative humidity of 85%. The wind was southeast at 9 miles an hour, and the pressure was 29.91 inches and steady. Elsewhere in the metro area, in Chesterfield, it was mostly cloudy and the temperature was 76. In Belleville, it was 75 degrees. In Cahokia, it was cloudy and 75 degrees. In St. Charles, it was cloudy and 75. Across the region, it was mostly cloudy in Columbia, Missouri, with a temperature of 78. In Quincy, light rain and fog were reported, and 67 degrees. In Kansas City, it was cloudy and the temperature was 72. Light rain was falling in Springfield, Missouri, with a temperature of 79. In Rolla, light rain and fog were reported and the temperature was 78. In Farmington, it was 74 degrees. It was cloudy in Cape Girardeau, with 75 degrees. It was cloudy in Springfield, Illinois, with a temperature of 69. Once again in St. Louis, it was cloudy, the temperature was 76 degrees, and the wind was southeast at 9 miles an hour. This is a special weather statement for the following counties in Illinois, Madison, Monroe and St. Clair, and Jefferson, Missouri. Flash flooding caused by excessive rainfall continues to be possible. For portions of Illinois, including the following areas, Bond, Illinois, Clinton, Illinois, Fayette, Illinois, Madison, Illinois, Marion, Illinois, Monroe, Illinois, Randolph, Illinois, St. Clair, Illinois, and Washington, Illinois, and Missouri, including the following areas, Crawford, Missouri, Iron, Missouri, Jefferson, Missouri, Madison, Missouri, Reynolds, Missouri, St. Francis, Missouri, St. Genevieve, Missouri, and Washington, Missouri, until 10 p.m. this evening. Excessive runoff may result in flooding of rivers, creeks, streams, and other low-lying and flood-prone locations. Thunderstorms capable of producing heavy rain rates on top of already saturated ground may result in flash flooding this evening. The current time is 8:54 p.m. Central Daylight Time. 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This program originates from the National Weather Service Forecast Office in St. Louis, Missouri, and serves parts of East Central Missouri and Southwest Illinois, including the St. Louis metro area and surrounding counties. Tonight, mostly cloudy. Showers and thunderstorms likely.
Early this evening. Some thunderstorms may produce heavy rainfall this evening. Lows in the upper 60s. South winds around 5 miles per hour, becoming southwest after midnight. Chance of rain 70%. Saturday, mostly cloudy with a chance of showers. A slight chance of thunderstorms in the morning, then a chance of thunderstorms in the afternoon. Highs in the mid-80s. Southwest winds around 5 miles per hour. Chance of rain 40%. Saturday night, partly cloudy in the evening, then becoming mostly cloudy. A chance of showers and thunderstorms. Humid with lows in the lower 70s. Southeast winds around 5 miles per hour. Chance of rain 30%. Sunday, mostly sunny. Humid with highs in the lower 90s. South winds 5 to 10 miles per hour. Heat index values up to 110 in the afternoon. Sunday night, mostly clear. Humid with lows in the mid-70s. South winds 5 to 10 miles per hour. Heat index values up to 109 early in the evening. Monday and Monday night, mostly clear. Hot. Highs in the mid-90s. Lows in the mid-70s. Heat index values up to 110. Tuesday and Tuesday night, clear, hot. Highs in the upper 90s. Lows in the upper 70s. Heat index values up to 105. Wednesday through Thursday night, mostly clear. Hot. Highs in the mid-90s. Lows in the upper 70s. Heat index values up to 105. Friday, sunny. A slight chance of showers and thunderstorms in the morning, then a chance of showers and thunderstorms in the afternoon. Hot with highs in the mid-90s. Chance of rain 40%. Heat index values up to 105. At 8 p.m. at Lambert Field in St. Louis, it was cloudy with a temperature of 76 degrees. The dew point was 71, giving us a relative humidity of 85%. The wind was southeast at 9 miles an hour, and the pressure was 29.91 inches and steady. Elsewhere in the metro area, in Chesterfield, it was mostly cloudy and the temperature was 76. In Belleville, it was 75 degrees. In Cahokia, it was cloudy and 75 degrees. In St. Charles, it was cloudy and 75. Across the region, it was mostly cloudy in Columbia, Missouri, with a temperature of 78. In Quincy, light rain and fog were reported, and 67 degrees. In Kansas City, it was cloudy and the temperature was 72. Light rain was falling in Springfield, Missouri, with a temperature of 79. In Rolla, light rain and fog were reported and the temperature was 78. In Farmington, it was 74 degrees. It was cloudy in Cape Girardeau, with 75 degrees. It was cloudy in Springfield, Illinois, with a temperature of 69. Once again in St. Louis, it was cloudy, the temperature was 76 degrees, and the wind was southeast at 9 miles an hour. This is a special weather statement for the following counties in Illinois, Madison, Monroe and St. Clair, and Jefferson, Missouri. Flash flooding caused by excessive rainfall continues to be possible. For portions of Illinois, including the following areas, Bonn, Illinois, Clinton, Illinois, Fayette, Illinois, Madison, Illinois, Marion, Illinois, Monroe, Illinois, Randolph, Illinois, St. Clair, Illinois, and Washington, Illinois, and Missouri, including the following areas, Crawford, Missouri, Iron, Missouri, Jefferson, Missouri, Madison, Missouri, Reynolds, Missouri, St. Francis, Missouri, St. Genevieve, Missouri, and Washington, Missouri, until 10 p.m. this evening. Excessive runoff may result in flooding of rivers, creeks, streams, and other low-lying and flood-prone locations. Thunderstorms capable of producing heavy rain rates on top of already saturated ground may result in flash flooding this evening. The current time is 8:59 p.m. Central Daylight Time. 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This program originated
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Tonight, mostly cloudy. Showers and thunderstorms likely, mainly this evening. Some thunderstorms may produce heavy rainfall this evening. Lows in the upper 60s. South winds around 5 miles per hour, becoming southwest after midnight. Chance of rain 70%. Saturday, mostly cloudy with a chance of showers. A slight chance of thunderstorms in the morning, then a chance of thunderstorms in the afternoon. Highs in the mid-80s. Southwest winds around 5 miles per hour. Chance of rain 40%. Saturday night, partly cloudy in the evening, then becoming mostly cloudy. A chance of showers and thunderstorms. Humid with lows in the lower 70s. Southeast winds around 5 miles per hour. Chance of rain 30%. Sunday, mostly sunny. Humid with highs in the lower 90s. South winds 5 to 10 miles per hour. Heat index values up to 110 in the afternoon. Sunday night, mostly clear. Humid with lows in the mid-70s. South winds 5 to 10 miles per hour. Heat index values up to 109 early in the evening. Monday and Monday night, mostly clear. Hot. Highs in the mid-90s. Lows in the mid-70s. Heat index values up to 110. Tuesday and Tuesday night, clear, hot. Highs in the upper 90s. Lows in the upper 70s. Heat index values up to 105. Wednesday through Thursday night, mostly clear, hot. Highs in the mid-90s. Lows in the upper 70s. Heat index values up to 105. Friday, sunny. A slight chance of showers and thunderstorms in the morning, then a chance of showers and thunderstorms in the afternoon. Hot with highs in the mid-90s. Chance of rain 40%. Heat index values up to 105. At 8 p.m. at Lambert Field in St. Louis, it was cloudy with a temperature of 76 degrees. The dew point was 71, giving us a relative humidity of 85%. The wind was southeast at 9 miles an hour, and the pressure was 29.91 inches and steady. Elsewhere in the metro area, in Chesterfield, it was mostly cloudy and the temperature was 76. In Belleville, it was 75 degrees. In Cahokia, it was cloudy and 75 degrees. In St. Charles, it was cloudy and 75. Across the region, it was mostly cloudy in Columbia, Missouri, with a temperature of 78. In Quincy, light rain and fog were reported, and 67 degrees. In Kansas City, it was cloudy and the temperature was 72. Light rain was falling in Springfield, Missouri, with a temperature of 79. In Rolla, light rain and fog were reported and the temperature was 78. In Farmington, it was 74 degrees. It was cloudy in Cape Girardeau, with 75 degrees. It was cloudy in Springfield, Illinois, with a temperature of 69. Once again in St. Louis, it was cloudy, the temperature was 76 degrees, and the wind was southeast at 9 miles an hour. This is a special weather statement for the following counties in Illinois, Madison, Monroe and St. Clair, and Jefferson, Missouri. Flash flooding caused by excessive rainfall continues to be possible. For portions of Illinois, including the following areas, Bond, Illinois, Clinton, Illinois, Fayette, Illinois, Madison, Illinois, Marion, Illinois, Monroe, Illinois, Randolph, Illinois, St. Clair, Illinois, and Washington, Illinois, and Missouri, including the following areas, Crawford, Missouri, Iron, Missouri, Jefferson, Missouri, Madison, Missouri, Reynolds, Missouri, St. Francis, Missouri, St. Genevieve, Missouri, and Washington, Missouri, until 10 p.m. this evening. Excessive runoff may result in flooding of rivers, creeks, streams, and other low-lying and flood-prone locations. Thunderstorms capable of producing heavy rain rates on top of already saturated ground may result in flash flooding this evening.
current time is 9:05 p.m. Central Daylight Time. 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This program originates from the National Weather Service Forecast Office in St. Louis, Missouri, and serves parts of East Central Missouri and Southwest Illinois, including the St. Louis metro area and surrounding counties. Tonight, mostly cloudy. Showers and thunderstorms likely, mainly this evening. Some thunderstorms may produce heavy rainfall this evening. Lows in the upper 60s. South winds around 5 miles per hour, becoming southwest after midnight. Chance of rain 70%. Saturday, mostly cloudy with a chance of showers. A slight chance of thunderstorms in the morning, then a chance of thunderstorms in the afternoon. Highs in the mid-80s. Southwest winds around 5 miles per hour. Chance of rain 40%. Saturday night, partly cloudy in the evening, then becoming mostly cloudy. A chance of showers and thunderstorms. Humid with lows in the lower 70s. Southeast winds around 5 miles per hour. Chance of rain 30%. Sunday, mostly sunny. Humid with highs in the lower 90s. South winds 5 to 10 miles per hour. Heat index values up to 110 in the afternoon. Sunday night, mostly clear. Humid with lows in the mid-70s. South winds 5 to 10 miles per hour. Heat index values up to 109 early in the evening. Monday and Monday night, mostly clear. Hot. Highs in the mid-90s. Lows in the mid-70s. Heat index values up to 110. Tuesday and Tuesday night, clear, hot. Highs in the upper 90s. Lows in the upper 70s. Heat index values up to 105. Wednesday through Thursday night, mostly clear. Hot. Highs in the mid-90s. Lows in the upper 70s. Heat index values up to 105. Friday, sunny. A slight chance of showers and thunderstorms in the morning, then a chance of showers and thunderstorms in the afternoon. Hot with highs in the mid-90s. Chance of rain 40%. Heat index values up to 105. At 8 p.m. at Lambert Field in St. Louis, it was cloudy with a temperature of 76 degrees. The dew point was 71, giving us a relative humidity of 85%. The wind was southeast at 9 miles an hour, and the pressure was 29.91 inches and steady. Elsewhere in the metro area, in Chesterfield, it was mostly cloudy and the temperature was 76. In Belleville, it was 75 degrees. In Cahokia, it was cloudy and 75 degrees. In St. Charles, it was cloudy and 75. Across the region, it was mostly cloudy in Columbia, Missouri, with a temperature of 78. In Quincy, light rain and fog were reported, and 67 degrees. In Kansas City, it was cloudy and the temperature was 72. Light rain was falling in Springfield, Missouri, with a temperature of 79. In Rolla, light rain and fog were reported and the temperature was 78. In Farmington, it was 74 degrees. It was cloudy in Cape Girardeau, with 75 degrees. It was cloudy in Springfield, Illinois, with a temperature of 69. Once again in St. Louis, it was cloudy, the temperature was 76 degrees, and the wind was southeast at 9 miles an hour. This is a special weather statement for the following counties in Illinois, Madison, Monroe and St. Clair, and Jefferson, Missouri. Flash flooding caused by excessive rainfall continues to be possible. For portions of Illinois, including the following areas, Bond, Illinois, Clinton, Illinois, Fayette, Illinois, Madison, Illinois, Marion, Illinois, Monroe, Illinois, Randolph, Illinois, St. Clair, Illinois, and Washington, Illinois, and Missouri, including the following areas, Crawford, Missouri, Iron, Missouri, Jefferson, Missouri, Madison, Missouri, Reynolds, Missouri, St. Francis, Missouri, St. Genevieve, Missouri, and Washington, Missouri.
until 10 p.m. this evening. Excessive runoff may result in flooding of rivers, creeks, streams, and other low-lying and flood-prone locations. Thunderstorms capable of producing heavy rain rates on top of already saturated ground may result in flash flooding this evening. The current time is 9:10 p.m. Central Daylight Time. 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Tonight, mostly cloudy. Showers and thunderstorms likely, mainly this evening. Some thunderstorms may produce heavy rainfall this evening. Lows in the upper 60s. South winds around 5 miles per hour, becoming southwest after midnight. Chance of rain 70%. Saturday, mostly cloudy with a chance of showers. A slight chance of thunderstorms in the morning, then a chance of thunderstorms in the afternoon. Highs in the mid-80s. Southwest winds around 5 miles per hour. Chance of rain 40%. Saturday night, partly cloudy in the evening, then becoming mostly cloudy. A chance of showers and thunderstorms. Humid with lows in the lower 70s. Southeast winds around 5 miles per hour. Chance of rain 30%. Sunday, mostly sunny. Humid with highs in the lower 90s. South winds 5 to 10 miles per hour. Heat index values up to 110 in the afternoon. Sunday night, mostly clear. Humid with lows in the mid-70s. South winds 5 to 10 miles per hour. Heat index values up to 109 early in the evening. Monday and Monday night, mostly clear. Hot. Highs in the mid-90s. Lows in the mid-70s. Heat index values up to 110. Tuesday and Tuesday night, clear, hot. Highs in the upper 90s. Lows in the upper 70s. Heat index values up to 105. Wednesday through Thursday night, mostly clear. Hot. Highs in the mid-90s. Lows in the upper 70s. Heat index values up to 105. Friday, sunny. A slight chance of showers and thunderstorms in the morning, then a chance of showers and thunderstorms in the afternoon. Hot with highs in the mid-90s. Chance of rain 40%. Heat index values up to 105. At 9 p.m. at Lambert Field in St. Louis, it was cloudy with a temperature of 75 degrees. The dew point was 71, giving us a relative humidity of 87%. The wind was southeast at 7 miles an hour, and the pressure was 29.91 inches and rising. Elsewhere in the metro area, in Chesterfield, it was mostly cloudy and the temperature was 75. In Belleville, it was 74 degrees. In Cahokia, it was partly cloudy and 74 degrees. In St. Charles, light rain was falling and 75. Across the region, it was cloudy in Columbia, Missouri, with a temperature of 76. In Quincy, it was cloudy and 67 degrees. In Kansas City, it was cloudy and the temperature was 72. Light rain was falling in Springfield, Missouri, with a temperature of 78. In Rolla, it was mostly cloudy and the temperature was 75. In Farmington, it was 73 degrees. It was cloudy in Cape Girardeau, with 77 degrees. It was cloudy in Springfield, Illinois, with a temperature of 69. Once again in St. Louis, it was cloudy, the temperature was 75 degrees and the wind was southeast at 7 miles an hour. This is a special weather statement for the following counties in Illinois, Madison, Monroe and St. Clair, and Jefferson, Missouri. Flash flooding caused by excessive rainfall continues to be possible. For portions of Illinois, including the following areas, Bond, Illinois, Clinton, Illinois, Fayette, Illinois, Madison, Illinois, Marion, Illinois, Monroe, Illinois, Randolph, Illinois, St. Clair,
Illinois, and Washington, Illinois, and Missouri, including the following areas: Crawford, Missouri, Iron, Missouri, Jefferson, Missouri, Madison, Missouri, Reynolds, Missouri, St. Francis, Missouri, St. Genevieve, Missouri, and Washington, Missouri, until 10 p.m. this evening. Excessive runoff may result in flooding of rivers, creeks, streams, and other low-lying and flood-prone locations. Thunderstorms capable of producing heavy rain rates on top of already saturated ground may result in flash flooding this evening. The current time is 9:15 p.m. Central Daylight Time. 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Tonight, mostly cloudy. Showers and thunderstorms likely, mainly this evening. Some thunderstorms may produce heavy rainfall this evening. Lows in the upper 60s. South winds around 5 miles per hour, becoming southwest after midnight. Chance of rain 70%. Saturday, mostly cloudy with a chance of showers. A slight chance of thunderstorms in the morning, then a chance of thunderstorms in the afternoon. Highs in the mid-80s. Southwest winds around 5 miles per hour. Chance of rain 40%. Saturday night, partly cloudy in the evening, then becoming mostly cloudy. A chance of showers and thunderstorms. Humid with lows in the lower 70s. Southeast winds around 5 miles per hour. Chance of rain 30%. Sunday, mostly sunny. Humid with highs in the lower 90s. South winds 5 to 10 miles per hour. Heat index values up to 110 in the afternoon. Sunday night, mostly clear. Humid with lows in the mid-70s. South winds 5 to 10 miles per hour. Heat index values up to 109 early in the evening. Monday and Monday night, mostly clear. Hot. Highs in the mid-90s. Lows in the mid-70s. Heat index values up to 110. Tuesday and Tuesday night, clear, hot. Highs in the upper 90s. Lows in the upper 70s. Heat index values up to 105. Wednesday through Thursday night, mostly clear. Hot. Highs in the mid-90s. Lows in the upper 70s. Heat index values up to 105. Friday, sunny. A slight chance of showers and thunderstorms in the morning, then a chance of showers and thunderstorms in the afternoon. Hot with highs in the mid-90s. Chance of rain 40%. Heat index values up to 105. At 9 p.m. at Lambert Field in St. Louis, it was cloudy with a temperature of 75 degrees. The dew point was 71, giving us a relative humidity of 87%. The wind was southeast at 7 miles an hour, and the pressure was 29.91 inches and rising. Elsewhere in the metro area, in Chesterfield, it was mostly cloudy and the temperature was 75. In Belleville, it was 74 degrees. In Cahokia, it was partly cloudy and 74 degrees. In St. Charles, light rain was falling and 75. Across the region, it was cloudy in Columbia, Missouri, with a temperature of 76. In Quincy, it was cloudy and 67 degrees. In Kansas City, it was cloudy and the temperature was 72. Light rain was falling in Springfield, Missouri, with a temperature of 78. In Rolla, it was mostly cloudy and the temperature was 75. In Farmington, it was 73 degrees. It was cloudy in Cape Girardeau with 77 degrees. It was cloudy in Springfield, Illinois with a temperature of 69. Once again in St. Louis, it was cloudy. The temperature was 75 degrees and the wind was southeast at 7 miles an hour. This is a special weather statement for the following counties in Illinois: Madison, Monroe and St. Clair, and Jefferson, Missouri. Flash flooding caused
by excessive rainfall continues to be possible. For portions of Illinois, including the following areas: Bonn, Illinois, Clinton, Illinois, Fayette, Illinois, Madison, Illinois, Marion, Illinois, Monroe, Illinois, Randolph, Illinois, St. Clair, Illinois, and Washington, Illinois, and Missouri, including the following areas: Crawford, Missouri, Iron, Missouri, Jefferson, Missouri, Madison, Missouri, Reynolds, Missouri, St. Francis, Missouri, St. Genevieve, Missouri, and Washington, Missouri, until 10 p.m. this evening. Excessive runoff may result in flooding of rivers, creeks, streams, and other low-lying and flood-prone locations. Thunderstorms capable of producing heavy rain rates on top of already saturated ground may result in flash flooding this evening. The current time is 9:21 p.m. Central Daylight Time. 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Tonight, mostly cloudy. Showers and thunderstorms likely, mainly this evening. Some thunderstorms may produce heavy rainfall this evening. Lows in the upper 60s. South winds around 5 miles per hour, becoming southwest after midnight. Chance of rain 70%. Saturday, mostly cloudy with a chance of showers. A slight chance of thunderstorms in the morning, then a chance of thunderstorms in the afternoon. Highs in the mid-80s. Southwest winds around 5 miles per hour. Chance of rain 40%. Saturday night, partly cloudy in the evening, then becoming mostly cloudy. A chance of showers and thunderstorms. Humid with lows in the lower 70s. Southeast winds around 5 miles per hour. Chance of rain 30%. Sunday, mostly sunny. Humid with highs in the lower 90s. South winds 5 to 10 miles per hour. Heat index values up to 110 in the afternoon. Sunday night, mostly clear. Humid with lows in the mid-70s. South winds 5 to 10 miles per hour. Heat index values up to 109 early in the evening. Monday and Monday night, mostly clear. Hot. Highs in the mid-90s. Lows in the mid-70s. Heat index values up to 110. Tuesday and Tuesday night, clear, hot. Highs in the upper 90s. Lows in the upper 70s. Heat index values up to 105. Wednesday through Thursday night, mostly clear. Hot. Highs in the mid-90s. Lows in the upper 70s. Heat index values up to 105. Friday, sunny. A slight chance of showers and thunderstorms in the morning, then a chance of showers and thunderstorms in the afternoon. Hot with highs in the mid-90s. Chance of rain 40%. Heat index values up to 105. At 9 p.m. at Lambert Field in St. Louis, it was cloudy with a temperature of 75 degrees. The dew point was 71, giving us a relative humidity of 87%. The wind was southeast at 7 miles an hour, and the pressure was 29.91 inches and rising. Elsewhere in the metro area, in Chesterfield, it was mostly cloudy and the temperature was 75. In Belleville, it was 74 degrees. In Cahokia, it was partly cloudy and 74 degrees. In St. Charles, light rain was falling and 75. Across the region, it was cloudy in Columbia, Missouri, with a temperature of 76. In Quincy, it was cloudy and 67 degrees. In Kansas City, it was cloudy and the temperature was 72. Light rain was falling in Springfield, Missouri, with a temperature of 78. In Rolla, it was mostly cloudy and the temperature was 75. In Farmington, it was 73 degrees. It was cloudy in Cape Girardeau, with 77 degrees. It was cloudy in Springfield, Illinois, with a temperature of 69. Once again in St. Louis, it was cloudy.
temperature was 75 degrees and the wind was southeast at 7 miles an hour. This is a special weather statement for the following counties in Illinois, Madison, Monroe and St. Clair, and Jefferson, Missouri. Flash flooding caused by excessive rainfall continues to be possible for portions of Illinois, including the following areas: Bonn, Illinois, Clinton, Illinois, Fayette, Illinois, Madison, Illinois, Marion, Illinois, Monroe, Illinois, Randolph, Illinois, St. Clair, Illinois, and Washington, Illinois, and Missouri, including the following areas: Crawford, Missouri, Iron, Missouri, Jefferson, Missouri, Madison, Missouri, Reynolds, Missouri, St. Francis, Missouri, St. Genevieve, Missouri, and Washington, Missouri, until 10 p.m. this evening. Excessive runoff may result in flooding of rivers, creeks, streams, and other low-lying and flood-prone locations. Thunderstorms capable of producing heavy rain rates on top of already saturated ground may result in flash flooding this evening. The current time is 9:26 p.m. Central Daylight Time. 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This program originates from the National Weather Service Forecast Office in St. Louis, Missouri, and serves parts of East Central Missouri and Southwest Illinois, including the St. Louis metro area and surrounding counties. Tonight, mostly cloudy. Showers and thunderstorms likely, mainly this evening. Some thunderstorms may produce heavy rainfall this evening. Lows in the upper 60s. South winds around 5 miles per hour, becoming southwest after midnight. Chance of rain 70%. Saturday, mostly cloudy with a chance of showers. A slight chance of thunderstorms in the morning, then a chance of thunderstorms in the afternoon. Highs in the mid-80s. Southwest winds around 5 miles per hour. Chance of rain 40%. Saturday night, partly cloudy in the evening, then becoming mostly cloudy. A chance of showers and thunderstorms. Humid with lows in the lower 70s. Southeast winds around 5 miles per hour. Chance of rain 30%. Sunday, mostly sunny. Humid with highs in the lower 90s. South winds 5 to 10 miles per hour. Heat index values up to 110 in the afternoon. Sunday night, mostly clear. Humid with lows in the mid-70s. South winds 5 to 10 miles per hour. Heat index values up to 109 early in the evening. Monday and Monday night, mostly clear. Hot. Highs in the mid-90s. Lows in the mid-70s. Heat index values up to 110. Tuesday and Tuesday night, clear, hot. Highs in the upper 90s. Lows in the upper 70s. Heat index values up to 105. Wednesday through Thursday night, mostly clear, hot. Highs in the mid-90s. Lows in the upper 70s. Heat index values up to 105. Friday, sunny. A slight chance of showers and thunderstorms in the morning, then a chance of showers and thunderstorms in the afternoon. Hot with highs in the mid-90s. Chance of rain 40%. Heat index values up to 105. At 9 p.m. at Lambert Field in St. Louis, it was cloudy with a temperature of 75 degrees. The dew point was 71, giving us a relative humidity of 87%. The wind was southeast at 7 miles an hour, and the pressure was 29.91 inches and rising. Elsewhere in the metro area, in Chesterfield, it was mostly cloudy and the temperature was 75. In Belleville, it was 74 degrees. In Cahokia, it was partly cloudy and 74 degrees. In St. Charles, light rain was falling and 75. Across the region, it was cloudy in Columbia, Missouri, with a temperature of 76. In Quincy, it was cloudy and 67 degrees. In Kansas City, it was cloudy and the temperature was 72. Light rain was falling in Springfield, Missouri, with a temperature of 78. In Rolla, it was mostly cloudy and the temperature was 75.
In Farmington, it was 73 degrees. It was cloudy in Cape Girardeau with 77 degrees. It was cloudy in Springfield, Illinois, with a temperature of 69. Once again in St. Louis, it was cloudy. The temperature was 75 degrees and the wind was southeast at 7 miles an hour. This is a special weather statement for the following counties in Illinois, Madison, Monroe and St. Clair, and Jefferson, Missouri. Flash flooding caused by excessive rainfall continues to be possible. For portions of Illinois, including the following areas, Bonn, Illinois, Clinton, Illinois, Fayette, Illinois, Madison, Illinois, Marion, Illinois, Monroe, Illinois, Randolph, Illinois, St. Clair, Illinois, and Washington, Illinois, and Missouri, including the following areas, Crawford, Missouri, Iron, Missouri, Jefferson, Missouri, Madison, Missouri, Reynolds, Missouri, St. Francis, Missouri, St. Genevieve, Missouri, and Washington, 75. In Farmington, it was 73.

excessive rainfall continues to be possible for portions of Illinois, including the following areas: Bond, Illinois, Clinton, Illinois, Fayette, Illinois, Madison, Illinois, Marion, Illinois, Monroe, Illinois, Randolph, Illinois, St. Clair, Illinois, and Washington, Illinois, and Missouri, including the following areas: Crawford, Missouri, Iron, Missouri, Jefferson, Missouri, Madison, Missouri, Reynolds, Missouri, St. Francis, Missouri, St. Genevieve, Missouri, and Washington, Missouri, until 10 p.m. this evening. Excessive runoff may result in flooding of rivers, creeks, streams, and other low-lying and flood-prone locations. Thunderstorms capable of producing heavy rain rates on top of already saturated ground may result in flash flooding this evening. The current time is 9:31 p.m. Central Daylight Time. 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Tonight, mostly cloudy. Showers and thunderstorms likely, mainly this evening. Patchy fog after midnight. Some thunderstorms may produce heavy rainfall this evening. Lows in the upper 60s. South winds around 5 miles per hour, becoming southwest around 5 miles per hour after midnight. Chance of rain 70%. Saturday, patchy fog in the morning. Mostly cloudy with a chance of showers. A slight chance of thunderstorms in the morning, then a chance of thunderstorms in the afternoon. Highs in the mid-80s. Southwest winds around 5 miles per hour. Chance of rain 40%. Saturday night, partly cloudy in the evening, then becoming mostly cloudy. A chance of showers and thunderstorms. Humid with lows in the lower 70s. Southeast winds around 5 miles per hour. Chance of rain 30%. Sunday, mostly sunny. Humid with highs in the lower 90s. South winds 5 to 10 miles per hour. Heat index values up to 110 in the afternoon. Sunday night, mostly clear. Humid with lows in the mid-70s. South winds 5 to 10 miles per hour. Heat index values up to 109 early in the evening. Monday and Monday night, mostly clear. Hot. Highs in the mid-90s. Lows in the mid-70s. Heat index values up to 110. Tuesday and Tuesday night, clear, hot. Highs in the upper 90s. Lows in the upper 70s. Heat index values up to 105. Wednesday through Thursday night, mostly clear. Hot. Highs in the mid-90s. Lows in the upper 70s. Heat index values up to 105. Friday, sunny. A slight chance of showers and thunderstorms in the morning, then a chance of showers and thunderstorms in the afternoon. Hot with highs in the mid-90s. Chance of rain 40%. Heat index values up to 105. At 9 p.m. at Lambert Field in St. Louis, it was cloudy with a temperature of 75 degrees. The dew point was 71, giving us a relative humidity of 87%. The wind was southeast at 7 miles an hour, and the pressure was 29.91 inches and rising. Elsewhere in the metro area, in Chesterfield, it was mostly cloudy and the temperature was 75. In Belleville, it was 74 degrees. In Cahokia, it was partly cloudy and 74 degrees. In St. Charles, light rain was falling and 75. Across the region, it was cloudy in Columbia, Missouri, with a temperature of 76. In Quincy, it was cloudy and 67 degrees. In Kansas City, it was cloudy and the temperature was 72. Light rain was falling in Springfield, Missouri, with a temperature of 78. In Rolla, it was mostly cloudy and the temperature was 75. In Farmington, it was 73 degrees. It was cloudy in Cape Girardeau with 77 degrees. It was cloudy in Springfield.

Illinois, with a temperature of 69. Once again in St. Louis, it was cloudy. The temperature was 75 degrees and the wind was southeast at 7 miles an hour. This is a special weather statement for the following counties in Illinois, Madison, Monroe and St. Clair, and Jefferson, Missouri. Flash flooding caused by excessive rainfall continues to be possible. For portions of Illinois, including the following areas, Bond, Illinois, Clinton, Illinois, Fayette, Illinois, Madison, Illinois, Marion, Illinois, Monroe, Illinois, Randolph, Illinois, St. Clair, Illinois, and Washington, Illinois, and Missouri, including the following areas, Crawford, Missouri, Iron, Missouri, Jefferson, Missouri, Madison, Missouri, Reynolds, Missouri, St. Francis, Missouri, St. Genevieve, Missouri, and Washington, Missouri, until 10 p.m. this evening. Excessive runoff may result in flooding of rivers, creeks, streams, and other low-lying and flood-prone locations. Thunderstorms capable of producing heavy rain rates on top of already saturated ground may result in flash flooding this evening. The current time is 9:36 p.m. Central Daylight Time. 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Tonight, mostly cloudy. Showers and thunderstorms likely, mainly this evening. Patchy fog after midnight. Some thunderstorms may produce heavy rainfall this evening. Lows in the upper 60s. South winds around 5 miles per hour, becoming southwest around 5 miles per hour after midnight. Chance of rain 70%. Saturday, patchy fog in the morning. Mostly cloudy with a chance of showers. A slight chance of thunderstorms in the morning, then a chance of thunderstorms in the afternoon. Highs in the mid-80s. Southwest winds around 5 miles per hour. Chance of rain 40%. Saturday night, partly cloudy in the evening, then becoming mostly cloudy. A chance of showers and thunderstorms. Humid with lows in the lower 70s. Southeast winds around 5 miles per hour. Chance of rain 30%. Sunday, mostly sunny. Humid with highs in the lower 90s. South winds 5 to 10 miles per hour. Heat index values up to 110 in the afternoon. Sunday night, mostly clear. Humid with lows in the mid-70s. South winds 5 to 10 miles per hour. Heat index values up to 109 early in the evening. Monday and Monday night, mostly clear. Hot. Highs in the mid-90s. Lows in the mid-70s. Heat index values up to 110. Tuesday and Tuesday night, clear, hot. Highs in the upper 90s. Lows in the upper 70s. Heat index values up to 105. Wednesday through Thursday night, mostly clear. Hot. Highs in the mid-90s. Lows in the upper 70s. Heat index values up to 105. Friday, sunny. A slight chance of showers and thunderstorms in the morning, then a chance of showers and thunderstorms in the afternoon. Hot with highs in the mid-90s. Chance of rain 40%. Heat index values up to 105. At 9 p.m. at Lambert Field in St. Louis, it was cloudy with a temperature of 75 degrees. The dew point was 71, giving us a relative humidity of 87%. The wind was southeast at 7 miles an hour, and the pressure was 29.91 inches and rising. Elsewhere in the metro area, in Chesterfield, it was mostly cloudy and the temperature was 75. In Belleville, it was 74 degrees. In Cahokia, it was partly cloudy and 74 degrees. In St. Charles, light rain was falling and 75. Across the region, it was cloudy in Columbia, Missouri, with a temperature of 76. In Quincy, it was cloudy and 67 degrees.
In Kansas City, it was cloudy and the temperature was 72. Light rain was falling in Springfield, Missouri, with a temperature of 78. In Rolla, it was mostly cloudy and the temperature was 75. In Farmington, it was 73 degrees. It was cloudy in Cape Girardeau, with 77 degrees. It was cloudy in Springfield, Illinois, with a temperature of 69. Once again in St. Louis, it was cloudy, the temperature was 75 degrees and the wind was southeast at 7 miles an hour. This is a special weather statement for the following counties in Illinois, Madison, Monroe and St. Clair, and Jefferson, Missouri. Flash flooding caused by excessive rainfall continues to be possible. For portions of Illinois, including the following areas, Bond, Illinois, Clinton, Illinois, Fayette, Illinois, Madison, Illinois, Marion, Illinois, Monroe, Illinois, Randolph, Illinois, St. Clair, Illinois, and Washington, Illinois, and Missouri, including the following areas, Crawford, Missouri, Iron, Missouri, Jefferson, Missouri, Madison, Missouri, Reynolds, Missouri, St. Francis, Missouri, St. Genevieve, Missouri, and Washington, Missouri, until 10 p.m. this evening. Excessive runoff may result in flooding of rivers, creeks, streams, and other low-lying and flood-prone locations. Thunderstorms capable of producing heavy rain rates on top of already saturated ground may result in flash flooding this evening. The current time is 9:42 p.m. Central Daylight Time. 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Tonight, mostly cloudy. Showers and thunderstorms likely, mainly this evening. Patchy fog after midnight. Some thunderstorms may produce heavy rainfall this evening. Lows in the upper 60s. South winds around 5 miles per hour, becoming southwest around 5 miles per hour after midnight. Chance of rain 70%. Saturday, patchy fog in the morning. Mostly cloudy with a chance of showers. A slight chance of thunderstorms in the morning, then a chance of thunderstorms in the afternoon. Highs in the mid-80s. Southwest winds around 5 miles per hour. Chance of rain 40%. Saturday night, partly cloudy in the evening, then becoming mostly cloudy. A chance of showers and thunderstorms. Humid with lows in the lower 70s. Southeast winds around 5 miles per hour. Chance of rain 30%. Sunday, mostly sunny. Humid with highs in the lower 90s. South winds 5 to 10 miles per hour. Heat index values up to 110 in the afternoon. Sunday night, mostly clear. Humid with lows in the mid-70s. South winds 5 to 10 miles per hour. Heat index values up to 109 early in the evening. Monday and Monday night, mostly clear. Hot. Highs in the mid-90s. Lows in the mid-70s. Heat index values up to 110. Tuesday and Tuesday night, clear, hot. Highs in the upper 90s. Lows in the upper 70s. Heat index values up to 105. Wednesday through Thursday night, mostly clear. Hot. Highs in the mid-90s. Lows in the upper 70s. Heat index values up to 105. Friday, sunny. A slight chance of showers and thunderstorms in the morning, then a chance of showers and thunderstorms in the afternoon. Hot with highs in the mid-90s. Chance of rain 40%. Heat index values up to 105. At 9 p.m. at Lambert Field in St. Louis, it was cloudy with a temperature of 75 degrees. The dew point was 71, giving us a relative humidity of 87%. The wind was southeast at 7 miles an hour, and the pressure was 29.91 inches and rising.
Elsewhere in the metro area, in Chesterfield, it was mostly cloudy and the temperature was 75. In Melville, it was 74 degrees. In Cahokia, it was partly cloudy and 74 degrees. In St. Charles, light rain was falling and 75. Across the region, it was cloudy in Columbia, Missouri, with a temperature of 76. In Quincy, it was cloudy and 67 degrees. In Kansas City, it was cloudy and the temperature was 72. Light rain was falling in Springfield, Missouri, with a temperature of 78. In Rolla, it was mostly cloudy and the temperature was 75. In Farmington, it was 73 degrees. It was cloudy in Cape Girardeau, with 77 degrees. It was cloudy in Springfield, Illinois, with a temperature of 69. Once again in St. Louis, it was cloudy, the temperature was 75 degrees and the wind was southeast at 7 miles an hour. This is a special weather statement for the following counties in Illinois, Madison, Monroe and St. Clair, and Jefferson, Missouri. Flash flooding caused by excessive rainfall continues to be possible. For portions of Illinois, including the following areas, Bonn, Illinois, Clinton, Illinois, Fayette, Illinois, Madison, Illinois, Marion, Illinois, Monroe, Illinois, Randolph, Illinois, St. Clair, Illinois, and Washington, Illinois, and Missouri, including the following areas, Crawford, Missouri, Iron, Missouri, Jefferson, Missouri, Madison, Missouri, Reynolds, Missouri, St. Francis, Missouri, St. Genevieve, Missouri, and Washington, Missouri, until 7 a.m. Saturday. Excessive runoff may result in flooding of rivers, creeks, streams, and other low-lying and flood-prone locations. Additional thunderstorms are expected to develop late this evening and overnight that will be capable of producing heavy rainfall and possible flash flooding. The current time is 9:47 p.m. Central Daylight Time. 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Tonight, mostly cloudy. Showers and thunderstorms likely, mainly this evening. Patchy fog after midnight. Some thunderstorms may produce heavy rainfall this evening. Lows in the upper 60s. South winds around 5 miles per hour, becoming southwest around 5 miles per hour after midnight. Chance of rain 70%. Saturday, patchy fog in the morning. Mostly cloudy with a chance of showers. A slight chance of thunderstorms in the morning, then a chance of thunderstorms in the afternoon. Highs in the mid-80s. Southwest winds around 5 miles per hour. Chance of rain 40%. Saturday night, partly cloudy in the evening, then becoming mostly cloudy. A chance of showers and thunderstorms. Humid with lows in the lower 70s. Southeast winds around 5 miles per hour. Chance of rain 30%. Sunday, mostly sunny. Humid with highs in the lower 90s. South winds 5 to 10 miles per hour. Heat index values up to 110 in the afternoon. Sunday night, mostly clear. Humid with lows in the mid 70s. South winds 5 to 10 miles per hour. Heat index values up to 109 early in the evening. Monday and Monday night, mostly clear. Hot. Highs in the mid-90s. Lows in the mid-70s. Heat index values up to 110. Tuesday and Tuesday night, clear, hot. Highs in the upper 90s. Lows in the upper 70s. Heat index values up to 105. Wednesday through Thursday night, mostly clear. Hot. Highs in the mid-90s. Lows in the upper 70s. Heat index values up to 105. Friday, sunny. A slight chance of showers and thunderstorms in the morning, then a chance of showers and thunderstorms in the afternoon. Hot with highs in the mid-90s.
chance of rain 40%. Heat index values up to 105. Tonight, mostly cloudy. Showers and thunderstorms likely, mainly this evening. Patchy fog after midnight. Some thunderstorms may produce heavy rainfall this evening. Lows in the upper 60s. South winds around 5 miles per hour, becoming southwest around 5 miles per hour after midnight. Chance of rain 70%. Saturday, patchy fog in the morning. Mostly cloudy with a chance of showers. A slight chance of thunderstorms in the morning, then a chance of thunderstorms in the afternoon. Highs in the mid-80s. Southwest winds around 5 miles per hour. Chance of rain 40%. Saturday night, partly cloudy in the evening, then becoming mostly cloudy. A chance of showers and thunderstorms. Humid with lows in the lower 70s. Southeast winds around 5 miles per hour. Chance of rain 30%. Sunday, mostly sunny. Humid with highs in the lower 90s. South winds 5 to 10 miles per hour. Heat index values up to 110 in the afternoon. Sunday night, mostly clear. Humid with lows in the mid-70s. South winds 5 to 10 miles per hour. Heat index values up to 109 early in the evening. Monday and Monday night, mostly clear. Hot. Highs in the mid-90s. Lows in the mid-70s. Heat index values up to 110. Tuesday and Tuesday night, clear, hot. Highs in the upper 90s. Lows in the upper 70s. Heat index values up to 105. Wednesday through Thursday night, mostly clear. Hot. Highs in the mid-90s. Lows in the upper 70s. Heat index values up to 105. Friday, sunny. A slight chance of showers and thunderstorms in the morning, then a chance of showers and thunderstorms in the afternoon. Hot with highs in the mid-90s. Chance of rain 40%. Heat index values up to 105. At 9 p.m. at Lambert Field in St. Louis, it was cloudy with a temperature of 75 degrees. The dew point was 71, giving us a relative humidity of 87%. The wind was southeast at 7 miles an hour, and the pressure was 29.91 inches and rising. Elsewhere in the metro area, in Chesterfield, it was mostly cloudy and the temperature was 75. In Belleville, it was 74 degrees. In Cahokia, it was partly cloudy and 74 degrees. In St. Charles, light rain was falling and 75. Across the region, it was cloudy in Columbia, Missouri, with a temperature of 76. In Quincy, it was cloudy and 67 degrees. In Kansas City, it was cloudy and the temperature was 72. Light rain was falling in Springfield, Missouri, with a temperature of 78. In Rolla, it was mostly cloudy and the temperature was 75. In Farmington, it was 73 degrees. It was cloudy in Cape Girardeau, with 77 degrees. It was cloudy in Springfield, Illinois, with a temperature of 69. Once again in St. Louis, it was cloudy, the temperature was 75 degrees and the wind was southeast at 7 miles an hour. This is a special weather statement for the following counties in Illinois, Madison, Monroe and St. Clair, and Jefferson, Missouri. Flash flooding caused by excessive rainfall continues to be possible. For portions of Illinois, including the following areas, Bonn, Illinois, Clinton, Illinois, Fayette, Illinois, Madison, Illinois, Marion, Illinois, Monroe, Illinois, Randolph, Illinois, St. Clair, Illinois, and Washington, Illinois, and Missouri, including the following areas, Crawford, Missouri, Iron, Missouri, Jefferson, Missouri, Madison, Missouri, Reynolds, Missouri, St. Francis, Missouri, St. Genevieve, Missouri, and Washington, Missouri, until 7 a.m. Saturday. Excessive runoff may result in flooding of rivers, creeks, streams, and other low-lying and flood-prone locations.
Additional thunderstorms are expected to develop late this evening and overnight that will be capable of producing heavy rainfall and possible flash flooding. The current time is 9:55 p.m. Central Daylight Time. 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Tonight, mostly cloudy. Showers and thunderstorms likely, mainly this evening. Patchy fog after midnight. Some thunderstorms may produce heavy rainfall this evening. Lows in the upper 60s. South winds around 5 miles per hour, becoming southwest around 5 miles per hour after midnight. Chance of rain 70%. Saturday, patchy fog in the morning. Mostly cloudy with a chance of showers. A slight chance of thunderstorms in the morning, then a chance of thunderstorms in the afternoon. Highs in the mid-80s. Southwest winds around 5 miles per hour. Chance of rain 40%. Saturday night, partly cloudy in the evening, then becoming mostly cloudy. A chance of showers and thunderstorms. Humid with lows in the lower 70s. Southeast winds around 5 miles per hour. Chance of rain 30%. Sunday, mostly sunny. Humid with highs in the lower 90s. South winds 5 to 10 miles per hour. Heat index values up to 110 in the afternoon. Sunday night, mostly clear. Humid with lows in the mid-70s. South winds 5 to 10 miles per hour. Heat index values up to 109 early in the evening. Monday and Monday night, mostly clear. Hot. Highs in the mid-90s. Lows in the mid-70s. Heat index values up to 110. Tuesday and Tuesday night, clear, hot. Highs in the upper 90s. Lows in the upper 70s. Heat index values up to 105. Wednesday through Thursday night, mostly clear. Hot. Highs in the mid-90s. Lows in the upper 70s. Heat index values up to 105. Friday, sunny. A slight chance of showers and thunderstorms in the morning, then a chance of showers and thunderstorms in the afternoon. Hot with highs in the mid-90s. Chance of rain 40%. Heat index values up to 105. At 9 p.m. at Lambert Field in St. Louis, it was cloudy with a temperature of 75 degrees. The dew point was 71, giving us a relative humidity of 87%. The wind was southeast at 7 miles an hour, and the pressure was 29.91 inches and rising. Elsewhere in the metro area, in Chesterfield, it was mostly cloudy and the temperature was 75. In Belleville, it was 74 degrees. In Cahokia, it was partly cloudy and 74 degrees. In St. Charles, light rain was falling and 75. Across the region, it was cloudy in Columbia, Missouri, with a temperature of 76. In Quincy, it was cloudy and 67 degrees. In Kansas City, it was cloudy and the temperature was 72. Light rain was falling in Springfield, Missouri, with a temperature of 78. In Rolla, it was mostly cloudy and the temperature was 75. In Farmington, it was 73 degrees. It was cloudy in Cape Girardeau, with 77 degrees. It was cloudy in Springfield, Illinois, with a temperature of 69. Once again in St. Louis, it was cloudy, the temperature was 75 degrees and the wind was southeast at 7 miles an hour. This is a special weather statement for the following counties in Illinois, Madison, Monroe and St. Clair, and Jefferson, Missouri. Flash flooding caused by excessive rainfall continues to be possible.
for portions of Illinois, including the following areas: Bond, Illinois, Clinton, Illinois, Fayette, Illinois, Madison, Illinois, Marion, Illinois, Monroe, Illinois, Randolph, Illinois, St. Clair, Illinois, and Washington, Illinois, and Missouri, including the following areas: Crawford, Missouri, Iron, Missouri, Jefferson, Missouri, Madison, Missouri, Reynolds, Missouri, St. Francis, Missouri, St. Genevieve, Missouri, and Washington, Missouri, until 7 a.m. Saturday. Excessive runoff may result in flooding of rivers, creeks, streams, and other low-lying and flood-prone locations. Additional thunderstorms are expected to develop late this evening and overnight that will be capable of producing heavy rainfall and possible flash flooding. The current time is 10:01 p.m. Central Daylight Time. 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Tonight, mostly cloudy. Showers and thunderstorms likely, mainly this evening. Patchy fog after midnight. Some thunderstorms may produce heavy rainfall this evening. Lows in the upper 60s. South winds around 5 miles per hour, becoming southwest around 5 miles per hour after midnight. Chance of rain 70%. Saturday, patchy fog in the morning. Mostly cloudy with a chance of showers. A slight chance of thunderstorms in the morning, then a chance of thunderstorms in the afternoon. Highs in the mid-80s. Southwest winds around 5 miles per hour. Chance of rain 40%. Saturday night, partly cloudy in the evening, then becoming mostly cloudy. A chance of showers and thunderstorms. Humid with lows in the lower 70s. Southeast winds around 5 miles per hour. Chance of rain 30%. Sunday, mostly sunny. Humid with highs in the lower 90s. South winds 5 to 10 miles per hour. Heat index values up to 110 in the afternoon. Sunday night, mostly clear. Humid with lows in the mid-70s. South winds 5 to 10 miles per hour. Heat index values up to 109 early in the evening. Monday and Monday night, mostly clear. Hot. Highs in the mid-90s. Lows in the mid-70s. Heat index values up to 110. Tuesday and Tuesday night, clear, hot. Highs in the upper 90s. Lows in the upper 70s. Heat index values up to 105. Wednesday through Thursday night, mostly clear. Hot. Highs in the mid-90s. Lows in the upper 70s. Heat index values up to 105. Friday, sunny. A slight chance of showers and thunderstorms in the morning, then a chance of showers and thunderstorms in the afternoon. Hot with highs in the mid-90s. Chance of rain 40%. Heat index values up to 105. At 9 p.m. at Lambert Field in St. Louis, it was cloudy with a temperature of 75 degrees. The dew point was 71, giving us a relative humidity of 87%. The wind was southeast at 7 miles an hour, and the pressure was 29.91 inches and rising. Elsewhere in the metro area, in Chesterfield, it was mostly cloudy and the temperature was 75. In Belleville, it was 74 degrees. In Cahokia, it was partly cloudy and 74 degrees. In St. Charles, light rain was falling and 75. Across the region, it was cloudy in Columbia, Missouri, with a temperature of 76. In Quincy, it was cloudy and 67 degrees. In Kansas City, it was cloudy and the temperature was 72. Light rain was falling in Springfield, Missouri, with a temperature of 78. In Rolla, it was mostly cloudy and the temperature was 75. In Farmington, it was 73 degrees. It was cloudy in Cape Girardeau, with 77 degrees.
It was cloudy in Springfield, Illinois, with a temperature of 69. Once again in St. Louis, it was cloudy. The temperature was 75 degrees and the wind was southeast at 7 miles an hour. This is a special weather statement for the following counties in Illinois, Madison, Monroe and St. Clair, and Jefferson, Missouri. Flash flooding caused by excessive rainfall continues to be possible. For portions of Illinois, including the following areas, Bonn, Illinois, Clinton, Illinois, Fayette, Illinois, Madison, Illinois, Marion, Illinois, Monroe, Illinois, Randolph, Illinois, St. Clair, Illinois, and Washington, Illinois, and Missouri, including the following areas, Crawford, Missouri, Iron, Missouri, Jefferson, Missouri, Madison, Missouri, Reynolds, Missouri, St. Francis, Missouri, St. Genevieve, Missouri, and Washington, Missouri, until 7 a.m. Saturday. Excessive runoff may result in flooding of rivers, creeks, streams, and other low-lying and flood-prone locations. Additional thunderstorms are expected to develop late this evening and overnight that will be capable of producing heavy rainfall and possible flash flooding. The current time is 10:06 p.m. Central Daylight Time. 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This program originates from the National Weather Service Forecast Office in St. Louis, Missouri, and serves parts of East Central Missouri and Southwest Illinois, including the St. Louis metro area and surrounding counties. Tonight, mostly cloudy. Showers and thunderstorms likely, mainly this evening. Patchy fog after midnight. Some thunderstorms may produce heavy rainfall this evening. Lows in the upper 60s. South winds around 5 miles per hour, becoming southwest around 5 miles per hour after midnight. Chance of rain 70%. Saturday, patchy fog in the morning. Mostly cloudy with a chance of showers. A slight chance of thunderstorms in the morning, then a chance of thunderstorms in the afternoon. Highs in the mid-80s. Southwest winds around 5 miles per hour. Chance of rain 40%. Saturday night, partly cloudy in the evening, then becoming mostly cloudy. A chance of showers and thunderstorms. Humid with lows in the lower 70s. Southeast winds around 5 miles per hour. Chance of rain 30%. Sunday, mostly sunny. Humid with highs in the lower 90s. South winds 5 to 10 miles per hour. Heat index values up to 110 in the afternoon. Sunday night, mostly clear. Humid with lows in the mid-70s. South winds 5 to 10 miles per hour. Heat index values up to 109 early in the evening. Monday and Monday night, mostly clear. Hot. Highs in the mid-90s. Lows in the mid-70s. Heat index values up to 110. Tuesday and Tuesday night, clear, hot. Highs in the upper 90s. Lows in the upper 70s. Heat index values up to 105. Wednesday through Thursday night, mostly clear. Hot. Highs in the mid-90s. Lows in the upper 70s. Heat index values up to 105. Friday, sunny. A slight chance of showers and thunderstorms in the morning, then a chance of showers and thunderstorms in the afternoon. Hot with highs in the mid-90s. Chance of rain 40%. Heat index values up to 105. At 9 p.m. at Lambert Field in St. Louis, it was cloudy with a temperature of 75 degrees. The dew point was 71, giving us a relative humidity of 87%. The wind was southeast at 7 miles an hour, and the pressure was 29.91 inches and rising. Elsewhere in the metro area, in Chesterfield, it was mostly cloudy and the temperature was 75. In Belleville, it was 74 degrees. In Cahokia, it was partly cloudy and 74 degrees. In St. Charles, light rain was falling and 75. Across the region, it was cloudy in Columbia, Missouri, with a temperature of 76.
In Quincy, it was cloudy and 67 degrees. In Kansas City, it was cloudy and the temperature was 72. Light rain was falling in Springfield, Missouri, with a temperature of 78. In Rolla, it was mostly cloudy and the temperature was 75. In Farmington, it was 73 degrees. It was cloudy in Cape Girardeau, with 77 degrees. It was cloudy in Springfield, Illinois, with a temperature of 69. Once again in St. Louis, it was cloudy, the temperature was 75 degrees and the wind was southeast at 7 miles an hour. At 10 p.m. at Lambert Field in St. Louis, it was cloudy with a temperature of 75 degrees. The dew point was 71, giving us a relative humidity of 87%. The wind was southeast at 7 miles an hour, and the pressure was 29.91 inches and steady. Elsewhere in the metro area, in Chesterfield, it was mostly cloudy and the temperature was 73. In Belleville, it was 74 degrees. In Cahokia, light rain was falling and 73 degrees. In St. Charles, it was cloudy and 74. Across the region, it was cloudy in Columbia, Missouri, with a temperature of 75. In Quincy, fog was reported and 67 degrees. In Kansas City, it was cloudy and the temperature was 71. Light rain was falling in Springfield, Missouri, with a temperature of 77. In Rolla, it was mostly cloudy and the temperature was 74. In Farmington, it was 74 degrees. It was mostly cloudy in Cape Girardeau, with 77 degrees. It was cloudy in Springfield, Illinois, with a temperature of 69. Once again in St. Louis, it was cloudy, the temperature was 75 degrees and the wind was southeast at 7 miles an hour. This is a special weather statement for the following counties in Illinois, Madison, Monroe and St. Clair, and Jefferson, Missouri. Flash flooding caused by excessive rainfall continues to be possible. For portions of Illinois, including the following areas, Bond, Illinois, Clinton, Illinois, Fayette, Illinois, Madison, Illinois, Marion, Illinois, Monroe, Illinois, Randolph, Illinois, St. Clair, Illinois, and Washington, Illinois, and Missouri, including the following areas, Crawford, Missouri, Iron, Missouri, Jefferson, Missouri, Madison, Missouri, Reynolds, Missouri, St. Francis, Missouri, St. Genevieve, Missouri, and Washington, Missouri, until 7 a.m. Saturday. Excessive runoff may result in flooding of rivers, creeks, streams, and other low-lying and flood-prone locations. Additional thunderstorms are expected to develop late this evening and overnight that will be capable of producing heavy rainfall and possible flash flooding. The current time is 10:13 p.m. Central Daylight Time. 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Tonight, mostly cloudy. Showers and thunderstorms likely, mainly this evening. Patchy fog after midnight. Some thunderstorms may produce heavy rainfall this evening. Lows in the upper 60s. South winds around 5 miles per hour, becoming southwest around 5 miles per hour after midnight. Chance of rain 70%. Saturday, patchy fog in the morning. Mostly cloudy with a chance of showers. A slight chance of thunderstorms in the morning, then a chance of thunderstorms in the afternoon. Highs in the mid-80s. Southwest winds around 5 miles per hour. Chance of rain 40%. Saturday night, partly cloudy in the evening, then becoming mostly cloudy. A chance of showers and thunderstorms. Humid with lows in the lower 70s. Southeast winds around 5 miles per hour. Chance of rain 30%. Sunday, mostly sunny. Humid with highs in the lower 90s. South winds 5 to 10 miles per hour. Heat index values up to 110 in the afternoon. Sunday night, mostly clear.
humid with lows in the mid-70s. South winds 5 to 10 miles per hour. Heat index values up to 109 early in the evening. Monday and Monday night, mostly clear. Hot. Highs in the mid-90s. Lows in the mid-70s. Heat index values up to 110. Tuesday and Tuesday night, clear, hot. Highs in the upper 90s. Lows in the upper 70s. Heat index values up to 105. Wednesday through Thursday night, mostly clear. Hot. Highs in the mid-90s. Lows in the upper 70s. Heat index values up to 105. Friday, sunny. A slight chance of showers and thunderstorms in the morning, then a chance of showers and thunderstorms in the afternoon. Hot with highs in the mid-90s. Chance of rain 40%. Heat index values up to 105. At 10 p.m. at Lambert Field in St. Louis, it was cloudy with a temperature of 75 degrees. The dew point was 71, giving us a relative humidity of 87%. The wind was southeast at 7 miles an hour, and the pressure was 29.91 inches and steady. Elsewhere in the metro area, in Chesterfield, it was mostly cloudy and the temperature was 73. In Belleville, it was 74 degrees. In Cahokia, light rain was falling and 73 degrees. In St. Charles, it was cloudy and 74. Across the region, it was cloudy in Columbia, Missouri, with a temperature of 75. In Quincy, fog was reported and 67 degrees. In Kansas City, it was cloudy and the temperature was 71. Light rain was falling in Springfield, Missouri, with a temperature of 77. In Rolla, it was mostly cloudy and the temperature was 74. In Farmington, it was 74 degrees. It was mostly cloudy in Cape Girardeau, with 77 degrees. It was cloudy in Springfield, Illinois, with a temperature of 69. Once again in St. Louis, it was cloudy, the temperature was 75 degrees and the wind was southeast at 7 miles an hour. This is a special weather statement for the following counties in Illinois, Madison, Monroe and St. Clair, and Jefferson, Missouri. Flash flooding caused by excessive rainfall continues to be possible. For portions of Illinois, including the following areas, Bonn, Illinois, Clinton, Illinois, Fayette, Illinois, Madison, Illinois, Marion, Illinois, Monroe, Illinois, Randolph, Illinois, St. Clair, Illinois, and Washington, Illinois, and Missouri, including the following areas, Crawford, Missouri, Iron, Missouri, Jefferson, Missouri, Madison, Missouri, Reynolds, Missouri, St. Francis, Missouri, St. Genevieve, Missouri, and Washington, Missouri. Until 7 a.m. Saturday. Excessive runoff may result in flooding of rivers, creeks, streams, and other low-lying and flood-prone locations. Additional thunderstorms are expected to develop late this evening and overnight that will be capable of producing heavy rainfall and possible flash flooding. The current time is 10:18 p.m. Central Daylight Time. 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Tonight, mostly cloudy. Showers and thunderstorms likely, mainly this evening. Patchy fog after midnight. Some thunderstorms may produce heavy rainfall this evening. Lows in the upper 60s. South winds around 5 miles per hour, becoming southwest around 5 miles per hour after midnight. Chance of rain 70%. Saturday, patchy fog in the morning. Mostly cloudy with a chance of showers. A slight chance of thunderstorms in the morning, then a chance of thunderstorms in the afternoon. Highs in the mid-80s. Southwest winds around 5 miles per hour. Chance of rain 40%. Saturday night, partly cloudy in the evening, then becoming mostly cloudy. A chance of showers and thunderstorms.
humid with lows in the lower 70s. Southeast winds around 5 miles per hour. Chance of rain 30%. Sunday, mostly sunny. Humid with highs in the lower 90s. South winds 5 to 10 miles per hour. Heat index values up to 110 in the afternoon. Sunday night, mostly clear. Humid with lows in the mid-70s. South winds 5 to 10 miles per hour. Heat index values up to 109 early in the evening. Monday and Monday night, mostly clear. Hot. Highs in the mid-90s. Lows in the mid-70s. Heat index values up to 110. Tuesday and Tuesday night, clear, hot. Highs in the upper 90s. Lows in the upper 70s. Heat index values up to 105. Wednesday through Thursday night, mostly clear. Hot. Highs in the mid-90s. Lows in the upper 70s. Heat index values up to 105. Friday, sunny. A slight chance of showers and thunderstorms in the morning, then a chance of showers and thunderstorms in the afternoon. Hot with highs in the mid-90s. Chance of rain 40%. Heat index values up to 105. At 10 p.m. at Lambert Field in St. Louis, it was cloudy with a temperature of 75 degrees. The dew point was 71, giving us a relative humidity of 87%. The wind was southeast at 7 miles an hour, and the pressure was 29.91 inches and steady. Elsewhere in the metro area, in Chesterfield, it was mostly cloudy and the temperature was 73. In Belleville, it was 74 degrees. In Cahokia, light rain was falling and 73 degrees. In St. Charles, it was cloudy and 74. Across the region, it was cloudy in Columbia, Missouri, with a temperature of 75. In Quincy, fog was reported and 67 degrees. In Kansas City, it was cloudy and the temperature was 71. Light rain was falling in Springfield, Missouri, with a temperature of 77. In Rolla, it was mostly cloudy and the temperature was 74. In Farmington, it was 74 degrees. It was mostly cloudy in Cape Girardeau, with 77 degrees. It was cloudy in Springfield, Illinois, with a temperature of 69. Once again in St. Louis, it was cloudy, the temperature was 75 degrees and the wind was southeast at 7 miles an hour. This is a special weather statement for the following counties in Illinois, Madison, Monroe and St. Clair, and Jefferson, Missouri. Flash flooding caused by excessive rainfall continues to be possible. For portions of Illinois, including the following areas, Bond, Illinois, Clinton, Illinois, Fayette, Illinois, Madison, Illinois, Marion, Illinois, Monroe, Illinois, Randolph, Illinois, St. Clair, Illinois, and Washington, Illinois, and Missouri, including the following areas, Crawford, Missouri, Iron, Missouri, Jefferson, Missouri, Madison, Missouri, Reynolds, Missouri, St. Francis, Missouri, St. Genevieve, Missouri, and Washington, Missouri. Until 7 a.m. Saturday. Excessive runoff may result in flooding of rivers, creeks, streams, and other low-lying and flood-prone locations. Additional thunderstorms are expected to develop late this evening and overnight that will be capable of producing heavy rainfall and possible flash flooding. The current time is 10:24 p.m. Central Daylight Time. 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Tonight, mostly cloudy. Showers and thunderstorms likely, mainly this evening. Patchy fog after midnight. Some thunderstorms may produce heavy rainfall this evening. Lows in the upper 60s. South winds around 5 miles per hour, becoming southwest around 5 miles per hour after midnight. Chance of rain 70%. Saturday, patchy fog in the morning.
mostly cloudy with a chance of showers. A slight chance of thunderstorms in the morning, then a chance of thunderstorms in the afternoon. Highs in the mid-80s. Southwest winds around 5 miles per hour. Chance of rain 40%. Saturday night, partly cloudy in the evening, then becoming mostly cloudy. A chance of showers and thunderstorms. Humid with lows in the lower 70s. Southeast winds around 5 miles per hour. Chance of rain 30%. Sunday, mostly sunny. Humid with highs in the lower 90s. South winds 5 to 10 miles per hour. Heat index values up to 110 in the afternoon. Sunday night, mostly clear. Humid with lows in the mid-70s. South winds 5 to 10 miles per hour. Heat index values up to 109 early in the evening. Monday and Monday night, mostly clear. Hot. Highs in the mid-90s. Lows in the mid-70s. Heat index values up to 110. Tuesday and Tuesday night, clear, hot. Highs in the upper 90s. Lows in the upper 70s. Heat index values up to 105. Wednesday through Thursday night, mostly clear. Hot. Highs in the mid-90s. Lows in the upper 70s. Heat index values up to 105. Friday, sunny. A slight chance of showers and thunderstorms in the morning, then a chance of showers and thunderstorms in the afternoon. Hot with highs in the mid-90s. Chance of rain 40%. Heat index values up to 105. At 10 p.m. at Lambert Field in St. Louis, it was cloudy with a temperature of 75 degrees. The dew point was 71, giving us a relative humidity of 87%. The wind was southeast at 7 miles an hour, and the pressure was 29.91 inches and steady. Elsewhere in the metro area, in Chesterfield, it was mostly cloudy and the temperature was 73. In Belleville, it was 74 degrees. In Cahokia, light rain was falling and 73 degrees. In St. Charles, it was cloudy and 74. Across the region, it was cloudy in Columbia, Missouri, with a temperature of 75. In Quincy, fog was reported and 67 degrees. In Kansas City, it was cloudy and the temperature was 71. Light rain was falling in Springfield, Missouri, with a temperature of 77. In Rolla, it was mostly cloudy and the temperature was 74. In Farmington, it was 74 degrees. It was mostly cloudy in Cape Girardeau, with 77 degrees. It was cloudy in Springfield, Illinois, with a temperature of 69. Once again in St. Louis, it was cloudy, the temperature was 75 degrees and the wind was southeast at 7 miles an hour. This is a special weather statement for the following counties in Illinois, Madison, Monroe and St. Clair, and Jefferson, Missouri. Flash flooding caused by excessive rainfall continues to be possible. For portions of Illinois, including the following areas, Bonn, Illinois, Clinton, Illinois, Fayette, Illinois, Madison, Illinois, Marion, Illinois, Monroe, Illinois, Randolph, Illinois, St. Clair, Illinois, and Washington, Illinois, and Missouri, including the following areas, Crawford, Missouri, Iron, Missouri, Jefferson, Missouri, Madison, Missouri, Reynolds, Missouri, St. Francis, Missouri, St. Genevieve, Missouri, and Washington, Missouri, until 7 a.m. Saturday. Excessive runoff may result in flooding of rivers, creeks, streams, and other low-lying and flood-prone locations. Additional thunderstorms are expected to develop late this evening and overnight that will be capable of producing heavy rainfall and possible flash flooding. The current time is 10:29 p.m. Central Daylight Time. 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Tonight, mostly cloudy.
showers and thunderstorms likely, mainly this evening. Patchy fog after midnight. Some thunderstorms may produce heavy rainfall this evening. Lows in the upper 60s. South winds around 5 miles per hour, becoming southwest around 5 miles per hour after midnight. Chance of rain 70%. Saturday, patchy fog in the morning. Mostly cloudy with a chance of showers. A slight chance of thunderstorms in the morning, then a chance of thunderstorms in the afternoon. Highs in the mid-80s. Southwest winds around 5 miles per hour. Chance of rain 40%. Saturday night, partly cloudy in the evening, then becoming mostly cloudy. A chance of showers and thunderstorms. Humid with lows in the lower 70s. Southeast winds around 5 miles per hour. Chance of rain 30%. Sunday, mostly sunny. Humid with highs in the lower 90s. South winds 5 to 10 miles per hour. Heat index values up to 110 in the afternoon. Sunday night, mostly clear. Humid with lows in the mid-70s. South winds 5 to 10 miles per hour. Heat index values up to 109 early in the evening. Monday and Monday night, mostly clear. Hot. Highs in the mid-90s. Lows in the mid-70s. Heat index values up to 110. Tuesday and Tuesday night, clear, hot. Highs in the upper 90s. Lows in the upper 70s. Percent. Saturday night.

heat index values up to 109 early in the evening. Monday and Monday night, mostly clear. Hot. Highs in the mid-90s. Lows in the mid-70s. Heat index values up to 110. Tuesday and Tuesday night, clear, hot. Highs in the upper 90s. Lows in the upper 70s. Heat index values up to 105. Wednesday through Thursday night, mostly clear. Hot. Highs in the mid-90s. Lows in the upper 70s. Heat index values up to 105. Friday, sunny. A slight chance of showers and thunderstorms in the morning, then a chance of showers and thunderstorms in the afternoon. Hot with highs in the mid-90s. Chance of rain 40%. Heat index values up to 105. At 10 p.m. at Lambert Field in St. Louis, it was cloudy with a temperature of 75 degrees. The dew point was 71, giving us a relative humidity of 87%. The wind was southeast at 7 miles an hour, and the pressure was 29.91 inches and steady. Elsewhere in the metro area, in Chesterfield, it was mostly cloudy and the temperature was 73. In Belleville, it was 74 degrees. In Cahokia, light rain was falling and 73 degrees. In St. Charles, it was cloudy and 74. Across the region, it was cloudy in Columbia, Missouri, with a temperature of 75. In Quincy, fog was reported and 67 degrees. In Kansas City, it was cloudy and the temperature was 71. Light rain was falling in Springfield, Missouri, with a temperature of 77. In Rolla, it was mostly cloudy and the temperature was 74. In Farmington, it was 74 degrees. It was mostly cloudy in Cape Girardeau, with 77 degrees. It was cloudy in Springfield, Illinois, with a temperature of 69. Once again in St. Louis, it was cloudy, the temperature was 75 degrees and the wind was southeast at 7 miles an hour. This is a special weather statement for the following counties in Illinois, Madison, Monroe and St. Clair, and Jefferson, Missouri. Flash flooding caused by excessive rainfall continues to be possible. For portions of Illinois, including the following areas, Bond, Illinois, Clinton, Illinois, Fayette, Illinois, Madison, Illinois, Marion, Illinois, Monroe, Illinois, Randolph, Illinois, St. Clair, Illinois, and Washington, Illinois, and Missouri, including the following areas, Crawford, Missouri, Iron, Missouri, Jefferson, Missouri, Madison, Missouri, Reynolds, Missouri, St. Francis, Missouri, St. Genevieve, Missouri, and Washington, Missouri, until 7 a.m. Saturday. Excessive runoff may result in flooding of rivers, creeks, streams, and other low-lying and flood-prone locations. Additional thunderstorms are expected to develop late this evening and overnight that will be capable of producing heavy rainfall and possible flash flooding. The current time is 10:34 p.m. Central Daylight Time. 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Overnight, mostly cloudy with a chance of showers. A slight chance of thunderstorms late this evening, then a chance of thunderstorms. Patchy fog. Lows in the upper 60s. South winds around 5 miles per hour late this evening, becoming light and variable. Chance of rain 50%. Saturday, patchy fog in the morning. Mostly cloudy with a chance of showers. A slight chance of thunderstorms in the morning, then a chance of thunderstorms in the afternoon. Highs in the mid-80s. Southwest winds around 5 miles per hour. Chance of rain 40%. Saturday night, partly cloudy in the evening, then becoming mostly cloudy. A chance of showers and thunderstorms. Humid with lows in the lower 70s. Southeast winds around 5 miles per hour. Chance of rain 30%.

mostly sunny. Humid with highs in the lower 90s. South winds 5 to 10 miles per hour. Heat index values up to 110 in the afternoon. Sunday night, mostly clear. Humid with lows in the mid-70s. South winds 5 to 10 miles per hour. Heat index values up to 109 early in the evening. Monday and Monday night, mostly clear. Hot. Highs in the mid-90s. Lows in the mid-70s. Heat index values up to 110. Tuesday and Tuesday night, clear, hot. Highs in the upper 90s. Lows in the upper 70s. Heat index values up to 105. Wednesday through Thursday night, mostly clear. Hot. Highs in the mid-90s. Lows in the upper 70s. Heat index values up to 105. Friday, sunny. A slight chance of showers and thunderstorms in the morning, then a chance of showers and thunderstorms in the afternoon. Hot with highs in the mid-90s. Chance of rain 40%. Heat index values up to 105. At 10 p.m. at Lambert Field in St. Louis, it was cloudy with a temperature of 75 degrees. The dew point was 71, giving us a relative humidity of 87%. The wind was southeast at 7 miles an hour, and the pressure was 29.91 inches and steady. Elsewhere in the metro area, in Chesterfield, it was mostly cloudy and the temperature was 73. In Belleville, it was 74 degrees. In Cahokia, light rain was falling and 73 degrees. In St. Charles, it was cloudy and 74. Across the region, it was cloudy in Columbia, Missouri, with a temperature of 75. In Quincy, fog was reported and 67 degrees. In Kansas City, it was cloudy and the temperature was 71. Light rain was falling in Springfield, Missouri, with a temperature of 77. In Rolla, it was mostly cloudy and the temperature was 74. In Farmington, it was 74 degrees. It was mostly cloudy in Cape Girardeau, with 77 degrees. It was cloudy in Springfield, Illinois, with a temperature of 69. Once again in St. Louis, it was cloudy, the temperature was 75 degrees and the wind was southeast at 7 miles an hour. This is a special weather statement for the following counties in Illinois, Madison, Monroe and St. Clair, and Jefferson, Missouri. Flash flooding caused by excessive rainfall continues to be possible. For portions of Illinois, including the following areas, Bond, Illinois, Clinton, Illinois, Fayette, Illinois, Madison, Illinois, Marion, Illinois, Monroe, Illinois, Randolph, Illinois, St. Clair, Illinois, and Washington, Illinois, and Missouri, including the following areas, Crawford, Missouri, Iron, Missouri, Jefferson, Missouri, Madison, Missouri, Reynolds, Missouri, St. Francis, Missouri, St. Genevieve, Missouri, and Washington, Missouri. Until 7 a.m. Saturday. Excessive runoff may result in flooding of rivers, creeks, streams, and other low-lying and flood-prone locations. Additional thunderstorms are expected to develop late this evening and overnight that will be capable of producing heavy rainfall and possible flash flooding. The current time is 10:40 p.m. Central Daylight Time. 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Overnight, mostly cloudy with a chance of showers. A slight chance of thunderstorms late this evening, then a chance of thunderstorms. Patchy fog. Lows in the upper 60s. South winds around 5 miles per hour late this evening, becoming light and variable. Chance of rain 50%. Saturday, patchy fog in the morning. Mostly cloudy with a chance of showers. A slight chance of thunderstorms in the morning, then a chance of thunderstorms in the afternoon. Highs in the mid-80s. Southwest winds around 5 miles per hour.
chance of rain 40%. Saturday night, partly cloudy in the evening, then becoming mostly cloudy. A chance of showers and thunderstorms. Humid with lows in the lower 70s. Southeast winds around 5 miles per hour. Chance of rain 30%. Sunday, mostly sunny. Humid with highs in the lower 90s. South winds 5 to 10 miles per hour. Heat index values up to 110 in the afternoon. Sunday night, mostly clear. Humid with lows in the mid-70s. South winds 5 to 10 miles per hour. Heat index values up to 109 early in the evening. Monday and Monday night, mostly clear. Hot. Highs in the mid-90s. Lows in the mid-70s. Heat index values up to 110. Tuesday and Tuesday night, clear, hot. Highs in the upper 90s. Lows in the upper 70s. Heat index values up to 105. Wednesday through Thursday night, mostly clear. Hot. Highs in the mid-90s. Lows in the upper 70s. Heat index values up to 105. Friday, sunny. A slight chance of showers and thunderstorms in the morning, then a chance of showers and thunderstorms in the afternoon. Hot with highs in the mid-90s. Chance of rain 40%. Heat index values up to 105. At 10 p.m. at Lambert Field in St. Louis, it was cloudy with a temperature of 75 degrees. The dew point was 71, giving us a relative humidity of 87%. The wind was southeast at 7 miles an hour, and the pressure was 29.91 inches and steady. Elsewhere in the metro area, in Chesterfield, it was mostly cloudy and the temperature was 73. In Belleville, it was 74 degrees. In Cahokia, light rain was falling and 73 degrees. In St. Charles, it was cloudy and 74. Across the region, it was cloudy in Columbia, Missouri, with a temperature of 75. In Quincy, fog was reported and 67 degrees. In Kansas City, it was cloudy and the temperature was 71. Light rain was falling in Springfield, Missouri, with a temperature of 77. In Rolla, it was mostly cloudy and the temperature was 74. In Farmington, it was 74 degrees. It was mostly cloudy in Cape Girardeau, with 77 degrees. It was cloudy in Springfield, Illinois, with a temperature of 69. Once again in St. Louis, it was cloudy, the temperature was 75 degrees and the wind was southeast at 7 miles an hour. This is a special weather statement for the following counties in Illinois, Madison, Monroe and St. Clair, and Jefferson, Missouri. Flash flooding caused by excessive rainfall continues to be possible. For portions of Illinois, including the following areas, Bond, Illinois, Clinton, Illinois, Fayette, Illinois, Madison, Illinois, Marion, Illinois, Monroe, Illinois, Randolph, Illinois, St. Clair, Illinois, and Washington, Illinois, and Missouri, including the following areas, Crawford, Missouri, Iron, Missouri, Jefferson, Missouri, Madison, Missouri, Reynolds, Missouri, St. Francis, Missouri, St. Genevieve, Missouri, and Washington, Missouri. Until 7 a.m. Saturday. Excessive runoff may result in flooding of rivers, creeks, streams, and other low-lying and flood-prone locations. Additional thunderstorms are expected to develop late this evening and overnight that will be capable of producing heavy rainfall and possible flash flooding. The current time is 10:45 p.m. Central Daylight Time. 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This program originates from the National Weather Service Forecast Office in St. Louis, Missouri, and serves parts of East Central Missouri and Southwest Illinois, including the St. Louis metro area and surrounding counties. Overnight, mostly cloudy with a chance of showers. A slight chance of thunderstorms late this evening, then a chance of thunderstorms. Patchy fog. Lows in the upper 60s. South winds around 5 miles per hour late this evening, becoming light and variable.
rain 50%. Saturday, patchy fog in the morning. Mostly cloudy with a chance of showers. A slight chance of thunderstorms in the morning, then a chance of thunderstorms in the afternoon. Highs in the mid-80s. Southwest winds around 5 miles per hour. Chance of rain 40%. Saturday night, partly cloudy in the evening, then becoming mostly cloudy. A chance of showers and thunderstorms. Humid with lows in the lower 70s. Southeast winds around 5 miles per hour. Chance of rain 30%. Sunday, mostly sunny. Humid with highs in the lower 90s. South winds 5 to 10 miles per hour. Heat index values up to 110 in the afternoon. Sunday night, mostly clear. Humid with lows in the mid-70s. South winds 5 to 10 miles per hour. Heat index values up to 109 early in the evening. Monday and Monday night, mostly clear. Hot. Highs in the mid-90s. Lows in the mid-70s. Heat index values up to 110. Tuesday and Tuesday night, clear, hot. Highs in the upper 90s. Lows in the upper 70s. Heat index values up to 105. Wednesday through Thursday night, mostly clear. Hot. Highs in the mid-90s. Lows in the upper 70s. Heat index values up to 105. Friday, sunny. A slight chance of showers and thunderstorms in the morning, then a chance of showers and thunderstorms in the afternoon. Hot with highs in the mid-90s. Chance of rain 40%. Heat index values up to 105. At 10 p.m. at Lambert Field in St. Louis, it was cloudy with a temperature of 75 degrees. The dew point was 71, giving us a relative humidity of 87%. The wind was southeast at 7 miles an hour, and the pressure was 29.91 inches and steady. Elsewhere in the metro area, in Chesterfield, it was mostly cloudy and the temperature was 73. In Belleville, it was 74 degrees. In Cahokia, light rain was falling and 73 degrees. In St. Charles, it was cloudy and 74. Across the region, it was cloudy in Columbia, Missouri, with a temperature of 75. In Quincy, fog was reported and 67 degrees. In Kansas City, it was cloudy and the temperature was 71. Light rain was falling in Springfield, Missouri, with a temperature of 77. In Rolla, it was mostly cloudy and the temperature was 74. In Farmington, it was 74 degrees. It was mostly cloudy in Cape Girardeau, with 77 degrees. It was cloudy in Springfield, Illinois, with a temperature of 69. Once again in St. Louis, it was cloudy, the temperature was 75 degrees and the wind was southeast at 7 miles an hour. This is a special weather statement for the following counties in Illinois, Madison, Monroe and St. Clair, and Jefferson, Missouri. Flash flooding caused by excessive rainfall continues to be possible. For portions of Illinois, including the following areas, Bond, Illinois, Clinton, Illinois, Fayette, Illinois, Madison, Illinois, Marion, Illinois, Monroe, Illinois, Randolph, Illinois, St. Clair, Illinois, and Washington, Illinois, and Missouri, including the following areas, Crawford, Missouri, Iron, Missouri, Jefferson, Missouri, Madison, Missouri, Reynolds, Missouri, St. Francis, Missouri, St. Genevieve, Missouri, and Washington, Missouri, until 7 a.m. Saturday. Excessive runoff may result in flooding of rivers, creeks, streams, and other low-lying and flood-prone locations. Additional thunderstorms are expected to develop late this evening and overnight that will be capable of producing heavy rainfall and possible flash flooding. The current time is 10:50 p.m. Central Daylight Time. 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
overnight, mostly cloudy with a chance of showers. A slight chance of thunderstorms late this evening, then a chance of thunderstorms. Patchy fog. Lows in the upper 60s. South winds around 5 miles per hour late this evening, becoming light and variable. Chance of rain 50%. Saturday, patchy fog in the morning. Mostly cloudy with a chance of showers. A slight chance of thunderstorms in the morning, then a chance of thunderstorms in the afternoon. Highs in the mid-80s. Southwest winds around 5 miles per hour. Chance of rain 40%. Saturday night, partly cloudy in the evening, then becoming mostly cloudy. A chance of showers and thunderstorms. Humid with lows in the lower 70s. Southeast winds around 5 miles per hour. Chance of rain 30%. Sunday, mostly sunny. Humid with highs in the lower 90s. South winds 5 to 10 miles per hour. Heat index values up to 110 in the afternoon. Sunday night, mostly clear. Humid with lows in the mid-70s. South winds 5 to 10 miles per hour. Heat index values up to 109 early in the evening. Monday and Monday night, mostly clear. Hot. Highs in the mid-90s. Lows in the mid-70s. Heat index values up to 110. Tuesday and Tuesday night, clear, hot. Highs in the upper 90s. Lows in the upper 70s. Heat index values up to 105. Wednesday through Thursday night, mostly clear. Hot. Highs in the mid-90s. Lows in the upper 70s. Heat index values up to 105. Friday, sunny. A slight chance of showers and thunderstorms in the morning, then a chance of showers and thunderstorms in the afternoon. Hot with highs in the mid-90s. Chance of rain 40%. Heat index values up to 105. At 10 p.m. at Lambert Field in St. Louis, it was cloudy with a temperature of 75 degrees. The dew point was 71, giving us a relative humidity of 87%. The wind was southeast at 7 miles an hour, and the pressure was 29.91 inches and steady. Elsewhere in the metro area, in Chesterfield, it was mostly cloudy and the temperature was 73. In Belleville, it was 74 degrees. In Cahokia, light rain was falling and 73 degrees. In St. Charles, it was cloudy and 74. Across the region, it was cloudy in Columbia, Missouri, with a temperature of 75. In Quincy, fog was reported and 67 degrees. In Kansas City, it was cloudy and the temperature was 71. Light rain was falling in Springfield, Missouri, with a temperature of 77. In Rolla, it was mostly cloudy and the temperature was 74. In Farmington, it was 74 degrees. It was mostly cloudy in Cape Girardeau, with 77 degrees. It was cloudy in Springfield, Illinois, with a temperature of 69. Once again in St. Louis, it was cloudy, the temperature was 75 degrees and the wind was southeast at 7 miles an hour. This is a special weather statement for the following counties in Illinois, Madison, Monroe and St. Clair, and Jefferson, Missouri. Flash flooding caused by excessive rainfall continues to be possible. For portions of Illinois, including the following areas, Bond, Illinois, Clinton, Illinois, Fayette, Illinois, Madison, Illinois, Marion, Illinois, Monroe, Illinois, Randolph, Illinois, St. Clair, Illinois, and Washington, Illinois, and Missouri, including the following areas, Crawford, Missouri, Iron, Missouri, Jefferson, Missouri, Madison, Missouri, Reynolds, Missouri, St. Francis, Missouri, St. Genevieve, Missouri, and Washington, Missouri, until 7 a.m. Saturday. Excessive runoff may result in flooding of rivers, creeks, streams, and other low-lying and flood-prone locations. Additional thunderstorms are expected to develop late this evening and overnight that will be capable of producing heavy rainfall and possible flash flooding. The current time is 10:56 p.m. Central Daylight Time. 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
in St. Louis, Missouri, broadcasting on 162.550 MHz. 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Overnight, mostly cloudy with a chance of showers. A slight chance of thunderstorms late this evening, then a chance of thunderstorms. Patchy fog. Lows in the upper 60s. South winds around 5 miles per hour late this evening, becoming light and variable. Chance of rain 50%. Saturday, patchy fog in the morning. Mostly cloudy with a chance of showers. A slight chance of thunderstorms in the morning, then a chance of thunderstorms in the afternoon. Highs in the mid-80s. Southwest winds around 5 miles per hour. Chance of rain 40%. Saturday night, partly cloudy in the evening, then becoming mostly cloudy. A chance of showers and thunderstorms. Humid with lows in the lower 70s. Southeast winds around 5 miles per hour. Chance of rain 30%. Sunday, mostly sunny. Humid with highs in the lower 90s. South winds 5 to 10 miles per hour. Heat index values up to 110 in the afternoon. Sunday night, mostly clear. Humid with lows in the mid-70s. South winds 5 to 10 miles per hour. Heat index values up to 109 early in the evening. Monday and Monday night, mostly clear. Hot. Highs in the mid-90s. Lows in the mid-70s. Heat index values up to 110. Tuesday and Tuesday night, clear, hot. Highs in the upper 90s. Lows in the upper 70s. Heat index values up to 105. Wednesday through Thursday night, mostly clear. Hot. Highs in the mid-90s. Lows in the upper 70s. Heat index values up to 105. Friday, sunny. A slight chance of showers and thunderstorms in the morning, then a chance of showers and thunderstorms in the afternoon. Hot with highs in the mid-90s. Chance of rain 40%. Heat index values up to 105. At 10 p.m. at Lambert Field in St. Louis, it was cloudy with a temperature of 75 degrees. The dew point was 71, giving us a relative humidity of 87%. The wind was southeast at 7 miles an hour, and the pressure was 29.91 inches and steady. Elsewhere in the metro area, in Chesterfield, it was mostly cloudy and the temperature was 73. In Belleville, it was 74 degrees. In Cahokia, light rain was falling and 73 degrees. In St. Charles, it was cloudy and 74. Across the region, it was cloudy in Columbia, Missouri, with a temperature of 75. In Quincy, fog was reported and 67 degrees. In Kansas City, it was cloudy and the temperature was 71. Light rain was falling in Springfield, Missouri, with a temperature of 77. In Rolla, it was mostly cloudy and the temperature was 74. In Farmington, it was 74 degrees. It was mostly cloudy in Cape Girardeau, with 77 degrees. It was cloudy in Springfield, Illinois, with a temperature of 69. Once again in St. Louis, it was cloudy, the temperature was 75 degrees and the wind was southeast at 7 miles an hour. This is a special weather statement for the following counties in Illinois, Madison, Monroe and St. Clair, and Jefferson, Missouri. Flash flooding caused by excessive rainfall continues to be possible. For portions of Illinois, including the following areas, Bond, Illinois, Clinton, Illinois, Fayette, Illinois, Madison, Illinois, Marion, Illinois, Monroe, Illinois, Randolph, Illinois, St. Clair, Illinois, and Washington, Illinois, and Missouri, including the following areas, Crawford, Missouri, Iron, Missouri, Jefferson, Missouri, Madison, Missouri, Reynolds, Missouri, St. Francis, Missouri, St. Genevieve, Missouri, and Washington, Missouri, until 7 a.m. Saturday. Excessive runoff may result in flooding of rivers, creeks, streams, and other low-lying and flood-prone
locations. Additional thunderstorms are expected to develop late this evening and overnight that will be capable of producing heavy rainfall and possible flash flooding. The current time is 11:01 p.m. Central Daylight Time. 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Overnight, mostly cloudy with a chance of showers. A slight chance of thunderstorms late this evening, then a chance of thunderstorms. Patchy fog. Lows in the upper 60s. South winds around 5 miles per hour late this evening, becoming light and variable. Chance of rain 50%. Saturday, patchy fog in the morning. Mostly cloudy with a chance of showers. A slight chance of thunderstorms in the morning, then a chance of thunderstorms in the afternoon. Highs in the mid-80s. Southwest winds around 5 miles per hour. Chance of rain 40%. Saturday night, partly cloudy in the evening, then becoming mostly cloudy. A chance of showers and thunderstorms. Humid with lows in the lower 70s. Southeast winds around 5 miles per hour. Chance of rain 30%. Sunday, mostly sunny. Humid with highs in the lower 90s. South winds 5 to 10 miles per hour. Heat index values up to 110 in the afternoon. Sunday night, mostly clear. Humid with lows in the mid-70s. South winds 5 to 10 miles per hour. Heat index values up to 109 early in the evening. Monday and Monday night, mostly clear. Hot. Highs in the mid-90s. Lows in the mid-70s. Heat index values up to 110. Tuesday and Tuesday night, clear, hot. Highs in the upper 90s. Lows in the upper 70s. Heat index values up to 105. Wednesday through Thursday night, mostly clear. Hot. Highs in the mid-90s. Lows in the upper 70s. Heat index values up to 105. Friday, sunny. A slight chance of showers and thunderstorms in the morning, then a chance of showers and thunderstorms in the afternoon. Hot with highs in the mid-90s. Chance of rain 40%. Heat index values up to 105. At 10 p.m. at Lambert Field in St. Louis, it was cloudy with a temperature of 75 degrees. The dew point was 71, giving us a relative humidity of 87%. The wind was southeast at 7 miles an hour, and the pressure was 29.91 inches and steady. Elsewhere in the metro area, in Chesterfield, it was mostly cloudy and the temperature was 73. In Belleville, it was 74 degrees. In Cahokia, light rain was falling and 73 degrees. In St. Charles, it was cloudy and 74. Across the region, it was cloudy in Columbia, Missouri, with a temperature of 75. In Quincy, fog was reported and 67 degrees. In Kansas City, it was cloudy and the temperature was 71. Light rain was falling in Springfield, Missouri, with a temperature of 77. In Rolla, it was mostly cloudy and the temperature was 74. In Farmington, it was 74 degrees. It was mostly cloudy in Cape Girardeau, with 77 degrees. It was cloudy in Springfield, Illinois, with a temperature of 69. Once again in St. Louis, it was cloudy, the temperature was 75 degrees and the wind was southeast at 7 miles an hour. This is a special weather statement for the following counties in Illinois, Madison, Monroe and St. Clair, and Jefferson, Missouri. Flash flooding caused by excessive rainfall continues to be possible. For portions of Illinois, including the following areas, Bond, Illinois, Clinton, Illinois, Fayette, Illinois, Madison, Illinois, Marion, Illinois, Monroe, Illinois, Randolph, Illinois, St. Clair, Illinois, and Washington, Illinois, and Missouri, including the following areas,
Missouri, Iron, Missouri, Jefferson, Missouri, Madison, Missouri, Reynolds, Missouri, St. Francis, Missouri, St. Genevieve, Missouri, and Washington, Missouri, until 7 a.m. Saturday. Excessive runoff may result in flooding of rivers, creeks, streams, and other low-lying and flood-prone locations. Additional thunderstorms are expected to develop late this evening and overnight that will be capable of producing heavy rainfall and possible flash flooding. The current time is 11:06 p.m. Central Daylight Time. 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Overnight, mostly cloudy with a chance of showers. A slight chance of thunderstorms late this evening, then a chance of thunderstorms. Patchy fog. Lows in the upper 60s. South winds around 5 miles per hour late this evening, becoming light and variable. Chance of rain 50%. Saturday, patchy fog in the morning. Mostly cloudy with a chance of showers. A slight chance of thunderstorms in the morning, then a chance of thunderstorms in the afternoon. Highs in the mid-80s. Southwest winds around 5 miles per hour. Chance of rain 40%. Saturday night, partly cloudy in the evening, then becoming mostly cloudy. A chance of showers and thunderstorms. Humid with lows in the lower 70s. Southeast winds around 5 miles per hour. Chance of rain 30%. Sunday, mostly sunny. Humid with highs in the lower 90s. South winds 5 to 10 miles per hour. Heat index values up to 110 in the afternoon. Sunday night, mostly clear. Humid with lows in the mid-70s. South winds 5 to 10 miles per hour. Heat index values up to 109 early in the evening. Monday and Monday night, mostly clear. Hot. Highs in the mid-90s. Lows in the mid-70s. Heat index values up to 110. Tuesday and Tuesday night, clear, hot. Highs in the upper 90s. Lows in the upper 70s. Heat index values up to 105. Wednesday through Thursday night, mostly clear. Hot. Highs in the mid-90s. Lows in the upper 70s. Heat index values up to 105. Friday, sunny. A slight chance of showers and thunderstorms in the morning, then a chance of showers and thunderstorms in the afternoon. Hot with highs in the mid-90s. Chance of rain 40%. Heat index values up to 105. At 10 p.m. at Lambert Field in St. Louis, it was cloudy with a temperature of 75 degrees. The dew point was 71, giving us a relative humidity of 87%. The wind was southeast at 7 miles an hour, and the pressure was 29.91 inches and steady. Elsewhere in the metro area, in Chesterfield, it was mostly cloudy and the temperature was 73. In Belleville, it was 74 degrees. In Cahokia, light rain was falling and 73 degrees. In St. Charles, it was cloudy and 74. Across the region, it was cloudy in Columbia, Missouri, with a temperature of 75. In Quincy, fog was reported and 67 degrees. In Kansas City, it was cloudy and the temperature was 71. Light rain was falling in Springfield, Missouri, with a temperature of 77. In Rolla, it was mostly cloudy and the temperature was 74. In Farmington, it was 74 degrees. It was mostly cloudy in Cape Girardeau, with 77 degrees. It was cloudy in Springfield, Illinois, with a temperature of 69. Once again in St. Louis, it was cloudy, the temperature was 75 degrees and the wind was southeast at 7 miles an hour. At 11 p.m. at Lambert Field in St. Louis, it was cloudy with a temperature of 75 degrees. The dew point was 72, giving us a relative humidity of 90%.
The wind was south at 6 miles an hour, and the pressure was 29.92 inches and steady. Elsewhere in the metro area, in Chesterfield, it was mostly cloudy and the temperature was 73. In Belleville, it was 73 degrees. In Cahokia, it was mostly cloudy and 73 degrees. In St. Charles, it was cloudy and 74. Across the region, it was mostly cloudy in Columbia, Missouri, with a temperature of 75. In Quincy, rain and fog were reported, and 67 degrees. In Kansas City, it was cloudy and the temperature was 71. Light rain was falling in Springfield, Missouri, with a temperature of 76. In Rolla, it was partly cloudy and the temperature was 74. In Farmington, it was 74 degrees. It was mostly cloudy in Cape Girardeau, with 77 degrees. It was cloudy in Springfield, Illinois, with a temperature of 69. Once again in St. Louis, it was cloudy, the temperature was 75 degrees and the wind was south at 6 miles an hour. This is a special weather statement for the following counties in Illinois: Madison, Monroe and St. Clair, and Jefferson, Missouri. Flash flooding caused by excessive rainfall continues to be possible. For portions of Illinois, including the following areas: Bond, Illinois, Clinton, Illinois, Fayette, Illinois, Madison, Illinois, Marion, Illinois, Monroe, Illinois, Randolph, Illinois, St. Clair, Illinois, and Washington, Illinois, and Missouri, including the following areas: Crawford, Missouri, Iron, Missouri, Jefferson, Missouri, Madison, Missouri, Reynolds, Missouri, St. Francis, Missouri, St. Genevieve, Missouri, and Washington, Missouri, until 7 a.m. Saturday. Excessive runoff may result in flooding of rivers, creeks, streams, and other low-lying and flood-prone locations. Additional thunderstorms are expected to develop late this evening and overnight that will be capable of producing heavy rainfall and possible flash flooding. The current time is 11:13 p.m. Central Daylight Time. 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Overnight, mostly cloudy with a chance of showers. A slight chance of thunderstorms late this evening, then a chance of thunderstorms. Patchy fog. Lows in the upper 60s. South winds around 5 miles per hour late this evening, becoming light and variable. Chance of rain 50%. Saturday, patchy fog in the morning. Mostly cloudy with a chance of showers. A slight chance of thunderstorms in the morning, then a chance of thunderstorms in the afternoon. Highs in the mid-80s. Southwest winds around 5 miles per hour. Chance of rain 40%. Saturday night, partly cloudy in the evening, then becoming mostly cloudy. A chance of showers and thunderstorms. Humid with lows in the lower 70s. Southeast winds around 5 miles per hour. Chance of rain 30%. Sunday, mostly sunny. Humid with highs in the lower 90s. South winds 5 to 10 miles per hour. Heat index values up to 110 in the afternoon. Sunday night, mostly clear. Humid with lows in the mid-70s. South winds 5 to 10 miles per hour. Heat index values up to 109 early in the evening. Monday and Monday night, mostly clear. Hot. Highs in the mid-90s. Lows in the mid-70s. Heat index values up to 110. Tuesday and Tuesday night, clear, hot. Highs in the upper 90s. Lows in the upper 70s. Heat index values up to 105. Wednesday through Thursday night, mostly clear. Hot. Highs in the mid-90s. Lows in the upper 70s. Heat index values up to 105. Friday, sunny. A slight chance of showers and thunderstorms in the morning, then a chance of showers and thunderstorms in the afternoon.
hot with highs in the mid-90s. Chance of rain 40%. Heat index values up to 105. At 11 p.m. at Lambert Field in St. Louis, it was cloudy with a temperature of 75 degrees. The dew point was 72, giving us a relative humidity of 90%. The wind was south at 6 miles an hour, and the pressure was 29.92 inches and steady. Elsewhere in the metro area, in Chesterfield, it was mostly cloudy and the temperature was 73. In Belleville, it was 73 degrees. In Cahokia, it was mostly cloudy and 73 degrees. In St. Charles, it was cloudy and 74. Across the region, it was mostly cloudy in Columbia, Missouri, with a temperature of 75. In Quincy, rain and fog were reported, and 67 degrees. In Kansas City, it was cloudy and the temperature was 71. Light rain was falling in Springfield, Missouri, with a temperature of 76. In Rolla, it was partly cloudy and the temperature was 74. In Farmington, it was 74 degrees. It was mostly cloudy in Cape Girardeau, with 77 degrees. It was cloudy in Springfield, Illinois, with a temperature of 69. Once again in St. Louis, it was cloudy, the temperature was 75 degrees and the wind was south at 6 miles an hour. This is a special weather statement for the following counties in Illinois, Madison, Monroe and St. Clair, and Jefferson, Missouri. Flash flooding caused by excessive rainfall continues to be possible. For portions of Illinois, including the following areas, Bonn, Illinois, Clinton, Illinois, Fayette, Illinois, Madison, Illinois, Marion, Illinois, Monroe, Illinois, Randolph, Illinois, St. Clair, Illinois, and Washington, Illinois, and Missouri, including the following areas, Crawford, Missouri, Iron, Missouri, Jefferson, Missouri, Madison, Missouri, Reynolds, Missouri, St. Francis, Missouri, St. Genevieve, Missouri, and Washington, Missouri, until 7 a.m. Saturday. Excessive runoff may result in flooding of rivers, creeks, streams, and other low-lying and flood-prone locations. Additional thunderstorms are expected to develop late this evening and overnight that will be capable of producing heavy rainfall and possible flash flooding. The current time is 11:19 p.m. Central Daylight Time. 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Overnight, mostly cloudy with a chance of showers. A slight chance of thunderstorms late this evening, then a chance of thunderstorms. Patchy fog. Lows in the upper 60s. South winds around 5 miles per hour late this evening, becoming light and variable. Chance of rain 50%. Saturday, patchy fog in the morning. Mostly cloudy with a chance of showers. A slight chance of thunderstorms in the morning, then a chance of thunderstorms in the afternoon. Highs in the mid-80s. Southwest winds around 5 miles per hour. Chance of rain 40%. Saturday night, partly cloudy in the evening, then becoming mostly cloudy. A chance of showers and thunderstorms. Humid with lows in the lower 70s. Southeast winds around 5 miles per hour. Chance of rain 30%. Sunday, mostly sunny. Humid with highs in the lower 90s. South winds 5 to 10 miles per hour. Heat index values up to 110 in the afternoon. Sunday night, mostly clear. Humid with lows in the mid-70s. South winds 5 to 10 miles per hour. Heat index values up to 109 early in the evening. Monday and Monday night, mostly clear. Hot. Highs in the mid-90s. Lows in the mid-70s. Heat index values up to 110. Tuesday and Tuesday night, clear, hot. Highs in the upper 90s. Lows in the upper 70s. Heat index values up to 105. Wednesday through
Thursday night, mostly clear. Hot. Highs in the mid-90s. Lows in the upper 70s. Heat index values up to 105. Friday, sunny. A slight chance of showers and thunderstorms in the morning, then a chance of showers and thunderstorms in the afternoon. Hot with highs in the mid-90s. Chance of rain 40%. Heat index values up to 105. At 11 p.m. at Lambert Field in St. Louis, it was cloudy with a temperature of 75 degrees. The dew point was 72, giving us a relative humidity of 90%. The wind was south at 6 miles an hour, and the pressure was 29.92 inches and steady. Elsewhere in the metro area, in Chesterfield, it was mostly cloudy and the temperature was 73. In Belleville, it was 73 degrees. In Cahokia, it was mostly cloudy and 73 degrees. In St. Charles, it was cloudy and 74. Across the region, it was mostly cloudy in Columbia, Missouri, with a temperature of 75. In Quincy, rain and fog were reported, and 67 degrees. In Kansas City, it was cloudy and the temperature was 71. Light rain was falling in Springfield, Missouri, with a temperature of 76. In Rolla, it was partly cloudy and the temperature was 74. In Farmington, it was 74 degrees. It was mostly cloudy in Cape Girardeau, with 77 degrees. It was cloudy in Springfield, Illinois, with a temperature of 69. Once again in St. Louis, it was cloudy, the temperature was 75 degrees and the wind was south at 6 miles an hour. This is a special weather statement for the following counties in Illinois, Madison, Monroe and St. Clair, and Jefferson, Missouri. Flash flooding caused by excessive rainfall continues to be possible. For portions of Illinois, including the following areas, Bond, Illinois, Clinton, Illinois, Fayette, Illinois, Madison, Illinois, Marion, Illinois, Monroe, Illinois, Randolph, Illinois, St. Clair, Illinois, and Washington, Illinois, and Missouri, including the following areas, Crawford, Missouri, Iron, Missouri, Jefferson, Missouri, Madison, Missouri, Reynolds, Missouri, St. Francis, Missouri, St. Genevieve, Missouri, and Washington, Missouri. Until 7 a.m. Saturday. Excessive runoff may result in flooding of rivers, creeks, streams, and other low-lying and flood-prone locations. Additional thunderstorms are expected to develop late this evening and overnight that will be capable of producing heavy rainfall and possible flash flooding. The current time is 11:24 p.m. Central Daylight Time. 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Overnight, mostly cloudy with a chance of showers. A slight chance of thunderstorms late this evening, then a chance of thunderstorms. Patchy fog. Lows in the upper 60s. South winds around 5 miles per hour late this evening, becoming light and variable. Chance of rain 50%. Saturday, patchy fog in the morning. Mostly cloudy with a chance of showers. A slight chance of thunderstorms in the morning, then a chance of thunderstorms in the afternoon. Highs in the mid-80s. Southwest winds around 5 miles per hour. Chance of rain 40%. Saturday night, partly cloudy in the evening, then becoming mostly cloudy. A chance of showers and thunderstorms. Humid with lows in the lower 70s. Southeast winds around 5 miles per hour. Chance of rain 30%. Sunday, mostly sunny. Humid with highs in the lower 90s. South winds 5 to 10 miles per hour. Heat index values up to 110 in the afternoon. Sunday night, mostly clear. Humid with lows in the mid-70s. South winds 5 to 10 miles per hour. Heat index values up to 109 early in the evening. Monday and Monday night, mostly clear. Hot.
highs in the mid-90s, lows in the mid-70s, heat index values up to 110. Tuesday and Tuesday night, clear, hot, highs in the upper 90s, lows in the upper 70s, heat index values up to 105. Wednesday through Thursday night, mostly clear, hot, highs in the mid-90s, lows in the upper 70s, heat index values up to 105. Friday, sunny, a slight chance of showers and thunderstorms in the morning, then a chance of showers and thunderstorms in the afternoon. Hot with highs in the mid-90s. Chance of rain 40%. Heat index values up to 105. At 11 p.m. at Lambert Field in St. Louis, it was cloudy with a temperature of 75 degrees. The dew point was 72, giving us a relative humidity of 90%. The wind was south at 6 miles an hour, and the pressure was 29.92 inches and steady. Elsewhere in the metro area, in Chesterfield, it was mostly cloudy and the temperature was 73. In Belleville, it was 73 degrees. In Cahokia, it was mostly cloudy and 73 degrees. In St. Charles, it was cloudy and 74. Across the region, it was mostly cloudy in Columbia, Missouri, with a temperature of 75. In Quincy, rain and fog were reported, and 67 degrees. In Kansas City, it was cloudy and the temperature was 71. Light rain was falling in Springfield, Missouri, with a temperature of 76. In Rolla, it was partly cloudy and the temperature was 74. In Farmington, it was 74 degrees. It was mostly cloudy in Cape Girardeau, with 77 degrees. It was cloudy in Springfield, Illinois, with a temperature of 69. Once again in St. Louis, it was cloudy, the temperature was 75 degrees and the wind was south at 6 miles an hour. This is a special weather statement for the following counties in Illinois, Madison, Monroe and St. Clair, and Jefferson, Missouri. Flash flooding caused by excessive rainfall continues to be possible. For portions of Illinois, including the following areas, Bond, Illinois, Clinton, Illinois, Fayette, Illinois, Madison, Illinois, Marion, Illinois, Monroe, Illinois, Randolph, Illinois, St. Clair, Illinois, and Washington, Illinois, and Missouri, including the following areas, Crawford, Missouri, Iron, Missouri, Jefferson, Missouri, Madison, Missouri, Reynolds, Missouri, St. Francis, Missouri, St. Genevieve, Missouri, and Washington, Missouri, until 7 a.m. Saturday. Excessive runoff may result in flooding of rivers, creeks, streams, and other low-lying and flood-prone locations. Additional thunderstorms are expected to develop late this evening and overnight that will be capable of producing heavy rainfall and possible flash flooding. The current time is 11:29 p.m. Central Daylight Time. 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Overnight, mostly cloudy with a chance of showers. A slight chance of thunderstorms late this evening, then a chance of thunderstorms. Patchy fog. Lows in the upper 60s. South winds around 5 miles per hour late this evening, becoming light and variable. Chance of rain 50%. Saturday, patchy fog in the morning. Mostly cloudy with a chance of showers. A slight chance of thunderstorms in the morning, then a chance of thunderstorms in the afternoon. Highs in the mid-80s. Southwest winds around 5 miles per hour. Chance of rain 40%. Saturday night, partly cloudy in the evening, then becoming mostly cloudy. A chance of showers and thunderstorms. Humid with lows in the lower 70s. Southeast winds around 5 miles per hour. Chance of rain 30%. Sunday, mostly sunny. Humid with highs in the lower 90s. South winds 5 to 10 miles per hour.
index values up to 110 in the afternoon. Sunday night, mostly clear. Humid with lows in the mid-70s. South winds 5 to 10 miles per hour. Heat index values up to 109 early in the evening. Monday and Monday night, mostly clear. Hot. Highs in the mid-90s. Lows in the mid-70s. Heat index values up to 110. Tuesday and Tuesday night, clear, hot. Highs in the upper 90s. Lows in the upper 70s. Heat index values up to 105. Wednesday through Thursday night, mostly clear. Hot. Highs in the mid-90s. Lows in the upper 70s. Heat index values up to 105. Friday, sunny. A slight chance of showers and thunderstorms in the morning, then a chance of showers and thunderstorms in the afternoon. Hot 10 in the afternoon. Sunday night, mostly clear.

the upper 70s. Heat index values up to 105. Wednesday through Thursday night, mostly clear. Hot. Highs in the mid-90s. Lows in the upper 70s. Heat index values up to 105. Friday, sunny. A slight chance of showers and thunderstorms in the morning, then a chance of showers and thunderstorms in the afternoon. Hot with highs in the mid-90s. Chance of rain 40%. Heat index values up to 105. At 11 p.m. at Lambert Field in St. Louis, it was cloudy with a temperature of 75 degrees. The dew point was 72, giving us a relative humidity of 90%. The wind was south at 6 miles an hour, and the pressure was 29.92 inches and steady. Elsewhere in the metro area, in Chesterfield, it was mostly cloudy and the temperature was 73. In Belleville, it was 73 degrees. In Cahokia, it was mostly cloudy and 73 degrees. In St. Charles, it was cloudy and 74. Across the region, it was mostly cloudy in Columbia, Missouri, with a temperature of 75. In Quincy, rain and fog were reported, and 67 degrees. In Kansas City, it was cloudy and the temperature was 71. Light rain was falling in Springfield, Missouri, with a temperature of 76. In Rolla, it was partly cloudy and the temperature was 74. In Farmington, it was 74 degrees. It was mostly cloudy in Cape Girardeau, with 77 degrees. It was cloudy in Springfield, Illinois, with a temperature of 69. Once again in St. Louis, it was cloudy, the temperature was 75 degrees and the wind was south at 6 miles an hour. This is a special weather statement for the following counties in Illinois, Madison, Monroe and St. Clair, and Jefferson, Missouri. Flash flooding caused by excessive rainfall continues to be possible. For portions of Illinois, including the following areas, Bonn, Illinois, Clinton, Illinois, Fayette, Illinois, Madison, Illinois, Marion, Illinois, Monroe, Illinois, Randolph, Illinois, St. Clair, Illinois, and Washington, Illinois, and Missouri, including the following areas, Crawford, Missouri, Iron, Missouri, Jefferson, Missouri, Madison, Missouri, Reynolds, Missouri, St. Francis, Missouri, St. Genevieve, Missouri, and Washington, Missouri. Until 7 a.m. Saturday. Excessive runoff may result in flooding of rivers, creeks, streams, and other low-lying and flood-prone locations. Additional thunderstorms are expected to develop late this evening and overnight that will be capable of producing heavy rainfall and possible flash flooding. The current time is 11:35 p.m. Central Daylight Time. 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Overnight, mostly cloudy with a chance of showers. A slight chance of thunderstorms late this evening, then a chance of thunderstorms. Patchy fog. Lows in the upper 60s. South winds around 5 miles per hour late this evening, becoming light and variable. Chance of rain 50%. Saturday, patchy fog in the morning. Mostly cloudy with a chance of showers. A slight chance of thunderstorms in the morning, then a chance of thunderstorms in the afternoon. Highs in the mid-80s. Southwest winds around 5 miles per hour. Chance of rain 40%. Saturday night, partly cloudy in the evening, then becoming mostly cloudy. A chance of showers and thunderstorms. Humid with lows in the lower 70s. Southeast winds around 5 miles per hour. Chance of rain 30%. Sunday, mostly sunny. Humid with highs in the lower 90s. South winds 5 to 10 miles per hour. Heat index values up to 110 in the afternoon. Sunday night, mostly clear. Humid with lows in the mid-70s. South winds 5 to 10 miles per hour. Heat index values up to 100.

9 early in the evening. Monday and Monday night, mostly clear. Hot. Highs in the mid-90s. Lows in the mid-70s. Heat index values up to 110. Tuesday and Tuesday night, clear, hot. Highs in the upper 90s. Lows in the upper 70s. Heat index values up to 105. Wednesday through Thursday night, mostly clear. Hot. Highs in the mid-90s. Lows in the upper 70s. Heat index values up to 105. Friday, sunny. A slight chance of showers and thunderstorms in the morning, then a chance of showers and thunderstorms in the afternoon. Hot with highs in the mid-90s. Chance of rain 40%. Heat index values up to 105. At 11 p.m. at Lambert Field in St. Louis, it was cloudy with a temperature of 75 degrees. The dew point was 72, giving us a relative humidity of 90%. The wind was south at 6 miles an hour, and the pressure was 29.92 inches and steady. Elsewhere in the metro area, in Chesterfield, it was mostly cloudy and the temperature was 73. In Belleville, it was 73 degrees. In Cahokia, it was mostly cloudy and 73 degrees. In St. Charles, it was cloudy and 74. Across the region, it was mostly cloudy in Columbia, Missouri, with a temperature of 75. In Quincy, rain and fog were reported, and 67 degrees. In Kansas City, it was cloudy and the temperature was 71. Light rain was falling in Springfield, Missouri, with a temperature of 76. In Rolla, it was partly cloudy and the temperature was 74. In Farmington, it was 74 degrees. It was mostly cloudy in Cape Girardeau, with 77 degrees. It was cloudy in Springfield, Illinois, with a temperature of 69. Once again in St. Louis, it was cloudy, the temperature was 75 degrees and the wind was south at 6 miles an hour. This is a special weather statement for the following counties in Illinois, Madison, Monroe and St. Clair, and Jefferson, Missouri. Flash flooding caused by excessive rainfall continues to be possible. For portions of Illinois, including the following areas, Bond, Illinois, Clinton, Illinois, Fayette, Illinois, Madison, Illinois, Marion, Illinois, Monroe, Illinois, Randolph, Illinois, St. Clair, Illinois, and Washington, Illinois, and Missouri, including the following areas, Crawford, Missouri, Iron, Missouri, Jefferson, Missouri, Madison, Missouri, Reynolds, Missouri, St. Francis, Missouri, St. Genevieve, Missouri, and Washington, Missouri, until 7 a.m. Saturday. Excessive runoff may result in flooding of rivers, creeks, streams, and other low-lying and flood-prone locations. Additional thunderstorms are expected to develop late this evening and overnight that will be capable of producing heavy rainfall and possible flash flooding. The current time is 11:40 p.m. Central Daylight Time. 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Overnight, mostly cloudy with a chance of showers. A slight chance of thunderstorms late this evening, then a chance of thunderstorms. Patchy fog. Lows in the upper 60s. South winds around 5 miles per hour late this evening, becoming light and variable. Chance of rain 50%. Saturday, patchy fog in the morning. Mostly cloudy with a chance of showers. A slight chance of thunderstorms in the morning, then a chance of thunderstorms in the afternoon. Highs in the mid-80s. Southwest winds around 5 miles per hour. Chance of rain 40%. Saturday night, partly cloudy in the evening, then becoming mostly cloudy. A chance of showers and thunderstorms. Humid with lows in the lower 70s. Southeast winds around 5 miles per hour. Chance of rain 30%. Sunday, mostly sunny.
expected with highs in the lower 90s. South winds 5 to 10 miles per hour. Heat index values up to 110 in the afternoon. Sunday night, mostly clear. Humid with lows in the mid-70s. South winds 5 to 10 miles per hour. Heat index values up to 109 early in the evening. Monday and Monday night, mostly clear. Hot. Highs in the mid-90s. Lows in the mid-70s. Heat index values up to 110. Tuesday and Tuesday night, clear, hot. Highs in the upper 90s. Lows in the upper 70s. Heat index values up to 105. Wednesday through Thursday night, mostly clear. Hot. Highs in the mid-90s. Lows in the upper 70s. Heat index values up to 105. Friday, sunny. A slight chance of showers and thunderstorms in the morning, then a chance of showers and thunderstorms in the afternoon. Hot with highs in the mid-90s. Chance of rain 40%. Heat index values up to 105. At 11 p.m. at Lambert Field in St. Louis, it was cloudy with a temperature of 75 degrees. The dew point was 72, giving us a relative humidity of 90%. The wind was south at 6 miles an hour, and the pressure was 29.92 inches and steady. Elsewhere in the metro area, in Chesterfield, it was mostly cloudy and the temperature was 73. In Belleville, it was 73 degrees. In Cahokia, it was mostly cloudy and 73 degrees. In St. Charles, it was cloudy and 74. Across the region, it was mostly cloudy in Columbia, Missouri, with a temperature of 75. In Quincy, rain and fog were reported, and 67 degrees. In Kansas City, it was cloudy and the temperature was 71. Light rain was falling in Springfield, Missouri, with a temperature of 76. In Rolla, it was partly cloudy and the temperature was 74. In Farmington, it was 74 degrees. It was mostly cloudy in Cape Girardeau, with 77 degrees. It was cloudy in Springfield, Illinois, with a temperature of 69. Once again in St. Louis, it was cloudy, the temperature was 75 degrees and the wind was south at 6 miles an hour. This is a special weather statement for the following counties in Illinois, Madison, Monroe and St. Clair, and Jefferson, Missouri. Flash flooding caused by excessive rainfall continues to be possible. For portions of Illinois, including the following areas, Bonn, Illinois, Clinton, Illinois, Fayette, Illinois, Madison, Illinois, Marion, Illinois, Monroe, Illinois, Randolph, Illinois, St. Clair, Illinois, and Washington, Illinois, and Missouri, including the following areas, Crawford, Missouri, Iron, Missouri, Jefferson, Missouri, Madison, Missouri, Reynolds, Missouri, St. Francis, Missouri, St. Genevieve, Missouri, and Washington, Missouri, until 7 a.m. Saturday. Excessive runoff may result in flooding of rivers, creeks, streams, and other low-lying and flood-prone locations. Additional thunderstorms are expected to develop late this evening and overnight that will be capable of producing heavy rainfall and possible flash flooding. The current time is 11:45 p.m. Central Daylight Time. 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Overnight, mostly cloudy with a chance of showers. A slight chance of thunderstorms late this evening, then a chance of thunderstorms. Patchy fog. Lows in the upper 60s. South winds around 5 miles per hour late this evening, becoming light and variable. Chance of rain 50%. Saturday, patchy fog in the morning. Mostly cloudy with a chance of showers. A slight chance of thunderstorms in the morning, then a chance of thunderstorms in the afternoon. Highs in the mid-80s. Southwest winds around 5 miles per hour. Chance of rain 40%.
Saturday night, partly cloudy in the evening, then becoming mostly cloudy. A chance of showers and thunderstorms. Humid with lows in the lower 70s. Southeast winds around 5 miles per hour. Chance of rain 30%. Sunday, mostly sunny. Humid with highs in the lower 90s. South winds 5 to 10 miles per hour. Heat index values up to 110 in the afternoon. Sunday night, mostly clear. Humid with lows in the mid-70s. South winds 5 to 10 miles per hour. Heat index values up to 109 early in the evening. Monday and Monday night, mostly clear. Hot. Highs in the mid-90s. Lows in the mid-70s. Heat index values up to 110. Tuesday and Tuesday night, clear, hot. Highs in the upper 90s. Lows in the upper 70s. Heat index values up to 105. Wednesday through Thursday night, mostly clear. Hot. Highs in the mid-90s. Lows in the upper 70s. Heat index values up to 105. Friday, sunny. A slight chance of showers and thunderstorms in the morning, then a chance of showers and thunderstorms in the afternoon. Hot with highs in the mid-90s. Chance of rain 40%. Heat index values up to 105. At 11 p.m. at Lambert Field in St. Louis, it was cloudy with a temperature of 75 degrees. The dew point was 72, giving us a relative humidity of 90%. The wind was south at 6 miles an hour, and the pressure was 29.92 inches and steady. Elsewhere in the metro area, in Chesterfield, it was mostly cloudy and the temperature was 73. In Belleville, it was 73 degrees. In Cahokia, it was mostly cloudy and 73 degrees. In St. Charles, it was cloudy and 74. Across the region, it was mostly cloudy in Columbia, Missouri, with a temperature of 75. In Quincy, rain and fog were reported, and 67 degrees. In Kansas City, it was cloudy and the temperature was 71. Light rain was falling in Springfield, Missouri, with a temperature of 76. In Rolla, it was partly cloudy and the temperature was 74. In Farmington, it was 74 degrees. It was mostly cloudy in Cape Girardeau, with 77 degrees. It was cloudy in Springfield, Illinois, with a temperature of 69. Once again in St. Louis, it was cloudy, the temperature was 75 degrees and the wind was south at 6 miles an hour. This is a special weather statement for the following counties in Illinois, Madison, Monroe and St. Clair, and Jefferson, Missouri. Flash flooding caused by excessive rainfall continues to be possible. For portions of Illinois, including the following areas, Bond, Illinois, Clinton, Illinois, Fayette, Illinois, Madison, Illinois, Marion, Illinois, Monroe, Illinois, Randolph, Illinois, St. Clair, Illinois, and Washington, Illinois, and Missouri, including the following areas, Crawford, Missouri, Iron, Missouri, Jefferson, Missouri, Madison, Missouri, Reynolds, Missouri, St. Francis, Missouri, St. Genevieve, Missouri, and Washington, Missouri, until 7 a.m. Saturday. Excessive runoff may result in flooding of rivers, creeks, streams, and other low-lying and flood-prone locations. Additional thunderstorms are expected to develop late this evening and overnight that will be capable of producing heavy rainfall and possible flash flooding. The current time is 11:51 p.m. Central Daylight Time. 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Overnight, mostly cloudy with a chance of showers. A slight chance of thunderstorms late this evening, then a chance of thunderstorms. Patchy fog. Lows in the upper 60s. South winds around 5 miles per hour late this evening, becoming light and variable. Chance of rain.
50%. Saturday, patchy fog in the morning. Mostly cloudy with a chance of showers. A slight chance of thunderstorms in the morning, then a chance of thunderstorms in the afternoon. Highs in the mid-80s. Southwest winds around 5 miles per hour. Chance of rain 40%. Saturday night, partly cloudy in the evening, then becoming mostly cloudy. A chance of showers and thunderstorms. Humid with lows in the lower 70s. Southeast winds around 5 miles per hour. Chance of rain 30%. Sunday, mostly sunny. Humid with highs in the lower 90s. South winds 5 to 10 miles per hour. Heat index values up to 110 in the afternoon. Sunday night, mostly clear. Humid with lows in the mid-70s. South winds 5 to 10 miles per hour. Heat index values up to 109 early in the evening. Monday and Monday night, mostly clear. Hot. Highs in the mid-90s. Lows in the mid-70s. Heat index values up to 110. Tuesday and Tuesday night, clear, hot. Highs in the upper 90s. Lows in the upper 70s. Heat index values up to 105. Wednesday through Thursday night, mostly clear. Hot. Highs in the mid-90s. Lows in the upper 70s. Heat index values up to 105. Friday, sunny. A slight chance of showers and thunderstorms in the morning, then a chance of showers and thunderstorms in the afternoon. Hot with highs in the mid-90s. Chance of rain 40%. Heat index values up to 105. At 11 p.m. at Lambert Field in St. Louis, it was cloudy with a temperature of 75 degrees. The dew point was 72, giving us a relative humidity of 90%. The wind was south at 6 miles an hour, and the pressure was 29.92 inches and steady. Elsewhere in the metro area, in Chesterfield, it was mostly cloudy and the temperature was 73. In Belleville, it was 73 degrees. In Cahokia, it was mostly cloudy and 73 degrees. In St. Charles, it was cloudy and 74. Across the region, it was mostly cloudy in Columbia, Missouri, with a temperature of 75. In Quincy, rain and fog were reported, and 67 degrees. In Kansas City, it was cloudy and the temperature was 71. Light rain was falling in Springfield, Missouri, with a temperature of 76. In Rolla, it was partly cloudy and the temperature was 74. In Farmington, it was 74 degrees. It was mostly cloudy in Cape Girardeau, with 77 degrees. It was cloudy in Springfield, Illinois, with a temperature of 69. Once again in St. Louis, it was cloudy, the temperature was 75 degrees and the wind was south at 6 miles an hour. This is a special weather statement for the following counties in Illinois, Madison, Monroe and St. Clair, and Jefferson, Missouri. Flash flooding caused by excessive rainfall continues to be possible. For portions of Illinois, including the following areas, Bonn, Illinois, Clinton, Illinois, Fayette, Illinois, Madison, Illinois, Marion, Illinois, Monroe, Illinois, Randolph, Illinois, St. Clair, Illinois, and Washington, Illinois, and Missouri, including the following areas, Crawford, Missouri, Iron, Missouri, Jefferson, Missouri, Madison, Missouri, Reynolds, Missouri, St. Francis, Missouri, St. Genevieve, Missouri, and Washington, Missouri, until 7 a.m. Saturday. Excessive runoff may result in flooding of rivers, creeks, streams, and other low-lying and flood-prone locations. Additional thunderstorms are expected to develop late this evening and overnight that will be capable of producing heavy rainfall and possible flash flooding. The current time is 11:56 p.m. Central Daylight Time. 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
overnight, mostly cloudy with a chance of showers. A slight chance of thunderstorms late this evening, then a chance of thunderstorms. Patchy fog. Lows in the upper 60s. South winds around 5 miles per hour late this evening, becoming light and variable. Chance of rain 50%. Saturday, patchy fog in the morning. Mostly cloudy with a chance of showers. A slight chance of thunderstorms in the morning, then a chance of thunderstorms in the afternoon. Highs in the mid-80s. Southwest winds around 5 miles per hour. Chance of rain 40%. Saturday night, partly cloudy in the evening, then becoming mostly cloudy. A chance of showers and thunderstorms. Humid with lows in the lower 70s. Southeast winds around 5 miles per hour. Chance of rain 30%. Sunday, mostly sunny. Humid with highs in the lower 90s. South winds 5 to 10 miles per hour. Heat index values up to 110 in the afternoon. Sunday night, mostly clear. Humid with lows in the mid-70s. South winds 5 to 10 miles per hour. Heat index values up to 109 early in the evening. Monday and Monday night, mostly clear. Hot. Highs in the mid-90s. Lows in the mid-70s. Heat index values up to 110. Tuesday and Tuesday night, clear, hot. Highs in the upper 90s. Lows in the upper 70s. Heat index values up to 105. Wednesday through Thursday night, mostly clear. Hot. Highs in the mid-90s. Lows in the upper 70s. Heat index values up to 105. Friday, sunny. A slight chance of showers and thunderstorms in the morning, then a chance of showers and thunderstorms in the afternoon. Hot with highs in the mid-90s. Chance of rain 40%. Heat index values up to 105. At 11 p.m. at Lambert Field in St. Louis, it was cloudy with a temperature of 75 degrees. The dew point was 72, giving us a relative humidity of 90%. The wind was south at 6 miles an hour, and the pressure was 29.92 inches and steady. Elsewhere in the metro area, in Chesterfield, it was mostly cloudy and the temperature was 73. In Belleville, it was 73 degrees. In Cahokia, it was mostly cloudy and 73 degrees. In St. Charles, it was cloudy and 74. Across the region, it was mostly cloudy in Columbia, Missouri, with a temperature of 75. In Quincy, rain and fog were reported, and 67 degrees. In Kansas City, it was cloudy and the temperature was 71. Light rain was falling in Springfield, Missouri, with a temperature of 76. In Rolla, it was partly cloudy and the temperature was 74. In Farmington, it was 74 degrees. It was mostly cloudy in Cape Girardeau, with 77 degrees. It was cloudy in Springfield, Illinois, with a temperature of 69. Once again in St. Louis, it was cloudy, the temperature was 75 degrees and the wind was south at 6 miles an hour. This is a special weather statement for the following counties in Illinois, Madison, Monroe and St. Clair, and Jefferson, Missouri. Flash flooding caused by excessive rainfall continues to be possible. For portions of Illinois, including the following areas, Bonn, Illinois, Clinton, Illinois, Fayette, Illinois, Madison, Illinois, Marion, Illinois, Monroe, Illinois, Randolph, Illinois, St. Clair, Illinois, and Washington, Illinois, and Missouri, including the following areas, Crawford, Missouri, Iron, Missouri, Jefferson, Missouri, Madison, Missouri, Reynolds, Missouri, St. Francis, Missouri, St. Genevieve, Missouri, and Washington, Missouri, until 7 a.m. Saturday. Excessive runoff may result in flooding of rivers, creeks, streams, and other low-lying and flood-prone locations. Additional thunderstorms are expected to develop late this evening and overnight that will be capable of producing heavy rainfall and possible flash flooding. The current time is 12:01 a.m. Central Daylight Time. 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
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This program originates from the National Weather Service Forecast Office in St. Louis, Missouri, and serves parts of East Central Missouri and Southwest Illinois, including the St. Louis metro area and surrounding counties. Overnight, mostly cloudy with a chance of showers. A slight chance of thunderstorms late this evening, then a chance of thunderstorms. Patchy fog. Lows in the upper 60s. South winds around 5 miles per hour late this evening, becoming light and variable. Chance of rain 50%. Saturday, patchy fog in the morning. Mostly cloudy with a chance of showers. A slight chance of thunderstorms in the morning, then a chance of thunderstorms in the afternoon. Highs in the mid-80s. Southwest winds around 5 miles per hour. Chance of rain 40%. Saturday night, partly cloudy in the evening, then becoming mostly cloudy. A chance of showers and thunderstorms. Humid with lows in the lower 70s. Southeast winds around 5 miles per hour. Chance of rain 30%. Sunday, mostly sunny. Humid with highs in the lower 90s. South winds 5 to 10 miles per hour. Heat index values up to 110 in the afternoon. Sunday night, mostly clear. Humid with lows in the mid-70s. South winds 5 to 10 miles per hour. Heat index values up to 109 early in the evening. Monday and Monday night, mostly clear. Hot. Highs in the mid-90s. Lows in the mid-70s. Heat index values up to 110. Tuesday and Tuesday night, clear, hot. Highs in the upper 90s. Lows in the upper 70s. Heat index values up to 105. Wednesday through Thursday night, mostly clear. Hot. Highs in the mid-90s. Lows in the upper 70s. Heat index values up to 105. Friday, sunny. A slight chance of showers and thunderstorms in the morning, then a chance of showers and thunderstorms in the afternoon. Hot with highs in the mid-90s. Chance of rain 40%. Heat index values up to 105. At 11 p.m. at Lambert Field in St. Louis, it was cloudy with a temperature of 75 degrees. The dew point was 72, giving us a relative humidity of 90%. The wind was south at 6 miles an hour, and the pressure was 29.92 inches and steady. Elsewhere in the metro area, in Chesterfield, it was mostly cloudy and the temperature was 73. In Belleville, it was 73 degrees. In Cahokia, it was mostly cloudy and 73 degrees. In St. Charles, it was cloudy and 74. Across the region, it was mostly cloudy in Columbia, Missouri, with a temperature of 75. In Quincy, rain and fog were reported, and 67 degrees. In Kansas City, it was cloudy and the temperature was 71. Light rain was falling in Springfield, Missouri, with a temperature of 76. In Rolla, it was partly cloudy and the temperature was 74. In Farmington, it was 74 degrees. It was mostly cloudy in Cape Girardeau, with 77 degrees. It was cloudy in Springfield, Illinois, with a temperature of 69. Once again in St. Louis, it was cloudy, the temperature was 75 degrees and the wind was south at 6 miles an hour. This is a special weather statement for the following counties in Illinois, Madison, Monroe and St. Clair, and Jefferson, Missouri. Flash flooding caused by excessive rainfall continues to be possible. For portions of Illinois, including the following areas, Bond, Illinois, Clinton, Illinois, Fayette, Illinois, Madison, Illinois, Marion, Illinois, Monroe, Illinois, Randolph, Illinois, St. Clair, Illinois, and Washington, Illinois, and Missouri, including the following areas, Crawford, Missouri, Iron, Missouri, Jefferson, Missouri, Madison, Missouri, Reynolds, Missouri, St. Francis, Missouri, St. Genevieve, Missouri, and Washington, Missouri, until 7 a.m. Saturday. Excessive runoff may result in flooding of rivers, creeks, streams,
and other low-lying and flood-prone locations. Additional thunderstorms are expected to develop late this evening and overnight that will be capable of producing heavy rainfall and possible flash flooding. The current time is 12:07 a.m. Central Daylight Time. 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Overnight, mostly cloudy with a chance of showers. A slight chance of thunderstorms late this evening, then a chance of thunderstorms. Patchy fog. Lows in the upper 60s. South winds around 5 miles per hour late this evening, becoming light and variable. Chance of rain 50%. Saturday, patchy fog in the morning. Mostly cloudy with a chance of showers. A slight chance of thunderstorms in the morning, then a chance of thunderstorms in the afternoon. Highs in the mid-80s. Southwest winds around 5 miles per hour. Chance of rain 40%. Saturday night, partly cloudy in the evening, then becoming mostly cloudy. A chance of showers and thunderstorms. Humid with lows in the lower 70s. Southeast winds around 5 miles per hour. Chance of rain 30%. Sunday, mostly sunny. Humid with highs in the lower 90s. South winds 5 to 10 miles per hour. Heat index values up to 110 in the afternoon. Sunday night, mostly clear. Humid with lows in the mid-70s. South winds 5 to 10 miles per hour. Heat index values up to 109 early in the evening. Monday and Monday night, mostly clear. Hot. Highs in the mid-90s. Lows in the mid-70s. Heat index values up to 110. Tuesday and Tuesday night, clear, hot. Highs in the upper 90s. Lows in the upper 70s. Heat index values up to 105. Wednesday through Thursday night, mostly clear. Hot. Highs in the mid-90s. Lows in the upper 70s. Heat index values up to 105. Friday, sunny. A slight chance of showers and thunderstorms in the morning, then a chance of showers and thunderstorms in the afternoon. Hot with highs in the mid-90s. Chance of rain 40%. Heat index values up to 105. At 11 p.m. at Lambert Field in St. Louis, it was cloudy with a temperature of 75 degrees. The dew point was 72, giving us a relative humidity of 90%. The wind was south at 6 miles an hour, and the pressure was 29.92 inches and steady. Elsewhere in the metro area, in Chesterfield, it was mostly cloudy and the temperature was 73. In Belleville, it was 73 degrees. In Cahokia, it was mostly cloudy and 73 degrees. In St. Charles, it was cloudy and 74. Across the region, it was mostly cloudy in Columbia, Missouri, with a temperature of 75. In Quincy, rain and fog were reported, and 67 degrees. In Kansas City, it was cloudy and the temperature was 71. Light rain was falling in Springfield, Missouri, with a temperature of 76. In Rolla, it was partly cloudy and the temperature was 74. In Farmington, it was 74 degrees. It was mostly cloudy in Cape Girardeau, with 77 degrees. It was cloudy in Springfield, Illinois, with a temperature of 69. Once again in St. Louis, it was cloudy, the temperature was 75 degrees and the wind was south at 6 miles an hour. At midnight at Lambert Field in St. Louis, it was mostly cloudy with a temperature of 74 degrees. The dew point was 72, giving us a relative humidity of 93%. The wind was south at 3 miles an hour, and the pressure was 29.92 inches and steady. Elsewhere in the metro area, in Chesterfield, it was mostly cloudy and the temperature was 73. In Belleville, it was 72 degrees.
in Cahokia, it was partly cloudy and 72 degrees. In St. Charles, it was cloudy and 73. Across the region, fog was reported in Columbia, Missouri, with a temperature of 74. In Quincy, it was cloudy and 67 degrees. In Kansas City, it was cloudy and the temperature was 70. It was cloudy in Springfield, Missouri, with a temperature of 76. In Rolla, it was mostly cloudy and the temperature was 73. In Farmington, it was 75 degrees. It was mostly cloudy in Cape Girardeau, with 77 degrees. It was cloudy in Springfield, Illinois, with a temperature of 69. Once again in St. Louis, it was mostly cloudy. The temperature was 74 degrees and the wind was south at 3 miles an hour. This is a special weather statement for the following counties in Illinois: Madison, Monroe and St. Clair, and Jefferson, Missouri. Flash flooding caused by excessive rainfall continues to be possible. For portions of Illinois, including the following areas: Bond, Illinois, Clinton, Illinois, Fayette, Illinois, Madison, Illinois, Marion, Illinois, Monroe, Illinois, Randolph, Illinois, St. Clair, Illinois, and Washington, Illinois, and Missouri, including the following areas: Crawford, Missouri, Iron, Missouri, Jefferson, Missouri, Madison, Missouri, Reynolds, Missouri, St. Francis, Missouri, St. Genevieve, Missouri, and Washington, Missouri, until 7 a.m. Saturday. Excessive runoff may result in flooding of rivers, creeks, streams, and other low-lying and flood-prone locations. Additional thunderstorms are expected to develop late this evening and overnight that will be capable of producing heavy rainfall and possible flash flooding. The current time is 12:13 a.m. Central Daylight Time. 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Overnight, mostly cloudy with a chance of showers. A slight chance of thunderstorms late this evening, then a chance of thunderstorms. Patchy fog. Lows in the upper 60s. South winds around 5 miles per hour late this evening, becoming light and variable. Chance of rain 50%. Saturday, patchy fog in the morning. Mostly cloudy with a chance of showers. A slight chance of thunderstorms in the morning, then a chance of thunderstorms in the afternoon. Highs in the mid-80s. Southwest winds around 5 miles per hour. Chance of rain 40%. Saturday night, partly cloudy in the evening, then becoming mostly cloudy. A chance of showers and thunderstorms. Humid with lows in the lower 70s. Southeast winds around 5 miles per hour. Chance of rain 30%. Sunday, mostly sunny. Humid with highs in the lower 90s. South winds 5 to 10 miles per hour. Heat index values up to 110 in the afternoon. Sunday night, mostly clear. Humid with lows in the mid-70s. South winds 5 to 10 miles per hour. Heat index values up to 109 early in the evening. Monday and Monday night, mostly clear. Hot. Highs in the mid-90s. Lows in the mid-70s. Heat index values up to 110. Tuesday and Tuesday night, clear, hot. Highs in the upper 90s. Lows in the upper 70s. Heat index values up to 105. Wednesday through Thursday night, mostly clear, hot. Highs in the mid-90s. Lows in the upper 70s. Heat index values up to 105. Friday, sunny. A slight chance of showers and thunderstorms in the morning, then a chance of showers and thunderstorms in the afternoon. Hot with highs in the mid-90s. Chance of rain 40%. Heat index values up to 105. At midnight at Lambert Field in St. Louis, it was mostly cloudy with a temperature of 74 degrees. The dew point was 72.
giving us a relative humidity of 93%. The wind was south at 3 miles an hour, and the pressure was 29.92 inches and steady. Elsewhere in the metro area, in Chesterfield, it was mostly cloudy and the temperature was 73. In Belleville, it was 72 degrees. In Cahokia, it was partly cloudy and 72 degrees. In St. Charles, it was cloudy and 73. Across the region, fog was reported in Columbia, Missouri, with a temperature of 74. In Quincy, it was cloudy and 67 degrees. In Kansas City, it was cloudy and the temperature was 70. It was cloudy in Springfield, Missouri, with a temperature of 76. In Rolla, it was mostly cloudy and the temperature was 73. In Farmington, it was 75 degrees. It was mostly cloudy in Cape Girardeau, with 77 degrees. It was cloudy in Springfield, Illinois, with a temperature of 69. Once again in St. Louis, it was mostly cloudy. The temperature was 74 degrees and the wind was south at 3 miles an hour. This is a special weather statement for the following counties in Illinois: Madison, Monroe and St. Clair, and Jefferson, Missouri. Flash flooding caused by excessive rainfall continues to be possible. For portions of Illinois, including the following areas: Bond, Illinois, Clinton, Illinois, Fayette, Illinois, Madison, Illinois, Marion, Illinois, Monroe, Illinois, Randolph, Illinois, St. Clair, Illinois, and Washington, Illinois, and Missouri, including the following areas: Crawford, Missouri, Iron, Missouri, Jefferson, Missouri, Madison, Missouri, Reynolds, Missouri, St. Francis, Missouri, St. Genevieve, Missouri, and Washington, Missouri, until 7 a.m. Saturday. Excessive runoff may result in flooding of rivers, creeks, streams, and other low-lying and flood-prone locations. Additional thunderstorms are expected to develop late this evening and overnight that will be capable of producing heavy rainfall and possible flash flooding. The current time is 12:19 a.m. Central Daylight Time. 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Overnight, mostly cloudy with a chance of showers. A slight chance of thunderstorms late this evening, then a chance of thunderstorms. Patchy fog. Lows in the upper 60s. South winds around 5 miles per hour late this evening, becoming light and variable. Chance of rain 50%. Saturday, patchy fog in the morning. Mostly cloudy with a chance of showers. A slight chance of thunderstorms in the morning, then a chance of thunderstorms in the afternoon. Highs in the mid-80s. Southwest winds around 5 miles per hour. Chance of rain 40%. Saturday night, partly cloudy in the evening, then becoming mostly cloudy. A chance of showers and thunderstorms. Humid with lows in the lower 70s. Southeast winds around 5 miles per hour. Chance of rain 30%. Sunday, mostly sunny. Humid with highs in the lower 90s. South winds 5 to 10 miles per hour. Heat index values up to 110 in the afternoon. Sunday night, mostly clear. Humid with lows in the mid-70s. South winds 5 to 10 miles per hour. Heat index values up to 109 early in the evening. Monday and Monday night, mostly clear. Hot. Highs in the mid-90s. Lows in the mid-70s. Heat index values up to 110. Tuesday and Tuesday night, clear, hot. Highs in the upper 90s. Lows in the upper 70s. Heat index values up to 105. Wednesday through Thursday night, mostly clear, hot. Highs in the mid-90s. Lows in the upper 70s. Heat index values up to 105. Friday, sunny. A slight chance of showers and thunderstorms in the morning, then a chance of showers and
Thunderstorms in the afternoon. Hot with highs in the mid-90s. Chance of rain 40%. Heat index values up to 105. At midnight at Lambert Field in St. Louis, it was mostly cloudy with a temperature of 74 degrees. The dew point was 72, giving us a relative humidity of 93%. The wind was south at 3 miles an hour, and the pressure was 29.92 inches and steady. Elsewhere in the metro area, in Chesterfield, it was mostly cloudy and the temperature was 73. In Belleville, it was 72 degrees. In Cahokia, it was partly cloudy and 72 degrees. In St. Charles, it was cloudy and 73. Across the region, fog was reported in Columbia, Missouri, with a temperature of 74. In Quincy, it was cloudy and 67 degrees. In Kansas City, it was cloudy and the temperature was 70. It was cloudy in Springfield, Missouri, with a temperature of 76. In Rolla, it was mostly cloudy and the temperature was 73. In Farmington, it was 75 degrees. It was mostly cloudy in Cape Girardeau, with 77 degrees. It was cloudy in Springfield, Illinois, with a temperature of 69. Once again in St. Louis, it was mostly cloudy. The temperature was 74 degrees and the wind was south at 3 miles an hour. This is a special weather statement for the following counties in Illinois, Madison, Monroe and St. Clair, and Jefferson, Missouri. Flash flooding caused by excessive rainfall continues to be possible. For portions of Illinois, including the following areas, Bond, Illinois, Clinton, Illinois, Fayette, Illinois, Madison, Illinois, Marion, Illinois, Monroe, Illinois, Randolph, Illinois, St. Clair, Illinois, and Washington, Illinois, and Missouri, including the following areas, Crawford, Missouri, Iron, Missouri, Jefferson, Missouri, Madison, Missouri, Reynolds, Missouri, St. Francis, Missouri, St. Genevieve, Missouri, and Washington, Missouri, until 7 a.m. Saturday. Excessive runoff may result in flooding of rivers, creeks, streams, and other low-lying and flood-prone locations. Additional thunderstorms are expected to develop late this evening and overnight that will be capable of producing heavy rainfall and possible flash flooding. The current time is 12:24 a.m. Central Daylight Time. 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This program originates from the National Weather Service Forecast Office in St. Louis, Missouri, and serves parts of East Central Missouri and Southwest Illinois, including the St. Louis metro area and surrounding counties. Overnight, mostly cloudy with a chance of showers. A slight chance of thunderstorms late this evening, then a chance of thunderstorms. Patchy fog. Lows in the upper 60s. South winds around 5 miles per hour late this evening, becoming light and variable. Chance of rain 50%. Saturday, patchy fog in the morning. Mostly cloudy with a chance of showers. A slight chance of thunderstorms in the morning, then a chance of thunderstorms in the afternoon. Highs in the mid-80s. Southwest winds around 5 miles per hour. Chance of rain 40%. Saturday night, partly cloudy in the evening, then becoming mostly cloudy. A chance of showers and thunderstorms. Humid with lows in the lower 70s. Southeast winds around 5 miles per hour. Chance of rain 30%. Sunday, mostly sunny. Humid with highs in the lower 90s. South winds 5 to 10 miles per hour. Heat index values up to 110 in the afternoon. Sunday night, mostly clear. Humid with lows in the mid-70s. South winds 5 to 10 miles per hour. Heat index values up to 109 early in the evening. Monday and Monday night, mostly clear. Hot. Highs in the mid-90s. Lows in the mid-70s. Heat index values up to 110. Tuesday and Tuesday night, clear, hot. Highs in the upper 90s. Lows in the upper 70s. Heat index values up to 105.
Wednesday through Thursday night, mostly clear. Hot. Highs in the mid-90s. Lows in the upper 70s. Heat index values up to 105. Friday, sunny. A slight chance of showers and thunderstorms in the morning, then a chance of showers and thunderstorms in the afternoon. Hot with highs in the mid-90s. Chance of rain 40%. Heat index values up to 105. At midnight at Lambert Field in St. Louis, it was mostly cloudy with a temperature of 74 degrees. The dew point was 72, giving us a relative humidity of 93%. The wind was south at 3 miles an hour, and the pressure was 29.92 inches and steady. Elsewhere in the metro area, in Chesterfield, it was mostly cloudy and the temperature was 73. In Belleville, it was 72 degrees. In Cahokia, it was partly cloudy and 72 degrees. In St. Charles, it was cloudy and 73. Across the region, fog was reported in Columbia, Missouri, with a temperature of 74. In Quincy, it was cloudy and 67 degrees. In Kansas City, it was cloudy and the temperature was 70. It was cloudy in Springfield, Missouri, with a temperature of 76. In Rolla, it was mostly cloudy and the temperature was 73. In Farmington, it was 75 degrees. It was mostly cloudy in Cape Girardeau, with 77 degrees. It was cloudy in Springfield, Illinois, with a temperature of 69. Once again in St. Louis, it was mostly cloudy, the temperature was 74 degrees, and the wind was south at 3 miles an hour. This is a special weather statement for the following counties in Illinois, Madison, Monroe and St. Clair, and Jefferson, Missouri. Flash flooding caused by excessive rainfall continues to be possible. For portions of Illinois, including the following areas, Bond, Illinois, Clinton, Illinois, Fayette, Illinois, Madison, Illinois, Marion, Illinois, Monroe, Illinois, Randolph, Illinois, St. Clair, Illinois, and Washington, Illinois, and Missouri, including the following areas, Crawford, Missouri, Iron, Missouri, Jefferson, Missouri, Madison, Missouri, Reynolds, Missouri, St. Francis, Missouri, St. Genevieve, Missouri, and Washington, Missouri. Until 7 a.m. Saturday. Excessive runoff may result in flooding of rivers, creeks, streams, and other low-lying and flood-prone locations. Additional thunderstorms are expected to develop late this evening and overnight that will be capable of producing heavy rainfall and possible flash flooding. The current time is 12:29 a.m. Central Daylight Time. 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Overnight, mostly cloudy with a chance of showers. A slight chance of thunderstorms late this evening, then a chance of thunderstorms. Patchy fog. Lows in the upper 60s. South winds around 5 miles per hour late this evening, becoming light and variable. Chance of rain 50%. Saturday, patchy fog in the morning. Mostly cloudy with a chance of showers. A slight chance of thunderstorms in the morning, then a chance of thunderstorms in the afternoon. Highs in the mid-80s. Southwest winds around 5 miles per hour. Chance of rain 40%. Saturday night, partly cloudy in the evening, then becoming mostly cloudy. A chance of showers and thunderstorms. Humid with lows in the lower 70s. Southeast winds around 5 miles per hour. Chance of rain 30%. Sunday, mostly sunny. Humid with highs in the lower 90s. South winds 5 to 10 miles per hour. Heat index values up to 110 in the afternoon. Sunday night, mostly clear. Humid with lows in the mid-70s. South winds 5 to 10 miles per hour. Heat index values up to 109 early in the evening. Monday and Monday night, mostly clear. Hot.
Highs in the mid-90s. Lows in the mid-70s. Heat index values up to 110. Tuesday and Tuesday night, clear, hot. Highs in the upper 90s. Lows in the upper 70s. Heat index values up to 105. Wednesday through Thursday night, mostly clear. Hot. Highs in the mid-90s. Lows in the upper 70s. Heat index values up to 105. Friday, sunny. A slight chance of showers and thunderstorms in the morning, then a chance of showers and thunderstorms in the afternoon. Hot with highs in the mid-90s. Chance of rain 40%. Heat index values up to 105. At midnight at Lambert Field in St. Louis, it was mostly cloudy with a temperature of 74 degrees. The dew point was 72, giving us a relative humidity of 93%. Hot. Highs in the mid-90s.

a slight chance of showers and thunderstorms in the morning, then a chance of showers and thunderstorms in the afternoon. Hot with highs in the mid-90s. Chance of rain 40%. Heat index values up to 105. At midnight at Lambert Field in St. Louis, it was mostly cloudy with a temperature of 74 degrees. The dew point was 72, giving us a relative humidity of 93%. The wind was south at 3 miles an hour, and the pressure was 29.92 inches and steady. Elsewhere in the metro area, in Chesterfield, it was mostly cloudy and the temperature was 73. In Belleville, it was 72 degrees. In Cahokia, it was partly cloudy and 72 degrees. In St. Charles, it was cloudy and 73. Across the region, fog was reported in Columbia, Missouri, with a temperature of 74. In Quincy, it was cloudy and 67 degrees. In Kansas City, it was cloudy and the temperature was 70. It was cloudy in Springfield, Missouri, with a temperature of 76. In Rolla, it was mostly cloudy and the temperature was 73. In Farmington, it was 75 degrees. It was mostly cloudy in Cape Girardeau, with 77 degrees. It was cloudy in Springfield, Illinois, with a temperature of 69. Once again in St. Louis, it was mostly cloudy. The temperature was 74 degrees and the wind was south at 3 miles an hour. This is a special weather statement for the following counties in Illinois, Madison, Monroe and St. Clair, and Jefferson, Missouri. Flash flooding caused by excessive rainfall continues to be possible. For portions of Illinois, including the following areas, Bond, Illinois, Clinton, Illinois, Fayette, Illinois, Madison, Illinois, Marion, Illinois, Monroe, Illinois, Randolph, Illinois, St. Clair, Illinois, and Washington, Illinois, and Missouri, including the following areas, Crawford, Missouri, Iron, Missouri, Jefferson, Missouri, Madison, Missouri, Reynolds, Missouri, St. Francis, Missouri, St. Genevieve, Missouri, and Washington, Missouri, until 7 a.m. Saturday. Excessive runoff may result in flooding of rivers, creeks, streams, and other low-lying and flood-prone locations. Additional thunderstorms are expected to develop late this evening and overnight that will be capable of producing heavy rainfall and possible flash flooding. The current time is 12:35 a.m. Central Daylight Time. 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Overnight, mostly cloudy with a chance of showers. A slight chance of thunderstorms late this evening, then a chance of thunderstorms. Patchy fog. Lows in the upper 60s. South winds around 5 miles per hour late this evening, becoming light and variable. Chance of rain 50%. Saturday, patchy fog in the morning. Mostly cloudy with a chance of showers. A slight chance of thunderstorms in the morning, then a chance of thunderstorms in the afternoon. Highs in the mid-80s. Southwest winds around 5 miles per hour. Chance of rain 40%. Saturday night, partly cloudy in the evening, then becoming mostly cloudy. A chance of showers and thunderstorms. Humid with lows in the lower 70s. Southeast winds around 5 miles per hour. Chance of rain 30%. Sunday, mostly sunny. Humid with highs in the lower 90s. South winds 5 to 10 miles per hour. Heat index values up to 110 in the afternoon. Sunday night, mostly clear. Humid with lows in the mid-70s. South winds 5 to 10 miles per hour. Heat index values up to 109 early in the evening. Monday and Monday night, mostly clear. Hot. Highs in the mid-90s. Lows in the mid-70s. Heat index values up to 110. Tuesday and Tuesday night, clear, hot. Highs in the upper 90s.

in the upper 70s. Heat index values up to 105. Wednesday through Thursday night, mostly clear. Hot. Highs in the mid-90s. Lows in the upper 70s. Heat index values up to 105. Friday, sunny. A slight chance of showers and thunderstorms in the morning, then a chance of showers and thunderstorms in the afternoon. Hot with highs in the mid-90s. Chance of rain 40%. Heat index values up to 105. At midnight at Lambert Field in St. Louis, it was mostly cloudy with a temperature of 74 degrees. The dew point was 72, giving us a relative humidity of 93%. The wind was south at 3 miles an hour, and the pressure was 29.92 inches and steady. Elsewhere in the metro area, in Chesterfield, it was mostly cloudy and the temperature was 73. In Belleville, it was 72 degrees. In Cahokia, it was partly cloudy and 72 degrees. In St. Charles, it was cloudy and 73. Across the region, fog was reported in Columbia, Missouri, with a temperature of 74. In Quincy, it was cloudy and 67 degrees. In Kansas City, it was cloudy and the temperature was 70. It was cloudy in Springfield, Missouri, with a temperature of 76. In Rolla, it was mostly cloudy and the temperature was 73. In Farmington, it was 75 degrees. It was mostly cloudy in Cape Girardeau, with 77 degrees. It was cloudy in Springfield, Illinois, with a temperature of 69. Once again in St. Louis, it was mostly cloudy. The temperature was 74 degrees and the wind was south at 3 miles an hour. This is a special weather statement for the following counties in Illinois, Madison, Monroe and St. Clair, and Jefferson, Missouri. Flash flooding caused by excessive rainfall continues to be possible. For portions of Illinois, including the following areas, Bonn, Illinois, Clinton, Illinois, Fayette, Illinois, Madison, Illinois, Marion, Illinois, Monroe, Illinois, Randolph, Illinois, St. Clair, Illinois, and Washington, Illinois, and Missouri, including the following areas, Crawford, Missouri, Iron, Missouri, Jefferson, Missouri, Madison, Missouri, Reynolds, Missouri, St. Francis, Missouri, St. Genevieve, Missouri, and Washington, Missouri, until 7 a.m. Saturday. Excessive runoff may result in flooding of rivers, creeks, streams, and other low-lying and flood-prone locations. Additional thunderstorms are expected to develop late this evening and overnight that will be capable of producing heavy rainfall and possible flash flooding. The current time is 12:40 a.m. Central Daylight Time. 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This program originates from the National Weather Service Forecast Office in St. Louis, Missouri, and serves parts of East Central Missouri and Southwest Illinois, including the St. Louis metro area and surrounding counties. Overnight, mostly cloudy with a chance of showers. A slight chance of thunderstorms late this evening, then a chance of thunderstorms. Patchy fog. Lows in the upper 60s. South winds around 5 miles per hour late this evening, becoming light and variable. Chance of rain 50%. Saturday, patchy fog in the morning. Mostly cloudy with a chance of showers. A slight chance of thunderstorms in the morning, then a chance of thunderstorms in the afternoon. Highs in the mid-80s. Southwest winds around 5 miles per hour. Chance of rain 40%. Saturday night, partly cloudy in the evening, then becoming mostly cloudy. A chance of showers and thunderstorms. Humid with lows in the lower 70s. Southeast winds around 5 miles per hour. Chance of rain 30%. Sunday, mostly sunny. Humid with highs in the lower 90s. South winds 5 to 10 miles per hour. Heat index values up to 110 in the afternoon. Sunday night, mostly clear. Humid with lows in the mid-70s. South winds 5 to 10 miles per hour. Heat index values up to 109.
Cloudy in the evening. Monday and Monday night, mostly clear. Hot. Highs in the mid-90s. Lows in the mid-70s. Heat index values up to 110. Tuesday and Tuesday night, clear, hot. Highs in the upper 90s. Lows in the upper 70s. Heat index values up to 105. Wednesday through Thursday night, mostly clear. Hot. Highs in the mid-90s. Lows in the upper 70s. Heat index values up to 105. Friday, sunny. A slight chance of showers and thunderstorms in the morning, then a chance of showers and thunderstorms in the afternoon. Hot with highs in the mid-90s. Chance of rain 40%. Heat index values up to 105. At midnight at Lambert Field in St. Louis, it was mostly cloudy with a temperature of 74 degrees. The dew point was 72, giving us a relative humidity of 93%. The wind was south at 3 miles an hour, and the pressure was 29.92 inches and steady. Elsewhere in the metro area, in Chesterfield, it was mostly cloudy and the temperature was 73. In Belleville, it was 72 degrees. In Cahokia, it was partly cloudy and 72 degrees. In St. Charles, it was cloudy and 73. Across the region, fog was reported in Columbia, Missouri, with a temperature of 74. In Quincy, it was cloudy and 67 degrees. In Kansas City, it was cloudy and the temperature was 70. It was cloudy in Springfield, Missouri, with a temperature of 76. In Rolla, it was mostly cloudy and the temperature was 73. In Farmington, it was 75 degrees. It was mostly cloudy in Cape Girardeau, with 77 degrees. It was cloudy in Springfield, Illinois, with a temperature of 69. Once again in St. Louis, it was mostly cloudy, the temperature was 74 degrees, and the wind was south at 3 miles an hour. This is a special weather statement for the following counties in Illinois, Madison, Monroe and St. Clair, and Jefferson, Missouri. Flash flooding caused by excessive rainfall continues to be possible. For portions of Illinois, including the following areas, Bond, Illinois, Clinton, Illinois, Fayette, Illinois, Madison, Illinois, Marion, Illinois, Monroe, Illinois, Randolph, Illinois, St. Clair, Illinois, and Washington, Illinois, and Missouri, including the following areas, Crawford, Missouri, Iron, Missouri, Jefferson, Missouri, Madison, Missouri, Reynolds, Missouri, St. Francis, Missouri, St. Genevieve, Missouri, and Washington, Missouri, until 7 a.m. Saturday. Excessive runoff may result in flooding of rivers, creeks, streams, and other low-lying and flood-prone locations. Additional thunderstorms are expected to develop late this evening and overnight that will be capable of producing heavy rainfall and possible flash flooding. The current time is 12:46 a.m. Central Daylight Time. 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This program originates from the National Weather Service Forecast Office in St. Louis, Missouri, and serves parts of East Central Missouri and Southwest Illinois, including the St. Louis metro area and surrounding counties. Overnight, mostly cloudy with a chance of showers. A slight chance of thunderstorms late this evening, then a chance of thunderstorms. Patchy fog. Lows in the upper 60s. South winds around 5 miles per hour late this evening, becoming light and variable. Chance of rain 50%. Saturday, patchy fog in the morning. Mostly cloudy with a chance of showers. A slight chance of thunderstorms in the morning, then a chance of thunderstorms in the afternoon. Highs in the mid-80s. Southwest winds around 5 miles per hour. Chance of rain 40%. Saturday night, partly cloudy in the evening, then becoming mostly cloudy. A chance of showers and thunderstorms. Humid with lows in the lower 70s. Southeast winds around 5 miles per hour. Chance of rain 30%. Sunday, mostly sunny.
humid with highs in the lower 90s. South winds 5 to 10 miles per hour. Heat index values up to 110 in the afternoon. Sunday night, mostly clear. Humid with lows in the mid-70s. South winds 5 to 10 miles per hour. Heat index values up to 109 early in the evening. Monday and Monday night, mostly clear. Hot. Highs in the mid-90s. Lows in the mid-70s. Heat index values up to 110. Tuesday and Tuesday night, clear, hot. Highs in the upper 90s. Lows in the upper 70s. Heat index values up to 105. Wednesday through Thursday night, mostly clear. Hot. Highs in the mid-90s. Lows in the upper 70s. Heat index values up to 105. Friday, sunny. A slight chance of showers and thunderstorms in the morning, then a chance of showers and thunderstorms in the afternoon. Hot with highs in the mid-90s. Chance of rain 40%. Heat index values up to 105. At midnight at Lambert Field in St. Louis, it was mostly cloudy with a temperature of 74 degrees. The dew point was 72, giving us a relative humidity of 93%. The wind was south at 3 miles an hour, and the pressure was 29.92 inches and steady. Elsewhere in the metro area, in Chesterfield, it was mostly cloudy and the temperature was 73. In Belleville, it was 72 degrees. In Cahokia, it was partly cloudy and 72 degrees. In St. Charles, it was cloudy and 73. Across the region, fog was reported in Columbia, Missouri, with a temperature of 74. In Quincy, it was cloudy and 67 degrees. In Kansas City, it was cloudy and the temperature was 70. It was cloudy in Springfield, Missouri, with a temperature of 76. In Rolla, it was mostly cloudy and the temperature was 73. In Farmington, it was 75 degrees. It was mostly cloudy in Cape Girardeau, with 77 degrees. It was cloudy in Springfield, Illinois, with a temperature of 69. Once again in St. Louis, it was mostly cloudy, the temperature was 74 degrees, and the wind was south at 3 miles an hour. This is a special weather statement for the following counties in Illinois, Madison, Monroe and St. Clair, and Jefferson, Missouri. Flash flooding caused by excessive rainfall continues to be possible. For portions of Illinois, including the following areas, Bond, Illinois, Clinton, Illinois, Fayette, Illinois, Madison, Illinois, Marion, Illinois, Monroe, Illinois, Randolph, Illinois, St. Clair, Illinois, and Washington, Illinois, and Missouri, including the following areas, Crawford, Missouri, Iron, Missouri, Jefferson, Missouri, Madison, Missouri, Reynolds, Missouri, St. Francis, Missouri, St. Genevieve, Missouri, and Washington, Missouri. Until 7 a.m. Saturday. Excessive runoff may result in flooding of rivers, creeks, streams, and other low-lying and flood-prone locations. Additional thunderstorms are expected to develop late this evening and overnight that will be capable of producing heavy rainfall and possible flash flooding. The current time is 12:51 a.m. Central Daylight Time. 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Overnight, mostly cloudy with a chance of showers. A slight chance of thunderstorms late this evening, then a chance of thunderstorms. Patchy fog. Lows in the upper 60s. South winds around 5 miles per hour late this evening, becoming light and variable. Chance of rain 50%. Saturday, patchy fog in the morning. Mostly cloudy with a chance of showers. A slight chance of thunderstorms in the morning, then a chance of thunderstorms in the afternoon. Highs in the mid-80s. Southwest winds around 5 miles per hour. Chance of rain 40%.
Saturday night, partly cloudy in the evening, then becoming mostly cloudy. A chance of showers and thunderstorms. Humid with lows in the lower 70s. Southeast winds around 5 miles per hour. Chance of rain 30%. Sunday, mostly sunny. Humid with highs in the lower 90s. South winds 5 to 10 miles per hour. Heat index values up to 110 in the afternoon. Sunday night, mostly clear. Humid with lows in the mid-70s. South winds 5 to 10 miles per hour. Heat index values up to 109 early in the evening. Monday and Monday night, mostly clear. Hot. Highs in the mid-90s. Lows in the mid-70s. Heat index values up to 110. Tuesday and Tuesday night, clear, hot. Highs in the upper 90s. Lows in the upper 70s. Heat index values up to 105. Wednesday through Thursday night, mostly clear. Hot. Highs in the mid-90s. Lows in the upper 70s. Heat index values up to 105. Friday, sunny. A slight chance of showers and thunderstorms in the morning, then a chance of showers and thunderstorms in the afternoon. Hot with highs in the mid-90s. Chance of rain 40%. Heat index values up to 105. At midnight at Lambert Field in St. Louis, it was mostly cloudy with a temperature of 74 degrees. The dew point was 72, giving us a relative humidity of 93%. The wind was south at 3 miles an hour, and the pressure was 29.92 inches and steady. Elsewhere in the metro area, in Chesterfield, it was mostly cloudy and the temperature was 73. In Belleville, it was 72 degrees. In Cahokia, it was partly cloudy and 72 degrees. In St. Charles, it was cloudy and 73. Across the region, fog was reported in Columbia, Missouri, with a temperature of 74. In Quincy, it was cloudy and 67 degrees. In Kansas City, it was cloudy and the temperature was 70. It was cloudy in Springfield, Missouri, with a temperature of 76. In Rolla, it was mostly cloudy and the temperature was 73. In Farmington, it was 75 degrees. It was mostly cloudy in Cape Girardeau, with 77 degrees. It was cloudy in Springfield, Illinois, with a temperature of 69. Once again in St. Louis, it was mostly cloudy, the temperature was 74 degrees, and the wind was south at 3 miles an hour. This is a special weather statement for the following counties in Illinois, Madison, Monroe and St. Clair, and Jefferson, Missouri. Flash flooding caused by excessive rainfall continues to be possible. For portions of Illinois, including the following areas, Bond, Illinois, Clinton, Illinois, Fayette, Illinois, Madison, Illinois, Marion, Illinois, Monroe, Illinois, Randolph, Illinois, St. Clair, Illinois, and Washington, Illinois, and Missouri, including the following areas, Crawford, Missouri, Iron, Missouri, Jefferson, Missouri, Madison, Missouri, Reynolds, Missouri, St. Francis, Missouri, St. Genevieve, Missouri, and Washington, Missouri, until 7 a.m. Saturday. Excessive runoff may result in flooding of rivers, creeks, streams, and other low-lying and flood-prone locations. Additional thunderstorms are expected to develop late this evening and overnight that will be capable of producing heavy rainfall and possible flash flooding. The current time is 12:56 a.m. Central Daylight Time. 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Overnight, mostly cloudy with a chance of showers. A slight chance of thunderstorms late this evening, then a chance of thunderstorms. Patchy fog. Lows in the upper 60s. South winds around 5 miles per hour late this evening, becoming light and variable. Chance of rain 50%.
Saturday, patchy fog in the morning. Mostly cloudy with a chance of showers. A slight chance of thunderstorms in the morning, then a chance of thunderstorms in the afternoon. Highs in the mid-80s. Southwest winds around 5 miles per hour. Chance of rain 40%. Saturday night, partly cloudy in the evening, then becoming mostly cloudy. A chance of showers and thunderstorms. Humid with lows in the lower 70s. Southeast winds around 5 miles per hour. Chance of rain 30%. Sunday, mostly sunny. Humid with highs in the lower 90s. South winds 5 to 10 miles per hour. Heat index values up to 110 in the afternoon. Sunday night, mostly clear. Humid with lows in the mid-70s. South winds 5 to 10 miles per hour. Heat index values up to 109 early in the evening. Monday and Monday night, mostly clear. Hot. Highs in the mid-90s. Lows in the mid-70s. Heat index values up to 110. Tuesday and Tuesday night, clear, hot. Highs in the upper 90s. Lows in the upper 70s. Heat index values up to 105. Wednesday through Thursday night, mostly clear. Hot. Highs in the mid-90s. Lows in the upper 70s. Heat index values up to 105. Friday, sunny. A slight chance of showers and thunderstorms in the morning, then a chance of showers and thunderstorms in the afternoon. Hot with highs in the mid-90s. Chance of rain 40%. Heat index values up to 105. At midnight at Lambert Field in St. Louis, it was mostly cloudy with a temperature of 74 degrees. The dew point was 72, giving us a relative humidity of 93%. The wind was south at 3 miles an hour, and the pressure was 29.92 inches and steady. Elsewhere in the metro area, in Chesterfield, it was mostly cloudy and the temperature was 73. In Belleville, it was 72 degrees. In Cahokia, it was partly cloudy and 72 degrees. In St. Charles, it was cloudy and 73. Across the region, fog was reported in Columbia, Missouri, with a temperature of 74. In Quincy, it was cloudy and 67 degrees. In Kansas City, it was cloudy and the temperature was 70. It was cloudy in Springfield, Missouri, with a temperature of 76. In Rolla, it was mostly cloudy and the temperature was 73. In Farmington, it was 75 degrees. It was mostly cloudy in Cape Girardeau, with 77 degrees. It was cloudy in Springfield, Illinois, with a temperature of 69. Once again in St. Louis, it was mostly cloudy. The temperature was 74 degrees and the wind was south at 3 miles an hour. This is a special weather statement for the following counties in Illinois, Madison, Monroe and St. Clair, and Jefferson, Missouri. Flash flooding caused by excessive rainfall continues to be possible. For portions of Illinois, including the following areas, Bond, Illinois, Clinton, Illinois, Fayette, Illinois, Madison, Illinois, Marion, Illinois, Monroe, Illinois, Randolph, Illinois, St. Clair, Illinois, and Washington, Illinois, and Missouri, including the following areas, Crawford, Missouri, Iron, Missouri, Jefferson, Missouri, Madison, Missouri, Reynolds, Missouri, St. Francis, Missouri, St. Genevieve, Missouri, and Washington, Missouri, until 7 a.m. Saturday. Excessive runoff may result in flooding of rivers, creeks, streams, and other low-lying and flood-prone locations. Additional thunderstorms are expected to develop late this evening and overnight that will be capable of producing heavy rainfall and possible flash flooding. 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Overnight, mostly
cloudy with a chance of showers. A slight chance of thunderstorms late this evening. Then a chance of thunderstorms. Patchy fog. Lows in the upper 60s. South winds around 5 miles per hour late this evening, becoming light and variable. Chance of rain 50%. Saturday, patchy fog in the morning. Mostly cloudy with a chance of showers. A slight chance of thunderstorms in the morning, then a chance of thunderstorms in the afternoon. Highs in the mid-80s. Southwest winds around 5 miles per hour. Chance of rain 40%. Saturday night, partly cloudy in the evening, then becoming mostly cloudy. A chance of showers and thunderstorms. Humid with lows in the lower 70s. Southeast winds around 5 miles per hour. Chance of rain 30%. Sunday, mostly sunny. Humid with highs in the lower 90s. South winds 5 to 10 miles per hour. Heat index values up to 110 in the afternoon. Sunday night, mostly clear. Humid with lows in the mid-70s. South winds 5 to 10 miles per hour. Heat index values up to 109 early in the evening. Monday and Monday night, mostly clear. Hot. Highs in the mid-90s. Lows in the mid-70s. Heat index values up to 110. Tuesday and Tuesday night, clear, hot. Highs in the upper 90s. Lows in the upper 70s. Heat index values up to 105. Wednesday through Thursday night, mostly clear. Hot. Highs in the mid-90s. Lows in the upper 70s. Heat index values up to 105. Friday, sunny. A slight chance of showers and thunderstorms in the morning, then a chance of showers and thunderstorms in the afternoon. Hot with highs in the mid-90s. Chance of rain 40%. Heat index values up to 105. At midnight at Lambert Field in St. Louis, it was mostly cloudy with a temperature of 74 degrees. The dew point was 72, giving us a relative humidity of 93%. The wind was south at 3 miles an hour, and the pressure was 29.92 inches and steady. Elsewhere in the metro area, in Chesterfield, it was mostly cloudy and the temperature was 73. In Belleville, it was 72 degrees. In Cahokia, it was partly cloudy and 72 degrees. In St. Charles, it was cloudy and 73. Across the region, fog was reported in Columbia, Missouri, with a temperature of 74. In Quincy, it was cloudy and 67 degrees. In Kansas City, it was cloudy and the temperature was 70. It was cloudy in Springfield, Missouri, with a temperature of 76. In Rolla, it was mostly cloudy and the temperature was 73. In Farmington, it was 75 degrees. It was mostly cloudy in Cape Girardeau, with 77 degrees. It was cloudy in Springfield, Illinois, with a temperature of 69. Once again in St. Louis, it was mostly cloudy. The temperature was 74 degrees and the wind was south at 3 miles an hour. This is a special weather statement for the following counties in Illinois, Madison, Monroe and St. Clair, and Jefferson, Missouri. Flash flooding caused by excessive rainfall continues to be possible. For portions of Illinois, including the following areas, Bond, Illinois, Clinton, Illinois, Fayette, Illinois, Madison, Illinois, Marion, Illinois, Monroe, Illinois, Randolph, Illinois, St. Clair, Illinois, and Washington, Illinois, and Missouri, including the following areas, Crawford, Missouri, Iron, Missouri, Jefferson, Missouri, Madison, Missouri, Reynolds, Missouri, St. Francis, Missouri, St. Genevieve, Missouri, and Washington, Missouri, until 7 a.m. Saturday. Excessive runoff may result in flooding of rivers, creeks, streams, and other low-lying and flood-prone locations. Additional thunderstorms are expected to develop late this evening and overnight that will be capable of producing heavy rainfall and possible flash flooding. The current time is 1:07 a.m. Central Daylight Time. 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
broadcasting on 162.550 MHz. 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Overnight, mostly cloudy with a chance of showers. A slight chance of thunderstorms late this evening, then a chance of thunderstorms. Patchy fog. Lows in the upper 60s. South winds around 5 miles per hour late this evening, becoming light and variable. Chance of rain 50%. Saturday, patchy fog in the morning. Mostly cloudy with a chance of showers. A slight chance of thunderstorms in the morning, then a chance of thunderstorms in the afternoon. Highs in the mid-80s. Southwest winds around 5 miles per hour. Chance of rain 40%. Saturday night, partly cloudy in the evening, then becoming mostly cloudy. A chance of showers and thunderstorms. Humid with lows in the lower 70s. Southeast winds around 5 miles per hour. Chance of rain 30%. Sunday, mostly sunny. Humid with highs in the lower 90s. South winds 5 to 10 miles per hour. Heat index values up to 110 in the afternoon. Sunday night, mostly clear. Humid with lows in the mid-70s. South winds 5 to 10 miles per hour. Heat index values up to 109 early in the evening. Monday and Monday night, mostly clear. Hot. Highs in the mid-90s. Lows in the mid-70s. Heat index values up to 110. Tuesday and Tuesday night, clear, hot. Highs in the upper 90s. Lows in the upper 70s. Heat index values up to 105. Wednesday through Thursday night, mostly clear, hot. Highs in the mid-90s. Lows in the upper 70s. Heat index values up to 105. Friday, sunny. A slight chance of showers and thunderstorms in the morning, then a chance of showers and thunderstorms in the afternoon. Hot with highs in the mid-90s. Chance of rain 40%. Heat index values up to 105. At midnight at Lambert Field in St. Louis, it was mostly cloudy with a temperature of 74 degrees. The dew point was 72, giving us a relative humidity of 93%. The wind was south at 3 miles an hour, and the pressure was 29.92 inches and steady. Elsewhere in the metro area, in Chesterfield, it was mostly cloudy and the temperature was 73. In Belleville, it was 72 degrees. In Cahokia, it was partly cloudy and 72 degrees. In St. Charles, it was cloudy and 73. Across the region, fog was reported in Columbia, Missouri, with a temperature of 74. In Quincy, it was cloudy and 67 degrees. In Kansas City, it was cloudy and the temperature was 70. It was cloudy in Springfield, Missouri, with a temperature of 76. In Rolla, it was mostly cloudy and the temperature was 73. In Farmington, it was 75 degrees. It was mostly cloudy in Cape Girardeau, with 77 degrees. It was cloudy in Springfield, Illinois, with a temperature of 69. Once again in St. Louis, it was mostly cloudy. The temperature was 74 degrees and the wind was south at 3 miles an hour. At 1 a.m. at Lambert Field in St. Louis, it was mostly cloudy with a temperature of 74 degrees. The dew point was 73, giving us a relative humidity of 97%. The wind was south at 5 miles an hour, and the pressure was 29.90 inches and falling. Elsewhere in the metro area, in Chesterfield, fog was reported and the temperature was 72. In Belleville, it was 72 degrees. In Cahokia, it was partly cloudy and 72 degrees. In St. Charles, it was cloudy and 73. Across the region, fog was reported, reducing the visibility to 1/4 of a mile in Columbia, Missouri, with a temperature of 73. In Quincy, it was cloudy and 66 degrees. In Kansas City, it was cloudy and the temperature
temperature was 70. Light rain was falling in Springfield, Missouri, with a temperature of 75. In Rolla, it was mostly cloudy and the temperature was 73. In Farmington, it was 75 degrees. It was partly cloudy in Cape Girardeau, with 77 degrees. It was cloudy in Springfield, Illinois, with a temperature of 69. Once again in St. Louis, it was mostly cloudy, the temperature was 74 degrees, and the wind was south at 5 miles an hour. This is a special weather statement for the following counties in Illinois: Madison, Monroe and St. Clair, and Jefferson, Missouri. Flash flooding caused by excessive rainfall continues to be possible. For portions of Illinois, including the following areas: Bond, Illinois, Clinton, Illinois, Fayette, Illinois, Madison, Illinois, Marion, Illinois, Monroe, Illinois, Randolph, Illinois, St. Clair, Illinois, and Washington, Illinois, and Missouri, including the following areas: Crawford, Missouri, Iron, Missouri, Jefferson, Missouri, Madison, Missouri, Reynolds, Missouri, St. Francis, Missouri, St. Genevieve, Missouri, and Washington, Missouri, until 7 a.m. Saturday. Excessive runoff may result in flooding of rivers, creeks, streams, and other low-lying and flood-prone locations. Additional thunderstorms are expected to develop late this evening and overnight that will be capable of producing heavy rainfall and possible flash flooding. The current time is 1:14 a.m. Central Daylight Time. 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Overnight, mostly cloudy with a chance of showers. A slight chance of thunderstorms late this evening, then a chance of thunderstorms. Patchy fog. Lows in the upper 60s. South winds around 5 miles per hour late this evening, becoming light and variable. Chance of rain 50%. Saturday, patchy fog in the morning. Mostly cloudy with a chance of showers. A slight chance of thunderstorms in the morning, then a chance of thunderstorms in the afternoon. Highs in the mid-80s. Southwest winds around 5 miles per hour. Chance of rain 40%. Saturday night, partly cloudy in the evening, then becoming mostly cloudy. A chance of showers and thunderstorms. Humid with lows in the lower 70s. Southeast winds around 5 miles per hour. Chance of rain 30%. Sunday, mostly sunny. Humid with highs in the lower 90s. South winds 5 to 10 miles per hour. Heat index values up to 110 in the afternoon. Sunday night, mostly clear. Humid with lows in the mid-70s. South winds 5 to 10 miles per hour. Heat index values up to 109 early in the evening. Monday and Monday night, mostly clear. Hot. Highs in the mid-90s. Lows in the mid-70s. Heat index values up to 110. Tuesday and Tuesday night, clear, hot. Highs in the upper 90s. Lows in the upper 70s. Heat index values up to 105. Wednesday through Thursday night, mostly clear, hot. Highs in the mid-90s. Lows in the upper 70s. Heat index values up to 105. Friday, sunny. A slight chance of showers and thunderstorms in the morning, then a chance of showers and thunderstorms in the afternoon. Hot with highs in the mid-90s. Chance of rain 40%. Heat index values up to 105. At 1 a.m. at Lambert Field in St. Louis, it was mostly cloudy with a temperature of 74 degrees. The dew point was 73, giving us a relative humidity of 97%. The wind was south at 5 miles an hour, and the pressure was 29.90 inches and falling. Elsewhere in the metro area, in Chesterfield, fog was reported and the temperature was 72. In Belleville, it was 72 degrees. In Cahokia, it
partly cloudy and 72 degrees. In St. Charles, it was cloudy and 73. Across the region, fog was reported, reducing the visibility to 1/4 of a mile in Columbia, Missouri, with a temperature of 73. In Quincy, it was cloudy and 66 degrees. In Kansas City, it was cloudy and the temperature was 70. Light rain was falling in Springfield, Missouri, with a temperature of 75. In Rolla, it was mostly cloudy and the temperature was 73. In Farmington, it was 75 degrees. It was partly cloudy in Cape Girardeau, with 77 degrees. It was cloudy in Springfield, Illinois, with a temperature of 69. Once again in St. Louis, it was mostly cloudy. The temperature was 74 degrees and the wind was south at 5 miles an hour. This is a special weather statement for the following counties in Illinois: Madison, Monroe and St. Clair, and Jefferson, Missouri. Flash flooding caused by excessive rainfall continues to be possible. For portions of Illinois, including the following areas: Bonn, Illinois, Clinton, Illinois, Fayette, Illinois, Madison, Illinois, Marion, Illinois, Monroe, Illinois, Randolph, Illinois, St. Clair, Illinois, and Washington, Illinois, and Missouri, including the following areas: Crawford, Missouri, Iron, Missouri, Jefferson, Missouri, Madison, Missouri, Reynolds, Missouri, St. Francis, Missouri, St. Genevieve, Missouri, and Washington, Missouri, until 7 a.m. Saturday. Excessive runoff may result in flooding of rivers, creeks, streams, and other low-lying and flood-prone locations. Additional thunderstorms are expected to develop late this evening and overnight that will be capable of producing heavy rainfall and possible flash flooding. The current time is 1:19 a.m. Central Daylight Time. 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Overnight, mostly cloudy with a chance of showers. A slight chance of thunderstorms late this evening, then a chance of thunderstorms. Patchy fog. Lows in the upper 60s. South winds around 5 miles per hour late this evening, becoming light and variable. Chance of rain 50%. Saturday, patchy fog in the morning. Mostly cloudy with a chance of showers. A slight chance of thunderstorms in the morning, then a chance of thunderstorms in the afternoon. Highs in the mid-80s. Southwest winds around 5 miles per hour. Chance of rain 40%. Saturday night, partly cloudy in the evening, then becoming mostly cloudy. A chance of showers and thunderstorms. Humid with lows in the lower 70s. Southeast winds around 5 miles per hour. Chance of rain 30%. Sunday, mostly sunny. Humid with highs in the lower 90s. South winds 5 to 10 miles per hour. Heat index values up to 110 in the afternoon. Sunday night, mostly clear. Humid with lows in the mid-70s. South winds 5 to 10 miles per hour. Heat index values up to 109 early in the evening. Monday and Monday night, mostly clear. Hot. Highs in the mid-90s. Lows in the mid-70s. Heat index values up to 110. Tuesday and Tuesday night, clear, hot. Highs in the upper 90s. Lows in the upper 70s. Heat index values up to 105. Wednesday through Thursday night, mostly clear, hot. Highs in the mid-90s. Lows in the upper 70s. Heat index values up to 105. Friday, sunny. A slight chance of showers and thunderstorms in the morning, then a chance of showers and thunderstorms in the afternoon. Hot with highs in the mid-90s. Chance of rain 40%. Heat index values up to 105. At 1 a.m. at Lambert Field in St. Louis, it was mostly cloudy with a temperature of 74 degrees. The
point was 73, giving us a relative humidity of 97%. The wind was south at 5 miles an hour, and the pressure was 29.90 inches and falling. Elsewhere in the metro area, in Chesterfield, fog was reported and the temperature was 72. In Belleville, it was 72 degrees. In Cahokia, it was partly cloudy and 72 degrees. In St. Charles, it was cloudy and 73. Across the region, fog was reported, reducing the visibility to 1/4 of a mile in Columbia, Missouri, with a temperature of 73. In Quincy, it was cloudy and 66 degrees. In Kansas City, it was cloudy and the temperature was 70. Light rain was falling in Springfield, Missouri, with a temperature of 75. In Rolla, it was mostly cloudy and the temperature was 73. In Farmington, it was 75 degrees. It was partly cloudy in Cape Girardeau, with 77 degrees. It was cloudy in Springfield, Illinois, with a temperature of 69. Once again in St. Louis, it was mostly cloudy. The temperature was 74 degrees and the wind was south at 5 miles an hour. This is a special weather statement for the following counties in Illinois: Madison, Monroe and St. Clair, and Jefferson, Missouri. Flash flooding caused by excessive rainfall continues to be possible. For portions of Illinois, including the following areas: Bond, Illinois, Clinton, Illinois, Fayette, Illinois, Madison, Illinois, Marion, Illinois, Monroe, Illinois, Randolph, Illinois, St. Clair, Illinois, and Washington, Illinois, and Missouri, including the following areas: Crawford, Missouri, Iron, Missouri, Jefferson, Missouri, Madison, Missouri, Reynolds, Missouri, St. Francis, Missouri, St. Genevieve, Missouri, and Washington, Missouri, until 7 a.m. Saturday. Excessive runoff may result in flooding of rivers, creeks, streams, and other low-lying and flood-prone locations. Additional thunderstorms are expected to develop late this evening and overnight that will be capable of producing heavy rainfall and possible flash flooding. The current time is 1:24 a.m. Central Daylight Time. 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Rest of tonight, mostly cloudy with a chance of showers with a slight chance of thunderstorms. Patchy fog. Near steady temperature in the lower 70s. Light and variable winds. Chance of rain 30%. Saturday, mostly cloudy in the morning, then becoming partly sunny. Patchy fog in the morning. A slight chance of thunderstorms. A chance of showers, mainly in the morning. Humid with highs in the mid-80s. Southwest winds around 5 miles per hour. Chance of rain 40%. Saturday night, partly cloudy in the evening, then becoming mostly cloudy. A chance of showers and thunderstorms. Humid with lows in the lower 70s. Southeast winds around 5 miles per hour. Chance of rain 40%. Sunday, sunny with highs in the mid-90s. South winds 5 to 10 miles per hour. Heat index values up to 111 in the afternoon. Sunday night, mostly clear. Humid with lows in the mid-70s. South winds 5 to 10 miles per hour. Heat index values up to 110 early in the evening. Monday and Monday night, mostly clear. Hot. Highs in the mid-90s. Lows in the mid-70s. Heat index values up to 110. Tuesday through Wednesday, clear, hot. Highs in the upper 90s. Lows in the mid-70s. Heat index values up to 110. Wednesday night through Thursday night, mostly clear. Hot. Lows in the upper 70s. Highs in the mid-90s. Heat index values up to 105. Friday, mostly sunny. A slight chance of showers and thunderstorms in the afternoon. Highs in the mid-90s.
chance of rain 20%. Heat index values up to 105. At 1 a.m. at Lambert Field in St. Louis, it was mostly cloudy with a temperature of 74 degrees. The dew point was 73, giving us a relative humidity of 97%. The wind was south at 5 miles an hour, and the pressure was 29.90 inches and falling. Elsewhere in the metro area, in Chesterfield, fog was reported and the temperature was 72. In Belleville, it was 72 degrees. In Cahokia, it was partly cloudy and 72 degrees. In St. Charles, it was cloudy and 73. Across the region, fog was reported, reducing the visibility to 1/4 of a mile in Columbia, Missouri, with a temperature of 73. In Quincy, it was cloudy and 66 degrees. In Kansas City, it was cloudy and the temperature was 70. Light rain was falling in Springfield, Missouri, with a temperature of 75. In Rolla, it was mostly cloudy and the temperature was 73. In Farmington, it was 75 degrees. It was partly cloudy in Cape Girardeau, with 77 degrees. It was cloudy in Springfield, Illinois, with a temperature of 69. Once again in St. Louis, it was mostly cloudy. The temperature was 74 degrees and the wind was south at 5 miles an hour. This is a special weather statement for the following counties in Illinois: Madison, Monroe and St. Clair, and Jefferson, Missouri. Flash flooding caused by excessive rainfall continues to be possible. For portions of Illinois, including the following areas: Bond, Illinois, Clinton, Illinois, Fayette, Illinois, Madison, Illinois, Marion, Illinois, Monroe, Illinois, Randolph, Illinois, St. Clair, Illinois, and Washington, Illinois, and Missouri, including the following areas: Crawford, Missouri, Iron, Missouri, Jefferson, Missouri, Madison, Missouri, Reynolds, Missouri, St. Francis, Missouri, St. Genevieve, Missouri, and Washington, Missouri, until 7 a.m. Saturday. Excessive runoff may result in flooding of rivers, creeks, streams, and other low-lying and flood-prone locations. Additional thunderstorms are expected to develop late this evening and overnight that will be capable of producing heavy rainfall and possible flash flooding. The current time is 1:30 a.m. Central Daylight Time. 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Rest of tonight, mostly cloudy with a chance of showers with a slight chance of thunderstorms. Patchy fog. Near steady temperature in the lower 70s. Light and variable winds. Chance of rain 30%. Saturday, mostly cloudy in the morning, then becoming partly sunny. Patchy fog in the morning. A slight chance of thunderstorms. A chance of showers, mainly in the morning. Humid with highs in the mid-80s. Southwest winds around 5 miles per hour. Chance of rain 40%. Saturday night, partly cloudy in the evening, then becoming mostly cloudy. A chance of showers and thunderstorms. Humid with lows in the lower 70s. Southeast winds around 5 miles per hour. Chance of rain 40%. Sunday, sunny with highs in the mid-90s. South winds 5 to 10 miles per hour. Heat index values up to 111 in the afternoon. Sunday night, mostly clear. Humid with lows in the mid-70s. South winds 5 to 10 miles per hour. Heat index values up to 110 early in the evening. Monday and Monday night, mostly clear. Hot. Highs in the mid-90s. Lows in the mid-70s. Heat index values up to 110. Tuesday through Wednesday, clear, hot. Highs in the upper 90s. Lows in the mid-70s. Heat index values up to 110. Wednesday night through Thursday night, mostly clear. Hot. Lows in the upper 70s.
highs in the mid-90s. Heat index values up to 105. Friday, mostly sunny. A slight chance of showers and thunderstorms in the afternoon. Highs in the mid-90s. Chance of rain 20%. Heat index values up to 105. At 1 a.m. at Lambert Field in St. Louis, it was mostly cloudy with a temperature of 74 degrees. The dew point was 73, giving us a relative humidity of 97%. The wind was south at 5 miles an hour, and the pressure was 29.90 inches and falling. Elsewhere in the metro area, in Chesterfield, fog was reported and the temperature was 72. In Belleville, it was 72 degrees. In Cahokia, it was partly cloudy and 72 degrees. In St. Charles, it was cloudy and 73. Across the region, fog was reported, reducing the visibility to 1/4 of a mile in Columbia, Missouri. Highs in the mid-90s. Heat index.

90 inches and falling. Elsewhere in the metro area, in Chesterfield, fog was reported and the temperature was 72. In Belleville, it was 72 degrees. In Cahokia, it was partly cloudy and 72 degrees. In St. Charles, it was cloudy and 73. Across the region, fog was reported, reducing the visibility to 1/4 of a mile in Columbia, Missouri, with a temperature of 73. In Quincy, it was cloudy and 66 degrees. In Kansas City, it was cloudy and the temperature was 70. Light rain was falling in Springfield, Missouri, with a temperature of 75. In Rolla, it was mostly cloudy and the temperature was 73. In Farmington, it was 75 degrees. It was partly cloudy in Cape Girardeau, with 77 degrees. It was cloudy in Springfield, Illinois, with a temperature of 69. Once again in St. Louis, it was mostly cloudy. The temperature was 74 degrees and the wind was south at 5 miles an hour. This is a special weather statement for the following counties in Illinois: Madison, Monroe and St. Clair, and Jefferson, Missouri. Flash flooding caused by excessive rainfall continues to be possible. For portions of Illinois, including the following areas: Bond, Illinois, Clinton, Illinois, Fayette, Illinois, Madison, Illinois, Marion, Illinois, Monroe, Illinois, Randolph, Illinois, St. Clair, Illinois, and Washington, Illinois, and Missouri, including the following areas: Crawford, Missouri, Iron, Missouri, Jefferson, Missouri, Madison, Missouri, Reynolds, Missouri, St. Francis, Missouri, St. Genevieve, Missouri, and Washington, Missouri, until 7 a.m. Saturday. Excessive runoff may result in flooding of rivers, creeks, streams, and other low-lying and flood-prone locations. Additional thunderstorms are expected to develop late this evening and overnight that will be capable of producing heavy rainfall and possible flash flooding. The current time is 1:35 a.m. Central Daylight Time. 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Rest of tonight, mostly cloudy with a chance of showers with a slight chance of thunderstorms. Patchy fog. Near steady temperature in the lower 70s. Light and variable winds. Chance of rain 30%. Saturday, mostly cloudy in the morning, then becoming partly sunny. Patchy fog in the morning. A slight chance of thunderstorms. A chance of showers, mainly in the morning. Humid with highs in the mid-80s. Southwest winds around 5 miles per hour. Chance of rain 40%. Saturday night, partly cloudy in the evening, then becoming mostly cloudy. A chance of showers and thunderstorms. Humid with lows in the lower 70s. Southeast winds around 5 miles per hour. Chance of rain 40%. Sunday, sunny with highs in the mid-90s. South winds 5 to 10 miles per hour. Heat index values up to 111 in the afternoon. Sunday night, mostly clear. Humid with lows in the mid-70s. South winds 5 to 10 miles per hour. Heat index values up to 110 early in the evening. Monday and Monday night, mostly clear. Hot. Highs in the mid-90s. Lows in the mid-70s. Heat index values up to 110. Tuesday through Wednesday, clear, hot. Highs in the upper 90s. Lows in the mid-70s. Heat index values up to 110. Wednesday night through Thursday night, mostly clear. Hot. Lows in the upper 70s. Highs in the mid-90s. Heat index values up to 105. Friday, mostly sunny. A slight chance of showers and thunderstorms in the afternoon. Highs in the mid-90s. Chance of rain 20%. Heat index values up to 105. At 1 a.m. at Lambert Field in St. Louis.

was mostly cloudy with a temperature of 74 degrees. The dew point was 73, giving us a relative humidity of 97%. The wind was south at 5 miles an hour, and the pressure was 29.90 inches and falling. Elsewhere in the metro area, in Chesterfield, fog was reported and the temperature was 72. In Belleville, it was 72 degrees. In Cahokia, it was partly cloudy and 72 degrees. In St. Charles, it was cloudy and 73. Across the region, fog was reported, reducing the visibility to 1/4 of a mile in Columbia, Missouri, with a temperature of 73. In Quincy, it was cloudy and 66 degrees. In Kansas City, it was cloudy and the temperature was 70. Light rain was falling in Springfield, Missouri, with a temperature of 75. In Rolla, it was mostly cloudy and the temperature was 73. In Farmington, it was 75 degrees. It was partly cloudy in Cape Girardeau, with 77 degrees. It was cloudy in Springfield, Illinois, with a temperature of 69. Once again in St. Louis, it was mostly cloudy. The temperature was 74 degrees and the wind was south at 5 miles an hour. This is a special weather statement for the following counties in Illinois: Madison, Monroe and St. Clair, and Jefferson, Missouri. Flash flooding caused by excessive rainfall continues to be possible. For portions of Illinois, including the following areas: Bond, Illinois, Clinton, Illinois, Fayette, Illinois, Madison, Illinois, Marion, Illinois, Monroe, Illinois, Randolph, Illinois, St. Clair, Illinois, and Washington, Illinois, and Missouri, including the following areas: Crawford, Missouri, Iron, Missouri, Jefferson, Missouri, Madison, Missouri, Reynolds, Missouri, St. Francis, Missouri, St. Genevieve, Missouri, and Washington, Missouri, until 7 a.m. Saturday. Excessive runoff may result in flooding of rivers, creeks, streams, and other low-lying and flood-prone locations. Additional thunderstorms are expected to develop late this evening and overnight that will be capable of producing heavy rainfall and possible flash flooding. The current time is 1:40 a.m. Central Daylight Time. 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Rest of tonight, mostly cloudy with a chance of showers with a slight chance of thunderstorms. Patchy fog. Near steady temperature in the lower 70s. Light and variable winds. Chance of rain 30%. Saturday, mostly cloudy in the morning, then becoming partly sunny. Patchy fog in the morning. A slight chance of thunderstorms. A chance of showers, mainly in the morning. Humid with highs in the mid-80s. Southwest winds around 5 miles per hour. Chance of rain 40%. Saturday night, partly cloudy in the evening, then becoming mostly cloudy. A chance of showers and thunderstorms. Humid with lows in the lower 70s. Southeast winds around 5 miles per hour. Chance of rain 40%. Sunday, sunny with highs in the mid-90s. South winds 5 to 10 miles per hour. Heat index values up to 111 in the afternoon. Sunday night, mostly clear. Humid with lows in the mid-70s. South winds 5 to 10 miles per hour. Heat index values up to 110 early in the evening. Monday and Monday night, mostly clear. Hot. Highs in the mid-90s. Lows in the mid-70s. Heat index values up to 110. Tuesday through Wednesday, clear, hot. Highs in the upper 90s. Lows in the mid-70s. Heat index values up to 110. Wednesday night through Thursday night, mostly clear. Hot. Lows in the upper 70s. Highs in the mid-90s. Heat index values up to 105. Friday, mostly sunny. A slight chance of showers.
thunderstorms in the afternoon. Highs in the mid-90s. Chance of rain 20%. Heat index values up to 105. At 1 a.m. at Lambert Field in St. Louis, it was mostly cloudy with a temperature of 74 degrees. The dew point was 73, giving us a relative humidity of 97%. The wind was south at 5 miles an hour, and the pressure was 29.90 inches and falling. Elsewhere in the metro area, in Chesterfield, fog was reported and the temperature was 72. In Belleville, it was 72 degrees. In Cahokia, it was partly cloudy and 72 degrees. In St. Charles, it was cloudy and 73. Across the region, fog was reported, reducing the visibility to 1/4 of a mile in Columbia, Missouri, with a temperature of 73. In Quincy, it was cloudy and 66 degrees. In Kansas City, it was cloudy and the temperature was 70. Light rain was falling in Springfield, Missouri, with a temperature of 75. In Rolla, it was mostly cloudy and the temperature was 73. In Farmington, it was 75 degrees. It was partly cloudy in Cape Girardeau, with 77 degrees. It was cloudy in Springfield, Illinois, with a temperature of 69. Once again in St. Louis, it was mostly cloudy. The temperature was 74 degrees and the wind was south at 5 miles an hour. This is a special weather statement for the following counties in Illinois, Madison, Monroe and St. Clair, and Jefferson, Missouri. Flash flooding caused by excessive rainfall continues to be possible. For portions of Illinois, including the following areas, Bond, Illinois, Clinton, Illinois, Fayette, Illinois, Madison, Illinois, Marion, Illinois, Monroe, Illinois, Randolph, Illinois, St. Clair, Illinois, and Washington, Illinois, and Missouri, including the following areas, Crawford, Missouri, Iron, Missouri, Jefferson, Missouri, Madison, Missouri, Reynolds, Missouri, St. Francis, Missouri, St. Genevieve, Missouri, and Washington, Missouri, until 7 a.m. Saturday. Excessive runoff may result in flooding of rivers, creeks, streams, and other low-lying and flood-prone locations. Additional thunderstorms are expected to develop late this evening and overnight that will be capable of producing heavy rainfall and possible flash flooding. The current time is 1:45 a.m. Central Daylight Time. 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Rest of tonight, mostly cloudy with a chance of showers with a slight chance of thunderstorms. Patchy fog. Near steady temperature in the lower 70s. Light and variable winds. Chance of rain 30%. Saturday, mostly cloudy in the morning, then becoming partly sunny. Patchy fog in the morning. A slight chance of thunderstorms. A chance of showers, mainly in the morning. Humid with highs in the mid-80s. Southwest winds around 5 miles per hour. Chance of rain 40%. Saturday night, partly cloudy in the evening, then becoming mostly cloudy. A chance of showers and thunderstorms. Humid with lows in the lower 70s. Southeast winds around 5 miles per hour. Chance of rain 40%. Sunday, sunny with highs in the mid-90s. South winds 5 to 10 miles per hour. Heat index values up to 111 in the afternoon. Sunday night, mostly clear. Humid with lows in the mid-70s. South winds 5 to 10 miles per hour. Heat index values up to 110 early in the evening. Monday and Monday night, mostly clear. Hot. Highs in the mid-90s. Lows in the mid-70s. Heat index values up to 110. Tuesday through Wednesday, clear, hot. Highs in the upper 90s. Lows in the mid-70s. Heat index values up to 110. Wednesday night through Thursday night, mostly clear.
hot. Lows in the upper 70s. Highs in the mid-90s. Heat index values up to 105. Friday, mostly sunny. A slight chance of showers and thunderstorms in the afternoon. Highs in the mid-90s. Chance of rain 20%. Heat index values up to 105. At 1 a.m. at Lambert Field in St. Louis, it was mostly cloudy with a temperature of 74 degrees. The dew point was 73, giving us a relative humidity of 97%. The wind was south at 5 miles an hour, and the pressure was 29.90 inches and falling. Elsewhere in the metro area, in Chesterfield, fog was reported and the temperature was 72. In Belleville, it was 72 degrees. In Cahokia, it was partly cloudy and 72 degrees. In St. Charles, it was cloudy and 73. Across the region, fog was reported, reducing the visibility to 1/4 of a mile in Columbia, Missouri, with a temperature of 73. In Quincy, it was cloudy and 66 degrees. In Kansas City, it was cloudy and the temperature was 70. Light rain was falling in Springfield, Missouri, with a temperature of 75. In Rolla, it was mostly cloudy and the temperature was 73. In Farmington, it was 75 degrees. It was partly cloudy in Cape Girardeau, with 77 degrees. It was cloudy in Springfield, Illinois, with a temperature of 69. Once again in St. Louis, it was mostly cloudy. The temperature was 74 degrees and the wind was south at 5 miles an hour. This is a special weather statement for the following counties in Illinois, Madison, Monroe and St. Clair, and Jefferson, Missouri. Flash flooding caused by excessive rainfall continues to be possible. For portions of Illinois, including the following areas, Bonn, Illinois, Clinton, Illinois, Fayette, Illinois, Madison, Illinois, Marion, Illinois, Monroe, Illinois, Randolph, Illinois, St. Clair, Illinois, and Washington, Illinois, and Missouri, including the following areas, Crawford, Missouri, Iron, Missouri, Jefferson, Missouri, Madison, Missouri, Reynolds, Missouri, St. Francis, Missouri, St. Genevieve, Missouri, and Washington, Missouri. Until 7 a.m. Saturday. Excessive runoff may result in flooding of rivers, creeks, streams, and other low-lying and flood-prone locations. Additional thunderstorms are expected to develop late this evening and overnight that will be capable of producing heavy rainfall and possible flash flooding. The current time is 1:51 a.m. Central Daylight Time. 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Rest of tonight, mostly cloudy with a chance of showers with a slight chance of thunderstorms. Patchy fog. Near steady temperature in the lower 70s. Light and variable winds. Chance of rain 30%. Saturday, mostly cloudy in the morning, then becoming partly sunny. Patchy fog in the morning. A slight chance of thunderstorms. A chance of showers, mainly in the morning. Humid with highs in the mid-80s. Southwest winds around 5 miles per hour. Chance of rain 40%. Saturday night, partly cloudy in the evening, then becoming mostly cloudy. A chance of showers and thunderstorms. Humid with lows in the lower 70s. Southeast winds around 5 miles per hour. Chance of rain 40%. Sunday, sunny with highs in the mid-90s. South winds 5 to 10 miles per hour. Heat index values up to 111 in the afternoon. Sunday night, mostly clear. Humid with lows in the mid-70s. South winds 5 to 10 miles per hour. Heat index values up to 110 early in the evening. Monday and Monday night, mostly clear. Hot. Highs in the mid-90s. Lows in the mid-70s. Heat index values up to 110.
Tuesday through Wednesday, clear, hot. Highs in the upper 90s. Lows in the mid-70s. Heat index values up to 110. Wednesday night through Thursday night, mostly clear. Hot. Lows in the upper 70s. Highs in the mid-90s. Heat index values up to 105. Friday, mostly sunny. A slight chance of showers and thunderstorms in the afternoon. Highs in the mid-90s. Chance of rain 20%. Heat index values up to 105. At 1 a.m. at Lambert Field in St. Louis, it was mostly cloudy with a temperature of 74 degrees. The dew point was 73, giving us a relative humidity of 97%. The wind was south at 5 miles an hour, and the pressure was 29.90 inches and falling. Elsewhere in the metro area, in Chesterfield, fog was reported and the temperature was 72. In Belleville, it was 72 degrees. In Cahokia, it was partly cloudy and 72 degrees. In St. Charles, it was cloudy and 73. Across the region, fog was reported, reducing the visibility to 1/4 of a mile in Columbia, Missouri, with a temperature of 73. In Quincy, it was cloudy and 66 degrees. In Kansas City, it was cloudy and the temperature was 70. Light rain was falling in Springfield, Missouri, with a temperature of 75. In Rolla, it was mostly cloudy and the temperature was 73. In Farmington, it was 75 degrees. It was partly cloudy in Cape Girardeau, with 77 degrees. It was cloudy in Springfield, Illinois, with a temperature of 69. Once again in St. Louis, it was mostly cloudy. The temperature was 74 degrees and the wind was south at 5 miles an hour. This is a special weather statement for the following counties in Illinois, Madison, Monroe and St. Clair, and Jefferson, Missouri. Flash flooding caused by excessive rainfall continues to be possible. For portions of Illinois, including the following areas, Bond, Illinois, Clinton, Illinois, Fayette, Illinois, Madison, Illinois, Marion, Illinois, Monroe, Illinois, Randolph, Illinois, St. Clair, Illinois, and Washington, Illinois, and Missouri, including the following areas, Crawford, Missouri, Iron, Missouri, Jefferson, Missouri, Madison, Missouri, Reynolds, Missouri, St. Francis, Missouri, St. Genevieve, Missouri, and Washington, Missouri. Until 7 a.m. Saturday. Excessive runoff may result in flooding of rivers, creeks, streams, and other low-lying and flood-prone locations. Additional thunderstorms are expected to develop late this evening and overnight that will be capable of producing heavy rainfall and possible flash flooding. The current time is 1:56 a.m. Central Daylight Time. 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Rest of tonight, mostly cloudy with a chance of showers with a slight chance of thunderstorms. Patchy fog. Near steady temperature in the lower 70s. Light and variable winds. Chance of rain 30%. Saturday, mostly cloudy in the morning, then becoming partly sunny. Patchy fog in the morning. A slight chance of thunderstorms. A chance of showers, mainly in the morning. Humid with highs in the mid-80s. Southwest winds around 5 miles per hour. Chance of rain 40%. Saturday night, partly cloudy in the evening, then becoming mostly cloudy. A chance of showers and thunderstorms. Humid with lows in the lower 70s. Southeast winds around 5 miles per hour. Chance of rain 40%. Sunday, sunny with highs in the mid-90s. South winds 5 to 10 miles per hour. Heat index values up to 111 in the afternoon. Sunday night, mostly clear. Humid with lows in the mid-70s. South winds 5 to 10 miles per hour. Heat index values up to 110.
early in the evening. Monday and Monday night, mostly clear. Hot. Highs in the mid-90s. Lows in the mid-70s. Heat index values up to 110. Tuesday through Wednesday, clear, hot. Highs in the upper 90s. Lows in the mid-70s. Heat index values up to 110. Wednesday night through Thursday night, mostly clear, hot. Lows in the upper 70s. Highs in the mid-90s. Heat index values up to 105. Friday, mostly sunny. A slight chance of showers and thunderstorms in the afternoon. Highs in the mid-90s. Chance of rain 20%. Heat index values up to 105. At 1 a.m. at Lambert Field in St. Louis, it was mostly cloudy with a temperature of 74 degrees. The dew point was 73, giving us a relative humidity of 97%. The wind was south at 5 miles an hour, and the pressure was 29.90 inches and falling. Elsewhere in the metro area, in Chesterfield, fog was reported and the temperature was 72. In Belleville, it was 72 degrees. In Cahokia, it was partly cloudy and 72 degrees. In St. Charles, it was cloudy and 73. Across the region, fog was reported, reducing the visibility to 1/4 of a mile in Columbia, Missouri, with a temperature of 73. In Quincy, it was cloudy and 66 degrees. In Kansas City, it was cloudy and the temperature was 70. Light rain was falling in Springfield, Missouri, with a temperature of 75. In Rolla, it was mostly cloudy and the temperature was 73. In Farmington, it was 75 degrees. It was partly cloudy in Cape Girardeau, with 77 degrees. It was cloudy in Springfield, Illinois, with a temperature of 69. Once again in St. Louis, it was mostly cloudy. The temperature was 74 degrees and the wind was south at 5 miles an hour. This is a special weather statement for the following counties in Illinois, Madison, Monroe, and St. Clair, and Jefferson, Missouri. The flood watch is canceled for portions of Illinois, including the following areas: Bond, Illinois, Clinton, Illinois, Fayette, Illinois, Madison, Illinois, Marion, Illinois, Monroe, Illinois, Randolph, Illinois, St. Clair, Illinois, and Washington, Illinois, and Missouri, including the following areas: Crawford, Missouri, Iron, Missouri, Jefferson, Missouri, Madison, Missouri, Reynolds, Missouri, St. Francis, Missouri, St. Genevieve, Missouri, and Washington, Missouri. Widespread flooding is no longer expected. Please continue to heed remaining road closures. This is a special weather statement for the following counties in Missouri, Franklin, Lincoln, and Warren. Heat advisory in effect from noon Sunday to midnight Thursday night. Heat index values over 100 expected. For portions of South Central, Southwest, and West Central Illinois and Central, East Central, Northeast, and Southeast Missouri. From noon Sunday to midnight Thursday night. Hot temperatures and high humidity may cause heat illnesses. This is a special weather statement for the following counties in Missouri, Jefferson, St. Charles, St. Louis City, and St. Louis, and the following counties in Illinois, Madison, Monroe, and St. Clair. Extreme heat watch in effect from Sunday afternoon through Thursday evening. Dangerously hot conditions with heat index values of 105 to 110 possible. For in Illinois, Madison, Illinois, Monroe, Illinois, and St. Clair, Illinois counties. In Missouri, Jefferson, Missouri, St. Charles, Missouri, St. Louis City, Missouri, and St. Louis, Missouri counties. From Sunday afternoon through Thursday evening, heat-related illnesses increase significantly during extreme heat and high humidity events. Drink plenty of fluids, stay in an air-conditioned room, stay out of the sun, and check up on relatives and neighbors. The current time is 2:02 a.m. Central Daylight Time. 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
Orcast office in St. Louis, Missouri, and serves parts of East Central Missouri and Southwest Illinois, including the St. Louis metro area and surrounding counties. Extreme heat watch in effect from Sunday afternoon through Thursday evening. Rest of tonight, mostly cloudy with a slight chance of showers and thunderstorms. Patchy fog. Some thunderstorms may produce heavy rainfall. Near steady temperature in the lower 70s. Light and variable winds. Chance of rain 20%. Saturday, patchy fog in the morning. Mostly cloudy with a chance of showers with a slight chance of thunderstorms in the morning, then partly sunny with a slight chance of showers and thunderstorms in the afternoon. Some thunderstorms may produce heavy rainfall in the morning. Humid with highs in the mid-80s. Southwest winds around 5 miles per hour. Chance of rain 40%. Saturday night, mostly clear in the evening, then becoming mostly cloudy. A chance of showers and thunderstorms. Humid with lows in the lower 70s. Southeast winds around 5 miles per hour. Chance of rain 40%. Sunday, sunny with highs in the mid-90s. South winds 5 to 10 miles per hour. Heat index values up to 111 in the afternoon. Sunday night, mostly clear. Humid with lows in the mid-70s. South winds 5 to 10 miles per hour. Heat index values up to 111 early in the evening. Monday and Monday night, mostly clear. Hot. Highs in the mid-90s. Lows in the mid-70s. Heat index values up to 115. Tuesday through Wednesday, clear, hot. Highs in the upper 90s. Lows in the mid-70s. Heat index values up to 110. Wednesday night through Thursday night, mostly clear. Hot. Lows in the upper 70s. Highs in the mid-90s. Heat index values up to 110. Friday, mostly sunny with a slight chance of showers and thunderstorms. Highs in the mid-90s. Chance of rain 20%. Heat index values up to 105. At 1 a.m. at Lambert Field in St. Louis, it was mostly cloudy with a temperature of 74 degrees. The dew point was 73, giving us a relative humidity of 97%. The wind was south at 5 miles an hour, and the pressure was 29.90 inches and falling. Elsewhere in the metro area, in Chesterfield, fog was reported and the temperature was 72. In Belleville, it was 72 degrees. In Cahokia, it was partly cloudy and 72 degrees. In St. Charles, it was cloudy and 73. Across the region, fog was reported, reducing the visibility to 1/4 of a mile in Columbia, Missouri, with a temperature of 73. In Quincy, it was cloudy and 66 degrees. In Kansas City, it was cloudy and the temperature was 70. Light rain was falling in Springfield, Missouri, with a temperature of 75. In Rolla, it was mostly cloudy and the temperature was 73. In Farmington, it was 75 degrees. It was partly cloudy in Cape Girardeau, with 77 degrees. It was cloudy in Springfield, Illinois, with a temperature of 69. Once again in St. Louis, it was mostly cloudy, the temperature was 74 degrees, and the wind was south at 5 miles an hour. This is a special weather statement for the following counties in Illinois, Madison, Monroe, and St. Clair, and Jefferson, Missouri. The flood watch is canceled for portions of Illinois, including the following areas: Bond, Illinois, Clinton, Illinois, Fayette, Illinois, Madison, Illinois, Marion, Illinois, Monroe, Illinois, Randolph, Illinois, St. Clair, Illinois, and Washington, Illinois, and Missouri, including the following areas: Crawford, Missouri, Iron, Missouri, Jefferson, Missouri, Madison, Missouri, Reynolds, Missouri, St. Francis, Missouri, St. Genevieve, Missouri, and Washington, Missouri. Widespread flooding is no longer expected. Please continue to heed remaining road closures. This is a special weather statement for the following counties in Missouri: Franklin, Lincoln, and Warren. Heat advisory.
effect from noon Sunday to midnight Thursday night. Heat index values over 100 expected. For portions of south central, southwest, and west central Illinois and central, east central, northeast, and southeast Missouri. From noon Sunday to midnight Thursday night. Hot temperatures and high humidity may cause heat illnesses. This is a special weather statement for the following counties in Missouri, Jefferson, St. Charles, St. Louis City, and St. Louis, and the following counties in Illinois, Madison, Monroe, and St. Clair. Extreme heat watch in effect from Sunday afternoon through Thursday evening. Dangerously hot conditions with heat index values of 105 to 110 possible. For in Illinois, Madison, Illinois, Monroe, Illinois, and St. Clair, Illinois counties. In Missouri, Jefferson, Missouri, St. Charles, Missouri, St. Louis City, Missouri, and St. Louis, Missouri counties. From Sunday afternoon through Thursday evening, heat-related illnesses increase significantly during extreme heat and high humidity events. Drink plenty of fluids, stay in an air-conditioned room, stay out of the sun, and check up on relatives and neighbors. The current time is 2:09 a.m. Central Daylight Time. 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This program originates from the National Weather Service Forecast Office in St. Louis, Missouri, and serves parts of East Central Missouri and Southwest Illinois, including the St. Louis metro area and surrounding counties. Extreme heat watch in effect from Sunday afternoon through Thursday evening. Rest of tonight, mostly cloudy with a slight chance of showers and thunderstorms. Patchy fog. Some thunderstorms may produce heavy rainfall. Near steady temperature in the lower 70s. Light and variable winds. Chance of rain 20%. Saturday, patchy fog in the morning. Mostly cloudy with a chance of showers with a slight chance of thunderstorms in the morning, then partly sunny with a slight chance of showers and thunderstorms in the afternoon. Some thunderstorms may produce heavy rainfall in the morning. Humid with highs in the mid-80s. Southwest winds around 5 miles per hour. Chance of rain 40%. Saturday night, mostly clear in the evening, then becoming mostly cloudy. A chance of showers and thunderstorms. Humid with lows in the lower 70s. Southeast winds around 5 miles per hour. Chance of rain 40%. Sunday, sunny with highs in the mid-90s. South winds 5 to 10 miles per hour. Heat index values up to 111 in the afternoon. Sunday night, mostly clear. Humid with lows in the mid-70s. South winds 5 to 10 miles per hour. Heat index values up to 111 early in the evening. Monday and Monday night, mostly clear. Hot. Highs in the mid-90s. Lows in the mid-70s. Heat index values up to 115. Tuesday through Wednesday, clear, hot. Highs in the upper 90s. Lows in the mid-70s. Heat index values up to 110. Wednesday night through Thursday night, mostly clear. Hot. Lows in the upper 70s. Highs in the mid-90s. Heat index values up to 110. Friday, mostly sunny with a slight chance of showers and thunderstorms. Highs in the mid-90s. Chance of rain 20%. Heat index values up to 105. At 2 a.m. at Lambert Field in St. Louis, it was mostly cloudy with a temperature of 74 degrees. The dew point was 73, giving us a relative humidity of 97%. The wind was calm, and the pressure was 29.89 inches and falling. Elsewhere in the metro area, in Chesterfield, fog was reported, reducing the visibility to one-half of a mile, and the temperature was 72. In Belleville, it was 72 degrees. In Cahokia, it was partly cloudy and 72 degrees. In St. Charles, it was cloudy and 73. Across the region, fog was reported, reducing the visibility to three-quarters of a mile.
Island, Columbia, Missouri, with a temperature of 73. In Quincy, it was cloudy and 66 degrees. In Kansas City, fog was reported and the temperature was 69. Light rain was falling in Springfield, Missouri, with a temperature of 75. In Rolla, heavy rain and fog were reported and the temperature was 75. In Farmington, it was 75 degrees. It was partly cloudy in Cape Girardeau, with 77 degrees. It was cloudy in Springfield, Illinois, with a temperature of 69. Once again in St. Louis, it was mostly cloudy. The temperature was 74 degrees and the wind was calm. This is a special weather statement for the following counties in Illinois, Madison, Monroe, and St. Clair, and Jefferson, Missouri. The flood watch is canceled for portions of Illinois, including the following areas: Bonn, Illinois, Clinton, Illinois, Fayette, Illinois, Madison, Illinois, Marion, Illinois, Monroe, Illinois, Randolph, Illinois, St. Clair, Illinois, and Washington, Illinois, and Missouri, including the following areas: Crawford, Missouri, Iron, Missouri, Jefferson, Missouri, Madison, Missouri, Reynolds, Missouri, St. Francis, Missouri, St. Genevieve, Missouri, and Washington, Missouri. Widespread flooding is no longer expected. Please continue to heed remaining road closures. This is a special weather statement for the following counties in Missouri, Franklin, Lincoln, and Warren. Heat advisory in effect from noon Sunday to midnight Thursday night. Heat index values over 100 expected. For portions of South Central, Southwest, and West Central Illinois and Central, East Central, Northeast, and Southeast Missouri. From noon Sunday to midnight Thursday night. Hot temperatures and high humidity may cause heat illnesses. This is a special weather statement for the following counties in Missouri, Jefferson, St. Charles, St. Louis City, and St. Louis, and the following counties in Illinois, Madison, Monroe, and St. Clair. Extreme heat watch in effect from Sunday afternoon through Thursday evening. Dangerously hot conditions with heat index values of 105 to 110 possible. For in Illinois, Madison, Illinois, Monroe, Illinois, and St. Clair, Illinois counties. In Missouri, Jefferson, Missouri, St. Charles, Missouri, St. Louis City, Missouri, and St. Louis, Missouri counties. From Sunday afternoon through Thursday evening, heat-related illnesses increase significantly during extreme heat and high humidity events. Drink plenty of fluids, stay in an air-conditioned room, stay out of the sun, and check up on relatives and neighbors. The current time is 2:16 a.m. Central Daylight Time. 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This program originates from the National Weather Service Forecast Office in St. Louis, Missouri, and serves parts of East Central Missouri and Southwest Illinois, including the St. Louis metro area and surrounding counties. Extreme heat watch in effect from Sunday afternoon through Thursday evening. Rest of tonight, mostly cloudy with a slight chance of showers and thunderstorms. Patchy fog. Some thunderstorms may produce heavy rainfall. Near steady temperature in the lower 70s. Light and variable winds. Chance of rain 20%. Saturday, patchy fog in the morning. Mostly cloudy with a chance of showers with a slight chance of thunderstorms in the morning, then partly sunny with a slight chance of showers and thunderstorms in the afternoon. Some thunderstorms may produce heavy rainfall in the morning. Humid with highs in the mid-80s. Southwest winds around 5 miles per hour. Chance of rain 40%. Saturday night, mostly clear in the evening, then becoming mostly cloudy. A chance of showers and thunderstorms. Humid with lows in the lower 70s. Southeast winds around 5 miles per hour. Chance of rain 40%. Sunday, sunny with highs in the mid-90s. South winds 5 to 10 miles per hour. Heat index values up to 111 in the afternoon. Sunday night, mostly clear. Humid with lows in the mid-70s. South winds 5 to
and miles per hour. Heat index values up to 111 early in the evening. Monday and Monday night, mostly clear. Hot. Highs in the mid-90s. Lows in the mid-70s. Heat index values up to 115. Tuesday through Wednesday, clear, hot. Highs in the upper 90s. Lows in the mid-70s. Heat index values up to 110. Wednesday night through Thursday night, mostly clear, hot. Lows in the upper 70s. Highs in the mid-90s. Heat index values up to 110. Friday, mostly sunny with a slight chance of showers and thunderstorms. Highs in the mid-90s. Chance of rain 20%. Heat index values up to 105. At 2 a.m. at Lambert Field in St. Louis, it was mostly cloudy with a temperature of 74 degrees. The dew point was 73, giving us a relative humidity of 97%. The wind was calm, and the pressure was 29.89 inches and falling. Elsewhere in the metro area, in Chesterfield, fog was reported, reducing the visibility to one-half of a mile, and the temperature was 72. In Belleville, it was 72 degrees. In Cahokia, it was partly cloudy and 72 degrees. In St. Charles, it was cloudy and 73. Across the region, fog was reported, reducing the visibility to three-quarters of a mile in Columbia, Missouri, with a temperature of 73. In Quincy, it was cloudy and 66 degrees. In Kansas City, fog was reported and the temperature was 69. Light rain was falling in Springfield, Missouri, with a temperature of 75. In Rolla, heavy rain and fog were reported and the temperature was 75. In Farmington, it was 75 degrees. It was partly cloudy in Cape Girardeau, with 77 degrees. It was cloudy in Springfield, Illinois, with a temperature of 69. Once again in St. Louis, it was mostly cloudy. The temperature was 74 degrees and the wind was calm. This is a special weather statement for the following counties in Missouri, Franklin, Lincoln, and Warren. Heat advisory in effect from noon Sunday to midnight Thursday night. Heat index values over 100 expected. For portions of south central, southwest, and west central Illinois and central, east central, northeast, and southeast Missouri. From noon Sunday to midnight Thursday night. Hot temperatures and high humidity may cause heat illnesses. The current time is 2:21 a.m. Central Daylight Time. This is NOAA, Weather Radio KDO 89 St. Louis, Missouri, broadcasting on 162.550 MHz. 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Extreme heat watch in effect from Sunday afternoon through Thursday evening. Rest of tonight, mostly cloudy with a slight chance of showers and thunderstorms. Patchy fog. Some thunderstorms may produce heavy rainfall. Near steady temperature in the lower 70s. Light and variable winds. Chance of rain 20%. Saturday, patchy fog in the morning. Mostly cloudy with a chance of showers with a slight chance of thunderstorms in the morning, then partly sunny with a slight chance of showers and thunderstorms in the afternoon. Some thunderstorms may produce heavy rainfall in the morning. Humid with highs in the mid-80s. Southwest winds around 5 miles per hour. Chance of rain 40%. Saturday night, mostly clear in the evening, then becoming mostly cloudy. A chance of showers and thunderstorms. Humid with lows in the lower 70s. Southeast winds around 5 miles per hour. Chance of rain 40%. Sunday, sunny with highs in the mid-90s. South winds 5 to 10 miles per hour. Heat index values up to 111 in the afternoon. Sunday night, mostly clear. Humid with lows in the mid-70s. South winds 5 to 10 miles per hour. Heat index values up to 111.
11 early in the evening. Monday and Monday night, mostly clear. Hot. Highs in the mid-90s. Lows in the mid-70s. Heat index values up to 115. Tuesday through Wednesday, clear, hot. Highs in the upper 90s. Lows in the mid-70s. Heat index values up to 110. Wednesday night through Thursday night, mostly clear. Hot. Lows in the upper 70s. Highs in the mid-90s. Heat index values up to 110. Friday, mostly sunny with a slight chance of showers and thunderstorms. Highs in the mid-90s. Chance of rain 20%. Heat index values up to 105. At 2 a.m. at Lambert Field in St. Louis, it was mostly cloudy with a temperature of 74 degrees. The dew point was 73, giving us a relative humidity of 97%. The wind was calm, and the pressure was 29.89 inches and falling. Elsewhere in the metro area, in Chesterfield, fog was reported, reducing the visibility to one-half of a mile, and the temperature was 72. In Belleville, it was 72 degrees. In Cahokia, it was partly cloudy and 72 degrees. In St. Charles, it was cloudy and 73. Across the region, fog was reported, reducing the visibility to three-quarters of a mile in Columbia, Missouri, with a temperature of 73. In Quincy, it was cloudy and 66 degrees. In Kansas City, fog was reported and the temperature was 69. Light rain was falling in Springfield, Missouri, with a temperature of 75. In Rolla, heavy rain and fog were reported and the temperature was 75. In Farmington, it was 75 degrees. It was partly cloudy in Cape Girardeau, with 77 degrees. It was cloudy in Springfield, Illinois, with a temperature of 69. Once again in St. Louis, it was mostly cloudy. The temperature was 74 degrees and the wind was calm. This is a special weather statement for the following counties in Missouri, Franklin, Lincoln, and Warren. Heat advisory in effect from noon Sunday to midnight Thursday night. Heat index values over 100 expected. For portions of south central, southwest, and west central Illinois and central, east central, northeast, and southeast Missouri. From noon Sunday to midnight Thursday night. Hot temperatures and high humidity may cause heat illnesses. The current time is 2:26 a.m. Central Daylight Time. 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Extreme heat watch in effect from Sunday afternoon through Thursday evening. Rest of tonight, mostly cloudy with a slight chance of showers and thunderstorms. Patchy fog. Some thunderstorms may produce heavy rainfall. Near steady temperature in the lower 70s. Light and variable winds. Chance of rain 20%. Saturday, patchy fog in the morning. Mostly cloudy with a chance of showers with a slight chance of thunderstorms in the morning, then partly sunny with a slight chance of showers and thunderstorms in the afternoon. Some thunderstorms may produce heavy rainfall in the morning. Humid with highs in the mid-80s. Southwest winds around 5 miles per hour. Chance of rain 40%. Saturday night, mostly clear in the evening, then becoming mostly cloudy. A chance of showers and thunderstorms. Humid with lows in the lower 70s. Southeast winds around 5 miles per hour. Chance of rain 40%. Sunday, sunny with highs in the mid-90s. South winds 5 to 10 miles per hour. Heat index values up to 111 in the afternoon. Sunday night, mostly clear. Humid with lows in the mid-70s. South winds 5 to 10 miles per hour. Heat index values up to 111 early in the evening.
Monday and Monday night, mostly clear. Hot. Highs in the mid-90s. Lows in the mid-70s. Heat index values up to 115. Tuesday through Wednesday, clear, hot. Highs in the upper 90s. Lows in the mid-70s. Heat index values up to 110. Wednesday night through Thursday night, mostly clear. Hot. Lows in the upper 70s. Highs in the mid-90s. Heat index values up to 110. Friday, mostly sunny with a slight chance of showers and thunderstorms. Highs in the mid-90s. Chance of rain 20%. Heat index values up to 105. Extreme heat watch in effect from Sunday afternoon through Thursday evening. Rest of tonight, mostly cloudy with a slight chance of showers and thunderstorms. Patchy fog. Near steady temperature in the lower 70s. Light and variable winds. Chance of rain 20%. Saturday, mostly cloudy in the morning, then becoming partly sunny. A slight chance of thunderstorms. A chance of showers, mainly in the morning. Humid with highs in the mid-80s. Southwest winds around 5 miles per hour. Chance of rain 40%. Saturday night, mostly clear in the evening, then becoming mostly cloudy. A chance of showers and thunderstorms. Humid with lows in the lower 70s. Southeast winds around 5 miles per hour. Chance of rain 40%. Sunday, sunny with highs in the mid-90s. South winds 5 to 10 miles per hour. Heat index values up to 111 in the afternoon. Sunday night, mostly clear. Humid with lows in the mid-70s. South winds 5 to 10 miles per hour. Heat index values up to 111 early in the evening. Monday and Monday night, mostly clear. Hot. Highs in the mid-90s. Lows in the mid-70s. Heat index values up to 115. Tuesday through Wednesday, clear, hot. Highs in the upper 90s. Lows in the mid-70s. Heat index values up to 110. Wednesday night through Thursday night, mostly clear. Hot. Lows in the upper 70s. Highs in the mid-90s. Heat index values up to 110. Friday, mostly sunny with a slight chance of showers and thunderstorms. Highs in the mid-90s. Chance of rain 20%. Heat index values up to 105. At 2 a.m. at Lambert Field in St. Louis, it was mostly cloudy with a temperature of 74 degrees. The dew point was 73, giving us a relative humidity of 97%. The wind was calm, and the pressure was 29.89 inches and falling. Elsewhere in the metro area, in Chesterfield, fog was reported, reducing the visibility to one-half of a mile, and the temperature was 72. In Belleville, it was 72 degrees. In Cahokia, it was partly cloudy and 72 degrees. In St. Charles, it was cloudy and 73. Across the region, fog was reported, reducing the visibility to three-quarters of a mile in Columbia, Missouri, with a temperature of 73. In Quincy, it was cloudy and 66 degrees. In Kansas City, fog was reported and the temperature was 69. Light rain was falling in Springfield, Missouri, with a temperature of 75. In Rolla, heavy rain and fog were reported and the temperature was 75. In Farmington, it was 75 degrees. It was partly cloudy in Cape Girardeau, with 77 degrees. It was cloudy in Springfield, Illinois, with a temperature of 69. Once again in St. Louis, it was mostly cloudy, the temperature was 74 degrees, and the wind was calm. This is a special weather statement for the following counties in Missouri, Franklin, Lincoln, and Warren. Heat advisory in effect from noon Sunday to midnight Thursday night. Heat index values over 100 expected. For portions of south central, southwest, and west central Illinois and central, east central, northeast, and southeast Missouri.
from noon Sunday to midnight Thursday night. Hot temperatures and high humidity may cause heat illnesses. The current time is 2:33 a.m. Central Daylight Time. 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Extreme heat watch in effect from Sunday afternoon through Thursday evening. Rest of tonight, mostly cloudy with a slight chance of showers and thunderstorms. Patchy fog. Near steady temperature in the lower 70s. Light and variable winds. Chance of rain 20%. Saturday, mostly cloudy in the morning, then becoming partly sunny. A slight chance of thunderstorms. A chance of showers Thursday night. Hot temperatures and high humidity.

Extreme heat watch in effect from Sunday afternoon through Thursday evening. Rest of tonight, mostly cloudy with a slight chance of showers and thunderstorms. Patchy fog. Near steady temperature in the lower 70s. Light and variable winds. Chance of rain 20%. Saturday, mostly cloudy in the morning, then becoming partly sunny. A slight chance of thunderstorms. A chance of showers, mainly in the morning. Humid with highs in the mid-80s. Southwest winds around 5 miles per hour. Chance of rain 40%. Saturday night, mostly clear in the evening, then becoming mostly cloudy. A chance of showers and thunderstorms. Humid with lows in the lower 70s. Southeast winds around 5 miles per hour. Chance of rain 40%. Sunday, sunny with highs in the mid-90s. South winds 5 to 10 miles per hour. Heat index values up to 111 in the afternoon. Sunday night, mostly clear. Humid with lows in the mid-70s. South winds 5 to 10 miles per hour. Heat index values up to 111 early in the evening. Monday and Monday night, mostly clear. Hot. Highs in the mid-90s. Lows in the mid-70s. Heat index values up to 115. Tuesday through Wednesday, clear, hot. Highs in the upper 90s. Lows in the mid-70s. Heat index values up to 110. Wednesday night through Thursday night, mostly clear. Hot. Lows in the upper 70s. Highs in the mid-90s. Heat index values up to 110. Friday, mostly sunny with a slight chance of showers and thunderstorms. Highs in the mid-90s. Chance of rain 20%. Heat index values up to 105. At 2 a.m. at Lambert Field in St. Louis, it was mostly cloudy with a temperature of 74 degrees. The dew point was 73, giving us a relative humidity of 97%. The wind was calm, and the pressure was 29.89 inches and falling. Elsewhere in the metro area, in Chesterfield, fog was reported, reducing the visibility to one-half of a mile, and the temperature was 72. In Belleville, it was 72 degrees. In Cahokia, it was partly cloudy and 72 degrees. In St. Charles, it was cloudy and 73. Across the region, fog was reported, reducing the visibility to three-quarters of a mile in Columbia, Missouri, with a temperature of 73. In Quincy, it was cloudy and 66 degrees. In Kansas City, fog was reported and the temperature was 69. Light rain was falling in Springfield, Missouri, with a temperature of 75. In Rolla, heavy rain and fog were reported and the temperature was 75. In Farmington, it was 75 degrees. It was partly cloudy in Cape Girardeau, with 77 degrees. It was cloudy in Springfield, Illinois, with a temperature of 69. Once again in St. Louis, it was mostly cloudy. The temperature was 74 degrees and the wind was calm. This is a special weather statement for the following counties in Missouri, Franklin, Lincoln, and Warren. Heat advisory in effect from noon Sunday to midnight Thursday night. Heat index values over 100 expected. Proportions of South Central, Southwest, and West Central Illinois and Central, East Central, Northeast, and Southeast Missouri. From noon Sunday to midnight Thursday night. Hot temperatures and high humidity may cause heat illnesses. The current time is 2:38 a.m. Central Daylight Time. 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Extreme heat watch in effect from Sunday afternoon through Thursday evening. Rest of tonight, mostly cloudy with a slight chance of showers and thunderstorms. Patchy fog. Near steady temperature in the lower 70s.

light and variable winds. Chance of rain 20%. Saturday, mostly cloudy in the morning, then becoming partly sunny. A slight chance of thunderstorms. A chance of showers, mainly in the morning. Humid with highs in the mid-80s. Southwest winds around 5 miles per hour. Chance of rain 40%. Saturday night, mostly clear in the evening, then becoming mostly cloudy. A chance of showers and thunderstorms. Humid with lows in the lower 70s. Southeast winds around 5 miles per hour. Chance of rain 40%. Sunday, sunny with highs in the mid-90s. South winds 5 to 10 miles per hour. Heat index values up to 111 in the afternoon. Sunday night, mostly clear. Humid with lows in the mid-70s. South winds 5 to 10 miles per hour. Heat index values up to 111 early in the evening. Monday and Monday night, mostly clear. Hot. Highs in the mid-90s. Lows in the mid-70s. Heat index values up to 115. Tuesday through Wednesday, clear, hot. Highs in the upper 90s. Lows in the mid-70s. Heat index values up to 110. Wednesday night through Thursday night, mostly clear. Hot. Lows in the upper 70s. Highs in the mid-90s. Heat index values up to 110. Friday, mostly sunny with a slight chance of showers and thunderstorms. Highs in the mid-90s. Chance of rain 20%. Heat index values up to 105. At 2 a.m. at Lambert Field in St. Louis, it was mostly cloudy with a temperature of 74 degrees. The dew point was 73, giving us a relative humidity of 97%. The wind was calm, and the pressure was 29.89 inches and falling. Elsewhere in the metro area, in Chesterfield, fog was reported, reducing the visibility to one-half of a mile, and the temperature was 72. In Belleville, it was 72 degrees. In Cahokia, it was partly cloudy and 72 degrees. In St. Charles, it was cloudy and 73. Across the region, fog was reported, reducing the visibility to three-quarters of a mile in Columbia, Missouri, with a temperature of 73. In Quincy, it was cloudy and 66 degrees. In Kansas City, fog was reported and the temperature was 69. Light rain was falling in Springfield, Missouri, with a temperature of 75. In Rolla, heavy rain and fog were reported and the temperature was 75. In Farmington, it was 75 degrees. It was partly cloudy in Cape Girardeau, with 77 degrees. It was cloudy in Springfield, Illinois, with a temperature of 69. Once again in St. Louis, it was mostly cloudy. The temperature was 74 degrees and the wind was calm. This is a special weather statement for the following counties in Missouri, Franklin, Lincoln, and Warren. Heat advisory in effect from noon Sunday to midnight Thursday night. Heat index values over 100 expected. For portions of south central, southwest, and west central Illinois and central, east central, northeast, and southeast Missouri. From noon Sunday to midnight Thursday night. Hot temperatures and high humidity may cause heat illnesses. The current time is 2:42 a.m. Central Daylight Time. 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This program originates from the National Weather Service Forecast Office in St. Louis, Missouri, and serves parts of east central Missouri and southwest Illinois, including the St. Louis metro area and surrounding counties. Extreme heat watch in effect from Sunday afternoon through Thursday evening. Rest of tonight, mostly cloudy with a slight chance of showers and thunderstorms. Patchy fog. Near steady temperature in the lower 70s. Light and variable winds. Chance of rain 20%. Saturday, mostly cloudy in the morning, then becoming partly sunny. A slight chance of thunderstorms. A chance of showers.
mainly in the morning. Humid with highs in the mid-80s. Southwest winds around 5 miles per hour. Chance of rain 40%. Saturday night, mostly clear in the evening, then becoming mostly cloudy. A chance of showers and thunderstorms. Humid with lows in the lower 70s. Southeast winds around 5 miles per hour. Chance of rain 40%. Sunday, sunny with highs in the mid-90s. South winds 5 to 10 miles per hour. Heat index values up to 111 in the afternoon. Sunday night, mostly clear. Humid with lows in the mid-70s. South winds 5 to 10 miles per hour. Heat index values up to 111 early in the evening. Monday and Monday night, mostly clear. Hot. Highs in the mid-90s. Lows in the mid-70s. Heat index values up to 115. Tuesday through Wednesday, clear, hot. Highs in the upper 90s. Lows in the mid-70s. Heat index values up to 110. Wednesday night through Thursday night, mostly clear. Hot. Lows in the upper 70s. Highs in the mid-90s. Heat index values up to 110. Friday, mostly sunny with a slight chance of showers and thunderstorms. Highs in the mid-90s. Chance of rain 20%. Heat index values up to 105. At 2 a.m. at Lambert Field in St. Louis, it was mostly cloudy with a temperature of 74 degrees. The dew point was 73, giving us a relative humidity of 97%. The wind was calm, and the pressure was 29.89 inches and falling. Elsewhere in the metro area, in Chesterfield, fog was reported, reducing the visibility to one-half of a mile, and the temperature was 72. In Belleville, it was 72 degrees. In Cahokia, it was partly cloudy and 72 degrees. In St. Charles, it was cloudy and 73. Across the region, fog was reported, reducing the visibility to three-quarters of a mile in Columbia, Missouri, with a temperature of 73. In Quincy, it was cloudy and 66 degrees. In Kansas City, fog was reported and the temperature was 69. Light rain was falling in Springfield, Missouri, with a temperature of 75. In Rolla, heavy rain and fog were reported and the temperature was 75. In Farmington, it was 75 degrees. It was partly cloudy in Cape Girardeau, with 77 degrees. It was cloudy in Springfield, Illinois, with a temperature of 69. Once again in St. Louis, it was mostly cloudy. The temperature was 74 degrees and the wind was calm. This is a special weather statement for the following counties in Missouri, Franklin, Lincoln, and Warren. Heat advisory in effect from noon Sunday to midnight Thursday night. Heat index values over 100 expected. For portions of south central, southwest, and west central Illinois and central, east central, northeast, and southeast Missouri. From noon Sunday to midnight Thursday night. Hot temperatures and high humidity may cause heat illnesses. The current time is 2:47 a.m. Central Daylight Time. 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This program originates from the National Weather Service Forecast Office in St. Louis, Missouri, and serves parts of east central Missouri and southwest Illinois, including the St. Louis metro area and surrounding counties. Extreme heat watch in effect from Sunday afternoon through Thursday evening. Rest of tonight, mostly cloudy with a slight chance of showers and thunderstorms. Patchy fog. Near steady temperature in the lower 70s. Light and variable winds. Chance of rain 20%. Saturday, mostly cloudy in the morning, then becoming partly sunny. A slight chance of thunderstorms. A chance of showers, mainly in the morning. Humid with highs in the mid-80s. Southwest winds around 5 miles per hour. Chance of rain 40%. Saturday night, mostly clear in the evening, then becoming
mostly cloudy. A chance of showers and thunderstorms. Humid with lows in the lower 70s. Southeast winds around 5 miles per hour. Chance of rain 40%. Sunday, sunny with highs in the mid-90s. South winds 5 to 10 miles per hour. Heat index values up to 111 in the afternoon. Sunday night, mostly clear. Humid with lows in the mid-70s. South winds 5 to 10 miles per hour. Heat index values up to 111 early in the evening. Monday and Monday night, mostly clear. Hot. Highs in the mid-90s. Lows in the mid-70s. Heat index values up to 115. Tuesday through Wednesday, clear, hot. Highs in the upper 90s. Lows in the mid-70s. Heat index values up to 110. Wednesday night through Thursday night, mostly clear. Hot. Lows in the upper 70s. Highs in the mid-90s. Heat index values up to 110. Friday, mostly sunny with a slight chance of showers and thunderstorms. Highs in the mid-90s. Chance of rain 20%. Heat index values up to 105. At 2 a.m. at Lambert Field in St. Louis, it was mostly cloudy with a temperature of 74 degrees. The dew point was 73, giving us a relative humidity of 97%. The wind was calm, and the pressure was 29.89 inches and falling. Elsewhere in the metro area, in Chesterfield, fog was reported, reducing the visibility to one-half of a mile, and the temperature was 72. In Belleville, it was 72 degrees. In Cahokia, it was partly cloudy and 72 degrees. In St. Charles, it was cloudy and 73. Across the region, fog was reported, reducing the visibility to three-quarters of a mile in Columbia, Missouri, with a temperature of 73. In Quincy, it was cloudy and 66 degrees. In Kansas City, fog was reported and the temperature was 69. Light rain was falling in Springfield, Missouri, with a temperature of 75. In Rolla, heavy rain and fog were reported and the temperature was 75. In Farmington, it was 75 degrees. It was partly cloudy in Cape Girardeau, with 77 degrees. It was cloudy in Springfield, Illinois, with a temperature of 69. Once again in St. Louis, it was mostly cloudy, the temperature was 74 degrees, and the wind was calm. This is a special weather statement for the following counties: in Missouri, Franklin, Lincoln, and Warren. Heat advisory in effect from noon Sunday to midnight Thursday night. Heat index values over 100 expected. For portions of South Central, Southwest, and West Central Illinois and Central, East Central, Northeast, and Southeast Missouri. From noon Sunday to midnight Thursday night. Hot temperatures and high humidity may cause heat illnesses. The current time is 2:52 a.m. Central Daylight Time. 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Extreme heat watch in effect from Sunday afternoon through Thursday evening. Rest of tonight, mostly cloudy with a slight chance of showers and thunderstorms. Patchy fog. Near steady temperature in the lower 70s. Light and variable winds. Chance of rain 20%. Saturday, mostly cloudy in the morning, then becoming partly sunny. A slight chance of thunderstorms. A chance of showers, mainly in the morning. Humid with highs in the mid-80s. Southwest winds around 5 miles per hour. Chance of rain 40%. Saturday night, mostly clear in the evening, then becoming mostly cloudy. A chance of showers and thunderstorms. Humid with lows in the lower 70s. Southeast winds around 5 miles per hour. Chance of rain 40%. Sunday,
sunny with highs in the mid-90s. South winds 5 to 10 miles per hour. Heat index values up to 111 in the afternoon. Sunday night, mostly clear. Humid with lows in the mid-70s. South winds 5 to 10 miles per hour. Heat index values up to 111 early in the evening. Monday and Monday night, mostly clear. Hot. Highs in the mid-90s. Lows in the mid-70s. Heat index values up to 115. Tuesday through Wednesday, clear, hot. Highs in the upper 90s. Lows in the mid-70s. Heat index values up to 110. Wednesday night through Thursday night, mostly clear. Hot. Lows in the upper 70s. Highs in the mid-90s. Heat index values up to 110. Friday, mostly sunny with a slight chance of showers and thunderstorms. Highs in the mid-90s. Chance of rain 20%. Heat index values up to 105. At 2 a.m. at Lambert Field in St. Louis, it was mostly cloudy with a temperature of 74 degrees. The dew point was 73, giving us a relative humidity of 97%. The wind was calm, and the pressure was 29.89 inches and falling. Elsewhere in the metro area, in Chesterfield, fog was reported, reducing the visibility to one-half of a mile, and the temperature was 72. In Belleville, it was 72 degrees. In Cahokia, it was partly cloudy and 72 degrees. In St. Charles, it was cloudy and 73. Across the region, fog was reported, reducing the visibility to three-quarters of a mile in Columbia, Missouri, with a temperature of 73. In Quincy, it was cloudy and 66 degrees. In Kansas City, fog was reported and the temperature was 69. Light rain was falling in Springfield, Missouri, with a temperature of 75. In Rolla, heavy rain and fog were reported and the temperature was 75. In Farmington, it was 75 degrees. It was partly cloudy in Cape Girardeau, with 77 degrees. It was cloudy in Springfield, Illinois, with a temperature of 69. Once again in St. Louis, it was mostly cloudy. The temperature was 74 degrees and the wind was calm. This is a special weather statement for the following counties in Missouri, Franklin, Lincoln, and Warren. Heat advisory in effect from noon Sunday to midnight Thursday night. Heat index values over 100 expected. For portions of South Central, Southwest, and West Central Illinois and Central, East Central, Northeast, and Southeast Missouri. From noon Sunday to midnight Thursday night. Hot temperatures and high humidity may cause heat illnesses. The current time is 2:57 a.m. Central Daylight Time. 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Extreme heat watch in effect from Sunday afternoon through Thursday evening. Rest of tonight, mostly cloudy with a slight chance of showers and thunderstorms. Patchy fog. Near steady temperature in the lower 70s. Light and variable winds. Chance of rain 20%. Saturday, mostly cloudy in the morning, then becoming partly sunny. A slight chance of thunderstorms. A chance of showers, mainly in the morning. Humid with highs in the mid-80s. Southwest winds around 5 miles per hour. Chance of rain 40%. Saturday night, mostly clear in the evening, then becoming mostly cloudy. A chance of showers and thunderstorms. Humid with lows in the lower 70s. Southeast winds around 5 miles per hour. Chance of rain 40%. Sunday, sunny with highs in the mid-90s. South winds 5 to 10 miles per hour. Heat index values up to 111 in the afternoon. Sunday night, mostly clear. Humid with lows in the
mid-70s. South winds 5 to 10 miles per hour. Heat index values up to 111 early in the evening. Monday and Monday night, mostly clear. Hot. Highs in the mid-90s. Lows in the mid-70s. Heat index values up to 115. Tuesday through Wednesday, clear, hot. Highs in the upper 90s. Lows in the mid-70s. Heat index values up to 110. Wednesday night through Thursday night, mostly clear. Hot. Lows in the upper 70s. Highs in the mid-90s. Heat index values up to 110. Friday, mostly sunny with a slight chance of showers and thunderstorms. Highs in the mid-90s. Chance of rain 20%. Heat index values up to 105. At 2 a.m. at Lambert Field in St. Louis, it was mostly cloudy with a temperature of 74 degrees. The dew point was 73, giving us a relative humidity of 97%. The wind was calm, and the pressure was 29.89 inches and falling. Elsewhere in the metro area, in Chesterfield, fog was reported, reducing the visibility to one-half of a mile, and the temperature was 72. In Belleville, it was 72 degrees. In Cahokia, it was partly cloudy and 72 degrees. In St. Charles, it was cloudy and 73. Across the region, fog was reported, reducing the visibility to 3/4 of a mile in Columbia, Missouri, with a temperature of 73. In Quincy, it was cloudy and 66 degrees. In Kansas City, fog was reported and the temperature was 69. Light rain was falling in Springfield, Missouri, with a temperature of 75. In Rolla, heavy rain and fog were reported and the temperature was 75. In Farmington, it was 75 degrees. It was partly cloudy in Cape Girardeau, with 77 degrees. It was cloudy in Springfield, Illinois, with a temperature of 69. Once again in St. Louis, it was mostly cloudy, the temperature was 74 degrees, and the wind was calm. This is a special weather statement for the following counties in Missouri, Franklin, Lincoln, and Warren. Heat advisory in effect from noon Sunday to midnight Thursday night. Heat index values over 100 expected. For portions of South Central, Southwest, and West Central Illinois and Central, East Central, Northeast, and Southeast Missouri. From noon Sunday to midnight Thursday night. Hot temperatures and high humidity may cause heat illnesses. The current time is 3:01 a.m. Central Daylight Time. This is NOAA, Weather Radio KDO 89 St. Louis, Missouri, broadcasting on 162.550 MHz. 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Extreme heat watch in effect from Sunday afternoon through Thursday evening. Rest of tonight, mostly cloudy with a slight chance of showers and thunderstorms. Patchy fog. Near steady temperature in the lower 70s. Light and variable winds. Chance of rain 20%. Saturday, mostly cloudy in the morning, then becoming partly sunny. A slight chance of thunderstorms. A chance of showers, mainly in the morning. Humid with highs in the mid-80s. Southwest winds around 5 miles per hour. Chance of rain 40%. Saturday night, mostly clear in the evening, then becoming mostly cloudy. A chance of showers and thunderstorms. Humid with lows in the lower 70s. Southeast winds around 5 miles per hour. Chance of rain 40%. Sunday, sunny with highs in the mid-90s. South winds 5 to 10 miles per hour. Heat index values up to 111 in the afternoon. Sunday night, mostly clear. Humid with lows in the mid-70s. South winds 5 to 10 miles per hour. Heat index values up to 111 early in the evening. Monday and Monday night, mostly clear. Hot. Highs in
mid-90s. Lows in the mid-70s. Heat index values up to 115. Tuesday through Wednesday, clear, hot. Highs in the upper 90s. Lows in the mid-70s. Heat index values up to 110. Wednesday night through Thursday night, mostly clear. Hot. Lows in the upper 70s. Highs in the mid-90s. Heat index values up to 110. Friday, mostly sunny with a slight chance of showers and thunderstorms. Highs in the mid-90s. Chance of rain 20%. Heat index values up to 105. At 2 a.m. at Lambert Field in St. Louis, it was mostly cloudy with a temperature of 74 degrees. The dew point was 73, giving us a relative humidity of 97%. The wind was calm, and the pressure was 29.89 inches and falling. Elsewhere in the metro area, in Chesterfield, fog was reported, reducing the visibility to one-half of a mile, and the temperature was 72. In Belleville, it was 72 degrees. In Cahokia, it was partly cloudy and 72 degrees. In St. Charles, it was cloudy and 73. Across the region, fog was reported, reducing the visibility to three-quarters of a mile in Columbia, Missouri, with a temperature of 73. In Quincy, it was cloudy and 66 degrees. In Kansas City, fog was reported and the temperature was 69. Light rain was falling in Springfield, Missouri, with a temperature of 75. In Rolla, heavy rain and fog were reported and the temperature was 75. In Farmington, it was 75 degrees. It was partly cloudy in Cape Girardeau, with 77 degrees. It was cloudy in Springfield, Illinois, with a temperature of 69. Once again in St. Louis, it was mostly cloudy, the temperature was 74 degrees, and the wind was calm. This is a special weather statement for the following counties in Missouri, Franklin, Lincoln, and Warren. Heat advisory in effect from noon Sunday to midnight Thursday night. Heat index values over 100 expected. For portions of south central, southwest, and west central Illinois and central, east central, northeast, and southeast Missouri. From noon Sunday to midnight Thursday night. Hot temperatures and high humidity may cause heat illnesses. The current time is 3:06 a.m. Central Daylight Time. 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Extreme heat watch in effect from Sunday afternoon through Thursday evening. Rest of tonight, mostly cloudy with a slight chance of showers and thunderstorms. Patchy fog. Near steady temperature in the lower 70s. Light and variable winds. Chance of rain 20%. Saturday, mostly cloudy in the morning, then becoming partly sunny. A slight chance of thunderstorms. A chance of showers, mainly in the morning. Humid with highs in the mid-80s. Southwest winds around 5 miles per hour. Chance of rain 40%. Saturday night, mostly clear in the evening, then becoming mostly cloudy. A chance of showers and thunderstorms. Humid with lows in the lower 70s. Southeast winds around 5 miles per hour. Chance of rain 40%. Sunday, sunny with highs in the mid-90s. South winds 5 to 10 miles per hour. Heat index values up to 111 in the afternoon. Sunday night, mostly clear. Humid with lows in the mid-70s. South winds 5 to 10 miles per hour. Heat index values up to 111 early in the evening. Monday and Monday night, mostly clear. Hot. Highs in the mid-90s. Lows in the mid-70s. Heat index values up to 115. Tuesday through Wednesday, clear, hot. Highs in the upper 90s. Lows in the mid-70s.
heat index values up to 110. Wednesday night through Thursday night, mostly clear. Hot. Lows in the upper 70s. Highs in the mid-90s. Heat index values up to 110. Friday, mostly sunny with a slight chance of showers and thunderstorms. Highs in the mid-90s. Chance of rain 20%. Heat index values up to 105. At 2 a.m. at Lambert Field in St. Louis, it was mostly cloudy with a temperature of 74 degrees. The dew point was 73, giving us a relative humidity of 97%. The wind was calm, and the pressure was 29.89 inches and falling. Elsewhere in the metro area, in Chesterfield, fog was reported, reducing the visibility to one-half of a mile, and the temperature was 72. In Belleville, it was 72 degrees. In Cahokia, it was partly cloudy and 72 degrees. In St. Charles, it was cloudy and 73. Across the region, fog was reported, reducing the visibility to three-quarters of a mile in Columbia, Missouri, with a temperature of 73. In Quincy, it was cloudy and 66 degrees. In Kansas City, fog was reported and the temperature was 69. Light rain was falling in Springfield, Missouri, with a temperature of 75. In Rolla, heavy rain and fog were reported and the temperature was 75. In Farmington, it was 75 degrees. It was partly cloudy in Cape Girardeau, with 77 degrees. It was cloudy in Springfield, Illinois, with a temperature of 69. Once again in St. Louis, it was mostly cloudy. The temperature was 74 degrees and the wind was calm. At 3 a.m. at Lambert Field in St. Louis, it was cloudy with a temperature of 74 degrees. The dew point was 73, giving us a relative humidity of 97%. The wind was calm, and the pressure was 29.89 inches and steady. Elsewhere in the metro area, in Chesterfield, fog was reported, reducing the visibility to three-quarters of a mile, and the temperature was 71. In Belleville, it was 73 degrees. In Cahokia, fog was reported, and 71 degrees. In St. Charles, it was cloudy and 74. Across the region, fog was reported, reducing the visibility to one-half of a mile in Columbia, Missouri, with a temperature of 73. In Quincy, it was cloudy and 66 degrees. In Kansas City, fog was reported and the temperature was 69. It was mostly cloudy in Springfield, Missouri, with a temperature of 75. In Rolla, fog was reported and the temperature was 74. In Farmington, it was 75 degrees. It was cloudy in Cape Girardeau, with 77 degrees. It was cloudy in Springfield, Illinois, with a temperature of 69. Once again in St. Louis, it was cloudy. The temperature was 74 degrees and the wind was calm. This is a special weather statement for the following counties in Missouri, Franklin, Lincoln, and Warren. Heat advisory in effect from noon Sunday to midnight Thursday night. Heat index values over 100 expected. For portions of south central, southwest, and west central Illinois and central, east central, northeast, and southeast Missouri. From noon Sunday to midnight Thursday night. Hot temperatures and high humidity may cause heat illnesses. The current time is 3:12 a.m. Central Daylight Time. 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Extreme heat watch in effect from Sunday afternoon through Thursday evening. Rest of tonight, mostly cloudy with a slight chance of showers and thunderstorms. Patchy fog. Near steady temperature in the lower 70s. Light and variable winds. Chance of rain 20%. Saturday, mostly cloudy in the morning, then becoming partly sunny. A slight chance of thunderstorms.
Chance of showers, mainly in the morning. Humid with highs in the mid-80s. Southwest winds around 5 miles per hour. Chance of rain 40%. Saturday night, mostly clear in the evening, then becoming mostly cloudy. A chance of showers and thunderstorms. Humid with lows in the lower 70s. Southeast winds around 5 miles per hour. Chance of rain 40%. Sunday, sunny with highs in the mid-90s. South winds 5 to 10 miles per hour. Heat index values up to 111 in the afternoon. Sunday night, mostly clear. Humid with lows in the mid-70s. South winds 5 to 10 miles per hour. Heat index values up to 111 early in the evening. Monday and Monday night, mostly clear. Hot. Highs in the mid-90s. Lows in the mid-70s. Heat index values up to 115. Tuesday through Wednesday, clear, hot. Highs in the upper 90s. Lows in the mid-70s. Heat index values up to 110. Wednesday night through Thursday night, mostly clear. Hot. Lows in the upper 70s. Highs in the mid-90s. Heat index values up to 110. Friday, mostly sunny with a slight chance of showers and thunderstorms. Highs in the mid-90s. Chance of rain 20%. Heat index values up to 105. At 3 a.m. at Lambert Field in St. Louis, it was cloudy with a temperature of 74 degrees. The dew point was 73, giving us a relative humidity of 97%. The wind was calm, and the pressure was 29.89 inches and steady. Elsewhere in the metro area, in Chesterfield, fog was reported, reducing the visibility to 3/4 of a mile, and the temperature was 71. In Belleville, it was 73 degrees. In Cahokia, fog was reported, and 71 degrees. In St. Charles, it was cloudy, and 74. Across the region, fog was reported, reducing the visibility to 1/2 of a mile in Columbia, Missouri, with a temperature of 73. In Quincy, it was cloudy and 66 degrees. In Kansas City, fog was reported and the temperature was 69. It was mostly cloudy in Springfield, Missouri, with a temperature of 75. In Rolla, fog was reported and the temperature was 74. In Farmington, it was 75 degrees. It was cloudy in Cape Girardeau, with 77 degrees. It was cloudy in Springfield, Illinois, with a temperature of 69. Once again in St. Louis, it was cloudy, the temperature was 74 degrees, and the wind was calm. This is a special weather statement for the following counties in Missouri, Franklin, Lincoln, and Warren. Heat advisory in effect from noon Sunday to midnight Thursday night. Heat index values over 100 expected. For portions of south central, southwest, and west central Illinois and central, east central, northeast, and southeast Missouri. From noon Sunday to midnight Thursday night. Hot temperatures and high humidity may cause heat illnesses. The current time is 3:17 a.m. Central Daylight Time. 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Extreme heat watch in effect from Sunday afternoon through Thursday evening. Rest of tonight, mostly cloudy with a slight chance of showers and thunderstorms. Patchy fog. Near steady temperature in the lower 70s. Light and variable winds. Chance of rain 20%. Saturday, mostly cloudy in the morning, then becoming partly sunny. A slight chance of thunderstorms. A chance of showers, mainly in the morning. Humid with highs in the mid-80s. Southwest winds around 5 miles per hour. Chance of rain 40%. Saturday night, mostly clear in the evening, then becoming mostly cloudy.
a chance of showers and thunderstorms. Humid with lows in the lower 70s. Southeast winds around 5 miles per hour. Chance of rain 40%. Sunday, sunny with highs in the mid-90s. South winds 5 to 10 miles per hour. Heat index values up to 111 in the afternoon. Sunday night, mostly clear. Humid with lows in the mid-70s. South winds 5 to 10 miles per hour. Heat index values up to 111 early in the evening. Monday and Monday night, mostly clear. Hot. Highs in the mid-90s. Lows in the mid-70s. Heat index values up to 115. Tuesday through Wednesday, clear, hot. Highs in the upper 90s. Lows in the mid-70s. Heat index values up to 110. Wednesday night through Thursday night, mostly clear. Hot. Lows in the upper 70s. Highs in the mid-90s. Heat index values up to 110. Friday, mostly sunny with a slight chance of showers and thunderstorms. Highs in the mid-90s. Chance of rain 20%. Heat index values up to 105. At 3 a.m. at Lambert Field in St. Louis, it was cloudy with a temperature of 74 degrees. The dew point was 73, giving us a relative humidity of 97%. The wind was calm, and the pressure was 29.89 inches and steady. Elsewhere in the metro area, in Chesterfield, fog was reported, reducing the visibility to 3/4 of a mile, and the temperature was 71. In Belleville, it was 73 degrees. In Cahokia, fog was reported, and 71 degrees. In St. Charles, it was cloudy and 74. Across the region, fog was reported, reducing the visibility to 1/2 of a mile in Columbia, Missouri, with a temperature of 73. In Quincy, it was cloudy and 66 degrees. In Kansas City, fog was reported and the temperature was 69. It was mostly cloudy in Springfield, Missouri, with a temperature of 75. In Rolla, fog was reported and the temperature was 74. In Farmington, it was 75 degrees. It was cloudy in Cape Girardeau, with 77 degrees. It was cloudy in Springfield, Illinois, with a temperature of 69. Once again in St. Louis, it was cloudy, the temperature was 74 degrees, and the wind was calm. This is a special weather statement for the following counties in Missouri, Franklin, Lincoln, and Warren. Heat advisory in effect from noon Sunday to midnight Thursday night. Heat index values over 100 expected. For portions of south central, southwest, and west central Illinois and central, east central, northeast, and southeast Missouri. From noon Sunday to midnight Thursday night. Hot temperatures and high humidity may cause heat illnesses. The current time is 3:22 a.m. Central Daylight Time. 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Extreme heat watch in effect from Sunday afternoon through Thursday evening. Rest of tonight, mostly cloudy with a slight chance of showers and thunderstorms. Patchy fog. Near steady temperature in the lower 70s. Light and variable winds. Chance of rain 20%. Saturday, mostly cloudy in the morning, then becoming partly sunny. A slight chance of thunderstorms. A chance of showers, mainly in the morning. Humid with highs in the mid-80s. Southwest winds around 5 miles per hour. Chance of rain 40%. Saturday night, mostly clear in the evening, then becoming mostly cloudy. A chance of showers and thunderstorms. Humid with lows in the lower 70s. Southeast winds around 5 miles per hour. Chance of rain 40%. Sunday, sunny with highs in the mid-90s.
south winds 5 to 10 miles per hour. Heat index values up to 111 in the afternoon. Sunday night, mostly clear. Humid with lows in the mid-70s. South winds 5 to 10 miles per hour. Heat index values up to 111 early in the evening. Monday and Monday night, mostly clear. Hot. Highs in the mid-90s. Lows in the mid-70s. Heat index values up to 115. Tuesday through Wednesday, clear, hot. Highs in the upper 90s. Lows in the mid-70s. Heat index values up to 110. Wednesday night through Thursday night, mostly clear. Hot. Lows in the upper 70s. Highs in the mid-90s. Heat index values up to 110. Friday, mostly sunny with a slight chance of showers and thunderstorms. Highs in the mid-90s. Chance of rain 20%. Heat index values up to 105. At 3 a.m. at Lambert Field in St. Louis, it was cloudy with a temperature of 74 degrees. The dew point was 73, giving us a relative humidity of 97%. The wind was calm, and the pressure was 29.89 inches and steady. Elsewhere in the metro area, in Chesterfield, fog was reported, reducing the visibility to 3/4 of a mile, and the temperature was 71. In Belleville, it was 73 degrees. In Cahokia, fog was reported, and 71 degrees. In St. Charles, it was cloudy, and 74. Across the region, fog was reported, reducing the visibility to 1/2 of a mile in Columbia, Missouri, with a temperature of 73. In Quincy, it was cloudy and 66 degrees. In Kansas City, fog was reported and the temperature was 69. It was mostly cloudy in Springfield, Missouri, with a temperature of 75. In Rolla, fog was reported and the temperature was 74. In Farmington, it was 75 degrees. It was cloudy in Cape Girardeau, with 77 degrees. It was cloudy in Springfield, Illinois, with a temperature of 69. Once again in St. Louis, it was cloudy, the temperature was 74 degrees, and the wind was calm. This is a special weather statement for the following counties in Missouri, Franklin, Lincoln, and Warren. Heat advisory in effect from noon Sunday to midnight Thursday night. Heat index values over 100 expected. For portions of south central, southwest, and west central Illinois and central, east central, northeast, and southeast Missouri. From noon Sunday to midnight Thursday night. Hot temperatures and high humidity may cause heat illnesses. The current time is 3:26 a.m. Central Daylight Time. 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This program originates from the National Weather Service Forecast Office in St. Louis, Missouri, and serves parts of East Central Missouri and Southwest Illinois, including the St. Louis metro area and surrounding counties. Extreme heat watch in effect from Sunday afternoon through Thursday evening. Rest of tonight, mostly cloudy with a slight chance of showers and thunderstorms. Patchy fog. Near steady temperature in the lower 70s. Light and variable winds. Chance of rain 20%. Saturday, mostly cloudy in the morning, then becoming partly sunny. A slight chance of thunderstorms. A chance of showers, mainly in the morning. Humid with highs in the mid-80s. Southwest winds around 5 miles per hour. Chance of rain 40%. Saturday night, mostly clear in the evening, then becoming mostly cloudy. A chance of showers and thunderstorms. Humid with lows in the lower 70s. Southeast winds around 5 miles per hour. Chance of rain 40%. Sunday, sunny with highs in the mid-90s. South winds 5 to 10 miles per hour. Heat index values up to 111 in the afternoon. Sunday night, mostly clear. Humid with lows in the mid-70s. South winds 5 to 10 miles per hour.
heat index values up to 111 early in the evening. Monday and Monday night, mostly clear. Hot. Highs in the mid-90s. Lows in the mid-70s. Heat index values up to 115. Tuesday through Wednesday, clear, hot. Highs in the upper 90s. Lows in the mid-70s. Heat index values up to 110. Wednesday night through Thursday night, mostly clear. Hot. Lows in the upper 70s. Highs in the mid-90s. Heat index values up to 110. Friday, mostly sunny with a slight chance of showers and thunderstorms. Highs in the mid-90s. Chance of rain 20%. Heat index values up to 105. At 3 a.m. at Lambert Field in St. Louis, it was cloudy with a temperature of 74 degrees. The dew point was 73, giving us a relative humidity of 97%. The wind was calm, and the pressure was 29.89 inches and steady. Elsewhere in the metro area, in Chesterfield, fog was reported, reducing the visibility to 3/4 of a mile, and the temperature was 71. In Belleville, it was 73 degrees. In Cahokia, fog was reported, and 71 degrees. In St. Charles, it was cloudy, and 74. Across the region, fog was reported, reducing the visibility to 1/2 of a mile in Columbia, Missouri, with a temperature of 73. In Quincy, it was cloudy, and 66 degrees. In Kansas City, fog was reported, and the temperature was 69. It was mostly cloudy in Springfield, Missouri, with a temperature of 75. In Rolla, fog was reported, and the temperature was 74. In Farmington, it was 75 degrees. It was cloudy in Cape Girardeau, with 77 degrees. It was cloudy in Springfield, Illinois, with a temperature of 69. Once again in St. Louis, it was cloudy, the temperature was 74 degrees, and the wind was calm. This is a special weather statement for the following counties in Missouri, Franklin, Lincoln, and Warren. Heat advisory in effect from noon Sunday to midnight Thursday night. Heat index values over 100 expected. For portions of south central, southwest, and west central Illinois and central, east central, northeast, and southeast Missouri. From noon Sunday to midnight Thursday night. Hot temperatures and high humidity may cause heat illnesses. The current time is 3:31 a.m. Central Daylight Time. 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This program originates from the National Weather Service Forecast Office in St. Louis, Missouri, and serves parts of east central Missouri and southwest Illinois, including the St. Louis metro area and surrounding counties. Extreme heat watch in effect from Sunday afternoon through Thursday evening. Rest of tonight, mostly cloudy with a slight chance of showers and thunderstorms. Patchy fog. Near steady temperature in the lower 70s. Light and variable winds. Chance of rain 20%. Saturday, mostly cloudy in the morning, then becoming partly sunny. A slight chance of thunderstorms. A chance of showers, mainly in the morning. Humid with highs in the mid-80s. Southwest winds around 5 miles per hour. Chance of rain 40%. Saturday night, mostly clear in the evening, then becoming mostly cloudy. A chance of showers and thunderstorms. Humid with lows in the lower 70s. Southeast winds around 5 miles per hour. Chance of rain 40%. Sunday, sunny with highs in the mid-90s. South winds 5 to 10 miles per hour. Heat index values up to 111 in the afternoon. Sunday night, mostly clear. Humid with lows in the mid-70s. South winds 5 to 10 miles per hour. Heat index values up to 111 early in the evening. Monday and Monday night, mostly clear. Hot. Highs in the mid-90s. Lows in the mid-70s. Heat index values up to 115.
Tuesday through Wednesday, clear, hot. Highs in the upper 90s. Lows in the mid-70s. Heat index values up to 110. Wednesday night through Thursday night, mostly clear. Hot. Lows in the upper 70s. Highs in the mid-90s. Heat index values up to 110. Friday, mostly sunny with a slight chance of showers and thunderstorms. Highs in the mid-90s. Chance of rain 20%. Heat index values up to 105. At 3 a.m. at Lambert Field in St. Louis, it was cloudy with a temperature of 74 degrees. The dew point was 73, giving us a relative humidity of 97%. The wind was calm, and the pressure was 29.89 inches and steady. Elsewhere in the metro area, in Chesterfield, fog was reported, reducing the visibility to 3/4 in 15. Tuesday through Wednesday,

5. At 3 a.m. at Lambert Field in St. Louis, it was cloudy with a temperature of 74 degrees. The dew point was 73, giving us a relative humidity of 97%. The wind was calm, and the pressure was 29.89 inches and steady. Elsewhere in the metro area, in Chesterfield, fog was reported, reducing the visibility to 3/4 of a mile, and the temperature was 71. In Belleville, it was 73 degrees. In Cahokia, fog was reported, and 71 degrees. In St. Charles, it was cloudy and 74. Across the region, fog was reported, reducing the visibility to 1/2 of a mile in Columbia, Missouri, with a temperature of 73. In Quincy, it was cloudy and 66 degrees. In Kansas City, fog was reported and the temperature was 69. It was mostly cloudy in Springfield, Missouri, with a temperature of 75. In Rolla, fog was reported and the temperature was 74. In Farmington, it was 75 degrees. It was cloudy in Cape Girardeau, with 77 degrees. It was cloudy in Springfield, Illinois, with a temperature of 69. Once again in St. Louis, it was cloudy, the temperature was 74 degrees, and the wind was calm. This is a special weather statement for the following counties in Missouri, Franklin, Lincoln, and Warren. Heat advisory in effect from noon Sunday to midnight Thursday night. Heat index values over 100 expected. For portions of south central, southwest, and west central Illinois and central, east central, northeast, and southeast Missouri. From noon Sunday to midnight Thursday night. Hot temperatures and high humidity may cause heat illnesses. The current time is 3:36 a.m. Central Daylight Time. 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Extreme heat watch in effect from Sunday afternoon through Thursday evening. Rest of tonight, mostly cloudy with a slight chance of showers and thunderstorms. Patchy fog. Near steady temperature in the lower 70s. Light and variable winds. Chance of rain 20%. Saturday, mostly cloudy in the morning, then becoming partly sunny. A slight chance of thunderstorms. A chance of showers, mainly in the morning. Humid with highs in the mid-80s. Southwest winds around 5 miles per hour. Chance of rain 40%. Saturday night, mostly clear in the evening, then becoming mostly cloudy. A chance of showers and thunderstorms. Humid with lows in the lower 70s. Southeast winds around 5 miles per hour. Chance of rain 40%. Sunday, sunny with highs in the mid-90s. South winds 5 to 10 miles per hour. Heat index values up to 111 in the afternoon. Sunday night, mostly clear. Humid with lows in the mid-70s. South winds 5 to 10 miles per hour. Heat index values up to 111 early in the evening. Monday and Monday night, mostly clear. Hot. Highs in the mid-90s. Lows in the mid-70s. Heat index values up to 115. Tuesday through Wednesday, clear, hot. Highs in the upper 90s. Lows in the mid-70s. Heat index values up to 110. Wednesday night through Thursday night, mostly clear. Hot. Lows in the upper 70s. Highs in the mid-90s. Heat index values up to 110. Friday, mostly sunny with a slight chance of showers and thunderstorms. Highs in the mid-90s. Chance of rain 20%. Heat index values up to 105. At 3 a.m. at Lambert Field in St. Louis, it was cloudy with a temperature of 74 degrees. The dew point was 73, giving us a relative humidity of 97%. The wind was calm, and the pressure

0: was 29.89 inches and steady. Elsewhere in the metro area, in Chesterfield, fog was reported, reducing the visibility to three-quarters of a mile, and the temperature was 71. In Belleville, it was 73 degrees. In Cahokia, fog was reported and 71 degrees. In St. Charles, it was cloudy and 74. Across the region, fog was reported, reducing the visibility to one-half of a mile in Columbia, Missouri, with a temperature of 73. In Quincy, it was cloudy and 66 degrees. In Kansas City, fog was reported and the temperature was 69. It was mostly cloudy in Springfield, Missouri, with a temperature of 75. In Rolla, fog was reported and the temperature was 74. In Farmington, it was 75 degrees. It was cloudy in Cape Girardeau, with 77 degrees. It was cloudy in Springfield, Illinois, with a temperature of 69. Once again in St. Louis, it was cloudy, the temperature was 74 degrees, and the wind was calm. This is a special weather statement for the following counties in Missouri, Franklin, Lincoln, and Warren. Heat advisory in effect from noon Sunday to midnight Thursday night. Heat index values over 100 expected. For portions of south central, southwest, and west central Illinois and central, east central, northeast, and southeast Missouri. From noon Sunday to midnight Thursday night. Hot temperatures and high humidity may cause heat illnesses. The current time is 3:41 a.m. Central Daylight Time. 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Extreme heat watch in effect from Sunday afternoon through Thursday evening. Rest of tonight, mostly cloudy with a slight chance of showers and thunderstorms. Patchy fog. Near steady temperature in the lower 70s. Light and variable winds. Chance of rain 20%. Saturday, mostly cloudy in the morning, then becoming partly sunny. A slight chance of thunderstorms. A chance of showers, mainly in the morning. Humid with highs in the mid-80s. Southwest winds around 5 miles per hour. Chance of rain 40%. Saturday night, mostly clear in the evening, then becoming mostly cloudy. A chance of showers and thunderstorms. Humid with lows in the lower 70s. Southeast winds around 5 miles per hour. Chance of rain 40%. Sunday, sunny with highs in the mid-90s. South winds 5 to 10 miles per hour. Heat index values up to 111 in the afternoon. Sunday night, mostly clear. Humid with lows in the mid-70s. South winds 5 to 10 miles per hour. Heat index values up to 111 early in the evening. Monday and Monday night, mostly clear. Hot. Highs in the mid-90s. Lows in the mid-70s. Heat index values up to 115. Tuesday through Wednesday, clear, hot. Highs in the upper 90s. Lows in the mid-70s. Heat index values up to 110. Wednesday night through Thursday night, mostly clear. Hot. Lows in the upper 70s. Highs in the mid-90s. Heat index values up to 110. Friday, mostly sunny with a slight chance of showers and thunderstorms. Highs in the mid-90s. Chance of rain 20%. Heat index values up to 105. At 3 a.m. at Lambert Field in St. Louis, it was cloudy with a temperature of 74 degrees. The dew point was 73, giving us a relative humidity of 97%. The wind was calm, and the pressure was 29.89 inches and steady. Elsewhere in the metro area, in Chesterfield, fog was reported, reducing the visibility to three-quarters of a mile, and the temperature was 71. In Belleville, it was 73 degrees. In
1: Kahokia,
0: fog was reported and 71 degrees. In St. Charles, it was cloudy and 74. Across the region, fog was reported, reducing the visibility to 0.5 miles in Columbia, Missouri, with a temperature of 73. In Quincy, it was cloudy and 66 degrees. In Kansas City, fog was reported and the temperature was 69. It was mostly cloudy in Springfield, Missouri, with a temperature of 75. In Rolla, fog was reported and the temperature was 74. In Farmington, it was 75 degrees. It was cloudy in Cape Girardeau, with 77 degrees. It was cloudy in Springfield, Illinois, with a temperature of 69. Once again in St. Louis, it was cloudy, the temperature was 74 degrees, and the wind was calm. This is a special weather statement for the following counties in Missouri, Franklin, Lincoln, and Warren. Heat advisory in effect from noon Sunday to midnight Thursday night. Heat index values over 100 expected. For portions of south central, southwest, and west central Illinois and central, east central, northeast, and southeast Missouri. From noon Sunday to midnight Thursday night. Hot temperatures and high humidity may cause heat illnesses. The current time is 3:45 a.m. Central Daylight Time. 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Extreme heat watch in effect from Sunday afternoon through Thursday evening. Rest of tonight, mostly cloudy with a slight chance of showers and thunderstorms. Patchy fog. Near steady temperature in the lower 70s. Light and variable winds. Chance of rain 20%. Saturday, mostly cloudy in the morning, then becoming partly sunny. A slight chance of thunderstorms. A chance of showers, mainly in the morning. Humid with highs in the mid-80s. Southwest winds around 5 miles per hour. Chance of rain 40%. Saturday night, mostly clear in the evening, then becoming mostly cloudy. A chance of showers and thunderstorms. Humid with lows in the lower 70s. Southeast winds around 5 miles per hour. Chance of rain 40%. Sunday, sunny with highs in the mid-90s. South winds 5 to 10 miles per hour. Heat index values up to 111 in the afternoon. Sunday night, mostly clear. Humid with lows in the mid-70s. South winds 5 to 10 miles per hour. Heat index values up to 111 early in the evening. Monday and Monday night, mostly clear. Hot. Highs in the mid-90s. Lows in the mid-70s. Heat index values up to 115. Tuesday through Wednesday, clear, hot. Highs in the upper 90s. Lows in the mid-70s. Heat index values up to 110. Wednesday night through Thursday night, mostly clear. Hot. Lows in the upper 70s. Highs in the mid-90s. Heat index values up to 110. Friday, mostly sunny with a slight chance of showers and thunderstorms. Highs in the mid-90s. Chance of rain 20%. Heat index values up to 105. At 3 a.m. at Lambert Field in St. Louis, it was cloudy with a temperature of 74 degrees. The dew point was 73, giving us a relative humidity of 97%. The wind was calm, and the pressure was 29.89 inches and steady. Elsewhere in the metro area, in Chesterfield, fog was reported, reducing the visibility to 0.75 miles, and the temperature was 71. In Belleville, it was 73 degrees. In Cahokia, fog was reported and 71 degrees. In St. Charles, it was cloudy and 74. Across the region, fog was reported, reducing the visibility to 0.5 miles in Columbia, Missouri, with a temperature of 73. In Quincy, it was cloudy and 66 degrees. In Kansas City, fog was reported and the temperature was 69. It was mostly cloudy in Springfield, Missouri, with a temperature of 75. In Rolla, fog was reported and the temperature was 74. In Farmington, it was 75 degrees. It was cloudy in Cape Girardeau, with 77 degrees. It was cloudy in Springfield, Illinois, with a temperature of 69. Once again in St. Louis, it was cloudy, the temperature was 74 degrees, and the wind was calm. This is a special weather statement for the following counties in Missouri, Franklin, Lincoln, and Warren. Heat advisory in effect from noon Sunday to midnight Thursday night. Heat index values over 100 expected. Proportions of south central, southwest, and west central Illinois and central, east central, northeast, and southeast Missouri. From noon Sunday to midnight Thursday night. Hot temperatures and high humidity may cause heat illnesses. The current time is 3:50 a.m. Central Daylight Time. 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Extreme heat watch in effect from Sunday afternoon through Thursday evening. Rest of tonight, mostly cloudy with a slight chance of showers and thunderstorms. Patchy fog. Near steady temperature in the lower 70s. Light and variable winds. Chance of rain 20%. Saturday, mostly cloudy in the morning, then becoming partly sunny. A slight chance of thunderstorms. A chance of showers, mainly in the morning. Humid with highs in the mid-80s. Southwest winds around 5 miles per hour. Chance of rain 40%. Saturday night, mostly clear in the evening, then becoming mostly cloudy. A chance of showers and thunderstorms. Humid with lows in the lower 70s. Southeast winds around 5 miles per hour. Chance of rain 40%. Sunday, sunny with highs in the mid-90s. South winds 5 to 10 miles per hour. Heat index values up to 111 in the afternoon. Sunday night, mostly clear. Humid with lows in the mid-70s. South winds 5 to 10 miles per hour. Heat index values up to 111 early in the evening. Monday and Monday night, mostly clear. Hot. Highs in the mid-90s. Lows in the mid-70s. Heat index values up to 115. Tuesday through Wednesday, clear, hot. Highs in the upper 90s. Lows in the mid-70s. Heat index values up to 110. Wednesday night through Thursday night, mostly clear. Hot. Lows in the upper 70s. Highs in the mid-90s. Heat index values up to 110. Friday, mostly sunny with a slight chance of showers and thunderstorms. Highs in the mid-90s. Chance of rain 20%. Heat index values up to 105. At 3 a.m. at Lambert Field in St. Louis, it was cloudy with a temperature of 74 degrees. The dew point was 73, giving us a relative humidity of 97%. The wind was calm, and the pressure was 29.89 inches and steady. Elsewhere in the metro area, in Chesterfield, fog was reported, reducing the visibility to 3/4 of a mile, and the temperature was 71. In Belleville, it was 73 degrees. In Cahokia, fog was reported and 71 degrees. In St. Charles, it was cloudy and 74. Across the region, fog was reported, reducing the visibility to 1/2 of a mile in Columbia, Missouri, with a temperature of 73. In Quincy, it was cloudy and 66 degrees. In Kansas City, fog was reported and the temperature was 69. It was mostly cloudy in Springfield, Missouri, with a temperature of 75. In Rolla, fog was reported and the temperature was 74. In Farmington, it was 75 degrees. It was cloudy in Cape Girardeau with 77 degrees. It was cloudy in Springfield, Illinois, with a temperature of 69. Once again in St. Louis, it was cloudy. The temperature was 74 degrees and the wind was calm. This is a special weather statement for the following counties in Missouri, Franklin, Lincoln, and Warren. Heat advisory in effect from noon Sunday to midnight Thursday night. Heat index values over 100 expected. Proportions of south central, southwest, and west central Illinois and central, east central, northeast, and southeast Missouri. From noon Sunday to midnight Thursday night. Hot temperatures and high humidity may cause heat illnesses. The current time is 3:55 a.m. Central Daylight Time. 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Extreme heat watch in effect from Sunday afternoon through Thursday evening. Rest of tonight, mostly cloudy with a slight chance of showers and thunderstorms. Patchy fog. Near steady temperature in the lower 70s. Light and variable winds. Chance of rain 20%. Saturday, mostly cloudy in the morning, then becoming partly sunny. A slight chance of thunderstorms. A chance of showers, mainly in the morning. Humid with highs in the mid-80s. Southwest winds around 5 miles per hour. Chance of rain 40%. Saturday night, mostly clear in the evening, then becoming mostly cloudy. A chance of showers and thunderstorms. Humid with lows in the lower 70s. Southeast winds around 5 miles per hour. Chance of rain 40%. Sunday, sunny with highs in the mid-90s. South winds 5 to 10 miles per hour. Heat index values up to 111 in the afternoon. Sunday night, mostly clear. Humid with lows in the mid-70s. South winds 5 to 10 miles per hour. Heat index values up to 111 early in the evening. Monday and Monday night, mostly clear. Hot. Highs in the mid-90s. Lows in the mid-70s. Heat index values up to 115. Tuesday through Wednesday, clear, hot. Highs in the upper 90s. Lows in the mid-70s. Heat index values up to 110. Wednesday night through Thursday night, mostly clear. Hot. Lows in the upper 70s. Highs in the mid-90s. Heat index values up to 110. Friday, mostly sunny with a slight chance of showers and thunderstorms. Highs in the mid-90s. Chance of rain 20%. Heat index values up to 105. At 3 a.m. at Lambert Field in St. Louis, it was cloudy with a temperature of 74 degrees. The dew point was 73, giving us a relative humidity of 97%. The wind was calm, and the pressure was 29.89 inches and steady. Elsewhere in the metro area, in Chesterfield, fog was reported, reducing the visibility to 3/4 of a mile, and the temperature was 71. In Belleville, it was 73 degrees. In Cahokia, fog was reported, and 71 degrees. In St. Charles, it was cloudy, and 74. Across the region, fog was reported, reducing the visibility to 1/2 of a mile in Columbia, Missouri, with a temperature of 73. In Quincy, it was cloudy, and 66 degrees. In Kansas City, fog was reported, and the temperature was 69. It was mostly cloudy in Springfield, Missouri, with a temperature of 75. In Rolla, fog was reported, and the temperature was 74. In Farmington, it was 75 degrees. It was cloudy in Cape Girardeau, with 77 degrees. It was cloudy in Springfield, Illinois, with a temperature of 69. Once again in St. Louis, it was cloudy. The temperature was 74 degrees and the wind was calm. This is a special weather statement for the following counties in Missouri, Franklin, Lincoln, and Warren. Heat advisory in effect from noon Sunday to midnight Thursday night. Heat index values over 100 expected. For portions of south central, southwest, and west central Illinois and central, east central, northeast, and southeast Missouri. From noon Sunday to midnight Thursday night. Hot temperatures and high humidity may cause heat illnesses. The current time is 4 a.m. Central Daylight Time. This is NOAA, Weather Radio KDO 89 St. Louis, Missouri, broadcasting on 162.550 MHz. 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Extreme heat watch in effect from Sunday afternoon through Thursday evening. Rest of tonight, mostly cloudy with a slight chance of showers and thunderstorms. Patchy fog. Near steady temperature in the lower 70s. Light and variable winds. Chance of rain 20%. Saturday, mostly cloudy in the morning, then becoming partly sunny. A slight chance of thunderstorms. A chance of showers, mainly in the morning. Humid with highs in the mid-80s. Southwest winds around 5 miles per hour. Chance of rain 40%. Saturday night, mostly clear in the evening, then becoming mostly cloudy. A chance of showers and thunderstorms. Humid with lows in the lower 70s. Southeast winds around 5 miles per hour. Chance of rain 40%. Sunday, sunny with highs in the mid-90s. South winds 5 to 10 miles per hour. Heat index values up to 111 in the afternoon. Sunday night, mostly clear. Humid with lows in the mid-70s. South winds 5 to 10 miles per hour. Heat index values up to 111 early in the evening. Monday and Monday night, mostly clear. Hot. Highs in the mid-90s. Lows in the mid-70s. Heat index values up to 115. Tuesday through Wednesday, clear, hot. Highs in the upper 90s. Lows in the mid-70s. Heat index values up to 110. Wednesday night through Thursday night, mostly clear. Hot. Lows in the upper 70s. Highs in the mid-90s. Heat index values up to 110. Friday, mostly sunny with a slight chance of showers and thunderstorms. Highs in the mid-90s. Chance of rain 20%. Heat index values up to 105. At 3 a.m. at Lambert Field in St. Louis, it was cloudy with a temperature of 74 degrees. The dew point was 73, giving us a relative humidity of 97%. The wind was calm, and the pressure was 29.89 inches and steady. Elsewhere in the metro area, in Chesterfield, fog was reported, reducing the visibility to 3/4 of a mile, and the temperature was 71. In Belleville, it was 73 degrees. In Cahokia, fog was reported, and 71 degrees. In St. Charles, it was cloudy, and 74. Across the region, fog was reported, reducing the visibility to 1/2 of a mile in Columbia, Missouri, with a temperature of 73. In Quincy, it was cloudy and 66 degrees. In Kansas City, fog was reported and the temperature was 69. It was mostly cloudy in Springfield, Missouri, with a temperature of 75. In Rolla, fog was reported and the temperature was 74. In Farmington, it was 75 degrees. It was cloudy in Cape Girardeau, with 77 degrees. It was cloudy in Springfield, Illinois, with a temperature of 69. Once again in St. Louis, it was cloudy, the temperature was 74 degrees, and the wind was calm. This is a special weather statement for the following counties in Missouri, Franklin, Lincoln, and Warren. Heat advisory in effect from noon. Sunday to midnight Thursday night. Heat index values over 100 expected. For portions of south central, southwest, and west central Illinois and central, east central, northeast, and southeast Missouri. From noon Sunday to midnight Thursday night. Hot temperatures and high humidity may cause heat illnesses. The current time is 4:04 a.m. Central Daylight Time. 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Extreme heat watch in effect from Sunday afternoon through Thursday evening. Rest of tonight, mostly cloudy with a slight chance of showers and thunderstorms. Patchy fog. Near steady temperature in the lower 70s. Light and variable winds. Chance of rain 20%. Saturday, mostly cloudy in the morning, then becoming partly sunny. A slight chance of thunderstorms. A chance of showers, mainly in the morning. Humid with highs in the mid-80s. Southwest winds around 5 miles per hour. Chance of rain 40%. Saturday night, mostly clear in the evening, then becoming mostly cloudy. A chance of showers and thunderstorms. Humid with lows in the lower 70s. Southeast winds around 5 miles per hour. Chance of rain 40%. Sunday, sunny with highs in the mid-90s. South winds 5 to 10 miles per hour. Heat index values up to 111 in the afternoon. Sunday night, mostly clear. Humid with lows in the mid-70s. South winds 5 to 10 miles per hour. Heat index values up to 111 early in the evening. Monday and Monday night, mostly clear. Hot. Highs in the mid-90s. Lows in the mid-70s. Heat index values up to 115. Tuesday through Wednesday, clear, hot. Highs in the upper 90s. Lows in the mid-70s. Heat index values up to 110. Wednesday night through Thursday night, mostly clear. Hot. Lows in the upper 70s. Highs in the mid-90s. Heat index values up to 110. Friday, mostly sunny with a slight chance of showers and thunderstorms. Highs in the mid-90s. Chance of rain 20%. Heat index values up to 105. At 3 a.m. at Lambert Field in St. Louis, it was cloudy with a temperature of 74 degrees. The dew point was 73, giving us a relative humidity of 97%. The wind was calm, and the pressure was 29.89 inches and steady. Elsewhere in the metro area, in Chesterfield, fog was reported, reducing the visibility to 3/4 of a mile, and the temperature was 71. In Belleville, it was 73 degrees. In Cahokia, fog was reported, and 71 degrees. In St. Charles, it was cloudy, and 74. Across the region, fog was reported, reducing the visibility to 1/2 of a mile in Columbia, Missouri, with a temperature of 73. In Quincy, it was cloudy and 66 degrees. In Kansas City, fog was reported and the temperature was 69. It was mostly cloudy in Springfield, Missouri, with a temperature of 75. In Rolla, fog was reported and the temperature was 74. In Farmington, it was 75 degrees. It was cloudy in Cape Girardeau, with 77 degrees. It was cloudy in Springfield, Illinois, with a temperature of 69. Once again in St. Louis, it was cloudy, the temperature was 74 degrees, and the wind was calm. This is a special weather statement for the following counties in Missouri, Franklin, Lincoln, and Warren. Heat advisory in effect from noon Sunday to midnight Thursday night. Heat index values over 100 expected. For portions of south central, southwest, and west central Illinois and central, east central, northeast, and southeast Missouri. From noon Sunday to midnight. Thursday night. Hot temperatures and high humidity may cause heat illnesses. The current time is 4:09 a.m. Central Daylight Time. This is NOAA, Weather Radio KDO 89 St. Louis, Missouri, broadcasting on 162.550 MHz. This program originates from the National Weather Service Forecast Office in St. Louis, Missouri, and serves parts of East Central Missouri and Southwest Illinois, including the St. Louis metro area and surrounding counties. Extreme heat watch in effect from Sunday afternoon through Thursday evening. Rest of tonight, mostly cloudy with a slight chance of showers and thunderstorms. Patchy fog. Near steady temperature in the lower 70s. Light and variable winds. Chance of rain 20%. Saturday, mostly cloudy in the morning, then becoming partly sunny. A slight chance of thunderstorms. A chance of showers, mainly in the morning. Humid with highs in the mid-80s. Southwest winds around 5 miles per hour. Chance of rain 40%. Saturday night, mostly clear in the evening, then becoming mostly cloudy. A chance of showers and thunderstorms. Humid with lows in the lower 70s. Southeast winds around 5 miles per hour. Chance of rain 40%. Sunday, sunny with highs in the mid-90s. South winds 5 to 10 miles per hour. Heat index values up to 111 in the afternoon. Sunday night, mostly clear. Humid with lows in the mid-70s. South winds 5 to 10 miles per hour. Heat index values up to 111 early in the evening. Monday and Monday night, mostly clear. Hot. Highs in the mid-90s. Lows in the mid-70s. Heat index values up to 115. Tuesday through Wednesday, clear, hot. Highs in the upper 90s. Lows in the mid-70s. Heat index values up to 110. Wednesday night through Thursday night, mostly clear. Hot. Lows in the upper 70s. Highs in the mid-90s. Heat index values up to 110. Friday, mostly sunny with a slight chance of showers and thunderstorms. Highs in the mid-90s. Chance of rain 20%. Heat index values up to 105. At 4 a.m. at Lambert Field in St. Louis, it was cloudy with a temperature of 73 degrees. The dew point was 73, giving us a relative humidity of 100%. The wind was calm, and the pressure was 29.90 inches and rising. Elsewhere in the metro area, in Chesterfield, fog was reported and the temperature was 71. In Belleville, it was 72 degrees. In Cahokia, it was cloudy and 71 degrees. In St. Charles, it was cloudy and 74. Across the region, fog was reported, reducing the visibility to 0.5 mile in Columbia, Missouri, with a temperature of 73. In Kansas City, fog was reported, reducing the visibility to 0.5 mile and the temperature was 68. Rain and fog were reported in Springfield, Missouri, with a temperature of 75. In Rolla, fog was reported and the temperature was 74. In Farmington, it was 75 degrees. It was cloudy in Cape Girardeau, with 77 degrees. It was cloudy in Springfield, Illinois, with a temperature of 69. Once again in St. Louis, it was cloudy, the temperature was 73 degrees, and the wind was calm. This is a special weather statement for the following counties in Missouri, Franklin, Lincoln, and Warren. Heat advisory in effect from noon Sunday to midnight Thursday night. Heat index values over 100 expected. For portions of South Central, Southwest, and West Central Illinois and Central, East Central, Northeast, and Southeast Missouri. From noon Sunday to midnight Thursday night. Hot temperatures and high humidity may cause heat illnesses. The current time is 4:14 a.m. Central Daylight Time. 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Extreme heat watch in effect from Sunday afternoon through Thursday evening. Rest of tonight, mostly cloudy with a slight chance of showers and thunderstorms. Patchy fog. Near steady temperature in the lower 70s. Light and variable winds. Chance of rain 20%. Saturday, mostly cloudy in the morning, then becoming partly sunny. A slight chance of thunderstorms. A chance of showers, mainly in the morning. Humid with highs in the mid-80s. Southwest winds around 5 miles per hour. Chance of rain 40%. Saturday night, mostly clear in the evening, then becoming mostly cloudy. A chance of showers and thunderstorms. Humid with lows in the lower 70s. Southeast winds around 5 miles per hour. Chance of rain 40%. Sunday, sunny with highs in the mid-90s. South winds 5 to 10 miles per hour. Heat index values up to 111 in the afternoon. Sunday night, mostly clear. Humid with lows in the mid-70s. South winds 5 to 10 miles per hour. Heat index values up to 111 early in the evening. Monday and Monday night, mostly clear. Hot. Highs in the mid-90s. Lows in the mid-70s. Heat index values up to 115. Tuesday through Wednesday, clear, hot. Highs in the upper 90s. Lows in the mid-70s. Heat index values up to 110. Wednesday night through Thursday night, mostly clear. Hot. Lows in the upper 70s. Highs in the mid-90s. Heat index values up to 110. Friday, mostly sunny with a slight chance of showers and thunderstorms. Highs in the mid-90s. Chance of rain 20%. Heat index values up to 105. At 4 a.m. at Lambert Field in St. Louis, it was cloudy with a temperature of 73 degrees. The dew point was 73, giving us a relative humidity of 100%. The wind was calm, and the pressure was 29.90 inches and rising. Elsewhere in the metro area, in Chesterfield, fog was reported and the temperature was 71. In Belleville, it was 72 degrees. In Cahokia, it was cloudy and 71 degrees. In St. Charles, it was cloudy and 74. Across the region, fog was reported, reducing the visibility to 0.5 mile in Columbia, Missouri, with a temperature of 73. In Kansas City, fog was reported, reducing the visibility to 0.5 mile and the temperature was 68. Rain and fog were reported in Springfield, Missouri, with a temperature of 75. In Rolla, fog was reported and the temperature was 74. In Farmington, it was 75 degrees. It was cloudy in Cape Girardeau, with 77 degrees. It was cloudy in Springfield, Illinois, with a temperature of 69. Once again in St. Louis, it was cloudy, the temperature was 73 degrees, and the wind was calm. This is a special weather statement for the following counties in Missouri, Franklin, Lincoln, and Warren. Heat advisory in effect from noon Sunday to midnight Thursday night. Heat index values over 100 expected. For portions of South Central, Southwest, and West Central Illinois and Central, East Central, Northeast, and Southeast Missouri. From noon Sunday to midnight Thursday night. Hot temperatures and high humidity may cause heat illnesses. The current time is 4:18 a.m. Central Daylight Time. 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Extreme heat watch in effect from Sunday afternoon through Thursday evening. Rest of tonight, mostly cloudy with a slight chance. showers and thunderstorms. Patchy fog. Near steady temperature in the lower 70s. Light and variable winds. Chance of rain 20%. Saturday, mostly cloudy in the morning, then becoming partly sunny. A slight chance of thunderstorms. A chance of showers, mainly in the morning. Humid with highs in the mid-80s. Southwest winds around 5 miles per hour. Chance of rain 40%. Saturday night, mostly clear in the evening, then becoming mostly cloudy. A chance of showers and thunderstorms. Humid with lows in the lower 70s. Southeast winds around 5 miles per hour. Chance of rain 40%. Sunday, sunny with highs in the mid-90s. South winds 5 to 10 miles per hour. Heat index values up to 111 in the afternoon. Sunday night, mostly clear. Humid with lows in the mid-70s. South winds 5 to 10 miles per hour. Heat index values up to 111 early in the evening. Monday and Monday night, mostly clear. Hot. Highs in the mid-90s. Lows in the mid-70s. Heat index values up to 115. Tuesday through Wednesday, clear, hot. Highs in the upper 90s. Lows in the mid-70s. Heat index values up to 110. Wednesday night through Thursday night, mostly clear. Hot. Lows in the upper 70s. Highs in the mid-90s. Heat index values up to 110. Friday, mostly sunny with a slight chance of showers and thunderstorms. Highs in the mid-90s. Chance of rain 20%. Heat index values up to 105. At 4 a.m. at Lambert Field in St. Louis, it was cloudy with a temperature of 73 degrees. The dew point was 73, giving us a relative humidity of 100%. The wind was calm, and the pressure was 29.90 inches and rising. Elsewhere in the metro area, in Chesterfield, fog was reported and the temperature was 71. In Belleville, it was 72 degrees. In Cahokia, it was cloudy and 71 degrees. In St. Charles, it was cloudy and 74. Across the region, fog was reported, reducing the visibility to 0.5 mile in Columbia, Missouri, with a temperature of 73. In Kansas City, fog was reported, reducing the visibility to 0.5 mile and the temperature was 68. Rain and fog were reported in Springfield, Missouri, with a temperature of 75. In Rolla, fog was reported and the temperature was 74. In Farmington, it was 75 degrees. It was cloudy in Cape Girardeau, with 77 degrees. It was cloudy in Springfield, Illinois, with a temperature of 69. Once again in St. Louis, it was cloudy, the temperature was 73 degrees, and the wind was calm. This is a special weather statement for the following counties in Missouri, Franklin, Lincoln, and Warren. Heat advisory in effect from noon Sunday to midnight Thursday night. Heat index values over 100 expected. For portions of south central, southwest, and west central Illinois and central, east central, northeast, and southeast Missouri. From noon Sunday to midnight Thursday night. Hot temperatures and high humidity may cause heat illnesses. The current time is 4:23 a.m. Central Daylight Time. 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Extreme heat watch in effect from Sunday afternoon through Thursday evening. Rest of tonight, mostly cloudy with a slight chance of showers and thunderstorms. Patchy fog. Near steady temperature in the lower 70s. Light and variable winds. Chance of rain 20%. Saturday, mostly cloudy in the morning, then becoming partly sunny. A slight chance of thunderstorms. A chance of showers. showers, mainly in the morning. Humid with highs in the mid-80s. Southwest winds around 5 miles per hour. Chance of rain 40%. Saturday night, mostly clear in the evening, then becoming mostly cloudy. A chance of showers and thunderstorms. Humid with lows in the lower 70s. Southeast winds around 5 miles per hour. Chance of rain 40%. Sunday, sunny with highs in the mid-90s. South winds 5 to 10 miles per hour. Heat index values up to 111 in the afternoon. Sunday night, mostly clear. Humid with lows in the mid-70s. South winds 5 to 10 miles per hour. Heat index values up to 111 early in the evening. Monday and Monday night, mostly clear. Hot. Highs in the mid-90s. Lows in the mid-70s. Heat index values up to 115. Tuesday through Wednesday, clear, hot. Highs in the upper 90s. Lows in the mid-70s. Heat index values up to 110. Wednesday night through Thursday night, mostly clear. Hot. Lows in the upper 70s. Highs in the mid-90s. Heat index values up to 110. Friday, mostly sunny with a slight chance of showers and thunderstorms. Highs in the mid-90s. Chance of rain 20%. Heat index values up to 105. At 4 a.m. at Lambert Field in St. Louis, it was cloudy with a temperature of 73 degrees. The dew point was 73, giving us a relative humidity of 100%. The wind was calm, and the pressure was 29.90 inches and rising. Elsewhere in the metro area, in Chesterfield, fog was reported and the temperature was 71. In Belleville, it was 72 degrees. In Cahokia, it was cloudy and 71 degrees. In St. Charles, it was cloudy and 74. Across the region, fog was reported, reducing the visibility to one-half of a mile in Columbia, Missouri, with a temperature of 73. In Kansas City, fog was reported, reducing the visibility to one-half of a mile and the temperature was 68. Rain and fog were reported in Springfield, Missouri, with a temperature of 75. In Rolla, fog was reported and the temperature was 74. In Farmington, it was 75 degrees. It was cloudy in Cape Girardeau, with 77 degrees. It was cloudy in Springfield, Illinois, with a temperature of 69. Once again in St. Louis, it was cloudy, the temperature was 73 degrees, and the wind was calm. This is a special weather statement for the following counties in Missouri, Franklin, Lincoln, and Warren. Heat advisory in effect from noon Sunday to midnight Thursday night. Heat index values over 100 expected. For portions of south central, southwest, and west central Illinois and central, east central, northeast, and southeast Missouri. From noon Sunday to midnight Thursday night. Hot temperatures and high humidity may cause heat illnesses. The current time is 4:28 a.m. Central Daylight Time. 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This program originates from the National Weather Service Forecast Office in St. Louis, Missouri, and serves parts of east central Missouri and southwest Illinois, including the St. Louis metro area and surrounding counties. Extreme heat watch in effect from Sunday afternoon through Thursday evening. Rest of tonight, mostly cloudy with a slight chance of showers and thunderstorms. Patchy fog. Near steady temperature in the lower 70s. Light and variable winds. Chance of rain 20%. Saturday, mostly cloudy in the morning, then becoming partly sunny. A slight chance of thunderstorms. A chance of showers, mainly in the morning. Humid with highs in the mid-80s. Southwest winds around 5 miles per hour. Chance of rain 40%. Saturday night, mostly clear in the evening, then becoming mostly cloudy. A chance of showers and thunderstorms. Humid with lows in the lower 70s. Southeast winds around 5 miles per hour. Chance of rain 40%. Sunday, sunny with highs in the mid-90s. South winds 5 to 10 miles per hour. Heat index values up to 111 in the afternoon. Sunday night, mostly clear. Humid with lows in the mid-70s. South winds 5 to 10 miles per hour. Heat index values up to 111 early in the evening. Monday and Monday night, mostly clear. Hot. Highs in the mid-90s. Lows in the mid-70s. Heat index values up to 115. Tuesday through Wednesday, clear, hot. Highs in the upper 90s. Lows in the mid-70s. Heat index values up to 110. Wednesday night through Thursday night, mostly clear. Hot. Lows in the upper 70s. Highs in the mid-90s. Heat index values up to 110. Friday, mostly sunny with a slight chance of showers and thunderstorms. Highs in the mid-90s. Chance of rain 20%. Heat index values up to 105. At 4 a.m. at Lambert Field in St. Louis, it was cloudy with a temperature of 73 degrees. The dew point was 73, giving us a relative humidity of 100%. The wind was calm, and the pressure was 29.90 inches and rising. Elsewhere in the metro area, in Chesterfield, fog was reported and the temperature was 71. In Belleville, it was 72 degrees. In Cahokia, it was cloudy and 71 degrees. In St. Charles, it was cloudy and 74. Across the region, fog was reported, reducing the visibility to 0.5 mile in Columbia, Missouri, with a temperature of 73. In Kansas City, fog was reported, reducing the visibility to 0.5 mile and the temperature was 68. Rain and fog were reported in Springfield, Missouri, with a temperature of 75. In Rolla, fog was reported and the temperature was 74. In Farmington, it was 75 degrees. It was cloudy in Cape Girardeau, with 77 degrees. It was cloudy in Springfield, Illinois, with a temperature of 69. Once again in St. Louis, it was cloudy, the temperature was 73 degrees, and the wind was calm. This is a special weather statement for the following counties in Missouri, Franklin, Lincoln, and Warren. Heat advisory in effect from noon Sunday to midnight Thursday night. Heat index values over 100 expected. For portions of south central, southwest, and west central Illinois and central, east central, northeast, and southeast Missouri. From noon Sunday to midnight Thursday night. Hot temperatures and high humidity may cause heat illnesses. The current time is 4:32 a.m. Central Daylight Time. 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Extreme heat watch in effect from Sunday afternoon through Thursday evening. Rest of tonight, mostly cloudy with a slight chance of showers and thunderstorms. Patchy fog. Near steady temperature in the lower 70s. Light and variable winds. Chance of rain 20%. Saturday, mostly cloudy in the morning, then becoming partly sunny. A slight chance of thunderstorms. A chance of showers, mainly in the morning. Humid with highs in the mid-80s. Southwest winds around 5 miles per hour. Chance of rain 40%. Saturday night, mostly clear in the evening, then becoming mostly cloudy. A chance of showers and thunderstorms. Humid with lows in the lower 70s. Southeast winds around 5 miles per hour. Chance of rain 40%. Sunday, sunny with highs in the mid-90s. South winds 5 to 10 miles per hour. Heat index values up to 111 in the afternoon. Sunday night, mostly clear. humid with lows in the mid-70s. South winds 5 to 10 miles per hour. Heat index values up to 111 early in the evening. Monday and Monday night, mostly clear. Hot. Highs in the mid-90s. Lows in the mid-70s. Heat index values up to 115. Tuesday through Wednesday, clear, hot. Highs in the upper 90s. Lows in the mid-70s. Heat index values up to 110. Wednesday night through Thursday night, mostly clear. Hot. Lows in the upper 70s. Highs in the mid-90s. Heat index values up to 110. Friday, mostly sunny with a slight chance of showers and thunderstorms. Highs in the mid-90s. Chance of rain 20%. Heat index values up to 105. At 4 a.m. at Lambert Field in St. Louis. Humid with lows in the mid-70s.

lows in the upper 70s, highs in the mid-90s, heat index values up to 110. Friday, mostly sunny with a slight chance of showers and thunderstorms. Highs in the mid-90s. Chance of rain 20%. Heat index values up to 105. At 4 a.m. at Lambert Field in St. Louis, it was cloudy with a temperature of 73 degrees. The dew point was 73, giving us a relative humidity of 100%. The wind was calm, and the pressure was 29.90 inches and rising. Elsewhere in the metro area, in Chesterfield, fog was reported and the temperature was 71. In Belleville, it was 72 degrees. In Cahokia, it was cloudy and 71 degrees. In St. Charles, it was cloudy and 74. Across the region, fog was reported, reducing the visibility to one half of a mile in Columbia, Missouri, with a temperature of 73. In Kansas City, fog was reported, reducing the visibility to one half of a mile and the temperature was 68. Rain and fog were reported in Springfield, Missouri, with a temperature of 75. In Rolla, fog was reported and the temperature was 74. In Farmington, it was 75 degrees. It was cloudy in Cape Girardeau with 77 degrees. It was cloudy in Springfield, Illinois, with a temperature of 69. Once again in St. Louis, it was cloudy, the temperature was 73 degrees, and the wind was calm. This is a special weather statement for the following counties in Missouri, Franklin, Lincoln, and Warren. Heat advisory in effect from noon Sunday to midnight Thursday night. Heat index values over 100 expected. For portions of South Central, Southwest, and West Central Illinois and Central, East Central, Northeast, and Southeast Missouri. From noon Sunday to midnight Thursday night. Hot temperatures and high humidity may cause heat illnesses. The current time is 4:37 a.m. Central Daylight Time. 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Extreme heat watch in effect from Sunday afternoon through Thursday evening. Rest of tonight, mostly cloudy with a slight chance of showers and thunderstorms. Patchy fog. Near steady temperature in the lower 70s. Light and variable winds. Chance of rain 20%. Saturday, mostly cloudy in the morning, then becoming partly sunny. A slight chance of thunderstorms. A chance of showers, mainly in the morning. Humid with highs in the mid-80s. Southwest winds around 5 miles per hour. Chance of rain 40%. Saturday night, mostly clear in the evening, then becoming mostly cloudy. A chance of showers and thunderstorms. Humid with lows in the lower 70s. Southeast winds around 5 miles per hour. Chance of rain 40%. Sunday, sunny with highs in the mid-90s. South winds 5 to 10 miles per hour. Heat index values up to 111 in the afternoon. Sunday night, mostly clear. Humid with lows in the mid-70s. South winds 5 to 10 miles per hour. Heat index values up to 111 early in the evening. Monday and Monday night, mostly clear. Hot. Highs in the mid-90s. Lows in the mid-70s. Heat index values up to 115. Tuesday through Wednesday, clear, hot. Highs in the upper 90s. Lows in the mid-70s. Heat index values up to 110. Wednesday night through Thursday night, mostly clear. Hot. Lows in the upper 70s. Highs in the mid-90s. Heat index values up to 110. Friday, mostly sunny with a slight chance of showers and thunderstorms. Highs in the mid-90s. Chance of rain 20%. Heat index values up to 105.

at 4 a.m. at Lambert Field in St. Louis. It was cloudy with a temperature of 73 degrees. The dew point was 73, giving us a relative humidity of 100%. The wind was calm, and the pressure was 29.90 inches and rising. Elsewhere in the metro area, in Chesterfield, fog was reported and the temperature was 71. In Belleville, it was 72 degrees. In Cahokia, it was cloudy and 71 degrees. In St. Charles, it was cloudy and 74. Across the region, fog was reported, reducing the visibility to 0.5 miles in Columbia, Missouri, with a temperature of 73. In Kansas City, fog was reported, reducing the visibility to 0.5 miles and the temperature was 68. Rain and fog were reported in Springfield, Missouri, with a temperature of 75. In Rolla, fog was reported and the temperature was 74. In Farmington, it was 75 degrees. It was cloudy in Cape Girardeau, with 77 degrees. It was cloudy in Springfield, Illinois, with a temperature of 69. Once again in St. Louis, it was cloudy, the temperature was 73 degrees, and the wind was calm. This is a special weather statement for the following counties in Missouri, Franklin, Lincoln, and Warren. Heat advisory in effect from noon Sunday to midnight Thursday night. Heat index values over 100 expected. For portions of south central, southwest, and west central Illinois and central, east central, northeast, and southeast Missouri. From noon Sunday to midnight Thursday night. Hot temperatures and high humidity may cause heat illnesses. The current time is 4:41 a.m. Central Daylight Time. 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Extreme heat watch in effect from Sunday afternoon through Thursday evening. West of tonight, mostly cloudy with a slight chance of showers and thunderstorms. Patchy fog. Near steady temperature in the lower 70s. Light and variable winds. Chance of rain 20%. Saturday, mostly cloudy in the morning, then becoming partly sunny. A slight chance of thunderstorms. A chance of showers, mainly in the morning. Humid with highs in the mid-80s. Southwest winds around 5 miles per hour. Chance of rain 40%. Saturday night, mostly clear in the evening, then becoming mostly cloudy. A chance of showers and thunderstorms. Humid with lows in the lower 70s. Southeast winds around 5 miles per hour. Chance of rain 40%. Sunday, sunny with highs in the mid-90s. South winds 5 to 10 miles per hour. Heat index values up to 111 in the afternoon. Sunday night, mostly clear. Humid with lows in the mid-70s. South winds 5 to 10 miles per hour. Heat index values up to 111 early in the evening. Monday and Monday night, mostly clear. Hot. Highs in the mid-90s. Lows in the mid-70s. Heat index values up to 115. Tuesday through Wednesday, clear, hot. Highs in the upper 90s. Lows in the mid-70s. Heat index values up to 110. Wednesday night through Thursday night, mostly clear. Hot. Lows in the upper 70s. Highs in the mid-90s. Heat index values up to 110. Friday, mostly sunny with a slight chance of showers and thunderstorms. Highs in the mid-90s. Chance of rain 20%. Heat index values up to 105. At 4 a.m. at Lambert Field in St. Louis, it was cloudy with a temperature of 73 degrees. The dew point was 73, giving us a relative humidity of 100%. The wind was calm, and the pressure was 29.90 inches and rising. Elsewhere in the metro area, in
Chesterfield fog was reported and the temperature was 71. In Belleville, it was 72 degrees. In Cahokia, it was cloudy and 71 degrees. In St. Charles, it was cloudy and 74. Across the region, fog was reported, reducing the visibility to 0.5 mile in Columbia, Missouri, with a temperature of 73. In Kansas City, fog was reported, reducing the visibility to 0.5 mile and the temperature was 68. Rain and fog were reported in Springfield, Missouri, with a temperature of 75. In Rolla, fog was reported and the temperature was 74. In Farmington, it was 75 degrees. It was cloudy in Cape Girardeau, with 77 degrees. It was cloudy in Springfield, Illinois, with a temperature of 69. Once again in St. Louis, it was cloudy, the temperature was 73 degrees, and the wind was calm. This is a special weather statement for the following counties in Missouri, Franklin, Lincoln, and Warren. Heat advisory in effect from noon Sunday to midnight Thursday night. Heat index values over 100 expected. For portions of south central, southwest, and west central Illinois and central, east central, northeast, and southeast Missouri. From noon Sunday to midnight Thursday night. Hot temperatures and high humidity may cause heat illnesses. The current time is 4:46 a.m. Central Daylight Time. 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Extreme heat watch in effect from Sunday afternoon through Thursday evening. West of tonight, mostly cloudy with a slight chance of showers and thunderstorms. Patchy fog. Near steady temperature in the lower 70s. Light and variable winds. Chance of rain 20%. Saturday, mostly cloudy in the morning, then becoming partly sunny. A slight chance of thunderstorms. A chance of showers, mainly in the morning. Humid with highs in the mid-80s. Southwest winds around 5 miles per hour. Chance of rain 40%. Saturday night, mostly clear in the evening, then becoming mostly cloudy. A chance of showers and thunderstorms. Humid with lows in the lower 70s. Southeast winds around 5 miles per hour. Chance of rain 40%. Sunday, sunny with highs in the mid-90s. South winds 5 to 10 miles per hour. Heat index values up to 111 in the afternoon. Sunday night, mostly clear. Humid with lows in the mid-70s. South winds 5 to 10 miles per hour. Heat index values up to 111 early in the evening. Monday and Monday night, mostly clear. Hot. Highs in the mid-90s. Lows in the mid-70s. Heat index values up to 115. Tuesday through Wednesday, clear, hot. Highs in the upper 90s. Lows in the mid-70s. Heat index values up to 110. Wednesday night through Thursday night, mostly clear. Hot. Lows in the upper 70s. Highs in the mid-90s. Heat index values up to 110. Friday, mostly sunny with a slight chance of showers and thunderstorms. Highs in the mid-90s. Chance of rain 20%. Heat index values up to 105. At 4 a.m. at Lambert Field in St. Louis, it was cloudy with a temperature of 73 degrees. The dew point was 73, giving us a relative humidity of 100%. The wind was calm, and the pressure was 29.90 inches and rising. Elsewhere in the metro area, in Chesterfield, fog was reported and the temperature was 71. In Belleville, it was 72 degrees. In Cahokia, it was cloudy and 71 degrees. In St. Charles, it was cloudy and 74. Across the region, fog was reported, reducing the visibility to 0.5 mile in Columbia.
Columbia, Missouri, with a temperature of 73. In Kansas City, fog was reported, reducing the visibility to 0.5 mile, and the temperature was 68. Rain and fog were reported in Springfield, Missouri, with a temperature of 75. In Rolla, fog was reported and the temperature was 74. In Farmington, it was 75 degrees. It was cloudy in Cape Girardeau, with 77 degrees. It was cloudy in Springfield, Illinois, with a temperature of 69. Once again in St. Louis, it was cloudy, the temperature was 73 degrees, and the wind was calm. This is a special weather statement for the following counties in Missouri, Franklin, Lincoln, and Warren. Heat advisory in effect from noon Sunday to midnight Thursday night. Heat index values over 100 expected. Proportions of south central, southwest, and west central Illinois and central, east central, northeast, and southeast Missouri. From noon Sunday to midnight Thursday night. Hot temperatures and high humidity may cause heat illnesses. The current time is 4:51 a.m. Central Daylight Time. 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Extreme heat watch in effect from Sunday afternoon through Thursday evening. Rest of tonight, mostly cloudy with a slight chance of showers and thunderstorms. Patchy fog. Near steady temperature in the lower 70s. Light and variable winds. Chance of rain 20%. Saturday, mostly cloudy in the morning, then becoming partly sunny. A slight chance of thunderstorms. A chance of showers, mainly in the morning. Humid with highs in the mid-80s. Southwest winds around 5 miles per hour. Chance of rain 40%. Saturday night, mostly clear in the evening, then becoming mostly cloudy. A chance of showers and thunderstorms. Humid with lows in the lower 70s. Southeast winds around 5 miles per hour. Chance of rain 40%. Sunday, sunny with highs in the mid-90s. South winds 5 to 10 miles per hour. Heat index values up to 111 in the afternoon. Sunday night, mostly clear. Humid with lows in the mid-70s. South winds 5 to 10 miles per hour. Heat index values up to 111 early in the evening. Monday and Monday night, mostly clear. Hot. Highs in the mid-90s. Lows in the mid-70s. Heat index values up to 115. Tuesday through Wednesday, clear, hot. Highs in the upper 90s. Lows in the mid-70s. Heat index values up to 110. Wednesday night through Thursday night, mostly clear. Hot. Lows in the upper 70s. Highs in the mid-90s. Heat index values up to 110. Friday, mostly sunny with a slight chance of showers and thunderstorms. Highs in the mid-90s. Chance of rain 20%. Heat index values up to 105. At 4 a.m. at Lambert Field in St. Louis, it was cloudy with a temperature of 73 degrees. The dew point was 73, giving us a relative humidity of 100%. The wind was calm, and the pressure was 29.90 inches and rising. Elsewhere in the metro area, in Chesterfield, fog was reported and the temperature was 71. In Belleville, it was 72 degrees. In Cahokia, it was cloudy and 71 degrees. In St. Charles, it was cloudy and 74. Across the region, fog was reported, reducing the visibility to 0.5 mile in Columbia, Missouri, with a temperature of 73. In Kansas City, fog was reported, reducing the visibility to 0.5 mile and the temperature was 68. Rain and fog were reported in Springfield, Missouri, with a temperature of 75. In Rolla, fog was reported and the temperature was 74.
Farmington, it was 75 degrees. It was cloudy in Cape Girardeau with 77 degrees. It was cloudy in Springfield, Illinois, with a temperature of 69. Once again in St. Louis, it was cloudy. The temperature was 73 degrees and the wind was calm. This is a special weather statement for the following counties in Missouri, Franklin, Lincoln, and Warren. Heat advisory in effect from noon Sunday to midnight Thursday night. Heat index values over 100 expected. For portions of south central, southwest, and west central Illinois and central, east central, northeast, and southeast Missouri. From noon Sunday to midnight Thursday night. Hot temperatures and high humidity may cause heat illnesses. The current time is 4:55 a.m. Central Daylight Time. 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Extreme heat watch in effect from Sunday afternoon through Thursday evening. Rest of tonight, mostly cloudy with a slight chance of showers and thunderstorms. Patchy fog. Near steady temperature in the lower 70s. Light and variable winds. Chance of rain 20%. Saturday, mostly cloudy in the morning, then becoming partly sunny. A slight chance of thunderstorms. A chance of showers, mainly in the morning. Humid with highs in the mid-80s. Southwest winds around 5 miles per hour. Chance of rain 40%. Saturday night, mostly clear in the evening, then becoming mostly cloudy. A chance of showers and thunderstorms. Humid with lows in the lower 70s. Southeast winds around 5 miles per hour. Chance of rain 40%. Sunday, sunny with highs in the mid-90s. South winds 5 to 10 miles per hour. Heat index values up to 111 in the afternoon. Sunday night, mostly clear. Humid with lows in the mid-70s. South winds 5 to 10 miles per hour. Heat index values up to 111 early in the evening. Monday and Monday night, mostly clear. Hot. Highs in the mid-90s. Lows in the mid-70s. Heat index values up to 115. Tuesday through Wednesday, clear, hot. Highs in the upper 90s. Lows in the mid-70s. Heat index values up to 110. Wednesday night through Thursday night, mostly clear. Hot. Lows in the upper 70s. Highs in the mid-90s. Heat index values up to 110. Friday, mostly sunny with a slight chance of showers and thunderstorms. Highs in the mid-90s. Chance of rain 20%. Heat index values up to 105. At 4 a.m. at Lambert Field in St. Louis, it was cloudy with a temperature of 73 degrees. The dew point was 73, giving us a relative humidity of 100%. The wind was calm, and the pressure was 29.90 inches and rising. Elsewhere in the metro area, in Chesterfield, fog was reported and the temperature was 71. In Belleville, it was 72 degrees. In Cahokia, it was cloudy and 71 degrees. In St. Charles, it was cloudy and 74. Across the region, fog was reported, reducing the visibility to 0.5 mile in Columbia, Missouri, with a temperature of 73. In Kansas City, fog was reported, reducing the visibility to 0.5 mile and the temperature was 68. Rain and fog were reported in Springfield, Missouri, with a temperature of 75. In Rolla, fog was reported and the temperature was 74. In Farmington, it was 75 degrees. It was cloudy in Cape Girardeau, with 77 degrees. It was cloudy in Springfield, Illinois, with a temperature of 69. Once again in St. Louis, it was cloudy. The temperature was 73 degrees and the wind was calm. This is a special...
weather statement for the following counties in Missouri, Franklin, Lincoln, and Warren. Heat advisory in effect from noon Sunday to midnight Thursday night. Heat index values over 100 expected. For portions of south central, southwest, and west central Illinois and central, east central, northeast, and southeast Missouri. From noon Sunday to midnight Thursday night. Hot temperatures and high humidity may cause heat illnesses. The current time is 5 a.m. Central Daylight Time. This is NOAA, Weather Radio KDO 89 St. Louis, Missouri, broadcasting on 162.550 MHz. 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Extreme heat watch in effect from Sunday afternoon through Thursday evening. Rest of tonight, mostly cloudy with a slight chance of showers and thunderstorms. Patchy fog. Near steady temperature in the lower 70s. Light and variable winds. Chance of rain 20%. Saturday, mostly cloudy in the morning, then becoming partly sunny. A slight chance of thunderstorms. A chance of showers, mainly in the morning. Humid with highs in the mid-80s. Southwest winds around 5 miles per hour. Chance of rain 40%. Saturday night, mostly clear in the evening, then becoming mostly cloudy. A chance of showers and thunderstorms. Humid with lows in the lower 70s. Southeast winds around 5 miles per hour. Chance of rain 40%. Sunday, sunny with highs in the mid-90s. South winds 5 to 10 miles per hour. Heat index values up to 111 in the afternoon. Sunday night, mostly clear. Humid with lows in the mid-70s. South winds 5 to 10 miles per hour. Heat index values up to 111 early in the evening. Monday and Monday night, mostly clear. Hot. Highs in the mid-90s. Lows in the mid-70s. Heat index values up to 115. Tuesday through Wednesday, clear, hot. Highs in the upper 90s. Lows in the mid-70s. Heat index values up to 110. Wednesday night through Thursday night, mostly clear. Hot. Lows in the upper 70s. Highs in the mid-90s. Heat index values up to 110. Friday, mostly sunny with a slight chance of showers and thunderstorms. Highs in the mid-90s. Chance of rain 20%. Heat index values up to 105. At 4 a.m. at Lambert Field in St. Louis, it was cloudy with a temperature of 73 degrees. The dew point was 73, giving us a relative humidity of 100%. The wind was calm, and the pressure was 29.90 inches and rising. Elsewhere in the metro area, in Chesterfield, fog was reported and the temperature was 71. In Belleville, it was 72 degrees. In Cahokia, it was cloudy and 71 degrees. In St. Charles, it was cloudy and 74. Across the region, fog was reported, reducing the visibility to 0.5 mile in Columbia, Missouri, with a temperature of 73. In Kansas City, fog was reported, reducing the visibility to 0.5 mile and the temperature was 68. Rain and fog were reported in Springfield, Missouri, with a temperature of 75. In Rolla, fog was reported and the temperature was 74. In Farmington, it was 75 degrees. It was cloudy in Cape Girardeau, with 77 degrees. It was cloudy in Springfield, Illinois, with a temperature of 69. Once again in St. Louis, it was cloudy, the temperature was 73 degrees, and the wind was calm. This is a special weather statement for the following counties in Missouri, Franklin, Lincoln, and Warren. Heat advisory in effect from noon Sunday to midnight Thursday night. Heat index values over 100 expected. For portions of south central, southwest, and west central Illinois and central, east central, northeast, and southeast.
Missouri. From noon Sunday to midnight Thursday night. Hot temperatures and high humidity may cause heat illnesses. The current time is 5:05 a.m. Central Daylight Time. This is NOAA, Weather Radio KDO 89 St. Louis, Missouri, broadcasting on 162.550 MHz. This program originates from the National Weather Service Forecast Office in St. Louis, Missouri, and serves parts of East Central Missouri and Southwest Illinois, including the St. Louis metro area and surrounding counties. Extreme heat watch in effect from Sunday afternoon through Thursday evening. West of tonight, mostly cloudy with a slight chance of showers and thunderstorms. Patchy fog. Near steady temperature in the lower 70s. Light and variable winds. Chance of rain 20%. Saturday, mostly cloudy in the morning, then becoming partly sunny. A slight chance of thunderstorms. A chance of showers, mainly in the morning. Humid with highs in the mid-80s. Southwest winds around 5 miles per hour. Chance of rain 40%. Saturday night, mostly clear in the evening, then becoming mostly cloudy. A chance of showers and thunderstorms. Humid with lows in the lower 70s. Southeast winds around 5 miles per hour. Chance of rain 40%. Sunday, sunny with highs in the mid-90s. South winds 5 to 10 miles per hour. Heat index values up to 111 in the afternoon. Sunday night, mostly clear. Humid with lows in the mid-70s. South winds 5 to 10 miles per hour. Heat index values up to 111 early in the evening. Monday and Monday night, mostly clear. Hot. Highs in the mid-90s. Lows in the mid-70s. Heat index values up to 115. Tuesday through Wednesday, clear, hot. Highs in the upper 90s. Lows in the mid-70s. Heat index values up to 110. Wednesday night through Thursday night, mostly clear. Hot. Lows in the upper 70s. Highs in the mid-90s. Heat index values up to 110. Friday, mostly sunny with a slight chance of showers and thunderstorms. Highs in the mid-90s. Chance of rain 20%. Heat index values up to 105. At 4 a.m. at Lambert Field in St. Louis, it was cloudy with a temperature of 73 degrees. The dew point was 73, giving us a relative humidity of 100%. The wind was calm, and the pressure was 29.90 inches and rising. Elsewhere in the metro area, in Chesterfield, fog was reported and the temperature was 71. In Belleville, it was 72 degrees. In Cahokia, it was cloudy and 71 degrees. In St. Charles, it was cloudy and 74. Across the region, fog was reported, reducing the visibility to 0.5 mile in Columbia, Missouri, with a temperature of 73. In Kansas City, fog was reported, reducing the visibility to 0.5 mile and the temperature was 68. Rain and fog were reported in Springfield, Missouri, with a temperature of 75. In Rolla, fog was reported and the temperature was 74. In Farmington, it was 75 degrees. It was cloudy in Cape Girardeau, with 77 degrees. It was cloudy in Springfield, Illinois, with a temperature of 69. Once again in St. Louis, it was cloudy, the temperature was 73 degrees, and the wind was calm. This is a special weather statement for the following counties in Missouri, Franklin, Lincoln, and Warren. Heat advisory in effect from noon Sunday to midnight Thursday night. Heat index values over 100 expected. For portions of South Central, Southwest, and West Central Illinois and Central, East Central, Northeast, and Southeast Missouri. From noon Sunday to midnight Thursday night. Hot temperatures and high humidity may cause heat illnesses. The current time is 5:09 a.m. Central Daylight Time. 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
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This program originates from the National Weather Service Forecast Office in St. Louis, Missouri, and serves parts of East Central Missouri and Southwest Illinois, including the St. Louis metro area and surrounding counties. Extreme heat watch in effect from Sunday afternoon through Thursday evening. West of tonight, mostly cloudy with a slight chance of showers and thunderstorms. Patchy fog. Near steady temperature in the lower 70s. Light and variable winds. Chance of rain 20%. Saturday, mostly cloudy in the morning, then becoming partly sunny. A slight chance of thunderstorms. A chance of showers, mainly in the morning. Humid with highs in the mid-80s. Southwest winds around 5 miles per hour. Chance of rain 40%. Saturday night, mostly clear in the evening, then becoming mostly cloudy. A chance of showers and thunderstorms. Humid with lows in the lower 70s. Southeast winds around 5 miles per hour. Chance of rain 40%. Sunday, sunny with highs in the mid-90s. South winds 5 to 10 miles per hour. Heat index values up to 111 in the afternoon. Sunday night, mostly clear. Humid with lows in the mid-70s. South winds 5 to 10 miles per hour. Heat index values up to 111 early in the evening. Monday and Monday night, mostly clear. Hot. Highs in the mid-90s. Lows in the mid-70s. Heat index values up to 115. Tuesday through Wednesday, clear, hot. Highs in the upper 90s. Lows in the mid-70s. Heat index values up to 110. Wednesday night through Thursday night, mostly clear. Hot. Lows in the upper 70s. Highs in the mid-90s. Heat index values up to 110. Friday, mostly sunny with a slight chance of showers and thunderstorms. Highs in the mid-90s. Chance of rain 20%. Heat index values up to 105. At 5 a.m. at Lambert Field in St. Louis, it was cloudy with a temperature of 74 degrees. The dew point was 73, giving us a relative humidity of 97%. The wind was calm, and the pressure was 29.91 inches and rising. Elsewhere in the metro area, in Chesterfield, fog was reported and the temperature was 72. In Belleville, it was 73 degrees. In Cahokia, it was mostly cloudy and 74 degrees. In St. Charles, fog was reported, reducing the visibility to 0.5 mile and 73. Across the region, fog was reported, reducing the visibility to 0.25 mile in Columbia, Missouri, with a temperature of 73. In Quincy, it was cloudy and 66 degrees. In Kansas City, fog was reported, reducing the visibility to 1 mile and the temperature was 69. Light rain was falling in Springfield, Missouri, with a temperature of 74. In Rolla, fog was reported and the temperature was 74. In Farmington, it was 74 degrees. It was cloudy in Cape Girardeau with 76 degrees. Fog was reported in Springfield, Illinois, with a temperature of 69. Once again in St. Louis, it was cloudy, the temperature was 74 degrees, and the wind was calm. This is a special weather statement for the following counties in Missouri, Franklin, Lincoln, and Warren. Heat advisory in effect from noon Sunday to midnight Thursday night. Heat index values over 100 expected. For portions of South Central, Southwest, and West Central Illinois and Central, East Central, Northeast, and Southeast Missouri. From noon Sunday to midnight Thursday night. Hot temperatures and high humidity may cause heat illnesses. The current time is 5:14 a.m. Central Daylight Time. 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
and surrounding counties. Extreme heat watch in effect from Sunday afternoon through Thursday evening. Rest of tonight, mostly cloudy with a slight chance of showers and thunderstorms. Patchy fog. Near steady temperature in the lower 70s. Light and variable winds. Chance of rain 20%. Saturday, mostly cloudy in the morning, then becoming partly sunny. A slight chance of thunderstorms. A chance of showers, mainly in the morning. Humid with highs in the mid-80s. Southwest winds around 5 miles per hour. Chance of rain 40%. Saturday night, mostly clear in the evening, then becoming mostly cloudy. A chance of showers and thunderstorms. Humid with lows in the lower 70s. Southeast winds around 5 miles per hour. Chance of rain 40%. Sunday, sunny with highs in the mid-90s. South winds 5 to 10 miles per hour. Heat index values up to 111 in the afternoon. Sunday night, mostly clear. Humid with lows in the mid-70s. South winds 5 to 10 miles per hour. Heat index values up to 111 early in the evening. Monday and Monday night, mostly clear. Hot. Highs in the mid-90s. Lows in the mid-70s. Heat index values up to 115. Tuesday through Wednesday, clear, hot. Highs in the upper 90s. Lows in the mid-70s. Heat index values up to 110. Wednesday night through Thursday night, mostly clear. Hot. Lows in the upper 70s. Highs in the mid-90s. Heat index values up to 110. Friday, mostly sunny with a slight chance of showers and thunderstorms. Highs in the mid-90s. Chance of rain 20%. Heat index values up to 105. At 5 a.m. at Lambert Field in St. Louis, it was cloudy with a temperature of 74 degrees. The dew point was 73, giving us a relative humidity of 97%. The wind was calm, and the pressure was 29.91 inches and rising. Elsewhere in the metro area, in Chesterfield, fog was reported and the temperature was 72. In Belleville, it was 73 degrees. In Cahokia, it was mostly cloudy and 74 degrees. In St. Charles, fog was reported, reducing the visibility to 0.5 mile and 73. Across the region, fog was reported, reducing the visibility to 0.25 mile in Columbia, Missouri, with a temperature of 73. In Quincy, it was cloudy and 66 degrees. In Kansas City, fog was reported, reducing the visibility to 1 mile and the temperature was 69. Light rain was falling in Springfield, Missouri, with a temperature of 74. In Rolla, fog was reported and the temperature was 74. In Farmington, it was 74 degrees. It was cloudy in Cape Girardeau, with 76 degrees. Fog was reported in Springfield, Illinois, with a temperature of 69. Once again in St. Louis, it was cloudy, the temperature was 74 degrees, and the wind was calm. This is a special weather statement for the following counties in Missouri, Franklin, Lincoln, and Warren. Heat advisory in effect from noon Sunday to midnight Thursday night. Heat index values over 100 expected. For portions of South Central, Southwest, and West Central Illinois and Central, East Central, Northeast, and Southeast Missouri. From noon Sunday to midnight Thursday night. Hot temperatures and high humidity may cause heat illnesses. The current time is 5:19 a.m. Central Daylight Time. 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Extreme heat watch in effect from Sunday afternoon through Thursday evening. Rest of tonight, mostly cloudy with a slight chance of showers and thunderstorms.
Fog. Near steady temperature in the lower 70s. Light and variable winds. Chance of rain 20%. Saturday, mostly cloudy in the morning, then becoming partly sunny. A slight chance of thunderstorms. A chance of showers, mainly in the morning. Humid with highs in the mid-80s. Southwest winds around 5 miles per hour. Chance of rain 40%. Saturday night, mostly clear in the evening, then becoming mostly cloudy. A chance of showers and thunderstorms. Humid with lows in the lower 70s. Southeast winds around 5 miles per hour. Chance of rain 40%. Sunday, sunny with highs in the mid-90s. South winds 5 to 10 miles per hour. Heat index values up to 111 in the afternoon. Sunday night, mostly clear. Humid with lows in the mid-70s. South winds 5 to 10 miles per hour. Heat index values up to 111 early in the evening. Monday and Monday night, mostly clear. Hot. Highs in the mid-90s. Lows in the mid-70s. Heat index values up to 115. Tuesday through Wednesday, clear, hot. Highs in the upper 90s. Lows in the mid-70s. Heat index values up to 110. Wednesday night through Thursday night, mostly clear. Hot. Lows in the upper 70s. Highs in the mid-90s. Heat index values up to 110. Friday, mostly sunny with a slight chance of showers and thunderstorms. Highs in the mid-90s. Chance of rain 20%. Heat index values up to 105. At 5 a.m. at Lambert Field in St. Louis, it was cloudy with a temperature of 74 degrees. The dew point was 73, giving us a relative humidity of 97%. The wind was calm, and the pressure was 29.91 inches and rising. Elsewhere in the metro area, in Chesterfield, fog was reported and the temperature was 72. In Belleville, it was 73 degrees. In Cahokia, it was mostly cloudy and 74 degrees. In St. Charles, fog was reported, reducing the visibility to 0.5 mile and 73. Across the region, fog was reported, reducing the visibility to 0.25 mile in Columbia, Missouri, with a temperature of 73. In Quincy, it was cloudy and 66 degrees. In Kansas City, fog was reported, reducing the visibility to 1 mile and the temperature was 69. Light rain was falling in Springfield, Missouri, with a temperature of 74. In Rolla, fog was reported and the temperature was 74. In Farmington, it was 74 degrees. It was cloudy in Cape Girardeau, with 76 degrees. Fog was reported in Springfield, Illinois, with a temperature of 69. Once again in St. Louis, it was cloudy, the temperature was 74 degrees, and the wind was calm. This is a special weather statement for the following counties in Missouri, Franklin, Lincoln, and Warren. Heat advisory in effect from noon Sunday to midnight Thursday night. Heat index values over 100 expected. For portions of South Central, Southwest, and West Central Illinois and Central, East Central, Northeast, and Southeast Missouri. From noon Sunday to midnight Thursday night. Hot temperatures and high humidity may cause heat illnesses. The current time is 5:24 a.m. Central Daylight Time. 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Extreme heat watch in effect from Sunday afternoon through Thursday evening. Rest of tonight, mostly cloudy with a slight chance of showers and thunderstorms. Patchy fog. Near steady temperature in the lower 70s. Light and variable winds. Chance of rain 20%. Saturday, mostly cloudy in the morning, then becoming partly
sunny. A slight chance of thunderstorms. A chance of showers, mainly in the morning. Humid with highs in the mid-80s. Southwest winds around 5 miles per hour. Chance of rain 40%. Saturday night, mostly clear in the evening, then becoming mostly cloudy. A chance of showers and thunderstorms. Humid with lows in the lower 70s. Southeast winds around 5 miles per hour. Chance of rain 40%. Sunday, sunny with highs in the mid-90s. South winds 5 to 10 miles per hour. Heat index values up to 111 in the afternoon. Sunday night, mostly clear. Humid with lows in the mid-70s. South winds 5 to 10 miles per hour. Heat index values up to 111 early in the evening. Monday and Monday night, mostly clear. Hot. Highs in the mid-90s. Lows in the mid-70s. Heat index values up to 115. Tuesday through Wednesday, clear, hot. Highs in the upper 90s. Lows in the mid-70s. Heat index values up to 110. Wednesday night through Thursday night, mostly clear. Hot. Lows in the upper 70s. Highs in the mid-90s. Heat index values up to 110. Friday, mostly sunny with a slight chance of showers and thunderstorms. Highs in the mid-90s. Chance of rain 20%. Heat index values up to 105. At 5 a.m. at Lambert Field in St. Louis, it was cloudy with a temperature of 74 degrees. The dew point was 73, giving us a relative humidity of 97%. The wind was calm, and the pressure was 29.91 inches and rising. Elsewhere in the metro area, in Chesterfield, fog was reported and the temperature was 72. In Belleville, it was 73 degrees. In Cahokia, it was mostly cloudy and 74 degrees. In St. Charles, fog was reported, reducing the visibility to 0.5 mile and 73. Across the region, fog was reported, reducing the visibility to 0.25 mile in Columbia, Missouri, with a temperature of 73. In Quincy, it was cloudy and 66 degrees. In Kansas City, fog was reported, reducing the visibility to 1 mile and the temperature was 69. Light rain was falling in Springfield, Missouri, with a temperature of 74. In Rolla, fog was reported and the temperature was 74. In Farmington, it was 74 degrees. It was cloudy in Cape Girardeau, with 76 degrees. Fog was reported in Springfield, Illinois, with a temperature of 69. Once again in St. Louis, it was cloudy, the temperature was 74 degrees, and the wind was calm. This is a special weather statement for the following counties in Missouri, Franklin, Lincoln, and Warren. Heat advisory in effect from noon Sunday to midnight Thursday night. Heat index values over 100 expected. For portions of South Central, Southwest, and West Central Illinois and Central, East Central, Northeast, and Southeast Missouri. From noon Sunday to midnight Thursday night. Hot temperatures and high humidity may cause heat illnesses. The current time is 5:28 a.m. Central Daylight Time. 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Extreme heat watch in effect from Sunday afternoon through Thursday evening. Rest of tonight, mostly cloudy with a slight chance of showers and thunderstorms. Patchy fog. Near steady temperature in the lower 70s. Light and variable winds. Chance of rain 20%. Saturday, mostly cloudy in the morning, then becoming partly sunny. A slight chance of thunderstorms. A chance of showers, mainly in the morning. Humid with highs in the mid-80s. Southwest winds around 5 miles per hour.
Chance of rain 40%. Saturday night, mostly clear in the evening, then becoming mostly cloudy. A chance of showers and thunderstorms. Humid with lows in the lower 70s. Southeast winds around 5 miles per hour. Chance of rain 40%. Sunday, sunny with highs in the mid-90s. South winds 5 to 10 miles per hour. Heat index values up to 111 in the afternoon. Sunday night, mostly clear. Humid with lows in the mid-70s. South winds 5 to 10 miles per hour. Heat index values up to 111 early in the evening. Monday and Monday night, mostly clear. Hot. Highs in the mid-90s. Lows in the mid-70s. Heat index values up to 115. Tuesday through Wednesday, clear, hot. Highs in the upper 90s. Lows in the mid-70s. Heat index values up to 110. Wednesday night through Thursday night, mostly clear. Hot. Lows in the upper 70s. Highs in the mid-90s. Heat index values up to 110. Friday, mostly sunny with a slight chance of showers and thunderstorms. Highs in the mid-90s. Chance of rain 20%. Heat index values up to 105. At 5 a.m. at Lambert Field in St. Louis, it was cloudy with a temperature of 74 degrees. The dew point was 73, giving us a relative humidity of 97%. The wind was calm, and the pressure was 29.91 inches and rising. Elsewhere in the metro area, in Chesterfield, fog was reported and the temperature was 72. In Belleville, it was 73 degrees. In Cahokia, it was mostly cloudy and 74 degrees. In St. Charles, fog was reported, reducing the visibility to 0.5 mile and 73. Across the region, fog was reported, reducing the visibility to 0.25 mile in Columbia, Missouri, with a temperature of 73. In Quincy, it was cloudy and 66 degrees. In Kansas City, fog was reported, reducing the visibility to 1 mile and the temperature was 69. Light rain was falling in Springfield, Missouri, with a temperature of 74. In Rolla, fog was reported and the temperature was 74. In Farmington, it was 74 degrees. It was cloudy in Cape Girardeau, with 76 degrees. Fog was reported in Springfield, Illinois, with a temperature of 69. Once again in St. Louis, it was cloudy, the temperature was 74 degrees, and the wind was calm. This is a special weather statement for the following counties in Missouri, Franklin, Lincoln, and Warren. Heat advisory in effect from noon Sunday to midnight Thursday night. Heat index values over 100 expected. For portions of South Central, Southwest, and West Central Illinois and Central, East Central, Northeast, and Southeast Missouri. From noon Sunday to midnight Thursday night. Hot temperatures and high humidity may cause heat illnesses. The current time is 5:33 a.m. Central Daylight Time. 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Extreme heat watch in effect from Sunday afternoon through Thursday evening. West of tonight, mostly cloudy with a slight chance of showers and thunderstorms. Patchy fog. Near steady temperature in the lower 70s. Light and variable winds. Chance of rain 20%. Saturday, mostly cloudy in the morning, then becoming partly sunny. A slight chance of thunderstorms. A chance of showers, mainly in the morning. Humid with highs in the mid-80s. Southwest winds around 5 miles per hour. Chance of rain 40%. Saturday night, mostly clear in the evening, then becoming mostly cloudy. A chance of showers and thunderstorms. Humid with lows in the lower 70s.
southeast winds around 5 miles per hour. Chance of rain 40%. Sunday, sunny with highs in the mid-90s. South winds 5 to 10 miles per hour. Heat index values up to 111 in the afternoon. Sunday night, mostly clear. Humid with lows in the mid-70s. South winds 5 to 10 miles per hour. Heat index values up to 111 early in the evening. Monday and Monday night, mostly clear. Hot. Highs in the mid-90s. Lows in the mid-70s. Heat index values up to 115. Tuesday through Wednesday, clear, hot. Highs in the upper 90s. Lows in the mid-70s. Heat index values up to 110. Wednesday night through Thursday night, mostly clear. Hot. Lows in the upper 70s. Highs in the mid-90s. Southeast winds around 5 miles per hour.

lows in the mid-70s. Heat index values up to 115. Tuesday through Wednesday, clear, hot. Highs in the upper 90s. Lows in the mid-70s. Heat index values up to 110. Wednesday night through Thursday night, mostly clear. Hot. Lows in the upper 70s. Highs in the mid-90s. Heat index values up to 110. Friday, mostly sunny with a slight chance of showers and thunderstorms. Highs in the mid-90s. Chance of rain 20%. Heat index values up to 105. At 5 a.m. at Lambert Field in St. Louis, it was cloudy with a temperature of 74 degrees. The dew point was 73, giving us a relative humidity of 97%. The wind was calm, and the pressure was 29.91 inches and rising. Elsewhere in the metro area, in Chesterfield, fog was reported and the temperature was 72. In Belleville, it was 73 degrees. In Cahokia, it was mostly cloudy and 74 degrees. In St. Charles, fog was reported, reducing the visibility to 0.5 mile and 73. Across the region, fog was reported, reducing the visibility to 0.25 mile in Columbia, Missouri, with a temperature of 73. In Quincy, it was cloudy and 66 degrees. In Kansas City, fog was reported, reducing the visibility to 1 mile and the temperature was 69. Light rain was falling in Springfield, Missouri, with a temperature of 74. In Rolla, fog was reported and the temperature was 74. In Farmington, it was 74 degrees. It was cloudy in Cape Girardeau, with 76 degrees. Fog was reported in Springfield, Illinois, with a temperature of 69. Once again in St. Louis, it was cloudy, the temperature was 74 degrees, and the wind was calm. This is a special weather statement for the following counties in Missouri, Franklin, Lincoln, and Warren. Heat advisory in effect from noon Sunday to midnight Thursday night. Heat index values over 100 expected. For portions of South Central, Southwest, and West Central Illinois and Central, East Central, Northeast, and Southeast Missouri. From noon Sunday to midnight Thursday night. Hot temperatures and high humidity may cause heat illnesses. The current time is 5:38 a.m. Central Daylight Time. 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Extreme heat watch in effect from Sunday afternoon through Thursday evening. Rest of tonight, mostly cloudy with a slight chance of showers and thunderstorms. Patchy fog. Near steady temperature in the lower 70s. Light and variable winds. Chance of rain 20%. Saturday, mostly cloudy in the morning, then becoming partly sunny. A slight chance of thunderstorms. A chance of showers, mainly in the morning. Humid with highs in the mid-80s. Southwest winds around 5 miles per hour. Chance of rain 40%. Saturday night, mostly clear in the evening, then becoming mostly cloudy. A chance of showers and thunderstorms. Humid with lows in the lower 70s. Southeast winds around 5 miles per hour. Chance of rain 40%. Sunday, sunny with highs in the mid-90s. South winds 5 to 10 miles per hour. Heat index values up to 111 in the afternoon. Sunday night, mostly clear. Humid with lows in the mid-70s. South winds 5 to 10 miles per hour. Heat index values up to 111 early in the evening. Monday and Monday night, mostly clear. Hot. Highs in the mid-90s. Lows in the mid-70s. Heat index values up to 115. Tuesday through Wednesday, clear, hot. Highs in the upper 90s. Lows in the mid-70s.

heat index values up to 110. Wednesday night through Thursday night, mostly clear. Hot. Lows in the upper 70s. Highs in the mid-90s. Heat index values up to 110. Friday, mostly sunny with a slight chance of showers and thunderstorms. Highs in the mid-90s. Chance of rain 20%. Heat index values up to 105. At 5 a.m. at Lambert Field in St. Louis, it was cloudy with a temperature of 74 degrees. The dew point was 73, giving us a relative humidity of 97%. The wind was calm, and the pressure was 29.91 inches and rising. Elsewhere in the metro area, in Chesterfield, fog was reported and the temperature was 72. In Belleville, it was 73 degrees. In Cahokia, it was mostly cloudy and 74 degrees. In St. Charles, fog was reported, reducing the visibility to 0.5 mile and 73. Across the region, fog was reported, reducing the visibility to 0.25 mile in Columbia, Missouri, with a temperature of 73. In Quincy, it was cloudy and 66 degrees. In Kansas City, fog was reported, reducing the visibility to 1 mile and the temperature was 69. Light rain was falling in Springfield, Missouri, with a temperature of 74. In Rolla, fog was reported and the temperature was 74. In Farmington, it was 74 degrees. It was cloudy in Cape Girardeau, with 76 degrees. Fog was reported in Springfield, Illinois, with a temperature of 69. Once again in St. Louis, it was cloudy, the temperature was 74 degrees, and the wind was calm. This is a special weather statement for the following counties in Missouri, Franklin, Lincoln, and Warren. Heat advisory in effect from noon Sunday to midnight Thursday night. Heat index values over 100 expected. For portions of South Central, Southwest, and West Central Illinois and Central, East Central, Northeast, and Southeast Missouri. From noon Sunday to midnight Thursday night. Hot temperatures and high humidity may cause heat illnesses. The current time is 5:43 a.m. Central Daylight Time. 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Extreme heat watch in effect from Sunday afternoon through Thursday evening. Rest of tonight, mostly cloudy with a slight chance of showers and thunderstorms. Patchy fog. Near steady temperature in the lower 70s. Light and variable winds. Chance of rain 20%. Saturday, mostly cloudy in the morning, then becoming partly sunny. A slight chance of thunderstorms. A chance of showers, mainly in the morning. Humid with highs in the mid-80s. Southwest winds around 5 miles per hour. Chance of rain 40%. Saturday night, mostly clear in the evening, then becoming mostly cloudy. A chance of showers and thunderstorms. Humid with lows in the lower 70s. Southeast winds around 5 miles per hour. Chance of rain 40%. Sunday, sunny with highs in the mid-90s. South winds 5 to 10 miles per hour. Heat index values up to 111 in the afternoon. Sunday night, mostly clear. Humid with lows in the mid-70s. South winds 5 to 10 miles per hour. Heat index values up to 111 early in the evening. Monday and Monday night, mostly clear. Hot. Highs in the mid-90s. Lows in the mid-70s. Heat index values up to 115. Tuesday through Wednesday, clear, hot. Highs in the upper 90s. Lows in the mid-70s. Heat index values up to 110. Wednesday night through Thursday night, mostly clear. Hot. Lows in the upper 70s. Highs in the mid-90s.
heat index values up to 110. Friday, mostly sunny with a slight chance of showers and thunderstorms. Highs in the mid-90s. Chance of rain 20%. Heat index values up to 105. At 5 a.m. at Lambert Field in St. Louis, it was cloudy with a temperature of 74 degrees. The dew point was 73, giving us a relative humidity of 97%. The wind was calm, and the pressure was 29.91 inches and rising. Elsewhere in the metro area, in Chesterfield, fog was reported and the temperature was 72. In Belleville, it was 73 degrees. In Cahokia, it was mostly cloudy and 74 degrees. In St. Charles, fog was reported, reducing the visibility to 0.5 mile and 73. Across the region, fog was reported, reducing the visibility to 0.25 mile in Columbia, Missouri, with a temperature of 73. In Quincy, it was cloudy and 66 degrees. In Kansas City, fog was reported, reducing the visibility to 1 mile and the temperature was 69. Light rain was falling in Springfield, Missouri, with a temperature of 74. In Rolla, fog was reported and the temperature was 74. In Farmington, it was 74 degrees. It was cloudy in Cape Girardeau, with 76 degrees. Fog was reported in Springfield, Illinois, with a temperature of 69. Once again in St. Louis, it was cloudy, the temperature was 74 degrees, and the wind was calm. This is a special weather statement for the following counties in Missouri, Franklin, Lincoln, and Warren. Heat advisory in effect from noon Sunday to midnight Thursday night. Heat index values over 100 expected. For portions of South Central, Southwest, and West Central Illinois and Central, East Central, Northeast, and Southeast Missouri. From noon Sunday to midnight Thursday night. Hot temperatures and high humidity may cause heat illnesses. The current time is 5:48 a.m. Central Daylight Time. 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Extreme heat watch in effect from Sunday afternoon through Thursday evening. Rest of tonight, mostly cloudy with a slight chance of showers and thunderstorms. Patchy fog. Near steady temperature in the lower 70s. Light and variable winds. Chance of rain 20%. Saturday, mostly cloudy in the morning, then becoming partly sunny. A slight chance of thunderstorms. A chance of showers, mainly in the morning. Humid with highs in the mid-80s. Southwest winds around 5 miles per hour. Chance of rain 40%. Saturday night, mostly clear in the evening, then becoming mostly cloudy. A chance of showers and thunderstorms. Humid with lows in the lower 70s. Southeast winds around 5 miles per hour. Chance of rain 40%. Sunday, sunny with highs in the mid-90s. South winds 5 to 10 miles per hour. Heat index values up to 111 in the afternoon. Sunday night, mostly clear. Humid with lows in the mid-70s. South winds 5 to 10 miles per hour. Heat index values up to 111 early in the evening. Monday and Monday night, mostly clear. Hot. Highs in the mid-90s. Lows in the mid-70s. Heat index values up to 115. Tuesday through Wednesday, clear, hot. Highs in the upper 90s. Lows in the mid-70s. Heat index values up to 110. Wednesday night through Thursday night, mostly clear. Hot. Lows in the upper 70s. Highs in the mid-90s. Heat index values up to 110. Friday, mostly sunny with a slight chance of showers and thunderstorms. Highs in the mid-90s. Chance of rain 20%.
heat index values up to 105. At 5 a.m. at Lambert Field in St. Louis, it was cloudy with a temperature of 74 degrees. The dew point was 73, giving us a relative humidity of 97%. The wind was calm, and the pressure was 29.91 inches and rising. Elsewhere in the metro area, in Chesterfield, fog was reported and the temperature was 72. In Belleville, it was 73 degrees. In Cahokia, it was mostly cloudy and 74 degrees. In St. Charles, fog was reported, reducing the visibility to 0.5 mile and 73. Across the region, fog was reported, reducing the visibility to 0.25 mile in Columbia, Missouri, with a temperature of 73. In Quincy, it was cloudy and 66 degrees. In Kansas City, fog was reported, reducing the visibility to 1 mile and the temperature was 69. Light rain was falling in Springfield, Missouri, with a temperature of 74. In Rolla, fog was reported and the temperature was 74. In Farmington, it was 74 degrees. It was cloudy in Cape Girardeau, with 76 degrees. Fog was reported in Springfield, Illinois, with a temperature of 69. Once again in St. Louis, it was cloudy, the temperature was 74 degrees, and the wind was calm. This is a special weather statement for the following counties in Missouri, Franklin, Lincoln, and Warren. Heat advisory in effect from noon Sunday to midnight Thursday night. Heat index values over 100 expected. Proportions of South Central, Southwest, and West Central Illinois and Central, East Central, Northeast, and Southeast Missouri. From noon Sunday to midnight Thursday night. Hot temperatures and high humidity may cause heat illnesses. The current time is 5:52 a.m. Central Daylight Time. 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Extreme heat watch in effect from Sunday afternoon through Thursday evening. Rest of tonight, mostly cloudy with a slight chance of showers and thunderstorms. Patchy fog. Near steady temperature in the lower 70s. Light and variable winds. Chance of rain 20%. Saturday, mostly cloudy in the morning, then becoming partly sunny. A slight chance of thunderstorms. A chance of showers, mainly in the morning. Humid with highs in the mid-80s. Southwest winds around 5 miles per hour. Chance of rain 40%. Saturday night, mostly clear in the evening, then becoming mostly cloudy. A chance of showers and thunderstorms. Humid with lows in the lower 70s. Southeast winds around 5 miles per hour. Chance of rain 40%. Sunday, sunny with highs in the mid-90s. South winds 5 to 10 miles per hour. Heat index values up to 111 in the afternoon. Sunday night, mostly clear. Humid with lows in the mid-70s. South winds 5 to 10 miles per hour. Heat index values up to 111 early in the evening. Monday and Monday night, mostly clear. Hot. Highs in the mid-90s. Lows in the mid-70s. Heat index values up to 115. Tuesday through Wednesday, clear, hot. Highs in the upper 90s. Lows in the mid-70s. Heat index values up to 110. Wednesday night through Thursday night, mostly clear. Hot. Lows in the upper 70s. Highs in the mid-90s. Heat index values up to 110. Friday, mostly sunny with a slight chance of showers and thunderstorms. Highs in the mid-90s. Chance of rain 20%. Heat index values up to 105. At 5 a.m. at Lambert Field in St. Louis, it was cloudy with a temperature of 74 degrees. The dew point was 73, giving us
relative humidity of 97%. The wind was calm, and the pressure was 29.91 inches and rising. Elsewhere in the metro area, in Chesterfield, fog was reported and the temperature was 72. In Belleville, it was 73 degrees. In Cahokia, it was mostly cloudy and 74 degrees. In St. Charles, fog was reported, reducing the visibility to 0.5 mile and 73. Across the region, fog was reported, reducing the visibility to 0.25 mile in Columbia, Missouri, with a temperature of 73. In Quincy, it was cloudy and 66 degrees. In Kansas City, fog was reported, reducing the visibility to 1 mile and the temperature was 69. Light rain was falling in Springfield, Missouri, with a temperature of 74. In Rolla, fog was reported and the temperature was 74. In Farmington, it was 74 degrees. It was cloudy in Cape Girardeau, with 76 degrees. Fog was reported in Springfield, Illinois, with a temperature of 69. Once again in St. Louis, it was cloudy, the temperature was 74 degrees, and the wind was calm. This is a special weather statement for the following counties in Missouri, Franklin, Lincoln, and Warren. Heat advisory in effect from noon Sunday to midnight Thursday night. Heat index values over 100 expected. For portions of south central, southwest, and west central Illinois and central, east central, northeast, and southeast Missouri. From noon Sunday to midnight Thursday night. Hot temperatures and high humidity may cause heat illnesses. The current time is 5:57 a.m. Central Daylight Time. 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Extreme heat watch in effect from Sunday afternoon through Thursday evening. Rest of tonight, mostly cloudy with a slight chance of showers and thunderstorms. Patchy fog. Near steady temperature in the lower 70s. Light and variable winds. Chance of rain 20%. Saturday, mostly cloudy in the morning, then becoming partly sunny. A slight chance of thunderstorms. A chance of showers, mainly in the morning. Humid with highs in the mid-80s. Southwest winds around 5 miles per hour. Chance of rain 40%. Saturday night, mostly clear in the evening, then becoming mostly cloudy. A chance of showers and thunderstorms. Humid with lows in the lower 70s. Southeast winds around 5 miles per hour. Chance of rain 40%. Sunday, sunny with highs in the mid-90s. South winds 5 to 10 miles per hour. Heat index values up to 111 in the afternoon. Sunday night, mostly clear. Humid with lows in the mid-70s. South winds 5 to 10 miles per hour. Heat index values up to 111 early in the evening. Monday and Monday night, mostly clear. Hot. Highs in the mid-90s. Lows in the mid-70s. Heat index values up to 115. Tuesday through Wednesday, clear, hot. Highs in the upper 90s. Lows in the mid-70s. Heat index values up to 110. Wednesday night through Thursday night, mostly clear. Hot. Lows in the upper 70s. Highs in the mid-90s. Heat index values up to 110. Friday, mostly sunny with a slight chance of showers and thunderstorms. Highs in the mid-90s. Chance of rain 20%. Heat index values up to 105. At 5 a.m. at Lambert Field in St. Louis, it was cloudy with a temperature of 74 degrees. The dew point was 73, giving us a relative humidity of 97%. The wind was calm, and the pressure was 29.91 inches and rising. Elsewhere in the metro area, in Chesterfield, fog was reported and the temperature was
72. In Belleville, it was 73 degrees. In Cahokia, it was mostly cloudy and 74 degrees. In St. Charles, fog was reported, reducing the visibility to 0.5 mile and 73. Across the region, fog was reported, reducing the visibility to 0.25 mile in Columbia, Missouri, with a temperature of 73. In Quincy, it was cloudy and 66 degrees. In Kansas City, fog was reported, reducing the visibility to 1 mile and the temperature was 69. Light rain was falling in Springfield, Missouri, with a temperature of 74. In Rolla, fog was reported and the temperature was 74. In Farmington, it was 74 degrees. It was cloudy in Cape Girardeau, with 76 degrees. Fog was reported in Springfield, Illinois, with a temperature of 69. Once again in St. Louis, it was cloudy, the temperature was 74 degrees, and the wind was calm. This is a special weather statement for the following counties in Missouri, Franklin, Lincoln, and Warren. Heat advisory in effect from noon Sunday to midnight Thursday night. Heat index values over 100 expected. For portions of south central, southwest, and west central Illinois and central, east central, northeast, and southeast Missouri. From noon Sunday to midnight Thursday night. Hot temperatures and high humidity may cause heat illnesses. The current time is 6:02 a.m. Central Daylight Time. 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Extreme heat watch in effect from Sunday afternoon through Thursday evening. Rest of tonight, mostly cloudy with a slight chance of showers and thunderstorms. Patchy fog. Near steady temperature in the lower 70s. Light and variable winds. Chance of rain 20%. Saturday, mostly cloudy in the morning, then becoming partly sunny. A slight chance of thunderstorms. A chance of showers, mainly in the morning. Humid with highs in the mid-80s. Southwest winds around 5 miles per hour. Chance of rain 40%. Saturday night, mostly clear in the evening, then becoming mostly cloudy. A chance of showers and thunderstorms. Humid with lows in the lower 70s. Southeast winds around 5 miles per hour. Chance of rain 40%. Sunday, sunny with highs in the mid-90s. South winds 5 to 10 miles per hour. Heat index values up to 111 in the afternoon. Sunday night, mostly clear. Humid with lows in the mid-70s. South winds 5 to 10 miles per hour. Heat index values up to 111 early in the evening. Monday and Monday night, mostly clear. Hot. Highs in the mid-90s. Lows in the mid-70s. Heat index values up to 115. Tuesday through Wednesday, clear, hot. Highs in the upper 90s. Lows in the mid-70s. Heat index values up to 110. Wednesday night through Thursday night, mostly clear. Hot. Lows in the upper 70s. Highs in the mid-90s. Heat index values up to 110. Friday, mostly sunny with a slight chance of showers and thunderstorms. Highs in the mid-90s. Chance of rain 20%. Heat index values up to 105. At 5 a.m. at Lambert Field in St. Louis, it was cloudy with a temperature of 74 degrees. The dew point was 73, giving us a relative humidity of 97%. The wind was calm, and the pressure was 29.91 inches and rising. Elsewhere in the metro area, in Chesterfield, fog was reported and the temperature was 72. In Belleville, it was 73 degrees. In Cahokia, it was mostly cloudy and 74 degrees. In St. Charles, fog was reported, reducing the visibility to
half of a mile in 73. Across the region, fog was reported, reducing the visibility to 1/4 of a mile in Columbia, Missouri, with a temperature of 73. In Quincy, it was cloudy and 66 degrees. In Kansas City, fog was reported, reducing the visibility to 1 mile and the temperature was 69. Light rain was falling in Springfield, Missouri, with a temperature of 74. In Rolla, fog was reported and the temperature was 74. In Farmington, it was 74 degrees. It was cloudy in Cape Girardeau, with 76 degrees. Fog was reported in Springfield, Illinois, with a temperature of 69. Once again in St. Louis, it was cloudy, the temperature was 74 degrees, and the wind was calm. This is a special weather statement for the following counties in Missouri, Franklin, Lincoln, and Warren. Heat advisory in effect from noon Sunday to midnight Thursday night. Heat index values over 100 expected. For portions of south central, southwest, and west central Illinois and central, east central, northeast, and southeast Missouri. From noon Sunday to midnight Thursday night. Hot temperatures and high humidity may cause heat illnesses. The current time is 6:07 a.m. Central Daylight Time. 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Extreme heat watch in effect from Sunday afternoon through Thursday evening. Rest of tonight, mostly cloudy with a slight chance of showers and thunderstorms. Patchy fog. Near steady temperature in the lower 70s. Light and variable winds. Chance of rain 20%. Saturday, mostly cloudy in the morning, then becoming partly sunny. A slight chance of thunderstorms. A chance of showers, mainly in the morning. Humid with highs in the mid-80s. Southwest winds around 5 miles per hour. Chance of rain 40%. Saturday night, mostly clear in the evening, then becoming mostly cloudy. A chance of showers and thunderstorms. Humid with lows in the lower 70s. Southeast winds around 5 miles per hour. Chance of rain 40%. Sunday, sunny with highs in the mid-90s. South winds 5 to 10 miles per hour. Heat index values up to 111 in the afternoon. Sunday night, mostly clear. Humid with lows in the mid-70s. South winds 5 to 10 miles per hour. Heat index values up to 111 early in the evening. Monday and Monday night, mostly clear. Hot. Highs in the mid-90s. Lows in the mid-70s. Heat index values up to 115. Tuesday through Wednesday, clear, hot. Highs in the upper 90s. Lows in the mid-70s. Heat index values up to 110. Wednesday night through Thursday night, mostly clear. Hot. Lows in the upper 70s. Highs in the mid-90s. Heat index values up to 110. Friday, mostly sunny with a slight chance of showers and thunderstorms. Highs in the mid-90s. Chance of rain 20%. Heat index values up to 105. At 5 a.m. at Lambert Field in St. Louis, it was cloudy with a temperature of 74 degrees. The dew point was 73, giving us a relative humidity of 97%. The wind was calm, and the pressure was 29.91 inches and rising. Elsewhere in the metro area, in Chesterfield, fog was reported and the temperature was 72. In Belleville, it was 73 degrees. In Cahokia, it was mostly cloudy and 74 degrees. In St. Charles, fog was reported, reducing the visibility to 1/2 of a mile and 73. Across the region, fog was reported, reducing the visibility to 1/4 of a mile in Columbia, Missouri, with a temperature of 73. In Quincy, it was cloudy.
and 66 degrees. In Kansas City, fog was reported, reducing the visibility to 1 mile, and the temperature was 69. Light rain was falling in Springfield, Missouri, with a temperature of 74. In Rolla, fog was reported and the temperature was 74. In Farmington, it was 74 degrees. It was cloudy in Cape Girardeau, with 76 degrees. Fog was reported in Springfield, Illinois, with a temperature of 69. Once again in St. Louis, it was cloudy, the temperature was 74 degrees, and the wind was calm. At 6 a.m. at Lambert Field in St. Louis, it was cloudy with a temperature of 75 degrees. The dew point was 73, giving us a relative humidity of 93%. The wind was calm, and the pressure was 29.91 inches and steady. Elsewhere in the metro area, in Chesterfield, fog was reported and the temperature was 72. In Belleville, it was 74 degrees. In Cahokia, light rain and fog were reported, and 74 degrees. In St. Charles, fog was reported, reducing the visibility to 3/4 of a mile and 73. Across the region, fog was reported, reducing the visibility to 1/4 of a mile in Columbia, Missouri, with a temperature of 73. In Quincy, fog was reported, and 66 degrees. In Kansas City, fog was reported, reducing the visibility to 1/4 of a mile and the temperature was 69. It was cloudy in Springfield, Missouri, with a temperature of 73. In Rolla, fog was reported and the temperature was 73. In Farmington, it was 74 degrees. It was mostly cloudy in Cape Girardeau, with 76 degrees. Fog was reported in Springfield, Illinois, with a temperature of 69. Once again in St. Louis, it was cloudy, the temperature was 75 degrees and the wind was calm. This is a special weather statement for the following counties in Missouri, Franklin, Lincoln, and Warren. Heat advisory in effect from noon Sunday to midnight Thursday night. Heat index values over 100 expected. For portions of south central, southwest, and west central Illinois and central, east central, northeast, and southeast Missouri. From noon Sunday to midnight Thursday night. Hot temperatures and high humidity may cause heat illnesses. The current time is 6:13 a.m. Central Daylight Time. 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Extreme heat watch in effect from Sunday afternoon through Thursday evening. Rest of tonight, mostly cloudy with a slight chance of showers and thunderstorms. Patchy fog. Near steady temperature in the lower 70s. Light and variable winds. Chance of rain 20%. Saturday, mostly cloudy in the morning, then becoming partly sunny. A slight chance of thunderstorms. A chance of showers, mainly in the morning. Humid with highs in the mid-80s. Southwest winds around 5 miles per hour. Chance of rain 40%. Saturday night, mostly clear in the evening, then becoming mostly cloudy. A chance of showers and thunderstorms. Humid with lows in the lower 70s. Southeast winds around 5 miles per hour. Chance of rain 40%. Sunday, sunny with highs in the mid-90s. South winds 5 to 10 miles per hour. Heat index values up to 111 in the afternoon. Sunday night, mostly clear. Humid with lows in the mid-70s. South winds 5 to 10 miles per hour. Heat index values up to 111 early in the evening. Monday and Monday night, mostly clear. Hot. Highs in the mid-90s. Lows in the mid-70s. Heat index values up to 115. Tuesday through Wednesday, clear, hot. Highs in the upper 90s. Lows in the mid-70s. Heat index values up
110. Wednesday night through Thursday night, mostly clear. Hot. Lows in the upper 70s. Highs in the mid-90s. Heat index values up to 110. Friday, mostly sunny with a slight chance of showers and thunderstorms. Highs in the mid-90s. Chance of rain 20%. Heat index values up to 105. At 6 a.m. at Lambert Field in St. Louis, it was cloudy with a temperature of 75 degrees. The dew point was 73, giving us a relative humidity of 93%. The wind was calm, and the pressure was 29.91 inches and steady. Elsewhere in the metro area, in Chesterfield, fog was reported and the temperature was 72. In Belleville, it was 74 degrees. In Cahokia, light rain and fog were reported, and 74 degrees. In St. Charles, fog was reported, reducing the visibility to 3/4 of a mile and 73. Across the region, fog was reported, reducing the visibility to 1/4 of a mile in Columbia, Missouri, with a temperature of 73. In Quincy, fog was reported, and 66 degrees. In Kansas City, fog was reported, reducing the visibility to 1/4 of a mile and the temperature was 69. It was cloudy in Springfield, Missouri, with a temperature of 73. In Rolla, fog was reported and the temperature was 73. In Farmington, it was 74 degrees. It was mostly cloudy in Cape Girardeau, with 76 degrees. Fog was reported in Springfield, Illinois, with a temperature of 69. Once again in St. Louis, it was cloudy, the temperature was 75 degrees and the wind was calm. This is a special weather statement for the following counties in Missouri, Franklin, Lincoln, and Warren. Heat advisory in effect from noon Sunday to midnight Thursday night. Heat index values over 100 expected. For portions of South Central, Southwest, and West Central Illinois and Central, East Central, Northeast, and Southeast Missouri. From noon Sunday to midnight Thursday night. Hot temperatures and high humidity may cause heat illnesses. The current time is 6:18 a.m. Central Daylight Time. 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Extreme heat watch in effect from Sunday afternoon through Thursday evening. Rest of tonight, mostly cloudy with a slight chance of showers and thunderstorms. Patchy fog. Near steady temperature in the lower 70s. Light and variable winds. Chance of rain 20%. Saturday, mostly cloudy in the morning, then becoming partly sunny. A slight chance of thunderstorms. A chance of showers, mainly in the morning. Humid with highs in the mid-80s. Southwest winds around 5 miles per hour. Chance of rain 40%. Saturday night, mostly clear in the evening, then becoming mostly cloudy. A chance of showers and thunderstorms. Humid with lows in the lower 70s. Southeast winds around 5 miles per hour. Chance of rain 40%. Sunday, sunny with highs in the mid-90s. South winds 5 to 10 miles per hour. Heat index values up to 111 in the afternoon. Sunday night, mostly clear. Humid with lows in the mid-70s. South winds 5 to 10 miles per hour. Heat index values up to 111 early in the evening. Monday and Monday night, mostly clear. Hot. Highs in the mid-90s. Lows in the mid-70s. Heat index values up to 115. Tuesday through Wednesday, clear, hot. Highs in the upper 90s. Lows in the mid-70s. Heat index values up to 110. Wednesday night through Thursday night, mostly clear. Hot. Lows in the upper 70s.
highs in the mid-90s. Heat index values up to 110. Friday, mostly sunny with a slight chance of showers and thunderstorms. Highs in the mid-90s. Chance of rain 20%. Heat index values up to 105. At 6 a.m. at Lambert Field in St. Louis, it was cloudy with a temperature of 75 degrees. The dew point was 73, giving us a relative humidity of 93%. The wind was calm, and the pressure was 29.91 inches and steady. Elsewhere in the metro area, in Chesterfield, fog was reported and the temperature was 72. In Belleville, it was 74 degrees. In Cahokia, light rain and fog were reported, and 74 degrees. In St. Charles, fog was reported, reducing the visibility to 3/4 of a mile and 73. Across the region, fog was reported, reducing the visibility to 1/4 of a mile in Columbia, Missouri, with a temperature of 73. In Quincy, fog was reported, and 66 degrees. In Kansas City, fog was reported, reducing the visibility to 1/4 of a mile and the temperature was 69. It was cloudy in Springfield, Missouri, with a temperature of 73. In Rolla, fog was reported and the temperature was 73. In Farmington, it was 74 degrees. It was mostly cloudy in Cape Girardeau, with 76 degrees. Fog was reported in Springfield, Illinois, with a temperature of 69. Once again in St. Louis, it was cloudy, the temperature was 75 degrees and the wind was calm. This is a special weather statement for the following counties in Missouri, Franklin, Lincoln, and Warren. Heat advisory in effect from noon Sunday to midnight Thursday night. Heat index values over 100 expected. For portions of South Central, Southwest, and West Central Illinois and Central, East Central, Northeast, and Southeast Missouri. From noon Sunday to midnight Thursday night. Hot temperatures and high humidity may cause heat illnesses. The current time is 6:23 a.m. Central Daylight Time. 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Extreme heat watch in effect from Sunday afternoon through Thursday evening. Rest of tonight, mostly cloudy with a slight chance of showers and thunderstorms. Patchy fog. Near steady temperature in the lower 70s. Light and variable winds. Chance of rain 20%. Saturday, mostly cloudy in the morning, then becoming partly sunny. A slight chance of thunderstorms. A chance of showers, mainly in the morning. Humid with highs in the mid-80s. Southwest winds around 5 miles per hour. Chance of rain 40%. Saturday night, mostly clear in the evening, then becoming mostly cloudy. A chance of showers and thunderstorms. Humid with lows in the lower 70s. Southeast winds around 5 miles per hour. Chance of rain 40%. Sunday, sunny with highs in the mid-90s. South winds 5 to 10 miles per hour. Heat index values up to 111 in the afternoon. Sunday night, mostly clear. Humid with lows in the mid-70s. South winds 5 to 10 miles per hour. Heat index values up to 111 early in the evening. Monday and Monday night, mostly clear. Hot. Highs in the mid-90s. Lows in the mid-70s. Heat index values up to 115. Tuesday through Wednesday, clear, hot. Highs in the upper 90s. Lows in the mid-70s. Heat index values up to 110. Wednesday night through Thursday night, mostly clear. Hot. Lows in the upper 70s. Highs in the mid-90s. Heat index values up to 110. Friday, mostly sunny with a slight chance of showers and thunderstorms. Highs in the mid-90s.
degrees. Chance of rain 20%. Heat index values up to 105. At 6 a.m. at Lambert Field in St. Louis, it was cloudy with a temperature of 75 degrees. The dew point was 73, giving us a relative humidity of 93%. The wind was calm, and the pressure was 29.91 inches and steady. Elsewhere in the metro area, in Chesterfield, fog was reported and the temperature was 72. In Belleville, it was 74 degrees. In Cahokia, light rain and fog were reported and 74 degrees. In St. Charles, fog was reported, reducing the visibility to 3/4 of a mile and 73. Across the region, fog was reported, reducing the visibility to 1/4 of a mile in Columbia, Missouri, with a temperature of 73. In Quincy, fog was reported and 66 degrees. In Kansas City, fog was reported, reducing the visibility to 1/4 of a mile and the temperature was 69. It was cloudy in Springfield, Missouri, with a temperature of 73. In Rolla, fog was reported and the temperature was 73. In Farmington, it was 74 degrees. It was mostly cloudy in Cape Girardeau, with 76 degrees. Fog was reported in Springfield, Illinois, with a temperature of 69. Once again in St. Louis, it was cloudy, the temperature was 75 degrees and the wind was calm. This is a special weather statement for the following counties in Missouri, Franklin, Lincoln, and Warren. Heat advisory in effect from noon Sunday to midnight Thursday night. Heat index values over 100 expected. For portions of south central, southwest, and west central Illinois and central, east central, northeast, and southeast Missouri. From noon Sunday to midnight Thursday night. Hot temperatures and high humidity may cause heat illnesses. The current time is 6:27 a.m. Central Daylight Time. 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This program originates from the National Weather Service Forecast Office in St. Louis, Missouri, and serves parts of East Central Missouri and Southwest Illinois, including the St. Louis metro area and surrounding counties. Extreme heat watch in effect from Sunday afternoon through Thursday evening. Rest of tonight, mostly cloudy with a slight chance of showers and thunderstorms. Patchy fog. Near steady temperature in the lower 70s. Light and variable winds. Chance of rain 20%. Saturday, mostly cloudy in the morning, then becoming partly sunny. A slight chance of thunderstorms. A chance of showers, mainly in the morning. Humid with highs in the mid-80s. Southwest winds around 5 miles per hour. Chance of rain 40%. Saturday night, mostly clear in the evening, then becoming mostly cloudy. A chance of showers and thunderstorms. Humid with lows in the lower 70s. Southeast winds around 5 miles per hour. Chance of rain 40%. Sunday, sunny with highs in the mid-90s. South winds 5 to 10 miles per hour. Heat index values up to 111 in the afternoon. Sunday night, mostly clear. Humid with lows in the mid-70s. South winds 5 to 10 miles per hour. Heat index values up to 111 early in the evening. Monday and Monday night, mostly clear. Hot. Highs in the mid-90s. Lows in the mid-70s. Heat index values up to 115. Tuesday through Wednesday, clear, hot. Highs in the upper 90s. Lows in the mid-70s. Heat index values up to 110. Wednesday night through Thursday night, mostly clear. Hot. Lows in the upper 70s. Highs in the mid-90s. Heat index values up to 110. Friday, mostly sunny with a slight chance of showers and thunderstorms. Highs in the mid-90s. Chance of rain 20%. Heat index values up to 105. Extreme heat watch in effect from Sunday afternoon through Thursday evening.
today, mostly cloudy this morning, then becoming partly sunny. A slight chance of thunderstorms. A chance of showers, mainly this morning. Highs in the mid-80s. Southwest winds around 5 miles per hour. Chance of rain 40%. Tonight, mostly clear in the evening, then becoming mostly cloudy. A chance of showers and thunderstorms. Humid with lows in the lower 70s. Southeast winds around 5 miles per hour. Chance of rain 40%. Sunday, sunny with highs in the mid-90s. South winds 5 to 10 miles per hour. Heat index values up to 111 in the afternoon. Sunday night, mostly clear. Humid with lows in the mid-70s. South winds 5 to 10 miles per hour. Heat index values up to 111 early in the evening. Monday, sunny, hot with highs in the mid-90s. South winds 5 to 10 miles per hour. Heat index values up to 113 in the afternoon. Monday night, mostly clear. Lows in the mid-70s. Heat index values up to 110 early in the evening. Tuesday through Wednesday, clear, hot. Highs in the upper 90s. Lows in the mid-70s. Heat index values up to 110. Wednesday night through Thursday night, mostly clear. Hot. Lows in the upper 70s. Highs in the mid-90s. Heat index values up to 110. Friday, mostly sunny with a slight chance of showers and thunderstorms. Highs in the mid-90s. Chance of rain 20%. Heat index values up to 105. At 6 a.m. at Lambert Field in St. Louis, it was cloudy with a temperature of 75 degrees. The dew point was 73, giving us a relative humidity of 93%. The wind was calm, and the pressure was 29.91 inches and steady. Elsewhere in the metro area, in Chesterfield, fog was reported and the temperature was 72. In Belleville, it was 74 degrees. In Cahokia, light rain and fog were reported and 74 degrees. In St. Charles, fog was reported, reducing the visibility to 3/4 of a mile and 73. Across the region, fog was reported, reducing the visibility to 1/4 of a mile in Columbia, Missouri, with a temperature of 73. In Quincy, fog was reported, and 66 degrees. In Kansas City, fog was reported, reducing the visibility to 1/4 of a mile and the temperature was 69. It was cloudy in Springfield, Missouri, with a temperature of 73. In Rolla, fog was reported and the temperature was 73. In Farmington, it was 74 degrees. It was mostly cloudy in Cape Girardeau, with 76 degrees. Fog was reported in Springfield, Illinois, with a temperature of 69. Once again in St. Louis, it was cloudy, the temperature was 75 degrees and the wind was calm. The St. Louis climate summary for yesterday, June 26, 2026. Yesterday's high temperature of 79 degrees occurred at 1:12 p.m. The normal high is 88. The record high is 102 degrees, which was set in 1954. Yesterday's low temperature of 70 degrees occurred at 6:58 a.m. The normal low is 70. The record low is 51 degrees, which was set in 1958. 0.30 inches of precipitation fell yesterday, which brings the monthly total to 5.71 inches. This is 1.76 inches above the normal amount of 3.95 inches for June. The total precipitation for the season since June 1st now stands at 5.71 inches, which is 1.76 inches above normal. The total precipitation for the year is now 24.38 inches, which is 2.56 inches above normal. There were no heating degree days yesterday, which is normal. This leaves the monthly total at zero, which is one below normal. The yearly total since July 1st is 3,868, which is 562 below normal. There were 10 cooling degree days yesterday, which is 4 below normal. This brings the
we totaled to 269, which is minus 25 below normal. The yearly total since January 1st is 541, which is 52 above normal. The normal high temperature for today is 89 degrees, and the normal low is 70. The record high for today is 104, which occurred in 1952, and the record low is 55, which occurred in 1968. Sunrise today is at 5:39 a.m. and sunset is at 8:30 p.m. This is a special weather statement for the following counties in Missouri, Franklin, Lincoln, and Warren. Heat advisory in effect from noon Sunday to midnight Thursday night. Heat index values over 100 expected. For portions of south central, southwest, and west central Illinois and central, east central, northeast, and southeast Missouri. From noon Sunday to midnight Thursday night. Hot temperatures and high humidity may cause heat illnesses. The current time is 6:69, which is

heat advisory in effect from noon Sunday to midnight Thursday night. Heat index values over 100 expected. For portions of south central, southwest, and west central Illinois and central, east central, northeast, and southeast Missouri. From noon Sunday to midnight Thursday night. Hot temperatures and high humidity may cause heat illnesses. The current time is 6:36 a.m. Central Daylight Time. 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Extreme heat watch in effect from Sunday afternoon through Thursday evening. Today, mostly cloudy this morning, then becoming partly sunny. A slight chance of thunderstorms. A chance of showers, mainly this morning. Highs in the mid-80s. Southwest winds around 5 miles per hour. Chance of rain 40%. Tonight, mostly clear in the evening, then becoming mostly cloudy. A chance of showers and thunderstorms. Humid with lows in the lower 70s. Southeast winds around 5 miles per hour. Chance of rain 40%. Sunday, sunny with highs in the mid-90s. South winds 5 to 10 miles per hour. Heat index values up to 111 in the afternoon. Sunday night, mostly clear. Humid with lows in the mid-70s. South winds 5 to 10 miles per hour. Heat index values up to 111 early in the evening. Monday, sunny, hot with highs in the mid-90s. South winds 5 to 10 miles per hour. Heat index values up to 113 in the afternoon. Monday night, mostly clear. Lows in the mid-70s. Heat index values up to 110 early in the evening. Tuesday through Wednesday, clear, hot. Highs in the upper 90s. Lows in the mid-70s. Heat index values up to 110. Wednesday night through Thursday night, mostly clear. Hot. Lows in the upper 70s. Highs in the mid-90s. Heat index values up to 110. Friday, mostly sunny with a slight chance of showers and thunderstorms. Highs in the mid-90s. Chance of rain 20%. Heat index values up to 105. At 6 a.m. at Lambert Field in St. Louis, it was cloudy with a temperature of 75 degrees. The dew point was 73, giving us a relative humidity of 93%. The wind was calm, and the pressure was 29.91 inches and steady. Elsewhere in the metro area, in Chesterfield, fog was reported and the temperature was 72. In Belleville, it was 74 degrees. In Cahokia, light rain and fog were reported, and 74 degrees. In St. Charles, fog was reported, reducing the visibility to 3/4 of a mile and 73. Across the region, fog was reported, reducing the visibility to 1/4 of a mile in Columbia, Missouri, with a temperature of 73. In Quincy, fog was reported, and 66 degrees. In Kansas City, fog was reported, reducing the visibility to 1/4 of a mile and the temperature was 69. It was cloudy in Springfield, Missouri, with a temperature of 73. In Rolla, fog was reported and the temperature was 73. In Farmington, it was 74 degrees. It was mostly cloudy in Cape Girardeau, with 76 degrees. Fog was reported in Springfield, Illinois, with a temperature of 69. Once again in St. Louis, it was cloudy, the temperature was 75 degrees and the wind was calm. The St. Louis climate summary for yesterday, June 26, 2026. Yesterday's high temperature of 79 degrees occurred at 1:12 p.m. The normal high is 88. The record high is 102 degrees, which was set in 1954. Yesterday's low temperature of 70 degrees occurred at 6:58 a.m. The normal low is 70.

record low is 51 degrees, which was set in 1958. 0.30 inches of precipitation fell yesterday, which brings the monthly total to 5.71 inches. This is 1.76 inches above the normal amount of 3.95 inches for June. The total precipitation for the season since June 1st now stands at 5.71 inches, which is 1.76 inches above normal. The total precipitation for the year is now 24.38 inches, which is 2.56 inches above normal. There were no heating degree days yesterday, which is normal. This leaves the monthly total at zero, which is one below normal. The yearly total since July 1st is 3,868, which is 562 below normal. There were 10 cooling degree days yesterday, which is 4 below normal. This brings the monthly total to 269, which is minus 25 below normal. The yearly total since January 1st is 541, which is 52 above normal. The normal high temperature for today is 89 degrees, and the normal low is 70. The record high for today is 104, which occurred in 1952, and the record low is 55, which occurred in 1968. Sunrise today is at 5:39 a.m. and sunset is at 8:30 p.m. This is a special weather statement for the following counties in Missouri, Franklin, Lincoln, and Warren. Heat advisory in effect from noon Sunday to midnight Thursday night. Heat index values over 100 expected. For portions of South Central, Southwest, and West Central Illinois and Central, East Central, Northeast, and Southeast Missouri. From noon Sunday to midnight Thursday night. Hot temperatures and high humidity may cause heat illnesses. The current time is 6:43 a.m. Central Daylight Time. 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Extreme heat watch in effect from Sunday afternoon through Thursday evening. Today, mostly cloudy this morning, then becoming partly sunny. A slight chance of thunderstorms. A chance of showers, mainly this morning. Highs in the mid-80s. Southwest winds around 5 miles per hour. Chance of rain 40%. Tonight, mostly clear in the evening, then becoming mostly cloudy. A chance of showers and thunderstorms. Humid with lows in the lower 70s. Southeast winds around 5 miles per hour. Chance of rain 40%. Sunday, sunny with highs in the mid-90s. South winds 5 to 10 miles per hour. Heat index values up to 111 in the afternoon. Sunday night, mostly clear. Humid with lows in the mid-70s. South winds 5 to 10 miles per hour. Heat index values up to 111 early in the evening. Monday, sunny, hot with highs in the mid-90s. South winds 5 to 10 miles per hour. Heat index values up to 113 in the afternoon. Monday night, mostly clear. Lows in the mid-70s. Heat index values up to 110 early in the evening. Tuesday through Wednesday, clear, hot. Highs in the upper 90s. Lows in the mid-70s. Heat index values up to 110. Wednesday night through Thursday night, mostly clear. Hot. Lows in the upper 70s. Highs in the mid-90s. Heat index values up to 110. Friday, mostly sunny with a slight chance of showers and thunderstorms. Highs in the mid-90s. Chance of rain 20%. Heat index values up to 105. At 6 a.m. at Lambert Field in St. Louis, it was cloudy with a temperature of 75 degrees. The dew point was 73, giving us a relative humidity of 93%. The wind was calm, and the pressure was 29.91 inches and steady. Elsewhere in the metro area, in Chesterfield, fog was reported.
The temperature was 72. In Belleville, it was 74 degrees. In Cahokia, light rain and fog were reported, and 74 degrees. In St. Charles, fog was reported, reducing the visibility to 3/4 of a mile and 73. Across the region, fog was reported, reducing the visibility to 1/4 of a mile in Columbia, Missouri, with a temperature of 73. In Quincy, fog was reported, and 66 degrees. In Kansas City, fog was reported, reducing the visibility to 1/4 of a mile, and the temperature was 69. It was cloudy in Springfield, Missouri, with a temperature of 73. In Rolla, fog was reported and the temperature was 73. In Farmington, it was 74 degrees. It was mostly cloudy in Cape Girardeau, with 76 degrees. Fog was reported in Springfield, Illinois, with a temperature of 69. Once again in St. Louis, it was cloudy, the temperature was 75 degrees and the wind was calm. The St. Louis climate summary for yesterday, June 26, 2026. Yesterday's high temperature of 79 degrees occurred at 1:12 p.m. The normal high is 88. The record high is 102 degrees, which was set in 1954. Yesterday's low temperature of 70 degrees occurred at 6:58 a.m. The normal low is 70. The record low is 51 degrees, which was set in 1958. 0.30 inches of precipitation fell yesterday, which brings the monthly total to 5.71 inches. This is 1.76 inches above the normal amount of 3.95 inches for June. The total precipitation for the season since June 1st now stands at 5.71 inches, which is 1.76 inches above normal. The total precipitation for the year is now 24.38 inches, which is 2.56 inches above normal. There were no heating degree days yesterday, which is normal. This leaves the monthly total at zero, which is one below normal. The yearly total since July 1st is 3,868, which is 562 below normal. There were 10 cooling degree days yesterday, which is 4 below normal. This brings the monthly total to 269, which is minus 25 below normal. The yearly total since January 1st is 541, which is 52 above normal. The normal high temperature for today is 89 degrees, and the normal low is 70. The record high for today is 104, which occurred in 1952, and the record low is 55, which occurred in 1968. Sunrise today is at 5:39 a.m. and sunset is at 8:30 p.m. This is a special weather statement for the following counties in Missouri, Franklin, Lincoln, and Warren. Heat advisory in effect from noon Sunday to midnight Thursday night. Heat index values over 100 expected. For portions of south central, southwest, and west central Illinois and central, east central, northeast, and southeast Missouri. From noon Sunday to midnight Thursday night. Hot temperatures and high humidity may cause heat illnesses. The current time is 6:49 a.m. Central Daylight Time. 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Extreme heat watch in effect from Sunday afternoon through Thursday evening. Today, mostly cloudy this morning, then becoming partly sunny. A slight chance of thunderstorms. A chance of showers, mainly this morning. Highs in the mid-80s. Southwest winds around 5 miles per hour. Chance of rain 40%. Tonight, mostly clear in the evening, then becoming mostly cloudy. A chance of showers and thunderstorms. Humid with lows in the lower 70s. Southeast winds around 5 miles per hour. Chance of rain 40%. Sunday, sunny with highs in the mid-90s. South winds 5 to 10 miles per hour.
heat index values to 111 in the afternoon. Sunday night, mostly clear. Humid with lows in the mid-70s. South winds 5 to 10 miles per hour. Heat index values up to 111 early in the evening. Monday, sunny, hot with highs in the mid-90s. South winds 5 to 10 miles per hour. Heat index values up to 113 in the afternoon. Monday night, mostly clear. Lows in the mid-70s. Heat index values up to 110 early in the evening. Tuesday through Wednesday, clear, hot. Highs in the upper 90s. Lows in the mid-70s. Heat index values up to 110. Wednesday night through Thursday night, mostly clear. Hot. Lows in the upper 70s. Highs in the mid-90s. Heat index values up to 110. Friday, mostly sunny with a slight chance of showers and thunderstorms. Highs in the mid-90s. Chance of rain 20%. Heat index values up to 105. At 6 a.m. at Lambert Field in St. Louis, it was cloudy with a temperature of 75 degrees. The dew point was 73, giving us a relative humidity of 93%. The wind was calm, and the pressure was 29.91 inches and steady. Elsewhere in the metro area, in Chesterfield, fog was reported and the temperature was 72. In Belleville, it was 74 degrees. In Cahokia, light rain and fog were reported, and 74 degrees. In St. Charles, fog was reported, reducing the visibility to 3/4 of a mile and 73. Across the region, fog was reported, reducing the visibility to 1/4 of a mile in Columbia, Missouri, with a temperature of 73. In Quincy, fog was reported, and 66 degrees. In Kansas City, fog was reported, reducing the visibility to 1/4 of a mile and the temperature was 69. It was cloudy in Springfield, Missouri, with a temperature of 73. In Rolla, fog was reported and the temperature was 73. In Farmington, it was 74 degrees. It was mostly cloudy in Cape Girardeau, with 76 degrees. Fog was reported in Springfield, Illinois, with a temperature of 69. Once again in St. Louis, it was cloudy, the temperature was 75 degrees and the wind was calm. The St. Louis climate summary for yesterday, June 26, 2026. Yesterday's high temperature of 79 degrees occurred at 1:12 p.m. The normal high is 88. The record high is 102 degrees, which was set in 1954. Yesterday's low temperature of 70 degrees occurred at 6:58 a.m. The normal low is 70. The record low is 51 degrees, which was set in 1958. 0.30 inches of precipitation fell yesterday, which brings the monthly total to 5.71 inches. This is 1.76 inches above the normal amount of 3.95 inches for June. The total precipitation for the season since June 1st now stands at 5.71 inches, which is 1.76 inches above normal. The total precipitation for the year is now 24.38 inches, which is 2.56 inches above normal. There were no heating degree days yesterday, which is normal. This leaves the monthly total at zero, which is one below normal. The yearly total since July 1st is 3,868, which is 562 below normal. There were 10 cooling degree days yesterday, which is 4 below normal. This brings the monthly total to 269, which is minus 25 below normal. The yearly total since January 1st is 541, which is 52 above normal. The normal high temperature for today is 89 degrees, and the normal low is 70. The record high for today is 104, which occurred in 1952, and the record low is 55, which occurred in 1968. Sunrise today is at 5:39 a.m. and sunset is at 8:30 p.m. This is a special weather statement for the following counties in Missouri, Franklin, Lincoln, and Warren.
Heat advisory in effect from noon Sunday to midnight Thursday night. Heat index values over 100 expected. For portions of south central, southwest, and west central Illinois and central, east central, northeast, and southeast Missouri. From noon Sunday to midnight Thursday night. Hot temperatures and high humidity may cause heat illnesses. The current time is 6:56 a.m. Central Daylight Time. 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This program originates from the National Weather Service Forecast Office in St. Louis, Missouri, and serves parts of east central Missouri and southwest Illinois, including the St. Louis metro area and surrounding counties. Extreme heat watch in effect from Sunday afternoon through Thursday evening. Today, mostly cloudy this morning, then becoming partly sunny. A slight chance of thunderstorms. A chance of showers, mainly this morning. Highs in the mid-80s. Southwest winds around 5 miles per hour. Chance of rain 40%. Tonight, mostly clear in the evening, then becoming mostly cloudy. A chance of showers and thunderstorms. Humid with lows in the lower 70s. Southeast winds around 5 miles per hour. Chance of rain 40%. Sunday, sunny with highs in the mid-90s. South winds 5 to 10 miles per hour. Heat index values up to 111 in the afternoon. Sunday night, mostly clear. Humid with lows in the mid-70s. South winds 5 to 10 miles per hour. Heat index values up to 111 early in the evening. Monday, sunny, hot with highs in the mid-90s. South winds 5 to 10 miles per hour. Heat index values up to 113 in the afternoon. Monday night, mostly clear. Lows in the mid-70s. Heat index values up to 110 early in the evening. Tuesday through Wednesday, clear, hot. Highs in the upper 90s. Lows in the mid-70s. Heat index values up to 110. Wednesday night through Thursday night, mostly clear. Hot. Lows in the upper 70s. Highs in the mid-90s. Heat index values up to 110. Friday, mostly sunny with a slight chance of showers and thunderstorms. Highs in the mid-90s. Chance of rain 20%. Heat index values up to 105. At 6 a.m. at Lambert Field in St. Louis, it was cloudy with a temperature of 75 degrees. The dew point was 73, giving us a relative humidity of 93%. The wind was calm, and the pressure was 29.91 inches and steady. Elsewhere in the metro area, in Chesterfield, fog was reported and the temperature was 72. In Belleville, it was 74 degrees. In Cahokia, light rain and fog were reported, and 74 degrees. In St. Charles, fog was reported, reducing the visibility to 3/4 of a mile and 73. Across the region, fog was reported, reducing the visibility to 1/4 of a mile in Columbia, Missouri, with a temperature of 73. In Quincy, fog was reported, and 66 degrees. In Kansas City, fog was reported, reducing the visibility to 1/4 of a mile and the temperature was 69. It was cloudy in Springfield, Missouri, with a temperature of 73. In Rolla, fog was reported and the temperature was 73. In Farmington, it was 74 degrees. It was mostly cloudy in Cape Girardeau, with 76 degrees. Fog was reported in Springfield, Illinois, with a temperature of 69. Once again in St. Louis, it was cloudy, the temperature was 75 degrees and the wind was calm. The St. Louis climate summary for yesterday, June 26, 2026. Yesterday's high temperature of 79 degrees occurred at 1:12 p.m. The normal high is 88. The record high is 102 degrees, which was set in 1954. Yesterday's low temperature of 70 degrees occurred at 6:58 a.m. The normal low is 70.
The record low is 51 degrees, which was set in 1958. 0.30 inches of precipitation fell yesterday, which brings the monthly total to 5.71 inches. This is 1.76 inches above the normal amount of 3.95 inches for June. The total precipitation for the season since June 1st now stands at 5.71 inches, which is 1.76 inches above normal. The total precipitation for the year is now 24.38 inches, which is 2.56 inches above normal. There were no heating degree days yesterday, which is normal. This leaves the monthly total at zero, which is one below normal. The yearly total since July 1st is 3,868, which is 562 below normal. There were 10 cooling degree days yesterday, which is 4 below normal. This brings the monthly total to 269, which is minus 25 below normal. The yearly total since January 1st is 541, which is 52 above normal. The normal high temperature for today is 89 degrees, and the normal low is 70. The record high for today is 104, which occurred in 1952, and the record low is 55, which occurred in 1968. Sunrise today is at 5:39 a.m. and sunset is at 8:30 p.m. This is a special weather statement for the following counties in Missouri, Franklin, Lincoln, and Warren. Heat advisory in effect from noon Sunday to midnight Thursday night. Heat index values over 100 expected. For portions of south central, southwest, and west central Illinois and central, east central, northeast, and southeast Missouri. From noon Sunday to midnight Thursday night. Hot temperatures and high humidity may cause heat illnesses. The current time is 7:03 a.m. Central Daylight Time. 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Extreme heat watch in effect from Sunday afternoon through Thursday evening. Today, mostly cloudy this morning, then becoming partly sunny. A slight chance of thunderstorms. A chance of showers, mainly this morning. Highs in the mid-80s. Southwest winds around 5 miles per hour. Chance of rain 40%. Tonight, mostly clear in the evening, then becoming mostly cloudy. A chance of showers and thunderstorms. Humid with lows in the lower 70s. Southeast winds around 5 miles per hour. Chance of rain 40%. Sunday, sunny with highs in the mid-90s. South winds 5 to 10 miles per hour. Heat index values up to 111 in the afternoon. Sunday night, mostly clear. Humid with lows in the mid-70s. South winds 5 to 10 miles per hour. Heat index values up to 111 early in the evening. Monday, sunny, hot with highs in the mid-90s. South winds 5 to 10 miles per hour. Heat index values up to 113 in the afternoon. Monday night, mostly clear. Lows in the mid-70s. Heat index values up to 110 early in the evening. Tuesday through Wednesday, clear, hot. Highs in the upper 90s. Lows in the mid-70s. Heat index values up to 110. Wednesday night through Thursday night, mostly clear. Hot. Lows in the upper 70s. Highs in the mid-90s. Heat index values up to 110. Friday, mostly sunny with a slight chance of showers and thunderstorms. Highs in the mid-90s. Chance of rain 20%. Heat index values up to 105. At 6 a.m. at Lambert Field in St. Louis, it was cloudy with a temperature of 75 degrees. The dew point was 73, giving us a relative humidity of 93%. The wind was calm, and the pressure was 29.91 inches and steady.
Elsewhere in the metro area, in Chesterfield, fog was reported and the temperature was 72. In Belleville, it was 74 degrees. In Cahokia, light rain and fog were reported, and 74 degrees. In St. Charles, fog was reported, reducing the visibility to 3/4 of a mile and 73. Across the region, fog was reported, reducing the visibility to 1/4 of a mile in Columbia, Missouri, with a temperature of 73. In Quincy, fog was reported, and 66 degrees. In Kansas City, fog was reported, reducing the visibility to 1/4 of a mile and the temperature was 69. It was cloudy in Springfield, Missouri, with a temperature of 73. In Rolla, fog was reported and the temperature was 73. In Farmington, it was 74 degrees. It was mostly cloudy in Cape Girardeau, with 76 degrees. Fog was reported in Springfield, Illinois, with a temperature of 69. Once again in St. Louis, it was cloudy, the temperature was 75 degrees and the wind was calm. The St. Louis climate summary for yesterday, June 26, 2026. Yesterday's high temperature of 79 degrees occurred at 1:12 p.m. The normal high is 88. The record high is 102 degrees, which was set in 1954. Yesterday's low temperature of 70 degrees occurred at 6:58 a.m. The normal low is 70. The record low is 51 degrees, which was set in 1958. 0.30 inches of precipitation fell yesterday, which brings the monthly total to 5.71 inches. This is 1.76 inches above the normal amount of 3.95 inches for June. The total precipitation for the season since June 1st now stands at 5.71 inches, which is 1.76 inches above normal. The total precipitation for the year is now 24.38 inches, which is 2.56 inches above normal. There were no heating degree days yesterday, which is normal. This leaves the monthly total at zero, which is one below normal. The yearly total since July 1st is 3,868, which is 562 below normal. There were 10 cooling degree days yesterday, which is 4 below normal. This brings the monthly total to 269, which is minus 25 below normal. The yearly total since January 1st is 541, which is 52 above normal. The normal high temperature for today is 89 degrees, and the normal low is 70. The record high for today is 104, which occurred in 1952, and the record low is 55, which occurred in 1968. Sunrise today is at 5:39 a.m. and sunset is at 8:30 p.m. This is a special weather statement for the following counties in Missouri, Franklin, Lincoln, and Warren. Heat advisory in effect from noon Sunday to midnight Thursday night. Heat index values over 100 expected. For portions of south central, southwest, and west central Illinois and central, east central, northeast, and southeast Missouri. From noon Sunday to midnight Thursday night. Hot temperatures and high humidity may cause heat illnesses. The current time is 7:09 a.m. Central Daylight Time. 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Extreme heat watch in effect from Sunday afternoon through Thursday evening. Today, mostly cloudy this morning, then becoming partly sunny. A slight chance of thunderstorms. A chance of showers, mainly this morning. Highs in the mid-80s. Southwest winds around 5 miles per hour. Chance of rain 40%. Tonight, mostly clear in the evening, then becoming mostly cloudy. A chance of showers and thunderstorms. Humid with lows in the lower 70s. Southeast winds around 5 miles per hour. Chance of rain 40%. Sunday, sunny with highs in the mid-90s.
south winds 5 to 10 miles per hour. Heat index values up to 111 in the afternoon. Sunday night, mostly clear. Wind with lows in the mid-70s. South winds 5 to 10 miles per hour. Heat index values up to 111 early in the evening. Monday, sunny, hot with highs in the mid-90s. South winds 5 to 10 miles per hour. Heat index values up to 113 in the afternoon. Monday night, mostly clear. Lows in the mid-70s. Heat index values up to 110 early in the evening. Tuesday through Wednesday, clear, hot. Highs in the upper 90s. Lows in the mid-70s. Heat index values up to 110. Wednesday night through Thursday night, mostly clear. Hot. Lows in the upper 70s. Highs in the mid-90s. Heat index values up to 110. Friday, mostly sunny with a slight chance of showers and thunderstorms. Highs in the mid-90s. Chance of rain 20%. Heat index values up to 105. At 7 a.m. at Lambert Field in St. Louis, it was cloudy with a temperature of 75 degrees. The dew point was 74, giving us a relative humidity of 96%. The wind was calm, and the pressure was 29.93 inches and rising. Elsewhere in the metro area, in Chesterfield, fog was reported and the temperature was 74. In Belleville, it was 75 degrees. In Cahokia, it was partly sunny and 75 degrees. In St. Charles, fog was reported and 74. Across the region, fog was reported, reducing the visibility to 1 mile in Columbia, Missouri, with a temperature of 73. In Quincy, fog was reported and 66 degrees. In Kansas City, fog was reported, reducing the visibility to 1/4 of a mile and the temperature was 69. A thunderstorm was reported in Springfield, Missouri, with a temperature of 74. In Rolla, it was cloudy and the temperature was 74. In Farmington, it was 74 degrees. It was partly sunny in Cape Girardeau, with 76 degrees. Fog was reported, reducing the visibility to 3/4 of a mile in Springfield, Illinois, with a temperature of 69. Once again in St. Louis, it was cloudy, the temperature was 75 degrees and the wind was calm. The St. Louis climate summary for yesterday, June 26, 2026. Yesterday's high temperature of 79 degrees occurred at 1:12 p.m. The normal high is 88. The record high is 102 degrees, which was set in 1954. Yesterday's low temperature of 70 degrees occurred at 6:58 a.m. The normal low is 70. The record low is 51 degrees, which was set in 1958. 0.30 inches of precipitation fell yesterday, which brings the monthly total to 5.71 inches. This is 1.76 inches above the normal amount of 3.95 inches for June. The total precipitation for the season since June 1st now stands at 5.71 inches, which is 1.76 inches above normal. The total precipitation for the year is now 24.38 inches, which is 2.56 inches above normal. There were no heating degree days yesterday, which is normal. This leaves the monthly total at zero, which is one below normal. The yearly total since July 1st is 3,868, which is 562 below normal. There were 10 cooling degree days yesterday, which is 4 below normal. This brings the monthly total to 269, which is minus 25 below normal. The yearly total since January 1st is 541, which is 52 above normal. The normal high temperature for today is 89 degrees, and the normal low is 70. The record high for today is 104, which occurred in 1952, and the record low is 55, which occurred in 1968. Sunrise today is at 5:39 a.m. and sunset is at 8:30 p.m. This is a special weather statement for the following counties in Missouri, Franklin, Lincoln, and Warren.
Heat advisory in effect from noon Sunday to midnight Thursday night. Heat index values over 100 expected. For portions of South Central, Southwest, and West Central Illinois, Central, East Central, Northeast, and Southeast Missouri. From noon Sunday to midnight Thursday night. Hot temperatures and high humidity may cause heat illnesses. The current time is 7:16 a.m. Central Daylight Time. 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Extreme heat watch in effect from Sunday afternoon through Thursday evening. Today, mostly cloudy this morning, then becoming partly sunny. A slight chance of thunderstorms. A chance of showers, mainly this morning. Highs in the mid-80s. Southwest winds around 5 miles per hour. Chance of rain 40%. Tonight, mostly clear in the evening, then becoming mostly cloudy. A chance of showers and thunderstorms. Humid with lows in the lower 70s. Southeast winds around 5 miles per hour. Chance of rain 40%. Sunday, sunny with highs in the mid-90s. South winds 5 to 10 miles per hour. Heat index values up to 111 in the afternoon. Sunday night, mostly clear. Humid with lows in the mid-70s. South winds 5 to 10 miles per hour. Heat index values up to 111 early in the evening. Monday, sunny, hot with highs in the mid-90s. South winds 5 to 10 miles per hour. Heat index values up to 113 in the afternoon. Monday night, mostly clear. Lows in the mid-70s. Heat index values up to 110 early in the evening. Tuesday through Wednesday, clear, hot. Highs in the upper 90s. Lows in the mid-70s. Heat index values up to 110. Wednesday night through Thursday night, mostly clear. Hot. Lows in the upper 70s. Highs in the mid-90s. Heat index values up to 110. Friday, mostly sunny with a slight chance of showers and thunderstorms. Highs in the mid-90s. Chance of rain 20%. Heat index values up to 105. At 7 a.m. at Lambert Field in St. Louis, it was cloudy with a temperature of 75 degrees. The dew point was 74, giving us a relative humidity of 96%. The wind was calm, and the pressure was 29.93 inches and rising. Elsewhere in the metro area, in Chesterfield, fog was reported and the temperature was 74. In Belleville, it was 75 degrees. In Cahokia, it was partly sunny and 75 degrees. In St. Charles, fog was reported and 74. Across the region, fog was reported, reducing the visibility to 1 mile in Columbia, Missouri, with a temperature of 73. In Quincy, fog was reported and 66 degrees. In Kansas City, fog was reported, reducing the visibility to 1/4 of a mile and the temperature was 69. A thunderstorm was reported in Springfield, Missouri, with a temperature of 74. In Rolla, it was cloudy and the temperature was 74. In Farmington, it was 74 degrees. It was partly sunny in Cape Girardeau, with 76 degrees. Fog was reported, reducing the visibility to 3/4 of a mile in Springfield, Illinois, with a temperature of 69. Once again in St. Louis, it was cloudy, the temperature was 75 degrees and the wind was calm. The St. Louis climate summary for yesterday, June 26, 2026. Yesterday's high temperature of 79 degrees occurred at 1:12 p.m. The normal high is 88. The record high is 102 degrees, which was set in 1954. Yesterday's low temperature of 70 degrees occurred at 6:58 a.m. The normal low is 70.
The record low is 51 degrees, which was set in 1958. 0.30 inches of precipitation fell yesterday, which brings the monthly total to 5.71 inches. This is 1.76 inches above the normal amount of 3.95 inches for June. The total precipitation for the season since June 1st now stands at 5.71 inches, which is 1.76 inches above normal. The total precipitation for the year is now 24.38 inches, which is 2.56 inches above normal. There were no heating degree days yesterday, which is normal. This leaves the monthly total at zero, which is one below normal. The yearly total since July 1st is 3,868, which is 562 below normal. There were 10 cooling degree days yesterday, which is 4 below normal. This brings the monthly total to 269, which is minus 25 below normal. The yearly total since January 1st is 541, which is 52 above normal. The normal high temperature for today is 89 degrees, and the normal low is 70. The record high for today is 104, which occurred in 1952, and the record low is 55, which occurred in 1968. Sunrise today is at 5:39 a.m. and sunset is at 8:30 p.m. This is a special weather statement for the following counties in Missouri, Franklin, Lincoln, and Warren. Heat advisory in effect from noon Sunday to midnight Thursday night. Heat index values over 100 expected. For portions of south central, southwest, and west central Illinois and central, east central, northeast, and southeast Missouri. From noon Sunday to midnight Thursday night. Hot temperatures and high humidity may cause heat illnesses. The current time is 7:23 a.m. Central Daylight Time. 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Extreme heat watch in effect from Sunday afternoon through Thursday evening. Today, mostly cloudy this morning, then becoming partly sunny. A slight chance of thunderstorms. A chance of showers, mainly this morning. Highs in the mid-80s. Southwest winds around 5 miles per hour. Chance of rain 40%. Tonight, mostly clear in the evening, then becoming mostly cloudy. A chance of showers and thunderstorms. Humid with lows in the lower 70s. Southeast winds around 5 miles per hour. Chance of rain 40%. Sunday, sunny with highs in the mid-90s. South winds 5 to 10 miles per hour. Heat index values up to 111 in the afternoon. Sunday night, mostly clear. Humid with lows in the mid-70s. South winds 5 to 10 miles per hour. Heat index values up to 111 early in the evening. Monday, sunny, hot with highs in the mid-90s. South winds 5 to 10 miles per hour. Heat index values up to 113 in the afternoon. Monday night, mostly clear. Lows in the mid-70s. Heat index values up to 110 early in the evening. Tuesday through Wednesday, clear, hot. Highs in the upper 90s. Lows in the mid-70s. Heat index values up to 110. Wednesday night through Thursday night, mostly clear. Hot. Lows in the upper 70s. Highs in the mid-90s. Heat index values up to 110. Friday, mostly sunny with a slight chance of showers and thunderstorms. Highs in the mid-90s. Chance of rain 20%. Heat index values up to 105. At 7 a.m. at Lambert Field in St. Louis, it was cloudy with a temperature of 75 degrees. The dew point was 74, giving us a relative humidity of 96%. The wind was calm, and the pressure was 29.93 inches and rising.
Elsewhere in the metro area, in Chesterfield, fog was reported and the temperature was 74. In Belleville, it was 75 degrees. In Cahokia, it was partly sunny and 75 degrees. In St. Charles, fog was reported and 74. Across the region, fog was reported, reducing the visibility to 1 mile in Columbia, Missouri, with a temperature of 73. In Quincy, fog was reported and 66 degrees. In Kansas City, fog was reported, reducing the visibility to 1/4 mile and the temperature was 69. A thunderstorm was reported in Springfield, Missouri, with a temperature of 74. In Rolla, it was cloudy and the temperature was 74. In Farmington, it was 74 degrees. It was partly sunny in Cape Girardeau, with 76 degrees. Fog was reported, reducing the visibility to 3/4 mile in Springfield, Illinois, with a temperature of 69. Once again in St. Louis, it was cloudy, the temperature was 75 degrees and the wind was calm. The St. Louis climate summary for yesterday, June 26, 2026. Yesterday's high temperature of 79 degrees occurred at 1:12 p.m. The normal high is 88. The record high is 102 degrees, which was set in 1954. Yesterday's low temperature of 70 degrees occurred at 6:58 a.m. The normal low is 70. The record low is 51 degrees, which was set in 1958. 0.30 inches of precipitation fell yesterday, which brings the monthly total to 5.71 inches. This is 1.76 inches above the normal amount of 3.95 inches for June. The total precipitation for the season since June 1st now stands at 5.71 inches, which is 1.76 inches above normal. The total precipitation for the year is now 24.38 inches, which is 2.56 inches above normal. There were no heating degree days yesterday, which is normal. This leaves the monthly total at zero, which is one below normal. The yearly total since July 1st is 3,868, which is 562 below normal. There were 10 cooling degree days yesterday, which is 4 below normal. This brings the monthly total to 269, which is minus 25 below normal. The yearly total since January 1st is 541, which is 52 above normal. The normal high temperature for today is 89 degrees, and the normal low is 70. The record high for today is 104, which occurred in 1952, and the record low is 55, which occurred in 1968. Sunrise today is at 5:39 a.m. and sunset is at 8:30 p.m. This is a special weather statement for the following counties in Missouri, Franklin, Lincoln, and Warren. Heat advisory in effect from noon Sunday to midnight Thursday night. Heat index values over 100 expected. For portions of south central, southwest, and west central Illinois and central, east central, northeast, and southeast Missouri. From noon Sunday to midnight Thursday night. Hot temperatures and high humidity may cause heat illnesses. The current time is 7:29 a.m. Central Daylight Time. 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This program originates from the National Weather Service Forecast Office in St. Louis, Missouri, and serves parts of east central Missouri and southwest Illinois, including the St. Louis metro area and surrounding counties. Extreme heat watch in effect from Sunday afternoon through Thursday evening. Today, mostly cloudy this morning, then becoming partly sunny. A slight chance of thunderstorms. A chance of showers, mainly this morning. Highs in the mid-80s. Southwest winds around 5 miles per hour. Chance of rain 40%. Tonight, mostly clear in the evening, then becoming mostly cloudy. A chance of showers and thunderstorms. Humid with lows in the lower 70s. Southeast winds around 5 miles per hour. Chance of rain 40%. Sunday, sunny with highs in the mid-90s.
South winds 5 to 10 miles per hour. Heat index values up to 111 in the afternoon. Sunday night, mostly clear. Humid with lows in the mid-70s. South winds 5 to 10 miles per hour. Heat index values up to 111 early in the evening. Monday, sunny, hot with highs in the mid-90s. South winds 5 to 10 miles per hour. Heat index values up to 113 in the afternoon. Monday night, mostly clear. Lows in the mid-70s. Heat index values up to 110 early in the evening. Tuesday through Wednesday, clear, hot. Highs in the upper 90s. Lows in the mid-70s. Heat index values up to 110. Wednesday night through Thursday night, mostly clear. Hot. Lows in the upper 70s. Highs in the mid-90s. Heat index values up to 110. Friday, mostly sunny with a slight chance of showers and thunderstorms. Highs in the mid-90s. Chance of rain 20%. Heat index values up to 105. At 7 a.m. at Lambert Field in St. Louis, it was cloudy with a temperature of 75 degrees. The dew point was 74, giving us a relative humidity of 96%. The wind was calm, and the pressure was 29.93 inches and rising. Elsewhere in the metro area, in Chesterfield, fog was reported and the temperature was 74. In Belleville, it was 75 degrees. In Cahokia, it was partly sunny and 75 degrees. In St. Charles, fog was reported and 74. Across the region, fog was reported, reducing the visibility to 1 mile in Columbia, Missouri, with a temperature of 73. In Quincy, fog was reported and 66 degrees. In Kansas City, fog was reported, reducing the visibility to 1/4 of a mile and the temperature was 69. A thunderstorm was reported in Springfield, Missouri, with a temperature of 74. In Rolla, it was cloudy and the temperature was 74. In Farmington, it was 74 degrees. It was partly sunny in Cape Girardeau, with 76 degrees. Fog was reported, reducing the visibility to 3/4 of a mile in Springfield, Illinois, with a temperature of 69. Once again in St. Louis, it was cloudy, the temperature was 75 degrees and the wind was calm. The St. Louis climate summary for yesterday, June 26, 2026. Yesterday's high temperature of 79 degrees occurred at 1:12 p.m. The normal high is 88. The record high is 102 degrees, which was set in 1954. Yesterday's low temperature of 70 degrees occurred at 6:58 a.m. The normal low is 70. The record low is 51 degrees, which was set in 1958. 0.30 inches of precipitation fell yesterday, which brings the monthly total to 5.71 inches. This is 1.76 inches above the normal amount of 3.95 inches for June. The total precipitation for the season since June 1st now stands at 5.71 inches, which is 1.76 inches above normal. The total precipitation for the year is now 24.38 inches, which is 2.56 inches above normal. There were no heating degree days yesterday, which is normal. This leaves the monthly total at zero, which is one below normal. The yearly total since July 1st is 3,868, which is 562 below normal. There were 10 cooling degree days yesterday, which is 4 below normal. This brings the monthly total to 269, which is minus 25 below normal. The yearly total since January 1st is 541, which is 52 above normal. The normal high temperature for today is 89 degrees, and the normal low is 70. The record high for today is 104, which occurred in 1952, and the record low is 55, which occurred in 1968. Sunrise today is at 5:39 a.m. and sunset is at 8:30 p.m. This is a special weather statement for the following counties in Missouri, Franklin, Lincoln, and Warren.
Heat advisory in effect from noon Sunday to midnight Thursday night. Heat index values over 100 expected. For portions of south central, southwest, and west central Illinois and central, east central, northeast, and southeast Missouri. From noon Sunday to midnight Thursday night. Hot temperatures and high humidity may cause heat illnesses. The current time is 7:36 a.m. Central Daylight Time. 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Extreme heat watch in effect from Sunday afternoon through Thursday evening. Today, mostly cloudy this morning, then becoming partly sunny. A slight chance of thunderstorms. A chance of showers, mainly this morning. Highs in the mid-80s. Southwest winds around 5 miles per hour. Chance of rain 40%. Tonight, mostly clear in the evening, then becoming mostly cloudy. A chance of showers and thunderstorms. Humid with lows may cause heat illnesses.

today, mostly cloudy this morning, then becoming partly sunny. A slight chance of thunderstorms. A chance of showers, mainly this morning. Highs in the mid-80s. Southwest winds around 5 miles per hour. Chance of rain 40%. Tonight, mostly clear in the evening, then becoming mostly cloudy. A chance of showers and thunderstorms. Humid with lows in the lower 70s. Southeast winds around 5 miles per hour. Chance of rain 40%. Sunday, sunny with highs in the mid-90s. South winds 5 to 10 miles per hour. Heat index values up to 111 in the afternoon. Sunday night, mostly clear. Humid with lows in the mid-70s. South winds 5 to 10 miles per hour. Heat index values up to 111 early in the evening. Monday, sunny, hot with highs in the mid-90s. South winds 5 to 10 miles per hour. Heat index values up to 113 in the afternoon. Monday night, mostly clear. Lows in the mid-70s. Heat index values up to 110 early in the evening. Tuesday through Wednesday, clear, hot. Highs in the upper 90s. Lows in the mid-70s. Heat index values up to 110. Wednesday night through Thursday night, mostly clear. Hot. Lows in the upper 70s. Highs in the mid-90s. Heat index values up to 110. Friday, mostly sunny with a slight chance of showers and thunderstorms. Highs in the mid-90s. Chance of rain 20%. Heat index values up to 105. At 7 a.m. at Lambert Field in St. Louis, it was cloudy with a temperature of 75 degrees. The dew point was 74, giving us a relative humidity of 96%. The wind was calm, and the pressure was 29.93 inches and rising. Elsewhere in the metro area, in Chesterfield, fog was reported and the temperature was 74. In Belleville, it was 75 degrees. In Cahokia, it was partly sunny and 75 degrees. In St. Charles, fog was reported and 74. Across the region, fog was reported, reducing the visibility to 1 mile in Columbia, Missouri, with a temperature of 73. In Quincy, fog was reported and 66 degrees. In Kansas City, fog was reported, reducing the visibility to 1/4 of a mile and the temperature was 69. A thunderstorm was reported in Springfield, Missouri, with a temperature of 74. In Rolla, it was cloudy and the temperature was 74. In Farmington, it was 74 degrees. It was partly sunny in Cape Girardeau, with 76 degrees. Fog was reported, reducing the visibility to 3/4 of a mile in Springfield, Illinois, with a temperature of 69. Once again in St. Louis, it was cloudy, the temperature was 75 degrees and the wind was calm. The St. Louis climate summary for yesterday, June 26, 2026. Yesterday's high temperature of 79 degrees occurred at 1:12 p.m. The normal high is 88. The record high is 102 degrees, which was set in 1954. Yesterday's low temperature of 70 degrees occurred at 6:58 a.m. The normal low is 70. The record low is 51 degrees, which was set in 1958. 0.30 inches of precipitation fell yesterday, which brings the monthly total to 5.71 inches. This is 1.76 inches above the normal amount of 3.95 inches for June. The total precipitation for the season since June 1st now stands at 5.71 inches, which is 1.76 inches above normal. The total precipitation for the year is now 24.38 inches, which is 2.56 inches above normal. There were no heating degree days yesterday, which is normal. This leaves the monthly total at zero, which is one below normal. The yearly total since July 1st is 3,868, which is 562 below normal. There were 10 cooling degree days yesterday, which is 4 below normal. This brings the monthly total to 269.

which is minus 25 below normal. The yearly total since January 1st is 541, which is 52 above normal. The normal high temperature for today is 89 degrees, and the normal low is 70. The record high for today is 104, which occurred in 1952, and the record low is 55, which occurred in 1968. Sunrise today is at 5:39 a.m., and sunset is at 8:30 p.m. This is a special weather statement for the following counties in Missouri, Franklin, Lincoln, and Warren. Heat advisory in effect from noon Sunday to midnight Thursday night. Heat index values over 100 expected. For portions of south central, southwest, and west central Illinois and central, east central, northeast, and southeast Missouri. From noon Sunday to midnight Thursday night. Hot temperatures and high humidity may cause heat illnesses. The current time is 7:42 a.m. Central Daylight Time. 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Extreme heat watch in effect from Sunday afternoon through Thursday evening. Today, mostly cloudy this morning, then becoming partly sunny. A slight chance of thunderstorms. A chance of showers, mainly this morning. Highs in the mid-80s. Southwest winds around 5 miles per hour. Chance of rain 40%. Tonight, mostly clear in the evening, then becoming mostly cloudy. A chance of showers and thunderstorms. Humid with lows in the lower 70s. Southeast winds around 5 miles per hour. Chance of rain 40%. Sunday, sunny with highs in the mid-90s. South winds 5 to 10 miles per hour. Heat index values up to 111 in the afternoon. Sunday night, mostly clear. Humid with lows in the mid-70s. South winds 5 to 10 miles per hour. Heat index values up to 111 early in the evening. Monday, sunny, hot with highs in the mid-90s. South winds 5 to 10 miles per hour. Heat index values up to 113 in the afternoon. Monday night, mostly clear. Lows in the mid-70s. Heat index values up to 110 early in the evening. Tuesday through Wednesday, clear, hot. Highs in the upper 90s. Lows in the mid-70s. Heat index values up to 110. Wednesday night through Thursday night, mostly clear. Hot. Lows in the upper 70s. Highs in the mid-90s. Heat index values up to 110. Friday, mostly sunny with a slight chance of showers and thunderstorms. Highs in the mid-90s. Chance of rain 20%. Heat index values up to 105. At 7 a.m. at Lambert Field in St. Louis, it was cloudy with a temperature of 75 degrees. The dew point was 74, giving us a relative humidity of 96%. The wind was calm, and the pressure was 29.93 inches and rising. Elsewhere in the metro area, in Chesterfield, fog was reported and the temperature was 74. In Belleville, it was 75 degrees. In Cahokia, it was partly sunny and 75 degrees. In St. Charles, fog was reported and 74. Across the region, fog was reported, reducing the visibility to 1 mile in Columbia, Missouri, with a temperature of 73. In Quincy, fog was reported and 66 degrees. In Kansas City, fog was reported, reducing the visibility to 1/4 of a mile and the temperature was 69. A thunderstorm was reported in Springfield, Missouri, with a temperature of 74. In Rolla, it was cloudy and the temperature was 74. In Farmington, it was 74 degrees. It was partly sunny in Cape Girardeau, with 76 degrees. Fog was reported, reducing the visibility to 3/4 of a mile in Springfield, Illinois, with a temperature
of 69. Once again in St. Louis, it was cloudy. The temperature was 75 degrees and the wind was calm. The St. Louis climate summary for yesterday, June 26, 2026. Yesterday's high temperature of 79 degrees occurred at 1:12 p.m. The normal high is 88. The record high is 102 degrees, which was set in 1954. Yesterday's low temperature of 70 degrees occurred at 6:58 a.m. The normal low is 70. The record low is 51 degrees, which was set in 1958. 0.30 inches of precipitation fell yesterday, which brings the monthly total to 5.71 inches. This is 1.76 inches above the normal amount of 3.95 inches for June. The total precipitation for the season since June 1st now stands at 5.71 inches, which is 1.76 inches above normal. The total precipitation for the year is now 24.38 inches, which is 2.56 inches above normal. There were no heating degree days yesterday, which is normal. This leaves the monthly total at zero, which is one below normal. The yearly total since July 1st is 3,868, which is 562 below normal. There were 10 cooling degree days yesterday, which is 4 below normal. This brings the monthly total to 269, which is minus 25 below normal. The yearly total since January 1st is 541, which is 52 above normal. The normal high temperature for today is 89 degrees, and the normal low is 70. The record high for today is 104, which occurred in 1952, and the record low is 55, which occurred in 1968. Sunrise today is at 5:39 a.m. and sunset is at 8:30 p.m. This is a special weather statement for the following counties in Missouri, Franklin, Lincoln, and Warren. Heat advisory in effect from noon Sunday to midnight Thursday night. Heat index values over 100 expected. For portions of south central, southwest, and west central Illinois and central, east central, northeast, and southeast Missouri. From noon Sunday to midnight Thursday night. Hot temperatures and high humidity may cause heat illnesses. The current time is 7:49 a.m. Central Daylight Time. 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Extreme heat watch in effect from Sunday afternoon through Thursday evening. Today, mostly cloudy this morning, then becoming partly sunny. Patchy fog this morning. A chance of showers and thunderstorms. Highs in the mid-80s. Southwest winds around 5 miles per hour. Chance of rain 50%. Tonight, mostly clear in the evening, then becoming mostly cloudy. A chance of showers and thunderstorms. Humid with lows in the lower 70s. Southeast winds around 5 miles per hour. Chance of rain 40%. Sunday, sunny with highs in the mid-90s. South winds 5 to 10 miles per hour. Heat index values up to 111 in the afternoon. Sunday night, mostly clear. Humid with lows in the mid-70s. South winds 5 to 10 miles per hour. Heat index values up to 111 early in the evening. Monday, sunny, hot with highs in the mid-90s. South winds 5 to 10 miles per hour. Heat index values up to 113 in the afternoon. Monday night, mostly clear. Lows in the mid-70s. Heat index values up to 110 early in the evening. Tuesday through Wednesday, clear, hot. Highs in the upper 90s. Lows in the mid-70s. Heat index values up to 110. Wednesday night through Thursday night, mostly clear. Hot. Lows in the upper 70s. Highs in the mid-90s. Heat index values up to 110.
Friday, mostly sunny with a slight chance of showers and thunderstorms. Highs in the mid-90s. Chance of rain 20%. Heat index values up to 105. At 7 a.m. at Lambert Field in St. Louis, it was cloudy with a temperature of 75 degrees. The dew point was 74, giving us a relative humidity of 96%. The wind was calm, and the pressure was 29.93 inches and rising. Elsewhere in the metro area, in Chesterfield, fog was reported and the temperature was 74. In Belleville, it was 75 degrees. In Cahokia, it was partly sunny and 75 degrees. In St. Charles, fog was reported and 74. Across the region, fog was reported, reducing the visibility to 1 mile in Columbia, Missouri, with a temperature of 73. In Quincy, fog was reported and 66 degrees. In Kansas City, fog was reported, reducing the visibility to 1/4 mile and the temperature was 69. A thunderstorm was reported in Springfield, Missouri, with a temperature of 74. In Rolla, it was cloudy and the temperature was 74. In Farmington, it was 74 degrees. It was partly sunny in Cape Girardeau, with 76 degrees. Fog was reported, reducing the visibility to 3/4 mile in Springfield, Illinois, with a temperature of 69. Once again in St. Louis, it was cloudy, the temperature was 75 degrees and the wind was calm. The St. Louis climate summary for yesterday, June 26, 2026. Yesterday's high temperature of 79 degrees occurred at 1:12 p.m. The normal high is 88. The record high is 102 degrees, which was set in 1954. Yesterday's low temperature of 70 degrees occurred at 6:58 a.m. The normal low is 70. The record low is 51 degrees, which was set in 1958. 0.30 inches of precipitation fell yesterday, which brings the monthly total to 5.71 inches. This is 1.76 inches above the normal amount of 3.95 inches for June. The total precipitation for the season since June 1st now stands at 5.71 inches, which is 1.76 inches above normal. The total precipitation for the year is now 24.38 inches, which is 2.56 inches above normal. There were no heating degree days yesterday, which is normal. This leaves the monthly total at zero, which is one below normal. The yearly total since July 1st is 3,868, which is 562 below normal. There were 10 cooling degree days yesterday, which is 4 below normal. This brings the monthly total to 269, which is minus 25 below normal. The yearly total since January 1st is 541, which is 52 above normal. The normal high temperature for today is 89 degrees, and the normal low is 70. The record high for today is 104, which occurred in 1952, and the record low is 55, which occurred in 1968. Sunrise today is at 5:39 a.m. and sunset is at 8:30 p.m. This is a special weather statement for the following counties in Missouri, Franklin, Lincoln, and Warren. Heat advisory in effect from noon Sunday to midnight Thursday night. Heat index values over 100 expected. For portions of south central, southwest, and west central Illinois and central, east central, northeast, and southeast Missouri. From noon Sunday to midnight Thursday night. Hot temperatures and high humidity may cause heat illnesses. The current time is 7:56 a.m. Central Daylight Time. 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Extreme heat watch in effect from Sunday afternoon through Thursday evening. Today, mostly cloudy this morning, then becoming partly sunny. Patchy fog this morning. A chance of showers and thunderstorms.
Highs in the mid-80s. Southwest winds around 5 miles per hour. Chance of rain 50%. Tonight, mostly clear in the evening, then becoming mostly cloudy. A chance of showers and thunderstorms. Humid with lows in the lower 70s. Southeast winds around 5 miles per hour. Chance of rain 40%. Sunday, sunny with highs in the mid-90s. South winds 5 to 10 miles per hour. Heat index values up to 111 in the afternoon. Sunday night, mostly clear. Humid with lows in the mid-70s. South winds 5 to 10 miles per hour. Heat index values up to 111 early in the evening. Monday, sunny, hot with highs in the mid-90s. South winds 5 to 10 miles per hour. Heat index values up to 113 in the afternoon. Monday night, mostly clear. Lows in the mid-70s. Heat index values up to 110 early in the evening. Tuesday through Wednesday, clear, hot. Highs in the upper 90s. Lows in the mid-70s. Heat index values up to 110. Wednesday night through Thursday night, mostly clear. Hot. Lows in the upper 70s. Highs in the mid-90s. Heat index values up to 110. Friday, mostly sunny with a slight chance of showers and thunderstorms. Highs in the mid-90s. Chance of rain 20%. Heat index values up to 105. At 7 a.m. at Lambert Field in St. Louis, it was cloudy with a temperature of 75 degrees. The dew point was 74, giving us a relative humidity of 96%. The wind was calm, and the pressure was 29.93 inches and rising. Elsewhere in the metro area, in Chesterfield, fog was reported and the temperature was 74. In Belleville, it was 75 degrees. In Cahokia, it was partly sunny and 75 degrees. In St. Charles, fog was reported and 74. Across the region, fog was reported, reducing the visibility to 1 mile in Columbia, Missouri, with a temperature of 73. In Quincy, fog was reported and 66 degrees. In Kansas City, fog was reported, reducing the visibility to 1/4 of a mile and the temperature was 69. A thunderstorm was reported in Springfield, Missouri, with a temperature of 74. In Rolla, it was cloudy and the temperature was 74. In Farmington, it was 74 degrees. It was partly sunny in Cape Girardeau, with 76 degrees. Fog was reported, reducing the visibility to 3/4 of a mile in Springfield, Illinois, with a temperature of 69. Once again in St. Louis, it was cloudy, the temperature was 75 degrees and the wind was calm. The St. Louis climate summary for yesterday, June 26, 2026. Yesterday's high temperature of 79 degrees occurred at 1:12 p.m. The normal high is 88. The record high is 102 degrees, which was set in 1954. Yesterday's low temperature of 70 degrees occurred at 6:58 a.m. The normal low is 70. The record low is 51 degrees, which was set in 1958. 0.30 inches of precipitation fell yesterday, which brings the monthly total to 5.71 inches. This is 1.76 inches above the normal amount of 3.95 inches for June. The total precipitation for the season since June 1st now stands at 5.71 inches, which is 1.76 inches above normal. The total precipitation for the year is now 24.38 inches, which is 2.56 inches above normal. There were no heating degree days yesterday, which is normal. This leaves the monthly total at zero, which is one below normal. The yearly total since July 1st is 3,868, which is 562 below normal. There were 10 cooling degree days yesterday, which is 4 below normal. This brings the monthly total to 269, which is minus 25 below normal. The yearly total since January 1st is 541, which is 52 above normal. The normal height
Temperature for today is 89 degrees and the normal low is 70. The record high for today is 104, which occurred in 1952, and the record low is 55, which occurred in 1968. Sunrise today is at 5:39 a.m. and sunset is at 8:30 p.m. This is a special weather statement for the following counties in Missouri, Franklin, Lincoln, and Warren. Heat advisory in effect from noon Sunday to midnight Thursday night. Heat index values over 100 expected. For portions of south central, southwest, and west central Illinois and central, east central, northeast, and southeast Missouri. From noon Sunday to midnight Thursday night. Hot temperatures and high humidity may cause heat illnesses. The current time is 8:02 a.m. Central Daylight Time. 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Extreme heat watch in effect from Sunday afternoon through Thursday evening. Today, mostly cloudy this morning, then becoming partly sunny. Patchy fog this morning. A chance of showers and thunderstorms. Highs in the mid-80s. Southwest winds around 5 miles per hour. Chance of rain 50%. Tonight, mostly clear in the evening, then becoming mostly cloudy. A chance of showers and thunderstorms. Humid with lows in the lower 70s. Southeast winds around 5 miles per hour. Chance of rain 40%. Sunday, sunny with highs in the mid-90s. South winds 5 to 10 miles per hour. Heat index values up to 111 in the afternoon. Sunday night, mostly clear. Humid with lows in the mid-70s. South winds 5 to 10 miles per hour. Heat index values up to 111 early in the evening. Monday, sunny, hot with highs in the mid-90s. South winds 5 to 10 miles per hour. Heat index values up to 113 in the afternoon. Monday night, mostly clear. Lows in the mid-70s. Heat index values up to 110 early in the evening. Tuesday through Wednesday, clear, hot. Highs in the upper 90s. Lows in the mid-70s. Heat index values up to 110. Wednesday night through Thursday night, mostly clear. Hot. Lows in the upper 70s. Highs in the mid-90s. Heat index values up to 110. Friday, mostly sunny with a slight chance of showers and thunderstorms. Highs in the mid-90s. Chance of rain 20%. Heat index values up to 105. At 7 a.m. at Lambert Field in St. Louis, it was cloudy with a temperature of 75 degrees. The dew point was 74, giving us a relative humidity of 96%. The wind was calm, and the pressure was 29.93 inches and rising. Elsewhere in the metro area, in Chesterfield, fog was reported and the temperature was 74. In Belleville, it was 75 degrees. In Cahokia, it was partly sunny and 75 degrees. In St. Charles, fog was reported and 74. Across the region, fog was reported, reducing the visibility to 1 mile in Columbia, Missouri, with a temperature of 73. In Quincy, fog was reported and 66 degrees. In Kansas City, fog was reported, reducing the visibility to 1/4 of a mile and the temperature was 69. A thunderstorm was reported in Springfield, Missouri, with a temperature of 74. In Rolla, it was cloudy and the temperature was 74. In Farmington, it was 74 degrees. It was partly sunny in Cape Girardeau, with 76 degrees. Fog was reported, reducing the visibility to 3/4 of a mile in Springfield, Illinois, with a temperature of 69. Once again in St. Louis, it was cloudy, the temperature was 75 degrees and the wind was calm. The St. Louis
climate summary for yesterday, June 26, 2026. Yesterday's high temperature of 79 degrees occurred at 1:12 p.m. The normal high is 88. The record high is 102 degrees, which was set in 1954. Yesterday's low temperature of 70 degrees occurred at 6:58 a.m. The normal low is 70. The record low is 51 degrees, which was set in 1958. 0.30 inches of precipitation fell yesterday, which brings the monthly total to 5.71 inches. This is 1.76 inches above the normal amount of 3.95 inches for June. The total precipitation for the season since June 1st now stands at 5.71 inches, which is 1.76 inches above normal. The total precipitation for the year is now 24.38 inches, which is 2.56 inches above normal. There were no heating degree days yesterday, which is normal. This leaves the monthly total at zero, which is one below normal. The yearly total since July 1st is 3,868, which is 562 below normal. There were 10 cooling degree days yesterday, which is 4 below normal. This brings the monthly total to 269, which is minus 25 below normal. The yearly total since January 1st is 541, which is 52 above normal. The normal high temperature for today is 89 degrees, and the normal low is 70. The record high for today is 104, which occurred in 1952, and the record low is 55, which occurred in 1968. Sunrise today is at 5:39 a.m. and sunset is at 8:30 p.m. This is a special weather statement for the following counties in Missouri, Franklin, Lincoln, and Warren. Heat advisory in effect from noon Sunday to midnight Thursday night. Heat index values over 100 expected. For portions of south central, southwest, and west central Illinois and central, east central, northeast, and southeast Missouri. From noon Sunday to midnight Thursday night. Hot temperatures and high humidity may cause heat illnesses. The current time is 8:09 a.m. Central Daylight Time. 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Extreme heat watch in effect from Sunday afternoon through Thursday evening. Today, mostly cloudy this morning, then becoming partly sunny. Patchy fog this morning. A chance of showers and thunderstorms. Highs in the mid-80s. Southwest winds around 5 miles per hour. Chance of rain 50%. Tonight, mostly clear in the evening, then becoming mostly cloudy. A chance of showers and thunderstorms. Humid with lows in the lower 70s. Southeast winds around 5 miles per hour. Chance of rain 40%. Sunday, sunny with highs in the mid-90s. South winds 5 to 10 miles per hour. Heat index values up to 111 in the afternoon. Sunday night, mostly clear. Humid with lows in the mid-70s. South winds 5 to 10 miles per hour. Heat index values up to 111 early in the evening. Monday, sunny, hot with highs in the mid-90s. South winds 5 to 10 miles per hour. Heat index values up to 113 in the afternoon. Monday night, mostly clear. Lows in the mid-70s. Heat index values up to 110 early in the evening. Tuesday through Wednesday, clear, hot. Highs in the upper 90s. Lows in the mid-70s. Heat index values up to 110. Wednesday night through Thursday night, mostly clear. Hot. Lows in the upper 70s. Highs in the mid-90s. Heat index values up to 110. Friday, mostly sunny with a slight chance of showers and thunderstorms. Highs in the mid-90s. Chance of rain 20%. Heat index values up to 110.
105. At 8 a.m. at Lambert Field in St. Louis, it was cloudy with a temperature of 76 degrees. The dew point was 74, giving us a relative humidity of 93%. The wind was calm, and the pressure was 29.91 inches and falling. Elsewhere in the metro area, in Chesterfield, fog was reported and the temperature was 75. In Belleville, it was 77 degrees. In Cahokia, it was partly sunny and 77 degrees. In St. Charles, fog was reported and 75. Across the region, fog was reported, reducing the visibility to 3/4 of a mile in Columbia, Missouri, with a temperature of 73. In Quincy, fog was reported and 67 degrees. In Kansas City, fog was reported, reducing the visibility to 1/4 of a mile and the temperature was 69. It was cloudy in Springfield, Missouri, with a temperature of 74. In Rolla, it was partly sunny and the temperature was 74. In Farmington, it was 75 degrees. It was partly sunny in Cape Girardeau, with 77 degrees. Fog was reported, reducing the visibility to 1/2 of a mile in Springfield, Illinois, with a temperature of 70. Once again in St. Louis, it was cloudy, the temperature was 76 degrees, and the wind was calm. The St. Louis climate summary for yesterday, June 26, 2026. Yesterday's high temperature of 79 degrees occurred at 1:12 p.m. The normal high is 88. The record high is 102 degrees, which was set in 1954. Yesterday's low temperature of 70 degrees occurred at 6:58 a.m. The normal low is 70. The record low is 51 degrees, which was set in 1958. 0.30 inches of precipitation fell yesterday, which brings the monthly total to 5.71 inches. This is 1.76 inches above the normal amount of 3.95 inches for June. The total precipitation for the season since June 1st now stands at 5.71 inches, which is 1.76 inches above normal. The total precipitation for the year is now 24.38 inches, which is 2.56 inches above normal. There were no heating degree days yesterday, which is normal. This leaves the monthly total at zero, which is one below normal. The yearly total since July 1st is 3,868, which is 562 below normal. There were 10 cooling degree days yesterday, which is 4 below normal. This brings the monthly total to 269, which is minus 25 below normal. The yearly total since January 1st is 541, which is 52 above normal. The normal high temperature for today is 89 degrees, and the normal low is 70. The record high for today is 104, which occurred in 1952, and the record low is 55, which occurred in 1968. Sunrise today is at 5:39 a.m. and sunset is at 8:30 p.m. This is a special weather statement for the following counties in Missouri, Franklin, Lincoln, and Warren. Heat advisory in effect from noon Sunday to midnight Thursday night. Heat index values over 100 expected. For portions of south central, southwest, and west central Illinois and central, east central, northeast, and southeast Missouri. From noon Sunday to midnight Thursday night. Hot temperatures and high humidity may cause heat illnesses. The current time is 8:15 a.m. Central Daylight Time. 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Extreme heat watch in effect from Sunday afternoon through Thursday evening. Today, mostly cloudy this morning, then becoming partly sunny. Patchy fog this morning. A chance of showers and thunderstorms. Highs in the mid-80s. Southwest winds around 5 miles per hour. Chance of rain 50%. Tonight, mostly clear in the evening.
mountain becoming mostly cloudy. A chance of showers and thunderstorms. Humid with lows in the lower 70s. Southeast winds around 5 miles per hour. Chance of rain 40%. Sunday, sunny with highs in the mid-90s. South winds 5 to 10 miles per hour. Heat index values up to 111 in the afternoon. Sunday night, mostly clear. Humid with lows in the mid-70s. South winds 5 to 10 miles per hour. Heat index values up to 111 early in the evening. Monday, sunny, hot with highs in the mid-90s. South winds 5 to 10 miles per hour. Heat index values up to 113 in the afternoon. Monday night, mostly clear. Lows in the mid-70s. Heat index values up to 110 early in the evening. Tuesday through Wednesday, clear, hot. Highs in the upper 90s. Lows in the mid-70s. Heat index values up to 110. Wednesday night through Thursday night, mostly clear. Hot. Lows in the upper 70s. Highs in the mid-90s. Heat index values up to 110. Friday, mostly sunny with a slight chance of showers and thunderstorms. Highs in the mid-90s. Chance of rain 20%. Heat index values up to 105. At 8 a.m. at Lambert Field in St. Louis, it was cloudy with a temperature of 76 degrees. The dew point was 74, giving us a relative humidity of 93%. The wind was calm, and the pressure was 29.91 inches and falling. Elsewhere in the metro area, in Chesterfield, fog was reported and the temperature was 75. In Belleville, it was 77 degrees. In Cahokia, it was partly sunny and 77 degrees. In St. Charles, fog was reported and 75. Across the region, fog was reported, reducing the visibility to 3/4 of a mile in Columbia, Missouri, with a temperature of 73. In Quincy, fog was reported and 67 degrees. In Kansas City, fog was reported, reducing the visibility to 1/4 of a mile and the temperature was 69. It was cloudy in Springfield, Missouri, with a temperature of 74. In Rolla, it was partly sunny and the temperature was 74. In Farmington, it was 75 degrees. It was partly sunny in Cape Girardeau, with 77 degrees. Fog was reported, reducing the visibility to 1/2 of a mile in Springfield, Illinois, with a temperature of 70. Once again in St. Louis, it was cloudy, the temperature was 76 degrees, and the wind was calm. The St. Louis climate summary for yesterday, June 26, 2026. Yesterday's high temperature of 79 degrees occurred at 1:12 p.m. The normal high is 88. The record high is 102 degrees, which was set in 1954. Yesterday's low temperature of 70 degrees occurred at 6:58 a.m. The normal low is 70. The record low is 51 degrees, which was set in 1958. 0.30 inches of precipitation fell yesterday, which brings the monthly total to 5.71 inches. This is 1.76 inches above the normal amount of 3.95 inches for June. The total precipitation for the season since June 1st now stands at 5.71 inches, which is 1.76 inches above normal. The total precipitation for the year is now 24.38 inches, which is 2.56 inches above normal. There were no heating degree days yesterday, which is normal. This leaves the monthly total at zero, which is one below normal. The yearly total since July 1st is 3,868, which is 562 below normal. There were 10 cooling degree days yesterday, which is 4 below normal. This brings the monthly total to 269, which is minus 25 below normal. The yearly total since January 1st is 541, which is 52 above normal. The normal high temperature for today is 89 degrees, and the normal low is 70. The record high for today is 104, which occurred in 1952, and the record low is 50.
5, which occurred in 1968. Sunrise today is at 5:39 a.m. and sunset is at 8:30 p.m. This is a special weather statement for the following counties in Missouri, Franklin, Lincoln, and Warren. Heat advisory in effect from noon Sunday to midnight Thursday night. Heat index values over 100 expected. For portions of south central, southwest, and west central Illinois and central, east central, northeast, and southeast Missouri. From noon Sunday to midnight Thursday night. Hot temperatures and high humidity may cause heat illnesses. The current time is 8:22 a.m. Central Daylight Time. 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Extreme heat watch in effect from Sunday afternoon through Thursday evening. Today, mostly cloudy this morning, then becoming partly sunny. Patchy fog this morning. A chance of showers and thunderstorms. Highs in the mid-80s. Southwest winds around 5 miles per hour. Chance of rain 50%. Tonight, mostly clear in the evening, then becoming mostly cloudy. A chance of showers and thunderstorms. Humid with lows in the lower 70s. Southeast winds around 5 miles per hour. Chance of rain 40%. Sunday, sunny with highs in the mid-90s. South winds 5 to 10 miles per hour. Heat index values up to 111 in the afternoon. Sunday night, mostly clear. Humid with lows in the mid-70s. South winds 5 to 10 miles per hour. Heat index values up to 111 early in the evening. Monday, sunny, hot with highs in the mid-90s. South winds 5 to 10 miles per hour. Heat index values up to 113 in the afternoon. Monday night, mostly clear. Lows in the mid-70s. Heat index values up to 110 early in the evening. Tuesday through Wednesday, clear, hot. Highs in the upper 90s. Lows in the mid-70s. Heat index values up to 110. Wednesday night through Thursday night, mostly clear. Hot. Lows in the upper 70s. Highs in the mid-90s. Heat index values up to 110. Friday, mostly sunny with a slight chance of showers and thunderstorms. Highs in the mid-90s. Chance of rain 20%. Heat index values up to 105. At 8 a.m. at Lambert Field in St. Louis, it was cloudy with a temperature of 76 degrees. The dew point was 74, giving us a relative humidity of 93%. The wind was calm, and the pressure was 29.91 inches and falling. Elsewhere in the metro area, in Chesterfield, fog was reported and the temperature was 75. In Belleville, it was 77 degrees. In Cahokia, it was partly sunny and 77 degrees. In St. Charles, fog was reported and 75. Across the region, fog was reported, reducing the visibility to 3/4 of a mile in Columbia, Missouri, with a temperature of 73. In Quincy, fog was reported and 67 degrees. In Kansas City, fog was reported, reducing the visibility to 1/4 of a mile and the temperature was 69. It was cloudy in Springfield, Missouri, with a temperature of 74. In Rolla, it was partly sunny and the temperature was 74. In Farmington, it was 75 degrees. It was partly sunny in Cape Girardeau, with 77 degrees. Fog was reported, reducing the visibility to 1/2 of a mile in Springfield, Illinois, with a temperature of 70. Once again in St. Louis, it was cloudy, the temperature was 76 degrees, and the wind was calm. The St. Louis climate summary for yesterday, June 26, 2026. Yesterday's high temperature of 79 degrees occurred at 1:12 p.m.
The normal high is 88. The record high is 102 degrees, which was set in 1954. Yesterday's low temperature of 70 degrees occurred at 6:58 a.m. The normal low is 70. The record low is 51 degrees, which was set in 1958. 0.30 inches of precipitation fell yesterday, which brings the monthly total to 5.71 inches. This is 1.76 inches above the normal amount of 3.95 inches for June. The total precipitation for the season since June 1st now stands at 5.71 inches, which is 1.76 inches above normal. The total precipitation for the year is now 24.38 inches, which is 2.56 inches above normal. There were no heating degree days yesterday, which is normal. This leaves the monthly total at zero, which is one below normal. The yearly total since July 1st is 3,868, which is 562 below normal. There were 10 cooling degree days yesterday, which is 4 below normal. This brings the monthly total to 269, which is minus 25 below normal. The yearly total since January 1st is 541, which is 52 above normal. The normal high temperature for today is 89 degrees, and the normal low is 70. The record high for today is 104, which occurred in 1952, and the record low is 55, which occurred in 1968. Sunrise today is at 5:39 a.m. and sunset is at 8:30 p.m. This is a special weather statement for the following counties in Missouri, Franklin, Lincoln, and Warren. Heat advisory in effect from noon Sunday to midnight Thursday night. Heat index values over 100 expected. For portions of south central, southwest, and west central Illinois and central, east central, northeast, and southeast Missouri. From noon Sunday to midnight Thursday night. Hot temperatures and high humidity may cause heat illnesses. The current time is 8:29 a.m. Central Daylight Time. 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Extreme heat watch in effect from Sunday afternoon through Thursday evening. Today, mostly cloudy this morning, then becoming partly sunny. Patchy fog this morning. A chance of showers and thunderstorms. Highs in the mid-80s. Southwest winds around 5 miles per hour. Chance of rain 50%. Tonight, mostly clear in the evening, then becoming mostly cloudy. A chance of showers and thunderstorms. Humid with lows in the lower 70s. Southeast winds around 5 miles per hour. Chance of rain 40%. Sunday, sunny with highs in the mid-90s. South winds 5 to 10 miles per hour. Heat index values up to 111 in the afternoon. Sunday night, mostly clear. Humid with lows in the mid-70s. South winds 5 to 10 miles per hour. Heat index values up to 111 early in the evening. Monday, sunny, hot with highs in the mid-90s. South winds 5 to 10 miles per hour. Heat index values up to 113 in the afternoon. Monday night, mostly clear. Lows in the mid-70s. Heat index values up to 110 early in the evening. Tuesday through Wednesday, clear, hot. Highs in the upper 90s. Lows in the mid-70s. Heat index values up to 110. Wednesday night through Thursday night, mostly clear. Hot. Lows in the upper 70s. Highs in the mid-90s. Heat index values up to 110. Friday, mostly sunny with a slight chance of showers and thunderstorms. Highs in the mid-90s. Chance of rain 20%. Heat index values up to 105. At 8 a.m. at Lambert Field in St. Louis, it was cloudy with a temperature of 76 degrees.
The dew point was 74, giving us a relative humidity of 93%. The wind was calm, and the pressure was 29.91 inches and falling. Elsewhere in the metro area, in Chesterfield, fog was reported and the temperature was 75. In Belleville, it was 77 degrees. In Cahokia, it was partly sunny and 77 degrees. In St. Charles, fog was reported and 75. Across the region, fog was reported, reducing the visibility to 3/4 of a mile in Columbia, Missouri, with a temperature of 73. In Quincy, fog was reported and 67 degrees. In Kansas City, fog was reported, reducing the visibility to 1/4 of a mile and the temperature was 69. It was cloudy in Springfield, Missouri, with a temperature of 74. In Rolla, it was partly sunny and the temperature was 74. In Farmington, it was 75 degrees. It was partly sunny in Cape Girardeau, with 77 degrees. Fog was reported, reducing the visibility to 1/2 of a mile in Springfield, Illinois, with a temperature of 70. Once again in St. Louis, it was cloudy, the temperature was 76 degrees, and the wind was calm. The St. Louis climate summary for yesterday, June 26, 2026. Yesterday's high temperature of 79 degrees occurred at 1:12 p.m. The normal high is 88. The record high is 102 degrees, which was set in 1954. Yesterday's low temperature of 70 degrees occurred at 6:58 a.m. The normal low is 70. The record low is 51 degrees, which was set in 1958. 0.30 inches of precipitation fell yesterday, which brings the monthly total to 5.71 inches. This is 1.76 inches above the normal amount of 3.95 inches for June. The total precipitation for the season since June 1st now stands at 5.71 inches, which is 1.76 inches above normal. The total precipitation for the year is now 24.38 inches, which is 2.56 inches above normal. There were no heating degree days yesterday, which is normal. This leaves the monthly total at zero, which is one below normal. The yearly total since July 1st is 3,868, which is 562 below normal. There were 10 cooling degree days yesterday, which is 4 below normal. This brings the monthly total to 269, which is minus 25 below normal. The yearly total since January 1st is 541, which is 52 above normal. The normal high temperature for today is 89 degrees, and the normal low is 70. The record high for today is 104, which occurred in 1952, and the record low is 55, which occurred in 1968. Sunrise today is at 5:39 a.m. and sunset is at 8:30 p.m. This is a special weather statement for the following counties in Missouri, Franklin, Lincoln, and Warren. Heat advisory in effect from noon Sunday to midnight Thursday night. Heat index values over 100 expected. For portions of south central, southwest, and west central Illinois and central, east central, northeast, and southeast Missouri. From noon Sunday to midnight Thursday night. Hot temperatures and high humidity may cause heat illnesses. The current time is 8:35 a.m. Central Daylight Time. 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This program originates from the National Weather Service Forecast Office in St. Louis, Missouri, and serves parts of east central Missouri and southwest Illinois, including the St. Louis metro area and surrounding counties. Extreme heat watch in effect from Sunday afternoon through Thursday evening. Today, mostly cloudy this morning, then becoming partly sunny. Patchy fog this morning. A chance of showers and thunderstorms. Highs in the mid-80s. Southwest winds around 5 miles per hour. Chance of rain 50%. Tonight, mostly clear in the evening, then becoming mostly cloudy. A chance of showers and thunderstorms. Humid with lows in the lower 70s.
Southeast winds around 5 miles per hour. Chance of rain 40%. Sunday, sunny with highs in the mid-90s. South winds 5 to 10 miles per hour. Heat index values up to 111 in the afternoon. Sunday night, mostly clear. Humid with lows in the mid-70s. South winds 5 to 10 miles per hour. Heat index values up to 111 early in the evening. Monday, sunny, hot with highs in the mid-90s. South winds 5 to 10 miles per hour. Heat index values up to 113 in the afternoon. Monday night, mostly clear. Lows in the mid-70s. Heat index values up to 110 early in the evening. Tuesday through Wednesday, clear, hot. Highs in the upper 90s. Lows in the mid-70s. Heat index values up to 110. Wednesday night through Thursday night, mostly clear. 5 miles per hour. Chances

heat index values up to 113 in the afternoon. Monday night, mostly clear. Lows in the mid-70s. Heat index values up to 110 early in the evening. Tuesday through Wednesday, clear, hot. Highs in the upper 90s. Lows in the mid-70s. Heat index values up to 110. Wednesday night through Thursday night, mostly clear. Hot. Lows in the upper 70s. Highs in the mid-90s. Heat index values up to 110. Friday, mostly sunny with a slight chance of showers and thunderstorms. Highs in the mid-90s. Chance of rain 20%. Heat index values up to 105. At 8 a.m. at Lambert Field in St. Louis, it was cloudy with a temperature of 76 degrees. The dew point was 74, giving us a relative humidity of 93%. The wind was calm, and the pressure was 29.91 inches and falling. Elsewhere in the metro area, in Chesterfield, fog was reported and the temperature was 75. In Belleville, it was 77 degrees. In Cahokia, it was partly sunny and 77 degrees. In St. Charles, fog was reported and 75. Across the region, fog was reported, reducing the visibility to 3/4 of a mile in Columbia, Missouri, with a temperature of 73. In Quincy, fog was reported and 67 degrees. In Kansas City, fog was reported, reducing the visibility to 1/4 of a mile and the temperature was 69. It was cloudy in Springfield, Missouri, with a temperature of 74. In Rolla, it was partly sunny and the temperature was 74. In Farmington, it was 75 degrees. It was partly sunny in Cape Girardeau, with 77 degrees. Fog was reported, reducing the visibility to 1/2 of a mile in Springfield, Illinois, with a temperature of 70. Once again in St. Louis, it was cloudy, the temperature was 76 degrees, and the wind was calm. The St. Louis climate summary for yesterday, June 26, 2026. Yesterday's high temperature of 79 degrees occurred at 1:12 p.m. The normal high is 88. The record high is 102 degrees, which was set in 1954. Yesterday's low temperature of 70 degrees occurred at 6:58 a.m. The normal low is 70. The record low is 51 degrees, which was set in 1958. 0.30 inches of precipitation fell yesterday, which brings the monthly total to 5.71 inches. This is 1.76 inches above the normal amount of 3.95 inches for June. The total precipitation for the season since June 1st now stands at 5.71 inches, which is 1.76 inches above normal. The total precipitation for the year is now 24.38 inches, which is 2.56 inches above normal. There were no heating degree days yesterday, which is normal. This leaves the monthly total at zero, which is one below normal. The yearly total since July 1st is 3,868, which is 562 below normal. There were 10 cooling degree days yesterday, which is 4 below normal. This brings the monthly total to 269, which is minus 25 below normal. The yearly total since January 1st is 541, which is 52 above normal. The normal high temperature for today is 89 degrees, and the normal low is 70. The record high for today is 104, which occurred in 1952, and the record low is 55, which occurred in 1968. Sunrise today is at 5:39 a.m. and sunset is at 8:30 p.m. This is a special weather statement for the following counties in Missouri, Franklin, Lincoln, and Warren. Heat advisory in effect from noon Sunday to midnight Thursday night. Heat index values over 100 expected. For portions of south central, southwest, and west central Illinois and central, east central, northeast, and southeast Missouri. From noon Sunday to midnight Thursday night. Hot temperatures and high humidity may cause heat illnesses. The current time is 8:42 a.m. Central.

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We're the Radio KDO 89 St. Louis, Missouri, broadcasting on 162.550 megahertz. This program originates from the National Weather Service Forecast Office in St. Louis, Missouri, and serves parts of East Central Missouri and Southwest Illinois, including the St. Louis metro area and surrounding counties. Extreme heat watch in effect from Sunday afternoon through Thursday evening. Today, mostly cloudy this morning, then becoming partly sunny. Patchy fog this morning. A chance of showers and thunderstorms. Highs in the mid-80s. Southwest winds around 5 miles per hour. Chance of rain 50%. Tonight, mostly clear in the evening, then becoming mostly cloudy. A chance of showers and thunderstorms. Humid with lows in the lower 70s. Southeast winds around 5 miles per hour. Chance of rain 40%. Sunday, sunny with highs in the mid-90s. South winds 5 to 10 miles per hour. Heat index values up to 111 in the afternoon. Sunday night, mostly clear. Humid with lows in the mid-70s. South winds 5 to 10 miles per hour. Heat index values up to 111 early in the evening. Monday, sunny, hot with highs in the mid-90s. South winds 5 to 10 miles per hour. Heat index values up to 113 in the afternoon. Monday night, mostly clear. Lows in the mid-70s. Heat index values up to 110 early in the evening. Tuesday through Wednesday, clear, hot. Highs in the upper 90s. Lows in the mid-70s. Heat index values up to 110. Wednesday night through Thursday night, mostly clear. Hot. Lows in the upper 70s. Highs in the mid-90s. Heat index values up to 110. Friday, mostly sunny with a slight chance of showers and thunderstorms. Highs in the mid-90s. Chance of rain 20%. Heat index values up to 105. At 8 a.m. at Lambert Field in St. Louis, it was cloudy with a temperature of 76 degrees. The dew point was 74, giving us a relative humidity of 93%. The wind was calm, and the pressure was 29.91 inches and falling. Elsewhere in the metro area, in Chesterfield, fog was reported and the temperature was 75. In Belleville, it was 77 degrees. In Cahokia, it was partly sunny and 77 degrees. In St. Charles, fog was reported and 75. Across the region, fog was reported, reducing the visibility to 3/4 of a mile in Columbia, Missouri, with a temperature of 73. In Quincy, fog was reported and 67 degrees. In Kansas City, fog was reported, reducing the visibility to 1/4 of a mile and the temperature was 69. It was cloudy in Springfield, Missouri, with a temperature of 74. In Rolla, it was partly sunny and the temperature was 74. In Farmington, it was 75 degrees. It was partly sunny in Cape Girardeau, with 77 degrees. Fog was reported, reducing the visibility to 1/2 of a mile in Springfield, Illinois, with a temperature of 70. Once again in St. Louis, it was cloudy, the temperature was 76 degrees, and the wind was calm. The St. Louis climate summary for yesterday, June 26, 2026. Yesterday's high temperature of 79 degrees occurred at 1:12 p.m. The normal high is 88. The record high is 102 degrees, which was set in 1954. Yesterday's low temperature of 70 degrees occurred at 6:58 a.m. The normal low is 70. The record low is 51 degrees, which was set in 1958. 0.30 inches of precipitation fell yesterday, which brings the monthly total to 5.71 inches. This is 1.76 inches above the normal amount of 3.95 inches for June. The total precipitation for the season since June 1st now stands at 5.71 inches, which is 1.76 inches above normal. The total precipitation for
Year is now 24.38 inches, which is 2.56 inches above normal. There were no heating degree days yesterday, which is normal. This leaves the monthly total at zero, which is one below normal. The yearly total since July 1st is 3,868, which is 562 below normal. There were 10 cooling degree days yesterday, which is 4 below normal. This brings the monthly total to 269, which is minus 25 below normal. The yearly total since January 1st is 541, which is 52 above normal. The normal high temperature for today is 89 degrees, and the normal low is 70. The record high for today is 104, which occurred in 1952, and the record low is 55, which occurred in 1968. Sunrise today is at 5:39 a.m. and sunset is at 8:30 p.m. This is a special weather statement for the following counties in Missouri, Franklin, Lincoln, and Warren. Heat advisory in effect from noon Sunday to midnight Thursday night. Heat index values over 100 expected. For portions of south central, southwest, and west central Illinois and central, east central, northeast, and southeast Missouri. From noon Sunday to midnight Thursday night. Hot temperatures and high humidity may cause heat illnesses. The current time is 8:49 a.m. Central Daylight Time. 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Extreme heat watch in effect from Sunday afternoon through Thursday evening. Today, mostly cloudy this morning, then becoming partly sunny. Patchy fog this morning. A chance of showers and thunderstorms. Highs in the mid-80s. Southwest winds around 5 miles per hour. Chance of rain 50%. Tonight, mostly clear in the evening, then becoming mostly cloudy. A chance of showers and thunderstorms. Humid with lows in the lower 70s. Southeast winds around 5 miles per hour. Chance of rain 40%. Sunday, sunny with highs in the mid-90s. South winds 5 to 10 miles per hour. Heat index values up to 111 in the afternoon. Sunday night, mostly clear. Humid with lows in the mid-70s. South winds 5 to 10 miles per hour. Heat index values up to 111 early in the evening. Monday, sunny, hot with highs in the mid-90s. South winds 5 to 10 miles per hour. Heat index values up to 113 in the afternoon. Monday night, mostly clear. Lows in the mid-70s. Heat index values up to 110 early in the evening. Tuesday through Wednesday, clear, hot. Highs in the upper 90s. Lows in the mid-70s. Heat index values up to 110. Wednesday night through Thursday night, mostly clear. Hot. Lows in the upper 70s. Highs in the mid-90s. Heat index values up to 110. Friday, mostly sunny with a slight chance of showers and thunderstorms. Highs in the mid-90s. Chance of rain 20%. Heat index values up to 105. At 8 a.m. at Lambert Field in St. Louis, it was cloudy with a temperature of 76 degrees. The dew point was 74, giving us a relative humidity of 93%. The wind was calm, and the pressure was 29.91 inches and falling. Elsewhere in the metro area, in Chesterfield, fog was reported and the temperature was 75. In Belleville, it was 77 degrees. In Cahokia, it was partly sunny and 77 degrees. In St. Charles, fog was reported and 75. Across the region, fog was reported, reducing the visibility to 3/4 of a mile in Columbia, Missouri, with a temperature of 73. In Quincy, fog was reported and 67 degrees. In Kansas City, fog was reported.
reducing the visibility to 1/4 of a mile, and the temperature was 69. It was cloudy in Springfield, Missouri, with a temperature of 74. In Rolla, it was partly sunny and the temperature was 74. In Farmington, it was 75 degrees. It was partly sunny in Cape Girardeau, with 77 degrees. Fog was reported, reducing the visibility to 1/2 of a mile in Springfield, Illinois, with a temperature of 70. Once again in St. Louis, it was cloudy, the temperature was 76 degrees, and the wind was calm. The St. Louis climate summary for yesterday, June 26, 2026. Yesterday's high temperature of 79 degrees occurred at 1:12 p.m. The normal high is 88. The record high is 102 degrees, which was set in 1954. Yesterday's low temperature of 70 degrees occurred at 6:58 a.m. The normal low is 70. The record low is 51 degrees, which was set in 1958. 0.30 inches of precipitation fell yesterday, which brings the monthly total to 5.71 inches. This is 1.76 inches above the normal amount of 3.95 inches for June. The total precipitation for the season since June 1st now stands at 5.71 inches, which is 1.76 inches above normal. The total precipitation for the year is now 24.38 inches, which is 2.56 inches above normal. There were no heating degree days yesterday, which is normal. This leaves the monthly total at zero, which is one below normal. The yearly total since July 1st is 3,868, which is 562 below normal. There were 10 cooling degree days yesterday, which is 4 below normal. This brings the monthly total to 269, which is minus 25 below normal. The yearly total since January 1st is 541, which is 52 above normal. The normal high temperature for today is 89 degrees, and the normal low is 70. The record high for today is 104, which occurred in 1952, and the record low is 55, which occurred in 1968. Sunrise today is at 5:39 a.m. and sunset is at 8:30 p.m. This is a special weather statement for the following counties in Missouri, Franklin, Lincoln, and Warren. Heat advisory in effect from noon Sunday to midnight Thursday night. Heat index values over 100 expected. For portions of south central, southwest, and west central Illinois and central, east central, northeast, and southeast Missouri. From noon Sunday to midnight Thursday night. Hot temperatures and high humidity may cause heat illnesses. The current time is 8:55 a.m. Central Daylight Time. 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Extreme heat watch in effect from Sunday afternoon through Thursday evening. Today, mostly cloudy this morning, then becoming partly sunny. Patchy fog this morning. A chance of showers and thunderstorms. Highs in the mid-80s. Southwest winds around 5 miles per hour. Chance of rain 50%. Tonight, mostly clear in the evening, then becoming mostly cloudy. A chance of showers and thunderstorms. Humid with lows in the lower 70s. Southeast winds around 5 miles per hour. Chance of rain 40%. Sunday, sunny with highs in the mid-90s. South winds 5 to 10 miles per hour. Heat index values up to 111 in the afternoon. Sunday night, mostly clear. Humid with lows in the mid-70s. South winds 5 to 10 miles per hour. Heat index values up to 111 early in the evening. Monday, sunny, hot with highs in the mid-90s. South winds 5 to 10 miles per hour. Heat index values up to 113 in the afternoon. Monday night, mostly clear. Lows in the mid-70s.
heat index values up to 110 early in the evening. Tuesday through Wednesday, clear, hot. Highs in the upper 90s. Lows in the mid-70s. Heat index values up to 110. Wednesday night through Thursday night, mostly clear. Hot. Lows in the upper 70s. Highs in the mid-90s. Heat index values up to 110. Friday, mostly sunny with a slight chance of showers and thunderstorms. Highs in the mid-90s. Chance of rain 20%. Heat index values up to 105. At 8 a.m. at Lambert Field in St. Louis, it was cloudy with a temperature of 76 degrees. The dew point was 74, giving us a relative humidity of 93%. The wind was calm, and the pressure was 29.91 inches and falling. Elsewhere in the metro area, in Chesterfield, fog was reported and the temperature was 75. In Belleville, it was 77 degrees. In Cahokia, it was partly sunny and 77 degrees. In St. Charles, fog was reported and 75. Across the region, fog was reported, reducing the visibility to 3/4 of a mile in Columbia, Missouri, with a temperature of 73. In Quincy, fog was reported and 67 degrees. In Kansas City, fog was reported, reducing the visibility to 1/4 of a mile and the temperature was 69. It was cloudy in Springfield, Missouri, with a temperature of 74. In Rolla, it was partly sunny and the temperature was 74. In Farmington, it was 75 degrees. It was partly sunny in Cape Girardeau, with 77 degrees. Fog was reported, reducing the visibility to 1/2 of a mile in Springfield, Illinois, with a temperature of 70. Once again in St. Louis, it was cloudy, the temperature was 76 degrees, and the wind was calm. The St. Louis climate summary for yesterday, June 26, 2026. Yesterday's high temperature of 79 degrees occurred at 1:12 p.m. The normal high is 88. The record high is 102 degrees, which was set in 1954. Yesterday's low temperature of 70 degrees occurred at 6:58 a.m. The normal low is 70. The record low is 51 degrees, which was set in 1958. 0.30 inches of precipitation fell yesterday, which brings the monthly total to 5.71 inches. This is 1.76 inches above the normal amount of 3.95 inches for June. The total precipitation for the season since June 1st now stands at 5.71 inches, which is 1.76 inches above normal. The total precipitation for the year is now 24.38 inches, which is 2.56 inches above normal. There were no heating degree days yesterday, which is normal. This leaves the monthly total at zero, which is one below normal. The yearly total since July 1st is 3,868, which is 562 below normal. There were 10 cooling degree days yesterday, which is 4 below normal. This brings the monthly total to 269, which is minus 25 below normal. The yearly total since January 1st is 541, which is 52 above normal. The normal high temperature for today is 89 degrees, and the normal low is 70. The record high for today is 104, which occurred in 1952, and the record low is 55, which occurred in 1968. Sunrise today is at 5:39 a.m. and sunset is at 8:30 p.m. This is a special weather statement for the following counties in Missouri, Franklin, Lincoln, and Warren. Heat advisory in effect from noon Sunday to midnight Thursday night. Heat index values over 100 expected. For portions of south central, southwest, and west central Illinois and central, east central, northeast, and southeast Missouri. From noon Sunday to midnight Thursday night. Hot temperatures and high humidity may cause heat illnesses. The current time is 9:02 a.m. Central Daylight Time. 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
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Extreme heat watch in effect from Sunday afternoon through Thursday evening. Today, mostly cloudy this morning, then becoming partly sunny. Patchy fog this morning. A chance of showers and thunderstorms. Highs in the mid-80s. Southwest winds around 5 miles per hour. Chance of rain 50%. Tonight, mostly clear in the evening, then becoming mostly cloudy. A chance of showers and thunderstorms. Humid with lows in the lower 70s. Southeast winds around 5 miles per hour. Chance of rain 40%. Sunday, sunny with highs in the mid-90s. South winds 5 to 10 miles per hour. Heat index values up to 111 in the afternoon. Sunday night, mostly clear. Humid with lows in the mid-70s. South winds 5 to 10 miles per hour. Heat index values up to 111 early in the evening. Monday, sunny, hot with highs in the mid-90s. South winds 5 to 10 miles per hour. Heat index values up to 113 in the afternoon. Monday night, mostly clear. Lows in the mid-70s. Heat index values up to 110 early in the evening. Tuesday through Wednesday, clear, hot. Highs in the upper 90s. Lows in the mid-70s. Heat index values up to 110. Wednesday night through Thursday night, mostly clear. Hot. Lows in the upper 70s. Highs in the mid-90s. Heat index values up to 110. Friday, mostly sunny with a slight chance of showers and thunderstorms. Highs in the mid-90s. Chance of rain 20%. Heat index values up to 105. At 8 a.m. at Lambert Field in St. Louis, it was cloudy with a temperature of 76 degrees. The dew point was 74, giving us a relative humidity of 93%. The wind was calm, and the pressure was 29.91 inches and falling. Elsewhere in the metro area, in Chesterfield, fog was reported and the temperature was 75. In Belleville, it was 77 degrees. In Cahokia, it was partly sunny and 77 degrees. In St. Charles, fog was reported and 75. Across the region, fog was reported, reducing the visibility to 3/4 of a mile in Columbia, Missouri, with a temperature of 73. In Quincy, fog was reported and 67 degrees. In Kansas City, fog was reported, reducing the visibility to 1/4 of a mile and the temperature was 69. It was cloudy in Springfield, Missouri, with a temperature of 74. In Rolla, it was partly sunny and the temperature was 74. In Farmington, it was 75 degrees. It was partly sunny in Cape Girardeau, with 77 degrees. Fog was reported, reducing the visibility to 1/2 of a mile in Springfield, Illinois, with a temperature of 70. Once again in St. Louis, it was cloudy, the temperature was 76 degrees, and the wind was calm. This is a special weather statement for the following counties in Missouri, Franklin, Lincoln, and Warren. Heat advisory in effect from noon Sunday to midnight Thursday night. Heat index values over 100 expected. For portions of South Central, Southwest, and West Central Illinois and Central, East Central, Northeast, and Southeast Missouri. From noon Sunday to midnight Thursday night. Hot temperatures and high humidity may cause heat illnesses. The current time is 9:06 a.m. Central Daylight Time. 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Extreme heat watch in effect from Sunday afternoon through Thursday evening. Today, most
mostly cloudy this morning, then becoming partly sunny. Patchy fog this morning. A chance of showers and thunderstorms. Highs in the mid-80s. Southwest winds around 5 miles per hour. Chance of rain 50%. Tonight, mostly clear in the evening, then becoming mostly cloudy. A chance of showers and thunderstorms. Humid with lows in the lower 70s. Southeast winds around 5 miles per hour. Chance of rain 40%. Sunday, sunny with highs in the mid-90s. South winds 5 to 10 miles per hour. Heat index values up to 111 in the afternoon. Sunday night, mostly clear. Humid with lows in the mid-70s. South winds 5 to 10 miles per hour. Heat index values up to 111 early in the evening. Monday, sunny, hot with highs in the mid-90s. South winds 5 to 10 miles per hour. Heat index values up to 113 in the afternoon. Monday night, mostly clear. Lows in the mid-70s. Heat index values up to 110 early in the evening. Tuesday through Wednesday, clear, hot. Highs in the upper 90s. Lows in the mid-70s. Heat index values up to 110. Wednesday night through Thursday night, mostly clear. Hot. Lows in the upper 70s. Highs in the mid-90s. Heat index values up to 110. Friday, mostly sunny with a slight chance of showers and thunderstorms. Highs in the mid-90s. Chance of rain 20%. Heat index values up to 105. At 8 a.m. at Lambert Field in St. Louis, it was cloudy with a temperature of 76 degrees. The dew point was 74, giving us a relative humidity of 93%. The wind was calm, and the pressure was 29.91 inches and falling. Elsewhere in the metro area, in Chesterfield, fog was reported and the temperature was 75. In Belleville, it was 77 degrees. In Cahokia, it was partly sunny and 77 degrees. In St. Charles, fog was reported and 75. Across the region, fog was reported, reducing the visibility to 3/4 of a mile in Columbia, Missouri, with a temperature of 73. In Quincy, fog was reported and 67 degrees. In Kansas City, fog was reported, reducing the visibility to 1/4 of a mile and the temperature was 69. It was cloudy in Springfield, Missouri, with a temperature of 74. In Rolla, it was partly sunny and the temperature was 74. In Farmington, it was 75 degrees. It was partly sunny in Cape Girardeau, with 77 degrees. Fog was reported, reducing the visibility to 1/2 of a mile in Springfield, Illinois, with a temperature of 70. Once again in St. Louis, it was cloudy, the temperature was 76 degrees, and the wind was calm. At 9 a.m. at Lambert Field in St. Louis, it was cloudy with a temperature of 77 degrees. The dew point was 74, giving us a relative humidity of 90%. The wind was calm, and the pressure was 29.92 inches and rising. Elsewhere in the metro area, in Chesterfield, fog was reported and the temperature was 78. In Belleville, it was 79 degrees. In Cahokia, it was cloudy and 79 degrees. In St. Charles, it was cloudy and 75. Across the region, fog was reported in Columbia, Missouri, with a temperature of 74. In Quincy, fog was reported, reducing the visibility to 3/4 of a mile and 68 degrees. In Kansas City, fog was reported, reducing the visibility to 1/4 of a mile and the temperature was 70. It was cloudy in Springfield, Missouri, with a temperature of 74. In Rolla, it was cloudy and the temperature was 77. In Farmington, it was 75 degrees. It was cloudy in Cape Girardeau, with 78 degrees. Fog was reported, reducing the visibility to 1/2 of a mile in Springfield, Illinois, with a temperature of 70. Once again in St. Louis, it was cloudy, the temperature was 77 degrees, and the wind was calm.
This is a special weather statement for the following counties in Missouri, Franklin, Lincoln, and Warren. Heat advisory in effect from noon Sunday to midnight Thursday night. Heat index values over 100 expected. For portions of south central, southwest, and west central Illinois and central, east central, northeast, and southeast Missouri. From noon Sunday to midnight Thursday night. Hot temperatures and high humidity may cause heat illnesses. The current time is 9:13 a.m. Central Daylight Time. 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Extreme heat watch in effect from Sunday afternoon through Thursday evening. Today, mostly cloudy this morning, then becoming partly sunny. Patchy fog this morning. A chance of showers and thunderstorms. Highs in the mid-80s. Southwest winds around 5 miles per hour. Chance of rain 50%. Tonight, mostly clear in the evening, then becoming mostly cloudy. A chance of showers and thunderstorms. Humid with lows in the lower 70s. Southeast winds around 5 miles per hour. Chance of rain 40%. Sunday, sunny with highs in the mid-90s. South winds 5 to 10 miles per hour. Heat index values up to 111 in the afternoon. Sunday night, mostly clear. Humid with lows in the mid-70s. South winds 5 to 10 miles per hour. Heat index values up to 111 early in the evening. Monday, sunny, hot with highs in the mid-90s. South winds 5 to 10 miles per hour. Heat index values up to 113 in the afternoon. Monday night, mostly clear. Lows in the mid-70s. Heat index values up to 110 early in the evening. Tuesday through Wednesday, clear, hot. Highs in the upper 90s. Lows in the mid-70s. Heat index values up to 110. Wednesday night through Thursday night, mostly clear. Hot. Lows in the upper 70s. Highs in the mid-90s. Heat index values up to 110. Friday, mostly sunny with a slight chance of showers and thunderstorms. Highs in the mid-90s. Chance of rain 20%. Heat index values up to 105. At 9 a.m. at Lambert Field in St. Louis, it was cloudy with a temperature of 77 degrees. The dew point was 74, giving us a relative humidity of 90%. The wind was calm, and the pressure was 29.92 inches and rising. Elsewhere in the metro area, in Chesterfield, fog was reported and the temperature was 78. In Belleville, it was 79 degrees. In Cahokia, it was cloudy and 79 degrees. In St. Charles, it was cloudy and 75. Across the region, fog was reported in Columbia, Missouri, with a temperature of 74. In Quincy, fog was reported, reducing the visibility to 3/4 of a mile and 68 degrees. In Kansas City, fog was reported, reducing the visibility to 1/4 of a mile and the temperature was 70. It was cloudy in Springfield, Missouri, with a temperature of 74. In Rolla, it was cloudy and the temperature was 77. In Farmington, it was 75 degrees. It was cloudy in Cape Girardeau, with 78 degrees. Fog was reported, reducing the visibility to 1/2 of a mile in Springfield, Illinois, with a temperature of 70. Once again in St. Louis, it was cloudy, the temperature was 77 degrees and the wind was calm. This is a special weather statement for the following counties in Missouri, Franklin, Lincoln, and Warren. Heat advisory in effect from noon Sunday to midnight Thursday night. Heat index values over 100 expected. For portions of south central, southwest, and west central Illinois and central, east central, northeast, and southeast Missouri.
from noon Sunday to midnight Thursday night. Hot temperatures and high humidity may cause heat illnesses. The current time is 9:17 a.m. Central Daylight Time. 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Extreme heat watch in effect from Sunday afternoon through Thursday evening. Today, mostly cloudy this morning, then becoming partly sunny. Patchy fog this morning. A chance of showers and thunderstorms. Highs in the mid-80s. Southwest winds around 5 miles per hour. Chance of rain 50%. Tonight, mostly clear in the evening, then becoming mostly cloudy. A chance of showers and thunderstorms. Humid with lows in the lower 70s. Southeast winds around 5 miles per hour. Chance of rain 40%. Sunday, sunny with highs in the mid-90s. South winds 5 to 10 miles per hour. Heat index values up to 111 in the afternoon. Sunday night, mostly clear. Humid with lows in the mid-70s. South winds 5 to 10 miles per hour. Heat index values up to 111 early in the evening. Monday, sunny, hot with highs in the mid-90s. South winds 5 to 10 miles per hour. Heat index values up to 113 in the afternoon. Monday night, mostly clear. Lows in the mid-70s. Heat index values up to 110 early in the evening. Tuesday through Wednesday, clear, hot. Highs in the upper 90s. Lows in the mid-70s. Heat index values up to 110. Wednesday night through Thursday night, mostly clear. Hot. Lows in the upper 70s. Highs in the mid-90s. Heat index values up to 110. Friday, mostly sunny with a slight chance of showers and thunderstorms. Highs in the mid-90s. Chance of rain 20%. Heat index values up to 105. At 9 a.m. at Lambert Field in St. Louis, it was cloudy with a temperature of 77 degrees. The dew point was 74, giving us a relative humidity of 90%. The wind was calm, and the pressure was 29.92 inches and rising. Elsewhere in the metro area, in Chesterfield, fog was reported and the temperature was 78. In Belleville, it was 79 degrees. In Cahokia, it was cloudy and 79 degrees. In St. Charles, it was cloudy and 75. Across the region, fog was reported in Columbia, Missouri, with a temperature of 74. In Quincy, fog was reported, reducing the visibility to 3/4 of a mile and 68 degrees. In Kansas City, fog was reported, reducing the visibility to 1/4 of a mile and the temperature was 70. It was cloudy in Springfield, Missouri, with a temperature of 74. In Rolla, it was cloudy and the temperature was 77. In Farmington, it was 75 degrees. It was cloudy in Cape Girardeau with 78 degrees. Fog was reported, reducing the visibility to 1/2 of a mile in Springfield, Illinois, with a temperature of 70. Once again in St. Louis, it was cloudy, the temperature was 77 degrees and the wind was calm. This is a special weather statement for the following counties in Missouri, Franklin, Lincoln, and Warren. Heat advisory in effect from noon Sunday to midnight Thursday night. Heat index values over 100 expected. For portions of South Central, Southwest, and West Central Illinois and Central, East Central, Northeast, and Southeast Missouri. From noon Sunday to midnight Thursday night. Hot temperatures and high humidity may cause heat illnesses. The current time is 9:22 a.m. Central Daylight Time. 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
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Extreme heat watch in effect from Sunday afternoon through Thursday evening. Today, mostly cloudy this morning, then becoming partly sunny. Patchy fog this morning. A chance of showers and thunderstorms. Highs in the mid-80s. Southwest winds around 5 miles per hour. Chance of rain 50%. Tonight, mostly clear in the evening, then becoming mostly cloudy. A chance of showers and thunderstorms. Humid with lows in the lower 70s. Southeast winds around 5 miles per hour. Chance of rain 40%. Sunday, sunny with highs in the mid-90s. South winds 5 to 10 miles per hour. Heat index values up to 111 in the afternoon. Sunday night, mostly clear. Humid with lows in the mid-70s. South winds 5 to 10 miles per hour. Heat index values up to 111 early in the evening. Monday, sunny, hot with highs in the mid-90s. South winds 5 to 10 miles per hour. Heat index values up to 113 in the afternoon. Monday night, mostly clear. Lows in the mid-70s. Heat index values up to 110 early in the evening. Tuesday through Wednesday, clear, hot. Highs in the upper 90s. Lows in the mid-70s. Heat index values up to 110. Wednesday night through Thursday night, mostly clear. Hot. Lows in the upper 70s. Highs in the mid-90s. Heat index values up to 110. Friday, mostly sunny with a slight chance of showers and thunderstorms. Highs in the mid-90s. Chance of rain 20%. Heat index values up to 105. At 9 a.m. at Lambert Field in St. Louis, it was cloudy with a temperature of 77 degrees. The dew point was 74, giving us a relative humidity of 90%. The wind was calm, and the pressure was 29.92 inches and rising. Elsewhere in the metro area, in Chesterfield, fog was reported and the temperature was 78. In Belleville, it was 79 degrees. In Cahokia, it was cloudy and 79 degrees. In St. Charles, it was cloudy and 75. Across the region, fog was reported in Columbia, Missouri, with a temperature of 74. In Quincy, fog was reported, reducing the visibility to 3/4 of a mile and 68 degrees. In Kansas City, fog was reported, reducing the visibility to 1/4 of a mile and the temperature was 70. It was cloudy in Springfield, Missouri, with a temperature of 74. In Rolla, it was cloudy and the temperature was 77. In Farmington, it was 75 degrees. It was cloudy in Cape Girardeau, with 78 degrees. Fog was reported, reducing the visibility to 1/2 of a mile in Springfield, Illinois, with a temperature of 70. Once again in St. Louis, it was cloudy, the temperature was 77 degrees and the wind was calm. This is a special weather statement for the following counties in Missouri, Franklin, Lincoln, and Warren. Heat advisory in effect from noon Sunday to midnight Thursday night. Heat index values over 100 expected. For portions of South Central, Southwest, and West Central Illinois and Central, East Central, Northeast, in Southeast Missouri. From noon Sunday to midnight Thursday night. Hot temperatures and high humidity may cause heat illnesses. The current time is 9:26 a.m. Central Daylight Time. 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Extreme heat watch in effect from Sunday afternoon through Thursday evening. Today, mostly cloudy this morning, then becoming partly sunny.
patchy fog this morning. A chance of showers and thunderstorms. Highs in the mid-80s. Southwest winds around 5 miles per hour. Chance of rain 50%. Tonight, mostly clear in the evening, then becoming mostly cloudy. A chance of showers and thunderstorms. Humid with lows in the lower 70s. Southeast winds around 5 miles per hour. Chance of rain 40%. Sunday, sunny with highs in the mid-90s. South winds 5 to 10 miles per hour. Heat index values up to 111 in the afternoon. Sunday night, mostly clear. Humid with lows in the mid-70s. South winds 5 to 10 miles per hour. Heat index values up to 111 early in the evening. Monday, sunny, hot with highs in the mid-90s. South winds 5 to 10 miles per hour. Heat index values up to 113 in the afternoon. Monday night, mostly clear. Lows in the mid-70s. Heat index values up to 110 early in the evening. Tuesday through Wednesday, clear, hot. Highs in the upper 90s. Lows in the mid-70s. Heat index values up to 110. Wednesday night through Thursday night, mostly clear. Hot. Lows in the upper 70s. Highs in the mid-90s. Heat index values up to 110. Friday, mostly sunny with a slight chance of showers and thunderstorms. Highs in the mid-90s. Chance of rain 20%. Heat index values up to 105. Extreme heat watch in effect from Sunday afternoon through Thursday evening. Rest of today, partly sunny with a chance of showers and thunderstorms. Highs in the mid-80s. Southwest winds around 5 miles per hour. Chance of rain 50%. Tonight, mostly clear in the evening, then becoming mostly cloudy. A chance of showers and thunderstorms. Humid with lows in the lower 70s. Southeast winds around 5 miles per hour. Chance of rain 40%. Sunday, sunny with highs in the mid-90s. South winds 5 to 10 miles per hour. Heat index values up to 111 in the afternoon. Sunday night, mostly clear. Humid with lows in the mid-70s. South winds 5 to 10 miles per hour. Heat index values up to 111 early in the evening. Monday, sunny, hot with highs in the mid-90s. South winds 5 to 10 miles per hour. Heat index values up to 113 in the afternoon. Monday night, mostly clear. Lows in the mid-70s. Heat index values up to 110 early in the evening. Tuesday through Wednesday, clear, hot. Highs in the upper 90s. Lows in the mid-70s. Heat index values up to 110. Wednesday night through Thursday night, mostly clear. Hot. Lows in the upper 70s. Highs in the mid-90s. Heat index values up to 110. Friday, mostly sunny with a slight chance of showers and thunderstorms. Highs in the mid-90s. Chance of rain 20%. Heat index values up to 105. At 9 a.m. at Lambert Field in St. Louis, it was cloudy with a temperature of 77 degrees. The dew point was 74, giving us a relative humidity of 90%. The wind was calm, and the pressure was 29.92 inches and rising. Elsewhere in the metro area, in Chesterfield, fog was reported and the temperature was 78. In Belleville, it was 79 degrees. In Cahokia, it was cloudy and 79 degrees. In St. Charles, it was cloudy and 75. Across the region, fog was reported in Columbia, Missouri, with a temperature of 74. In Quincy, fog was reported, reducing the visibility to 3/4 of a mile and 68 degrees. In Kansas City, fog was reported, reducing the visibility to 1/4 of a mile and the temperature was 70. It was cloudy in Springfield, Missouri, with a temperature of 74. In Rolla, it was cloudy and the temperature was 70.
77. In Farmington, it was 75 degrees. It was cloudy in Cape Girardeau with 78 degrees. Fog was reported, reducing the visibility to 0.5 mile in Springfield, Illinois, with a temperature of 70. Once again in St. Louis, it was cloudy. The temperature was 77 degrees and the wind was calm. This is a special weather statement for the following counties in Missouri, Franklin, Lincoln, and Warren. Heat advisory in effect from noon Sunday to midnight Thursday night. Heat index values over 100 expected. For portions of south central, southwest, and west central Illinois and central, east central, northeast, and southeast Missouri. From noon Sunday to midnight Thursday night. Hot temperatures and high humidity may cause heat illnesses. The current time is 9:33 a.m. Central Daylight Time. 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Extreme heat watch in effect from Sunday afternoon through Thursday evening. Rest of today, partly sunny with a chance of showers and thunderstorms. Highs in the mid-80s. Southwest winds around 5 miles per hour. Chance of rain 50%. Tonight, mostly clear in the evening, then becoming mostly cloudy. A chance of showers and thunderstorms. Humid with lows in the lower 70s. Southeast winds around 5 miles per hour. Chance of rain 40%. Sunday, sunny with highs in the mid-90s. South winds 5 to 10 miles per hour. Heat index values up to 111 in the afternoon. Sunday night, mostly clear. Humid with lows in the mid-70s. South winds 5 to 10 miles per hour. Heat index values up to 111 early in the evening. Monday, sunny, hot with highs in the mid-90s. South winds 5 to 10 miles per hour. Heat index values up to 113 in the afternoon. Monday night, mostly clear. Lows in the mid-70s. Heat index values up to 110 early in the evening. Tuesday through Wednesday, clear, hot. Highs in the upper 90s. Lows in the mid-70s. Heat index values up to 110. Wednesday night through Thursday night, mostly clear. Hot. Lows in the upper 70s. Highs in the mid-90s. Heat index values up to 110. Friday, mostly sunny with a slight chance of showers and thunderstorms. Highs in the mid-90s. Chance of rain 20%. Heat index values up to 105. At 9 a.m. at Lambert Field in St. Louis, it was cloudy with a temperature of 77 degrees. The dew point was 74, giving us a relative humidity of 90%. The wind was calm, and the pressure was 29.92 inches and rising. Elsewhere in the metro area, in Chesterfield, fog was reported and the temperature was 78. In Belleville, it was 79 degrees. In Cahokia, it was cloudy and 79 degrees. In St. Charles, it was cloudy and 75. Across the region, fog was reported in Columbia, Missouri, with a temperature of 74. In Quincy, fog was reported, reducing the visibility to 3/4 mile and 68 degrees. In Kansas City, fog was reported, reducing the visibility to 1/4 mile and the temperature was 70. It was cloudy in Springfield, Missouri, with a temperature of 74. In Rolla, it was cloudy and the temperature was 77. In Farmington, it was 75 degrees. It was cloudy in Cape Girardeau, with 78 degrees. Fog was reported, reducing the visibility to 0.5 mile in Springfield, Illinois, with a temperature of 70. Once again in St. Louis, it was cloudy, the temperature was 77 degrees and the wind was calm. This is a special weather statement for the following counties in Missouri.
Henry, Franklin, Lincoln, and Warren. Heat advisory in effect from noon Sunday to midnight Thursday night. Heat index values over 100 expected. For portions of south central, southwest, and west central Illinois and central, east central, northeast, and southeast Missouri. From noon Sunday to midnight Thursday night. Hot temperatures and high humidity may cause heat illnesses. The current time is 9:37 a.m. Central Daylight Time. 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Extreme heat watch in effect from Sunday afternoon through Thursday evening. Rest of today, partly sunny with a chance of Franklin, Lincoln, and Warren.

St. Louis, Missouri, broadcasting on 162.550 MHz. This program originates from the National Weather Service Forecast Office in St. Louis, Missouri, and serves parts of East Central Missouri and Southwest Illinois, including the St. Louis metro area and surrounding counties. Extreme heat watch in effect from Sunday afternoon through Thursday evening. Rest of today, partly sunny with a chance of showers and thunderstorms. Highs in the mid-80s. Southwest winds around 5 miles per hour. Chance of rain 50%. Tonight, mostly clear in the evening, then becoming mostly cloudy. A chance of showers and thunderstorms. Humid with lows in the lower 70s. Southeast winds around 5 miles per hour. Chance of rain 40%. Sunday, sunny with highs in the mid-90s. South winds 5 to 10 miles per hour. Heat index values up to 111 in the afternoon. Sunday night, mostly clear. Humid with lows in the mid-70s. South winds 5 to 10 miles per hour. Heat index values up to 111 early in the evening. Monday, sunny, hot with highs in the mid-90s. South winds 5 to 10 miles per hour. Heat index values up to 113 in the afternoon. Monday night, mostly clear. Lows in the mid-70s. Heat index values up to 110 early in the evening. Tuesday through Wednesday, clear, hot. Highs in the upper 90s. Lows in the mid-70s. Heat index values up to 110. Wednesday night through Thursday night, mostly clear. Hot. Lows in the upper 70s. Highs in the mid-90s. Heat index values up to 110. Friday, mostly sunny with a slight chance of showers and thunderstorms. Highs in the mid-90s. Chance of rain 20%. Heat index values up to 105. At 9 a.m. at Lambert Field in St. Louis, it was cloudy with a temperature of 77 degrees. The dew point was 74, giving us a relative humidity of 90%. The wind was calm, and the pressure was 29.92 inches and rising. Elsewhere in the metro area, in Chesterfield, fog was reported and the temperature was 78. In Belleville, it was 79 degrees. In Cahokia, it was cloudy and 79 degrees. In St. Charles, it was cloudy and 75. Across the region, fog was reported in Columbia, Missouri, with a temperature of 74. In Quincy, fog was reported, reducing the visibility to 3/4 of a mile and 68 degrees. In Kansas City, fog was reported, reducing the visibility to 1/4 of a mile and the temperature was 70. It was cloudy in Springfield, Missouri, with a temperature of 74. In Rolla, it was cloudy and the temperature was 77. In Farmington, it was 75 degrees. It was cloudy in Cape Girardeau, with 78 degrees. Fog was reported, reducing the visibility to 1/2 of a mile in Springfield, Illinois, with a temperature of 70. Once again in St. Louis, it was cloudy, the temperature was 77 degrees and the wind was calm. This is a special weather statement for the following counties in Missouri, Franklin, Lincoln, and Warren. Heat advisory in effect from noon Sunday to midnight Thursday night. Heat index values over 100 expected. For portions of South Central, Southwest, and West Central Illinois and Central, East Central, Northeast, and Southeast Missouri. From noon Sunday to midnight Thursday night. Hot temperatures and high humidity may cause heat illnesses. The current time is 9:42 a.m. Central Daylight Time. 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Extreme heat watch in effect from Sunday afternoon through Thursday evening. Rest of today, partly sunny with a chance of showers and thunderstorms.

Highs in the mid-80s. Southwest winds around 5 miles per hour. Chance of rain 50%. Tonight, mostly clear in the evening, then becoming mostly cloudy. A chance of showers and thunderstorms. Humid with lows in the lower 70s. Southeast winds around 5 miles per hour. Chance of rain 40%. Sunday, sunny with highs in the mid-90s. South winds 5 to 10 miles per hour. Heat index values up to 111 in the afternoon. Sunday night, mostly clear. Humid with lows in the mid-70s. South winds 5 to 10 miles per hour. Heat index values up to 111 early in the evening. Monday, sunny, hot with highs in the mid-90s. South winds 5 to 10 miles per hour. Heat index values up to 113 in the afternoon. Monday night, mostly clear. Lows in the mid-70s. Heat index values up to 110 early in the evening. Tuesday through Wednesday, clear, hot. Highs in the upper 90s. Lows in the mid-70s. Heat index values up to 110. Wednesday night through Thursday night, mostly clear. Hot. Lows in the upper 70s. Highs in the mid-90s. Heat index values up to 110. Friday, mostly sunny with a slight chance of showers and thunderstorms. Highs in the mid-90s. Chance of rain 20%. Heat index values up to 105. At 9 a.m. at Lambert Field in St. Louis, it was cloudy with a temperature of 77 degrees. The dew point was 74, giving us a relative humidity of 90%. The wind was calm, and the pressure was 29.92 inches and rising. Elsewhere in the metro area, in Chesterfield, fog was reported and the temperature was 78. In Belleville, it was 79 degrees. In Cahokia, it was cloudy and 79 degrees. In St. Charles, it was cloudy and 75. Across the region, fog was reported in Columbia, Missouri, with a temperature of 74. In Quincy, fog was reported, reducing the visibility to 3/4 of a mile and 68 degrees. In Kansas City, fog was reported, reducing the visibility to 1/4 of a mile and the temperature was 70. It was cloudy in Springfield, Missouri, with a temperature of 74. In Rolla, it was cloudy and the temperature was 77. In Farmington, it was 75 degrees. It was cloudy in Cape Girardeau, with 78 degrees. Fog was reported, reducing the visibility to 1/2 of a mile in Springfield, Illinois, with a temperature of 70. Once again in St. Louis, it was cloudy, the temperature was 77 degrees and the wind was calm. This is a special weather statement for the following counties in Missouri, Franklin, Lincoln, and Warren. Heat advisory in effect from noon Sunday to midnight Thursday night. Heat index values over 100 expected. For portions of South Central, Southwest, and West Central Illinois and Central, East Central, Northeast, in Southeast Missouri. From noon Sunday to midnight Thursday night. Hot temperatures and high humidity may cause heat illnesses. The current time is 9:46 a.m. Central Daylight Time. 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Extreme heat watch in effect from Sunday afternoon through Thursday evening. Rest of today, partly sunny with a chance of showers and thunderstorms. Highs in the mid-80s. Southwest winds around 5 miles per hour. Chance of rain 50%. Tonight, mostly clear in the evening, then becoming mostly cloudy. A chance of showers and thunderstorms. Humid with lows in the lower 70s. Southeast winds around 5 miles per hour. Chance of rain 40%. Sunday, sunny with highs in the mid-90s.
South winds 5 to 10 miles per hour. Heat index values up to 111 in the afternoon. Sunday night, mostly clear. Humid with lows in the mid-70s. South winds 5 to 10 miles per hour. Heat index values up to 111 early in the evening. Monday, sunny, hot with highs in the mid-90s. South winds 5 to 10 miles per hour. Heat index values up to 113 in the afternoon. Monday night, mostly clear. Lows in the mid-70s. Heat index values up to 110 early in the evening. Tuesday through Wednesday, clear, hot. Highs in the upper 90s. Lows in the mid-70s. Heat index values up to 110. Wednesday night through Thursday night, mostly clear. Hot. Lows in the upper 70s. Highs in the mid-90s. Heat index values up to 110. Friday, mostly sunny with a slight chance of showers and thunderstorms. Highs in the mid-90s. Chance of rain 20%. Heat index values up to 105. At 9 a.m. at Lambert Field in St. Louis, it was cloudy with a temperature of 77 degrees. The dew point was 74, giving us a relative humidity of 90%. The wind was calm, and the pressure was 29.92 inches and rising. Elsewhere in the metro area, in Chesterfield, fog was reported and the temperature was 78. In Belleville, it was 79 degrees. In Cahokia, it was cloudy and 79 degrees. In St. Charles, it was cloudy and 75. Across the region, fog was reported in Columbia, Missouri, with a temperature of 74. In Quincy, fog was reported, reducing the visibility to 3/4 of a mile and 68 degrees. In Kansas City, fog was reported, reducing the visibility to 1/4 of a mile and the temperature was 70. It was cloudy in Springfield, Missouri, with a temperature of 74. In Rolla, it was cloudy and the temperature was 77. In Farmington, it was 75 degrees. It was cloudy in Cape Girardeau, with 78 degrees. Fog was reported, reducing the visibility to 1/2 of a mile in Springfield, Illinois, with a temperature of 70. Once again in St. Louis, it was cloudy, the temperature was 77 degrees and the wind was calm. This is a special weather statement for the following counties in Missouri, Franklin, Lincoln, and Warren. Heat advisory in effect from noon Sunday to midnight Thursday night. Heat index values over 100 expected. For portions of South Central, Southwest, and West Central Illinois and Central, East Central, Northeast, and Southeast Missouri. From noon Sunday to midnight Thursday night. Hot temperatures and high humidity may cause heat illnesses. The current time is 9:51 a.m. Central Daylight Time. 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Extreme heat watch in effect from Sunday afternoon through Thursday evening. Rest of today, partly sunny with a chance of showers and thunderstorms. Highs in the mid-80s. Southwest winds around 5 miles per hour. Chance of rain 50%. Tonight, mostly clear in the evening, then becoming mostly cloudy. A chance of showers and thunderstorms. Humid with lows in the lower 70s. Southeast winds around 5 miles per hour. Chance of rain 40%. Sunday, sunny with highs in the mid-90s. South winds 5 to 10 miles per hour. Heat index values up to 111 in the afternoon. Sunday night, mostly clear. Humid with lows in the mid-70s. South winds 5 to 10 miles per hour. Heat index values up to 111 early in the evening. Monday, sunny, hot with highs in the mid-90s. South winds 5 to 10 miles per hour.
heat index values up to 113 in the afternoon. Monday night, mostly clear. Lows in the mid-70s. Heat index values up to 110 early in the evening. Tuesday through Wednesday, clear, hot. Highs in the upper 90s. Lows in the mid-70s. Heat index values up to 110. Wednesday night through Thursday night, mostly clear. Hot. Lows in the upper 70s. Highs in the mid-90s. Heat index values up to 110. Friday, mostly sunny with a slight chance of showers and thunderstorms. Highs in the mid-90s. Chance of rain 20%. Heat index values up to 105. At 9 a.m. at Lambert Field in St. Louis, it was cloudy with a temperature of 77 degrees. The dew point was 74, giving us a relative humidity of 90%. The wind was calm, and the pressure was 29.92 inches and rising. Elsewhere in the metro area, in Chesterfield, fog was reported and the temperature was 78. In Belleville, it was 79 degrees. In Cahokia, it was cloudy and 79 degrees. In St. Charles, it was cloudy and 75. Across the region, fog was reported in Columbia, Missouri, with a temperature of 74. In Quincy, fog was reported, reducing the visibility to 3/4 of a mile and 68 degrees. In Kansas City, fog was reported, reducing the visibility to 1/4 of a mile and the temperature was 70. It was cloudy in Springfield, Missouri, with a temperature of 74. In Rolla, it was cloudy and the temperature was 77. In Farmington, it was 75 degrees. It was cloudy in Cape Girardeau, with 78 degrees. Fog was reported, reducing the visibility to 1/2 of a mile in Springfield, Illinois, with a temperature of 70. Once again in St. Louis, it was cloudy, the temperature was 77 degrees and the wind was calm. This is a special weather statement for the following counties in Missouri, Franklin, Lincoln, and Warren. Heat advisory in effect from noon Sunday to midnight Thursday night. Heat index values over 100 expected. For portions of south central, southwest, and west central Illinois and central, east central, northeast, and southeast Missouri. From noon Sunday to midnight Thursday night. Hot temperatures and high humidity may cause heat illnesses. The current time is 9:56 a.m. Central Daylight Time. 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This program originates from the National Weather Service Forecast Office in St. Louis, Missouri, and serves parts of east central Missouri and southwest Illinois, including the St. Louis metro area and surrounding counties. Extreme heat watch in effect from Sunday afternoon through Thursday evening. Rest of today, partly sunny with a chance of showers and thunderstorms. Highs in the mid-80s. Southwest winds around 5 miles per hour. Chance of rain 50%. Tonight, mostly clear in the evening, then becoming mostly cloudy. A chance of showers and thunderstorms. Humid with lows in the lower 70s. Southeast winds around 5 miles per hour. Chance of rain 40%. Sunday, sunny with highs in the mid-90s. South winds 5 to 10 miles per hour. Heat index values up to 111 in the afternoon. Sunday night, mostly clear. Humid with lows in the mid-70s. South winds 5 to 10 miles per hour. Heat index values up to 111 early in the evening. Monday, sunny, hot with highs in the mid-90s. South winds 5 to 10 miles per hour. Heat index values up to 113 in the afternoon. Monday night, mostly clear. Lows in the mid-70s. Heat index values up to 110 early in the evening. Tuesday through Wednesday, clear, hot. Highs in the upper 90s. Lows in the mid-70s. Heat index values up to 110. Wednesday night through Thursday night, mostly clear.
hot. Lows in the upper 70s. Highs in the mid-90s. Heat index values up to 110. Friday, mostly sunny with a slight chance of showers and thunderstorms. Highs in the mid-90s. Chance of rain 20%. Heat index values up to 105. At 9 a.m. at Lambert Field in St. Louis, it was cloudy with a temperature of 77 degrees. The dew point was 74, giving us a relative humidity of 90%. The wind was calm, and the pressure was 29.92 inches and rising. Elsewhere in the metro area, in Chesterfield, fog was reported and the temperature was 78. In Belleville, it was 79 degrees. In Cahokia, it was cloudy and 79 degrees. In St. Charles, it was cloudy and 75. Across the region, fog was reported in Columbia, Missouri, with a temperature of 74. In Quincy, fog was reported, reducing the visibility to 3/4 of a mile and 68 degrees. In Kansas City, fog was reported, reducing the visibility to 1/4 of a mile and the temperature was 70. It was cloudy in Springfield, Missouri, with a temperature of 74. In Rolla, it was cloudy and the temperature was 77. In Farmington, it was 75 degrees. It was cloudy in Cape Girardeau, with 78 degrees. Fog was reported, reducing the visibility to 1/2 of a mile in Springfield, Illinois, with a temperature of 70. Once again in St. Louis, it was cloudy, the temperature was 77 degrees and the wind was calm. This is a special weather statement for the following counties in Missouri, Franklin, Lincoln, and Warren. Heat advisory in effect from noon Sunday to midnight Thursday night. Heat index values over 100 expected. For portions of South Central, Southwest, and West Central Illinois and Central, East Central, Northeast, in Southeast Missouri. From noon Sunday to midnight Thursday night. Hot temperatures and high humidity may cause heat illnesses. The current time is 10 a.m. Central Daylight Time. 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Extreme heat watch in effect from Sunday afternoon through Thursday evening. Rest of today, partly sunny with a chance of showers and thunderstorms. Highs in the mid-80s. Southwest winds around 5 miles per hour. Chance of rain 50%. Tonight, mostly clear in the evening, then becoming mostly cloudy. A chance of showers and thunderstorms. Humid with lows in the lower 70s. Southeast winds around 5 miles per hour. Chance of rain 40%. Sunday, sunny with highs in the mid-90s. South winds 5 to 10 miles per hour. Heat index values up to 111 in the afternoon. Sunday night, mostly clear. Humid with lows in the mid-70s. South winds 5 to 10 miles per hour. Heat index values up to 111 early in the evening. Monday, sunny, hot with highs in the mid-90s. South winds 5 to 10 miles per hour. Heat index values up to 113 in the afternoon. Monday night, mostly clear. Lows in the mid-70s. Heat index values up to 110 early in the evening. Tuesday through Wednesday, clear, hot. Highs in the upper 90s. Lows in the mid-70s. Heat index values up to 110. Wednesday night through Thursday night, mostly clear. Hot. Lows in the upper 70s. Highs in the mid-90s. Heat index values up to 110. Friday, mostly sunny with a slight chance of showers and thunderstorms. Highs in the mid-90s. Chance of rain 20%. Heat index values up to 105. At 9 a.m. at Lambert Field in St. Louis, it was cloudy with a temperature of 77 degrees.
The dew point was 74, giving us a relative humidity of 90%. The wind was calm, and the pressure was 29.92 inches and rising. Elsewhere in the metro area, in Chesterfield, fog was reported and the temperature was 78. In Belleville, it was 79 degrees. In Cahokia, it was cloudy and 79 degrees. In St. Charles, it was cloudy and 75. Across the region, fog was reported in Columbia, Missouri, with a temperature of 74. In Quincy, fog was reported, reducing the visibility to 3/4 of a mile and 68 degrees. In Kansas City, fog was reported, reducing the visibility to 1/4 of a mile and the temperature was 70. It was cloudy in Springfield, Missouri, with a temperature of 74. In Rolla, it was cloudy and the temperature was 77. In Farmington, it was 75 degrees. It was cloudy in Cape Girardeau with 78 degrees. Fog was reported, reducing the visibility to 1/2 of a mile in Springfield, Illinois, with a temperature of 70. Once again in St. Louis, it was cloudy, the temperature was 77 degrees, and the wind was calm. This is a special weather statement for the following counties in Missouri, Franklin, Lincoln, and Warren. Heat advisory in effect from noon Sunday to midnight Thursday night. Heat index values over 100 expected. For portions of south central, southwest, and west central Illinois and central, east central, northeast, and southeast Missouri. From noon Sunday to midnight Thursday night. Hot temperatures and high humidity may cause heat illnesses. The current time is 10:05 a.m. Central Daylight Time. 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Extreme heat watch in effect from Sunday afternoon through Thursday evening. Rest of today, partly sunny with a chance of showers and thunderstorms. Highs in the mid-80s. Southwest winds around 5 miles per hour. Chance of rain 50%. Tonight, mostly clear in the evening, then becoming mostly cloudy. A chance of showers and thunderstorms. Humid with lows in the lower 70s. Southeast winds around 5 miles per hour. Chance of rain 40%. Sunday, sunny with highs in the mid-90s. South winds 5 to 10 miles per hour. Heat index values up to 111 in the afternoon. Sunday night, mostly clear. Humid with lows in the mid-70s. South winds 5 to 10 miles per hour. Heat index values up to 111 early in the evening. Monday, sunny, hot with highs in the mid-90s. South winds 5 to 10 miles per hour. Heat index values up to 113 in the afternoon. Monday night, mostly clear. Lows in the mid-70s. Heat index values up to 110 early in the evening. Tuesday through Wednesday, clear, hot. Highs in the upper 90s. Lows in the mid-70s. Heat index values up to 110. Wednesday night through Thursday night, mostly clear. Hot. Lows in the upper 70s. Highs in the mid-90s. Heat index values up to 110. Friday, mostly sunny with a slight chance of showers and thunderstorms. Highs in the mid-90s. Chance of rain 20%. Heat index values up to 105. At 9 a.m. at Lambert Field in St. Louis, it was cloudy with a temperature of 77 degrees. The dew point was 74, giving us a relative humidity of 90%. The wind was calm, and the pressure was 29.92 inches and rising. Elsewhere in the metro area, in Chesterfield, fog was reported and the temperature was 78. In Belleville, it was 79 degrees. In Cahokia, it was cloudy and 79 degrees. In St. Charles, it was cloudy and 75. Across the
region, fog was reported in Columbia, Missouri, with a temperature of 74. In Quincy, fog was reported, reducing the visibility to 3/4 of a mile and 68 degrees. In Kansas City, fog was reported, reducing the visibility to 1/4 of a mile and the temperature was 70. It was cloudy in Springfield, Missouri, with a temperature of 74. In Rolla, it was cloudy and the temperature was 77. In Farmington, it was 75 degrees. It was cloudy in Cape Girardeau with 78 degrees. Fog was reported, reducing the visibility to 1/2 of a mile in Springfield, Illinois, with a temperature of 70. Once again in St. Louis, it was cloudy, the temperature was 77 degrees, and the wind was calm. This is a special weather statement for the following counties in Missouri, Franklin, Lincoln, and Warren. Heat advisory in effect from noon Sunday to midnight Thursday night. Heat index values over 100 expected. For portions of south central, southwest, and west central Illinois and central, east central, northeast, and southeast Missouri. From noon Sunday to midnight Thursday night. Hot temperatures and high humidity may cause heat illnesses. The current time is 10:09 a.m. Central Daylight Time. 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Extreme heat watch in effect from Sunday afternoon through Thursday evening. Rest of today, partly sunny with a chance of showers and thunderstorms. Highs in the mid-80s. Southwest winds around 5 miles per hour. Chance of rain 50%. Tonight, mostly clear in the evening, then becoming mostly cloudy. A chance of showers and thunderstorms. Humid with lows in the lower 70s. Southeast winds around 5 miles per hour. Chance of rain 40%. Sunday, sunny with highs in the mid-90s. South winds 5 to 10 miles per hour. Heat index values up to 111 in the afternoon. Sunday night, mostly clear. Humid with lows in the mid-70s. South winds 5 to 10 miles per hour. Heat index values up to 111 early in the evening. Monday, sunny, hot with highs in the mid-90s. South winds 5 to 10 miles per hour. Heat index values up to 113 in the afternoon. Monday night, mostly clear. Lows in the mid-70s. Heat index values up to 110 early in the evening. Tuesday through Wednesday, clear, hot. Highs in the upper 90s. Lows in the mid-70s. Heat index values up to 110. Wednesday night through Thursday night, mostly clear. Hot. Lows in the upper 70s. Highs in the mid-90s. Heat index values up to 110. Friday, mostly sunny with a slight chance of showers and thunderstorms. Highs in the mid-90s. Chance of rain 20%. Heat index values up to 105. At 10 a.m. at Lambert Field in St. Louis, it was cloudy with a temperature of 79 degrees. The dew point was 74, giving us a relative humidity of 84%. The wind was west at 5 miles an hour, and the pressure was 29.92 inches and steady. Elsewhere in the metro area, in Chesterfield, fog was reported and the temperature was 79. In Belleville, it was 80 degrees. In Cahokia, it was cloudy and 79 degrees. In St. Charles, it was cloudy and 77. Across the region, it was cloudy in Columbia, Missouri, with a temperature of 74. In Quincy, fog was reported and 69 degrees. In Kansas City, it was cloudy and the temperature was 72. It was partly sunny in Springfield, Missouri, with a temperature of 74. In Rolla, it was partly sunny and the temperature was 77. In Farmington, it was 79 degrees.
partly sunny in Cape Girardeau with 81 degrees. Fog was reported in Springfield, Illinois, with a temperature of 72. Once again in St. Louis, it was cloudy. The temperature was 79 degrees and the wind was west at 5 miles an hour. This is a special weather statement for the following counties in Missouri, Franklin, Lincoln, and Warren. Heat advisory in effect from noon Sunday to midnight Thursday night. Heat index values over 100 expected. For portions of south central, southwest, and west central Illinois and central, east central, northeast, and southeast Missouri. From noon Sunday to midnight Thursday night. Hot temperatures and high humidity may cause heat illnesses. The current time is 10:13 a.m. Central Daylight Time. 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Extreme heat watch in effect from Sunday afternoon through Thursday evening. Rest of today, partly sunny with a chance of showers and thunderstorms. Highs in the mid-80s. Southwest winds around 5 miles per hour. Chance of rain 50%. Tonight, mostly clear in the evening, then becoming mostly cloudy. A chance of showers and thunderstorms. Humid with lows in the lower 70s. Southeast winds around 5 miles per hour. Chance of rain 40%. Sunday, sunny with highs in the mid-90s. South winds 5 to 10 miles per hour. Heat index values up to 111 in the afternoon. Sunday night, mostly clear. Humid with lows in the mid-70s. South winds 5 to 10 miles per hour. Heat index values up to 111 early in the evening. Monday, sunny, hot with highs in the mid-90s. South winds 5 to 10 miles per hour. Heat index values up to 113 in the afternoon. Monday night, mostly clear. Lows in the mid-70s. Heat index values up to 110 early in the evening. Tuesday through Wednesday, clear, hot. Highs in the upper 90s. Lows in the mid-70s. Heat index values up to 110. Wednesday night through Thursday night, mostly clear. Hot. Lows in the upper 70s. Highs in the mid-90s. Heat index values up to 110. Friday, mostly sunny with a slight chance of showers and thunderstorms. Highs in the mid-90s. Chance of rain 20%. Heat index values up to 105. At 10 a.m. at Lambert Field in St. Louis, it was cloudy with a temperature of 79 degrees. The dew point was 74, giving us a relative humidity of 84%. The wind was west at 5 miles an hour, and the pressure was 29.92 inches and steady. Elsewhere in the metro area, in Chesterfield, fog was reported and the temperature was 79. In Belleville, it was 80 degrees. In Cahokia, it was cloudy and 79 degrees. In St. Charles, it was cloudy and 77. Across the region, it was cloudy in Columbia, Missouri, with a temperature of 74. In Quincy, fog was reported and 69 degrees. In Kansas City, it was cloudy and the temperature was 72. It was partly sunny in Springfield, Missouri, with a temperature of 74. In Rolla, it was partly sunny and the temperature was 77. In Farmington, it was 79 degrees. It was partly sunny in Cape Girardeau, with 81 degrees. Fog was reported in Springfield, Illinois, with a temperature of 72. Once again in St. Louis, it was cloudy. The temperature was 79 degrees and the wind was west at 5 miles an hour. This is a special weather statement for the following counties in Missouri, Franklin, Lincoln, and Warren. Heat advisory in effect from noon Sunday to midnight Thursday night. Heat index values over 100 expected. For portions of South Central,
southwest, and west central Illinois and central, east central, northeast, and southeast Missouri. From noon Sunday to midnight Thursday night, hot temperatures and high humidity may cause heat illnesses. The current time is 10:18 a.m. Central Daylight Time. 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Extreme heat watch in effect from Sunday afternoon through Thursday evening. Rest of today, partly sunny with a chance of showers and thunderstorms. Highs in the mid-80s. Southwest winds around 5 miles per hour. Chance of rain 50%. Tonight, mostly clear in the evening, then becoming mostly cloudy. A chance of showers and thunderstorms. Humid with lows in the lower 70s. Southeast winds around 5 miles per hour. Chance of rain 40%. Sunday, sunny with highs in the mid-90s. South winds 5 to 10 miles per hour. Heat index values up to 111 in the afternoon. Sunday night, mostly clear. Humid with lows in the mid-70s. South winds 5 to 10 miles per hour. Heat index values up to 111 early in the evening. Monday, sunny, hot with highs in the mid-90s. South winds 5 to 10 miles per hour. Heat index values up to 113 in the afternoon. Monday night, mostly clear. Lows in the mid-70s. Heat index values up to 110 early in the evening. Tuesday through Wednesday, clear, hot. Highs in the upper 90s. Lows in the mid-70s. Heat index values up to 110. Wednesday night through Thursday night, mostly clear. Hot. Lows in the upper 70s. Highs in the mid-90s. Heat index values up to 110. Friday, mostly sunny with a slight chance of showers and thunderstorms. Highs in the mid-90s. Chance of rain 20%. Heat index values up to 105. At 10 a.m. at Lambert Field in St. Louis, it was cloudy with a temperature of 79 degrees. The dew point was 74, giving us a relative humidity of 84%. The wind was west at 5 miles an hour, and the pressure was 29.92 inches and steady. Elsewhere in the metro area, in Chesterfield, fog was reported and the temperature was 79. In Belleville, it was 80 degrees. In Cahokia, it was cloudy and 79 degrees. In St. Charles, it was cloudy and 77. Across the region, it was cloudy in Columbia, Missouri, with a temperature of 74. In Quincy, fog was reported and 69 degrees. In Kansas City, it was cloudy and the temperature was 72. It was partly sunny in Springfield, Missouri, with a temperature of 74. In Rolla, it was partly sunny and the temperature was 77. In Farmington, it was 79 degrees. It was partly sunny in Cape Girardeau, with 81 degrees. Fog was reported in Springfield, Illinois, with a temperature of 72. Once again in St. Louis, it was cloudy, the temperature was 79 degrees, and the wind was west at 5 miles an hour. This is a special weather statement for the following counties in Missouri, Franklin, Lincoln, and Warren. Heat advisory in effect from noon Sunday to midnight Thursday night. Heat index values over 100 expected. For portions of south central, southwest, and west central Illinois and central, east central, northeast, and southeast Missouri. From noon Sunday to midnight Thursday night. Hot temperatures and high humidity may cause heat illnesses. The current time is 10:22 a.m. Central Daylight Time. 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
Missouri, and serves parts of east-central Missouri and southwest Illinois, including the St. Louis metro area and surrounding counties. Extreme heat watch in effect from Sunday afternoon through Thursday evening. Rest of today, partly sunny with a chance of showers and thunderstorms. Highs in the mid-80s. Southwest winds around 5 miles per hour. Chance of rain 50%. Tonight, mostly clear in the evening, then becoming mostly cloudy. A chance of showers and thunderstorms. Humid with lows in the lower 70s. Southeast winds around 5 miles per hour. Chance of rain 40%. Sunday, sunny with highs in the mid-90s. South winds 5 to 10 miles per hour. Heat index values up to 111 in the afternoon. Sunday night, mostly clear. Humid with lows in the mid-70s. South winds 5 to 10 miles per hour. Heat index values up to 111 early in the evening. Monday, sunny, hot with highs in the mid-90s. South winds 5 to 10 miles per hour. Heat index values up to 113 in the afternoon. Monday night, mostly clear. Lows in the mid-70s. Heat index values up to 110 early in the evening. Tuesday through Wednesday, clear, hot. Highs in the upper 90s. Lows in the mid-70s. Heat index values up to 110. Wednesday night through Thursday night, mostly clear. Hot. Lows in the upper 70s. Highs in the mid-90s. Heat index values up to 110. Friday, mostly sunny with a slight chance of showers and thunderstorms. Highs in the mid-90s. Chance of rain 20%. Heat index values up to 105. At 10 a.m. at Lambert Field in St. Louis, it was cloudy with a temperature of 79 degrees. The dew point was 74, giving us a relative humidity of 84%. The wind was west at 5 miles an hour, and the pressure was 29.92 inches and steady. Elsewhere in the metro area, in Chesterfield, fog was reported and the temperature was 79. In Belleville, it was 80 degrees. In Cahokia, it was cloudy and 79 degrees. In St. Charles, it was cloudy and 77. Across the region, it was cloudy in Columbia, Missouri, with a temperature of 74. In Quincy, fog was reported and 69 degrees. In Kansas City, it was cloudy and the temperature was 72. It was partly sunny in Springfield, Missouri, with a temperature of 74. In Rolla, it was partly sunny and the temperature was 77. In Farmington, it was 79 degrees. It was partly sunny in Cape Girardeau, with 81 degrees. Fog was reported in Springfield, Illinois, with a temperature of 72. Once again in St. Louis, it was cloudy, the temperature was 79 degrees, and the wind was west at 5 miles an hour. This is a special weather statement for the following counties in Missouri, Franklin, Lincoln, and Warren. Heat advisory in effect from noon Sunday to midnight Thursday night. Heat index values over 100 expected. For portions of south central, southwest, and west central Illinois and central, east central, northeast, and southeast Missouri. From noon Sunday to midnight Thursday night. Hot temperatures and high humidity may cause heat illnesses. The current time is 10:27 a.m. Central Daylight Time. 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Extreme heat watch in effect from Sunday afternoon through Thursday evening. Rest of today, partly sunny with a chance of showers and thunderstorms. Highs in the mid-80s. Southwest winds around 5 miles per hour. Chance of rain 50%. Tonight, mostly clear in the evening, then becoming mostly cloudy. A chance of showers and thunderstorms.
humid with lows in the lower 70s. Southeast winds around 5 miles per hour. Chance of rain 40%. Sunday, sunny with highs in the mid-90s. South winds 5 to 10 miles per hour. Heat index values up to 111 in the afternoon. Sunday night, mostly clear. Humid with lows in the mid-70s. South winds 5 to 10 miles per hour. Heat index values up to 111 early in the evening. Monday, sunny, hot with highs in the mid-90s. South winds 5 to 10 miles per hour. Heat index values up to 113 in the afternoon. Monday night, mostly clear. Lows in the mid-70s. Heat index values up to 110 early in the evening. Tuesday through Wednesday, clear, hot. Highs in the upper 90s. Lows in the mid-70s. Heat index values up to 110. Wednesday night through Thursday night, mostly clear. Hot. Lows in the upper 70s. Highs in the mid-90s. Heat index values up to 110. Friday, mostly sunny with a slight chance of showers and thunderstorms. Highs in the mid-90s. Chance of rain 20%. Heat index values up to 105. At 10 a.m. at Lambert Field in St. Louis, it was cloudy with a temperature of 79 degrees. The dew point was 74, giving us a relative humidity of 84%. The wind was west at 5 miles an hour, and the pressure was 29.92 inches and steady. Elsewhere in the metro area, in Chesterfield, fog was reported and the temperature was 79. In Belleville, it was 80 degrees. In Cahokia, it was cloudy and 79 degrees. In St. Charles, it was cloudy and 77. Across the region, it was cloudy in Columbia, Missouri, with a temperature of 74. In Quincy, fog was reported and 69 degrees. In Kansas City, it was cloudy and the temperature was 72. It was partly sunny in Springfield, Missouri, with a temperature of 74. In Rolla, it was partly sunny and the temperature was 77. In Farmington, it was 79 degrees. It was partly sunny in Cape Girardeau, with 81 degrees. Fog was reported in Springfield, Illinois, with a temperature of 72. Once again in St. Louis, it was cloudy, the temperature was 79 degrees, and the wind was west at 5 miles an hour. This is a special weather statement for the following counties in Missouri, Franklin, Lincoln, and Warren. Heat advisory in effect from noon Sunday to midnight Thursday night. Heat index values over 100 expected. For portions of South Central, Southwest, and West Central Illinois and Central, East Central, Northeast, and Southeast Missouri. From noon Sunday to midnight Thursday night. Hot temperatures and high humidity may cause heat illnesses. The current time is 10:31 a.m. Central Daylight Time. 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Extreme heat watch in effect from Sunday afternoon through Thursday evening. Rest of today, partly sunny with a chance of showers and thunderstorms. Highs in the mid-80s. Southwest winds around 5 miles per hour. Chance of rain 50%. Tonight, mostly clear in the evening, then becoming mostly cloudy. A chance of showers and thunderstorms. Humid with lows in the lower 70s. Southeast winds around 5 miles per hour. Chance of rain 40%. Sunday, sunny with highs in the mid-90s. South winds 5 to 10 miles per hour. Heat index values up to 111 in the afternoon. Sunday night, mostly clear. Humid with lows in the mid-70s. South winds 5 to 10 miles per hour. Heat index values up to 111 early in the evening. Monday, sunny.
with highs in the mid-90s. South winds 5 to 10 miles per hour. Heat index values up to 113 in the afternoon. Monday night, mostly clear. Lows in the mid-70s. Heat index values up to 110 early in the evening. Tuesday through Wednesday, clear, hot. Highs in the upper 90s. Lows in the mid-70s. Heat index values up to 110. Wednesday night through Thursday night, mostly clear. Hot. Lows in the upper 70s. Highs in the mid-90s. Heat index values up to 110. Friday, mostly sunny with a slight chance of showers and thunderstorms. Highs in the mid-90s. Chance of rain 20%. Heat index values up to 105. At 10 a.m. at Lambert Field in St. Louis, it was cloudy with a temperature of 79 degrees. The dew point was 74, giving us a relative humidity of 84%. The wind was west at 5 miles an hour, and the pressure was 29.92 inches and steady. Elsewhere in the metro area, in Chesterfield, fog was reported and the temperature was 79. In Belleville, it was 80 degrees. In Cahokia, it was cloudy and 79 degrees. In St. Charles, it was cloudy and 77. Across the region, it was cloudy in Columbia, Missouri, with a temperature of 74. In Quincy, fog was reported and 69 degrees. In Kansas City, it was cloudy and the temperature was 72. It was partly sunny in Springfield, Missouri, with a temperature of 74. In Rolla, it was partly sunny and the temperature was 77. In Farmington, it was 79 degrees. It was partly sunny in Cape Girardeau, with 81 degrees. Fog was reported in Springfield, Illinois, with a temperature of 72. Once again in St. Louis, it was cloudy, the temperature was 79 degrees, and the wind was west at 5 miles an hour. This is a special weather statement for the following counties in Missouri, Franklin, Lincoln, and Warren. Heat advisory in effect from noon Sunday to midnight Thursday night. Heat index values over 100 expected. For portions of South Central, Southwest, and West Central Illinois and Central, East Central, Northeast, and Southeast Missouri. From noon Sunday to midnight Thursday night. Hot temperatures and high humidity may cause heat illnesses. The current time is 10:35 a.m. Central Daylight Time. This is NOAA, Weather Radio KDO 89 St. Louis, Missouri, broadcasting on 162.550 MHz. This program originates from the National Weather Service Forecast Office in St. Louis, Missouri, and serves parts of East Central Missouri and Southwest Illinois, including the St. Louis metro area and surrounding counties. Extreme heat watch in effect from Sunday afternoon through Thursday evening. Rest of today, partly sunny with a chance of showers and thunderstorms. Highs in the mid-80s. Southwest winds around 5 miles per hour. Chance of rain 50%. Tonight, mostly clear in the evening, then becoming mostly cloudy. A chance of showers and thunderstorms. Humid with lows in the lower 70s. Southeast winds around 5 miles per hour. Chance of rain 40%. Sunday, sunny with highs in the mid-90s. South winds 5 to 10 miles per hour. Heat index values up to 111 in the afternoon. Sunday night, mostly clear. Humid with lows in the mid-70s. South winds 5 to 10 miles per hour. Heat index values up to 111 early in the evening. Monday, sunny, hot with highs in the mid-90s. South winds 5 to 10 miles per hour. Heat index values up to 113 in the afternoon. Monday night, mostly clear. Lows in the mid-70s. Heat index values up to 110 early in the evening. Tuesday through Wednesday, clear, hot. Highs in the upper 90s. Lows in the mid-70s. Heat index values up to 110. Wednesday night through Thursday night, mostly clear. Hot.
lows in the upper 70s, highs in the mid-90s, heat index values up to 110. Friday, mostly sunny with a slight chance of showers and thunderstorms. Highs in the mid-90s, chance of rain 20%, heat index values up to 105. At 10 a.m. at Lambert Field in St. Louis, it was cloudy with a temperature of 79 degrees. The dew point was 74, giving us a relative humidity of 84%. The wind was west at 5 miles an hour, and the pressure was 29.92 inches and steady. Elsewhere in the metro area, in Chesterfield, fog was reported and the temperature was 79. In Belleville, it was 80 degrees. In Cahokia, it was cloudy and 79 degrees. In St. Charles, it was cloudy and 77. Across the region, it was cloudy in Columbia, Missouri, with a temperature of 70, hot. Lows in the upper 70s.

pressure was 29.92 inches and steady. Elsewhere in the metro area, in Chesterfield, fog was reported and the temperature was 79. In Belleville, it was 80 degrees. In Cahokia, it was cloudy and 79 degrees. In St. Charles, it was cloudy and 77. Across the region, it was cloudy in Columbia, Missouri, with a temperature of 74. In Quincy, fog was reported and 69 degrees. In Kansas City, it was cloudy and the temperature was 72. It was partly sunny in Springfield, Missouri, with a temperature of 74. In Rolla, it was partly sunny and the temperature was 77. In Farmington, it was 79 degrees. It was partly sunny in Cape Girardeau, with 81 degrees. Fog was reported in Springfield, Illinois, with a temperature of 72. Once again in St. Louis, it was cloudy, the temperature was 79 degrees, and the wind was west at 5 miles an hour. This is a special weather statement for the following counties in Missouri, Franklin, Lincoln, and Warren. Heat advisory in effect from noon Sunday to midnight Thursday night. Heat index values over 100 expected. For portions of south central, southwest, and west central Illinois and central, east central, northeast, and southeast Missouri. From noon Sunday to midnight Thursday night. Hot temperatures and high humidity may cause heat illnesses. The current time is 10:40 a.m. Central Daylight Time. 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Extreme heat watch in effect from Sunday afternoon through Thursday evening. Rest of today, partly sunny with a chance of showers and thunderstorms. Highs in the mid-80s. Southwest winds around 5 miles per hour. Chance of rain 50%. Tonight, mostly clear in the evening, then becoming mostly cloudy. A chance of showers and thunderstorms. Humid with lows in the lower 70s. Southeast winds around 5 miles per hour. Chance of rain 40%. Sunday, sunny with highs in the mid-90s. South winds 5 to 10 miles per hour. Heat index values up to 111 in the afternoon. Sunday night, mostly clear. Humid with lows in the mid-70s. South winds 5 to 10 miles per hour. Heat index values up to 111 early in the evening. Monday, sunny, hot with highs in the mid-90s. South winds 5 to 10 miles per hour. Heat index values up to 113 in the afternoon. Monday night, mostly clear. Lows in the mid-70s. Heat index values up to 110 early in the evening. Tuesday through Wednesday, clear, hot. Highs in the upper 90s. Lows in the mid-70s. Heat index values up to 110. Wednesday night through Thursday night, mostly clear. Hot. Lows in the upper 70s. Highs in the mid-90s. Heat index values up to 110. Friday, mostly sunny with a slight chance of showers and thunderstorms. Highs in the mid-90s. Chance of rain 20%. Heat index values up to 105. At 10 a.m. at Lambert Field in St. Louis, it was cloudy with a temperature of 79 degrees. The dew point was 74, giving us a relative humidity of 84%. The wind was west at 5 miles an hour, and the pressure was 29.92 inches and steady. Elsewhere in the metro area, in Chesterfield, fog was reported and the temperature was 79. In Belleville, it was 80 degrees. In Cahokia, it was cloudy and 79 degrees. In St. Charles, it was cloudy and 77. Across the region, it was cloudy in Columbia, Missouri, with a temperature of 74. In Quincy, fog was reported and 69 degrees. In Kansas City, it was cloudy and the temperature was 70.

was partly sunny in Springfield, Missouri, with a temperature of 74. In Rolla, it was partly sunny and the temperature was 77. In Farmington, it was 79 degrees. It was partly sunny in Cape Girardeau, with 81 degrees. Fog was reported in Springfield, Illinois, with a temperature of 72. Once again in St. Louis, it was cloudy, the temperature was 79 degrees, and the wind was west at 5 miles an hour. This is a special weather statement for the following counties in Missouri, Franklin, Lincoln, and Warren. Heat advisory in effect from noon Sunday to midnight Thursday night. Heat index values over 100 expected. For portions of south central, southwest, and west central Illinois and central, east central, northeast, and southeast Missouri. From noon Sunday to midnight Thursday night. Hot temperatures and high humidity may cause heat illnesses. The current time is 10:44 a.m. Central Daylight Time. 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Extreme heat watch in effect from Sunday afternoon through Thursday evening. Rest of today, partly sunny with a chance of showers and thunderstorms. Highs in the mid-80s. Southwest winds around 5 miles per hour. Chance of rain 50%. Tonight, mostly clear in the evening, then becoming mostly cloudy. A chance of showers and thunderstorms. Humid with lows in the lower 70s. Southeast winds around 5 miles per hour. Chance of rain 40%. Sunday, sunny with highs in the mid-90s. South winds 5 to 10 miles per hour. Heat index values up to 111 in the afternoon. Sunday night, mostly clear. Humid with lows in the mid-70s. South winds 5 to 10 miles per hour. Heat index values up to 111 early in the evening. Monday, sunny, hot with highs in the mid-90s. South winds 5 to 10 miles per hour. Heat index values up to 113 in the afternoon. Monday night, mostly clear. Lows in the mid-70s. Heat index values up to 110 early in the evening. Tuesday through Wednesday, clear, hot. Highs in the upper 90s. Lows in the mid-70s. Heat index values up to 110. Wednesday night through Thursday night, mostly clear. Hot. Lows in the upper 70s. Highs in the mid-90s. Heat index values up to 110. Friday, mostly sunny with a slight chance of showers and thunderstorms. Highs in the mid-90s. Chance of rain 20%. Heat index values up to 105. At 10 a.m. at Lambert Field in St. Louis, it was cloudy with a temperature of 79 degrees. The dew point was 74, giving us a relative humidity of 84%. The wind was west at 5 miles an hour, and the pressure was 29.92 inches and steady. Elsewhere in the metro area, in Chesterfield, fog was reported and the temperature was 79. In Belleville, it was 80 degrees. In Cahokia, it was cloudy and 79 degrees. In St. Charles, it was cloudy and 77. Across the region, it was cloudy in Columbia, Missouri, with a temperature of 74. In Quincy, fog was reported and 69 degrees. In Kansas City, it was cloudy and the temperature was 72. It was partly sunny in Springfield, Missouri, with a temperature of 74. In Rolla, it was partly sunny and the temperature was 77. In Farmington, it was 79 degrees. It was partly sunny in Cape Girardeau, with 81 degrees. Fog was reported in Springfield, Illinois, with a temperature of 72. Once again in St. Louis, it was cloudy, the temperature was 79 degrees, and the wind was west at 5 miles an hour. This is a special weather statement
for the following counties in Missouri, Franklin, Lincoln, and Warren. Heat advisory in effect from noon Sunday to midnight Thursday night. Heat index values over 100 expected. For portions of South Central, Southwest, and West Central Illinois and Central, East Central, Northeast, and Southeast Missouri. From noon Sunday to midnight Thursday night. Hot temperatures and high humidity may cause heat illnesses. The current time is 10:49 a.m. Central Daylight Time. 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Extreme heat watch in effect from Sunday afternoon through Thursday evening. Rest of today, partly sunny with a chance of showers and thunderstorms. Highs in the mid-80s. Southwest winds around 5 miles per hour. Chance of rain 50%. Tonight, mostly clear in the evening, then becoming mostly cloudy. A chance of showers and thunderstorms. Humid with lows in the lower 70s. Southeast winds around 5 miles per hour. Chance of rain 40%. Sunday, sunny with highs in the mid-90s. South winds 5 to 10 miles per hour. Heat index values up to 111 in the afternoon. Sunday night, mostly clear. Humid with lows in the mid-70s. South winds 5 to 10 miles per hour. Heat index values up to 111 early in the evening. Monday, sunny, hot with highs in the mid-90s. South winds 5 to 10 miles per hour. Heat index values up to 113 in the afternoon. Monday night, mostly clear. Lows in the mid-70s. Heat index values up to 110 early in the evening. Tuesday through Wednesday, clear, hot. Highs in the upper 90s. Lows in the mid-70s. Heat index values up to 110. Wednesday night through Thursday night, mostly clear. Hot. Lows in the upper 70s. Highs in the mid-90s. Heat index values up to 110. Friday, mostly sunny with a slight chance of showers and thunderstorms. Highs in the mid-90s. Chance of rain 20%. Heat index values up to 105. At 10 a.m. at Lambert Field in St. Louis, it was cloudy with a temperature of 79 degrees. The dew point was 74, giving us a relative humidity of 84%. The wind was west at 5 miles an hour, and the pressure was 29.92 inches and steady. Elsewhere in the metro area, in Chesterfield, fog was reported and the temperature was 79. In Belleville, it was 80 degrees. In Cahokia, it was cloudy and 79 degrees. In St. Charles, it was cloudy and 77. Across the region, it was cloudy in Columbia, Missouri, with a temperature of 74. In Quincy, fog was reported and 69 degrees. In Kansas City, it was cloudy and the temperature was 72. It was partly sunny in Springfield, Missouri, with a temperature of 74. In Rolla, it was partly sunny and the temperature was 77. In Farmington, it was 79 degrees. It was partly sunny in Cape Girardeau, with 81 degrees. Fog was reported in Springfield, Illinois, with a temperature of 72. Once again in St. Louis, it was cloudy, the temperature was 79 degrees, and the wind was west at 5 miles an hour. This is a special weather statement for the following counties in Missouri, Franklin, Lincoln, and Warren. Heat advisory in effect from noon Sunday to midnight Thursday night. Heat index values over 100 expected. For portions of South Central, Southwest, and West Central Illinois and Central, East Central, Northeast, and Southeast Missouri. From noon Sunday to midnight Thursday night. Hot temperatures and high humidity may cause heat illnesses. The current time is 10:53 a.m. Central Daylight Time.
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Extreme heat watch in effect from Sunday afternoon through Thursday evening. Rest of today, partly sunny with a chance of showers and thunderstorms. Highs in the mid-80s. Southwest winds around 5 miles per hour. Chance of rain 50%. Tonight, mostly clear in the evening, then becoming mostly cloudy. A chance of showers and thunderstorms. Humid with lows in the lower 70s. Southeast winds around 5 miles per hour. Chance of rain 40%. Sunday, sunny with highs in the mid-90s. South winds 5 to 10 miles per hour. Heat index values up to 111 in the afternoon. Sunday night, mostly clear. Humid with lows in the mid-70s. South winds 5 to 10 miles per hour. Heat index values up to 111 early in the evening. Monday, sunny, hot with highs in the mid-90s. South winds 5 to 10 miles per hour. Heat index values up to 113 in the afternoon. Monday night, mostly clear. Lows in the mid-70s. Heat index values up to 110 early in the evening. Tuesday through Wednesday, clear, hot. Highs in the upper 90s. Lows in the mid-70s. Heat index values up to 110. Wednesday night through Thursday night, mostly clear. Hot. Lows in the upper 70s. Highs in the mid-90s. Heat index values up to 110. Friday, mostly sunny with a slight chance of showers and thunderstorms. Highs in the mid-90s. Chance of rain 20%. Heat index values up to 105. At 10 a.m. at Lambert Field in St. Louis, it was cloudy with a temperature of 79 degrees. The dew point was 74, giving us a relative humidity of 84%. The wind was west at 5 miles an hour, and the pressure was 29.92 inches and steady. Elsewhere in the metro area, in Chesterfield, fog was reported and the temperature was 79. In Belleville, it was 80 degrees. In Cahokia, it was cloudy and 79 degrees. In St. Charles, it was cloudy and 77. Across the region, it was cloudy in Columbia, Missouri, with a temperature of 74. In Quincy, fog was reported and 69 degrees. In Kansas City, it was cloudy and the temperature was 72. It was partly sunny in Springfield, Missouri, with a temperature of 74. In Rolla, it was partly sunny and the temperature was 77. In Farmington, it was 79 degrees. It was partly sunny in Cape Girardeau, with 81 degrees. Fog was reported in Springfield, Illinois, with a temperature of 72. Once again in St. Louis, it was cloudy, the temperature was 79 degrees, and the wind was west at 5 miles an hour. This is a special weather statement for the following counties in Missouri, Franklin, Lincoln, and Warren. Heat advisory in effect from noon Sunday to midnight Thursday night. Heat index values over 100 expected. For portions of South Central, Southwest, and West Central Illinois and Central, East Central, Northeast, and Southeast Missouri. From noon Sunday to midnight Thursday night. Hot temperatures and high humidity may cause heat illnesses. The current time is 10:58 a.m. Central Daylight Time. 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Extreme heat watch in effect from Sunday afternoon through Thursday evening. Rest of today, partly sunny with a chance of showers and thunderstorms. Highs in the mid-80s.
Southwest winds around 5 miles per hour. Chance of rain 50%. Tonight, mostly clear in the evening, then becoming mostly cloudy. A chance of showers and thunderstorms. Humid with lows in the lower 70s. Southeast winds around 5 miles per hour. Chance of rain 40%. Sunday, sunny with highs in the mid-90s. South winds 5 to 10 miles per hour. Heat index values up to 111 in the afternoon. Sunday night, mostly clear. Humid with lows in the mid-70s. South winds 5 to 10 miles per hour. Heat index values up to 111 early in the evening. Monday, sunny, hot with highs in the mid-90s. South winds 5 to 10 miles per hour. Heat index values up to 113 in the afternoon. Monday night, mostly clear. Lows in the mid-70s. Heat index values up to 110 early in the evening. Tuesday through Wednesday, clear, hot. Highs in the upper 90s. Lows in the mid-70s. Heat index values up to 110. Wednesday night through Thursday night, mostly clear. Hot. Lows in the upper 70s. Highs in the mid-90s. Heat index values up to 110. Friday, mostly sunny with a slight chance of showers and thunderstorms. Highs in the mid-90s. Chance of rain 20%. Heat index values up to 105. At 10 a.m. at Lambert Field in St. Louis, it was cloudy with a temperature of 79 degrees. The dew point was 74, giving us a relative humidity of 84%. The wind was west at 5 miles an hour, and the pressure was 29.92 inches and steady. Elsewhere in the metro area, in Chesterfield, fog was reported and the temperature was 79. In Belleville, it was 80 degrees. In Cahokia, it was cloudy and 79 degrees. In St. Charles, it was cloudy and 77. Across the region, it was cloudy in Columbia, Missouri, with a temperature of 74. In Quincy, fog was reported and 69 degrees. In Kansas City, it was cloudy and the temperature was 72. It was partly sunny in Springfield, Missouri, with a temperature of 74. In Rolla, it was partly sunny and the temperature was 77. In Farmington, it was 79 degrees. It was partly sunny in Cape Girardeau, with 81 degrees. Fog was reported in Springfield, Illinois, with a temperature of 72. Once again in St. Louis, it was cloudy, the temperature was 79 degrees, and the wind was west at 5 miles an hour. This is a special weather statement for the following counties in Missouri, Franklin, Lincoln, and Warren. Heat advisory in effect from noon Sunday to midnight Thursday night. Heat index values over 100 expected. For portions of South Central, Southwest, and West Central Illinois and Central, East Central, Northeast, and Southeast Missouri. From noon Sunday to midnight Thursday night. Hot temperatures and high humidity may cause heat illnesses. The current time is 11:02 a.m. Central Daylight Time. 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Extreme heat watch in effect from Sunday afternoon through Thursday evening. Rest of today, partly sunny with a chance of showers and thunderstorms. Highs in the mid-80s. Southwest winds around 5 miles per hour. Chance of rain 50%. Tonight, mostly clear in the evening, then becoming mostly cloudy. A chance of showers and thunderstorms. Humid with lows in the lower 70s. Southeast winds around 5 miles per hour. Chance of rain 40%. Sunday, sunny with highs in the mid-90s. South winds 5 to 10 miles per hour. Heat index values up to 111 in the afternoon.
Sunday night, mostly clear. Humid with lows in the mid-70s. South winds 5 to 10 miles per hour. Heat index values up to 111 early in the evening. Monday, sunny, hot with highs in the mid-90s. South winds 5 to 10 miles per hour. Heat index values up to 113 in the afternoon. Monday night, mostly clear. Lows in the mid-70s. Heat index values up to 110 early in the evening. Tuesday through Wednesday, clear, hot. Highs in the upper 90s. Lows in the mid-70s. Heat index values up to 110. Wednesday night through Thursday night, mostly clear. Hot. Lows in the upper 70s. Highs in the mid-90s. Heat index values up to 110. Friday, mostly sunny with a slight chance of showers and thunderstorms. Highs in the mid-90s. Chance of rain 20%. Heat index values up to 105. At 10 a.m. at Lambert Field in St. Louis, it was cloudy with a temperature of 79 degrees. The dew point was 74, giving us a relative humidity of 84%. The wind was west at 5 miles an hour, and the pressure was 29.92 inches and steady. Elsewhere in the metro area, in Chesterfield, fog was reported and the temperature was 79. In Belleville, it was 80 degrees. In Cahokia, it was cloudy and 79 degrees. In St. Charles, it was cloudy and 77. Across the region, it was cloudy in Columbia, Missouri, with a temperature of 74. In Quincy, fog was reported and 69 degrees. In Kansas City, it was cloudy and the temperature was 72. It was partly sunny in Springfield, Missouri, with a temperature of 74. In Rolla, it was partly sunny and the temperature was 77. In Farmington, it was 79 degrees. It was partly sunny in Cape Girardeau, with 81 degrees. Fog was reported in Springfield, Illinois, with a temperature of 72. Once again in St. Louis, it was cloudy, the temperature was 79 degrees, and the wind was west at 5 miles an hour. This is a special weather statement for the following counties in Missouri, Franklin, Lincoln, and Warren. Heat advisory in effect from noon Sunday to midnight Thursday night. Heat index values over 100 expected. For portions of South Central, Southwest, and West Central Illinois and Central, East Central, Northeast, and Southeast Missouri. From noon Sunday to midnight Thursday night. Hot temperatures and high humidity may cause heat illnesses. The current time is 11:06 a.m. Central Daylight Time. 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Extreme heat watch in effect from Sunday afternoon through Thursday evening. Rest of today, partly sunny with a chance of showers and thunderstorms. Highs in the mid-80s. Southwest winds around 5 miles per hour. Chance of rain 50%. Tonight, mostly clear in the evening, then becoming mostly cloudy. A chance of showers and thunderstorms. Humid with lows in the lower 70s. Southeast winds around 5 miles per hour. Chance of rain 40%. Sunday, sunny with highs in the mid-90s. South winds 5 to 10 miles per hour. Heat index values up to 111 in the afternoon. Sunday night, mostly clear. Humid with lows in the mid-70s. South winds 5 to 10 miles per hour. Heat index values up to 111 early in the evening. Monday, sunny, hot with highs in the mid-90s. South winds 5 to 10 miles per hour. Heat index values up to 113 in the afternoon. Monday night, mostly clear. Lows in the mid-70s. Heat index values up to 110 early in the evening. Tuesday.
Monday through Wednesday, clear, hot. Highs in the upper 90s. Lows in the mid-70s. Heat index values up to 110. Wednesday night through Thursday night, mostly clear. Hot. Lows in the upper 70s. Highs in the mid-90s. Heat index values up to 110. Friday, mostly sunny with a slight chance of showers and thunderstorms. Highs in the mid-90s. Chance of rain 20%. Heat index values up to 105. At 10 a.m. at Lambert Field in St. Louis, it was cloudy with a temperature of 79 degrees. The dew point was 74, giving us a relative humidity of 84%. The wind was west at 5 miles an hour, and the pressure was 29.92 inches and steady. Elsewhere in the metro area, in Chesterfield, fog was reported and the temperature was 79. In Belleville, it was 80 degrees. In Cahokia, it was cloudy and 79 degrees. In St. Charles, it was cloudy and 77. Across the region, it was cloudy in Columbia, Missouri, with a temperature of 74. In Quincy, fog was reported and 69 degrees. In Kansas City, it was cloudy and the temperature was 72. It was partly sunny in Springfield, Missouri, with a temperature of 74. In Rolla, it was partly sunny and the temperature was 77. In Farmington, it was 79 degrees. It was partly sunny in Cape Girardeau, with 81 degrees. Fog was reported in Springfield, Illinois, with a temperature of 72. Once again in St. Louis, it was cloudy, the temperature was 79 degrees, and the wind was west at 5 miles an hour. At 11 a.m. at Lambert Field in St. Louis, it was cloudy with a temperature of 82 degrees. The dew point was 76, giving us a relative humidity of 81%. The wind was west at 8 miles an hour, and the pressure was 29.93 inches and rising. Elsewhere in the metro area, in Chesterfield, haze was reported and the temperature was 81. In Belleville, it was 81 degrees. In Cahokia, it was cloudy and 80 degrees. In St. Charles, it was cloudy and 78. Across the region, it was partly sunny in Columbia, Missouri, with a temperature of 78. In Quincy, fog was reported and 69 degrees. In Kansas City, it was cloudy and the temperature was 72. It was partly sunny in Springfield, Missouri, with a temperature of 76. In Rolla, it was cloudy and the temperature was 77. In Farmington, it was 79 degrees. It was partly sunny in Cape Girardeau, with 82 degrees. It was cloudy in Springfield, Illinois, with a temperature of 73. Once again in St. Louis, it was cloudy, the temperature was 82 degrees, and the wind was west at 8 miles an hour. This is a special weather statement for the following counties in Missouri, Franklin, Lincoln, and Warren. Heat advisory in effect from noon Sunday to midnight Thursday night. Heat index values over 100 expected. For portions of South Central, Southwest, and West Central Illinois and Central, East Central, Northeast, and Southeast Missouri. From noon Sunday to midnight Thursday night. Hot temperatures and high humidity may cause heat illnesses. The current time is 11:12 a.m. Central Daylight Time. 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Extreme heat watch in effect from Sunday afternoon through Thursday evening. Rest of today, partly sunny with a chance of showers and thunderstorms. Highs in the mid-80s. Southwest winds around 5 miles per hour. Chance of rain 50%. Tonight, mostly clear in the evening, then becoming mostly cloudy. A chance of showers and thunderstorms. Humid with lows in the lower 70s. Southeast winds around 5 miles per hour. Chance of rain 40%.
5%. Sunday, sunny with highs in the mid-90s. South winds 5 to 10 miles per hour. Heat index values up to 111 in the afternoon. Sunday night, mostly clear. Humid with lows in the mid-70s. South winds 5 to 10 miles per hour. Heat index values up to 111 early in the evening. Monday, sunny, hot with highs in the mid-90s. South winds 5 to 10 miles per hour. Heat index values up to 113 in the afternoon. Monday night, mostly clear. Lows in the mid-70s. Heat index values up to 110 early in the evening. Tuesday through Wednesday, clear, hot. Highs in the upper 90s. Lows in the mid-70s. Heat index values up to 110. Wednesday night through Thursday night, mostly clear. Hot. Lows in the upper 70s. Highs in the mid-90s. Heat index values up to 110. Friday, mostly sunny with a slight chance of showers and thunderstorms. Highs in the mid-90s. Chance of rain 20%. Heat index values up to 105. At 11 a.m. at Lambert Field in St. Louis, it was cloudy with a temperature of 82 degrees. The dew point was 76, giving us a relative humidity of 81%. The wind was west at 8 miles an hour, and the pressure was 29.93 inches and rising. Elsewhere in the metro area, in Chesterfield, haze was reported and the temperature was 81. In Belleville, it was 81 degrees. In Cahokia, it was cloudy and 80 degrees. In St. Charles, it was cloudy and 78. Across the region, it was partly sunny in Columbia, Missouri, with a temperature of 78. In Quincy, fog was reported and 69 degrees. In Kansas City, it was cloudy and the temperature was 72. It was partly sunny in Springfield, Missouri, with a temperature of 76. In Rolla, it was cloudy and the temperature was 77. In Farmington, it was 79 degrees. It was partly sunny in Cape Girardeau, with 82 degrees. It was cloudy in Springfield, Illinois, with a temperature of 73. Once again in St. Louis, it was cloudy, the temperature was 82 degrees, and the wind was west at 8 miles an hour. This is a special weather statement for the following counties in Missouri, Franklin, Lincoln, and Warren. Heat advisory in effect from noon Sunday to midnight Thursday night. Heat index values over 100 expected. For portions of South Central, Southwest, and West Central Illinois and Central, East Central, Northeast, and Southeast Missouri. From noon Sunday to midnight Thursday night. Hot temperatures and high humidity may cause heat illnesses. The current time is 11:17 a.m. Central Daylight Time. 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This program originates from the National Weather Service Forecast Office in St. Louis, Missouri, and serves parts of East Central Missouri and Southwest Illinois, including the St. Louis metro area and surrounding counties. Extreme heat watch in effect from Sunday afternoon through Thursday evening. Rest of today, partly sunny with a chance of showers and thunderstorms. Highs in the mid-80s. Southwest winds around 5 miles per hour. Chance of rain 50%. Tonight, mostly clear in the evening, then becoming mostly cloudy. A chance of showers and thunderstorms. Humid with lows in the lower 70s. Southeast winds around 5 miles per hour. Chance of rain 40%. Sunday, sunny with highs in the mid-90s. South winds 5 to 10 miles per hour. Heat index values up to 111 in the afternoon. Sunday night, mostly clear. Humid with lows in the mid-70s. South winds 5 to 10 miles per hour. Heat index values up to 111 early in the evening. Monday, sunny, hot with highs in the mid-90s. South winds 5 to 10 miles per hour. Heat index values up to 113 in the afternoon.
Monday night, mostly clear. Lows in the mid-70s. Heat index values up to 110 early in the evening. Tuesday through Wednesday, clear, hot. Highs in the upper 90s. Lows in the mid-70s. Heat index values up to 110. Wednesday night through Thursday night, mostly clear. Hot. Lows in the upper 70s. Highs in the mid-90s. Heat index values up to 110. Friday, mostly sunny with a slight chance of showers and thunderstorms. Highs in the mid-90s. Chance of rain 20%. Heat index values up to 105. At 11 a.m. at Lambert Field in St. Louis, it was cloudy with a temperature of 82 degrees. The dew point was 76, giving us a relative humidity of 81%. The wind was west at 8 miles an hour, and the pressure was 29.93 inches and rising. Elsewhere in the metro area, in Chesterfield, haze was reported and the temperature was 81. In Belleville, it was 81 degrees. In Cahokia, it was cloudy and 80 degrees. In St. Charles, it was cloudy and 78. Across the region, it was partly sunny in Columbia, Missouri, with a temperature of 78. In Quincy, fog was reported and 69 degrees. In Kansas City, it was cloudy and the temperature was 72. It was partly sunny in Springfield, Missouri, with a temperature of 76. In Rolla, it was cloudy and the temperature was 77. In Farmington, it was 79 degrees. It was partly sunny in Cape Girardeau, with 82 degrees. It was cloudy in Springfield, Illinois, with a temperature of 73. Once again in St. Louis, it was cloudy, the temperature was 82 degrees, and the wind was west at 8 miles an hour. This is a special weather statement for the following counties in Missouri, Franklin, Lincoln, and Warren. Heat advisory in effect from noon Sunday to midnight Thursday night. Heat index values over 100 expected. For portions of south central, southwest, and west central Illinois and central, east central, northeast, and southeast Missouri. From noon Sunday to midnight Thursday night. Hot temperatures and high humidity may cause heat illnesses. The current time is 11:21 a.m. Central Daylight Time. 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Extreme heat watch in effect from Sunday afternoon through Thursday evening. Rest of today, partly sunny with a chance of showers and thunderstorms. Highs in the mid-80s. Southwest winds around 5 miles per hour. Chance of rain 50%. Tonight, mostly clear in the evening, then becoming mostly cloudy. A chance of showers and thunderstorms. Humid with lows in the lower 70s. Southeast winds around 5 miles per hour. Chance of rain 40%. Sunday, sunny with highs in the mid-90s. South winds 5 to 10 miles per hour. Heat index values up to 111 in the afternoon. Sunday night, mostly clear. Humid with lows in the mid-70s. South winds 5 to 10 miles per hour. Heat index values up to 111 early in the evening. Monday, sunny, hot with highs in the mid-90s. South winds 5 to 10 miles per hour. Heat index values up to 113 in the afternoon. Monday night, mostly clear. Lows in the mid-70s. Heat index values up to 110 early in the evening. Tuesday through Wednesday, clear, hot. Highs in the upper 90s. Lows in the mid-70s. Heat index values up to 110. Wednesday night through Thursday night, mostly clear. Hot. Lows in the upper 70s. Highs in the mid-90s. Heat index values up to 110. Friday, mostly sunny.
a slight chance of showers and thunderstorms. Highs in the mid-90s. Chance of rain 20%. Heat index values up to 105. At 11 a.m. at Lambert Field in St. Louis, it was cloudy with a temperature of 82 degrees. The dew point was 76, giving us a relative humidity of 81%. The wind was west at 8 miles an hour, and the pressure was 29.93 inches and rising. Elsewhere in the metro area, in Chesterfield, haze was reported and the temperature was 81. In Belleville, it was 81 degrees. In Cahokia, it was cloudy and 80 degrees. In St. Charles, it was cloudy and 78. Across the region, it was partly sunny in Columbia, Missouri, with a temperature of 78. In Quincy, fog was reported and 69 degrees. In Kansas City, it was cloudy and the temperature was 72. It was partly sunny in Springfield, Missouri, with a temperature of 76. In Rolla, it was cloudy and the temperature was 77. In Farmington, it was 79 degrees. It was partly sunny in Cape Girardeau, with 82 degrees. It was cloudy in Springfield, Illinois, with a temperature of 73. Once again in St. Louis, it was cloudy, the temperature was 82 degrees, and the wind was west at 8 miles an hour. This is a special weather statement for the following counties in Missouri, Franklin, Lincoln, and Warren. Heat advisory in effect from noon Sunday to midnight Thursday night. Heat index values over 100 expected. For portions of South Central, Southwest, and West Central Illinois and Central, East Central, Northeast, and Southeast Missouri. From noon Sunday to midnight Thursday night. Hot temperatures and high humidity may cause heat illnesses. The current time is 11:25 a.m. Central Daylight Time. 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Extreme heat watch in effect from Sunday afternoon through Thursday evening. Rest of today, partly sunny with a chance of showers and thunderstorms. Highs in the mid-80s. Southwest winds around 5 miles per hour. Chance of rain 50%. Tonight, mostly clear in the evening, then becoming mostly cloudy. A chance of showers and thunderstorms. Humid with lows in the lower 70s. Southeast winds around 5 miles per hour. Chance of rain 40%. Sunday, sunny with highs in the mid-90s. South winds 5 to 10 miles per hour. Heat index values up to 111 in the afternoon. Sunday night, mostly clear. Humid with lows in the mid-70s. South winds 5 to 10 miles per hour. Heat index values up to 111 early in the evening. Monday, sunny, hot with highs in the mid-90s. South winds 5 to 10 miles per hour. Heat index values up to 113 in the afternoon. Monday night, mostly clear. Lows in the mid-70s. Heat index values up to 110 early in the evening. Tuesday through Wednesday, clear, hot. Highs in the upper 90s. Lows in the mid-70s. Heat index values up to 110. Wednesday night through Thursday night, mostly clear. Hot. Lows in the upper 70s. Highs in the mid-90s. Heat index values up to 110. Friday, mostly sunny with a slight chance of showers and thunderstorms. Highs in the mid-90s. Chance of rain 20%. Heat index values up to 105. At 11 a.m. at Lambert Field in St. Louis, it was cloudy with a temperature of 82 degrees. The dew point was 76, giving us a relative humidity of 81%. The wind was west at 8 miles an hour, and the pressure was 29.93 inches and rising. Elsewhere in the metro area, in Chesterfield, haze was reported and the temperature was 81.
In Belleville, it was 81 degrees. In Cahokia, it was cloudy and 80 degrees. In St. Charles, it was cloudy and 78. Across the region, it was partly sunny in Columbia, Missouri, with a temperature of 78. In Quincy, fog was reported and 69 degrees. In Kansas City, it was cloudy and the temperature was 72. It was partly sunny in Springfield, Missouri, with a temperature of 76. In Rolla, it was cloudy and the temperature was 77. In Farmington, it was 79 degrees. It was partly sunny in Cape Girardeau, with 82 degrees. It was cloudy in Springfield, Illinois, with a temperature of 73. Once again in St. Louis, it was cloudy, the temperature was 82 degrees, and the wind was west at 8 miles an hour. This is a special weather statement for the following counties in Missouri, Franklin, Lincoln, and Warren. Heat advisory in effect from noon Sunday to midnight Thursday night. Heat index values over 100 expected. For portions of south central, southwest, and west central Illinois and central, east central, northeast, and southeast Missouri. From noon Sunday to midnight Thursday night. Hot temperatures and high humidity may cause heat illnesses. The current time is 11:30 a.m. Central Daylight Time. 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Extreme heat watch in effect from Sunday afternoon through Thursday evening. Rest of today, partly sunny with a chance of showers and thunderstorms. Highs in the mid-80s. Southwest winds around 5 miles per hour. Chance of rain 50%. Tonight, mostly clear in the evening, then becoming mostly cloudy. A chance of showers and thunderstorms. Humid with lows in the lower 70s. Southeast winds around 5 miles per hour. Chance of rain 40%. Sunday, sunny with highs in the mid-90s. South winds 5 to 10 miles per hour. Heat index values up to 111 in the afternoon. Sunday night, mostly clear. Humid with lows in the mid-70s. South winds 5 to 10 miles per hour. Heat index values up to 111 early in the evening. Monday, sunny, hot with highs in the mid-90s. South winds 5 to 10 miles per hour. Heat index values up to 113 in the afternoon. Monday night, mostly clear. Lows in the mid-70s. Heat index values up to 110 early in the evening. Tuesday through Wednesday, clear, hot. Highs in the upper 90s. Lows in the mid-70s. Heat index values up to 110. Wednesday night through Thursday night, mostly clear. Hot. Lows in the upper 70s. Highs in the mid-90s. Heat index values up to 110. Friday, mostly sunny with a slight chance of showers and thunderstorms. Highs in the mid-90s. Chance of rain 20%. Heat index values up to 105. At 11 a.m. at Lambert Field in St. Louis, it was cloudy with a temperature of 82 degrees. The dew point was 76, giving us a relative humidity of 81%. The wind was west at 8 miles an hour, and the pressure was 29.93 inches and rising. Elsewhere in the metro area, in Chesterfield, haze was reported and the temperature was 81. In Belleville, it was 81 degrees. In Cahokia, it was cloudy and 80 degrees. In St. Charles, it was cloudy and 78. Across the region, it was partly sunny in Columbia, Missouri, with a temperature of 78. In Quincy, fog was reported and 69 degrees. In Kansas City, it was cloudy and the temperature was 72. It was partly sunny in Springfield, Missouri, with a temperature of 76. In Rolla, it was cloudy and the temperature was 77.
Farmington, it was 79 degrees. It was partly sunny in Cape Girardeau, with 82 degrees. It was cloudy in Springfield, Illinois, with a temperature of 73. Once again in St. Louis, it was cloudy, the temperature was 82 degrees, and the wind was west at 8 miles an hour. This is a special weather statement for the following counties in Missouri, Franklin, Lincoln, and Warren. Heat advisory in effect from noon Sunday to midnight Thursday night. Heat index values over 100 expected. For portions of south central, southwest, and west central Illinois and central, east central, northeast, and southeast Missouri. From noon Sunday to midnight Thursday night. Hot temperatures and high humidity may cause heat illnesses. The current time is 11:34 a.m. Central Daylight Time. 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Extreme heat watch in effect from Sunday afternoon through Thursday evening. Rest of today, partly sunny with a chance of showers and thunderstorms. Highs in the mid-80s. Southwest winds around 5 miles per hour. Chance of rain 50%. Tonight, mostly clear in the evening, then becoming mostly cloudy. A chance of showers and thunderstorms. Humid with lows in the lower 70s. Southeast winds around 5 miles per hour. Chance of rain 40%. Sunday, sunny with highs in the mid-90s. South winds 5 to 10 miles per hour. Heat index values up to 111 in the afternoon. Sunday night, mostly clear. Humid with lows in the mid-70s. South winds 5 to 10 miles per hour. Heat index values up to 111 early in the evening. Monday, sunny, hot with highs in the mid-90s. South winds 5 to 10 miles per hour. Heat index values up to 113 in the afternoon. Monday night, mostly clear. Lows in the mid-70s. Heat index values up to 110 early in the evening. Tuesday through Wednesday, clear, hot. Highs in the upper 90s. Lows in the mid-70s. Heat index values up to 110. Wednesday night through Thursday night, mostly clear. Hot. Lows in the upper 70s. Highs in the mid-90s. Heat index values up to 110. Friday, mostly sunny with a slight chance of showers and thunderstorms. Highs in the mid-90s. Chance of rain 20%. Heat index values up to 105. At 11 a.m. at Lambert Field in St. Louis, it was cloudy with a temperature of 82 degrees. The dew point was 76, giving us a relative humidity of 81%. The wind was west at 8 miles an hour, and the pressure was 29.93 inches and rising. Elsewhere in the metro area, in Chesterfield, haze was reported and the temperature was 81. In Belleville, it was 81 degrees. In Cahokia, it was cloudy and 80 degrees. In St. Charles, it was cloudy and 78. Across the region, it was partly sunny in Columbia, Missouri, with a temperature of 78. In Quincy, fog was reported and 69 degrees. In Kansas City, it was cloudy and the temperature was 72. It was partly sunny in Springfield, Missouri, with a temperature of 76. In Rolla, it was cloudy and the temperature was 77. In Farmington, it was 79 degrees. It was partly sunny in Cape Girardeau, with 82 degrees. It was cloudy in Springfield, Illinois, with a temperature of 73. Once again in St. Louis, it was cloudy, the temperature was 82 degrees, and the wind was west at 8 miles an hour. This is a special weather statement for the following counties in Missouri, Franklin, Lincoln, and Warren. Heat advisory in effect from noon Sunday to midnight Thursday night. Heat index values over 100 expected.
for portions of South Central, Southwest, and West Central Illinois and Central, East Central, Northeast, and Southeast Missouri. From noon Sunday to midnight Thursday night, hot temperatures and high humidity may cause heat illnesses. The current time is 11:38 a.m. Central Daylight Time. 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This program originates from the National Weather Service Forecast Office in St. Louis, Missouri, and serves parts of East Central Missouri and Southwest Illinois, including the St. Louis metro area and surrounding counties. Extreme heat watch in effect from Sunday afternoon through Thursday evening. Rest of today, partly sunny with a chance of showers and thunderstorms. Highs in the mid-80s. Southwest winds around 5 miles per hour. Chance of rain 50%. Tonight, mostly for portions of South Central, Southwest.

Northwest Illinois, including the St. Louis metro area and surrounding counties. Extreme heat watch in effect from Sunday afternoon through Thursday evening. Rest of today, partly sunny with a chance of showers and thunderstorms. Highs in the mid-80s. Southwest winds around 5 miles per hour. Chance of rain 50%. Tonight, mostly clear in the evening, then becoming mostly cloudy. A chance of showers and thunderstorms. Humid with lows in the lower 70s. Southeast winds around 5 miles per hour. Chance of rain 40%. Sunday, sunny with highs in the mid-90s. South winds 5 to 10 miles per hour. Heat index values up to 111 in the afternoon. Sunday night, mostly clear. Humid with lows in the mid-70s. South winds 5 to 10 miles per hour. Heat index values up to 111 early in the evening. Monday, sunny, hot with highs in the mid-90s. South winds 5 to 10 miles per hour. Heat index values up to 113 in the afternoon. Monday night, mostly clear. Lows in the mid-70s. Heat index values up to 110 early in the evening. Tuesday through Wednesday, clear, hot. Highs in the upper 90s. Lows in the mid-70s. Heat index values up to 110. Wednesday night through Thursday night, mostly clear. Hot. Lows in the upper 70s. Highs in the mid-90s. Heat index values up to 110. Friday, mostly sunny with a slight chance of showers and thunderstorms. Highs in the mid-90s. Chance of rain 20%. Heat index values up to 105. Extreme heat watch in effect from Sunday afternoon through Thursday evening. This afternoon, mostly cloudy early, then becoming partly sunny. Showers and thunderstorms likely early, then a chance of showers and thunderstorms. Highs in the mid-80s. Southwest winds around 5 miles per hour. Chance of rain 70%. Tonight, partly cloudy with a chance of showers and thunderstorms. Humid with lows in the lower 70s. South winds around 5 miles per hour. Chance of rain 50%. Sunday, sunny with highs in the lower 90s. South winds 5 to 10 miles per hour. Heat index values up to 106 in the afternoon. Sunday night, mostly clear. Humid with lows in the mid-70s. South winds 5 to 10 miles per hour. Heat index values up to 107 early in the evening. Monday, sunny, hot with highs in the mid-90s. South winds 5 to 10 miles per hour. Heat index values up to 113 in the afternoon. Monday night, mostly clear. Lows in the mid-70s. Heat index values up to 110 early in the evening. Tuesday through Wednesday, clear, hot. Highs in the upper 90s. Lows in the mid-70s. Heat index values up to 110. Wednesday night through Thursday night, mostly clear. Hot. Lows in the upper 70s. Highs in the mid-90s. Heat index values up to 110. Friday, mostly sunny with a slight chance of showers and thunderstorms. Highs in the mid-90s. Chance of rain 20%. Heat index values up to 105. At 11 a.m. at Lambert Field in St. Louis, it was cloudy with a temperature of 82 degrees. The dew point was 76, giving us a relative humidity of 81%. The wind was west at 8 miles an hour, and the pressure was 29.93 inches and rising. Elsewhere in the metro area, in Chesterfield, haze was reported and the temperature was 81. In Belleville, it was 81 degrees. In Cahokia, it was cloudy and 80 degrees. In St. Charles, it was cloudy and 78. Across the region, it was partly sunny in Columbia, Missouri, with a temperature of 78. In Quincy, fog was reported and 69 degrees. In Kansas City, it was cloudy and the temperature was 72. It was partly sunny in Springfield.

Missouri, with a temperature of 76. In Rolla, it was cloudy and the temperature was 77. In Farmington, it was 79 degrees. It was partly sunny in Cape Girardeau, with 82 degrees. It was cloudy in Springfield, Illinois, with a temperature of 73. Once again in St. Louis, it was cloudy, the temperature was 82 degrees, and the wind was west at 8 miles an hour. This is a special weather statement for the following counties in Missouri, Franklin, Lincoln, and Warren. Heat advisory in effect from noon Sunday to midnight Thursday night. Heat index values over 100 expected. For portions of south central, southwest, and west central Illinois and central, east central, northeast, and southeast Missouri. From noon Sunday to midnight Thursday night. Hot temperatures and high humidity may cause heat illnesses. The current time is 11:45 a.m. Central Daylight Time. 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Extreme heat watch in effect from Sunday afternoon through Thursday evening. This afternoon, mostly cloudy early, then becoming partly sunny. Showers and thunderstorms likely early, then a chance of showers and thunderstorms. Highs in the mid-80s. Southwest winds around 5 miles per hour. Chance of rain 70%. Tonight, partly cloudy with a chance of showers and thunderstorms. Humid with lows in the lower 70s. South winds around 5 miles per hour. Chance of rain 50%. Sunday, sunny with highs in the lower 90s. South winds 5 to 10 miles per hour. Heat index values up to 106 in the afternoon. Sunday night, mostly clear. Humid with lows in the mid-70s. South winds 5 to 10 miles per hour. Heat index values up to 107 early in the evening. Monday, sunny, hot with highs in the mid-90s. South winds 5 to 10 miles per hour. Heat index values up to 113 in the afternoon. Monday night, mostly clear. Lows in the mid-70s. Heat index values up to 110 early in the evening. Tuesday through Wednesday, clear, hot. Highs in the upper 90s. Lows in the mid-70s. Heat index values up to 110. Wednesday night through Thursday night, mostly clear. Hot. Lows in the upper 70s. Highs in the mid-90s. Heat index values up to 110. Friday, mostly sunny with a slight chance of showers and thunderstorms. Highs in the mid-90s. Chance of rain 20%. Heat index values up to 105. At 11 a.m. at Lambert Field in St. Louis, it was cloudy with a temperature of 82 degrees. The dew point was 76, giving us a relative humidity of 81%. The wind was west at 8 miles an hour, and the pressure was 29.93 inches and rising. Elsewhere in the metro area, in Chesterfield, haze was reported and the temperature was 81. In Belleville, it was 81 degrees. In Cahokia, it was cloudy and 80 degrees. In St. Charles, it was cloudy and 78. Across the region, it was partly sunny in Columbia, Missouri, with a temperature of 78. In Quincy, fog was reported and 69 degrees. In Kansas City, it was cloudy and the temperature was 72. It was partly sunny in Springfield, Missouri, with a temperature of 76. In Rolla, it was cloudy and the temperature was 77. In Farmington, it was 79 degrees. It was partly sunny in Cape Girardeau, with 82 degrees. It was cloudy in Springfield, Illinois, with a temperature of 73. Once again in St. Louis, it was cloudy, the temperature was 82 degrees, and the wind was west at 8 miles an hour. This is a special weather statement for the following counties in Missouri.
Franklin, Lincoln, and Warren. Heat advisory in effect from noon Sunday to midnight Thursday night. Heat index values over 100 expected. For portions of south central, southwest, and west central Illinois and central, east central, northeast, and southeast Missouri. From noon Sunday to midnight Thursday night. Hot temperatures and high humidity may cause heat illnesses. The current time is 11:49 a.m. Central Daylight Time. 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Extreme heat watch in effect from Sunday afternoon through Thursday evening. This afternoon, mostly cloudy early, then becoming partly sunny. Showers and thunderstorms likely early, then a chance of showers and thunderstorms. Highs in the mid-80s. Southwest winds around 5 miles per hour. Chance of rain 70%. Tonight, partly cloudy with a chance of showers and thunderstorms. Humid with lows in the lower 70s. South winds around 5 miles per hour. Chance of rain 50%. Sunday, sunny with highs in the lower 90s. South winds 5 to 10 miles per hour. Heat index values up to 106 in the afternoon. Sunday night, mostly clear. Humid with lows in the mid-70s. South winds 5 to 10 miles per hour. Heat index values up to 107 early in the evening. Monday, sunny, hot with highs in the mid-90s. South winds 5 to 10 miles per hour. Heat index values up to 113 in the afternoon. Monday night, mostly clear. Lows in the mid-70s. Heat index values up to 110 early in the evening. Tuesday through Wednesday, clear, hot. Highs in the upper 90s. Lows in the mid-70s. Heat index values up to 110. Wednesday night through Thursday night, mostly clear. Hot. Lows in the upper 70s. Highs in the mid-90s. Heat index values up to 110. Friday, mostly sunny with a slight chance of showers and thunderstorms. Highs in the mid-90s. Chance of rain 20%. Heat index values up to 105. At 11 a.m. at Lambert Field in St. Louis, it was cloudy with a temperature of 82 degrees. The dew point was 76, giving us a relative humidity of 81%. The wind was west at 8 miles an hour, and the pressure was 29.93 inches and rising. Elsewhere in the metro area, in Chesterfield, haze was reported and the temperature was 81. In Belleville, it was 81 degrees. In Cahokia, it was cloudy and 80 degrees. In St. Charles, it was cloudy and 78. Across the region, it was partly sunny in Columbia, Missouri, with a temperature of 78. In Quincy, fog was reported and 69 degrees. In Kansas City, it was cloudy and the temperature was 72. It was partly sunny in Springfield, Missouri, with a temperature of 76. In Rolla, it was cloudy and the temperature was 77. In Farmington, it was 79 degrees. It was partly sunny in Cape Girardeau, with 82 degrees. It was cloudy in Springfield, Illinois, with a temperature of 73. Once again in St. Louis, it was cloudy, the temperature was 82 degrees, and the wind was west at 8 miles an hour. This is a special weather statement for the following counties in Missouri, Franklin, Lincoln, and Warren. Heat advisory in effect from noon Sunday to midnight Thursday night. Heat index values over 100 expected. For portions of south central, southwest, and west central Illinois and central, east central, northeast, and southeast Missouri. From noon Sunday to midnight Thursday night. Hot temperatures and high humidity may cause heat illnesses. The current time is 11:54 a.m. Central Daylight Time. This is NOAA.
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Extreme heat watch in effect from Sunday afternoon through Thursday evening. This afternoon, mostly cloudy early, then becoming partly sunny. Showers and thunderstorms likely early, then a chance of showers and thunderstorms. Highs in the mid-80s. Southwest winds around 5 miles per hour. Chance of rain 70%. Tonight, partly cloudy with a chance of showers and thunderstorms. Humid with lows in the lower 70s. South winds around 5 miles per hour. Chance of rain 50%. Sunday, sunny with highs in the lower 90s. South winds 5 to 10 miles per hour. Heat index values up to 106 in the afternoon. Sunday night, mostly clear. Humid with lows in the mid-70s. South winds 5 to 10 miles per hour. Heat index values up to 107 early in the evening. Monday, sunny, hot with highs in the mid-90s. South winds 5 to 10 miles per hour. Heat index values up to 113 in the afternoon. Monday night, mostly clear. Lows in the mid-70s. Heat index values up to 110 early in the evening. Tuesday through Wednesday, clear, hot. Highs in the upper 90s. Lows in the mid-70s. Heat index values up to 110. Wednesday night through Thursday night, mostly clear. Hot. Lows in the upper 70s. Highs in the mid-90s. Heat index values up to 110. Friday, mostly sunny with a slight chance of showers and thunderstorms. Highs in the mid-90s. Chance of rain 20%. Heat index values up to 105. At 11 a.m. at Lambert Field in St. Louis, it was cloudy with a temperature of 82 degrees. The dew point was 76, giving us a relative humidity of 81%. The wind was west at 8 miles an hour, and the pressure was 29.93 inches and rising. Elsewhere in the metro area, in Chesterfield, haze was reported and the temperature was 81. In Belleville, it was 81 degrees. In Cahokia, it was cloudy and 80 degrees. In St. Charles, it was cloudy and 78. Across the region, it was partly sunny in Columbia, Missouri, with a temperature of 78. In Quincy, fog was reported and 69 degrees. In Kansas City, it was cloudy and the temperature was 72. It was partly sunny in Springfield, Missouri, with a temperature of 76. In Rolla, it was cloudy and the temperature was 77. In Farmington, it was 79 degrees. It was partly sunny in Cape Girardeau, with 82 degrees. It was cloudy in Springfield, Illinois, with a temperature of 73. Once again in St. Louis, it was cloudy, the temperature was 82 degrees, and the wind was west at 8 miles an hour. This is a special weather statement for the following counties in Missouri, Franklin, Lincoln, and Warren. Heat advisory in effect from noon Sunday to midnight Thursday night. Heat index values over 100 expected. For portions of South Central, Southwest, and West Central Illinois and Central, East Central, Northeast, and Southeast Missouri. From noon Sunday to midnight Thursday night. Hot temperatures and high humidity may cause heat illnesses. The current time is 11:58 a.m. Central Daylight Time. 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Extreme heat watch in effect from Sunday afternoon through Thursday evening. This afternoon, mostly cloudy early, then becoming partly sunny. Showers and thunderstorms likely.
early, then a chance of showers and thunderstorms. Highs in the mid-80s. Southwest winds around 5 miles per hour. Chance of rain 70%. Tonight, partly cloudy with a chance of showers and thunderstorms. Humid with lows in the lower 70s. South winds around 5 miles per hour. Chance of rain 50%. Sunday, sunny with highs in the lower 90s. South winds 5 to 10 miles per hour. Heat index values up to 106 in the afternoon. Sunday night, mostly clear. Humid with lows in the mid-70s. South winds 5 to 10 miles per hour. Heat index values up to 107 early in the evening. Monday, sunny, hot with highs in the mid-90s. South winds 5 to 10 miles per hour. Heat index values up to 113 in the afternoon. Monday night, mostly clear. Lows in the mid-70s. Heat index values up to 110 early in the evening. Tuesday through Wednesday, clear, hot. Highs in the upper 90s. Lows in the mid-70s. Heat index values up to 110. Wednesday night through Thursday night, mostly clear. Hot. Lows in the upper 70s. Highs in the mid-90s. Heat index values up to 110. Friday, mostly sunny with a slight chance of showers and thunderstorms. Highs in the mid-90s. Chance of rain 20%. Heat index values up to 105. At 11 a.m. at Lambert Field in St. Louis, it was cloudy with a temperature of 82 degrees. The dew point was 76, giving us a relative humidity of 81%. The wind was west at 8 miles an hour, and the pressure was 29.93 inches and rising. Elsewhere in the metro area, in Chesterfield, haze was reported and the temperature was 81. In Belleville, it was 81 degrees. In Cahokia, it was cloudy and 80 degrees. In St. Charles, it was cloudy and 78. Across the region, it was partly sunny in Columbia, Missouri, with a temperature of 78. In Quincy, fog was reported and 69 degrees. In Kansas City, it was cloudy and the temperature was 72. It was partly sunny in Springfield, Missouri, with a temperature of 76. In Rolla, it was cloudy and the temperature was 77. In Farmington, it was 79 degrees. It was partly sunny in Cape Girardeau, with 82 degrees. It was cloudy in Springfield, Illinois, with a temperature of 73. Once again in St. Louis, it was cloudy, the temperature was 82 degrees, and the wind was west at 8 miles an hour. This is a special weather statement for the following counties in Missouri, Franklin, Lincoln, and Warren. Heat advisory in effect from noon Sunday to midnight Thursday night. Heat index values over 100 expected. For portions of South Central, Southwest, and West Central Illinois and Central, East Central, Northeast, and Southeast Missouri. From noon Sunday to midnight Thursday night. Hot temperatures and high humidity may cause heat illnesses. The current time is 12:03 p.m. Central Daylight Time. 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Extreme heat watch in effect from Sunday afternoon through Thursday evening. This afternoon, mostly cloudy early, then becoming partly sunny. Showers and thunderstorms likely early, then a chance of showers and thunderstorms. Highs in the mid-80s. Southwest winds around 5 miles per hour. Chance of rain 70%. Tonight, partly cloudy with a chance of showers and thunderstorms. Humid with lows in the lower 70s. South winds around 5 miles per hour. Chance of rain 50%. Sunday, sunny with highs in the lower 90s. South winds 5 to 10 miles per hour. Heat index values up to 100.
and 6 in the afternoon. Sunday night, mostly clear. Humid with lows in the mid-70s. South winds 5 to 10 miles per hour. Heat index values up to 107 early in the evening. Monday, sunny, hot with highs in the mid-90s. South winds 5 to 10 miles per hour. Heat index values up to 113 in the afternoon. Monday night, mostly clear. Lows in the mid-70s. Heat index values up to 110 early in the evening. Tuesday through Wednesday, clear, hot. Highs in the upper 90s. Lows in the mid-70s. Heat index values up to 110. Wednesday night through Thursday night, mostly clear. Hot. Lows in the upper 70s. Highs in the mid-90s. Heat index values up to 110. Friday, mostly sunny with a slight chance of showers and thunderstorms. Highs in the mid-90s. Chance of rain 20%. Heat index values up to 105. At 11 a.m. at Lambert Field in St. Louis, it was cloudy with a temperature of 82 degrees. The dew point was 76, giving us a relative humidity of 81%. The wind was west at 8 miles an hour, and the pressure was 29.93 inches and rising. Elsewhere in the metro area, in Chesterfield, haze was reported and the temperature was 81. In Belleville, it was 81 degrees. In Cahokia, it was cloudy and 80 degrees. In St. Charles, it was cloudy and 78. Across the region, it was partly sunny in Columbia, Missouri, with a temperature of 78. In Quincy, fog was reported and 69 degrees. In Kansas City, it was cloudy and the temperature was 72. It was partly sunny in Springfield, Missouri, with a temperature of 76. In Rolla, it was cloudy and the temperature was 77. In Farmington, it was 79 degrees. It was partly sunny in Cape Girardeau, with 82 degrees. It was cloudy in Springfield, Illinois, with a temperature of 73. Once again in St. Louis, it was cloudy, the temperature was 82 degrees, and the wind was west at 8 miles an hour. This is a special weather statement for the following counties in Missouri, Franklin, Lincoln, and Warren. Heat advisory in effect from noon Sunday to midnight Thursday night. Heat index values over 100 expected. For portions of South Central, Southwest, and West Central Illinois and Central, East Central, Northeast, and Southeast Missouri. From noon Sunday to midnight Thursday night. Hot temperatures and high humidity may cause heat illnesses. The current time is 12:07 p.m. Central Daylight Time. 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Extreme heat watch in effect from Sunday afternoon through Thursday evening. This afternoon, mostly cloudy early, then becoming partly sunny. Showers and thunderstorms likely early, then a chance of showers and thunderstorms. Highs in the mid-80s. Southwest winds around 5 miles per hour. Chance of rain 70%. Tonight, partly cloudy with a chance of showers and thunderstorms. Humid with lows in the lower 70s. South winds around 5 miles per hour. Chance of rain 50%. Sunday, sunny with highs in the lower 90s. South winds 5 to 10 miles per hour. Heat index values up to 106 in the afternoon. Sunday night, mostly clear. Humid with lows in the mid-70s. South winds 5 to 10 miles per hour. Heat index values up to 107 early in the evening. Monday, sunny, hot with highs in the mid-90s. South winds 5 to 10 miles per hour. Heat index values up to 113 in the afternoon. Monday night, mostly clear. Lows in the mid-70s. Heat index values up to
110 early in the evening. Tuesday through Wednesday, clear, hot. Highs in the upper 90s. Lows in the mid-70s. Heat index values up to 110. Wednesday night through Thursday night, mostly clear. Hot. Lows in the upper 70s. Highs in the mid-90s. Heat index values up to 110. Friday, mostly sunny with a slight chance of showers and thunderstorms. Highs in the mid-90s. Chance of rain 20%. Heat index values up to 105. At 11 a.m. at Lambert Field in St. Louis, it was cloudy with a temperature of 82 degrees. The dew point was 76, giving us a relative humidity of 81%. The wind was west at 8 miles an hour, and the pressure was 29.93 inches and rising. Elsewhere in the metro area, in Chesterfield, haze was reported and the temperature was 81. In Belleville, it was 81 degrees. In Cahokia, it was cloudy and 80 degrees. In St. Charles, it was cloudy and 78. Across the region, it was partly sunny in Columbia, Missouri, with a temperature of 78. In Quincy, fog was reported and 69 degrees. In Kansas City, it was cloudy and the temperature was 72. It was partly sunny in Springfield, Missouri, with a temperature of 76. In Rolla, it was cloudy and the temperature was 77. In Farmington, it was 79 degrees. It was partly sunny in Cape Girardeau, with 82 degrees. It was cloudy in Springfield, Illinois, with a temperature of 73. Once again in St. Louis, it was cloudy, the temperature was 82 degrees, and the wind was west at 8 miles an hour. At noon at Lambert Field in St. Louis, it was partly sunny with a temperature of 84 degrees. The dew point was 76, giving us a relative humidity of 76%, producing a heat index of 93. The wind was west at 10 miles an hour, and the pressure was 29.90 inches and falling. Elsewhere in the metro area, in Chesterfield, thunder and haze were reported and the temperature was 83. In Belleville, it was 80 degrees. In Cahokia, light rain and fog were reported and 76 degrees. In St. Charles, it was cloudy and 81. Across the region, it was partly sunny in Columbia, Missouri, with a temperature of 81. In Quincy, it was cloudy and 72 degrees. In Kansas City, fog was reported and the temperature was 74. It was mostly sunny in Springfield, Missouri, with a temperature of 78. In Rolla, light rain was falling and the temperature was 72. In Farmington, it was 76 degrees. It was partly sunny in Cape Girardeau, with 84 degrees. It was cloudy in Springfield, Illinois, with a temperature of 76. Once again in St. Louis, it was partly sunny, the temperature was 84 degrees, and the wind was west at 10 miles an hour. Flood advisory in effect until 3:15 p.m. this afternoon. Flooding caused by excessive rainfall is expected. For Clinton County, Washington County, St. Clair County in southwestern Illinois, until 3:15 p.m. Minor flooding in low-lying and poor drainage areas. At 12:08 p.m., Doppler radar indicated heavy rain due to thunderstorms. Minor flooding is ongoing or expected to begin shortly in the advisory area. Between 1 and 2 inches of rain have fallen. Additional rainfall amounts of 1 to 2 inches are expected over the area. This additional rain will result in minor flooding. Some locations that will experience flooding include Belleville, O'Fallon, East St. Louis, Collinsville, Fairview Heights, Cahokia, Swansea, Shiloh, Muscoda, Centerville, Breeze, Lebanon, Freeburg, Cassaville, Washington Park, Dupo, Millstadt, and Madison. Turn around, don't drown when encountering flooded roads. Most flood deaths occur in vehicles. Flood advisory in effect until 3:15 p.m. this afternoon. Flooding caused by excessive rainfall is expected. For northeastern Jefferson County, St. Louis County, St. Louis City in east central Missouri, until 3:15 p.m. Minor flooding in low-lying and
drainage areas. Water over roadways. At 12:13 p.m., Doppler radar indicated heavy rain due to thunderstorms. Minor flooding is ongoing or expected to begin shortly in the advisory area. Between 1 and 2 inches of rain have fallen. Additional rainfall amounts of 1 to 2 inches are expected over the area. This additional rain will result in minor flooding. Some locations that will experience flooding include St. Louis, Chesterfield, Wildwood, University City, Bowen, Kirkwood, Webster Groves, Ferguson, Arnold, Manchester, Creevecore, Overland, Clayton, Jennings, Crestwood, and Bellefontaine neighbors. Turn around. Don't drown when encountering flooded roads. Most flood deaths occur in vehicles. This is a special weather statement for the following counties in Missouri, Franklin, Lincoln, and Warren. Heat advisory in effect from noon Sunday to midnight Thursday night. Heat index values over 100 expected. For portions of south central, southwest, and west central Illinois and central, east central, northeast, and southeast Missouri. From noon Sunday to midnight Thursday night. Hot temperatures and high humidity may cause heat illnesses. The current time is 12:15 p.m. Central Daylight Time. This is NOAA, Weather Radio KDO 89 St. Louis, Missouri, broadcasting on 162.550 MHz. This program originates from the National Weather Service Forecast Office in St. Louis, Missouri, and serves parts of east central Missouri and southwest Illinois, including the St. Louis metro area and surrounding counties. Extreme heat watch in effect from Sunday afternoon through Thursday evening. This afternoon, mostly cloudy early, then becoming partly sunny. Showers and thunderstorms likely early, then a chance of showers and thunderstorms. Highs in the mid-80s. Southwest winds around 5 miles per hour. Chance of rain 70%. Tonight, partly cloudy with a chance of showers and thunderstorms. Humid with lows in the lower 70s. South winds around 5 miles per hour. Chance of rain 50%. Sunday, sunny with highs in the lower 90s. South winds 5 to 10 miles per hour. Heat index values up to 106 in the afternoon. Sunday night, mostly clear. Humid with lows in the mid-70s. South winds 5 to 10 miles per hour. Heat index values up to 107 early in the evening. Monday, sunny, hot with highs in the mid-90s. South winds 5 to 10 miles per hour. Heat index values up to 113 in the afternoon. Monday night, mostly clear. Lows in the mid-70s. Heat index values up to 110 early in the evening. Tuesday through Wednesday, clear, hot. Highs in the upper 90s. Lows in the mid-70s. Heat index values up to 110. Wednesday night through Thursday night, mostly clear. Hot. Lows in the upper 70s. Highs in the mid-90s. Heat index values up to 110. Friday, mostly sunny with a slight chance of showers and thunderstorms. Highs in the mid-90s. Chance of rain 20%. Heat index values up to 105. At noon at Lambert Field in St. Louis, it was partly sunny with a temperature of 84 degrees. The dew point was 76, giving us a relative humidity of 76%, producing a heat index of 93. The wind was west at 10 miles an hour, and the pressure was 29.90 inches and falling. Elsewhere in the metro area, in Chesterfield, thunder and haze were reported and the temperature was 83. In Belleville, it was 80 degrees. In Cahokia, light rain and fog were reported and 76 degrees. In St. Charles, it was cloudy and 81. Across the region, it was partly sunny in Columbia, Missouri, with a temperature of 81. In Quincy, it was cloudy and 72 degrees. In Kansas City, fog was reported and the temperature was 74. It was mostly sunny in Springfield, Missouri, with a temperature of 78. In Rolla, light rain was falling.
The temperature was 72. In Farmington, it was 76 degrees. It was partly sunny in Cape Girardeau, with 84 degrees. It was cloudy in Springfield, Illinois, with a temperature of 76. Once again in St. Louis, it was partly sunny. The temperature was 84 degrees and the wind was west at 10 miles an hour. Flood advisory in effect until 3:15 p.m. this afternoon. Flooding caused by excessive rainfall is expected. For Clinton County, Washington County, St. Clair County in southwestern Illinois, until 3:15 p.m. Minor flooding in low-lying and poor drainage areas. At 12:08 p.m., Doppler radar indicated heavy rain due to thunderstorms. Minor flooding is ongoing or expected to begin shortly in the advisory area. Between 1 and 2 inches of rain have fallen. Additional rainfall amounts of 1 to 2 inches are expected over the area. This additional rain will result in minor flooding. Some locations that will experience flooding include Belleville, O'Fallon, East St. Louis, Collinsville, Fairview Heights, Cahokia, Swansea, Shiloh, Muscoota, Centerville, Breeze, Lebanon, Freeburg, Cassaville, Washington Park, Dupo, Millstatt, and Madison. Turn around, don't drown when encountering flooded roads. Most flood deaths occur in vehicles. Flood advisory in effect until 3:15 p.m. this afternoon. Flooding caused by excessive rainfall is expected. For northeastern Jefferson County, St. Louis County, St. Louis City in east central Missouri until 3:15 p.m. Minor flooding in low-lying and poor drainage areas. Water over roadways. At 12:13 p.m., Doppler radar indicated heavy rain due to thunderstorms. Minor flooding is ongoing or expected to begin shortly in the advisory area. Between 1 and 2 inches of rain have fallen. Additional rainfall amounts of 1 to 2 inches are expected over the area. This additional rain will result in minor flooding. Some locations that will experience flooding include St. Louis, Chesterfield, Wildwood, University City, Bowen, Kirkwood, Webster Groves, Ferguson, Arnold, Manchester, Creevecore, Overland, Clayton, Jennings, Crestwood, and Bellefontaine neighbors. Turn around, don't drown when encountering flooded roads. Most flood deaths occur in vehicles. This is a special weather statement for the following counties in Missouri, Franklin, Lincoln, and Warren. Heat advisory in effect from noon Sunday to midnight Thursday night. Heat index values over 100 expected. For portions of south central, southwest, and west central Illinois and central, east central, northeast, and southeast Missouri. From noon Sunday to midnight Thursday night. Hot temperatures and high humidity may cause heat illnesses. The current time is 12:22 p.m. Central Daylight Time. This is NOAA, Weather Radio KDO 89 St. Louis, Missouri, broadcasting on 162.550 MHz. This program originates from the National Weather Service Forecast Office in St. Louis, Missouri, and serves parts of east central Missouri and southwest Illinois, including the St. Louis metro area and surrounding counties. Extreme heat watch in effect from Sunday afternoon through Thursday evening. This afternoon, mostly cloudy early, then becoming partly sunny. Showers and thunderstorms likely early, then a chance of showers and thunderstorms. Highs in the mid-80s. Southwest winds around 5 miles per hour. Chance of rain 70%. Tonight, partly cloudy with a chance of showers and thunderstorms. Humid with lows in the lower 70s. South winds around 5 miles per hour. Chance of rain 50%. Sunday, sunny with highs in the lower 90s. South winds 5 to 10 miles per hour. Heat index values up to 106 in the afternoon. Sunday night, mostly clear. Humid with lows in the mid-70s. South winds 5 to 10 miles per hour. Heat index values up to 107 early in the evening. Monday, sunny, hot with highs in the mid-90s. South winds 5 to 10 miles per hour.
heat index values up to 113 in the afternoon. Monday night, mostly clear. Lows in the mid-70s. Heat index values up to 110 early in the evening. Tuesday through Wednesday, clear, hot. Highs in the upper 90s. Lows in the mid-70s. Heat index values up to 110. Wednesday night through Thursday night, mostly clear. Hot. Lows in the upper 70s. Highs in the mid-90s. Heat index values up to 110. Friday, mostly sunny with a slight chance of showers and thunderstorms. Highs in the mid-90s. Chance of rain 20%. Heat index values up to 105. At noon at Lambert Field in St. Louis, it was partly sunny with a temperature of 84 degrees. The dew point was 76, giving us a relative humidity of 76%, producing a heat index of 93. The wind was west at 10 miles an hour, and the pressure was 29.90 inches and falling. Elsewhere in the metro area, in Chesterfield, thunder and haze were reported and the temperature was 83. In Belleville, it was 80 degrees. In Cahokia, light rain and fog were reported and 76 degrees. In St. Charles, it was cloudy and 81. Across the region, it was partly sunny in Columbia, Missouri, with a temperature of 81. In Quincy, it was cloudy and 72 degrees. In Kansas City, fog was reported and the temperature was 74. It was mostly sunny in Springfield, Missouri, with a temperature of 78. In Rolla, light rain was falling and the temperature was 72. In Farmington, it was 76 degrees. It was partly sunny in Cape Girardeau, with 84 degrees. It was cloudy in Springfield, Illinois, with a temperature of 76. Once again in St. Louis, it was partly sunny. The temperature was 84 degrees and the wind was west at 10 miles an hour. Flood advisory in effect until 3:15 p.m. this afternoon. Flooding caused by excessive rainfall is expected. For Clinton County, Washington County, St. Clair County in southwestern Illinois, until 3:15 p.m. Minor flooding in low-lying and poor drainage areas. At 12:08 p.m., Doppler radar indicated heavy rain due to thunderstorms. Minor flooding is ongoing or expected to begin shortly in the advisory area. Between 1 and 2 inches of rain have fallen. Additional rainfall amounts of 1 to 2 inches are expected over the area. This additional rain will result in minor flooding. Some locations that will experience flooding include Belleville, O'Fallon, East St. Louis, Collinsville, Fairview Heights, Cahokia, Swansea, Shiloh, Muscoota, Centerville, Breeze, Lebanon, Freeburg, Cassayville, Washington Park, Dupo, Millstadt, and Madison. Turn around. Don't drown when encountering flooded roads. Most flood deaths occur in vehicles. Flood advisory in effect until 3:15 p.m. this afternoon. Flooding caused by excessive rainfall is expected. For northeastern Jefferson County, St. Louis County, St. Louis City in east central Missouri, until 3:15 p.m. Minor flooding in low-lying and poor drainage areas. Water over roadways. At 12:13 p.m., Doppler radar indicated heavy rain due to thunderstorms. Minor flooding is ongoing or expected to begin shortly in the advisory area. Between 1 and 2 inches of rain have fallen. Additional rainfall amounts of 1 to 2 inches are expected over the area. This additional rain will result in minor flooding. Some locations that will experience flooding include St. Louis, Chesterfield, Wildwood, University City, Bowen, Kirkwood, Webster Groves, Ferguson, Arnold, Manchester, Creevecore, Overland, Clayton, Jennings, Crestwood, and Bellefontein neighbors. Turn around. Don't drown when encountering flooded roads. Most flood deaths occur in vehicles. This is a special weather statement for the following counties in Missouri, Franklin, Lincoln, and Warren. Heat advisory in effect from noon Sunday to midnight Thursday night. Heat index values over 100 expected.
for portions of South Central, Southwest, and West Central Illinois and Central, East Central, Northeast, and Southeast Missouri. From noon Sunday to midnight Thursday night, hot temperatures and high humidity may cause heat illnesses. The current time is 12:29 p.m. Central Daylight Time. This is NOAA, Weather Radio KDO 89 St. Louis, Missouri, broadcasting on 162.550 MHz. This program originates from the National Weather Service Forecast Office in St. Louis, Missouri, and serves parts of East Central Missouri and Southwest Illinois, including the St. Louis metro area and surrounding counties. Extreme heat watch in effect from Sunday afternoon through Thursday evening. This afternoon, mostly cloudy early, then becoming partly sunny. Showers and thunderstorms likely early, then a chance of showers and thunderstorms. Highs in the mid-80s. Southwest winds around 5 miles per hour. Chance of rain 70%. Tonight, partly cloudy with a chance of showers and thunderstorms. Humid with lows in the lower 70s. South winds around 5 miles per hour. Chance of rain 50%. Sunday, sunny with highs in the lower 90s. South winds 5 to 10 miles per hour. Heat index values up to 106 in the afternoon. Sunday night, mostly clear. Humid with lows in the mid-70s. South winds 5 to 10 miles per hour. Heat index values up to 107 early in the evening. Monday, sunny, hot with highs in the mid-90s. South winds 5 to 10 miles per hour. Heat index values up to 113 in the afternoon. Monday night, mostly clear. Lows in the mid-70s. Heat index values up to 110 early in the evening. Tuesday through Wednesday, clear, hot. Highs in the upper 90s. Lows in the mid-70s. Heat index values up to 110. Wednesday night through Thursday night, mostly clear. Hot. Lows in the upper 70s. Highs in the mid-90s. Heat index values up to 110. Friday, mostly sunny with a slight chance of showers and thunderstorms. Highs in the mid-90s. Chance of rain 20%. Heat index values up to 105. At noon at Lambert Field in St. Louis, it was partly sunny with a temperature of 84 degrees. The dew point was 76, giving us a relative humidity of 76%, producing a heat index of 93. The wind was west at 10 miles an hour, and the pressure was 29.90 inches and falling. Elsewhere in the metro area, in Chesterfield, thunder and haze were reported and the temperature was 83. In Belleville, it was 80 degrees. In Cahokia, light rain and fog were reported and 76 degrees. In St. Charles, it was cloudy and 81. Across the region, it was partly sunny in Columbia, Missouri, with a temperature of 81. In Quincy, it was cloudy and 72 degrees. In Kansas City, fog was reported and the temperature was 74. It was mostly sunny in Springfield, Missouri, with a temperature of 78. In Rolla, light rain was falling and the temperature was 72. In Farmington, it was 76 degrees. It was partly sunny in Cape Girardeau, with 84 degrees. It was cloudy in Springfield, Illinois, with a temperature of 76. Once again in St. Louis, it was partly sunny, the temperature was 84 degrees, and the wind was west at 10 miles an hour. Flood advisory in effect until 3:15 p.m. this afternoon. Flooding caused by excessive rainfall is expected. For Clinton County, Washington County, St. Clair County in southwestern Illinois, until 3:15 p.m. Minor flooding in low-lying and poor drainage areas. At 12:08 p.m., Doppler radar indicated heavy rain due to thunderstorms. Minor flooding is ongoing or expected to begin shortly in the advisory area. Between 1 and 2 inches of rain have fallen. Additional rainfall amounts of 1 to 2 inches are expected over the area. This additional rain will result in minor flooding.
Some locations that will experience flooding include Belleville, O'Fallon, East St. Louis, Collinsville, Fairview Heights, Cahokia, Swansea, Shiloh, Muscoota, Centerville, Breeze, Lebanon, Freeburg, Cassaville, Washington Park, Dupo, Millstatt, and Madison. Turn around. Don't drown when encountering flooded roads. Most flood deaths occur in vehicles. Flood advisory in effect until 3:15 p.m. this afternoon. Flooding caused by excessive rainfall is expected. For northeastern Jefferson County, St. Louis County, St. Louis City in east central Missouri until 3:15 p.m. Minor flooding in low-lying and poor drainage areas. Water over roadways. At 12:13 p.m., Doppler radar indicated heavy rain due to thunderstorms. Minor flooding is ongoing or expected to begin shortly in the advisory area. Between 1 and 2 inches of rain have fallen. Additional rainfall amounts of 1 to 2 inches are expected over the area. This additional rain will result in minor flooding. Some locations that will experience flooding include St. Louis, Chesterfield, Wildwood, University City, Bowen, Kirkwood, Webster Groves, Ferguson, Arnold, Manchester, Creekcore, Overland, Clayton, Jennings, Crestwood, and Bellefontaine neighbors. Turn around. Don't drown when encountering flooded roads. Most flood deaths occur in vehicles. This is a special weather statement for the following counties in Missouri, Franklin, Lincoln, and Warren. Heat advisory in effect from noon Sunday to midnight Thursday night. Heat index values over 100 expected. For portions of south central, southwest, and west central Illinois and central, east central, northeast, and southeast Missouri. From noon Sunday to midnight Thursday night. Hot temperatures and high humidity may cause heat illnesses. The current time is 12:36 p.m. Central Daylight Time. This is NOAA, Weather Radio KDO 89 St. Louis, Missouri, broadcasting on 162.550 MHz. 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Extreme heat watch in effect from Sunday afternoon through Thursday evening. This afternoon, mostly cloudy early, then becoming partly sunny. Showers and thunderstorms likely early, then a chance of showers and thunderstorms. Highs in the mid-80s. Southwest winds around 5 miles per hour. Chance of rain 70%. Tonight, partly cloudy with a chance of showers and thunderstorms. Humid with lows in the lower 70s. South winds around 5 miles per hour. Chance of rain 50%. Sunday, sunny with highs in the lower 90s. South winds 5 to 10 miles per hour. Heat index values up to 106 in the afternoon. Sunday night, mostly clear. Humid with lows in the mid-70s. South winds 5 to 10 miles per hour. Heat index values up to 107 early in the evening. Monday, sunny, hot with highs in the mid-90s. South winds 5 to 10 miles per hour. Heat index values up to 113 in the afternoon. Monday night, mostly clear. Lows in the mid-70s. Heat index values up to 110 early in the evening. Tuesday through Wednesday, clear, hot. Highs in the upper 90s. Lows in the mid-70s. Heat index values up to 110. Wednesday night through Thursday night, mostly clear. Hot. Lows in the upper 70s. Highs in the mid-90s. Heat index values up to 110. Friday, mostly sunny with a slight chance of showers and thunderstorms. Highs in the mid-90s. Chance of rain 20%. Heat index values up to 105. At noon at Lambert Field in St. Louis, it was partly sunny with a temperature of 84 degrees. The dew point was 76, giving us a relative humidity of 76%, producing a heat index of 93.
The wind was west at 10 miles an hour, and the pressure was 29.90 inches at falling. Elsewhere in the metro area, in Chesterfield, thunder and haze were reported, and the temperature was 83. In Belleville, it was 80 degrees. In Cahokia, light rain and fog were reported, and 76 degrees. In St. Charles, it was cloudy and 81. Across the region, it was partly sunny in Columbia, Missouri, with a temperature of 81. In Quincy, it was cloudy and 72 degrees. In Kansas City, fog was reported and the temperature was 74. It was mostly sunny in Springfield, Missouri, with a temperature of 78. In Rolla, light rain was falling and the temperature was 72. In Farmington, it was 76 degrees. It was partly sunny in Cape Girardeau, with 84 degrees. It was cloudy in Springfield, Illinois, with a temperature of 76. Once again in St. Louis, it was partly sunny, the temperature was 84 degrees, and the wind was west at 10 miles falling. Elsewhere in the metro area,

with a temperature of 78. In Rolla, light rain was falling and the temperature was 72. In Farmington, it was 76 degrees. It was partly sunny in Cape Girardeau with 84 degrees. It was cloudy in Springfield, Illinois, with a temperature of 76. Once again in St. Louis, it was partly sunny. The temperature was 84 degrees and the wind was west at 10 miles an hour. Flood advisory in effect until 3:15 p.m. this afternoon. Flooding caused by excessive rainfall is expected. For Clinton County, Washington County, St. Clair County in southwestern Illinois, until 3:15 p.m. Minor flooding in low-lying and poor drainage areas. At 12:08 p.m., Doppler radar indicated heavy rain due to thunderstorms. Minor flooding is ongoing or expected to begin shortly in the advisory area. Between 1 and 2 inches of rain have fallen. Additional rainfall amounts of 1 to 2 inches are expected over the area. This additional rain will result in minor flooding. Some locations that will experience flooding include Belleville, O'Fallon, East St. Louis, Collinsville, Fairview Heights, Cahokia, Swansea, Shiloh, Muscoota, Centerville, Breeze, Lebanon, Freeburg, Cassayville, Washington Park, Dupo, Millstatt, and Madison. Turn around. Don't drown when encountering flooded roads. Most flood deaths occur in vehicles. Flood advisory in effect until 3:15 p.m. this afternoon. Flooding caused by excessive rainfall is expected. For northeastern Jefferson County, St. Louis County, St. Louis City in east central Missouri, until 3:15 p.m. Minor flooding in low-lying and poor drainage areas. Water over roadways. At 12:13 p.m., Doppler radar indicated heavy rain due to thunderstorms. Minor flooding is ongoing or expected to begin shortly in the advisory area. Between 1 and 2 inches of rain have fallen. Additional rainfall amounts of 1 to 2 inches are expected over the area. This additional rain will result in minor flooding. Some locations that will experience flooding include St. Louis, Chesterfield, Wildwood, University City, Bowen, Kirkwood, Webster Groves, Ferguson, Arnold, Manchester, Creekcore, Overland, Clayton, Jennings, Crestwood, and Bellefontaine neighbors. Turn around. Don't drown when encountering flooded roads. Most flood deaths occur in vehicles. This is a special weather statement for the following counties in Missouri, Franklin, Lincoln, and Warren. Heat advisory in effect from noon Sunday to midnight Thursday night. Heat index values over 100 expected. For portions of south central, southwest, and west central Illinois and central, east central, northeast, and southeast Missouri. From noon Sunday to midnight Thursday night. Hot temperatures and high humidity may cause heat illnesses. The current time is 12:43 p.m. Central Daylight Time. 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This program originates from the National Weather Service Forecast Office in St. Louis, Missouri, and serves parts of east central Missouri and southwest Illinois, including the St. Louis metro area and surrounding counties. Extreme heat watch in effect from Sunday afternoon through Thursday evening. This afternoon, mostly cloudy early, then becoming partly sunny. Showers and thunderstorms likely early, then a chance of showers and thunderstorms. Highs in the mid-80s. Southwest winds around 5 miles per hour. Chance of rain 70%. Tonight, partly cloudy with a chance of showers and thunderstorms. Humid with lows in the lower 70s. South winds around 5 miles per hour. Chance of rain 50%. Sunday, sunny with highs in the lower 90s. South winds 5 to 10 miles per hour. Heat index values up to 106 in the afternoon. Sunday night, mostly clear. Humid with lows in the mid-70s. South winds 5 to 10 miles per hour. Heat index values up to 107 early in the evening. Monday, sunny, hot with highs in the mid-90s.

degrees. South winds 5 to 10 miles per hour. Heat index values up to 113 in the afternoon. Monday night, mostly clear. Lows in the mid-70s. Heat index values up to 110 early in the evening. Tuesday through Wednesday, clear, hot. Highs in the upper 90s. Lows in the mid-70s. Heat index values up to 110. Wednesday night through Thursday night, mostly clear. Hot. Lows in the upper 70s. Highs in the mid-90s. Heat index values up to 110. Friday, mostly sunny with a slight chance of showers and thunderstorms. Highs in the mid-90s. Chance of rain 20%. Heat index values up to 105. At noon at Lambert Field in St. Louis, it was partly sunny with a temperature of 84 degrees. The dew point was 76, giving us a relative humidity of 76%, producing a heat index of 93. The wind was west at 10 miles an hour, and the pressure was 29.90 inches and falling. Elsewhere in the metro area, in Chesterfield, thunder and haze were reported and the temperature was 83. In Belleville, it was 80 degrees. In Cahokia, light rain and fog were reported and 76 degrees. In St. Charles, it was cloudy and 81. Across the region, it was partly sunny in Columbia, Missouri, with a temperature of 81. In Quincy, it was cloudy and 72 degrees. In Kansas City, fog was reported and the temperature was 74. It was mostly sunny in Springfield, Missouri, with a temperature of 78. In Rolla, light rain was falling and the temperature was 72. In Farmington, it was 76 degrees. It was partly sunny in Cape Girardeau, with 84 degrees. It was cloudy in Springfield, Illinois, with a temperature of 76. Once again in St. Louis, it was partly sunny, the temperature was 84 degrees, and the wind was west at 10 miles an hour. Flood advisory in effect until 3:15 p.m. this afternoon. Flooding caused by excessive rainfall is expected. For Clinton County, Washington County, St. Clair County in southwestern Illinois, until 3:15 p.m. Minor flooding in low-lying and poor drainage areas. At 12:08 p.m., Doppler radar indicated heavy rain due to thunderstorms. Minor flooding is ongoing or expected to begin shortly in the advisory area. Between 1 and 2 inches of rain have fallen. Additional rainfall amounts of 1 to 2 inches are expected over the area. This additional rain will result in minor flooding. Some locations that will experience flooding include Belleville, O'Fallon, East St. Louis, Collinsville, Fairview Heights, Cahokia, Swansea, Shiloh, Muscoota, Centerville, Breeze, Lebanon, Freeburg, Cassayville, Washington Park, Dupo, Millstadt, and Madison. Turn around, don't drown when encountering flooded roads. Most flood deaths occur in vehicles. Flood advisory in effect until 3:15 p.m. this afternoon. Flooding caused by excessive rainfall is expected. For northeastern Jefferson County, St. Louis County, St. Louis City in east central Missouri, until 3:15 p.m. Minor flooding in low-lying and poor drainage areas. Water over roadways. At 12:13 p.m., Doppler radar indicated heavy rain due to thunderstorms. Minor flooding is ongoing or expected to begin shortly in the advisory area. Between 1 and 2 inches of rain have fallen. Additional rainfall amounts of 1 to 2 inches are expected over the area. This additional rain will result in minor flooding. Some locations that will experience flooding include St. Louis, Chesterfield, Wildwood, University City, Bowen, Kirkwood, Webster Groves, Ferguson, Arnold, Manchester, Creevecore, Overland, Clayton, Jennings, Crestwood, and Bellefontaine neighbors. Turn around, don't drown when encountering flooded roads. Most flood deaths occur in vehicles. This is a special weather statement for the following counties in Missouri, Franklin, Lincoln, and Warren. Heat advisory in effect from noon Sunday to midnight Thursday night.
index values over 100 expected. For portions of South Central, Southwest, and West Central Illinois and Central, East Central, Northeast, and Southeast Missouri. From noon Sunday to midnight Thursday night, hot temperatures and high humidity may cause heat illnesses. The current time is 12:50 p.m. Central Daylight Time. This is NOAA, Weather Radio KDO 89 St. Louis, Missouri, broadcasting on 162.550 MHz. This program originates from the National Weather Service Forecast Office in St. Louis, Missouri, and serves parts of East Central Missouri and Southwest Illinois, including the St. Louis metro area and surrounding counties. Extreme heat watch in effect from Sunday afternoon through Thursday evening. This afternoon, mostly cloudy early, then becoming partly sunny. Showers and thunderstorms likely early, then a chance of showers and thunderstorms. Highs in the mid-80s. Southwest winds around 5 miles per hour. Chance of rain 70%. Tonight, partly cloudy with a chance of showers and thunderstorms. Humid with lows in the lower 70s. South winds around 5 miles per hour. Chance of rain 50%. Sunday, sunny with highs in the lower 90s. South winds 5 to 10 miles per hour. Heat index values up to 106 in the afternoon. Sunday night, mostly clear. Humid with lows in the mid-70s. South winds 5 to 10 miles per hour. Heat index values up to 107 early in the evening. Monday, sunny, hot with highs in the mid-90s. South winds 5 to 10 miles per hour. Heat index values up to 113 in the afternoon. Monday night, mostly clear. Lows in the mid-70s. Heat index values up to 110 early in the evening. Tuesday through Wednesday, clear, hot. Highs in the upper 90s. Lows in the mid-70s. Heat index values up to 110. Wednesday night through Thursday night, mostly clear. Hot. Lows in the upper 70s. Highs in the mid-90s. Heat index values up to 110. Friday, mostly sunny with a slight chance of showers and thunderstorms. Highs in the mid-90s. Chance of rain 20%. Heat index values up to 105. At noon at Lambert Field in St. Louis, it was partly sunny with a temperature of 84 degrees. The dew point was 76, giving us a relative humidity of 76%, producing a heat index of 93. The wind was west at 10 miles an hour, and the pressure was 29.90 inches and falling. Elsewhere in the metro area, in Chesterfield, thunder and haze were reported and the temperature was 83. In Belleville, it was 80 degrees. In Cahokia, light rain and fog were reported and 76 degrees. In St. Charles, it was cloudy and 81. Across the region, it was partly sunny in Columbia, Missouri, with a temperature of 81. In Quincy, it was cloudy and 72 degrees. In Kansas City, fog was reported and the temperature was 74. It was mostly sunny in Springfield, Missouri, with a temperature of 78. In Rolla, light rain was falling and the temperature was 72. In Farmington, it was 76 degrees. It was partly sunny in Cape Girardeau, with 84 degrees. It was cloudy in Springfield, Illinois, with a temperature of 76. Once again in St. Louis, it was partly sunny, the temperature was 84 degrees and the wind was west at 10 miles an hour. Flood advisory in effect until 3:15 p.m. this afternoon. Flooding caused by excessive rainfall is expected. For Clinton County, Washington County, St. Clair County in southwestern Illinois, until 3:15 p.m. Minor flooding in low-lying and poor drainage areas. At 12:08 p.m., Doppler radar indicated heavy rain due to thunderstorms. Minor flooding is ongoing or expected to begin shortly in the advisory area. Between 1 and 2 inches of rain have fallen. Additional rainfall amounts of 1 to 2 inches are expected over the area. This additional rain will result in minor flooding.
Some locations that will experience flooding include Belleville, O'Fallon, East St. Louis, Collinsville, Fairview Heights, Cahokia, Swansea, Shiloh, Muscoota, Centerville, Breeze, Lebanon, Freeburg, Cassaville, Washington Park, Dupo, Millstatt, and Madison. Turn around. Don't drown when encountering flooded roads. Most flood deaths occur in vehicles. Flood advisory in effect until 3:15 p.m. this afternoon. Flooding caused by excessive rainfall is expected. For northeastern Jefferson County, St. Louis County, St. Louis City in east central Missouri until 3:15 p.m. Minor flooding in low-lying and poor drainage areas. Water over roadways. At 12:13 p.m., Doppler radar indicated heavy rain due to thunderstorms. Minor flooding is ongoing or expected to begin shortly in the advisory area. Between 1 and 2 inches of rain have fallen. Additional rainfall amounts of 1 to 2 inches are expected over the area. This additional rain will result in minor flooding. Some locations that will experience flooding include St. Louis, Chesterfield, Wildwood, University City, Bowen, Kirkwood, Webster Groves, Ferguson, Arnold, Manchester, Creevecore, Overland, Clayton, Jennings, Crestwood, and Bellefontaine neighbors. Turn around. Don't drown when encountering flooded roads. Most flood deaths occur in vehicles. This is a special weather statement for the following counties in Missouri, Franklin, Lincoln, and Warren. Heat advisory in effect from noon Sunday to midnight Thursday night. Heat index values over 100 expected. For portions of south central, southwest, and west central Illinois and central, east central, northeast, and southeast Missouri. From noon Sunday to midnight Thursday night. Hot temperatures and high humidity may cause heat illnesses. The current time is 12:57 p.m. Central Daylight Time. This is NOAA, Weather Radio KDO 89 St. Louis, Missouri, broadcasting on 162.550 MHz. This program originates from the National Weather Service Forecast Office in St. Louis, Missouri, and serves parts of east central Missouri and southwest Illinois, including the St. Louis metro area and surrounding counties. Extreme heat watch in effect from Sunday afternoon through Thursday evening. This afternoon, mostly cloudy early, then becoming partly sunny. Showers and thunderstorms likely early, then a chance of showers and thunderstorms. Highs in the mid-80s. Southwest winds around 5 miles per hour. Chance of rain 70%. Tonight, partly cloudy with a chance of showers and thunderstorms. Humid with lows in the lower 70s. South winds around 5 miles per hour. Chance of rain 50%. Sunday, sunny with highs in the lower 90s. South winds 5 to 10 miles per hour. Heat index values up to 106 in the afternoon. Sunday night, mostly clear. Humid with lows in the mid-70s. South winds 5 to 10 miles per hour. Heat index values up to 107 early in the evening. Monday, sunny, hot with highs in the mid-90s. South winds 5 to 10 miles per hour. Heat index values up to 113 in the afternoon. Monday night, mostly clear. Lows in the mid-70s. Heat index values up to 110 early in the evening. Tuesday through Wednesday, clear, hot. Highs in the upper 90s. Lows in the mid-70s. Heat index values up to 110. Wednesday night through Thursday night, mostly clear. Hot. Lows in the upper 70s. Highs in the mid-90s. Heat index values up to 110. Friday, mostly sunny with a slight chance of showers and thunderstorms. Highs in the mid-90s. Chance of rain 20%. Heat index values up to 105. At noon at Lambert Field in St. Louis, it was partly sunny with a temperature of 84 degrees. The dew point was 76, giving us a relative humidity of 76%, producing a heat index of 93. The wind was west.
gust at 10 miles an hour, and the pressure was 29.90 inches and falling. Elsewhere in the metro area, in Chesterfield, thunder and haze were reported and the temperature was 83. In Belleville, it was 80 degrees. In Cahokia, light rain and fog were reported and 76 degrees. In St. Charles, it was cloudy and 81. Across the region, it was partly sunny in Columbia, Missouri, with a temperature of 81. In Quincy, it was cloudy and 72 degrees. In Kansas City, fog was reported and the temperature was 74. It was mostly sunny in Springfield, Missouri, with a temperature of 78. In Rolla, light rain was falling and the temperature was 72. In Farmington, it was 76 degrees. It was partly sunny in Cape Girardeau, with 84 degrees. It was cloudy in Springfield, Illinois, with a temperature of 76. Once again in St. Louis, it was partly sunny, the temperature was 84 degrees, and the wind was west at 10 miles an hour. Flood advisory in effect until 3:15 p.m. this afternoon. Flooding caused by excessive rainfall is expected. For Clinton County, Washington County, St. Clair County in southwestern Illinois, until 3:15 p.m. Minor flooding in low-lying and poor drainage areas. At 12:08 p.m., Doppler radar indicated heavy rain due to thunderstorms. Minor flooding is ongoing or expected to begin shortly in the advisory area. Between 1 and 2 inches of rain have fallen. Additional rainfall amounts of 1 to 2 inches are expected over the area. This additional rain will result in minor flooding. Some locations that will experience flooding include Belleville, O'Fallon, East St. Louis, Collinsville, Fairview Heights, Cahokia, Swansea, Shiloh, Muscoota, Centerville, Breeze, Lebanon, Freeburg, Cassayville, Washington Park, Dupo, Millstatt, and Madison. Turn around, don't drown when encountering flooded roads. Most flood deaths occur in vehicles. Flood advisory in effect until 3:15 p.m. this afternoon. Flooding caused by excessive rainfall is expected. For northeastern Jefferson County, St. Louis County, St. Louis City in east central Missouri, until 3:15 p.m. Minor flooding in low-lying and poor drainage areas. Water over roadways. At 12:13 p.m., Doppler radar indicated heavy rain due to thunderstorms. Minor flooding is ongoing or expected to begin shortly in the advisory area. Between 1 and 2 inches of rain have fallen. Additional rainfall amounts of 1 to 2 inches are expected over the area. This additional rain will result in minor flooding. Some locations that will experience flooding include St. Louis, Chesterfield, Wildwood, University City, Bowen, Kirkwood, Webster Groves, Ferguson, Arnold, Manchester, Creevecore, Overland, Clayton, Jennings, Crestwood, and Bellefontaine neighbors. Turn around, don't drown when encountering flooded roads. Most flood deaths occur in vehicles. This is a special weather statement for the following counties in Missouri, Franklin, Lincoln, and Warren. Heat advisory in effect from noon Sunday to midnight Thursday night. Heat index values over 100 expected. For portions of south central, southwest, and west central Illinois and central, east central, northeast, and southeast Missouri. From noon Sunday to midnight Thursday night. Hot temperatures and high humidity may cause heat illnesses. The current time is 1:04 p.m. Central Daylight Time. This is NOAA, Weather Radio KDO 89 St. Louis, Missouri, broadcasting on 162.550 MHz. This program originates from the National Weather Service Forecast Office in St. Louis, Missouri, and serves parts of east central Missouri and southwest Illinois, including the St. Louis metro area and surrounding counties. Extreme heat watch in effect from Sunday afternoon through Thursday evening. This afternoon, mostly cloudy early, then becoming partly sunny. Showers and thunderstorms likely early, then a chance of showers and thunderstorms. Highs in the mid-80s. Southwest winds around 5 miles per hour. Chance of rain 70%.
Met. Tonight, partly cloudy with a chance of showers and thunderstorms. Humid with lows in the lower 70s. South winds around 5 miles per hour. Chance of rain 50%. Sunday, sunny with highs in the lower 90s. South winds 5 to 10 miles per hour. Heat index values up to 106 in the afternoon. Sunday night, mostly clear. Humid with lows in the mid-70s. South winds 5 to 10 miles per hour. Heat index values up to 107 early in the evening. Monday, sunny, hot with highs in the mid-90s. South winds 5 to 10 miles per hour. Heat index values up to 113 in the afternoon. Monday night, mostly clear. Lows in the mid-70s. Heat index values up to 110 early in the evening. Tuesday through Wednesday, clear, hot. Highs in the upper 90s. Lows in the mid-70s. Heat index values up to 110. Wednesday night through Thursday night, mostly clear. Hot. Lows in the upper 70s. Highs in the mid-90s. Heat index values up to 110. Friday, mostly sunny with a slight chance of showers and thunderstorms. Highs in the mid-90s. Chance of rain 20%. Heat index values up to 105. At noon at Lambert Field in St. Louis, it was partly sunny with a temperature of 84 degrees. The dew point was 76, giving us a relative humidity of 76%, producing a heat index of 93. The wind was west at 10 miles an hour, and the pressure was 29.90 inches and falling. Elsewhere in the metro area, in Chesterfield, thunder and haze were reported and the temperature was 83. In Belleville, it was 80 degrees. In Cahokia, light rain and fog were reported and 76 degrees. In St. Charles, it was cloudy and 81. Across the region, it was partly sunny in Columbia, Missouri, with a temperature of 81. In Quincy, it was cloudy and 72 degrees. In Kansas City, fog was reported and the temperature was 74. It was mostly sunny in Springfield, Missouri, with a temperature of 78. In Rolla, light rain was falling and the temperature was 72. In Farmington, it was 76 degrees. It was partly sunny in Cape Girardeau, with 84 degrees. It was cloudy in Springfield, Illinois, with a temperature of 76. Once again in St. Louis, it was partly sunny, the temperature was 84 degrees, and the wind was west at 10 miles an hour. Flood advisory in effect until 3:15 p.m. this afternoon. Flooding caused by excessive rainfall is expected. For Clinton County, Washington County, St. Clair County in southwestern Illinois, until 3:15 p.m. Minor flooding in low-lying and poor drainage areas. At 12:08 p.m., Doppler radar indicated heavy rain due to thunderstorms. Minor flooding is ongoing or expected to begin shortly in the advisory area. Between 1 and 2 inches of rain have fallen. Additional rainfall amounts of 1 to 2 inches are expected over the area. This additional rain will result in minor flooding. Some locations that will experience flooding include Belleville, O'Fallon, East St. Louis, Collinsville, Fairview Heights, Cahokia, Swansea, Shiloh, Muscoota, Centerville, Breeze, Lebanon, Freeburg, Cassayville, Washington Park, Dupo, Millstatt, and Madison. Turn around, don't drown when encountering flooded roads. Most flood deaths occur in vehicles. Flood advisory in effect until 3:15 p.m. this afternoon. Flooding caused by excessive rainfall is expected. For northeastern Jefferson County, St. Louis County, St. Louis City in east central Missouri, until 3:15 p.m. Minor flooding in low-lying and poor drainage areas. Water over roadways. At 12:13 p.m., Doppler radar indicated heavy rain due to thunderstorms. Minor flooding is ongoing or expected to begin shortly in the advisory area. Between 1 and 2 inches of rain have fallen. Additional rainfall amounts of 1 to 2 inches are expected over the area.
This additional rain will result in minor flooding. Some locations that will experience flooding include St. Louis, Chesterfield, Wildwood, University City, Bowen, Kirkwood, Webster Groves, Ferguson, Arnold, Manchester, Creevecore, Overland, Clayton, Jennings, Crestwood, and Bellefontaine neighbors. Turn around. Don't drown when encountering flooded roads. Most flood deaths occur in vehicles. Flood advisory in effect until 4 p.m. this afternoon. Flooding caused by excessive rainfall is expected. For northwestern Clinton County, Madison County in southwestern Illinois, northeastern St. Louis City in east central Missouri, until 4 p.m. Minor flooding in low-lying and poor drainage areas. At 1:03 p.m., Doppler radar indicated heavy rain due to thunderstorms. Minor flooding is ongoing or expected to begin shortly in the advisory area. Up to 2 inches of rain have fallen. Additional rainfall amounts of 1 to 3 inches are expected over the area. This additional rain will result in minor flooding. Some locations that will experience flooding include Granite City, Alton, Collinsville, Edwardsville, Glen Carbon, Wood River, Highland, Troy, DeFalco, Maryville, Pontoon Beach, Madison, Venice, East Alton, South Roxana, Roxana, and Hartford. Turn around. Don't drown when encountering flooded roads. Most flood deaths occur in vehicles. This is a special weather statement for the following counties in Missouri, Franklin, Lincoln, and Warren. Heat advisory in effect from noon Sunday to midnight Thursday night. Heat index values over 100 expected. For portions of south central, southwest, and west central Illinois and central, east central, northeast, and southeast Missouri. From noon Sunday to midnight Thursday night. Hot temperatures and high humidity may cause heat illnesses. The current time is 1:12 p.m. Central Daylight Time. This is NOAA, Weather Radio KDO 89 St. Louis, Missouri, broadcasting on 162.550 MHz. This program originates from the National Weather Service Forecast Office in St. Louis, Missouri, and serves parts of east central Missouri and southwest Illinois, including the St. Louis metro area and surrounding counties. Extreme heat watch in effect from Sunday afternoon through Thursday evening. This afternoon, mostly cloudy early, then becoming partly sunny. Showers and thunderstorms likely early, then a chance of showers and thunderstorms. Highs in the mid-80s. Southwest winds around 5 miles per hour. Chance of rain 70%. Tonight, partly cloudy with a chance of showers and thunderstorms. Humid with lows in the lower 70s. South winds around 5 miles per hour. Chance of rain 50%. Sunday, sunny with highs in the lower 90s. South winds 5 to 10 miles per hour. Heat index values up to 106 in the afternoon. Sunday night, mostly clear. Humid with lows in the mid-70s. South winds 5 to 10 miles per hour. Heat index values up to 107 early in the evening. Monday, sunny, hot with highs in the mid-90s. South winds 5 to 10 miles per hour. Heat index values up to 113 in the afternoon. Monday night, mostly clear. Lows in the mid-70s. Heat index values up to 110 early in the evening. Tuesday through Wednesday, clear, hot. Highs in the upper 90s. Lows in the mid-70s. Heat index values up to 110. Wednesday night through Thursday night, mostly clear. Hot. Lows in the upper 70s. Highs in the mid-90s. Heat index values up to 110. Friday, mostly sunny with a slight chance of showers and thunderstorms. Highs in the mid-90s. Chance of rain 20%. Heat index values up to 105. At 1 p.m. at Lambert Field in St. Louis, light rain was falling with a temperature of 79 degrees. The dew point was 72, giving us a relative humidity of 79%.
The wind was southwest at 15 miles an hour, and the pressure was 29.89 inches and falling. Elsewhere in the metro area, in Chesterfield, heavy rain and fog were reported, reducing the visibility to one-half of a mile, and the temperature was 77. In Belleville, it was 73 degrees. In Cahokia, light rain was falling, and 75 degrees. In St. Charles, it was partly sunny and 83. Across the region, it was partly sunny in Columbia, Missouri, with a temperature of 81. In Quincy, it was cloudy and 74 degrees. In Kansas City, it was partly sunny and the temperature was 77. It was mostly sunny in Springfield, Missouri, with a temperature of 77. In Rolla, it was partly sunny and the temperature was 75. In Farmington, it was 76 degrees. A thunderstorm was reported in Cape Girardeau with 72 degrees. It was cloudy in Springfield, Illinois, with a temperature of 78. Once again in St. Louis, light rain was falling, the temperature was 79 degrees, and the wind was southwest at 15 miles an hour. Flood advisory in effect until 3:15 p.m. this afternoon. Flooding caused by excessive rainfall is expected for Clinton County, Washington County, St. Clair County in southwestern Illinois until 3:15 p.m. Minor flooding in low-lying and poor drainage areas. At 12:08 p.m., Doppler radar indicated heavy rain due to thunderstorms. Minor flooding is ongoing or expected to begin shortly in the advisory area. Between 1 and 2 inches of rain have fallen. Additional rainfall amounts of 1 to 2 inches are expected over the area. This additional rain will result in minor flooding. Some locations that will experience flooding include Belleville, O'Fallon, East St. Louis, Collinsville, Fairview Heights, Cahokia, Swansea, Shiloh, Muscoda, Centerville, Breeze, Lebanon, Freeburg, Cassayville, Washington Park, Dupo, Millstatt, and Madison. Turn around. Don't drown when encountering flooded roads. Most flood deaths occur in vehicles. Flood advisory in effect until 3:15 p.m. this afternoon. Flooding caused by excessive rainfall is expected for northeastern Jefferson County, St. Louis County, St. Louis City in east central Missouri until 3:15 p.m. Minor flooding in low-lying and poor drainage areas. Water over roadways. At 12:13 p.m., Doppler radar indicated heavy rain due to thunderstorms. Minor flooding is ongoing or expected to begin shortly in the advisory area. Between 1 and 2 inches of rain have fallen. Additional rainfall amounts of 1 to 2 inches are expected over the area. This additional rain will result in minor flooding. Some locations that will experience flooding include St. Louis, Chesterfield, Wildwood, University City, Bowen, Kirkwood, Webster Groves, Ferguson, Arnold, Manchester, Creevecore, Overland, Clayton, Jennings, Crestwood, and Bellefontaine neighbors. Turn around. Don't drown when encountering flooded roads. Most flood deaths occur in vehicles. Flood advisory in effect until 4 p.m. this afternoon. Flooding caused by excessive rainfall is expected for northwestern Clinton County, Madison County in southwestern Illinois, northeastern St. Louis City in east central Missouri until 4 p.m. Minor flooding in low-lying and poor drainage areas. At 1:03 p.m., Doppler radar indicated heavy rain due to thunderstorms. Minor flooding is ongoing or expected to begin shortly in the advisory area. Up to 2 inches of rain have fallen. Additional rainfall amounts of 1 to 3 inches are expected over the area. This additional rain will result in minor flooding. Some locations that will experience flooding include Granite City, Alton, Collinsville, Edwardsville, Glen Carbon, Wood River, Highland, Troy, DeFalco, Maryville, Pontoon Beach, Madison, Venice, East Alton, South Roxana, Roxana, and Hartford. Turn around. Don't drown when encountering flooded roads. Most flood deaths occur in vehicles. This is a special weather statement for the following counties in Missouri, Franklin, Lincoln, and Warren.
Heat advisory in effect from noon Sunday to midnight Thursday night. Heat index values over 100 expected. For portions of south central, southwest, and west central Illinois and central, east central, northeast, and southeast Missouri. From noon Sunday to midnight Thursday night. Hot temperatures and high humidity may cause heat illnesses. The current time is 1:20 p.m. Central Daylight Time. 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Extreme heat watch in effect from Sunday afternoon through Thursday evening. This afternoon, mostly cloudy early, then becoming partly sunny. Showers and thunderstorms likely early, then a chance of showers and thunderstorms. Highs in the mid-80s. Southwest winds around 5 miles per hour. Chance of rain 70%. Tonight, partly cloudy with a chance of showers and thunderstorms. Humid with lows in the lower 70s. South winds around 5 miles per hour. Chance of rain 50%. Sunday, sunny with highs in the lower 90s. South winds 5 to 10 miles per hour. Heat index values up to 106 in the afternoon. Sunday night, mostly clear. Humid with lows in the mid-70s. South winds 5 to 10 miles per hour. Heat index values up to 107 early in the evening. Monday, sunny, hot with highs in the mid-90s. South winds 5 to 10 miles per hour. Heat index values up to 113 in the afternoon. Monday night, mostly clear. Lows in the mid-70s. Heat index values up to 110 early in the evening. Tuesday through Wednesday, clear, hot. Highs in the upper 90s. Lows in the mid-70s. Heat index values up to 110. Wednesday night through Thursday night, mostly clear. Hot. Lows in the upper 70s. Highs in the mid-90s. Heat index values up to 110. Friday, mostly sunny with a slight chance of showers and thunderstorms. Highs in the mid-90s. Chance of rain 20%. Heat index values up to 105. At 1 p.m. at Lambert Field in St. Louis, light rain was falling with a temperature of 79 degrees. The dew point was 72, giving us a relative humidity of 79%. The wind was southwest at 15 miles an hour, and the pressure was 29.89 inches and falling. Elsewhere in the metro area, in Chesterfield, heavy rain and fog were reported, reducing the visibility to 0.5 mile, and the temperature was 77. In Belleville, it was 73 degrees. In Cahokia, light rain was falling and 75 degrees. In St. Charles, it was partly sunny and 83. Across the region, it was partly sunny in Columbia, Missouri, with a temperature of 81. In Quincy, it was cloudy and 74 degrees. In Kansas City, it was partly sunny and the temperature was 77. It was mostly sunny in Springfield, Missouri, with a temperature of 77. In Rolla, it was partly sunny and the temperature was 75. In Farmington, it was 76 degrees. A thunderstorm was reported in Cape Girardeau with 72 degrees. It was cloudy in Springfield, Illinois, with a temperature of 78. Once again in St. Louis, light rain was falling, the temperature was 79 degrees, and the wind was southwest at 15 miles an hour. Daily river and lake stages for Saturday, June 27th. On the Mississippi River at Hannibal, the morning stage was 12.7 feet, down 0.5 feet from yesterday. The forecast, 12.5, 12.2, 12.2, 12, 11.8. At Louisiana, 11.5 feet, down 0.6. The forecast, 11.4, 11.4,
11.4, 11.4, 11.5, at Clarksville, 20.6 feet, down 1.6, the forecast, 20.1, 19.4, 18.8, 18.4, 18.1, at Winfield, 21.2 feet, down 2 feet, the forecast, 20.6, 19.8, 19, 18.4, 18, at Grafton, 17.2 feet, down 1.2, the forecast, 16.6, 16.1, 15.9, 15.8, 15.7, at Mel Price Lock and Dam, 17.7 feet, down 0.8, the forecast, 16.6, 16, 15.1, 14.6, 14.2, at St. Louis, 23.1 feet, down 0.8, the forecast, 21.5, 20.6, 19.6, 19, 18.4, at Chester, 25.8 feet, down 0.1, the forecast, 24.5, 23.3, 22.3, 21.6, 20.9, on the Missouri River at Herman, 17.2 feet, down 0.1, the forecast, 15.6, 15.2, 15.5, 15.1, 14.4, at Washington, 13.7 feet, down 0.4, the forecast, 13.3, 12.4, 12.8, 12.6, 11.9, at St. Charles, 20.6 feet, down 0.6, the forecast, 20.4, 19.5, 19.6, 19.7, 19.2, on the Illinois River at Hardin, 26.8 feet, down 0.2, the forecast, 26.6, 26.4, 26.2, 26, 25.7, on the Merrimack River near Steelville, 4.3 feet, up 2.5, near Sullivan, 5.8 feet, up 2.3, at Pacific, minus 0.2 feet, up 0.4, near Eureka, 3.8 feet, up 0.3, at Valley Park, 2.4 feet, down 0.4, at Fenton, 10.5 feet, down 0.5, near Arnold, 20.4 feet, down 0.6, on the Quiver River near Troy, 8.1 feet, up 2.2, on the Burbis River at Union, 3.6 feet, down 0.2, on the Big River at Burnsville, 2.6 feet, up 0.1, at Carlisle Lake, the morning stage was 447.1 feet, up 0.2 feet from yesterday. At Carlisle, 14.0 feet, no change from yesterday. The forecast, 15.1, 16.3, 16.3, 16.3, 16.3, at Mark Twain Lake, the morning stage was 614.0 feet, down 0.1 feet from yesterday. At Lake of the Ozarks, 659.5 feet, up 0.2. Flood advisory in effect until 3:15 p.m. this afternoon. Flooding caused by excessive rainfall is expected. For Clinton County, Washington County, St. Clair County in southwestern Illinois, until 3:15 p.m. Minor flooding in low-lying and poor drainage areas. At 12:08 p.m., Doppler radar indicated heavy rain due to thunderstorms. Minor flooding is ongoing or expected to begin shortly in the advisory area. Between 1 and 2 inches of rain have fallen. Additional rainfall amounts of 1 to 2 inches are expected over the area. This additional rain will result in minor flooding. Some locations that will experience flooding include Belleville, O'Fallon, East St. Louis, Collinsville, Fairview Heights, Cahokia, Swansea, Shiloh, Muscoota, Centerville, Breeze, Lebanon, Freeburg, Cassadeville, Washington Park, Dupo, Millstadt, and Madison. Turn around, don't drown when encountering flooded roads. Most flood deaths occur in vehicles. Flood advisory in effect until 3:15 p.m. this afternoon. Flooding caused by excessive rainfall is expected. For northeastern Jefferson County, St. Louis County, St. Louis City in east central Missouri, until 3:15 p.m. Minor flooding in low-lying and poor drainage areas. Water over roadways.
At 12:13 p.m., Doppler radar indicated heavy rain due to thunderstorms. Minor flooding is ongoing or expected to begin shortly in the advisory area. Between 1 and 2 inches of rain have fallen. Additional rainfall amounts of 1 to 2 inches are expected over the area. This additional rain will result in minor flooding. Some locations that will experience flooding include St. Louis, Chesterfield, Wildwood, University City, Bowen, Kirkwood, Webster Groves, Ferguson, Arnold, Manchester, Creevecore, Overland, Clayton, Jennings, Crestwood, and Bellefontaine neighbors. Turn around. Don't drown when encountering flooded roads. Most flood deaths occur in vehicles. Flood advisory in effect until 4 p.m. this afternoon. Flooding caused by excessive rainfall is expected. For northwestern Clinton County, Madison County in southwestern Illinois, northeastern St. Louis City in east central Missouri, until 4 p.m. Minor flooding in low-lying and poor drainage areas. At 1:03 p.m., Doppler radar indicated heavy rain due to thunderstorms. Minor flooding is ongoing or expected to begin shortly in the advisory area. Up to 2 inches of rain have fallen. Additional rainfall amounts of 1 to 3 inches are expected over the area. This additional rain will result in minor flooding. Some locations that will experience flooding include Granite City, Alton, Collinsville, Edwardsville, Glen Carbon, Wood River, Highland, Troy, Bethalto, Maryville, Pontoon Beach, Madison, Venice, East Alton, South Roxana, Roxana, and Hartford. Turn around. Don't drown when encountering flooded roads. Most flood deaths occur in vehicles. Flood advisory in effect until 4:30 p.m. this afternoon. Urban area and small stream flooding caused by excessive rainfall is expected. For St. Charles County, northern St. Louis County, until 4:30 p.m. Minor flooding in low-lying and poor drainage areas. At 1:29 p.m., Doppler radar indicated heavy rain due to thunderstorms. This will cause urban and small stream flooding. Between 1 and 2 inches of rain have fallen. Additional rainfall amounts of 1 to 3 inches are expected over the area. This additional rain will result in minor flooding. Some locations that will experience flooding include O'Fallon, St. Charles, St. Peter's, Florissant, Chesterfield, Wildwood, Woodsville, Maryland Heights, Hazelwood, Ferguson, Lake St. Louis, St. Anne, Bridgeton, Dardane Prairie, Bellefontaine Neighbors, Berkeley, and Blackjack. Turn around. Don't drown when encountering flooded roads. Most flood deaths occur in vehicles. This is a special weather statement for the following counties in Missouri, Jefferson, St. Charles, St. Louis City, and St. Louis, and the following counties in Illinois, Madison, Monroe, and St. Clair. Extreme heat warning in effect from noon Sunday to midnight Thursday night. Dangerously hot conditions with heat index values up to around 110 expected. For in Illinois, Madison, Illinois, Monroe, Illinois, and St. Clair, Illinois counties. In Missouri, Jefferson, Missouri, St. Charles, Missouri, St. Louis City, Missouri, and St. Louis, Missouri counties. From noon Sunday to midnight Thursday night. Heat-related illnesses increase significantly during extreme heat and high humidity events. Drink plenty of fluids, stay in an air-conditioned room, stay out of the sun, and check up on relatives and neighbors. Young children and pets should never be left unattended in vehicles under any circumstances. Take extra precautions if you work or spend time outside. 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Know the signs and symptoms of heat exhaustion and heat stroke. 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To reduce risk during outdoor work, the Occupational Safety and Health Administration recommends scheduling frequent rest breaks in shaded or air-conditioned environments. Anyone overcome by heat should be moved to a cool and shaded location. Heat stroke is an emergency. Call 911.
This is a special weather statement for the following counties in Missouri, Jefferson, St. Charles, St. Louis City, and St. Louis, and the following counties in Illinois, Madison, Monroe, and St. Clair. Extreme heat warning in effect from noon Sunday to midnight Thursday night. Dangerously hot conditions with heat index values up to around 110 expected. For in Illinois, Madison, Illinois, Monroe, Illinois, and St. Clair, Illinois counties. In Missouri, Jefferson, Missouri, St. Charles, Missouri, St. Louis City, Missouri, and St. Louis, Missouri counties. From noon Sunday to midnight Thursday night. Heat-related illnesses increase significantly during extreme heat and high humidity events. Drink plenty of fluids, stay in an air-conditioned room, stay out of the sun, and check up on relatives and neighbors. Young children and pets should never be left unattended in vehicles under any circumstances. Take extra precautions if you work or spend time outside. 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Know the signs and symptoms of heat exhaustion and heat stroke. Wear lightweight and loose-fitting clothing when possible. To reduce risk during outdoor work, the Occupational Safety and Health Administration recommends scheduling frequent rest breaks in shaded or air-conditioned environments. Anyone overcome by heat should be moved to a cool and shaded location. Heat stroke is an emergency. Call 911. This is a special weather statement for the following counties in Missouri, Franklin, Lincoln, and Warren. Heat advisory remains in effect from noon Sunday to midnight Thursday night. Heat index values up to around 105 expected for portions of south central, southwest, and west central Illinois and central, east central, northeast, and southeast Missouri. From noon Sunday to midnight Thursday night. Hot temperatures and high humidity may cause heat illnesses. The current time is 1:36 p.m. Central Daylight Time. Daily river and lake stages for Saturday, June 27th. On the Mississippi River at Hannibal, the morning stage was 12.7 feet, down 0.5 feet from yesterday. The forecast, 12.5, 12.2, 12.2, 12, 11.8. At Louisiana, 11.5 feet, down 0.6. The forecast, 11.4, 11.4, 11.4, 11.4, 11.5. At Clarksville, 20.6 feet, down 1.6. The forecast, 20.1, 19.4, 18.8, 18.4, 18.1. At Winfield, 21.2 feet, down 2 feet. The forecast, 20.6, 19.8, 19, 18.4, 18. At Grafton, 17.2 feet, down 1.2. The forecast, 16.6, 16.1, 15.9, 15.8, 15.7. At Mel Price Lock and Dam, 17.7 feet, down 0.8. The forecast, 16.6, 16, 15.1, 14.6, 14.2. At St. Louis, 23.1 feet, down 0.8. The forecast, 21.5, 20.6, 19.6, 19, 18.4. At Chester, 25.8 feet, down 0.1. The forecast, 24.5, 23.3, 22.3. 21.6, 20.9, on the Missouri River at Herman, 17.2 feet, down 0.1, the forecast, 15.6, 15.2, 15.5, 15.1, 14.4, at Washington, 13.7 feet, down 0.4, the forecast, 13.3, 12.4, 12.8, 12.6, 11.9, at St. Charles, 20.6 feet, down 0.6, the forecast, 20.4, 19.5, 19.6, 19.7, 19.2, on the Illinois River at Hardin, 26.8 feet, down 0.2, the forecast, 26.6,
26.4, 26.2, 26, 25.7, on the Merrimack River near Steelville, 4.3 feet, up 2.5, near Sullivan, 5.8 feet, up 2.3, at Pacific, minus 0.2 feet, up 0.4, near Eureka, 3.8 feet, up 0.3, at Valley Park, 2.4 feet, down 0.4, at Fenton, 10.5 feet, down 0.5, near Arnold, 20.4 feet, down 0.6, on the Quiver River near Troy, 8.1 feet, up 2.2, on the Berbers River at Union, 3.6 feet, down 0.2, on the Big River at Burnsville, 2.6 feet, up 0.1, at Carlisle Lake, the morning stage was 447.1 feet, up 0.2 feet from yesterday. At Carlisle, 14.0 feet, no change from yesterday. The forecast, 15.1, 16.3, 16.3, 16.3, 16.3. At Mark Twain Lake, the morning stage was 614.0 feet, down 0.1 feet from yesterday. At Lake of the Ozarks, 659.5 feet, up 0.2. 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This program originates from the National Weather Service forecast near Arnold, 20.4 feet, down

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At Mark Twain Lake, the morning stage was 614.0 feet, down 0.1 feet from yesterday. At Lake of the Ozarks, 659.5 feet, up 0.2. 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This program originates from the National Weather Service Forecast Office in St. Louis, Missouri, and serves parts of east central Missouri and southwest Illinois, including the St. Louis metro area and surrounding counties. Extreme heat warning in effect from noon Sunday to midnight Thursday night. This afternoon, partly sunny with a chance of showers and thunderstorms. Near steady temperature in the lower 80s. Southwest winds around 5 miles per hour. Chance of rain 50%. Tonight, partly cloudy with a chance of showers and thunderstorms. Humid with lows in the lower 70s. South winds around 5 miles per hour. Chance of rain 50%. Sunday, sunny with highs in the lower 90s. South winds 5 to 10 miles per hour. Heat index values up to 106 in the afternoon. Sunday night, mostly clear. Humid with lows in the mid-70s. South winds 5 to 10 miles per hour. Heat index values up to 107 early in the evening. Monday, sunny, hot with highs in the mid-90s. South winds 5 to 10 miles per hour. Heat index values up to 113 in the afternoon. Monday night, mostly clear. Lows in the mid-70s. Heat index values up to 110 early in the evening. Tuesday through Wednesday, clear, hot. Highs in the upper 90s. Lows in the mid-70s. Heat index values up to 110. Wednesday night through Thursday night, mostly clear. Hot. Lows in the upper 70s. Highs in the mid-90s. Heat index values up to 110. Friday, mostly sunny with a slight chance of showers and thunderstorms. Highs in the mid-90s. Chance of rain 20%. Heat index values up to 105. At 1 p.m. at Lambert Field in St. Louis, light rain was falling with a temperature of 79 degrees. The dew point was 72, giving us a relative humidity of 79%. The wind was southwest at 15 miles an hour, and the pressure was 29.89 inches and falling. Elsewhere in the metro area, in Chesterfield, heavy rain and fog were reported, reducing the visibility to 0.5 mile, and the temperature was 77. In Belleville, it was 73 degrees. In Cahokia, light rain was falling and 75 degrees. In St. Charles, it was partly sunny and 83. Across the region, it was partly sunny in Columbia, Missouri, with a temperature of 81. In Quincy, it was cloudy and 74 degrees. In Kansas City, it was partly sunny and the temperature was 77. It was mostly sunny in Springfield, Missouri, with a temperature of 77. In Rolla, it was partly sunny and the temperature was 75. In Farmington, it was 76 degrees. A thunderstorm was reported in Cape Girardeau with 72 degrees. It was cloudy in Springfield, Illinois, with a temperature of 78. Once again in St. Louis, light rain was falling, the temperature was 79 degrees, and the wind was southwest at 15 miles an hour. Flood advisory in effect until 3:15 p.m. this afternoon. Flooding caused by excessive rainfall is expected. For Clinton County, Washington County, St. Clair County in southwestern Illinois, until 3:15 p.m. Minor flooding in low-lying and poor drainage areas. At 12:08 p.m., Doppler radar indicated heavy rain due to thunderstorms. Minor flooding is ongoing or expected to begin shortly in the advisory area. Between 1 and 2 inches of rain have fallen. Additional rainfall amounts of 1 to 2 inches are expected over the area. This additional rain will result in minor flooding. Some locations that will experience flooding include Belleville, O'Fallon, East St. Louis, Collinsville, Fairview Heights, Cahokia, Swansea, Shiloh, Muskogee.

Centerville, Breeze, Lebanon, Freeburg, Cassayville, Washington Park, Dupo, Millstack, and Madison. Turn around. Don't drown when encountering flooded roads. Most flood deaths occur in vehicles. Flood advisory in effect until 3:15 p.m. this afternoon. Flooding caused by excessive rainfall is expected. For northeastern Jefferson County, St. Louis County, St. Louis City in east central Missouri until 3:15 p.m. Minor flooding in low-lying and poor drainage areas. Water over roadways. At 12:13 p.m., Doppler radar indicated heavy rain due to thunderstorms. Minor flooding is ongoing or expected to begin shortly in the advisory area. Between 1 and 2 inches of rain have fallen. Additional rainfall amounts of 1 to 2 inches are expected over the area. This additional rain will result in minor flooding. Some locations that will experience flooding include St. Louis, Chesterfield, Wildwood, University City, Bowen, Kirkwood, Webster Groves, Ferguson, Arnold, Manchester, Creevecore, Overland, Clayton, Jennings, Crestwood, and Bellefontaine neighbors. Turn around. Don't drown when encountering flooded roads. Most flood deaths occur in vehicles. Flood advisory in effect until 4 p.m. this afternoon. Flooding caused by excessive rainfall is expected. For northwestern Clinton County, Madison County in southwestern Illinois, northeastern St. Louis City in east central Missouri, until 4 p.m. Minor flooding in low-lying and poor drainage areas. At 1:03 p.m., Doppler radar indicated heavy rain due to thunderstorms. Minor flooding is ongoing or expected to begin shortly in the advisory area. Up to 2 inches of rain have fallen. Additional rainfall amounts of 1 to 3 inches are expected over the area. This additional rain will result in minor flooding. Some locations that will experience flooding include Granite City, Alton, Collinsville, Edwardsville, Glen Carbon, Wood River, Highland, Troy, DeFalto, Maryville, Pontoon Beach, Madison, Venice, East Alton, South Roxana, Roxana, and Hartford. Turn around. Don't drown when encountering flooded roads. Most flood deaths occur in vehicles. Flood advisory in effect until 4:30 p.m. this afternoon. Urban area and small stream flooding caused by excessive rainfall is expected. For St. Charles County, northern St. Louis County, until 4:30 p.m. Minor flooding in low-lying and poor drainage areas. At 1:29 p.m., Doppler radar indicated heavy rain due to thunderstorms. This will cause urban and small stream flooding. Between 1 and 2 inches of rain have fallen. Additional rainfall amounts of 1 to 3 inches are expected over the area. This additional rain will result in minor flooding. Some locations that will experience flooding include O'Fallon, St. Charles, St. Peter's, Florissant, Chesterfield, Wildwood, Woodsville, Maryland Heights, Hazelwood, Ferguson, Lake St. Louis, St. Anne, Bridgeton, Dardane Prairie, Bellefontaine Neighbors, Berkeley, and Blackjack. Turn around. Don't drown when encountering flooded roads. Most flood deaths occur in vehicles. This is a special weather statement for the following counties in Missouri, Jefferson, St. Charles, St. Louis City, and St. Louis, and the following counties in Illinois, Madison, Monroe, and St. Clair. Extreme heat warning in effect from noon Sunday to midnight Thursday night. Dangerously hot conditions with heat index values up to around 110 expected. For in Illinois, Madison, Illinois, Monroe, Illinois, and St. Clair, Illinois counties. In Missouri, Jefferson, Missouri, St. Charles, Missouri, St. Louis City, Missouri, and St. Louis, Missouri counties. From noon Sunday to midnight Thursday night. Heat-related illnesses increase significantly during extreme heat and high humidity events. Drink plenty of fluids, stay in an air-conditioned room, stay out of the sun, and check up on relatives and neighbors. Young children and pets should never be left unattended in vehicles under any circumstances. Take extra precautions if you work or spend time outside. 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
30s to early morning or evening. 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Heat stroke is an emergency. Call 911. This is a special weather statement for the following counties in Missouri, Franklin, Lincoln, and Warren. Heat advisory remains in effect from noon Sunday to midnight Thursday night. Heat index values up to around 105 expected for portions of south central, southwest, and west central Illinois and central, east central, northeast, and southeast Missouri. From noon Sunday to midnight Thursday night. Hot temperatures and high humidity may cause heat illnesses. The current time is 1:51 p.m. Central Daylight Time. 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This program originates from the National Weather Service Forecast Office in St. Louis, Missouri, and serves parts of East Central Missouri and Southwest Illinois, including the St. Louis metro area and surrounding counties. Daily river and lake stages for Saturday, June 27th. On the Mississippi River at Hannibal, the morning stage was 12.7 feet, down 0.5 feet from yesterday. The forecast, 12.5, 12.2, 12.2, 12, 11.8. At Louisiana, 11.5 feet, down 0.6. The forecast, 11.4, 11.4, 11.4, 11.4, 11.5. At Clarksville, 20.6 feet, down 1.6. The forecast, 20.1, 19.4, 18.8, 18.4, 18.1. At Winfield, 21.2 feet, down 2 feet. The forecast, 20.6, 19.8, 19, 18.4, 18. At Grafton, 17.2 feet, down 1.2. The forecast, 16.6, 16.1, 15.9, 15.8, 15.7. At Mel Price Lock and Dam, 17.7 feet, down 0.8. The forecast, 16.6, 16, 15.1, 14.6, 14.2. At St. Louis, 23.1 feet, down 0.8. The forecast, 21.5, 20.6, 19.6, 19, 18.4. At Chester, 25.8 feet, down 0.1. The forecast, 24.5, 23.3, 22.3, 21.6, 20.9. On the Missouri River at Herman, 17.2 feet, down 0.1. The forecast, 15.6, 15.2, 15.5, 15.1, 14.4. At Washington, 13.7 feet, down 0.4. The forecast, 13.3, 12.4, 12.8, 12.6, 11.9. At St. Charles, 20.6 feet, down 0.6. The forecast, 20.4, 19.5, 19.6, 19.7, 19.2. On the Illinois River at Hardin, 26.8 feet, down 0.2. The forecast, 26.6, 26.4, 26.2, 26, 25.7. On the Merrimack River near Steelville, 4.3 feet, up 2.5. Near Sullivan, 5.8 feet, up 2.3. At Pacific, minus 0.2 feet, up 0.4. Near Eureka, 3.8 feet, up 0.3. At Valley Park, 2.4 feet, down 0.4. At Fenton, 10.5 feet, down 0.5. Near Arnold, 20.4 feet, down 0.6. On the Quiver River near Troy, 8.1 feet, up 2.2. On the Berbers River at Union, 3.6 feet, down 0.2. On the Big River at Burnsville, 2.6 feet, up 0.1. At Carlisle Lake, the morning stage was 447.1 feet, up 0.2 feet from yesterday.
at Carlisle, 14.0 feet, no change from yesterday. The forecast, 15.1, 16.3, 16.3, 16.3, 16.3. At Mark Twain Lake, the morning stage was 614.0 feet, down 0.1 feet from yesterday. At Lake of the Ozarks, 659.5 feet, up 0.2. Extreme heat warning in effect from noon Sunday to midnight Thursday night. This afternoon, partly sunny with a chance of showers and thunderstorms. Near steady temperature in the lower 80s. Southwest winds around 5 miles per hour. Chance of rain 50%. Tonight, partly cloudy with a chance of showers and thunderstorms. Humid with lows in the lower 70s. South winds around 5 miles per hour. Chance of rain 50%. Sunday, sunny with highs in the lower 90s. South winds 5 to 10 miles per hour. Heat index values up to 106 in the afternoon. Sunday night, mostly clear. Humid with lows in the mid-70s. South winds 5 to 10 miles per hour. Heat index values up to 107 early in the evening. Monday, sunny, hot with highs in the mid-90s. South winds 5 to 10 miles per hour. Heat index values up to 113 in the afternoon. Monday night, mostly clear. Lows in the mid-70s. Heat index values up to 110 early in the evening. Tuesday through Wednesday, clear, hot. Highs in the upper 90s. Lows in the mid-70s. Heat index values up to 110. Wednesday night through Thursday night, mostly clear. Hot. Lows in the upper 70s. Highs in the mid-90s. Heat index values up to 110. Friday, mostly sunny with a slight chance of showers and thunderstorms. Highs in the mid-90s. Chance of rain 20%. Heat index values up to 105. Flood advisory in effect until 3:15 p.m. this afternoon. Flooding caused by excessive rainfall is expected. For northeastern Jefferson County, St. Louis County, St. Louis City in east central Missouri until 3:15 p.m. Minor flooding in low-lying and poor drainage areas. Water over roadways. At 12:13 p.m., Doppler radar indicated heavy rain due to thunderstorms. Minor flooding is ongoing or expected to begin shortly in the advisory area. Between 1 and 2 inches of rain have fallen. Additional rainfall amounts of 1 to 2 inches are expected over the area. This additional rain will result in minor flooding. Some locations that will experience flooding include St. Louis, Chesterfield, Wildwood, University City, Bowen, Kirkwood, Webster Groves, Ferguson, Arnold, Manchester, Creedcore, Overland, Clayton, Jennings, Crestwood, and Bellefontaine neighbors. Turn around, don't drown when encountering flooded roads. Most flood deaths occur in vehicles. Flood advisory in effect until 4 p.m. this afternoon. Flooding caused by excessive rainfall is expected. For northwestern Clinton County, Madison County in southwestern Illinois, northeastern St. Louis City in east central Missouri, until 4 p.m. Minor flooding in low-lying and poor drainage areas. At 1:03 p.m., Doppler radar indicated heavy rain due to thunderstorms. Minor flooding is ongoing or expected to begin shortly in the advisory area. Up to 2 inches of rain have fallen. Additional rainfall amounts of 1 to 3 inches are expected over the area. This additional rain will result in minor flooding. Some locations that will experience flooding include Granite City, Alton, Collinsville, Edwardsville, Glen Carbon, Wood River, Highland, Troy, DeFalco, Maryville, Pontoon Beach, Madison, Venice, East Alton, South Roxana, Roxana, and Hartford. Turn around, don't drown when encountering flooded roads. Most flood deaths occur in vehicles. Flood advisory in effect until 4:30 p.m. this afternoon. Urban area and small stream flooding caused by excessive rainfall is expected.
for St. Charles County, northern St. Louis County, until 4:30 p.m. Minor flooding in low-lying and poor drainage areas. At 1:29 p.m., Doppler radar indicated heavy rain due to thunderstorms. This will cause urban and small stream flooding. Between 1 and 2 inches of rain have fallen. Additional rainfall amounts of 1 to 3 inches are expected over the area. This additional rain will result in minor flooding. Some locations that will experience flooding include O'Fallon, St. Charles, St. Peter's, Florissant, Chesterfield, Wildwood, Woodsville, Maryland Heights, Hazelwood, Ferguson, Lake St. Louis, St. Anne, Bridgeton, Dardane Prairie, Bellefontaine Neighbors, Berkeley, and Blackjack. Turn around. Don't drown when encountering flooded roads. Most flood deaths occur in vehicles. Flood advisory remains in effect until 3:15 p.m. this afternoon. Flooding caused by excessive rainfall continues. For Clinton County, Washington County, St. Clair County in southwestern Illinois, until 3:15 p.m. Minor flooding in low-lying and poor drainage areas. At 1:56 p.m., Doppler radar indicated heavy rain due to thunderstorms. Minor flooding is ongoing or expected to begin shortly in the advisory area. Between 1 and 2 inches of rain have fallen. Additional rainfall amounts up to 1 inch are expected over the area. This additional rain will result in minor flooding. Some locations that will experience flooding include Belleville, O'Fallon, East St. Louis, Collinsville, Fairview Heights, Cahokia, Swansea, Shiloh, Muscoota, Centerville, Breeze, Lebanon, Freeburg, Cassaville, Washington Park, Dupo, Millstadt, and Madison. Turn around. Don't drown when encountering flooded roads. Most flood deaths occur in vehicles. This is a special weather statement for the following counties in Missouri, Jefferson, St. Charles, St. Louis City, and St. Louis, and the following counties in Illinois, Madison, Monroe, and St. Clair. Extreme heat warning in effect from noon Sunday to midnight Thursday night. Dangerously hot conditions with heat index values up to around 110 expected. For in Illinois, Madison, Illinois, Monroe, Illinois, and St. Clair, Illinois counties. In Missouri, Jefferson, Missouri, St. Charles, Missouri, St. Louis City, Missouri, and St. Louis, Missouri counties. From noon Sunday to midnight Thursday night. Heat-related illnesses increase significantly during extreme heat and high humidity events. Drink plenty of fluids, stay in an air-conditioned room, stay out of the sun, and check up on relatives and neighbors. Young children and pets should never be left unattended in vehicles under any circumstances. Take extra precautions if you work or spend time outside. When possible, reschedule strenuous activities to early morning or evening. Know the signs and symptoms of heat exhaustion and heat stroke. Wear lightweight and loose-fitting clothing when possible. To reduce risk during outdoor work, the Occupational Safety and Health Administration recommends scheduling frequent rest breaks in shaded or air-conditioned environments. Anyone overcome by heat should be moved to a cool and shaded location. Heat stroke is an emergency. Call 911. This is a special weather statement for the following counties in Missouri, Franklin, Lincoln, and Warren. Heat advisory remains in effect from noon Sunday to midnight Thursday night. Heat index values up to around 105 expected. For portions of south central, southwest, and west central Illinois and central, east central, northeast, and southeast Missouri. From noon Sunday to midnight Thursday night. Hot temperatures and high humidity may cause heat illnesses. The current time is 2:04 p.m. Central Daylight Time. 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Extreme heat warning in effect from noon Sunday to midnight Thursday night.
This afternoon, partly sunny with a chance of showers and thunderstorms. Near steady temperature in the lower 80s. Southwest winds around 5 miles per hour. Chance of rain 50%. Tonight, partly cloudy with a chance of showers and thunderstorms. Humid with lows in the lower 70s. South winds around 5 miles per hour. Chance of rain 50%. Sunday, sunny with highs in the lower 90s. South winds 5 to 10 miles per hour. Heat index values up to 106 in the afternoon. Sunday night, mostly clear. Humid with lows in the mid-70s. South winds 5 to 10 miles per hour. Heat index values up to 107 early in the evening. Monday, sunny, hot with highs in the mid-90s. South winds 5 to 10 miles per hour. Heat index values up to 113 in the afternoon. Monday night, mostly clear. Lows in the mid-70s. Heat index values up to 110 early in the evening. Tuesday through Wednesday, clear, hot. Highs in the upper 90s. Lows in the mid-70s. Heat index values up to 110. Wednesday night through Thursday night, mostly clear. Hot. Lows in the upper 70s. Highs in the mid-90s. Heat index values up to 110. Friday, mostly sunny with a slight chance of showers and thunderstorms. Highs in the mid-90s. Chance of rain 20%. Heat index values up to 105. Daily river and lake stages for Saturday, June 27th. On the Mississippi River at Hannibal, the morning stage was 12.7 feet, down 0.5 feet from yesterday. The forecast, 12.5, 12.2, 12.2, 12, 11.8. At Louisiana, 11.5 feet, down 0.6. The forecast, 11.4, 11.4, 11.4, 11.4, 11.5. At Clarksville, 20.6 feet, down 1.6. The forecast, 20.1, 19.4, 18.8, 18.4, 18.1. At Winfield, 21.2 feet, down 2 feet. The forecast, 20.6, 19.8, 19, 18.4, 18. At Grafton, 17.2 feet, down 1.2. The forecast, 16.6, 16.1, 15.9, 15.8, 15.7. At Mel Price Lock and Dam, 17.7 feet, down 0.8. The forecast, 16.6, 16, 15.1, 14.6, 14.2. At St. Louis, 23.1 feet, down 0.8. The forecast, 21.5, 20.6, 19.6, 19, 18.4. At Chester, 25.8 feet, down 0.1. The forecast, 24.5, 23.3, 22.3, 21.6, 20.9. On the Missouri River at Herman, 17.2 feet, down 0.1. The forecast, 15.6, 15.2, 15.5, 15.1, 14.4. At Washington, 13.7 feet, down 0.4. The forecast, 13.3, 12.4, 12.8, 12.6, 11.9. At St. Charles, 20.6 feet, down 0.6. The forecast, 20.4, 19.5, 19.6, 19.7, 19.2. On the Illinois River at Hardin, 26.8 feet, down 0.2. The forecast, 26.6, 26.4, 26.2, 26, 25.7. On the Merrimack River near Steelville, 4.3 feet, up 2.5. Near Sullivan, 5.8 feet, up 2.3. At Pacific, minus 0.2 feet, up 0.4. Near Eureka, 3.8 feet, up 0.3. At Valley Park, 2.4 feet, down 0.4. At Fenton, 10.5 feet, down 0.5. Near Arnold, 20.4 feet, down 0.6. On
the Quiver River near Troy, 8.1 feet, up 2.2 on the Berbers River at Union, 3.6 feet, down 0.2 on the Big River at Burnsville, 2.6 feet, up 0.1 at Carlisle Lake. The morning stage was 447.1 feet, up 0.2 feet from yesterday. At Carlisle, 14.0 feet, no change from yesterday. The forecast, 15.1, 16.3, 16.3, 16.3, 16.3. At Mark Twain Lake, the morning stage was 614.0 feet, down 0.1 feet from yesterday. At Lake of the Ozarks, 659.5 feet, up 0.2. Flood advisory in effect until 3:15 p.m. this afternoon. Flooding caused by excessive rainfall is expected for northeastern Jefferson County, St. Louis County, St. Louis City in east central Missouri until 3:15 p.m. Minor flooding in low-lying and poor drainage areas. Water over roadways. At 12:13 p.m., Doppler radar indicated heavy rain due to thunderstorms. Minor flooding is ongoing or expected to begin shortly in the advisory area. Between 1 and 2 inches of rain have fallen. Additional rainfall amounts of 1 to 2 inches are expected over the area. This additional rain will result in minor flooding. Some locations that will experience flooding include St. Louis, Chesterfield, Wildwood, University City, Bowen, Kirkwood, Webster Groves, Ferguson, Arnold, Manchester, Creevecoeur, Overland, Clayton, Jennings, Crestwood, and Bellefontaine neighbors. Turn around. Don't drown when encountering flooded roads. Most flood deaths occur in vehicles. Flood advisory in effect until 4 p.m. this afternoon. Flooding caused by excessive rainfall is expected for northwestern Clinton County, Madison County in southwestern Illinois, northeastern St. Louis City in east central Missouri until 4 p.m. Minor flooding in low-lying and poor drainage areas. At 1:03 p.m., Doppler radar indicated heavy rain due to thunderstorms. Minor flooding is ongoing or expected to begin shortly in the advisory area. Up to 2 inches of rain have fallen. Additional rainfall amounts of 1 to 3 inches are expected over the area. This additional rain will result in minor flooding. Some locations that will experience flooding include Granite City, Alton, Collinsville, Edwardsville, Glen Carbon, Wood River, Highland, Troy, Bethalto, Maryville, Pontoon Beach, Madison, Venice, East Alton, South Roxana, Roxana, and Hartford. Turn around. Don't drown when encountering flooded roads. Most flood deaths occur in vehicles. Flood advisory in effect until 4:30 p.m. this afternoon. Urban area and small stream flooding caused by excessive rainfall is expected for St. Charles County, northern St. Louis County, until 4:30 p.m. Minor flooding in low-lying and poor drainage areas. At 1:29 p.m., Doppler radar indicated heavy rain due to thunderstorms. This will cause urban and small stream flooding. Between 1 and 2 inches of rain have fallen. Additional rainfall amounts of 1 to 3 inches are expected over the area. This additional rain will result in minor flooding. Some locations that will experience flooding include O'Fallon, St. Charles, St. Peter's, Florissant, Chesterfield, Wildwood, Wentzville, Maryland Heights, Hazelwood, Ferguson, Lake St. Louis, St. Anne, Bridgeton, Dardane Prairie, Bellefontaine Neighbors, Berkeley, and Blackjack. Turn around. Don't drown when encountering flooded roads. Most flood deaths occur in vehicles. Flood advisory remains in effect until 3:15 p.m. this afternoon. Flooding caused by excessive rainfall continues. For Clinton County, Washington County, St. Clair County in southwestern Illinois, until 3:15 p.m. Minor flooding in low-lying and poor drainage areas. At 1:56 p.m., Doppler radar indicated heavy rain due to thunderstorms. Minor flooding is ongoing or expected to begin shortly in the advisory area. Between 1 and 2 inches of rain have fallen. Additional rainfall amounts up to 1 inch are expected over the area.
this additional rain will result in minor flooding. Some locations that will experience flooding include Belleville, O'Fallon, East St. Louis, Collinsville, Fairview Heights, Cahokia, Swansea, Shiloh, Muscoota, Centerville, Breeze, Lebanon, Freeburg, Cassaville, Washington Park, Dupo, Millstadt, and Madison. Turn around, don't drown when encountering flooded roads. Most flood deaths occur in vehicles. This is a special weather statement for the following counties in Missouri, Jefferson, St. Charles, St. Louis City, and St. Louis, and the following counties in Illinois, Madison, Monroe, and St. Clair. Extreme heat warning in effect from noon Sunday to midnight Thursday night. Dangerously hot conditions with heat index values up to around 110 expected. For in Illinois, Madison, Illinois, Monroe, Illinois, and St. Clair, Illinois counties. In Missouri, Jefferson, Missouri, St. Charles, Missouri, St. Louis City, Missouri, and St. Louis, Missouri counties. From noon Sunday to midnight Thursday night. Heat-related illnesses increase significantly during extreme heat and high humidity events. Drink plenty of fluids, stay in an air-conditioned room, stay out of the sun, and check up on relatives and neighbors. Young children and pets should never be left unattended in vehicles under any circumstances. Take extra precautions if you work or spend time outside. When possible, reschedule strenuous activities to early morning or evening. Know the signs and symptoms of heat exhaustion and heat stroke. Wear lightweight and loose-fitting clothing when possible. To reduce risk during outdoor work, the Occupational Safety and Health Administration recommends scheduling frequent rest breaks in shaded or air-conditioned environments. Anyone overcome by heat should be moved to a cool and shaded location. Heat stroke is an emergency. Call 911. This is a special weather statement for the following counties in Missouri, Franklin, Lincoln, and Warren. Heat advisory remains in effect from noon Sunday to midnight Thursday night. Heat index values up to around 105 expected. For portions of south central, southwest, and west central Illinois and central, east central, northeast, and southeast Missouri. From noon Sunday to midnight Thursday night. Hot temperatures and high humidity may cause heat illnesses. The current time is 2:18 p.m. Central Daylight Time. 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Extreme heat warning in effect from noon Sunday to midnight Thursday night. This afternoon, partly sunny with a chance of showers and thunderstorms. Near steady temperature in the lower 80s. Southwest winds around 5 miles per hour. Chance of rain 50%. Tonight, partly cloudy with a chance of showers and thunderstorms. Humid with lows in the lower 70s. South winds around 5 miles per hour. Chance of rain 50%. Sunday, sunny with highs in the lower 90s. South winds 5 to 10 miles per hour. Heat index values up to 106 in the afternoon. Sunday night, mostly clear. Humid with lows in the mid-70s. South winds 5 to 10 miles per hour. Heat index values up to 107 early in the evening. Monday, sunny, hot with highs in the mid-90s. South winds 5 to 10 miles per hour. Heat index values up to 113 in the afternoon. Monday night, mostly clear. Lows in the mid-70s. Heat index values up to 110 early in the evening. Tuesday through Wednesday, clear, hot. Highs in the upper 90s. Lows in the mid-70s. Heat index values up to 110. Wednesday night through Thursday night, mostly clear. Hot. Lows in the upper 70s. Highs in the mid-90s. Heat index values up to 110.
Friday, mostly sunny with a slight chance of showers and thunderstorms. Highs in the mid-90s. Chance of rain 20%. Heat index values up to 105. At 2 p.m. at Lambert Field in St. Louis, a thunderstorm was reported with a temperature of 74 degrees. The dew point was 71, giving us a relative humidity of 91%. The wind was west at 15 miles an hour, and the pressure was 29.91 inches and rising. Elsewhere in the metro area, in Chesterfield, it was partly sunny and the temperature was 83. In Belleville, it was 75 degrees. In Cahokia, it was partly sunny and 80 degrees. In St. Charles, it was partly sunny and 81. Across the region, it was partly sunny in Columbia, Missouri, with a temperature of 82. In Quincy, it was cloudy and 75 degrees. In Kansas City, it was partly sunny and the temperature was 79. It was cloudy in Springfield, Missouri, with a temperature of 79. In Rolla, it was partly sunny and the temperature was 80. In Farmington, it was 82 degrees. It was mostly sunny in Cape Girardeau, with 75 degrees. It was cloudy in Springfield, Illinois, with a temperature of 78. Once again in St. Louis, a thunderstorm was reported, the temperature was 74 degrees and the wind was west at 15 miles an hour. Flood advisory in effect until 3:15 p.m. this afternoon. Flooding caused by excessive rainfall is expected. For northeastern Jefferson County, St. Louis County, St. Louis City in east central Missouri until 3:15 p.m. Minor flooding in low-lying and poor drainage areas. Water over roadways. At 12:13 p.m., Doppler radar indicated heavy rain due to thunderstorms. Minor flooding is ongoing or expected to begin shortly in the advisory area. Between 1 and 2 inches of rain have fallen. Additional rainfall amounts of 1 to 2 inches are expected over the area. This additional rain will result in minor flooding. Some locations that will experience flooding include St. Louis, Chesterfield, Wildwood, University City, Bowen, Kirkwood, Webster Groves, Ferguson, Arnold, Manchester, Creevecore, Overland, Clayton, Jennings, Crestwood, and Bellefontaine neighbors. Turn around, don't drown when encountering flooded roads. Most flood deaths occur in vehicles. Daily river and lake stages for Saturday, June 27th. On the Mississippi River at Hannibal, the morning stage was 12.7 feet, down 0.5 feet from yesterday. The forecast, 12.5, 12.2, 12.2, 12, 11.8. At Louisiana, 11.5 feet, down 0.6. The forecast, 11.4, 11.4, 11.4, 11.4, 11.5. At Clarksville, 20.6 feet, down 1.6. The forecast, 20.1, 19.4, 18.8, 18.4, 18.1. At Winfield, 21.2 feet, down 2 feet. The forecast, 20.6, 19.8, 19, 18.4, 18. At Grafton, 17.2 feet, down 1.2. The forecast, 16.6, 16.1, 15.9, 15.8, 15.7. At Mel Price Lock and Dam, 17.7 feet, down 0.8. The forecast, 16.6, 16, 15.1, 14.6, 14.2. At St. Louis, 23.1 feet, down 0.8. The forecast, 21.5, 20.6, 19.6, 19, 18.4. At Chester, 25.8 feet, down 0.1. The forecast, 24.5, 23.3, 22.3. 21.6, 20.9, on the Missouri River at Herman, 17.2 feet, down 0.1, the forecast, 15.6, 15.2, 15.5, 15.1, 14.4, at Washington, 13.7 feet, down 0.4, the forecast, 13.3, 12.4, 12.8,
12.6, 11.9 at St. Charles, 20.6 feet, down 0.6. The forecast, 20.4, 19.5, 19.6, 19.7, 19.2 on the Illinois River at Hardin. 26.8 feet, down 0.2. The forecast, 26.6, 26.4, 26.2, 26, 25.7 on the Merrimack River near Steelville, 4.3 feet, up 2.5, near Sullivan, 5.8 feet, up 2.3, at Pacific, minus 0.2 feet, up 0.4, near Eureka, 3.8 feet, up 0.3, at Valley Park, 2.4 feet, down 0.4, at Fenton, 10.5 feet, down 0.5, near Arnold, 20.4 feet, down 0.6, on the Quiver River near Troy, 8.1 feet, up 2.2, on the Berbers River at Union, 3.6 feet, down 0.2, on the Big River at Burnsville, 2.6 feet, up 0.1, at Carlisle Lake. The morning stage was 447.1 feet, up 0.2 feet from yesterday. At Carlisle, 14.0 feet, no change from yesterday. The forecast, 15.1, 16.3, 16.3, 16.3, 16.3. At Mark Twain Lake, the morning stage was 614.0 feet, down 0.1 feet from yesterday. At Lake of the Ozarks, 659.5 feet, up 0.2. Flood advisory in effect until 4 p.m. this afternoon. Flooding caused by excessive rainfall is expected. For northwestern Clinton County, Madison County in southwestern Illinois, northeastern St. Louis City in east central Missouri, until 4 p.m. Minor flooding in low-lying and poor drainage areas. At 1:03 p.m., Doppler radar indicated heavy rain due to thunderstorms. Minor flooding is ongoing or expected to begin shortly in the advisory area. Up to 2 inches of rain have fallen. Additional rainfall amounts of 1 to 3 inches are expected over the area. This additional rain will result in minor flooding. Some locations that will experience flooding include Granite City, Alton, Collinsville, Edwardsville, Glen Carbon, Wood River, Highland, Troy, Defalto, Maryville, Pontoon Beach, Madison, Venice, East Alton, South Roxana, Roxana, and Hartford. Turn around, don't drown when encountering flooded roads. Most flood deaths occur in vehicles. Flood advisory in effect until 4:30 p.m. this afternoon. Urban area and small stream flooding caused by excessive rainfall is expected. For St. Charles County, northern St. Louis County, until 4:30 p.m. Minor flooding in low-lying and poor drainage areas. At 1:29 p.m., Doppler radar indicated heavy rain due to thunderstorms. This will cause urban and small stream flooding. Between 1 and 2 inches of rain have fallen. Additional rainfall amounts of 1 to 3 inches are expected over the area. This additional rain will result in minor flooding. Some locations that will experience flooding include O'Fallon, St. Charles, St. Peter's, Florissant, Chesterfield, Wildwood, Wentzville, Maryland Heights, Hazelwood, Ferguson, Lake St. Louis, St. Anne, Bridgeton, Dardane Prairie, Bellefontaine Neighbors, Berkeley, and Blackjack. Turn around, don't drown when encountering flooded roads. Most flood deaths occur in vehicles. Flood advisory remains in effect until 3:15 p.m. this afternoon. Flooding caused by excessive rainfall continues. For Clinton County, Washington County, St. Clair County in southwestern Illinois, until 3:15 p.m. Minor flooding in low-lying and poor drainage areas. At 1:56 p.m., Doppler radar indicated heavy rain due to thunderstorms. Minor flooding is ongoing or expected to begin shortly in the advisory area. Between 1 and 2 inches of rain have fallen. Additional rainfall amounts up to 1 inch are expected over the area. This additional rain will result in minor flooding. Some locations that will experience flooding include
Belleville, O'Fallon, East St. Louis, Collinsville, Fairview Heights, Cahokia, Swansea, Shiloh, Muscoda, Centerville, Breeze, Lebanon, Freeburg, Cassaville, Washington Park, Dupo, Millstadt, and Madison. Turn around. Don't drown when encountering flooded roads. Most flood deaths occur in vehicles. Flood advisory remains in effect until 3:15 p.m. this afternoon. Flooding caused by excessive rainfall continues. For northeastern Jefferson County, St. Louis County, St. Louis City in east central Missouri, until 3:15 p.m. Minor flooding in low-lying and poor drainage areas. Water over roadways. At 2:25 p.m., Doppler radar indicated heavy rain due to thunderstorms. Minor flooding is ongoing or expected to begin shortly in the advisory area. Between 1 and 2 inches of rain have fallen. Additional rainfall amounts up to 1 inch are expected over the area. This additional rain will result in minor flooding. Some locations that will experience flooding include St. Louis, Chesterfield, Wildwood, University City, Bowen, Kirkwood, Webster Groves, Ferguson, Arnold, Manchester, Creevecore, Overland, Clayton, Jennings, Crestwood, and Bellefontaine neighbors. Turn around. Don't drown when encountering flooded roads. Most flood deaths occur in vehicles. Flood advisory remains in effect until 4 p.m. this afternoon. Flooding caused by excessive rainfall continues. For northwestern Clinton County, Madison County in southwestern Illinois, northeastern St. Louis City in east central Missouri, until 4 p.m. Minor flooding in low-lying and poor drainage areas. At 2:27 p.m., Doppler radar indicated heavy rain due to thunderstorms. Minor flooding is ongoing or expected to begin shortly in the advisory area. Between 1 and 3 inches of rain have fallen. Additional rainfall amounts up to 1.5 inches are expected over the area. This additional rain will result in minor flooding. Some locations that will experience flooding include Granite City, Alton, Collinsville, Edwardsville, Glen Carbon, Wood River, Highland, Troy, Bethalto, Maryville, Pontoon Beach, Madison, Venice, East Alton, South Roxana, Roxana, and Hartford. Turn around. Don't drown when encountering flooded roads. Most flood deaths occur in vehicles. This is a special weather statement for the following counties in Missouri, Jefferson, St. Charles, St. Louis City, and St. Louis, and the following counties in Illinois, Madison, Monroe, and St. Clair. Extreme heat warning in effect from noon Sunday to midnight Thursday night. Dangerously hot conditions with heat index values up to around 110 expected. For in Illinois, Madison, Illinois, Monroe, Illinois, and St. Clair, Illinois counties. In Missouri, Jefferson, Missouri, St. Charles, Missouri, St. Louis City, Missouri, and St. Louis, Missouri counties. From noon Sunday to midnight Thursday night. Heat-related illnesses increase significantly during extreme heat and high humidity events. Drink plenty of fluids, stay in an air-conditioned room, stay out of the sun, and check up on relatives and neighbors. Young children and pets should never be left unattended in vehicles under any circumstances. Take extra precautions if you work or spend time outside. 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Know the signs and symptoms of heat exhaustion and heat stroke. Wear lightweight and loose-fitting clothing when possible. To reduce risk during outdoor work, the Occupational Safety and Health Administration recommends scheduling frequent rest breaks in shaded or air-conditioned environments. Anyone overcome by heat should be moved to a cool and shaded location. Heat stroke is an emergency. Call 911. This is a special weather statement for the following counties in Missouri, Franklin, Lincoln, and Warren. Heat advisory remains in effect from noon Sunday to midnight Thursday night. Heat index values up to around 105 expected. For portions of south central, southwest, and west central Illinois and central, east central, northeast, and southeast Missouri. From noon Sunday to midnight Thursday night.
Hot temperatures and high humidity may cause heat illnesses. The current time is 2:35 p.m. Central Daylight Time. 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Extreme heat warning in effect from noon Sunday to midnight Thursday night. This afternoon, showers and thunderstorms. Near steady temperature around 80. Southwest winds around 5 miles per hour. Chance of rain near 100%. Tonight, partly cloudy with a chance of showers and thunderstorms. Humid with lows in the lower 70s. South winds around 5 miles per hour. Chance of rain 50%. Sunday, sunny with highs in the lower 90s. South winds 5 to 10 miles per hour. Heat index values up to 106 in the afternoon. Sunday night, clear in the evening, then becoming partly cloudy. Humid with lows in the mid-70s. South winds 5 to 10 miles per hour. Heat index values up to 107 early in the evening. Monday, mostly sunny. Hot with highs in the mid-90s. South winds 5 to 10 miles per hour. Heat index values up to 111. Monday night, mostly clear. Lows in the mid-70s. Heat index values up to 110 early in the evening. Tuesday through Wednesday, clear, hot. Highs in the mid-90s. Lows in the mid-70s. Heat index values up to 110. Wednesday night, mostly clear. Lows in the mid-70s. Heat index values up to 110 early in the evening. Thursday, sunny. A slight chance of showers and thunderstorms in the afternoon. Highs in the mid-90s. Chance of rain 20%. Heat index values up to 105. Thursday night, partly cloudy in the evening, then becoming mostly clear. Lows in the mid-70s. Heat index values up to 105 early in the evening. Friday, sunny. A slight chance of showers and thunderstorms in the afternoon. Highs in the mid-90s. Chance of rain 20%. Heat index values up to 105. Daily river and lake stages for Saturday, June 27th. On the Mississippi River at Hannibal, the morning stage was 12.7 feet, down 0.5 feet from yesterday. The forecast, 12.5, 12.2, 12.2, 12, 11.8. At Louisiana, 11.5 feet, down 0.6. The forecast, 11.4, 11.4, 11.4, 11.4, 11.5. At Clarksville, 20.6 feet, down 1.6. The forecast, 20.1, 19.4, 18.8, 18.4, 18.1. At Winfield, 21.2 feet, down 2 feet. The forecast, 20.6, 19.8, 19, 18.4, 18. At Grafton, 17.2 feet, down 1.2. The forecast, 16.6, 16.1, 15.9, 15.8, 15.7. At Mel Price Lock and Dam, 17.7 feet, down 0.8. The forecast, 16.6, 16, 15.1, 14.6, 14.2. At St. Louis, 23.1 feet, down 0.8. The forecast, 21.5, 20.6, 19.6, 19, 18.4. At Chester, 25.8 feet, down 0.1. The forecast, 24.5, 23.3, 22.3, 21.6, 20.9. On the Missouri River at Herman, 17.2 feet, down 0.1. The forecast, 15.6, 15.2, 15.5, 15.1, 14.4. At Washington, 13.7 feet, down 0.4. The forecast,
13.3, 12.4, 12.8, 12.6, 11.9 at St. Charles, 20.6 feet, down 0.6. The forecast, 20.4, 19.5, 19.6, 19.7, 19.2 on the Illinois River at Hardin. 26.8 feet, down 0.2, the forecast, 26.6, 26.4, 26.2, 26, 25.7, on the Merrimack River near Steelville, 4.3 feet, up 2.5, near Sullivan, 5.8 feet, up 2.3, at Pacific, minus 0.2 feet, up 0.4, near Eureka, 3.8 feet, up 0.3, at Valley Park, 2.4 feet, down 0.4, at Fenton, 10.5 feet, down 0.5, near Arnold, 20.4 feet, down 0.6, on the Quiver River near Troy, 8.1 feet, up 2.2, on the Burbis River at Union, 3.6 feet, down 0.2, on the Big River at Burnsville, 2.6 feet, up 0.1, at Carlisle Lake, the morning stage was 447.1 feet, up 0.2 feet from yesterday. At Carlisle, 14.0 feet, no change from yesterday. The forecast, 15.1, 16.3, 16.3, 16.3, 16, 26.2, 26, 20.

Burmese River at Union, 3.6 feet, down 0.2 on the Big River at Burnsville, 2.6 feet, up 0.1 at Carlisle Lake. The morning stage was 447.1 feet, up 0.2 feet from yesterday. At Carlisle, 14.0 feet, no change from yesterday. The forecast, 15.1, 16.3, 16.3, 16.3, 16.3. At Mark Twain Lake, the morning stage was 614.0 feet, down 0.1 feet from yesterday. At Lake of the Ozarks, 659.5 feet, up 0.2. At 2 p.m. at Lambert Field in St. Louis, a thunderstorm was reported with a temperature of 74 degrees. The dew point was 71, giving us a relative humidity of 91%. The wind was west at 15 miles an hour, and the pressure was 29.91 inches and rising. Elsewhere in the metro area, in Chesterfield, it was partly sunny and the temperature was 83. In Belleville, it was 75 degrees. In Cahokia, it was partly sunny and 80 degrees. In St. Charles, it was partly sunny and 81. Across the region, it was partly sunny in Columbia, Missouri, with a temperature of 82. In Quincy, it was cloudy and 75 degrees. In Kansas City, it was partly sunny and the temperature was 79. It was cloudy in Springfield, Missouri, with a temperature of 79. In Rolla, it was partly sunny and the temperature was 80. In Farmington, it was 82 degrees. It was mostly sunny in Cape Girardeau, with 75 degrees. It was cloudy in Springfield, Illinois, with a temperature of 78. Once again in St. Louis, a thunderstorm was reported. The temperature was 74 degrees and the wind was west at 15 miles an hour. Flood advisory in effect until 4:30 p.m. this afternoon. Urban area and small stream flooding caused by excessive rainfall is expected. For St. Charles County, northern St. Louis County, until 4:30 p.m. Minor flooding in low-lying and poor drainage areas. At 1:29 p.m., Doppler radar indicated heavy rain due to thunderstorms. This will cause urban and small stream flooding. Between 1 and 2 inches of rain have fallen. Additional rainfall amounts of 1 to 3 inches are expected over the area. This additional rain will result in minor flooding. Some locations that will experience flooding include O'Fallon, St. Charles, St. Peter's, Florissant, Chesterfield, Wildwood, Wentzville, Maryland Heights, Hazelwood, Ferguson, Lake St. Louis, St. Anne, Bridgeton, Dardenne Prairie, Bellefontaine Neighbors, Berkeley and Blackjack. Turn around, don't drown when encountering flooded roads. Most flood deaths occur in vehicles. Flood advisory remains in effect until 3:15 p.m. this afternoon. Flooding caused by excessive rainfall continues. For Clinton County, Washington County, St. Clair County in southwestern Illinois, until 3:15 p.m. Minor flooding in low-lying and poor drainage areas. At 1:56 p.m., Doppler radar indicated heavy rain due to thunderstorms. Minor flooding is ongoing or expected to begin shortly in the advisory area. Between 1 and 2 inches of rain have fallen. Additional rainfall amounts up to 1 inch are expected over the area. This additional rain will result in minor flooding. Some locations that will experience flooding include Belleville, O'Fallon, East St. Louis, Collinsville, Fairview Heights, Cahokia, Swansea, Shiloh, Muscoota, Centerville, Breeze, Lebanon, Freeburg, Cassayville, Washington Park, Dupo, Millstatt, and Madison. Turn around, don't drown when encountering flooded roads. Most flood deaths occur in vehicles. Flood advisory remains in effect until 3:15 p.m. this afternoon. Flooding caused by excessive rainfall continues. For northeastern Jefferson County, St. Louis County, St. Louis City in east central Missouri, until 3:15 p.m. Minor flooding in low-lying and poor drainage areas. Water over roadways. At 2:25 p.m., Doppler radar indicated heavy rain due to thunderstorms. Minor flooding is ongoing or expected to begin.

Shortly in the advisory area, between 1 and 2 inches of rain have fallen. Additional rainfall amounts up to 1 inch are expected over the area. This additional rain will result in minor flooding. Some locations that will experience flooding include St. Louis, Chesterfield, Wildwood, University City, Bowen, Kirkwood, Webster Groves, Ferguson, Arnold, Manchester, Creevecore, Overland, Clayton, Jennings, Crestwood, and Bellefontaine neighbors. Turn around. Don't drown when encountering flooded roads. Most flood deaths occur in vehicles. Flood advisory remains in effect until 4 p.m. this afternoon. Flooding caused by excessive rainfall continues. For northwestern Clinton County, Madison County in southwestern Illinois, northeastern St. Louis City in east central Missouri, until 4 p.m. Minor flooding in low-lying and poor drainage areas. At 2:27 p.m., Doppler radar indicated heavy rain due to thunderstorms. Minor flooding is ongoing or expected to begin shortly in the advisory area. Between 1 and 3 inches of rain have fallen. Additional rainfall amounts up to 1.5 inches are expected over the area. This additional rain will result in minor flooding. Some locations that will experience flooding include Granite City, Alton, Collinsville, Edwardsville, Glen Carbon, Wood River, Highland, Troy, DeFalco, Maryville, Pontoon Beach, Madison, Venice, East Alton, South Roxana, Roxana, and Hartford. Turn around. Don't drown when encountering flooded roads. Most flood deaths occur in vehicles. This is a special weather statement for the following counties in Missouri, Jefferson, St. Charles, St. Louis City, and St. Louis, and the following counties in Illinois, Madison, Monroe, and St. Clair. Extreme heat warning in effect from noon Sunday to midnight Thursday night. Dangerously hot conditions with heat index values up to around 110 expected. For in Illinois, Madison, Illinois, Monroe, Illinois, and St. Clair, Illinois counties. In Missouri, Jefferson, Missouri, St. Charles, Missouri, St. Louis City, Missouri, and St. Louis, Missouri counties. From noon Sunday to midnight Thursday night. Heat-related illnesses increase significantly during extreme heat and high humidity events. Drink plenty of fluids, stay in an air-conditioned room, stay out of the sun, and check up on relatives and neighbors. Young children and pets should never be left unattended in vehicles under any circumstances. Take extra precautions if you work or spend time outside. When possible, reschedule strenuous activities to early morning or evening. Know the signs and symptoms of heat exhaustion and heat stroke. Wear lightweight and loose-fitting clothing when possible. To reduce risk during outdoor work, the Occupational Safety and Health Administration recommends scheduling frequent rest breaks in shaded or air-conditioned environments. Anyone overcome by heat should be moved to a cool and shaded location. Heat stroke is an emergency. Call 911. This is a special weather statement for the following counties in Missouri, Franklin, Lincoln, and Warren. Heat advisory remains in effect from noon Sunday to midnight Thursday night. Heat index values up to around 105 expected. For portions of south central, southwest, and west central Illinois and central, east central, northeast, and southeast Missouri. From noon Sunday to midnight Thursday night. Hot temperatures and high humidity may cause heat illnesses. The current time is 2:50 p.m. Central Daylight Time. 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Extreme heat warning in effect from noon Sunday to midnight Thursday night. This afternoon, showers and thunderstorms. Near steady temperature around 80. Southwest winds around 5 miles per hour. Chance of rain near 100%. Tonight, partly cloudy with a chance of showers and thunderstorms. Humid with lows in the lower 70s.
degrees. South winds around 5 miles per hour. Chance of rain 50%. Sunday, sunny with highs in the lower 90s. South winds 5 to 10 miles per hour. Heat index values up to 106 in the afternoon. Sunday night, clear in the evening, then becoming partly cloudy. Humid with lows in the mid-70s. South winds 5 to 10 miles per hour. Heat index values up to 107 early in the evening. Monday, mostly sunny. Hot with highs in the mid-90s. South winds 5 to 10 miles per hour. Heat index values up to 111. Monday night, mostly clear. Lows in the mid-70s. Heat index values up to 110 early in the evening. Tuesday through Wednesday, clear, hot. Highs in the mid-90s. Lows in the mid-70s. Heat index values up to 110. Wednesday night, mostly clear. Lows in the mid-70s. Heat index values up to 110 early in the evening. Thursday, sunny. A slight chance of showers and thunderstorms in the afternoon. Highs in the mid-90s. Chance of rain 20%. Heat index values up to 105. Thursday night, partly cloudy in the evening, then becoming mostly clear. Lows in the mid-70s. Heat index values up to 105 early in the evening. Friday, sunny. A slight chance of showers and thunderstorms in the afternoon. Highs in the mid-90s. Chance of rain 20%. Heat index values up to 105. Daily river and lake stages for Saturday, June 27th. On the Mississippi River at Hannibal, the morning stage was 12.7 feet, down 0.5 feet from yesterday. The forecast, 12.5, 12.2, 12.2, 12, 11.8. At Louisiana, 11.5 feet, down 0.6. The forecast, 11.4, 11.4, 11.4, 11.4, 11.5. At Clarksville, 20.6 feet, down 1.6. The forecast, 20.1, 19.4, 18.8, 18.4, 18.1. At Winfield, 21.2 feet, down 2 feet. The forecast, 20.6, 19.8, 19, 18.4, 18. At Grafton, 17.2 feet, down 1.2. The forecast, 16.6, 16.1, 15.9, 15.8, 15.7. At Mel Price Lock and Dam, 17.7 feet, down 0.8. The forecast, 16.6, 16, 15.1, 14.6, 14.2. At St. Louis, 23.1 feet, down 0.8. The forecast, 21.5, 20.6, 19.6, 19, 18.4. At Chester, 25.8 feet, down 0.1. The forecast, 24.5, 23.3, 22.3, 21.6, 20.9. On the Missouri River at Herman, 17.2 feet, down 0.1. The forecast, 15.6, 15.2, 15.5, 15.1, 14.4. At Washington, 13.7 feet, down 0.4. The forecast, 13.3, 12.4, 12.8, 12.6, 11.9. At St. Charles, 20.6 feet, down 0.6. The forecast, 20.4, 19.5, 19.6, 19.7, 19.2. On the Illinois River at Hardin, 26.8 feet, down 0.2. The forecast, 26.6, 26.4, 26.2, 26, 25.7. On the Merrimack River near Steelville, 4.3 feet, up 2.5. Near Sullivan, 5.8 feet, up 2.3. At Pacific, minus 0.2 feet, up 0.4. Near Eureka,
3.8 feet, up 0.3, at Valley Park, 2.4 feet, down 0.4, at Fenton, 10.5 feet, down 0.5, near Arnold, 20.4 feet, down 0.6, on the Quiver River near Troy, 8.1 feet, up 2.2, on the Burbis River at Union, 3.6 feet, down 0.2, on the Big River at Burnsville, 2.6 feet, up 0.1, at Carlisle Lake. The morning stage was 447.1 feet, up 0.2 feet from yesterday. At Carlisle, 14.0 feet, no change from yesterday. The forecast, 15.1, 16.3, 16.3, 16.3, 16.3. At Mark Twain Lake, the morning stage was 614.0 feet, down 0.1 feet from yesterday. At Lake of the Ozarks, 659.5 feet, up 0.2. At 2 p.m. at Lambert Field in St. Louis, a thunderstorm was reported with a temperature of 74 degrees. The dew point was 71, giving us a relative humidity of 91%. The wind was west at 15 miles an hour, and the pressure was 29.91 inches and rising. Elsewhere in the metro area, in Chesterfield, it was partly sunny and the temperature was 83. In Belleville, it was 75 degrees. In Cahokia, it was partly sunny and 80 degrees. In St. Charles, it was partly sunny and 81. Across the region, it was partly sunny in Columbia, Missouri, with a temperature of 82. In Quincy, it was cloudy and 75 degrees. In Kansas City, it was partly sunny and the temperature was 79. It was cloudy in Springfield, Missouri, with a temperature of 79. In Rolla, it was partly sunny and the temperature was 80. In Farmington, it was 82 degrees. It was mostly sunny in Cape Girardeau, with 75 degrees. It was cloudy in Springfield, Illinois, with a temperature of 78. Once again in St. Louis, a thunderstorm was reported, the temperature was 74 degrees and the wind was west at 15 miles an hour. Flood advisory in effect until 4:30 p.m. this afternoon. Urban area and small stream flooding caused by excessive rainfall is expected. For St. Charles County, northern St. Louis County, until 4:30 p.m. Minor flooding in low-lying and poor drainage areas. At 1:29 p.m., Doppler radar indicated heavy rain due to thunderstorms. This will cause urban and small stream flooding. Between 1 and 2 inches of rain have fallen. Additional rainfall amounts of 1 to 3 inches are expected over the area. This additional rain will result in minor flooding. Some locations that will experience flooding include O'Fallon, St. Charles, St. Peter's, Florissant, Chesterfield, Wildwood, Woodsville, Maryland Heights, Hazelwood, Ferguson, Lake St. Louis, St. Anne, Bridgeton, Gardein Prairie, Bellefontaine Neighbors, Berkeley and Blackjack. Turn around, don't drown when encountering flooded roads. Most flood deaths occur in vehicles. Flood advisory remains in effect until 3:15 p.m. this afternoon. Flooding caused by excessive rainfall continues. For Clinton County, Washington County, St. Clair County in southwestern Illinois, until 3:15 p.m. Minor flooding in low-lying and poor drainage areas. At 1:56 p.m., Doppler radar indicated heavy rain due to thunderstorms. Minor flooding is ongoing or expected to begin shortly in the advisory area. Between 1 and 2 inches of rain have fallen. Additional rainfall amounts up to 1 inch are expected over the area. This additional rain will result in minor flooding. Some locations that will experience flooding include Belleville, O'Fallon, East St. Louis, Collinsville, Fairview Heights, Cahokia, Swansea, Shiloh, Muscoota, Centerville, Breeze, Lebanon, Freeburg, Cassaville, Washington Park, Dupo, Millstadt, and Madison. Turn around, don't drown when encountering flooded roads. Most flood deaths occur in vehicles. Flood advisory remains in effect until 3:15 p.m. this afternoon. Flooding caused by excessive rainfall continues.
For northeastern Jefferson County, St. Louis County, St. Louis City in east central Missouri until 3:15 p.m. Minor flooding in low-lying and poor drainage areas. Water over roadways. At 2:25 p.m., Doppler radar indicated heavy rain due to thunderstorms. Minor flooding is ongoing or expected to begin shortly in the advisory area. Between 1 and 2 inches of rain have fallen. Additional rainfall amounts up to 1 inch are expected over the area. This additional rain will result in minor flooding. Some locations that will experience flooding include St. Louis, Chesterfield, Wildwood, University City, Bowen, Kirkwood, Webster Groves, Ferguson, Arnold, Manchester, Creepcore, Overland, Clayton, Jennings, Crestwood, and Bellefontaine neighbors. Turn around, don't drown when encountering flooded roads. Most flood deaths occur in vehicles. Flood advisory remains in effect until 4 p.m. this afternoon. Flooding caused by excessive rainfall continues. For northwestern Clinton County, Madison County in southwestern Illinois, northeastern St. Louis City in east central Missouri, until 4 p.m. Minor flooding in low-lying and poor drainage areas. At 2:27 p.m., Doppler radar indicated heavy rain due to thunderstorms. Minor flooding is ongoing or expected to begin shortly in the advisory area. Between 1 and 3 inches of rain have fallen. Additional rainfall amounts up to 1.5 inches are expected over the area. This additional rain will result in minor flooding. Some locations that will experience flooding include Granite City, Alton, Collinsville, Edwardsville, Glen Carbon, Wood River, Highland, Troy, Bethalto, Maryville, Pontoon Beach, Madison, Venice, East Alton, South Roxana, Roxana and Hartford. Turn around, don't drown when encountering flooded roads. Most flood deaths occur in vehicles. This is a special weather statement for the following counties in Missouri, Jefferson, St. Charles, St. Louis City, and St. Louis, and the following counties in Illinois, Madison, Monroe, and St. Clair. Extreme heat warning in effect from noon Sunday to midnight Thursday night. Dangerously hot conditions with heat index values up to around 110 expected. For in Illinois, Madison, Illinois, Monroe, Illinois, and St. Clair, Illinois counties. In Missouri, Jefferson, Missouri, St. Charles, Missouri, St. Louis City, Missouri, and St. Louis, Missouri counties. From noon Sunday to midnight Thursday night. Heat-related illnesses increase significantly during extreme heat and high humidity events. Drink plenty of fluids, stay in an air-conditioned room, stay out of the sun, and check up on relatives and neighbors. Young children and pets should never be left unattended in vehicles under any circumstances. Take extra precautions if you work or spend time outside. When possible, reschedule strenuous activities to early morning or evening. Know the signs and symptoms of heat exhaustion and heat stroke. Wear lightweight and loose-fitting clothing when possible. To reduce risk during outdoor work, the Occupational Safety and Health Administration recommends scheduling frequent rest breaks in shaded or air-conditioned environments. Anyone overcome by heat should be moved to a cool and shaded location. Heat stroke is an emergency. Call 911. This is a special weather statement for the following counties in Missouri, Franklin, Lincoln, and Warren. Heat advisory remains in effect from noon Sunday to midnight Thursday night. Heat index values up to around 105 expected. For portions of south central, southwest, and west central Illinois and central, east central, northeast, and southeast Missouri. From noon Sunday to midnight Thursday night. Hot temperatures and high humidity may cause heat illnesses. The current time is 3:05 p.m. Central Daylight Time. This is NOAA, Weather Radio KDO 89 St. Louis, Missouri, broadcasting on 162.550 MHz. 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
Extreme heat warning in effect from noon Sunday to midnight Thursday night. This afternoon, showers and thunderstorms. Near steady temperature around 80. Southwest winds around 5 miles per hour. Chance of rain near 100%. Tonight, partly cloudy with a chance of showers and thunderstorms. Humid with lows in the lower 70s. South winds around 5 miles per hour. Chance of rain 50%. Sunday, sunny with highs in the lower 90s. South winds 5 to 10 miles per hour. Heat index values up to 106 in the afternoon. Sunday night, clear in the evening, then becoming partly cloudy. Humid with lows in the mid-70s. South winds 5 to 10 miles per hour. Heat index values up to 107 early in the evening. Monday, mostly sunny. Hot with highs in the mid-90s. South winds 5 to 10 miles per hour. Heat index values up to 111. Monday night, mostly clear. Lows in the mid-70s. Heat index values up to 110 early in the evening. Tuesday through Wednesday, clear, hot. Highs in the mid-90s. Lows in the mid-70s. Heat index values up to 110. Wednesday night, mostly clear. Lows in the mid-70s. Heat index values up to 110 early in the evening. Thursday, sunny. A slight chance of showers and thunderstorms in the afternoon. Highs in the mid-90s. Chance of rain 20%. Heat index values up to 105. Thursday night, partly cloudy in the evening, then becoming mostly clear. Lows in the mid-70s. Heat index values up to 105 early in the evening. Friday, sunny. A slight chance of showers and thunderstorms in the afternoon. Highs in the mid-90s. Chance of rain 20%. Heat index values up to 105. Daily river and lake stages for Saturday, June 27th. On the Mississippi River at Hannibal, the morning stage was 12.7 feet, down 0.5 feet from yesterday. The forecast, 12.5, 12.2, 12.2, 12, 11.8. At Louisiana, 11.5 feet, down 0.6. The forecast, 11.4, 11.4, 11.4, 11.4, 11.5. At Clarksville, 20.6 feet, down 1.6. The forecast, 20.1, 19.4, 18.8, 18.4, 18.1. At Winfield, 21.2 feet, down 2 feet. The forecast, 20.6, 19.8, 19, 18.4, 18. At Grafton, 17.2 feet, down 1.2. The forecast, 16.6, 16.1, 15.9, 15.8, 15.7. At Mel Price Lock and Dam, 17.7 feet, down 0.8. The forecast, 16.6, 16, 15.1, 14.6, 14.2. At St. Louis, 23.1 feet, down 0.8. The forecast, 21.5, 20.6, 19.6, 19, 18.4. At Chester, 25.8 feet, down 0.1. The forecast, 24.5, 23.3, 22.3, 21.6, 20.9. On the Missouri River at Herman, 17.2 feet, down 0.1. The forecast, 15.6, 15.2, 15.5, 15.1, 14.4. At Washington, 13.7 feet, down 0.4. The forecast, 13.3, 12.4, 12.8, 12.6, 11.9. At St. Charles, 20.6 feet, down 0.6. The forecast, 20.4, 19.5, 19.6, 19.7, 19.2. On the Illinois River at Hardin, 26.8 feet, down 0.2. The forecast, 26.6, 26.4, 26.2, 26,
25.7. On the Merrimack River near Steelville, 4.3 feet, up 2.5. Near Sullivan, 5.8 feet, up 2.3. At Pacific, minus 0.2 feet, up 0.4. Near Eureka, 3.8 feet, up 0.3. At Valley Park, 2.4 feet, down 0.4. At Fenton, 10.5 feet, down 0.5. Near Arnold, 20.4 feet, down 0.6. On the Quiver River near Troy, 8.1 feet, up 2.2. On the Burmese River at Union, 3.6 feet, down 0.2. On the Big River at Burnsville, 2.6 feet, up 0.1. At Carlisle Lake, the morning stage was 447.1 feet, up 0.2 feet from yesterday. At Carlisle, 14.0 feet, no change from yesterday. The forecast, 15.1, 16.3, 16.3, 16.3, 16.3. At Mark Twain Lake, the morning stage was 614.0 feet, down 0.1 feet from yesterday. At Lake of the Ozarks, 659.5 feet, up 0.2. Flood advisory in effect until 4:30 p.m. this afternoon. Urban area and small stream flooding caused by excessive rainfall is expected for St. Charles County, northern St. Louis County, until 4:30 p.m. Minor flooding in low-lying and poor drainage areas. At 1:29 p.m., Doppler radar indicated heavy rain due to thunderstorms. This will cause urban and small stream flooding. Between 1 and 2 inches of rain have fallen. Additional rainfall amounts of 1 to 3 inches are expected over the area. This additional rain will result in minor flooding. Some locations that will experience flooding include O'Fallon, St. Charles, St. Peter's, Florissant, Chesterfield, Wildwood, Woodsville, Maryland Heights, Hazelwood, Ferguson, Lake St. Louis, St. Anne, Bridgeton, Dardane Prairie, Bellefontaine Neighbors, Berkeley and Blackjack. Turn around, don't drown when encountering flooded roads. Most flood deaths occur in vehicles. Flood advisory remains in effect until 4 p.m. this afternoon. Flooding caused by excessive rainfall continues. For northwestern Clinton County, Madison County in southwestern Illinois, northeastern St. Louis City in east central Missouri, until 4 p.m. Minor flooding in low-lying and poor drainage areas. At 2:27 p.m., Doppler radar indicated heavy rain due to thunderstorms. Minor flooding is ongoing or expected to begin shortly in the advisory area. Between 1 and 3 inches of rain have fallen. Additional rainfall amounts up to 1.5 inches are expected over the area. This additional rain will result in minor flooding. Some locations that will experience flooding include Granite City, Alton, Collinsville, Edwardsville, Glen Carbon, Wood River, Highland, Troy, Bethalto, Maryville, Pontoon Beach, Madison, Venice, East Alton, South Roxana, Roxana and Hartford. Turn around, don't drown when encountering flooded roads. Most flood deaths occur in vehicles. Flood advisory is canceled. The flood advisory is canceled for portions of south central and southwest Illinois, including the following areas in south central Illinois, Clinton, and Washington. In southwest Illinois, St. Clair. The heavy rain has ended. Flooding is no longer expected to pose a threat. Please continue to heed remaining road closures. Flood advisory is canceled. The flood advisory is canceled for a portion of east central Missouri, including the following areas, and Independence City, Jefferson, St. Louis, and St. Louis City. The heavy rain has ended. Flooding is no longer expected to pose a threat. Please continue to heed remaining road closures. This is a special weather statement for the following counties in Missouri, Jefferson, St. Charles, St. Louis City, and St. Louis, and the following counties in Illinois, Madison, Monroe, and St. Clair. Extreme heat warning in effect from noon Sunday to midnight Thursday night. Dangerously hot conditions with heat index values up to around 110 expected.
Flint, Illinois, Madison, Illinois, Monroe, Illinois, and St. Clair, Illinois counties. In Missouri, Jefferson, Missouri, St. Charles, Missouri, St. Louis City, Missouri, and St. Louis, Missouri counties. From noon Sunday to midnight Thursday night. Heat-related illnesses increase significantly during extreme heat and high humidity events. Drink plenty of fluids, stay in an air-conditioned room, stay out of the sun, and check up on relatives and neighbors. Young children and pets should never be left unattended in vehicles under any circumstances. Take extra precautions if you work or spend time outside. When possible, reschedule strenuous activities to early morning or evening. Know the signs and symptoms of heat exhaustion and heat stroke. Wear lightweight and loose-fitting clothing when possible. To reduce risk during outdoor work, the Occupational Safety and Health Administration recommends scheduling frequent rest breaks in shaded or air-conditioned environments. Anyone overcome by heat should be moved to a cool and shaded location. Heat stroke is an emergency. Call 911. This is a special weather statement for the following counties in Missouri, Franklin, Lincoln, and Warren. Heat advisory remains in effect from noon Sunday to midnight Thursday night. Heat index values up to around 105 expected. For portions of south central, southwest, and west central Illinois and central, east central, northeast, and southeast Missouri. From noon Sunday to midnight Thursday night. Hot temperatures and high humidity may cause heat illnesses. The current time is 3:17 p.m. Central Daylight Time. 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Extreme heat warning in effect from noon Sunday to midnight Thursday night. This afternoon, showers and thunderstorms. Near steady temperature around 80. Southwest winds around 5 miles per hour. Chance of rain near 100%. Tonight, partly cloudy with a chance of showers and thunderstorms. Humid with lows in the lower 70s. South winds around 5 miles per hour. Chance of rain 50%. Sunday, sunny with highs in the lower 90s. South winds 5 to 10 miles per hour. Heat index values up to 106 in the afternoon. Sunday night, clear in the evening, then becoming partly cloudy. Humid with lows in the mid-70s. South winds 5 to 10 miles per hour. Heat index values up to 107 early in the evening. Monday, mostly sunny. Hot with highs in the mid-90s. South winds 5 to 10 miles per hour. Heat index values up to 111. Monday night, mostly clear. Lows in the mid-70s. Heat index values up to 110 early in the evening. Tuesday through Wednesday, clear, hot. Highs in the mid-90s. Lows in the mid-70s. Heat index values up to 110. Wednesday night, mostly clear. Lows in the mid-70s. Heat index values up to 110 early in the evening. Thursday, sunny. A slight chance of showers and thunderstorms in the afternoon. Highs in the mid-90s. Chance of rain 20%. Heat index values up to 105. Thursday night, partly cloudy in the evening, then becoming mostly clear. Lows in the mid-70s. Heat index values up to 105 early in the evening. Friday, sunny. A slight chance of showers and thunderstorms in the afternoon. Highs in the mid-90s. Chance of rain 20%. Heat index values up to 105. At 3 p.m. at Lambert Field in St. Louis, it was partly sunny with a temperature of 79 degrees. The dew point was 74, giving us a relative humidity of 84%. The wind was calm, and the pressure was 29.90 inches and steady.
elsewhere in the metro area. In Chesterfield, light rain was falling and the temperature was 81. In Belleville, it was 78 degrees. In Cahokia, it was mostly sunny and 81 degrees. In St. Charles, light rain was falling and 80. Across the region, it was cloudy in Columbia, Missouri, with a temperature of 82. In Quincy, it was cloudy and 75 degrees. In Kansas City, it was partly sunny and the temperature was 83. It was partly sunny in Springfield, Missouri, with a temperature of 81. In Rolla, it was partly sunny and the temperature was 80. In Farmington, it was 80 degrees. It was partly sunny in Cape Girardeau, with 79 degrees. It was cloudy in Springfield, Illinois, with a temperature of 79. Once again in St. Louis, it was partly sunny, the temperature was 79 degrees, and the wind was calm. Flood advisory in effect until 4:30 p.m. this afternoon. Urban area and small stream flooding caused by excessive rainfall is expected. For St. Charles County, northern St. Louis County, until 4:30 p.m. Minor flooding in low-lying and poor drainage areas. At 1:29 p.m., Doppler radar indicated heavy rain due to thunderstorms. This will cause urban and small stream flooding. Between 1 and 2 inches of rain have fallen. Additional rainfall amounts of 1 to 3 inches are expected over the area. This additional rain will result in minor flooding. Some locations that will experience flooding include O'Fallon, St. Charles, St. Peters, Florissant, Chesterfield, Wildwood, Woodsville, Maryland Heights, Hazelwood, Ferguson, Lake St. Louis, St. Anne, Bridgeton, Dardane Prairie, Bellefontaine Neighbors, Berkeley, and Blackjack. Turn around, don't drown when encountering flooded roads. Most flood deaths occur in vehicles. Flood advisory remains in effect until 4 p.m. this afternoon. Flooding caused by excessive rainfall continues. For northwestern Clinton County, Madison County in southwestern Illinois, northeastern St. Louis City in east central Missouri, until 4 p.m. Minor flooding in low-lying and poor drainage areas. At 2:27 p.m., Doppler radar indicated heavy rain due to thunderstorms. Minor flooding is ongoing or expected to begin shortly in the advisory area. Between 1 and 3 inches of rain have fallen. Additional rainfall amounts up to 1.5 inches are expected over the area. This additional rain will result in minor flooding. Some locations that will experience flooding include Granite City, Alton, Collinsville, Edwardsville, Glen Carbon, Wood River, Highland, Troy, Bethalto, Maryville, Pontoon Beach, Madison, Venice, East Alton, South Roxana, Roxana, and Hartford. Turn around, don't drown when encountering flooded roads. Most flood deaths occur in vehicles. Flood advisory is canceled. The flood advisory is canceled for portions of south central and southwest Illinois, including the following areas in south central Illinois, Clinton, and Washington. In southwest Illinois, St. Clair. The heavy rain has ended. Flooding is no longer expected to pose a threat. Please continue to heed remaining road closures. Flood advisory is canceled. The flood advisory is canceled for a portion of east central Missouri, including the following areas, and Independence City, Jefferson, St. Louis, and St. Louis City. The heavy rain has ended. Flooding is no longer expected to pose a threat. Please continue to heed remaining road closures. This is a special weather statement for the following counties in Missouri, Jefferson, St. Charles, St. Louis City, and St. Louis, and the following counties in Illinois, Madison, Monroe, and St. Clair. Extreme heat warning in effect from noon Sunday to midnight Thursday night. Dangerously hot conditions with heat index values up to around 110 expected. For in Illinois, Madison, Illinois, Monroe, Illinois, and St. Clair, Illinois counties. In Missouri, Jefferson, Missouri, St. Charles, Missouri, St. Louis City, Missouri, and St. Louis, Missouri counties. From noon Sunday to midnight Thursday night.
heat-related illnesses increase significantly during extreme heat and high humidity events. Drink plenty of fluids, stay in an air-conditioned room, stay out of the sun, and check up on relatives and neighbors. Young children and pets should never be left unattended in vehicles under any circumstances. Take extra precautions if you work or spend time outside. 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Know the signs and symptoms of heat exhaustion and stroke. Wear lightweight and loose-fitting clothing when possible. To reduce risk during outdoor work, the Occupational Safety and Health Administration recommends scheduling frequent rest breaks in shaded or air-conditioned environments. Anyone overcome by heat should be moved to a cool and shaded location. Heat stroke is an emergency. Call 911. This is a special weather statement for the following counties in Missouri, Franklin, Lincoln, and Warren. Heat advisory remains in effect from noon Sunday to midnight Thursday night. Heat index values up to around 105 expected. Proportions of south central, southwest, and west central Illinois and central, east central, northeast, and southeast Missouri. From noon Sunday to midnight Thursday night. Hot temperatures and high humidity may cause heat illnesses. The current time is 3:27 p.m. Central Daylight Time. 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Extreme heat warning in effect from noon Sunday to midnight Thursday night. This afternoon, showers and thunderstorms. Near steady temperature around 80. Southwest winds around 5 miles per hour. Chance of rain near 100%. Tonight, partly cloudy with a chance of showers and thunderstorms. Humid with lows in the lower 70s. South winds around 5 miles per hour. Chance of rain 50%. Sunday, sunny with highs in the lower 90s. South winds 5 to 10 miles per hour. Heat index values up to 106 in the afternoon. Sunday night, clear in the evening, then becoming partly cloudy. Humid with lows in the mid-70s. South winds 5 to 10 miles per hour. Heat index values up to 107 early in the evening. Monday, mostly sunny. Hot with highs in the mid-90s. South winds 5 to 10 miles per hour. Heat index values up to 111. Monday night, mostly clear. Lows in the mid-70s. Heat index values up to 110 early in the evening. Tuesday through Wednesday, clear, hot. Highs in the mid-90s. Lows in the mid-70s. Heat index values up to 110. Wednesday night, mostly clear. Lows in the mid-70s. Heat index values up to 110 early in the evening. Thursday, sunny. A slight chance of showers and thunderstorms in the afternoon. Highs in the mid-90s. Chance of rain 20%. Heat index values up to 105. Thursday night, partly cloudy in the evening, then becoming mostly clear. Lows in the mid-70s. Heat index values up to 105 early in the evening. Friday, sunny. A slight chance of showers and thunderstorms in the afternoon. Highs in the mid-90s. Chance of rain 20%. Heat index values up to 105. At 3 p.m. at Lambert Field in St. Louis, it was partly sunny with a temperature of 79 degrees. The dew point was 74, giving us a relative humidity of 84%. The wind was calm, and the pressure was 29.90 inches and steady. Elsewhere in the metro area, in Chesterfield, light rain was falling and the temperature was 81. In Belleville, it was 78 degrees. In Cahokia, it was mostly sunny and 81 degrees. In St. Charles, light rain was falling and 80.
Across the region, it was cloudy in Columbia, Missouri, with a temperature of 82. In Quincy, it was cloudy and 75 degrees. In Kansas City, it was partly sunny and the temperature was 83. It was partly sunny in Springfield, Missouri, with a temperature of 81. In Rolla, it was partly sunny and the temperature was 80. In Farmington, it was 80 degrees. It was partly sunny in Cape Girardeau, with 79 degrees. It was cloudy in Springfield, Illinois, with a temperature of 79. Once again in St. Louis, it was partly sunny, the temperature was 79 degrees, and the wind was calm. Flood advisory in effect until 4:30 p.m. this afternoon. Urban area and small stream flooding caused by excessive rainfall is expected. For St. Charles County, northern St. Louis County, until 4:30 p.m. Minor flooding in low-lying and poor drainage areas. At 1:29 p.m., Doppler radar indicated heavy rain due to thunderstorms. This will cause urban and small stream flooding. Between 1 and 2 inches of rain have fallen. Additional rainfall amounts of 1 to 3 inches are expected over the area. This additional rain will result in minor flooding. Some locations that will experience flooding include O'Fallon, St. Charles, St. Peters, Florissant, Chesterfield, Wildwood, Wentzville, Maryland Heights, Hazelwood, Ferguson, Lake St. Louis, St. Anne, Bridgeton, Dardane Prairie, Bellefontaine Neighbors, Berkeley, and Blackjack. Turn around. Don't drown when encountering flooded roads. Most flood deaths occur in vehicles. Flood advisory remains in effect until 4 p.m. this afternoon. Flooding caused by excessive rainfall continues. For northwestern Clinton County, Madison County in southwestern Illinois, northeastern St. Louis City in east central Missouri, until 4 p.m. Minor flooding in low-lying and poor drainage areas. At 2:27 p.m., Doppler radar indicated heavy rain due to thunderstorms. Minor flooding is ongoing or expected to begin shortly in the advisory area. Between 1 and 3 inches of rain have fallen. Additional rainfall amounts up to 1.5 inches are expected over the area. This additional rain will result in minor flooding. Some locations that will experience flooding include Granite City, Alton, Collinsville, Edwardsville, Glen Carbon, Wood River, Highland, Troy, Bethalto, Maryville, Pontoon Beach, Madison, Venice, East Alton, South Roxana, Roxana, and Hartford. Turn around. Don't drown when encountering flooded roads. Most flood deaths occur in vehicles. This is a special weather statement for the following counties in Missouri, Jefferson, St. Charles, St. Louis City, and St. Louis, and the following counties in Illinois, Madison, Monroe, and St. Clair. Extreme heat warning in effect from noon Sunday to midnight Thursday night. Dangerously hot conditions with heat index values up to around 110 expected. For in Illinois, Madison, Illinois, Monroe, Illinois, and St. Clair, Illinois counties. In Missouri, Jefferson, Missouri, St. Charles, Missouri, St. Louis City, Missouri, and St. Louis, Missouri counties. From noon Sunday to midnight Thursday night. Heat-related illnesses increase significantly during extreme heat and high humidity events. Drink plenty of fluids, stay in an air-conditioned room, stay out of the sun, and check up on relatives and neighbors. Young children and pets should never be left unattended in vehicles under any circumstances. Take extra precautions if you work or spend time outside. When possible, reschedule strenuous activities to early morning or evening. Know the signs and symptoms of heat exhaustion and heat stroke. Wear lightweight and loose-fitting clothing when possible. To reduce risk during outdoor work, the Occupational Safety and Health Administration recommends scheduling frequent rest breaks in shaded or air-conditioned environments. Anyone overcome by heat should be moved to a cool and shaded location. Heat stroke is an emergency. Call 911. This is a special weather statement for the following counties in Missouri, Franklin, Lincoln, and Warren. Heat advisory remains in effect from noon Sunday to midnight Thursday night.
heat index values up to around 105 expected for portions of south central, southwest, and west central Illinois and central, east central, northeast, and southeast Missouri. From noon Sunday to midnight Thursday night, hot temperatures and high humidity may cause heat illnesses. The current time is 3:35 p.m. Central Daylight Time. 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This program originates from the National Weather Service Forecast Office in St. Louis, Missouri, and serves parts of East Central Missouri and Southwest Illinois, including the St. Louis metro area and surrounding counties. Extreme heat warning in effect from noon Sunday to midnight Thursday night. This afternoon, showers and thunderstorms. Near steady temperature around 80. Southwest winds around 5 miles per hour. Chance of rain near 100%. Tonight, partly cloudy with a chance of showers and thunderstorms. Humid with lows in the lower 70s. South winds around 5 miles per hour. Chance of rain 50%. Sunday, sunny with highs in the lower 90s. South winds 5 to 10 miles per hour. Heat index values up to 106 in the afternoon. Sunday night, clear in the evening, then becoming partly cloudy. Humid with lows in the mid-70s. South winds 5 to 10 miles per hour. Heat index values up to 107 early in the evening. Monday, mostly sunny. Hot with highs in the mid-90s. South winds 5 to 10 miles per hour. Heat index values up to 111. Monday night, mostly clear. Lows in the mid-70s. Heat index values up to 110 early in the evening. Tuesday through Wednesday, clear, hot. Highs in the mid-90s. Lows in the mid-70s. Heat index values up to 110. Wednesday night, mostly clear. Lows in the mid-70s. Heat index values up to 110 early in the evening. Thursday, sunny. A slight chance of showers and thunderstorms in the afternoon. Highs in the mid-90s. Chance of rain 20%. Heat index values up to 105. Thursday night, partly cloudy in the evening, then becoming mostly clear. Lows in the mid-70s. Heat index values up to 105 early in the evening. Friday, sunny. A slight chance of showers and thunderstorms in the afternoon. Highs in the mid-90s. Chance of rain 20%. Heat index values up to 105. At 3 p.m. at Lambert Field in St. Louis, it was partly sunny with a temperature of 79 degrees. The dew point was 74, giving us a relative humidity of 84%. The wind was calm, and the pressure was 29.90 inches and steady. Elsewhere in the metro area, in Chesterfield, light rain was falling and the temperature was 81. In Belleville, it was 78 degrees. In Cahokia, it was mostly sunny and 81 degrees. In St. Charles, light rain was falling and 80. Across the region, it was cloudy in Columbia, Missouri, with a temperature of 82. In Quincy, it was cloudy and 75 degrees. In Kansas City, it was partly sunny and the temperature was 83. It was partly sunny in Springfield, Missouri, with a temperature of 81. In Rolla, it was partly sunny and the temperature was 80. In Farmington, it was 80 degrees. It was partly sunny in Cape Girardeau, with 79 degrees. It was cloudy in Springfield, Illinois, with a temperature of 79. Once again in St. Louis, it was partly sunny, the temperature was 79 degrees, and the wind was calm. Flood advisory in effect until 4:30 p.m. this afternoon. Urban area and small stream flooding caused by excessive rainfall is expected. For St. Charles County, northern St. Louis County, until 4:30 p.m. Minor flooding in low-lying and poor drainage areas. At 1:29 p.m., Doppler radar indicated heavy rain due to thunderstorms.
This will cause urban and small stream flooding. Between 1 and 2 inches of rain have fallen. Additional rainfall amounts of 1 to 3 inches are expected over the area. This additional rain will result in minor flooding. Some locations that will experience flooding include O'Fallon, St. Charles, St. Peter's, Florissant, Chesterfield, Wildwood, Woodsville, Maryland Heights, Hazelwood, Ferguson, Lake St. Louis, St. Anne, Bridgeton, Dardane Prairie, Bellefontaine Neighbors, Berkeley, and Blackjack. Turn around. Don't drown when encountering flooded roads. Most flood deaths occur in vehicles. Flood advisory remains in effect until 4 p.m. this afternoon. Flooding caused by excessive rainfall continues. For northwestern Clinton County, Madison County in southwestern Illinois, northeastern St. Louis City in east central Missouri, until 4 p.m. Minor flooding in low-lying and poor drainage areas. At 2:27 p.m., Doppler radar indicated heavy rain due to thunderstorms. Minor flooding is ongoing or expected to begin shortly in the advisory area. Between 1 and 3 inches of rain have fallen. Additional rainfall amounts up to 1.5 inches are expected over the area. This additional rain will result in minor flooding. Some locations that will experience flooding include Granite City, Alton, Collinsville, Edwardsville, Glen Carbon, Wood River, Highland, Troy, Bethalto, Maryville, Pontoon Beach, Madison, countering flooded roads. Most flood deaths

Missouri area. Between 1 and 3 inches of rain have fallen. Additional rainfall amounts up to 1.5 inches are expected over the area. This additional rain will result in minor flooding. Some locations that will experience flooding include Granite City, Alton, Collinsville, Edwardsville, Glen Carbon, Wood River, Highland, Troy, Bethalto, Maryville, Pontoon Beach, Madison, Venice, East Alton, South Roxana, Roxana, and Hartford. Turn around. Don't drown when encountering flooded roads. Most flood deaths occur in vehicles. This is a special weather statement for the following counties in Missouri, Jefferson, St. Charles, St. Louis City, and St. Louis, and the following counties in Illinois, Madison, Monroe, and St. Clair. Extreme heat warning in effect from noon Sunday to midnight Thursday night. Dangerously hot conditions with heat index values up to around 110 expected. For in Illinois, Madison, Illinois, Monroe, Illinois, and St. Clair, Illinois counties. In Missouri, Jefferson, Missouri, St. Charles, Missouri, St. Louis City, Missouri, and St. Louis, Missouri counties. From noon Sunday to midnight Thursday night. Heat-related illnesses increase significantly during extreme heat and high humidity events. Drink plenty of fluids, stay in an air-conditioned room, stay out of the sun, and check up on relatives and neighbors. Young children and pets should never be left unattended in vehicles under any circumstances. Take extra precautions if you work or spend time outside. When possible, reschedule strenuous activities to early morning or evening. Know the signs and symptoms of heat exhaustion and heat stroke. Wear lightweight and loose-fitting clothing when possible. To reduce risk during outdoor work, the Occupational Safety and Health Administration recommends scheduling frequent rest breaks in shaded or air-conditioned environments. Anyone overcome by heat should be moved to a cool and shaded location. Heat stroke is an emergency. Call 911. This is a special weather statement for the following counties in Missouri, Franklin, Lincoln, and Warren. Heat advisory remains in effect from noon Sunday to midnight Thursday night. Heat index values up to around 105 expected. For portions of south central, southwest, and west central Illinois and central, east central, northeast, and southeast Missouri. From noon Sunday to midnight Thursday night. Hot temperatures and high humidity may cause heat illnesses. The current time is 3:44 p.m. Central Daylight Time. This is NOAA, Weather Radio KDO 89 St. Louis, Missouri, broadcasting on 162.550 MHz. 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Extreme heat warning in effect from noon Sunday to midnight Thursday night. This afternoon, showers and thunderstorms. Near steady temperature around 80. Southwest winds around 5 miles per hour. Chance of rain near 100%. Tonight, partly cloudy with a chance of showers and thunderstorms. Humid with lows in the lower 70s. South winds around 5 miles per hour. Chance of rain 50%. Sunday, sunny with highs in the lower 90s. South winds 5 to 10 miles per hour. Heat index values up to 106 in the afternoon. Sunday night, clear in the evening, then becoming partly cloudy. Humid with lows in the mid-70s. South winds 5 to 10 miles per hour. Heat index values up to 107 early in the evening. Monday, mostly sunny. Hot with highs in the mid-90s. South winds 5 to 10 miles per hour. Heat index values up to 111. Monday night, mostly clear. Lows in the mid-70s. Heat index values up to 110 early in the evening. Tuesday through Wednesday, clear, hot. Highs in the mid-90s. Lows in the mid-70s. Heat index values up to 110. Wednesday night, mostly clear. Lows in the mid-70s. Heat index values

110 early in the evening. Thursday, sunny. A slight chance of showers and thunderstorms in the afternoon. Highs in the mid-90s. Chance of rain 20%. Heat index values up to 105. Thursday night, partly cloudy in the evening, then becoming mostly clear. Lows in the mid-70s. Heat index values up to 105 early in the evening. Friday, sunny. A slight chance of showers and thunderstorms in the afternoon. Highs in the mid-90s. Chance of rain 20%. Heat index values up to 105. At 3 p.m. at Lambert Field in St. Louis, it was partly sunny with a temperature of 79 degrees. The dew point was 74, giving us a relative humidity of 84%. The wind was calm, and the pressure was 29.90 inches and steady. Elsewhere in the metro area, in Chesterfield, light rain was falling and the temperature was 81. In Belleville, it was 78 degrees. In Cahokia, it was mostly sunny and 81 degrees. In St. Charles, light rain was falling and 80. Across the region, it was cloudy in Columbia, Missouri, with a temperature of 82. In Quincy, it was cloudy and 75 degrees. In Kansas City, it was partly sunny and the temperature was 83. It was partly sunny in Springfield, Missouri, with a temperature of 81. In Rolla, it was partly sunny and the temperature was 80. In Farmington, it was 80 degrees. It was partly sunny in Cape Girardeau, with 79 degrees. It was cloudy in Springfield, Illinois, with a temperature of 79. Once again in St. Louis, it was partly sunny, the temperature was 79 degrees, and the wind was calm. Flood advisory in effect until 4:30 p.m. this afternoon. Urban area and small stream flooding caused by excessive rainfall is expected. For St. Charles County, northern St. Louis County, until 4:30 p.m. Minor flooding in low-lying and poor drainage areas. At 1:29 p.m., Doppler radar indicated heavy rain due to thunderstorms. This will cause urban and small stream flooding. Between 1 and 2 inches of rain have fallen. Additional rainfall amounts of 1 to 3 inches are expected over the area. This additional rain will result in minor flooding. Some locations that will experience flooding include O'Fallon, St. Charles, St. Peter's, Florissant, Chesterfield, Wildwood, Woodsville, Maryland Heights, Hazelwood, Ferguson, Lake St. Louis, St. Anne, Bridgeton, Dardane Prairie, Bellefontaine Neighbors, Berkeley, and Blackjack. Turn around, don't drown when encountering flooded roads. Most flood deaths occur in vehicles. Flood advisory remains in effect until 4 p.m. this afternoon. Flooding caused by excessive rainfall continues. For northwestern Clinton County, Madison County in southwestern Illinois, northeastern St. Louis City in east central Missouri, until 4 p.m. Minor flooding in low-lying and poor drainage areas. At 2:27 p.m., Doppler radar indicated heavy rain due to thunderstorms. Minor flooding is ongoing or expected to begin shortly in the advisory area. Between 1 and 3 inches of rain have fallen. Additional rainfall amounts up to 1.5 inches are expected over the area. This additional rain will result in minor flooding. Some locations that will experience flooding include Granite City, Alton, Collinsville, Edwardsville, Glen Carbon, Wood River, Highland, Troy, DeFalto, Maryville, Pontoon Beach, Madison, Venice, East Alton, South Roxana, Roxana, and Hartford. Turn around, don't drown when encountering flooded roads. Most flood deaths occur in vehicles. This is a special weather statement for the following counties in Missouri, Jefferson, St. Charles, St. Louis City, and St. Louis, and the following counties in Illinois, Madison, Monroe, and St. Clair. Extreme heat warning in effect from noon Sunday to midnight Thursday night. Dangerously hot conditions with heat index values up to around 110 expected. For in Illinois, Madison, Illinois, Monroe, Illinois, and St. Clair, Illinois counties. In Missouri,
Jefferson, Missouri, St. Charles, Missouri, St. Louis City, Missouri, and St. Louis, Missouri counties. From noon Sunday to midnight Thursday night. Heat-related illnesses increase significantly during extreme heat and high humidity events. Drink plenty of fluids, stay in an air-conditioned room, stay out of the sun, and check up on relatives and neighbors. Young children and pets should never be left unattended in vehicles under any circumstances. Take extra precautions if you work or spend time outside. When possible, reschedule strenuous activities to early morning or evening. Know the signs and symptoms of heat exhaustion and heat stroke. Wear lightweight and loose-fitting clothing when possible. To reduce risk during outdoor work, the Occupational Safety and Health Administration recommends scheduling frequent rest breaks in shaded or air-conditioned environments. Anyone overcome by heat should be moved to a cool and shaded location. Heat stroke is an emergency. Call 911. This is a special weather statement for the following counties in Missouri, Franklin, Lincoln, and Warren. Heat advisory remains in effect from noon Sunday to midnight Thursday night. Heat index values up to around 105 expected. Proportions of south central, southwest, and west central Illinois and central, east central, northeast, and southeast Missouri. From noon Sunday to midnight Thursday night. Hot temperatures and high humidity may cause heat illnesses. The current time is 3:53 p.m. Central Daylight Time. 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Extreme heat warning in effect from noon Sunday to midnight Thursday night. This afternoon, showers and thunderstorms. Near steady temperature around 80. Southwest winds around 5 miles per hour. Chance of rain near 100%. Tonight, partly cloudy with a chance of showers and thunderstorms. Humid with lows in the lower 70s. South winds around 5 miles per hour. Chance of rain 50%. Sunday, sunny with highs in the lower 90s. South winds 5 to 10 miles per hour. Heat index values up to 106 in the afternoon. Sunday night, clear in the evening, then becoming partly cloudy. Humid with lows in the mid-70s. South winds 5 to 10 miles per hour. Heat index values up to 107 early in the evening. Monday, mostly sunny. Hot with highs in the mid-90s. South winds 5 to 10 miles per hour. Heat index values up to 111. Monday night, mostly clear. Lows in the mid-70s. Heat index values up to 110 early in the evening. Tuesday through Wednesday, clear, hot. Highs in the mid-90s. Lows in the mid-70s. Heat index values up to 110. Wednesday night, mostly clear. Lows in the mid-70s. Heat index values up to 110 early in the evening. Thursday, sunny. A slight chance of showers and thunderstorms in the afternoon. Highs in the mid-90s. Chance of rain 20%. Heat index values up to 105. Thursday night, partly cloudy in the evening, then becoming mostly clear. Lows in the mid-70s. Heat index values up to 105 early in the evening. Friday, sunny. A slight chance of showers and thunderstorms in the afternoon. Highs in the mid-90s. Chance of rain 20%. Heat index values up to 105. At 3 p.m. at Lambert Field in St. Louis, it was partly sunny with a temperature of 79 degrees. The dew point was 74, giving us a relative humidity of 84%. The wind was calm, and the pressure was 29.90 inches and steady. Elsewhere in the metro area, in Chesterfield, light rain was falling and the temperature was 81. In Belleville, it was 78 degrees.
In Cahokia, it was mostly sunny and 81 degrees. In St. Charles, light rain was falling and 80. Across the region, it was cloudy in Columbia, Missouri, with a temperature of 82. In Quincy, it was cloudy and 75 degrees. In Kansas City, it was partly sunny and the temperature was 83. It was partly sunny in Springfield, Missouri, with a temperature of 81. In Rolla, it was partly sunny and the temperature was 80. In Farmington, it was 80 degrees. It was partly sunny in Cape Girardeau, with 79 degrees. It was cloudy in Springfield, Illinois, with a temperature of 79. Once again in St. Louis, it was partly sunny, the temperature was 79 degrees, and the wind was calm. Flood advisory in effect until 4:30 p.m. this afternoon. Urban area and small stream flooding caused by excessive rainfall is expected. For St. Charles County, northern St. Louis County, until 4:30 p.m. Minor flooding in low-lying and poor drainage areas. At 1:29 p.m., Doppler radar indicated heavy rain due to thunderstorms. This will cause urban and small stream flooding. Between 1 and 2 inches of rain have fallen. Additional rainfall amounts of 1 to 3 inches are expected over the area. This additional rain will result in minor flooding. Some locations that will experience flooding include O'Fallon, St. Charles, St. Peter's, Florissant, Chesterfield, Wildwood, Woodsville, Maryland Heights, Hazelwood, Ferguson, Lake St. Louis, St. Anne, Bridgeton, Dardane Prairie, Bellefontaine Neighbors, Berkeley, and Blackjack. Turn around. Don't drown when encountering flooded roads. Most flood deaths occur in vehicles. Flood advisory is canceled. The flood advisory is canceled for portions of Illinois, including the following areas, Clinton and Madison, and East Central Missouri, including the following Independent City, St. Louis City. The heavy rain has ended. Flooding is no longer expected to pose a threat. Please continue to heed remaining road closures. This is a special weather statement for the following counties in Missouri, Jefferson, St. Charles, St. Louis City, and St. Louis, and the following counties in Illinois, Madison, Monroe, and St. Clair. Extreme heat warning in effect from noon Sunday to midnight Thursday night. Dangerously hot conditions with heat index values up to around 110 expected. For in Illinois, Madison, Illinois, Monroe, Illinois, and St. Clair, Illinois counties. In Missouri, Jefferson, Missouri, St. Charles, Missouri, St. Louis City, Missouri, and St. Louis, Missouri counties. From noon Sunday to midnight Thursday night. Heat-related illnesses increase significantly during extreme heat and high humidity events. Drink plenty of fluids, stay in an air-conditioned room, stay out of the sun, and check up on relatives and neighbors. Young children and pets should never be left unattended in vehicles under any circumstances. Take extra precautions if you work or spend time outside. When possible, reschedule strenuous activities to early morning or evening. Know the signs and symptoms of heat exhaustion and heat stroke. Wear lightweight and loose-fitting clothing when possible. To reduce risk during outdoor work, the Occupational Safety and Health Administration recommends scheduling frequent rest breaks in shaded or air-conditioned environments. Anyone overcome by heat should be moved to a cool and shaded location. Heat stroke is an emergency. Call 911. This is a special weather statement for the following counties in Missouri, Franklin, Lincoln, and Warren. Heat advisory remains in effect from noon Sunday to midnight Thursday night. Heat index values up to around 105 expected. For portions of South Central, Southwest, and West Central Illinois and Central, East Central, Northeast, and Southeast Missouri. From noon Sunday to midnight Thursday night. Hot temperatures and high humidity may cause heat illnesses. The current time is 4:01 p.m. Central Daylight Time. 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
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Extreme heat warning in effect from noon Sunday to midnight Thursday night. This afternoon, showers and thunderstorms. Near steady temperature around 80. Southwest winds around 5 miles per hour. Chance of rain near 100%. Tonight, partly cloudy with a chance of showers and thunderstorms. Humid with lows in the lower 70s. South winds around 5 miles per hour. Chance of rain 50%. Sunday, sunny with highs in the lower 90s. South winds 5 to 10 miles per hour. Heat index values up to 106 in the afternoon. Sunday night, clear in the evening, then becoming partly cloudy. Humid with lows in the mid-70s. South winds 5 to 10 miles per hour. Heat index values up to 107 early in the evening. Monday, mostly sunny. Hot with highs in the mid-90s. South winds 5 to 10 miles per hour. Heat index values up to 111. Monday night, mostly clear. Lows in the mid-70s. Heat index values up to 110 early in the evening. Tuesday through Wednesday, clear, hot. Highs in the mid-90s. Lows in the mid-70s. Heat index values up to 110. Wednesday night, mostly clear. Lows in the mid-70s. Heat index values up to 110 early in the evening. Thursday, sunny. A slight chance of showers and thunderstorms in the afternoon. Highs in the mid-90s. Chance of rain 20%. Heat index values up to 105. Thursday night, partly cloudy in the evening, then becoming mostly clear. Lows in the mid-70s. Heat index values up to 105 early in the evening. Friday, sunny. A slight chance of showers and thunderstorms in the afternoon. Highs in the mid-90s. Chance of rain 20%. Heat index values up to 105. At 3 p.m. at Lambert Field in St. Louis, it was partly sunny with a temperature of 79 degrees. The dew point was 74, giving us a relative humidity of 84%. The wind was calm, and the pressure was 29.90 inches and steady. Elsewhere in the metro area, in Chesterfield, light rain was falling and the temperature was 81. In Belleville, it was 78 degrees. In Cahokia, it was mostly sunny and 81 degrees. In St. Charles, light rain was falling and 80. Across the region, it was cloudy in Columbia, Missouri, with a temperature of 82. In Quincy, it was cloudy and 75 degrees. In Kansas City, it was partly sunny and the temperature was 83. It was partly sunny in Springfield, Missouri, with a temperature of 81. In Rolla, it was partly sunny and the temperature was 80. In Farmington, it was 80 degrees. It was partly sunny in Cape Girardeau, with 79 degrees. It was cloudy in Springfield, Illinois, with a temperature of 79. Once again in St. Louis, it was partly sunny, the temperature was 79 degrees, and the wind was calm. Flood advisory in effect until 4:30 p.m. this afternoon. Urban area and small stream flooding caused by excessive rainfall is expected. For St. Charles County, northern St. Louis County, until 4:30 p.m. Minor flooding in low-lying and poor drainage areas. At 1:29 p.m., Doppler radar indicated heavy rain due to thunderstorms. This will cause urban and small stream flooding. Between 1 and 2 inches of rain have fallen. Additional rainfall amounts of 1 to 3 inches are expected over the area. This additional rain will result in minor flooding. Some locations that will experience flooding include O'Fallon, St. Charles, St. Peter's, Florissant, Chesterfield, Wildwood, Woodsville, Maryland Heights, Hazelwood, Ferguson, Lake St. Louis, St. Anne, Bridgeton, Dardane Prairie, Bellefontaine Neighbors, Berkeley, and Blackjack.
Turn around. Don't drown when encountering flooded roads. Most flood deaths occur in vehicles. Flood advisory is canceled. The flood advisory is canceled for portions of Illinois, including the following areas: Clinton and Madison, in east central Missouri, including the following independent city, St. Louis City. The heavy rain has ended. Flooding is no longer expected to pose a threat. Please continue to heed remaining road closures. This is a special weather statement for the following counties in Missouri, Jefferson, St. Charles, St. Louis City, and St. Louis, and the following counties in Illinois, Madison, Monroe, and St. Clair. Extreme heat warning in effect from noon Sunday to midnight Thursday night. Dangerously hot conditions with heat index values up to around 110 expected. For in Illinois, Madison, Illinois, Monroe, Illinois, and St. Clair, Illinois counties. In Missouri, Jefferson, Missouri, St. Charles, Missouri, St. Louis City, Missouri, and St. Louis, Missouri counties. From noon Sunday to midnight Thursday night. Heat-related illnesses increase significantly during extreme heat and high humidity events. Drink plenty of fluids, stay in an air-conditioned room, stay out of the sun, and check up on relatives and neighbors. Young children and pets should never be left unattended in vehicles under any circumstances. Take extra precautions if you work or spend time outside. When possible, reschedule strenuous activities to early morning or evening. Know the signs and symptoms of heat exhaustion and heat stroke. Wear lightweight and loose-fitting clothing when possible. To reduce risk during outdoor work, the Occupational Safety and Health Administration recommends scheduling frequent rest breaks in shaded or air-conditioned environments. Anyone overcome by heat should be moved to a cool and shaded location. Heat stroke is an emergency. Call 911. This is a special weather statement for the following counties in Missouri, Franklin, Lincoln, and Warren. Heat advisory remains in effect from noon Sunday to midnight Thursday night. Heat index values up to around 105 expected for portions of south central, southwest, and west central Illinois and central, east central, northeast, and southeast Missouri. From noon Sunday to midnight Thursday night. Hot temperatures and high humidity may cause heat illnesses. The current time is 4:09 p.m. Central Daylight Time. 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This program originates from the National Weather Service Forecast Office in St. Louis, Missouri, and serves parts of east central Missouri and southwest Illinois, including the St. Louis metro area and surrounding counties. Extreme heat warning in effect from noon Sunday to midnight Thursday night. This afternoon, showers and thunderstorms. Near steady temperature around 80. Southwest winds around 5 miles per hour. Chance of rain near 100%. Tonight, partly cloudy with a chance of showers and thunderstorms. Humid with lows in the lower 70s. South winds around 5 miles per hour. Chance of rain 50%. Sunday, sunny with highs in the lower 90s. South winds 5 to 10 miles per hour. Heat index values up to 106 in the afternoon. Sunday night, clear in the evening, then becoming partly cloudy. Humid with lows in the mid 70s. South winds 5 to 10 miles per hour. Heat index values up to 107 early in the evening. Monday, mostly sunny. Hot with highs in the mid-90s. South winds 5 to 10 miles per hour. Heat index values up to 111. Monday night, mostly clear. Lows in the mid-70s. Heat index values up to 110 early in the evening. Tuesday through Wednesday, clear, hot. Highs in the mid-90s. Lows in the mid-70s. Heat index values up to 110. Wednesday night, mostly clear. Lows in the mid-70s. Heat index values up to 110 early in the evening. Thursday, sunny.
a slight chance of showers and thunderstorms in the afternoon. Highs in the mid-90s. Chance of rain 20%. Heat index values up to 105. Thursday night, partly cloudy in the evening, then becoming mostly clear. Lows in the mid-70s. Heat index values up to 105 early in the evening. Friday, sunny. A slight chance of showers and thunderstorms in the afternoon. Highs in the mid-90s. Chance of rain 20%. Heat index values up to 105. At 4 p.m. at Lambert Field in St. Louis, thunder was reported with a temperature of 81 degrees. The dew point was 75, giving us a relative humidity of 82%. The wind was variable at 3 miles an hour, and the pressure was 29.90 inches and steady. Elsewhere in the metro area, in Chesterfield, light rain and fog were reported and the temperature was 79. In Belleville, it was 80 degrees. In Cahokia, it was partly sunny and 83 degrees. In St. Charles, it was cloudy and 83. Across the region, it was partly sunny in Columbia, Missouri, with a temperature of 82. In Quincy, it was cloudy and 76 degrees. In Kansas City, it was partly sunny and the temperature was 85. It was cloudy in Springfield, Missouri, with a temperature of 80. In Rolla, it was partly sunny and the temperature was 80. In Farmington, it was 80 degrees. It was partly sunny in Cape Girardeau, with 81 degrees. It was cloudy in Springfield, Illinois, with a temperature of 81. Once again in St. Louis, thunder was reported, the temperature was 81 degrees and the wind was variable at 3 miles an hour. Flood advisory in effect until 4:30 p.m. this afternoon. Urban area and small stream flooding caused by excessive rainfall is expected. For St. Charles County, northern St. Louis County, until 4:30 p.m. Minor flooding in low-lying and poor drainage areas. At 1:29 p.m., Doppler radar indicated heavy rain due to thunderstorms. This will cause urban and small stream flooding. Between 1 and 2 inches of rain have fallen. Additional rainfall amounts of 1 to 3 inches are expected over the area. This additional rain will result in minor flooding. Some locations that will experience flooding include O'Fallon, St. Charles, St. Peter's, Florissant, Chesterfield, Wildwood, Woodsville, Maryland Heights, Hazelwood, Ferguson, Lake St. Louis, St. Anne, Bridgeton, Dardane Prairie, Bellefontaine Neighbors, Berkeley and Blackjack. Turn around, don't drown when encountering flooded roads. Most flood deaths occur in vehicles. This is a special weather statement for the following counties in Missouri, Jefferson, St. Charles, St. Louis City, and St. Louis, and the following counties in Illinois, Madison, Monroe, and St. Clair. Extreme heat warning in effect from noon Sunday to midnight Thursday night. Dangerously hot conditions with heat index values up to around 110 expected. For in Illinois, Madison, Illinois, Monroe, Illinois, and St. Clair, Illinois counties. In Missouri, Jefferson, Missouri, St. Charles, Missouri, St. Louis City, Missouri, and St. Louis, Missouri counties. From noon Sunday to midnight Thursday night. Heat-related illnesses increase significantly during extreme heat and high humidity events. Drink plenty of fluids, stay in an air-conditioned room, stay out of the sun, and check up on relatives and neighbors. Young children and pets should never be left unattended in vehicles under any circumstances. Take extra precautions if you work or spend time outside. When possible, reschedule strenuous activities to early morning or evening. Know the signs and symptoms of heat exhaustion and heat stroke. Wear lightweight and loose-fitting clothing when possible. To reduce risk during outdoor work, the Occupational Safety and Health Administration recommends scheduling frequent rest breaks in shaded or air-conditioned environments. Anyone overcome by heat should be moved to a cool and shaded location. Heat stroke is an emergency. Call 911. This is a special weather statement for the following counties in Missouri, Franklin, Lincoln, and Warren.
Heat advisory remains in effect from noon Sunday to midnight Thursday night. Heat index values up to around 105 expected for portions of south central, southwest, and west central Illinois and central, east central, northeast, and southeast Missouri. From noon Sunday to midnight Thursday night, hot temperatures and high humidity may cause heat illnesses. The current time is 4:17 p.m. Central Daylight Time. 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This program originates from the National Weather Service Forecast Office in St. Louis, Missouri, and serves parts of East Central Missouri and Southwest Illinois, including the St. Louis metro area and surrounding counties. Extreme heat warning in effect from noon Sunday to midnight Thursday night. This afternoon, showers and thunderstorms. Near steady temperature around 80. Southwest winds around 5 miles per hour. Chance of rain near 100%. Tonight, partly cloudy with a chance of showers and thunderstorms. Humid with lows in the lower 70s. South winds around 5 miles per hour. Chance of rain 50%. Sunday, sunny with highs in the lower 90s. South winds 5 to 10 miles per hour. Heat index values up to 106 in the afternoon. Sunday night, clear in the evening, then becoming partly cloudy. Humid with lows in the mid-70s. South winds 5 to 10 miles per hour. Heat index values up to 107 early in the evening. Monday, mostly sunny. Hot with highs in the mid-90s. South winds 5 to 10 miles per hour. Heat index values up to 111. Monday night, mostly clear. Lows in the mid-70s. Heat index values up to 110 early in the evening. Tuesday through Wednesday, clear, hot. Highs in the mid-90s. Lows in the mid-70s. Heat index values up to 110. Wednesday night, mostly clear. Lows in the mid-70s. Heat index values up to 110 early in the evening. Thursday, sunny. A slight chance of showers and thunderstorms in the afternoon. Highs in the mid-90s. Chance of rain 20%. Heat index values up to 105. Thursday night, partly cloudy in the evening, then becoming mostly clear. Lows in the mid-70s. Heat index values up to 105 early in the evening. Friday, sunny. A slight chance of showers and thunderstorms in the afternoon. Highs in the mid-90s. Chance of rain 20%. Heat index values up to 105. At 4 p.m. at Lambert Field in St. Louis, thunder was reported with a temperature of 81 degrees. The dew point was 75, giving us a relative humidity of 82%. The wind was variable at 3 miles an hour, and the pressure was 29.90 inches and steady. Elsewhere in the metro area, in Chesterfield, light rain and fog were reported and the temperature was 79. In Belleville, it was 80 degrees. In Cahokia, it was partly sunny and 83 degrees. In St. Charles, it was cloudy and 83. Across the region, it was partly sunny in Columbia, Missouri, with a temperature of 82. In Quincy, it was cloudy and 76 degrees. In Kansas City, it was partly sunny and the temperature was 85. It was cloudy in Springfield, Missouri, with a temperature of 80. In Rolla, it was partly sunny and the temperature was 80. In Farmington, it was 80 degrees. It was partly sunny in Cape Girardeau, with 81 degrees. It was cloudy in Springfield, Illinois, with a temperature of 81. Once again in St. Louis, thunder was reported, the temperature was 81 degrees and the wind was variable at 3 miles an hour. Flood advisory in effect until 4:30 p.m. this afternoon. Urban area and small stream flooding caused by excessive rainfall is expected. For St. Charles County, northern St. Louis County, until 4:30 p.m. Minor flooding in low-lying and poor drainage areas.
At 1:29 p.m., Doppler radar indicated heavy rain due to thunderstorms. This will cause urban and small stream flooding. Between 1 and 2 inches of rain have fallen. Additional rainfall amounts of 1 to 3 inches are expected over the area. This additional rain will result in minor flooding. Some locations that will experience flooding include O'Fallon, St. Charles, St. Peter's, Florissant, Chesterfield, Wildwood, Woodsville, Maryland Heights, Hazelwood, Ferguson, Lake St. Louis, St. Anne, Bridgeton, Dardane Prairie, Bellefontaine Neighbors, Berkeley, and Blackjack. Turn around. Don't drown when encountering flooded roads. Most flood deaths occur in vehicles. This is a special weather statement for the following counties in Missouri, Jefferson, St. Charles, St. Louis City, and St. Louis, and the following counties in Illinois, Madison, Monroe, and St. Clair. Extreme heat warning in effect from noon Sunday to midnight Thursday night. Dangerously hot conditions with heat index values up to around 110 expected. For in Illinois, Madison, Illinois, Monroe, Illinois, and St. Clair, Illinois counties. In Missouri, Jefferson, Missouri, St. Charles, Missouri, St. Louis City, Missouri, and St. Louis, Missouri counties. From noon Sunday to midnight Thursday night. Heat-related illnesses increase significantly during extreme heat and high humidity events. Drink plenty of fluids, stay in an air-conditioned room, stay out of the sun, and check up on relatives and neighbors. Young children and pets should never be left unattended in vehicles under any circumstances. Take extra precautions if you work or spend time outside. When possible, reschedule strenuous activities to early morning or evening. Know the signs and symptoms of heat exhaustion and heat stroke. Wear lightweight and loose-fitting clothing when possible. To reduce risk during outdoor work, the Occupational Safety and Health Administration recommends scheduling frequent rest breaks in shaded or air-conditioned environments. Anyone overcome by heat should be moved to a cool and shaded location. Heat stroke is an emergency. Call 911. This is a special weather statement for the following counties in Missouri, Franklin, Lincoln, and Warren. Heat advisory remains in effect from noon Sunday to midnight Thursday night. Heat index values up to around 105 expected. For portions of south central, southwest, and west central Illinois and central, east central, northeast, and southeast Missouri. From noon Sunday to midnight Thursday night. Hot temperatures and high humidity may cause heat illnesses. The current time is 4:24 p.m. Central Daylight Time. 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Extreme heat warning in effect from noon Sunday to midnight Thursday night. This afternoon, showers and thunderstorms. Near steady temperature around 80. Southwest winds around 5 miles per hour. Chance of rain near 100%. Tonight, partly cloudy with a chance of showers and thunderstorms. Humid with lows in the lower 70s. South winds around 5 miles per hour. Chance of rain 50%. Sunday, sunny with highs in the lower 90s. South winds 5 to 10 miles per hour. Heat index values up to 106 in the afternoon. Sunday night, clear in the evening, then becoming partly cloudy. Humid with lows in the mid-70s. South winds 5 to 10 miles per hour. Heat index values up to 107 early in the evening. Monday, mostly sunny. Hot with highs in the mid-90s. South winds 5 to 10 miles per hour. Heat index values up to 111. Monday night, mostly clear. Lows in the mid-70s. Heat index values up to 110 early in the evening. Tuesday through Wednesday, clear, hot. Highs in the mid-90s. Lows in the mid-70s.
heat index values up to 110. Wednesday night, mostly clear. Lows in the mid-70s. Heat index values up to 110 early in the evening. Thursday, sunny. A slight chance of showers and thunderstorms in the afternoon. Highs in the mid-90s. Chance of rain 20%. Heat index values up to 105. Thursday night, partly cloudy in the evening, then becoming mostly clear. Lows in the mid-70s. Heat index values up to 105 early in the evening. Friday, sunny. A slight chance of showers and thunderstorms in the afternoon. Highs in the mid-90s. Chance of rain 20%. Heat index values up to 105. At 4 p.m. at Lambert Field in St. Louis, thunder was reported with a temperature of 81 degrees. The dew point was 75, giving us a relative humidity of 82%. The wind was variable at 3 miles an hour, and the pressure was 29.90 inches and steady. Elsewhere in the metro area, in Chesterfield, light rain and fog were reported and the temperature was 79. In Belleville, it was 80 degrees. In Cahokia, it was partly sunny and 83 degrees. In St. Charles, it was cloudy and 83. Across the region, it was partly sunny in Columbia, Missouri, with a temperature of 82. In Quincy, it was cloudy and 76 degrees. In Kansas City, it was partly sunny and the temperature was 85. It was cloudy in Springfield, Missouri, with a temperature of 80. In Rolla, it was partly sunny and the temperature was 80. In Farmington, it was 80 degrees. It was partly sunny in Cape Girardeau, with 81 degrees. It was cloudy in Springfield, Illinois, with a temperature of 81. Once again in St. Louis, thunder was reported, the temperature was 81 degrees and the wind was variable at 3 miles an hour. Flood advisory in effect until 4:30 p.m. this afternoon. Urban area and small stream flooding caused by excessive rainfall is expected. For St. Charles County, northern St. Louis County, until 4:30 p.m. Minor flooding in low-lying and poor drainage areas. At 1:29 p.m., Doppler radar indicated heavy rain due to thunderstorms. This will cause urban and small stream flooding. Between 1 and 2 inches of rain have fallen. Additional rainfall amounts of 1 to 3 inches are expected over the area. This additional rain will result in minor flooding. Some locations that will experience flooding include O'Fallon, St. Charles, St. Peter's, Florissant, Chesterfield, Wildwood, Woodsville, Maryland Heights, Hazelwood, Ferguson, Lake St. Louis, St. Anne, Bridgeton, Dardane Prairie, Bellefontaine Neighbors, Berkeley and Blackjack. Turn around, don't drown when encountering flooded roads. Most flood deaths occur in vehicles. This is a special weather statement for the following counties in Missouri, Jefferson, St. Charles, St. Louis City, and St. Louis, and the following counties in Illinois, Madison, Monroe, and St. Clair. Extreme heat warning in effect from noon Sunday to midnight Thursday night. Dangerously hot conditions with heat index values up to around 110 expected. For in Illinois, Madison, Illinois, Monroe, Illinois, and St. Clair, Illinois counties. In Missouri, Jefferson, Missouri, St. Charles, Missouri, St. Louis City, Missouri, and St. Louis, Missouri counties. From noon Sunday to midnight Thursday night. Heat-related illnesses increase significantly during extreme heat and high humidity events. Drink plenty of fluids, stay in an air-conditioned room, stay out of the sun, and check up on relatives and neighbors. Young children and pets should never be left unattended in vehicles under any circumstances. Take extra precautions if you work or spend time outside. When possible, reschedule strenuous activities to early morning or evening. Know the signs and symptoms of heat exhaustion and heat stroke. Wear lightweight and loose-fitting clothing when possible. To reduce risk during outdoor work, the Occupational Safety and Health Administration recommends scheduling frequent rest breaks in shaded or air-conditioned environments.
Anyone overcome by heat should be moved to a cool and shaded location. Heat stroke is an emergency. Call 911. This is a special weather statement for the following counties in Missouri, Franklin, Lincoln, and Warren. Heat advisory remains in effect from noon Sunday to midnight Thursday night. Heat index values up to around 105 expected for portions of south central, southwest, and west central Illinois and central, east central, northeast, and southeast Missouri. From noon Sunday to midnight Thursday night, hot temperatures and high humidity may cause heat illnesses. The current time is 4:32 p.m. Central Daylight Time. 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Extreme heat warning in effect from noon Sunday to midnight Thursday night. This afternoon, showers and thunderstorms. Near steady temperature around 80. Southwest winds around 5 miles per hour. Chance of rain near 100%. Tonight, partly cloudy with a chance of showers and thunderstorms. Humid with lows in the lower 70s. South winds around 5 miles per hour. Chance of rain 50%. Sunday, sunny with highs in the lower 90s. South winds 5 to 10 miles per hour. Heat index values up to 106 in the afternoon. Sunday night, clear in the evening, then becoming partly cloudy. Humid with lows in the mid-70s. South winds 5 to 10 miles per hour. Heat index values up to 107 early in the evening. Monday, mostly sunny. Hot with highs in the mid-90s. South winds 5 to 10 miles per hour. Heat index values up to 111. Monday night, mostly clear. Lows in the mid-70s. Heat index values up to 110 early in the evening. Tuesday through Wednesday, clear, hot. Highs in the mid-90s. Lows in the mid-70s. Heat index values up to 110. Wednesday night, mostly clear. Lows in the mid-70s. Heat index values up to 110 early in the evening. Thursday, sunny. A slight chance of showers and thunderstorms in the afternoon. Highs in the mid-90s. Chance of rain 20%. Heat index values up to 105. Thursday night, partly cloudy in the evening, then becoming mostly clear. Lows in the mid-70s. Heat index values up to 105 early in the evening. Friday, sunny. A slight chance of showers and thunderstorms in the afternoon. Highs in the mid-90s. Chance of rain 20%. Heat index values up to 105. At 4 p.m. at Lambert Field in St. Louis, thunder was reported with a temperature of 81 degrees. The dew point was 75, giving us a relative humidity of 82%. The wind was variable at 3 miles an hour, and the pressure was 29.90 inches and steady. Elsewhere in the metro area, in Chesterfield, light rain and fog were reported and the temperature was 79. In Belleville, it was 80 degrees. In Cahokia, it was partly sunny and 83 degrees. In St. Charles, it was cloudy and 83. Across the region, it was partly sunny in Columbia, Missouri, with a temperature of 82. In Quincy, it was cloudy and 76 degrees. In Kansas City, it was partly sunny and the temperature was 85. It was cloudy in Springfield, Missouri, with a temperature of 80. In Rolla, it was partly sunny and the temperature was 80. In Farmington, it was 80 degrees. It was partly sunny in Cape Girardeau, with 81 degrees. It was cloudy in Springfield, Illinois, with a temperature of 81. Once again in St. Louis, thunder was reported, the temperature was 81 degrees and the wind was variable at 3 miles an hour. Flood advisory has expired.
The flood advisory has expired for a portion of East Central Missouri, including the following areas: St. Charles and St. Louis. Urban area and small stream flooding is no longer expected to pose a threat. Continue to heed remaining road closures. This is a special weather statement for the following counties in Missouri: Jefferson, St. Charles, St. Louis City, and St. Louis, and the following counties in Illinois: Madison, Monroe, and St. Clair. Extreme heat warning in effect from noon Sunday to midnight Thursday night. Dangerously hot conditions with heat index values up to around 110 expected. For in Illinois, Madison, Illinois, Monroe, Illinois, and St. Clair, Illinois counties. In Missouri, Jefferson, Missouri, St. Charles, Missouri, St. Louis City, Missouri, and St. Louis, Missouri counties. From noon Sunday to midnight Thursday night. Heat-related illnesses increase significantly during extreme heat and high humidity events. Drink plenty of fluids, stay in an air-conditioned room, stay out of the sun, and check up on relatives and neighbors. Young children and pets should never be left unattended in vehicles under any circumstances. Take extra precautions if you work or spend time outside. When possible, reschedule strenuous activities to early morning or evening. Know the signs and symptoms of heat exhaustion and heat stroke. Wear lightweight and loose-fitting clothing when possible. To reduce risk during outdoor work, the Occupational Safety and Health Administration recommends scheduling frequent rest breaks in shaded or air-conditioned environments. Anyone overcome by heat should be moved to a cool and shaded location. Heat stroke is an emergency. Call 911. This is a special weather statement for the following counties in Missouri: Franklin, Lincoln, and Warren. Heat advisory remains in effect from noon Sunday to midnight Thursday night. Heat index values up to around 105 expected. For portions of South Central, Southwest, and West Central Illinois and Central, East Central, Northeast, and Southeast Missouri. From noon Sunday to midnight Thursday night. Hot temperatures and high humidity may cause heat illnesses. The current time is 4:39 p.m. Central Daylight Time. This is NOAA, Weather Radio KDO 89 St. Louis, Missouri, broadcasting on 162.550 MHz. 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Extreme heat warning in effect from noon Sunday to midnight Thursday night. This afternoon, showers and thunderstorms. Near steady temperature around 80. Southwest winds around 5 miles per hour. Chance of rain near 100%. Tonight, partly cloudy with a chance of showers and thunderstorms. Humid with lows in the lower 70s. South winds around 5 miles per hour. Chance of rain 50%. Sunday, sunny with highs in the lower 90s. South winds 5 to 10 miles per hour. Heat index values up to 106 in the afternoon. Sunday night, clear in the evening, then becoming partly cloudy. Humid with lows in the mid-70s. South winds 5 to 10 miles per hour. Heat index values up to 107 early in the evening. Monday, mostly sunny. Hot with highs in the mid-90s. South winds 5 to 10 miles per hour. Heat index values up to 111. Monday night, mostly clear. Lows in the mid-70s. Heat index values up to 110 early in the evening. Tuesday through Wednesday, clear, hot. Highs in the mid-90s. Lows in the mid-70s. Heat index values up to 110. Wednesday night, mostly clear. Lows in the mid-70s. Heat index values up to 110 early in the evening. Thursday, sunny. A slight chance of showers and thunderstorms in the afternoon. Highs in the mid-90s. Chance of rain 20%. Heat index values up to 105. Thursday night, partly cloudy in the evening, then becoming mostly clear.
lows in the mid-70s. Heat index values up to 105 early in the evening. Friday, sunny. A slight chance of showers and thunderstorms in the afternoon. Highs in the mid-80s. Chance of rain 20%. Heat index values up to 105. At 4 p.m. at Lambert Field in St. Louis, thunder was reported with a temperature of 81 degrees. The dew point was 75, giving us a relative humidity of 82%. The wind was variable at 3 miles an hour, and the pressure was 29.90 inches and steady. Elsewhere in the metro area, in Chesterfield, light rain and fog were reported and the temperature was 79. In Belleville, it was 80 degrees. In Cahokia, it was partly sunny and 83 degrees. In St. Charles, it was cloudy and 83. Across the region, it was partly sunny in Columbia, Missouri, with a temperature of 82. In Quincy, it was cloudy and 76 degrees. In Kansas City, it was partly sunny and the temperature was 85. It was cloudy in Springfield, Missouri, with a temperature of 80 degrees. Chance of rain 20%.

sunny and 83 degrees. In St. Charles, it was cloudy and 83. Across the region, it was partly sunny in Columbia, Missouri, with a temperature of 82. In Quincy, it was cloudy and 76 degrees. In Kansas City, it was partly sunny and the temperature was 85. It was cloudy in Springfield, Missouri, with a temperature of 80. In Rolla, it was partly sunny and the temperature was 80. In Farmington, it was 80 degrees. It was partly sunny in Cape Girardeau, with 81 degrees. It was cloudy in Springfield, Illinois, with a temperature of 81. Once again in St. Louis, thunder was reported, the temperature was 81 degrees, and the wind was variable at 3 miles an hour. This is a special weather statement for the following counties in Missouri, Jefferson, St. Charles, St. Louis City, and St. Louis, and the following counties in Illinois, Madison, Monroe, and St. Clair. Extreme heat warning in effect from noon Sunday to midnight Thursday night. Dangerously hot conditions with heat index values up to around 110 expected. For in Illinois, Madison, Illinois, Monroe, Illinois, and St. Clair, Illinois counties. In Missouri, Jefferson, Missouri, St. Charles, Missouri, St. Louis City, Missouri, and St. Louis, Missouri counties. From noon Sunday to midnight Thursday night. Heat-related illnesses increase significantly during extreme heat and high humidity events. Drink plenty of fluids, stay in an air-conditioned room, stay out of the sun, and check up on relatives and neighbors. Young children and pets should never be left unattended in vehicles under any circumstances. Take extra precautions if you work or spend time outside. When possible, reschedule strenuous activities to early morning or evening. Know the signs and symptoms of heat exhaustion and heat stroke. Wear lightweight and loose-fitting clothing when possible. To reduce risk during outdoor work, the Occupational Safety and Health Administration recommends scheduling frequent rest breaks in shaded or air-conditioned environments. Anyone overcome by heat should be moved to a cool and shaded location. Heat stroke is an emergency. Call 911. This is a special weather statement for the following counties in Missouri, Franklin, Lincoln, and Warren. Heat advisory remains in effect from noon Sunday to midnight Thursday night. Heat index values up to around 105 expected. For portions of south central, southwest, and west central Illinois and central, east central, northeast, and southeast Missouri. From noon Sunday to midnight Thursday night. Hot temperatures and high humidity may cause heat illnesses. The current time is 4:45 p.m. Central Daylight Time. 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Extreme heat warning in effect from noon Sunday to midnight Thursday night. This afternoon, showers and thunderstorms. Near steady temperature around 80. Southwest winds around 5 miles per hour. Chance of rain near 100%. Tonight, partly cloudy with a chance of showers and thunderstorms. Humid with lows in the lower 70s. South winds around 5 miles per hour. Chance of rain 50%. Sunday, sunny with highs in the lower 90s. South winds 5 to 10 miles per hour. Heat index values up to 106 in the afternoon. Sunday night, clear in the evening, then becoming partly cloudy. Humid with lows in the mid-70s. South winds 5 to 10 miles per hour. Heat index values up to 107 early in the evening. Monday, mostly sunny. Hot with highs in the mid-90s. South winds 5 to 10 miles per hour. Heat index values up to 111. Monday night, mostly clear. Lows in the mid-70s. Heat index values up to 110 early in the evening. Tuesday through Wednesday, clear, hot. Highs in the mid-90s. Lows in the mid-70s.

heat index values up to 110. Wednesday night, mostly clear. Lows in the mid-70s. Heat index values up to 110 early in the evening. Thursday, sunny. A slight chance of showers and thunderstorms in the afternoon. Highs in the mid-90s. Chance of rain 20%. Heat index values up to 105. Thursday night, partly cloudy in the evening, then becoming mostly clear. Lows in the mid-70s. Heat index values up to 105 early in the evening. Friday, sunny. A slight chance of showers and thunderstorms in the afternoon. Highs in the mid-90s. Chance of rain 20%. Heat index values up to 105. At 4 p.m. at Lambert Field in St. Louis, thunder was reported with a temperature of 81 degrees. The dew point was 75, giving us a relative humidity of 82%. The wind was variable at 3 miles an hour, and the pressure was 29.90 inches and steady. Elsewhere in the metro area, in Chesterfield, light rain and fog were reported and the temperature was 79. In Belleville, it was 80 degrees. In Cahokia, it was partly sunny and 83 degrees. In St. Charles, it was cloudy and 83. Across the region, it was partly sunny in Columbia, Missouri, with a temperature of 82. In Quincy, it was cloudy and 76 degrees. In Kansas City, it was partly sunny and the temperature was 85. It was cloudy in Springfield, Missouri, with a temperature of 80. In Rolla, it was partly sunny and the temperature was 80. In Farmington, it was 80 degrees. It was partly sunny in Cape Girardeau, with 81 degrees. It was cloudy in Springfield, Illinois, with a temperature of 81. Once again in St. Louis, thunder was reported, the temperature was 81 degrees and the wind was variable at 3 miles an hour. Flood advisory in effect until 7:45 p.m. this evening. Flooding caused by excessive rainfall is expected. For southwestern Lincoln County, Montgomery County, northern Warren County, until 7:45 p.m. Minor flooding in low-lying and poor drainage areas. At 4:47 p.m., Doppler radar indicated heavy rain due to thunderstorms. Minor flooding is ongoing or expected to begin shortly in the advisory area. Between 1 and 2 inches of rain have fallen. Additional rainfall amounts up to 2 inches are expected over the area. This additional rain will result in minor flooding. Some locations that will experience flooding include Troy, Warrington, Wright City, Montgomery City, Wellsville, Davis, New Florence, Jonesburg, Hawk Point, Bellflower, Buell, Mineola, Forestal, High Hill, Silux, Middletown, Truxton, Cave, Olney, and Danville. Turn around. Don't drown when encountering flooded roads. Most flood deaths occur in vehicles. This is a special weather statement for the following counties in Missouri, Jefferson, St. Charles, St. Louis City, and St. Louis, and the following counties in Illinois, Madison, Monroe, and St. Clair. Extreme heat warning in effect from noon Sunday to midnight Thursday night. Dangerously hot conditions with heat index values up to around 110 expected. For in Illinois, Madison, Illinois, Monroe, Illinois, and St. Clair, Illinois counties. In Missouri, Jefferson, Missouri, St. Charles, Missouri, St. Louis City, Missouri, and St. Louis, Missouri counties. From noon Sunday to midnight Thursday night. Heat-related illnesses increase significantly during extreme heat and high humidity events. Drink plenty of fluids, stay in an air-conditioned room, stay out of the sun, and check up on relatives and neighbors. Young children and pets should never be left unattended in vehicles under any circumstances. Take extra precautions if you work or spend time outside. When possible, reschedule strenuous activities to early morning or evening. Know the signs and symptoms of heat exhaustion and heat stroke. Wear lightweight and loose-fitting clothing when possible. To reduce risk during outdoor work, the Occupational Safety and Health Administration recommends scheduling frequent rest breaks in shaded or air-conditioned environments.
Anyone overcome by heat should be moved to a cool and shaded location. Heat stroke is an emergency. Call 911. This is a special weather statement for the following counties in Missouri, Franklin, Lincoln, and Warren. Heat advisory remains in effect from noon Sunday to midnight Thursday night. Heat index values up to around 105 expected for portions of south central, southwest, and west central Illinois and central, east central, northeast, and southeast Missouri. From noon Sunday to midnight Thursday night, hot temperatures and high humidity may cause heat illnesses. The current time is 4:53 p.m. Central Daylight Time. 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This program originates from the National Weather Service Forecast Office in St. Louis, Missouri, and serves parts of East Central Missouri and Southwest Illinois, including the St. Louis metro area and surrounding counties. Extreme heat warning in effect from noon Sunday to midnight Thursday night. This afternoon, showers and thunderstorms. Near steady temperature around 80. Southwest winds around 5 miles per hour. Chance of rain near 100%. Tonight, partly cloudy with a chance of showers and thunderstorms. Humid with lows in the lower 70s. South winds around 5 miles per hour. Chance of rain 50%. Sunday, sunny with highs in the lower 90s. South winds 5 to 10 miles per hour. Heat index values up to 106 in the afternoon. Sunday night, clear in the evening, then becoming partly cloudy. Humid with lows in the mid-70s. South winds 5 to 10 miles per hour. Heat index values up to 107 early in the evening. Monday, mostly sunny. Hot with highs in the mid-90s. South winds 5 to 10 miles per hour. Heat index values up to 111. Monday night, mostly clear. Lows in the mid-70s. Heat index values up to 110 early in the evening. Tuesday through Wednesday, clear, hot. Highs in the mid-90s. Lows in the mid-70s. Heat index values up to 110. Wednesday night, mostly clear. Lows in the mid-70s. Heat index values up to 110 early in the evening. Thursday, sunny. A slight chance of showers and thunderstorms in the afternoon. Highs in the mid-90s. Chance of rain 20%. Heat index values up to 105. Thursday night, partly cloudy in the evening, then becoming mostly clear. Lows in the mid-70s. Heat index values up to 105 early in the evening. Friday, sunny. A slight chance of showers and thunderstorms in the afternoon. Highs in the mid-90s. Chance of rain 20%. Heat index values up to 105. At 4 p.m. at Lambert Field in St. Louis, thunder was reported with a temperature of 81 degrees. The dew point was 75, giving us a relative humidity of 82%. The wind was variable at 3 miles an hour, and the pressure was 29.90 inches and steady. Elsewhere in the metro area, in Chesterfield, light rain and fog were reported and the temperature was 79. In Belleville, it was 80 degrees. In Cahokia, it was partly sunny and 83 degrees. In St. Charles, it was cloudy and 83. Across the region, it was partly sunny in Columbia, Missouri, with a temperature of 82. In Quincy, it was cloudy and 76 degrees. In Kansas City, it was partly sunny and the temperature was 85. It was cloudy in Springfield, Missouri, with a temperature of 80. In Rolla, it was partly sunny and the temperature was 80. In Farmington, it was 80 degrees. It was partly sunny in Cape Girardeau, with 81 degrees. It was cloudy in Springfield, Illinois, with a temperature of 81. Once again in St. Louis, thunder was reported, the temperature was 81 degrees and the wind was variable at 3 miles an hour. Flood advisory in effect until
7:45 p.m. this evening. Flooding caused by excessive rainfall is expected. For southwestern Lincoln County, Montgomery County, northern Warren County, until 7:45 p.m. Minor flooding in low-lying and poor drainage areas. At 4:47 p.m., Doppler radar indicated heavy rain due to thunderstorms. Minor flooding is ongoing or expected to begin shortly in the advisory area. Between 1 and 2 inches of rain have fallen. Additional rainfall amounts up to 2 inches are expected over the area. This additional rain will result in minor flooding. Some locations that will experience flooding include Troy, Warrington, Wright City, Montgomery City, Wellsville, Davis, New Florence, Jonesburg, Hawk Point, Bellflower, Buell, Mineola, Forestal, High Hill, Silux, Middletown, Truxton, Cave, Olney, and Danville. Turn around. Don't drown when encountering flooded roads. Most flood deaths occur in vehicles. This is a special weather statement for the following counties in Missouri, Jefferson, St. Charles, St. Louis City, and St. Louis, and the following counties in Illinois, Madison, Monroe, and St. Clair. Extreme heat warning in effect from noon Sunday to midnight Thursday night. Dangerously hot conditions with heat index values up to around 110 expected. For in Illinois, Madison, Illinois, Monroe, Illinois, and St. Clair, Illinois counties. In Missouri, Jefferson, Missouri, St. Charles, Missouri, St. Louis City, Missouri, and St. Louis, Missouri counties. From noon Sunday to midnight Thursday night. Heat-related illnesses increase significantly during extreme heat and high humidity events. Drink plenty of fluids, stay in an air-conditioned room, stay out of the sun, and check up on relatives and neighbors. Young children and pets should never be left unattended in vehicles under any circumstances. Take extra precautions if you work or spend time outside. When possible, reschedule strenuous activities to early morning or evening. Know the signs and symptoms of heat exhaustion and heat stroke. Wear lightweight and loose-fitting clothing when possible. To reduce risk during outdoor work, the Occupational Safety and Health Administration recommends scheduling frequent rest breaks in shaded or air-conditioned environments. Anyone overcome by heat should be moved to a cool and shaded location. Heat stroke is an emergency. Call 911. This is a special weather statement for the following counties in Missouri, Franklin, Lincoln, and Warren. Heat advisory remains in effect from noon Sunday to midnight Thursday night. Heat index values up to around 105 expected. For portions of south central, southwest, and west central Illinois and central, east central, northeast, and southeast Missouri. From noon Sunday to midnight Thursday night. Hot temperatures and high humidity may cause heat illnesses. The current time is 5 p.m. Central Daylight Time. This is NOAA, Weather Radio KDO 89 St. Louis, Missouri, broadcasting on 162.550 MHz. 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Extreme heat warning in effect from noon Sunday to midnight Thursday night. This afternoon, showers and thunderstorms. Near steady temperature around 80. Southwest winds around 5 miles per hour. Chance of rain near 100%. Tonight, partly cloudy with a chance of showers and thunderstorms. Humid with lows in the lower 70s. South winds around 5 miles per hour. Chance of rain 50%. Sunday, sunny with highs in the lower 90s. South winds 5 to 10 miles per hour. Heat index values up to 106 in the afternoon. Sunday night, clear in the evening, then becoming partly cloudy. Humid with lows in the mid-70s. South winds 5 to 10 miles per hour. Heat index values up to 107 early in the evening. Monday, mostly sunny. Hot with highs in the mid-90s. South winds 5 to 10 miles per hour. Heat index values up to 111.
Monday night, mostly clear. Lows in the mid-70s. Heat index values up to 110 early in the evening. Tuesday through Wednesday, clear, hot. Highs in the mid-90s. Lows in the mid-70s. Heat index values up to 110. Wednesday night, mostly clear. Lows in the mid-70s. Heat index values up to 110 early in the evening. Thursday, sunny. A slight chance of showers and thunderstorms in the afternoon. Highs in the mid-90s. Chance of rain 20%. Heat index values up to 105. Thursday night, partly cloudy in the evening, then becoming mostly clear. Lows in the mid-70s. Heat index values up to 105 early in the evening. Friday, sunny. A slight chance of showers and thunderstorms in the afternoon. Highs in the mid-90s. Chance of rain 20%. Heat index values up to 105. At 4 p.m. at Lambert Field in St. Louis, thunder was reported with a temperature of 81 degrees. The dew point was 75, giving us a relative humidity of 82%. The wind was variable at 3 miles an hour, and the pressure was 29.90 inches and steady. Elsewhere in the metro area, in Chesterfield, light rain and fog were reported and the temperature was 79. In Belleville, it was 80 degrees. In Cahokia, it was partly sunny and 83 degrees. In St. Charles, it was cloudy and 83. Across the region, it was partly sunny in Columbia, Missouri, with a temperature of 82. In Quincy, it was cloudy and 76 degrees. In Kansas City, it was partly sunny and the temperature was 85. It was cloudy in Springfield, Missouri, with a temperature of 80. In Rolla, it was partly sunny and the temperature was 80. In Farmington, it was 80 degrees. It was partly sunny in Cape Girardeau, with 81 degrees. It was cloudy in Springfield, Illinois, with a temperature of 81. Once again in St. Louis, thunder was reported, the temperature was 81 degrees and the wind was variable at 3 miles an hour. Flood advisory in effect until 7:45 p.m. this evening. Flooding caused by excessive rainfall is expected. For southwestern Lincoln County, Montgomery County, northern Warren County, until 7:45 p.m. Minor flooding in low-lying and poor drainage areas. At 4:47 p.m., Doppler radar indicated heavy rain due to thunderstorms. Minor flooding is ongoing or expected to begin shortly in the advisory area. Between 1 and 2 inches of rain have fallen. Additional rainfall amounts up to 2 inches are expected over the area. This additional rain will result in minor flooding. Some locations that will experience flooding include Troy, Warrenton, Wright City, Montgomery City, Wellsville, Davis, New Florence, Jonesburg, Hawk Point, Bellflower, Buell, Mineola, Forestal, High Hill, Silux, Middletown, Truxton, Cave, Olney, and Danville. Turn around, don't drown when encountering flooded roads. Most flood deaths occur in vehicles. This is a special weather statement for the following counties in Missouri, Jefferson, St. Charles, St. Louis City, and St. Louis, and the following counties in Illinois, Madison, Monroe, and St. Clair. Extreme heat warning in effect from noon Sunday to midnight Thursday night. Dangerously hot conditions with heat index values up to around 110 expected. For in Illinois, Madison, Illinois, Monroe, Illinois, and St. Clair, Illinois counties. In Missouri, Jefferson, Missouri, St. Charles, Missouri, St. Louis City, Missouri, and St. Louis, Missouri counties. From noon Sunday to midnight Thursday night. Heat-related illnesses increase significantly during extreme heat and high humidity events. Drink plenty of fluids, stay in an air-conditioned room, stay out of the sun, and check up on relatives and neighbors. Young children and pets should never be left unattended in vehicles under any circumstances. Take extra precautions if you work or spend time outside. When possible, reschedule strenuous activities to early morning or evening.
know the signs and symptoms of heat exhaustion and heat stroke. Wear lightweight and loose-fitting clothing when possible. To reduce risk during outdoor work, the Occupational Safety and Health Administration recommends scheduling frequent rest breaks in shaded or air-conditioned environments. Anyone overcome by heat should be moved to a cool and shaded location. Heat stroke is an emergency. Call 911. This is a special weather statement for the following counties in Missouri, Franklin, Lincoln, and Warren. Heat advisory remains in effect from noon Sunday to midnight Thursday night. Heat index values up to around 105 expected for portions of south central, southwest, and west central Illinois and central, east central, northeast, and southeast Missouri. From noon Sunday to midnight Thursday night, hot temperatures and high humidity may cause heat illnesses. The current time is 5:08 p.m. Central Daylight Time. 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This program originates from the National Weather Service Forecast Office in St. Louis, Missouri, and serves parts of east central Missouri and southwest Illinois, including the St. Louis metro area and surrounding counties. Extreme heat warning in effect from noon Sunday to midnight Thursday night. This afternoon, showers and thunderstorms. Near steady temperature around 80. Southwest winds around 5 miles per hour. Chance of rain near 100%. Tonight, partly cloudy with a chance of showers and thunderstorms. Humid with lows in the lower 70s. South winds around 5 miles per hour. Chance of rain 50%. Sunday, sunny with highs in the lower 90s. South winds 5 to 10 miles per hour. Heat index values up to 106 in the afternoon. Sunday night, clear in the evening, then becoming partly cloudy. Humid with lows in the mid-70s. South winds 5 to 10 miles per hour. Heat index values up to 107 early in the evening. Monday, mostly sunny. Hot with highs in the mid-90s. South winds 5 to 10 miles per hour. Heat index values up to 111. Monday night, mostly clear. Lows in the mid-70s. Heat index values up to 110 early in the evening. Tuesday through Wednesday, clear, hot. Highs in the mid-90s. Lows in the mid-70s. Heat index values up to 110. Wednesday night, mostly clear. Lows in the mid-70s. Heat index values up to 110 early in the evening. Thursday, sunny. A slight chance of showers and thunderstorms in the afternoon. Highs in the mid-90s. Chance of rain 20%. Heat index values up to 105. Thursday night, partly cloudy in the evening, then becoming mostly clear. Lows in the mid-70s. Heat index values up to 105 early in the evening. Friday, sunny. A slight chance of showers and thunderstorms in the afternoon. Highs in the mid-90s. Chance of rain 20%. Heat index values up to 105. At 5 p.m. at Lambert Field in St. Louis, thunder was reported with a temperature of 80 degrees. The dew point was 71, giving us a relative humidity of 74%. The wind was southeast at 10 miles an hour, and the pressure was 29.89 inches and falling. Elsewhere in the metro area, in Chesterfield, it was mostly sunny and the temperature was 84. In Belleville, it was 83 degrees. In Cahokia, it was mostly sunny and 86 degrees. In St. Charles, it was partly sunny and 82. Across the region, it was mostly sunny in Columbia, Missouri, with a temperature of 80. In Quincy, it was cloudy and 77 degrees. In Kansas City, it was mostly sunny and the temperature was 83. It was mostly sunny in Springfield, Missouri, with a temperature of 82. In Rolla, it was mostly sunny and the temperature was 81. In Farmington, it was 81 degrees. It was partly sunny in Cape Girardeau, with
32 degrees. It was mostly sunny in Springfield, Illinois, with a temperature of 80. Once again in St. Louis, thunder was reported, the temperature was 80 degrees, and the wind was southeast at 10 miles an hour. Flood advisory in effect until 7:45 p.m. this evening. Flooding caused by excessive rainfall is expected. For southwestern Lincoln County, Montgomery County, northern Warren County, until 7:45 p.m. Minor flooding in low-lying and poor drainage areas. At 4:47 p.m., Doppler radar indicated heavy rain due to thunderstorms. Minor flooding is ongoing or expected to begin shortly in the advisory area. Between 1 and 2 inches of rain have fallen. Additional rainfall amounts up to 2 inches are expected over the area. This additional rain will result in minor flooding. Some locations that will experience flooding include Troy, Warrenton, Wright City, Montgomery City, Wellsville, Davis, New Florence, Jonesburg, Hawk Point, Bellflower, Buell, Mineola, Forestal, High Hill, Silux, Middletown, Truxton, Cave, Olney, and Danville. Turn around. Don't drown when encountering flooded roads. Most flood deaths occur in vehicles. This is a special weather statement for the following counties in Missouri, Jefferson, St. Charles, St. Louis City, and St. Louis, and the following counties in Illinois, Madison, Monroe, and St. Clair. Extreme heat warning in effect from noon Sunday to midnight Thursday night. Dangerously hot conditions with heat index values up to around 110 expected. For in Illinois, Madison, Illinois, Monroe, Illinois, and St. Clair, Illinois counties. In Missouri, Jefferson, Missouri, St. Charles, Missouri, St. Louis City, Missouri, and St. Louis, Missouri counties. From noon Sunday to midnight Thursday night. Heat-related illnesses increase significantly during extreme heat and high humidity events. Drink plenty of fluids, stay in an air-conditioned room, stay out of the sun, and check up on relatives and neighbors. Young children and pets should never be left unattended in vehicles under any circumstances. Take extra precautions if you work or spend time outside. When possible, reschedule strenuous activities to early morning or evening. Know the signs and symptoms of heat exhaustion and heat stroke. Wear lightweight and loose-fitting clothing when possible. To reduce risk during outdoor work, the Occupational Safety and Health Administration recommends scheduling frequent rest breaks in shaded or air-conditioned environments. Anyone overcome by heat should be moved to a cool and shaded location. Heat stroke is an emergency. Call 911. This is a special weather statement for the following counties in Missouri, Franklin, Lincoln, and Warren. Heat advisory remains in effect from noon Sunday to midnight Thursday night. Heat index values up to around 105 expected. For portions of south central, southwest, and west central Illinois and central, east central, northeast, and southeast Missouri. From noon Sunday to midnight Thursday night. Hot temperatures and high humidity may cause heat illnesses. The current time is 5:16 p.m. Central Daylight Time. 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Extreme heat warning in effect from noon Sunday to midnight Thursday night. This afternoon, showers and thunderstorms. Near steady temperature around 80. Southwest winds around 5 miles per hour. Chance of rain near 100%. Tonight, partly cloudy with a chance of showers and thunderstorms. Humid with lows in the lower 70s. South winds around 5 miles per hour. Chance of rain 50%. Sunday, sunny with highs in the lower 90s. South winds 5 to 10 miles per hour. Heat index values up to 106 in the afternoon. Sunday night, clear in the evening, then becoming partly cloudy. Humid with lows in the mid 70s. South
winds 5 to 10 miles per hour. Heat index values up to 107 early in the evening. Monday, mostly sunny. Hot with highs in the mid-90s. South winds 5 to 10 miles per hour. Heat index values up to 111. Monday night, mostly clear. Lows in the mid-70s. Heat index values up to 110 early in the evening. Tuesday through Wednesday, clear, hot. Highs in the mid-90s. Lows in the mid-70s. Heat index values up to 110. Wednesday night, mostly clear. Lows in the mid-70s. Heat index values up to 110 early in the evening. Thursday, sunny. A slight chance of showers and thunderstorms in the afternoon. Highs in the mid-90s. Chance of rain 20%. Heat index values up to 105. Thursday night, partly cloudy in the evening, then becoming mostly clear. Lows in the mid-70s. Heat index values up to 105 early in the evening. Friday, sunny. A slight chance of showers and thunderstorms in the afternoon. Highs in the mid-90s. Chance of rain 20%. Heat index values up to 105. At 5 p.m. at Lambert Field in St. Louis, thunder was reported with a temperature of 80 degrees. The dew point was 71, giving us a relative humidity of 74%. The wind was southeast at 10 miles an hour, and the pressure was 29.89 inches and falling. Elsewhere in the metro area, in Chesterfield, it was mostly sunny and the temperature was 84. In Belleville, it was 83 degrees. In Cahokia, it was mostly sunny and 86 degrees. In St. Charles, it was partly sunny and 82. Across the region, it was mostly sunny in Columbia, Missouri, with a temperature of 80. In Quincy, it was cloudy and 77 degrees. In Kansas City, it was mostly sunny and the temperature was 83. It was mostly sunny in Springfield, Missouri, with a temperature of 82. In Rolla, it was mostly sunny and the temperature was 81. In Farmington, it was 81 degrees. It was partly sunny in Cape Girardeau, with 82 degrees. It was mostly sunny in Springfield, Illinois, with a temperature of 80. Once again in St. Louis, thunder was reported, the temperature was 80 degrees, and the wind was southeast at 10 miles an hour. Flood advisory in effect until 7:45 p.m. this evening. Flooding caused by excessive rainfall is expected. For southwestern Lincoln County, Montgomery County, northern Warren County, until 7:45 p.m. Minor flooding in low-lying and poor drainage areas. At 4:47 p.m., Doppler radar indicated heavy rain due to thunderstorms. Minor flooding is ongoing or expected to begin shortly in the advisory area. Between 1 and 2 inches of rain have fallen. Additional rainfall amounts up to 2 inches are expected over the area. This additional rain will result in minor flooding. Some locations that will experience flooding include Troy, Warrenton, Wright City, Montgomery City, Wellsville, Davis, New Florence, Jonesburg, Hawk Point, Bellflower, Buell, Mineola, Forestal, High Hill, Silux, Middletown, Truxton, Cave, Olney, and Danville. Turn around, don't drown when encountering flooded roads. Most flood deaths occur in vehicles. This is a special weather statement for the following counties in Missouri, Jefferson, St. Charles, St. Louis City, and St. Louis, and the following counties in Illinois, Madison, Monroe, and St. Clair. Extreme heat warning in effect from noon Sunday to midnight Thursday night. Dangerously hot conditions with heat index values up to around 110 expected. For in Illinois, Madison, Illinois, Monroe, Illinois, and St. Clair, Illinois counties. In Missouri, Jefferson, Missouri, St. Charles, Missouri, St. Louis City, Missouri, and St. Louis, Missouri counties. From noon Sunday to midnight Thursday night. Heat-related illnesses increase significantly during extreme heat and high humidity events. Drink plenty of fluids. Stay in an air-conditioned room.
stay out of the sun and check up on relatives and neighbors. Young children and pets should never be left unattended in vehicles under any circumstances. Take extra precautions if you work or spend time outside. When possible, reschedule strenuous activities to early morning or evening. Know the signs and symptoms of heat exhaustion and heat stroke. Wear lightweight and loose-fitting clothing when possible. To reduce risk during outdoor work, the Occupational Safety and Health Administration recommends scheduling frequent rest breaks in shaded or air-conditioned environments. Anyone overcome by heat should be moved to a cool and shaded location. Heat stroke is an emergency. Call 911. This is a special weather statement for the following counties in Missouri, Franklin, Lincoln, and Warren. Heat advisory remains in effect from noon Sunday to midnight Thursday night. Heat index values up to around 105 expected for portions of south central, southwest, and west central Illinois and central, east central, northeast, and southeast Missouri. From noon Sunday to midnight Thursday night, hot temperatures and high humidity may cause heat illnesses. The current time is 5:23 p.m. Central Daylight Time. 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This program originates from the National Weather Service Forecast Office in St. Louis, Missouri, and serves parts of East Central Missouri and Southwest Illinois, including the St. Louis metro area and surrounding counties. Extreme heat warning in effect from noon Sunday to midnight Thursday night. Tonight, partly cloudy with a chance of showers and thunderstorms. Patchy fog after midnight. Lows in the lower 70s. South winds around 5 miles per hour. Chance of rain 50%. Sunday, patchy fog in the morning. Sunny with highs in the lower 90s. South winds 5 to 10 miles per hour. Heat index values up to 106 in the afternoon. Sunday night, clear in the evening, then becoming partly cloudy. Humid with lows in the mid-70s. South winds 5 to 10 miles per hour. Heat index values up to 107 early in the evening. Monday, mostly sunny. Hot with highs in the mid-90s. South winds 5 to 10 miles per hour. Heat index values up to 111. Monday night, mostly clear. Humid with lows in the mid-70s. South winds 5 to 10 miles per hour. Heat index values up to 110 early in the evening. Tuesday through Wednesday, clear, hot. Highs in the mid-90s. Lows in the mid-70s. Heat index values up to 110. Wednesday night, mostly clear. Lows in the mid-70s. Heat index values up to 110 early in the evening. Thursday, sunny. A slight chance of showers and thunderstorms in the afternoon. Highs in the mid-90s. Chance of rain 20%. Heat index values up to 105. Thursday night, partly cloudy in the evening, then becoming mostly clear. Lows in the mid-70s. Heat index values up to 105 early in the evening. Friday through Independence Day, mostly clear with a slight chance of showers and thunderstorms. Highs in the mid-90s. Lows in the mid-70s. Chance of rain 20%. Heat index values up to 105. At 5 p.m. at Lambert Field in St. Louis, thunder was reported with a temperature of 80 degrees. The dew point was 71, giving us a relative humidity of 74%. The wind was southeast at 10 miles an hour, and the pressure was 29.89 inches and falling. Elsewhere in the metro area, in Chesterfield, it was mostly sunny and the temperature was 84. In Belleville, it was 83 degrees. In Cahokia, it was mostly sunny and 86 degrees. In St. Charles, it was partly sunny and 82. Across the region, it was mostly sunny in Columbia, Missouri, with a temperature of 80. In Quincy, it was cloudy and 77 degrees. In Kansas City, it was mostly sunny.
The temperature was 83. It was mostly sunny in Springfield, Missouri, with a temperature of 82. In Rolla, it was mostly sunny and the temperature was 81. In Farmington, it was 81 degrees. It was partly sunny in Cape Girardeau, with 82 degrees. It was mostly sunny in Springfield, Illinois, with a temperature of 80. Once again in St. Louis, thunder was reported, the temperature was 80 degrees, and the wind was southeast at 10 miles an hour. Flood advisory in effect until 7:45 p.m. this evening. Flooding caused by excessive rainfall is expected. For southwestern Lincoln County, Montgomery County, northern Warren County, until 7:45 p.m. Minor flooding in low-lying and poor drainage areas. At 4:47 p.m., Doppler radar indicated heavy rain due to thunderstorms. Minor flooding is ongoing or expected to begin shortly in the advisory area. Between 1 and 2 inches of rain have fallen. Additional rainfall amounts up to 2 inches are expected over the area. This additional rain will result in minor flooding. Some locations that will experience flooding include Troy, Warrenton, Wright City, Montgomery City, Wellsville, Davis, New Florence, Jonesburg, Hawk Point, Bellflower, Buell, Mineola, Forestal, High Hill, Silux, Middletown, Truxton, Cave, Olney, and Danville. Turn around. Don't drown when encountering flooded roads. Most flood deaths occur in vehicles. This is a special weather statement for the following counties in Missouri, Jefferson, St. Charles, St. Louis City, and St. Louis, and the following counties in Illinois, Madison, Monroe, and St. Clair. Extreme heat warning in effect from noon Sunday to midnight Thursday night. Dangerously hot conditions with heat index values up to around 110 expected. For in Illinois, Madison, Illinois, Monroe, Illinois, and St. Clair, Illinois counties. In Missouri, Jefferson, Missouri, St. Charles, Missouri, St. Louis City, Missouri, and St. Louis, Missouri counties. From noon Sunday to midnight Thursday night. Heat-related illnesses increase significantly during extreme heat and high humidity events. Drink plenty of fluids, stay in an air-conditioned room, stay out of the sun, and check up on relatives and neighbors. Young children and pets should never be left unattended in vehicles under any circumstances. Take extra precautions if you work or spend time outside. When possible, reschedule strenuous activities to early morning or evening. Know the signs and symptoms of heat exhaustion and heat stroke. Wear lightweight and loose-fitting clothing when possible. To reduce risk during outdoor work, the Occupational Safety and Health Administration recommends scheduling frequent rest breaks in shaded or air-conditioned environments. Anyone overcome by heat should be moved to a cool and shaded location. Heat stroke is an emergency. Call 911. This is a special weather statement for the following counties in Missouri, Franklin, Lincoln, and Warren. Heat advisory remains in effect from noon Sunday to midnight Thursday night. Heat index values up to around 105 expected. For portions of south central, southwest, and west central Illinois and central, east central, northeast, and southeast Missouri. From noon Sunday to midnight Thursday night. Hot temperatures and high humidity may cause heat illnesses. The current time is 5:31 p.m. Central Daylight Time. 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Extreme heat warning in effect from noon Sunday to midnight Thursday night. Tonight, partly cloudy with a chance of showers and thunderstorms. Patchy fog after midnight. Lows in the lower 70s. South winds around 5 miles per hour. Chance of rain 50%. Sunday, patchy fog in the morning. Sunny with highs in the lower 90s. South winds 5 to 10 miles per hour. Heat index values up to 100.
6 in the afternoon. Sunday night, clear in the evening, then becoming partly cloudy. Humid with lows in the mid-70s. South winds 5 to 10 miles per hour. Heat index values up to 107 early in the evening. Monday, mostly sunny. Hot with highs in the mid-90s. South winds 5 to 10 miles per hour. Heat index values up to 111. Monday night, mostly clear. Humid with lows in the mid-70s. South winds 5 to 10 miles per hour. Heat index values up to 110 early in the evening. Tuesday through Wednesday, clear, hot. Highs in the mid-90s. Lows in the mid-70s. Heat index values up to 110. Wednesday night, mostly clear. Lows in the mid-70s. Heat index values up to 110 early in the evening. Thursday, sunny. A slight chance of showers and thunderstorms in the afternoon. Highs in the mid-90s. Chance of rain 20%. Heat index values up to 105. Thursday night, partly cloudy in the evening, then becoming mostly clear. Lows in the mid-70s. Heat index values up to 105 early in the evening. Friday through Independence Day, mostly clear with a slight chance of showers and thunderstorms. Highs in the mid-90s. Lows in the mid-70s. Chance of rain 20%. Heat index values up to 105. At 5 p.m. at Lambert Field in St. Louis, thunder was reported with a temperature of 80 degrees. The dew point was 71, giving us a relative humidity of 74%. The wind was southeast at 10 miles an hour, and the pressure was 29.89 inches and falling. Elsewhere in the metro area, in Chesterfield, it was mostly sunny and the temperature was 84. In Belleville, it was 83 degrees. In Cahokia, it was mostly sunny and 86 degrees. In St. Charles, it was partly sunny and 82. Across the region, it was mostly sunny in Columbia, Missouri, with a temperature of 80. In Quincy, it was cloudy and 77 degrees. In Kansas City, it was mostly sunny and the temperature was 83. It was mostly sunny in Springfield, Missouri, with a temperature of 82. In Rolla, it was mostly sunny and the temperature was 81. In Farmington, it was 81 degrees. It was partly sunny in Cape Girardeau, with 82 degrees. It was mostly sunny in Springfield, Illinois, with a temperature of 80. Once again in St. Louis, thunder was reported, the temperature was 80 degrees, and the wind was southeast at 10 miles an hour. Flood advisory in effect until 7:45 p.m. this evening. Flooding caused by excessive rainfall is expected. For southwestern Lincoln County, Montgomery County, northern Warren County, until 7:45 p.m. Minor flooding in low-lying and poor drainage areas. At 4:47 p.m., Doppler radar indicated heavy rain due to thunderstorms. Minor flooding is ongoing or expected to begin shortly in the advisory area. Between 1 and 2 inches of rain have fallen. Additional rainfall amounts up to 2 inches are expected over the area. This additional rain will result in minor flooding. Some locations that will experience flooding include Troy, Warrington, Wright City, Montgomery City, Wellsville, Davis, New Florence, Jonesburg, Hawk Point, Bellflower, Buell, Mineola, Forestal, High Hill, Silux, Middletown, Truxton, Cave, Olney, and Danville. Turn around. Don't drown when encountering flooded roads. Most flood deaths occur in vehicles. This is a special weather statement for the following counties in Missouri, Jefferson, St. Charles, St. Louis City, and St. Louis, and the following counties in Illinois, Madison, Monroe, and St. Clair. Extreme heat warning in effect from noon Sunday to midnight Thursday night. Dangerously hot conditions with heat index values up to around 110 expected. For in Illinois, Madison, Illinois, Monroe, Illinois, and St. Clair, Illinois counties. In Missouri, Jefferson, Missouri, St. Charles, Missouri, St. Louis,
Missouri, and St. Louis, Missouri counties. From noon Sunday to midnight Thursday night. Heat-related illnesses increase significantly during extreme heat and high humidity events. Drink plenty of fluids, stay in an air-conditioned room, stay out of the sun, and check up on relatives and neighbors. Young children and pets should never be left unattended in vehicles under any circumstances. Take extra precautions if you work or spend time outside. When possible, reschedule strenuous activities to early morning or evening. Know the signs and symptoms of heat exhaustion and heat stroke. Wear lightweight and loose-fitting clothing when possible. To reduce risk during outdoor work, the Occupational Safety and Health Administration recommends scheduling frequent rest breaks in shaded or air-conditioned environments. Anyone overcome by heat should be moved to a cool and shaded location. Heat stroke is an emergency. Call 911. This is a special weather statement for the following counties in Missouri, Franklin, Lincoln, and Warren. Heat advisory remains in effect from noon Sunday to midnight Thursday night. Heat index values up to around 105 expected. For portions of south central, southwest, and west central Illinois and central, east central, northeast, and southeast Missouri. From noon Sunday to midnight Thursday night. Hot temperatures and high humidity may cause heat illnesses. The current time is 5:39 p.m. Central Daylight Time. 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Extreme heat warning in effect from noon Sunday to midnight Thursday night. Tonight, partly cloudy with a chance of showers and thunderstorms. Patchy fog after midnight. Lows in the lower 70s. South winds around 5 miles per hour. Chance of rain 50%. Sunday, patchy fog in the morning. Sunny with highs in the lower 90s. South winds 5 to 10 miles per hour. Heat index values up to 106 in the afternoon. Sunday night, clear in the evening, then becoming partly cloudy. Humid with lows in the mid-70s. South winds 5 to 10 miles per hour. Heat index values up to 107 early in the evening. Monday, mostly sunny. Hot with highs in the mid-90s. South winds 5 to 10 miles per hour. Heat index values up to 111. Monday night, mostly clear. Humid with lows in the mid-70s. South winds 5 to 10 miles per hour. Heat index values up to 110 early in the evening. Tuesday through Wednesday, clear, hot. Highs in the mid-90s. Lows in the mid-70s. Heat index values up to 110. Wednesday night, mostly clear. Lows in the mid-70s. Heat index values up to 110 early in the evening. Thursday, sunny. A slight chance of showers and thunderstorms in the afternoon. Highs in the mid-90s. Chance of rain 20%. Heat index values up to 105. Thursday night, partly cloudy in the evening, then becoming mostly clear. Lows in the mid-70s. Heat index values up to 105 early in the evening. Friday through Independence Day, mostly clear with a slight chance of showers and thunderstorms. Highs in the mid-90s. Lows in the mid-70s. Chance of rain 20%. Heat index values up to 105. At 5 p.m. at Lambert Field in St. Louis, thunder was reported with a temperature of 80 degrees. The dew point was 71, giving us a relative humidity of 74%. The wind was southeast at 10 miles an hour, and the pressure was 29.89 inches and falling. Elsewhere in the metro area, in Chesterfield, it was mostly sunny and the temperature was 84. In Belleville, it was 83 degrees. In Cahokia, it was mostly sunny and 86 degrees. In St.
Charles, it was partly sunny and 82. Across the region, it was mostly sunny in Columbia, Missouri, with a temperature of 80. In Quincy, it was cloudy and 77 degrees. In Kansas City, it was mostly sunny and the temperature was 83. It was mostly sunny in Springfield, Missouri, with a temperature of 82. In Rolla, it was mostly sunny and the temperature was 81. In Farmington, it was 81 degrees. It was partly sunny in Cape Girardeau, with 82 degrees. It was mostly sunny in Springfield, Illinois, with a temperature of 80. Once again in St. Louis, thunder was reported, the temperature was 80 degrees, and the wind was southeast at 10 miles an hour. Flood advisory in effect until 7:45 p.m. this evening. Flooding caused by excessive rainfall is expected. For southwestern Lincoln County, Montgomery County, northern Warren County, until 7:40. Across the region, it was mostly sunny in

It's mostly sunny in Springfield, Illinois, with a temperature of 80. Once again in St. Louis, thunder was reported. The temperature was 80 degrees and the wind was southeast at 10 miles an hour. Flood advisory in effect until 7:45 p.m. this evening. Flooding caused by excessive rainfall is expected. For southwestern Lincoln County, Montgomery County, northern Warren County, until 7:45 p.m. Minor flooding in low-lying and poor drainage areas. At 4:47 p.m., Doppler radar indicated heavy rain due to thunderstorms. Minor flooding is ongoing or expected to begin shortly in the advisory area. Between 1 and 2 inches of rain have fallen. Additional rainfall amounts up to 2 inches are expected over the area. This additional rain will result in minor flooding. Some locations that will experience flooding include Troy, Warrenton, Wright City, Montgomery City, Wellsville, Davis, New Florence, Jonesburg, Hawk Point, Bellflower, Buell, Mineola, Forestal, High Hill, Silux, Middletown, Truxton, Cave, Olney, and Danville. Turn around. Don't drown when encountering flooded roads. Most flood deaths occur in vehicles. This is a special weather statement for the following counties in Missouri, Jefferson, St. Charles, St. Louis City, and St. Louis, and the following counties in Illinois, Madison, Monroe, and St. Clair. Extreme heat warning in effect from noon Sunday to midnight Thursday night. Dangerously hot conditions with heat index values up to around 110 expected. For in Illinois, Madison, Illinois, Monroe, Illinois, and St. Clair, Illinois counties. In Missouri, Jefferson, Missouri, St. Charles, Missouri, St. Louis City, Missouri, and St. Louis, Missouri counties. From noon Sunday to midnight Thursday night. Heat-related illnesses increase significantly during extreme heat and high humidity events. Drink plenty of fluids, stay in an air-conditioned room, stay out of the sun, and check up on relatives and neighbors. Young children and pets should never be left unattended in vehicles under any circumstances. Take extra precautions if you work or spend time outside. When possible, reschedule strenuous activities to early morning or evening. Know the signs and symptoms of heat exhaustion and heat stroke. Wear lightweight and loose-fitting clothing when possible. To reduce risk during outdoor work, the Occupational Safety and Health Administration recommends scheduling frequent rest breaks in shaded or air-conditioned environments. Anyone overcome by heat should be moved to a cool and shaded location. Heat stroke is an emergency. Call 911. This is a special weather statement for the following counties in Missouri, Franklin, Lincoln, and Warren. Heat advisory remains in effect from noon Sunday to midnight Thursday night. Heat index values up to around 105 expected for portions of south central, southwest, and west central Illinois and central, east central, northeast, and southeast Missouri. From noon Sunday to midnight Thursday night. Hot temperatures and high humidity may cause heat illnesses. The current time is 5:46 p.m. Central Daylight Time. 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This program originates from the National Weather Service Forecast Office in St. Louis, Missouri, and serves parts of East Central Missouri and Southwest Illinois, including the St. Louis metro area and surrounding counties. Extreme heat warning in effect from noon Sunday to midnight Thursday night. Tonight, partly cloudy with a chance of showers and thunderstorms. Patchy fog after midnight. Lows in the lower 70s. South winds around 5 miles per hour. Chance of rain 50%. Sunday, patchy fog in the morning. Sunny with highs in the lower 90s. South winds 5 to 10 miles per hour. Heat index values up to 106 in the afternoon. Sunday night, clear in the evening, then becoming partly cloudy. Humid with lows in the mid-70s. South winds 5 to 10 miles per hour. Heat index values up to 107 early in the evening. Monday, mostly sunny,

rise in the mid-90s. South winds 5 to 10 miles per hour. Heat index values up to 111. Monday night, mostly clear. Humid with lows in the mid-70s. South winds 5 to 10 miles per hour. Heat index values up to 110 early in the evening. Tuesday through Wednesday, clear, hot. Highs in the mid-90s. Lows in the mid-70s. Heat index values up to 110. Wednesday night, mostly clear. Lows in the mid-70s. Heat index values up to 110 early in the evening. Thursday, sunny. A slight chance of showers and thunderstorms in the afternoon. Highs in the mid-90s. Chance of rain 20%. Heat index values up to 105. Thursday night, partly cloudy in the evening, then becoming mostly clear. Lows in the mid-70s. Heat index values up to 105 early in the evening. Friday through Independence Day, mostly clear with a slight chance of showers and thunderstorms. Highs in the mid-90s. Lows in the mid-70s. Chance of rain 20%. Heat index values up to 105. At 5 p.m. at Lambert Field in St. Louis, thunder was reported with a temperature of 80 degrees. The dew point was 71, giving us a relative humidity of 74%. The wind was southeast at 10 miles an hour, and the pressure was 29.89 inches and falling. Elsewhere in the metro area, in Chesterfield, it was mostly sunny and the temperature was 84. In Belleville, it was 83 degrees. In Cahokia, it was mostly sunny and 86 degrees. In St. Charles, it was partly sunny and 82. Across the region, it was mostly sunny in Columbia, Missouri, with a temperature of 80. In Quincy, it was cloudy and 77 degrees. In Kansas City, it was mostly sunny and the temperature was 83. It was mostly sunny in Springfield, Missouri, with a temperature of 82. In Rolla, it was mostly sunny and the temperature was 81. In Farmington, it was 81 degrees. It was partly sunny in Cape Girardeau, with 82 degrees. It was mostly sunny in Springfield, Illinois, with a temperature of 80. Once again in St. Louis, thunder was reported, the temperature was 80 degrees, and the wind was southeast at 10 miles an hour. Flood advisory in effect until 7:45 p.m. this evening. Flooding caused by excessive rainfall is expected. For southwestern Lincoln County, Montgomery County, northern Warren County, until 7:45 p.m. Minor flooding in low-lying and poor drainage areas. At 4:47 p.m., Doppler radar indicated heavy rain due to thunderstorms. Minor flooding is ongoing or expected to begin shortly in the advisory area. Between 1 and 2 inches of rain have fallen. Additional rainfall amounts up to 2 inches are expected over the area. This additional rain will result in minor flooding. Some locations that will experience flooding include Troy, Warrenton, Wright City, Montgomery City, Wellsville, Davis, New Florence, Jonesburg, Hawk Point, Bellflower, Buell, Mineola, Forestal, High Hill, Silux, Middletown, Truxton, Cave, Olney, and Danville. Turn around, don't drown when encountering flooded roads. Most flood deaths occur in vehicles. This is a special weather statement for the following counties in Missouri, Jefferson, St. Charles, St. Louis City, and St. Louis, and the following counties in Illinois, Madison, Monroe, and St. Clair. Extreme heat warning in effect from noon Sunday to midnight Thursday night. Dangerously hot conditions with heat index values up to around 110 expected. For in Illinois, Madison, Illinois, Monroe, Illinois, and St. Clair, Illinois counties. In Missouri, Jefferson, Missouri, St. Charles, Missouri, St. Louis City, Missouri, and St. Louis, Missouri counties. From noon Sunday to midnight Thursday night. Heat-related illnesses increase significantly during extreme heat and high humidity events. Drink plenty of fluids, stay in an air-conditioned room, stay out of the sun, and check up on relatives and neighbors.
Young children and pets should never be left unattended in vehicles under any circumstances. Take extra precautions if you work or spend time outside. When possible, reschedule strenuous activities to early morning or evening. Know the signs and symptoms of heat exhaustion and heat stroke. Wear lightweight and loose-fitting clothing when possible. To reduce risk during outdoor work, the Occupational Safety and Health Administration recommends scheduling frequent rest breaks in shaded or air-conditioned environments. Anyone overcome by heat should be moved to a cool and shaded location. Heat stroke is an emergency. Call 911. This is a special weather statement for the following counties in Missouri, Franklin, Lincoln, and Warren. Heat advisory remains in effect from noon Sunday to midnight Thursday night. Heat index values up to around 105 expected for portions of south central, southwest, and west central Illinois and central, east central, northeast, and southeast Missouri. From noon Sunday to midnight Thursday night, hot temperatures and high humidity may cause heat illnesses. The current time is 5:54 p.m. Central Daylight Time. 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This program originates from the National Weather Service Forecast Office in St. Louis, Missouri, and serves parts of East Central Missouri and Southwest Illinois, including the St. Louis metro area and surrounding counties. Extreme heat warning in effect from noon Sunday to midnight Thursday night. Tonight, partly cloudy with a chance of showers and thunderstorms. Patchy fog after midnight. Lows in the lower 70s. South winds around 5 miles per hour. Chance of rain 50%. Sunday, patchy fog in the morning. Sunny with highs in the lower 90s. South winds 5 to 10 miles per hour. Heat index values up to 106 in the afternoon. Sunday night, clear in the evening, then becoming partly cloudy. Humid with lows in the mid-70s. South winds 5 to 10 miles per hour. Heat index values up to 107 early in the evening. Monday, mostly sunny. Hot with highs in the mid-90s. South winds 5 to 10 miles per hour. Heat index values up to 111. Monday night, mostly clear. Humid with lows in the mid-70s. South winds 5 to 10 miles per hour. Heat index values up to 110 early in the evening. Tuesday through Wednesday, clear, hot. Highs in the mid-90s. Lows in the mid-70s. Heat index values up to 110. Wednesday night, mostly clear. Lows in the mid-70s. Heat index values up to 110 early in the evening. Thursday, sunny. A slight chance of showers and thunderstorms in the afternoon. Highs in the mid-90s. Chance of rain 20%. Heat index values up to 105. Thursday night, partly cloudy in the evening, then becoming mostly clear. Lows in the mid-70s. Heat index values up to 105 early in the evening. Friday through Independence Day, mostly clear with a slight chance of showers and thunderstorms. Highs in the mid-90s. Lows in the mid-70s. Chance of rain 20%. Heat index values up to 105. At 5 p.m. at Lambert Field in St. Louis, thunder was reported with a temperature of 80 degrees. The dew point was 71, giving us a relative humidity of 74%. The wind was southeast at 10 miles an hour, and the pressure was 29.89 inches and falling. Elsewhere in the metro area, in Chesterfield, it was mostly sunny and the temperature was 84. In Belleville, it was 83 degrees. In Cahokia, it was mostly sunny and 86 degrees. In St. Charles, it was partly sunny and 82. Across the region, it was mostly sunny in Columbia, Missouri, with a temperature of 80. In Quincy, it was cloudy and 77 degrees. In Kansas City, it was mostly sunny and the temperature was 83.
It was mostly sunny in Springfield, Missouri, with a temperature of 82. In Rolla, it was mostly sunny and the temperature was 81. In Farmington, it was 81 degrees. It was partly sunny in Cape Girardeau, with 82 degrees. It was mostly sunny in Springfield, Illinois, with a temperature of 80. Once again in St. Louis, thunder was reported, the temperature was 80 degrees, and the wind was southeast at 10 miles an hour. Flood advisory in effect until 7:45 p.m. this evening. Flooding caused by excessive rainfall is expected. For southwestern Lincoln County, Montgomery County, northern Warren County, until 7:45 p.m. Minor flooding in low-lying and poor drainage areas. At 4:47 p.m., Doppler radar indicated heavy rain due to thunderstorms. Minor flooding is ongoing or expected to begin shortly in the advisory area. Between 1 and 2 inches of rain have fallen. Additional rainfall amounts up to 2 inches are expected over the area. This additional rain will result in minor flooding. Some locations that will experience flooding include Troy, Warrington, Wright City, Montgomery City, Wellsville, Davis, New Florence, Jonesburg, Hawk Point, Bellflower, Buell, Mineola, Forestal, High Hill, Silux, Middletown, Truxton, Cave, Olney, and Danville. Turn around. Don't drown when encountering flooded roads. Most flood deaths occur in vehicles. This is a special weather statement for the following counties in Missouri, Jefferson, St. Charles, St. Louis City, and St. Louis, and the following counties in Illinois, Madison, Monroe, and St. Clair. Extreme heat warning in effect from noon Sunday to midnight Thursday night. Dangerously hot conditions with heat index values up to around 110 expected. For in Illinois, Madison, Illinois, Monroe, Illinois, and St. Clair, Illinois counties. In Missouri, Jefferson, Missouri, St. Charles, Missouri, St. Louis City, Missouri, and St. Louis, Missouri counties. From noon Sunday to midnight Thursday night. Heat-related illnesses increase significantly during extreme heat and high humidity events. Drink plenty of fluids, stay in an air-conditioned room, stay out of the sun, and check up on relatives and neighbors. Young children and pets should never be left unattended in vehicles under any circumstances. Take extra precautions if you work or spend time outside. When possible, reschedule strenuous activities to early morning or evening. Know the signs and symptoms of heat exhaustion and heat stroke. Wear lightweight and loose-fitting clothing when possible. To reduce risk during outdoor work, the Occupational Safety and Health Administration recommends scheduling frequent rest breaks in shaded or air-conditioned environments. Anyone overcome by heat should be moved to a cool and shaded location. Heat stroke is an emergency. Call 911. This is a special weather statement for the following counties in Missouri, Franklin, Lincoln, and Warren. Heat advisory remains in effect from noon Sunday to midnight Thursday night. Heat index values up to around 105 expected. For portions of south central, southwest, and west central Illinois and central, east central, northeast, and southeast Missouri. From noon Sunday to midnight Thursday night. Hot temperatures and high humidity may cause heat illnesses. The current time is 6:02 p.m. Central Daylight Time. 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Extreme heat warning in effect from noon Sunday to midnight Thursday night. Tonight, partly cloudy with a chance of showers and thunderstorms. Patchy fog after midnight. Lows in the lower 70s. South winds around 5 miles per hour. Chance of rain 50%. Sunday, patchy fog in the morning. Sunny with highs in the lower 90s. South winds 5 to 10 miles per hour. Heat index values up to 106 in the afternoon.
Sunday night, clear in the evening, and becoming partly cloudy. Humid with lows in the mid-70s. South winds 5 to 10 miles per hour. Heat index values up to 107 early in the evening. Monday, mostly sunny. Hot with highs in the mid-90s. South winds 5 to 10 miles per hour. Heat index values up to 111. Monday night, mostly clear. Humid with lows in the mid-70s. South winds 5 to 10 miles per hour. Heat index values up to 110 early in the evening. Tuesday through Wednesday, clear, hot. Highs in the mid-90s. Lows in the mid-70s. Heat index values up to 110. Wednesday night, mostly clear. Lows in the mid-70s. Heat index values up to 110 early in the evening. Thursday, sunny. A slight chance of showers and thunderstorms in the afternoon. Highs in the mid-90s. Chance of rain 20%. Heat index values up to 105. Thursday night, partly cloudy in the evening, then becoming mostly clear. Lows in the mid-70s. Heat index values up to 105 early in the evening. Friday through Independence Day, mostly clear with a slight chance of showers and thunderstorms. Highs in the mid-90s. Lows in the mid-70s. Chance of rain 20%. Heat index values up to 105. At 5 p.m. at Lambert Field in St. Louis, thunder was reported with a temperature of 80 degrees. The dew point was 71, giving us a relative humidity of 74%. The wind was southeast at 10 miles an hour, and the pressure was 29.89 inches and falling. Elsewhere in the metro area, in Chesterfield, it was mostly sunny and the temperature was 84. In Belleville, it was 83 degrees. In Cahokia, it was mostly sunny and 86 degrees. In St. Charles, it was partly sunny and 82. Across the region, it was mostly sunny in Columbia, Missouri, with a temperature of 80. In Quincy, it was cloudy and 77 degrees. In Kansas City, it was mostly sunny and the temperature was 83. It was mostly sunny in Springfield, Missouri, with a temperature of 82. In Rolla, it was mostly sunny and the temperature was 81. In Farmington, it was 81 degrees. It was partly sunny in Cape Girardeau, with 82 degrees. It was mostly sunny in Springfield, Illinois, with a temperature of 80. Once again in St. Louis, thunder was reported, the temperature was 80 degrees, and the wind was southeast at 10 miles an hour. Flood advisory in effect until 7:45 p.m. this evening. Flooding caused by excessive rainfall is expected. For southwestern Lincoln County, Montgomery County, northern Warren County, until 7:45 p.m. Minor flooding in low-lying and poor drainage areas. At 4:47 p.m., Doppler radar indicated heavy rain due to thunderstorms. Minor flooding is ongoing or expected to begin shortly in the advisory area. Between 1 and 2 inches of rain have fallen. Additional rainfall amounts up to 2 inches are expected over the area. This additional rain will result in minor flooding. Some locations that will experience flooding include Troy, Warrington, Wright City, Montgomery City, Wellsville, Davis, New Florence, Jonesburg, Hawk Point, Bellflower, Buell, Mineola, Forestal, High Hill, Silux, Middletown, Truxton, Cave, Olney, and Danville. Turn around, don't drown when encountering flooded roads. Most flood deaths occur in vehicles. This is a special weather statement for the following counties in Missouri, Jefferson, St. Charles, St. Louis City, and St. Louis, and the following counties in Illinois, Madison, Monroe, and St. Clair. Extreme heat warning in effect from noon Sunday to midnight Thursday night. Dangerously hot conditions with heat index values up to around 110 expected. For in Illinois, Madison, Illinois, Monroe, Illinois, and St. Clair, Illinois counties.
in Missouri, Jefferson, Missouri, St. Charles, Missouri, St. Louis City, Missouri, and St. Louis, Missouri counties. From noon Sunday to midnight Thursday night. Heat-related illnesses increase significantly during extreme heat and high humidity events. Drink plenty of fluids, stay in an air-conditioned room, stay out of the sun, and check up on relatives and neighbors. Young children and pets should never be left unattended in vehicles under any circumstances. Take extra precautions if you work or spend time outside. When possible, reschedule strenuous activities to early morning or evening. Know the signs and symptoms of heat exhaustion and heat stroke. Wear lightweight and loose-fitting clothing when possible. To reduce risk during outdoor work, the Occupational Safety and Health Administration recommends scheduling frequent rest breaks in shaded or air-conditioned environments. Anyone overcome by heat should be moved to a cool and shaded location. Heat stroke is an emergency. Call 911. This is a special weather statement for the following counties in Missouri, Franklin, Lincoln, and Warren. Heat advisory remains in effect from noon Sunday to midnight Thursday night. Heat index values up to around 105 expected. For portions of south central, southwest, and west central Illinois and central, east central, northeast, and southeast Missouri. From noon Sunday to midnight Thursday night. Hot temperatures and high humidity may cause heat illnesses. The current time is 6:09 p.m. Central Daylight Time. 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Extreme heat warning in effect from noon Sunday to midnight Thursday night. Tonight, partly cloudy with a chance of showers and thunderstorms. Patchy fog after midnight. Lows in the lower 70s. South winds around 5 miles per hour. Chance of rain 50%. Sunday, patchy fog in the morning. Sunny with highs in the lower 90s. South winds 5 to 10 miles per hour. Heat index values up to 106 in the afternoon. Sunday night, clear in the evening, then becoming partly cloudy. Humid with lows in the mid-70s. South winds 5 to 10 miles per hour. Heat index values up to 107 early in the evening. Monday, mostly sunny. Hot with highs in the mid-90s. South winds 5 to 10 miles per hour. Heat index values up to 111. Monday night, mostly clear. Humid with lows in the mid-70s. South winds 5 to 10 miles per hour. Heat index values up to 110 early in the evening. Tuesday through Wednesday, clear, hot. Highs in the mid-90s. Lows in the mid-70s. Heat index values up to 110. Wednesday night, mostly clear. Lows in the mid-70s. Heat index values up to 110 early in the evening. Thursday, sunny. A slight chance of showers and thunderstorms in the afternoon. Highs in the mid-90s. Chance of rain 20%. Heat index values up to 105. Thursday night, partly cloudy in the evening, then becoming mostly clear. Lows in the mid-70s. Heat index values up to 105 early in the evening. Friday through Independence Day, mostly clear with a slight chance of showers and thunderstorms. Highs in the mid-90s. Lows in the mid-70s. Chance of rain 20%. Heat index values up to 105. At 6 p.m. at Lambert Field in St. Louis, it was partly sunny with a temperature of 83 degrees. The dew point was 74, giving us a relative humidity of 74%. The wind was south at 7 miles an hour, and the pressure was 29.88 inches and steady. Elsewhere in the metro area, in Chesterfield, it was partly sunny and the temperature was 84. In Belleville, it was 85 degrees.
In Cahokia, it was partly sunny and 85 degrees. In St. Charles, a thunderstorm was reported and 78. Across the region, it was mostly sunny in Columbia, Missouri, with a temperature of 83. In Quincy, it was cloudy and 77 degrees. In Kansas City, it was mostly sunny and the temperature was 85. It was mostly sunny in Springfield, Missouri, with a temperature of 83. In Rolla, it was partly sunny and the temperature was 80. In Farmington, it was 80 degrees. It was mostly sunny in Cape Girardeau, with 82 degrees. It was mostly sunny in Springfield, Illinois, with a temperature of 80. Once again in St. Louis, it was partly sunny, the temperature was 83 degrees and the wind was south at 7 miles an hour. Flood advisory in effect until 7:45 p.m. this evening. Flooding caused by excessive rainfall is expected. For southwestern Lincoln County, Montgomery County, northern Warren County, until 7:45 p.m. Minor flooding in low-lying and poor drainage areas. At 4:47 p.m., Doppler radar indicated heavy rain due to thunderstorms. Minor flooding is ongoing or expected to begin shortly in the advisory area. Between 1 and 2 inches of rain have fallen. Additional rainfall amounts up to 2 inches are expected over the area. This additional rain will result in minor flooding. Some locations that will experience flooding include Troy, Warrenton, Wright City, Montgomery City, Wellsville, Davis, New Florence, Jonesburg, Hawk Point, Bellflower, Buell, Mineola, Forestal, High Hill, Silux, Middletown, Truxton, Cave, Olney, and Danville. Turn around. Don't drown when encountering flooded roads. Most flood deaths occur in vehicles. This is a special weather statement for the following counties in Missouri, Jefferson, St. Charles, St. Louis City, and St. Louis, and the following counties in Illinois, Madison, Monroe, and St. Clair. Extreme heat warning in effect from noon Sunday to midnight Thursday night. Dangerously hot conditions with heat index values up to around 110 expected. For in Illinois, Madison, Illinois, Monroe, Illinois, and St. Clair, Illinois counties. In Missouri, Jefferson, Missouri, St. Charles, Missouri, St. Louis City, Missouri, and St. Louis, Missouri counties. From noon Sunday to midnight Thursday night. Heat-related illnesses increase significantly during extreme heat and high humidity events. Drink plenty of fluids, stay in an air-conditioned room, stay out of the sun, and check up on relatives and neighbors. Young children and pets should never be left unattended in vehicles under any circumstances. Take extra precautions if you work or spend time outside. When possible, reschedule strenuous activities to early morning or evening. Know the signs and symptoms of heat exhaustion and heat stroke. Wear lightweight and loose-fitting clothing when possible. To reduce risk during outdoor work, the Occupational Safety and Health Administration recommends scheduling frequent rest breaks in shaded or air-conditioned environments. Anyone overcome by heat should be moved to a cool and shaded location. Heat stroke is an emergency. Call 911. This is a special weather statement for the following counties in Missouri, Franklin, Lincoln, and Warren. Heat advisory remains in effect from noon Sunday to midnight Thursday night. Heat index values up to around 105 expected. For portions of south central, southwest, and west central Illinois and central, east central, northeast, and southeast Missouri. From noon Sunday to midnight Thursday night. Hot temperatures and high humidity may cause heat illnesses. The current time is 6:17 p.m. Central Daylight Time. 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Extreme heat warning in effect from noon Sunday to midnight Thursday night. Tonight, partly cloudy with a chance of showers and thunderstorms.
Patchy fog after midnight. Lows in the lower 70s. South winds around 5 miles per hour. Chance of rain 50%. Sunday, patchy fog in the morning. Sunny with highs in the lower 90s. South winds 5 to 10 miles per hour. Heat index values up to 106 in the afternoon. Sunday night, clear in the evening, then becoming partly cloudy. Humid with lows in the mid-70s. South winds 5 to 10 miles per hour. Heat index values up to 107 early in the evening. Monday, mostly sunny. Hot with highs in the mid-90s. South winds 5 to 10 miles per hour. Heat index values up to 111. Monday night, mostly clear. Humid with lows in the mid-70s. South winds 5 to 10 miles per hour. Heat index values up to 110 early in the evening. Tuesday through Wednesday, clear, hot. Highs in the mid-90s. Lows in the mid-70s. Heat index values up to 110. Wednesday night, mostly clear. Lows in the mid-70s. Heat index values up to 110 early in the evening. Thursday, sunny. A slight chance of showers and thunderstorms in the afternoon. Highs in the mid-90s. Chance of rain 20%. Heat index values up to 105. Thursday night, partly cloudy in the evening, then becoming mostly clear. Lows in the mid-70s. Heat index values up to 105 early in the evening. Friday through Independence Day, mostly clear with a slight chance of showers and thunderstorms. Highs in the mid-90s. Lows in the mid-70s. Chance of rain 20%. Heat index values up to 105. At 6 p.m. at Lambert Field in St. Louis, it was partly sunny with a temperature of 83 degrees. The dew point was 74, giving us a relative humidity of 74%. The wind was south at 7 miles an hour, and the pressure was 29.88 inches and steady. Elsewhere in the metro area, in Chesterfield, it was partly sunny and the temperature was 84. In Belleville, it was 85 degrees. In Cahokia, it was partly sunny and 85 degrees. In St. Charles, a thunderstorm was reported and 78. Across the region, it was mostly sunny in Columbia, Missouri, with a temperature of 83. In Quincy, it was cloudy and 77 degrees. In Kansas City, it was mostly sunny and the temperature was 85. It was mostly sunny in Springfield, Missouri, with a temperature of 83. In Rolla, it was partly sunny and the temperature was 80. In Farmington, it was 80 degrees. It was mostly sunny in Cape Girardeau, with 82 degrees. It was mostly sunny in Springfield, Illinois, with a temperature of 80. Once again in St. Louis, it was partly sunny, the temperature was 83 degrees and the wind was south at 7 miles an hour. Flood advisory in effect until 7:45 p.m. this evening. Flooding caused by excessive rainfall is expected. For southwestern Lincoln County, Montgomery County, northern Warren County, until 7:45 p.m. Minor flooding in low-lying and poor drainage areas. At 4:47 p.m., Doppler radar indicated heavy rain due to thunderstorms. Minor flooding is ongoing or expected to begin shortly in the advisory area. Between 1 and 2 inches of rain have fallen. Additional rainfall amounts up to 2 inches are expected over the area. This additional rain will result in minor flooding. Some locations that will experience flooding include Troy, Warrenton, Wright City, Montgomery City, Wellsville, Davis, New Florence, Jonesburg, Hawk Point, Bellflower, Buell, Mineola, Forestal, High Hill, Silux, Middletown, Truxton, Cave, Olney, and Danville. Turn around. Don't drown when encountering flooded roads. Most flood deaths occur in vehicles. This is a special weather statement for the following counties in Missouri, Jefferson, St. Charles, St. Louis City, and St. Louis, and the following counties in Illinois, Madison, Monroe, and St. Clair.
Extreme heat warning in effect from noon Sunday to midnight Thursday night. Dangerously hot conditions with heat index values up to around 110 expected. For in Illinois, Madison, Illinois, Monroe, Illinois, and St. Clair, Illinois counties. In Missouri, Jefferson, Missouri, St. Charles, Missouri, St. Louis City, Missouri, and St. Louis, Missouri counties. From noon Sunday to midnight Thursday night. Heat-related illnesses increase significantly during extreme heat and high humidity events. Drink plenty of fluids, stay in an air-conditioned room, stay out of the sun, and check up on relatives and neighbors. Young children and pets should never be left unattended in vehicles under any circumstances. Take extra precautions if you work or spend time outside. When possible, reschedule strenuous activities to early morning or evening. Know the signs and symptoms of heat exhaustion and heat stroke. Wear lightweight and loose-fitting clothing when possible. To reduce risk during outdoor work, the Occupational Safety and Health Administration recommends scheduling frequent rest breaks in shaded or air-conditioned environments. Anyone overcome by heat should be moved to a cool and shaded location. Heat stroke is an emergency. Call 911. This is a special weather statement for the following counties in Missouri, Franklin, Lincoln, and Warren. Heat advisory remains in effect from noon Sunday to midnight Thursday night. Heat index values up to around 105 expected for portions of south central, southwest, and west central Illinois and central, east central, northeast, and southeast Missouri. From noon Sunday to midnight Thursday night. Hot temperatures and high humidity may cause heat illnesses. The current time is 6:24 p.m. Central Daylight Time. 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This program originates from the National Weather Service Forecast Office in St. Louis, Missouri, and serves parts of East Central Missouri and Southwest Illinois, including the St. Louis metro area and surrounding counties. Extreme heat warning in effect from noon Sunday to midnight Thursday night. Tonight, partly cloudy with a chance of showers and thunderstorms. Patchy fog after midnight. Lows in the lower 70s. South winds around 5 miles per hour. Chance of rain 50%. Sunday, patchy fog in the morning. Sunny with highs in the lower 90s. South winds 5 to 10 miles per hour. Heat index values up to 106 in the afternoon. Sunday night, clear in the evening, then becoming partly cloudy. Humid with lows in the mid-70s. South winds 5 to 10 miles per hour. Heat index values up to 107 early in the evening. Monday, mostly sunny. Hot with highs in the mid-90s. South winds 5 to 10 miles per hour. Heat index values up to 111. Monday night, mostly clear. Humid with lows in the mid-70s. South winds 5 to 10 miles per hour. Heat index values up to 110 early in the evening. Tuesday through Wednesday, clear, hot. Highs in the mid-90s. Lows in the mid-70s. Heat index values up to 110. Wednesday night, mostly clear. Lows in the mid-70s. Heat index values up to 110 early in the evening. Thursday, sunny. A slight chance of showers and thunderstorms in the afternoon. Highs in the mid-90s. Chance of rain 20%. Heat index values up to 105. Thursday night, partly cloudy in the evening, then becoming mostly clear. Lows in the mid-70s. Heat index values up to 105 early in the evening. Friday through Independence Day, mostly clear with a slight chance of showers and thunderstorms. Highs in the mid-90s. Lows in the mid-70s. Chance of rain 20%. Heat index values up to 105. At 6 p.m. at Lambert Field in St. Louis, it was partly sunny with a temperature of 83 degrees. The dew point was 74, giving us a relative humidity of 74%.
The wind was south at 7 miles an hour, and the pressure was 29.88 inches and steady. Elsewhere in the metro area, in Chesterfield, it was partly sunny and the temperature was 84. In Belleville, it was 85 degrees. In Cahokia, it was partly sunny and 85 degrees. In St. Charles, a thunderstorm was reported and 78. Across the region, it was mostly sunny in Columbia, Missouri, with a temperature of 83. In Quincy, it was cloudy and 77 degrees. In Kansas City, it was mostly sunny and the temperature was 85. It was mostly sunny in Springfield, Missouri, with a temperature of 83. In Rolla, it was partly sunny and the temperature was 80. In Farmington, it was 80 degrees. It was mostly sunny in Cape Girardeau, with 82 degrees. It was mostly sunny in Springfield, Illinois, with a temperature of 80. Once again in St. Louis, it was partly sunny, the temperature was 83 degrees and the wind was south at 7 miles an hour. Flood advisory in effect until 7:45 p.m. this evening. Flooding caused by excessive rainfall is expected. For southwestern Lincoln County, Montgomery County, northern Warren County, until 7:45 p.m. Minor flooding in low-lying and poor drainage areas. At 4:47 p.m., Doppler radar indicated heavy rain due to thunderstorms. Minor flooding is ongoing or expected to begin shortly in the advisory area. Between 1 and 2 inches of rain have fallen. Additional rainfall amounts up to 2 inches are expected over the area. This additional rain will result in minor flooding. Some locations that will experience flooding include Troy, Warrington, Wright City, Montgomery City, Wellsville, Davis, New Florence, Jonesburg, Hawk Point, Bellflower, Buell, Mineola, Forestal, High Hill, Silux, Middletown, Truxton, Cave, Olney, and Danville. Turn around. Don't drown when encountering flooded roads. Most flood deaths occur in vehicles. This is a special weather statement for the following counties in Missouri, Jefferson, St. Charles, St. Louis City, and St. Louis, and the following counties in Illinois, Madison, Monroe, and St. Clair. Extreme heat warning in effect from noon Sunday to midnight Thursday night. Dangerously hot conditions with heat index values up to around 110 expected. For in Illinois, Madison, Illinois, Monroe, Illinois, and St. Clair, Illinois counties. In Missouri, Jefferson, Missouri, St. Charles, Missouri, St. Louis City, Missouri, and St. Louis, Missouri counties. From noon Sunday to midnight Thursday night. Heat-related illnesses increase significantly during extreme heat and high humidity events. Drink plenty of fluids, stay in an air-conditioned room, stay out of the sun, and check up on relatives and neighbors. Young children and pets should never be left unattended in vehicles under any circumstances. Take extra precautions if you work or spend time outside. When possible, reschedule strenuous activities to early morning or evening. Know the signs and symptoms of heat exhaustion and heat stroke. Wear lightweight and loose-fitting clothing when possible. To reduce risk during outdoor work, the Occupational Safety and Health Administration recommends scheduling frequent rest breaks in shaded or air-conditioned environments. Anyone overcome by heat should be moved to a cool and shaded location. Heat stroke is an emergency. Call 911. This is a special weather statement for the following counties in Missouri, Franklin, Lincoln, and Warren. Heat advisory remains in effect from noon Sunday to midnight Thursday night. Heat index values up to around 105 expected. For portions of south central, southwest, and west central Illinois and central, east central, northeast, and southeast Missouri. From noon Sunday to midnight Thursday night. Hot temperatures and high humidity may cause heat illnesses. The current time is 6:32 p.m. Central Daylight Time. This is NOAA, Weather Radio KDO 89 St. Louis, Missouri, broadcasting on 162.550 MHz.
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Extreme heat warning in effect from noon Sunday to midnight Thursday night. Tonight, partly cloudy with a chance of showers and thunderstorms. Patchy fog after midnight. Lows in the lower 70s. South winds around 5 miles per hour. Chance of rain 50%. Sunday, patchy fog in the morning. Sunny with highs in the lower 90s. South winds 5 to 10 miles per hour. Heat index values up to 106 in the afternoon. Sunday night, clear in the evening, then becoming partly cloudy. Humid with lows in the mid-70s. South winds 5 to 10 miles per hour. Heat index values up to 107 early in the evening. Monday, mostly sunny. Hot with highs in the mid-90s. South winds 5 to 10 miles per hour. Heat index values up to 111. Monday night, mostly clear. Humid with lows in the mid-70s. South winds 5 to 10 miles per hour. Heat index values up to 110 early in the evening. Tuesday through Wednesday, clear, hot. Highs in the mid-90s. Lows in the mid-70s. Heat index values up to 110. Wednesday night, mostly clear. Lows in the mid-70s. Heat index values up to 110 early in the evening. Thursday, sunny. A slight chance of showers and thunderstorms in the afternoon. Highs in the mid-90s. Chance of rain 20%. Heat index values up to 105. Thursday night, partly cloudy in the evening, then becoming mostly clear. Lows in the mid-70s. Heat index values up to 105 early in the evening. Friday through Independence Day, mostly clear with a slight chance of showers and thunderstorms. Highs in the mid-90s. Lows in the mid-70s. Chance of rain 20%. Heat index values up to 105. At 6 p.m. at Lambert Field in St. Louis, it was partly sunny with a temperature of 83 degrees. The dew point was 74, giving us a relative humidity of 74%. The wind was south at 7 miles an hour, and the pressure was 29.88 inches and steady. Elsewhere in the metro area, in Chesterfield, it was partly sunny and the temperature was 84. In Belleville, it was 85 degrees. In Cahokia, it was partly sunny and 85 degrees. In St. Charles, a thunderstorm was reported and 78. Across the region, it was mostly sunny in Columbia, Missouri, with a temperature of 83. In Quincy, it was cloudy and 77 degrees. In Kansas City, it was mostly sunny and the temperature was 85. It was mostly sunny in Springfield, Missouri, with a temperature of 83. In Rolla, it was partly sunny and the temperature was 80. In Farmington, it was 80 degrees. It was mostly sunny in Cape Girardeau, with 82 degrees. It was mostly sunny in Springfield, Illinois, with a temperature of 80. Once again in St. Louis, it was partly sunny, the temperature was 83 degrees and the wind was south at 7 miles an hour. The St. Louis climate summary is at 5 p.m., June 27, 2026. So far today, the high temperature has been 85 degrees, which occurred at 11:18 a.m. The normal high is 89. The record high is 104 degrees, which was set in 1952. So far today, the low temperature has been 73 degrees, which occurred at 2:57 a.m. The normal low is 70. The record low is 55 degrees, which was set in 1968. 0.77 inches of precipitation has fallen, which brings the monthly total to 6.48 inches. The total precipitation for the season since June 1st now stands at 6.48 inches and the total precipitation for the year is now 25.15 inches. The normal high temperature for tomorrow is 89 degrees and the normal low is 70.
The record high for tomorrow is 108, which occurred in 2012, and the record low is 54, which occurred in 1968. Sunset tonight is at 8:30 p.m. Sunrise tomorrow is at 5:39 a.m. Flood advisory remains in effect until 7:45 p.m. this evening. Flooding caused by excessive rainfall continues. For southwestern Lincoln County, Montgomery County, northern Warren County, until 7:45 p.m. Minor flooding in low-lying and poor drainage areas. At 6:32 p.m., Doppler radar indicated heavy rain due to thunderstorms. Minor flooding is ongoing or expected to begin shortly in the advisory area. Between 2 and 4 inches of rain have fallen. Additional rainfall amounts up to 1 inch are expected over the area. This additional rain will result in minor flooding. Some locations that will experience flooding include Troy, Warrenton, Wright City, Montgomery City, Wellsville, Davis, New Florence, Jonesburg, Hawk Point, Bellflower, Buell, Mineola, Forestal, High Hill, Silux, Middletown, Truxton, Cave, Olney, and Danville. Turn around. Don't drown when encountering flooded roads. Most flood deaths occur in vehicles. Be aware of your surroundings and do not drive on flooded roads. This is a special weather statement for the following counties in Missouri, Jefferson, St. Charles, St. Louis City, and St. Louis, and the following counties in Illinois, Madison, Monroe, and St. Clair. Extreme heat warning in effect from noon Sunday to midnight Thursday night. Dangerously hot conditions with heat index values up to around 110 expected. For in Illinois, Madison, Illinois, Monroe, Illinois, and St. Clair, Illinois counties. In Missouri, Jefferson, Missouri, St. Charles, Missouri, St. Louis City, Missouri, and St. Louis, Missouri counties. From noon Sunday to midnight Thursday night. Heat-related illnesses increase significantly during extreme heat and high humidity events. Drink plenty of fluids, stay in an air-conditioned room, stay out of the sun, and check up on relatives and neighbors. Young children and pets should never be left unattended in vehicles under any circumstances. Take extra precautions if you work or spend time outside. When possible, reschedule strenuous activities to early morning or evening. Know the signs and symptoms of heat exhaustion and heat stroke. Wear lightweight and loose-fitting clothing when possible. To reduce risk during outdoor work, the Occupational Safety and Health Administration recommends scheduling frequent rest breaks in shaded or air-conditioned environments. Anyone overcome by heat should be moved to a cool and shaded location. Heat stroke is an emergency. Call 911. This is a special weather statement for the following counties in Missouri, Franklin, Lincoln, and Warren. Heat advisory remains in effect from noon Sunday to midnight Thursday night. Heat index values up to around 105 expected. For portions of south central, southwest, and west central Illinois and central, east central, northeast, and southeast Missouri. From noon Sunday to midnight Thursday night. Hot temperatures and high humidity may cause heat illnesses. The current time is 6:41 p.m. Central Daylight Time. 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Extreme heat warning in effect from noon Sunday to midnight Thursday night. Tonight, partly cloudy with a chance of showers and thunderstorms. Patchy fog after midnight. Lows in the lower 70s. South winds around 5 miles per hour. Chance of rain 50%. Sunday, patchy fog in the morning. Sunny with highs in the lower 90s. South winds 5 to 10 miles per hour. Heat index values up to 106 in the afternoon. Sunday night, clear in the evening, then becoming partly cloudy. Humid with lows in the mid-70s. South winds 5 to 10 miles per hour.
heat index values up to 107 early in the evening. Monday, mostly sunny. Hot with highs in the mid-90s. South winds 5 to 10 miles per hour. Heat index values up to 111. Monday night, mostly clear. Humid with lows in the mid-70s. South winds 5 to 10 miles per hour. Heat index values up to 110 early in the evening. Tuesday through Wednesday, clear, hot. Highs in the mid-90s. Lows in the mid-70s. Heat index values up to 110. Wednesday night, mostly clear. Lows in the mid-70s. Heat index values up to 110 early in the evening. Thursday, sunny. A slight chance of showers and thunderstorms in the afternoon. Highs in the mid-90s. Chance of rain 20%. Heat index values up to 105. Thursday night, partly cloudy in the evening, then becoming mostly clear. Lows in the mid-70s. Heat index values up to 105 early in the evening. Friday through Independence Day, mostly clear with a slight chance of showers and thunderstorms. Highs in the mid-90s. Lows in the mid-70s. Heat index values up to

8%. Heat index values up to 105. Thursday night, partly cloudy in the evening, then becoming mostly clear. Lows in the mid-70s. Heat index values up to 105 early in the evening. Friday through Independence Day, mostly clear with a slight chance of showers and thunderstorms. Highs in the mid-90s. Lows in the mid-70s. Chance of rain 20%. Heat index values up to 105. At 6 p.m. at Lambert Field in St. Louis, it was partly sunny with a temperature of 83 degrees. The dew point was 74, giving us a relative humidity of 74%. The wind was south at 7 miles an hour, and the pressure was 29.88 inches and steady. Elsewhere in the metro area, in Chesterfield, it was partly sunny and the temperature was 84. In Belleville, it was 85 degrees. In Cahokia, it was partly sunny and 85 degrees. In St. Charles, a thunderstorm was reported and 78. Across the region, it was mostly sunny in Columbia, Missouri, with a temperature of 83. In Quincy, it was cloudy and 77 degrees. In Kansas City, it was mostly sunny and the temperature was 85. It was mostly sunny in Springfield, Missouri, with a temperature of 83. In Rolla, it was partly sunny and the temperature was 80. In Farmington, it was 80 degrees. It was mostly sunny in Cape Girardeau, with 82 degrees. It was mostly sunny in Springfield, Illinois, with a temperature of 80. Once again in St. Louis, it was partly sunny, the temperature was 83 degrees and the wind was south at 7 miles an hour. The St. Louis climate summary is at 5 p.m., June 27, 2026. So far today, the high temperature has been 85 degrees, which occurred at 11:18 a.m. The normal high is 89. The record high is 104 degrees, which was set in 1952. So far today, the low temperature has been 73 degrees, which occurred at 2:57 a.m. The normal low is 70. The record low is 55 degrees, which was set in 1968. 0.77 inches of precipitation has fallen, which brings the monthly total to 6.48 inches. The total precipitation for the season since June 1st now stands at 6.48 inches, and the total precipitation for the year is now 25.15 inches. The normal high temperature for tomorrow is 89 degrees, and the normal low is 70. The record high for tomorrow is 108, which occurred in 2012, and the record low is 54, which occurred in 1968. Sunset tonight is at 8:30 p.m. Sunrise tomorrow is at 5:39 a.m. Flood advisory remains in effect until 7:45 p.m. this evening. Flooding caused by excessive rainfall continues. For southwestern Lincoln County, Montgomery County, northern Warren County, until 7:45 p.m. Minor flooding in low-lying and poor drainage areas. At 6:32 p.m., Doppler radar indicated heavy rain due to thunderstorms. Minor flooding is ongoing or expected to begin shortly in the advisory area. Between 2 and 4 inches of rain have fallen. Additional rainfall amounts up to 1 inch are expected over the area. This additional rain will result in minor flooding. Some locations that will experience flooding include Troy, Warrenton, Wright City, Montgomery City, Wellsville, Davis, New Florence, Jonesburg, Hawk Point, Bellflower, Buell, Mineola, Forestal, High Hill, Silux, Middletown, Truxton, Cave, Olney, and Danville. Turn around. Don't drown when encountering flooded roads. Most flood deaths occur in vehicles. Be aware of your surroundings and do not drive on flooded roads. This is a special weather statement for the following counties in Missouri, Jefferson, St. Charles, St. Louis City, and St. Louis, and the following counties in Illinois, Madison, Monroe, and St. Clair. Extreme heat warning in effect from noon Sunday to midnight Thursday night. Dangerously hot conditions with heat index values up to around 110 expected. For in Illinois, Madison, Illinois, Monroe, Illinois, and

St. Clair, Illinois counties. In Missouri, Jefferson, Missouri, St. Charles, Missouri, St. Louis City, Missouri, and St. Louis, Missouri counties. From noon Sunday to midnight Thursday night. Heat-related illnesses increase significantly during extreme heat and high humidity events. Drink plenty of fluids, stay in an air-conditioned room, stay out of the sun, and check up on relatives and neighbors. Young children and pets should never be left unattended in vehicles under any circumstances. Take extra precautions if you work or spend time outside. 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Know the signs and symptoms of heat exhaustion and heat stroke. Wear lightweight and loose-fitting clothing when possible. To reduce risk during outdoor work, the Occupational Safety and Health Administration recommends scheduling frequent rest breaks in shaded or air-conditioned environments. Anyone overcome by heat should be moved to a cool and shaded location. Heat stroke is an emergency. Call 911. This is a special weather statement for the following counties in Missouri, Franklin, Lincoln, and Warren. Heat advisory remains in effect from noon Sunday to midnight Thursday night. Heat index values up to around 105 expected for portions of south central, southwest, and west central Illinois and central, east central, northeast, and southeast Missouri. From noon Sunday to midnight Thursday night. Hot temperatures and high humidity may cause heat illnesses. The current time is 6:50 p.m. Central Daylight Time. 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Extreme heat warning in effect from noon Sunday to midnight Thursday night. Tonight, partly cloudy with a chance of showers and thunderstorms. Patchy fog after midnight. Lows in the lower 70s. South winds around 5 miles per hour. Chance of rain 50%. Sunday, patchy fog in the morning. Sunny with highs in the lower 90s. South winds 5 to 10 miles per hour. Heat index values up to 106 in the afternoon. Sunday night, clear in the evening, then becoming partly cloudy. Humid with lows in the mid-70s. South winds 5 to 10 miles per hour. Heat index values up to 107 early in the evening. Monday, mostly sunny. Hot with highs in the mid-90s. South winds 5 to 10 miles per hour. Heat index values up to 111. Monday night, mostly clear. Humid with lows in the mid-70s. South winds 5 to 10 miles per hour. Heat index values up to 110 early in the evening. Tuesday through Wednesday, clear, hot. Highs in the mid-90s. Lows in the mid-70s. Heat index values up to 110. Wednesday night, mostly clear. Lows in the mid-70s. Heat index values up to 110 early in the evening. Thursday, sunny. A slight chance of showers and thunderstorms in the afternoon. Highs in the mid-90s. Chance of rain 20%. Heat index values up to 105. Thursday night, partly cloudy in the evening, then becoming mostly clear. Lows in the mid-70s. Heat index values up to 105 early in the evening. Friday through Independence Day, mostly clear with a slight chance of showers and thunderstorms. Highs in the mid-90s. Lows in the mid-70s. Chance of rain 20%. Heat index values up to 105. At 6 p.m. at Lambert Field in St. Louis, it was partly sunny with a temperature of 83 degrees. The dew point was 74, giving us a relative humidity of 74%. The wind was south at 7 miles an hour, and the pressure was 29.88 inches and steady. Elsewhere in the metro area, in Chesterfield, it was partly sunny and the temperature was 84. In Belleville, it was 85.
degrees. In Cahokia, it was partly sunny and 85 degrees. In St. Charles, a thunderstorm was reported and 78. Across the region, it was mostly sunny in Columbia, Missouri, with a temperature of 83. In Quincy, it was cloudy and 77 degrees. In Kansas City, it was mostly sunny and the temperature was 85. It was mostly sunny in Springfield, Missouri, with a temperature of 83. In Rolla, it was partly sunny and the temperature was 80. In Farmington, it was 80 degrees. It was mostly sunny in Cape Girardeau, with 82 degrees. It was mostly sunny in Springfield, Illinois, with a temperature of 80. Once again in St. Louis, it was partly sunny, the temperature was 83 degrees and the wind was south at 7 miles an hour. The St. Louis climate summary is of 5 p.m., June 27, 2026. So far today, the high temperature has been 85 degrees, which occurred at 11:18 a.m. The normal high is 89. The record high is 104 degrees, which was set in 1952. So far today, the low temperature has been 73 degrees, which occurred at 2:57 a.m. The normal low is 70. The record low is 55 degrees, which was set in 1968. 0.77 inches of precipitation has fallen, which brings the monthly total to 6.48 inches. The total precipitation for the season since June 1st now stands at 6.48 inches, and the total precipitation for the year is now 25.15 inches. The normal high temperature for tomorrow is 89 degrees, and the normal low is 70. The record high for tomorrow is 108, which occurred in 2012, and the record low is 54, which occurred in 1968. Sunset tonight is at 8:30 p.m. Sunrise tomorrow is at 5:39 a.m. Flood advisory remains in effect until 7:45 p.m. this evening. Flooding caused by excessive rainfall continues. For southwestern Lincoln County, Montgomery County, northern Warren County, until 7:45 p.m. Minor flooding in low-lying and poor drainage areas. At 6:32 p.m., Doppler radar indicated heavy rain due to thunderstorms. Minor flooding is ongoing or expected to begin shortly in the advisory area. Between 2 and 4 inches of rain have fallen. Additional rainfall amounts up to 1 inch are expected over the area. This additional rain will result in minor flooding. Some locations that will experience flooding include Troy, Warrington, Wright City, Montgomery City, Wellsville, Davis, New Florence, Jonesburg, Hawk Point, Bellflower, Buell, Mineola, Forestal, High Hill, Silux, Middletown, Truxton, Cave, Olney, and Danville. Turn around. Don't drown when encountering flooded roads. Most flood deaths occur in vehicles. Be aware of your surroundings and do not drive on flooded roads. This is a special weather statement for the following counties in Missouri, Jefferson, St. Charles, St. Louis City, and St. Louis, and the following counties in Illinois, Madison, Monroe, and St. Clair. Extreme heat warning in effect from noon Sunday to midnight Thursday night. Dangerously hot conditions with heat index values up to around 110 expected. For in Illinois, Madison, Illinois, Monroe, Illinois, and St. Clair, Illinois counties. In Missouri, Jefferson, Missouri, St. Charles, Missouri, St. Louis City, Missouri, and St. Louis, Missouri counties. From noon Sunday to midnight Thursday night. Heat-related illnesses increase significantly during extreme heat and high humidity events. Drink plenty of fluids, stay in an air-conditioned room, stay out of the sun, and check up on relatives and neighbors. Young children and pets should never be left unattended in vehicles under any circumstances. Take extra precautions if you work or spend time outside. 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Know the signs and symptoms of heat exhaustion and heat stroke. 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To reduce risk during outdoor work, the Occupational Safety and Health Administration recommends scheduling frequent rest breaks in shaded or air-conditioned environments.
Anyone overcome by heat should be moved to a cool and shaded location. Heat stroke is an emergency. Call 911. This is a special weather statement for the following counties in Missouri, Franklin, Lincoln, and Warren. Heat advisory remains in effect from noon Sunday to midnight Thursday night. Heat index values up to around 105 expected. For portions of south central, southwest, and west central Illinois and central, east central, northeast, and southeast Missouri. From noon Sunday to midnight Thursday night. Hot temperatures and high humidity may cause heat illnesses. The current time is 6:59 p.m. Central Daylight Time. 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Extreme heat warning in effect from noon Sunday to midnight Thursday night. Tonight, partly cloudy with a chance of showers and thunderstorms. Patchy fog after midnight. Lows in the lower 70s. South winds around 5 miles per hour. Chance of rain 50%. Sunday, patchy fog in the morning. Sunny with highs in the lower 90s. South winds 5 to 10 miles per hour. Heat index values up to 106 in the afternoon. Sunday night, clear in the evening, then becoming partly cloudy. Humid with lows in the mid-70s. South winds 5 to 10 miles per hour. Heat index values up to 107 early in the evening. Monday, mostly sunny. Hot with highs in the mid-90s. South winds 5 to 10 miles per hour. Heat index values up to 111. Monday night, mostly clear. Humid with lows in the mid-70s. South winds 5 to 10 miles per hour. Heat index values up to 110 early in the evening. Tuesday through Wednesday, clear, hot. Highs in the mid-90s. Lows in the mid-70s. Heat index values up to 110. Wednesday night, mostly clear. Lows in the mid-70s. Heat index values up to 110 early in the evening. Thursday, sunny. A slight chance of showers and thunderstorms in the afternoon. Highs in the mid-90s. Chance of rain 20%. Heat index values up to 105. Thursday night, partly cloudy in the evening, then becoming mostly clear. Lows in the mid-70s. Heat index values up to 105 early in the evening. Friday through Independence Day, mostly clear with a slight chance of showers and thunderstorms. Highs in the mid-90s. Lows in the mid-70s. Chance of rain 20%. Heat index values up to 105. At 6 p.m. at Lambert Field in St. Louis, it was partly sunny with a temperature of 83 degrees. The dew point was 74, giving us a relative humidity of 74%. The wind was south at 7 miles an hour, and the pressure was 29.88 inches and steady. Elsewhere in the metro area, in Chesterfield, it was partly sunny and the temperature was 84. In Belleville, it was 85 degrees. In Cahokia, it was partly sunny and 85 degrees. In St. Charles, a thunderstorm was reported and 78. Across the region, it was mostly sunny in Columbia, Missouri, with a temperature of 83. In Quincy, it was cloudy and 77 degrees. In Kansas City, it was mostly sunny and the temperature was 85. It was mostly sunny in Springfield, Missouri, with a temperature of 83. In Rolla, it was partly sunny and the temperature was 80. In Farmington, it was 80 degrees. It was mostly sunny in Cape Girardeau, with 82 degrees. It was mostly sunny in Springfield, Illinois, with a temperature of 80. Once again in St. Louis, it was partly sunny, the temperature was 83 degrees and the wind was south at 7 miles an hour. The St. Louis Climate Summary is at 5 p.m.